weather forecast from your National Weather Service office in Bismarck. Lingering light rain will end tonight. A gradual warming trend is on tap through the upcoming work week, with highs mostly in the 60s on Monday, increasing to the 70s and low 80s by the end of the week. There is a chance of showers and thunderstorms Wednesday through Wednesday night. Otherwise, mostly dry conditions are expected through the work week. The detailed forecast for North Dakota. Tonight, mostly cloudy with showers ending. Lows in the 40s. Monday, decreasing clouds, becoming mostly sunny. Highs mostly in the 60s. Monday night, mostly clear. Lows mostly in the 40s. Tuesday, partly cloudy and breezy. Highs in the mid-60s to low 70s. Here is the forecast for the Bismarck, Minden listening area. Rest of today, partly sunny with a 20% chance of showers. Highs in the lower 60s. East winds 5 to 10 miles per hour with gusts up to 20 miles per hour. Tonight, mostly cloudy. Lows in the upper 40s. East winds 5 to 10 miles per hour. Monday, partly sunny in the morning, then clearing. Highs in the mid-60s. Southeast winds 5 to 10 miles per hour. Monday night, mostly clear. Lows in the mid-40s. Southeast winds 5 to 10 miles per hour. Tuesday, mostly sunny. Highs in the mid-60s. Southeast winds 5 to 15 miles per hour, becoming south 15 to 20 miles per hour in the afternoon. Tuesday night, mostly cloudy. Lows in the lower 50s. Wednesday, mostly cloudy. A slight chance of showers in the morning, then a chance of showers and a slight chance of thunderstorms in the afternoon. Highs in the upper 60s. Chance of rain 50%. Wednesday night, mostly cloudy. Showers likely and a chance of thunderstorms in the evening. Lows in the lower 50s. Chance of rain 60%. Thursday, partly sunny. Highs in the mid-70s. Thursday night, partly cloudy. Lows in the mid-50s. Friday, mostly cloudy. A slight chance of showers in the afternoon. Highs in the mid-70s. Chance of rain 20%. Friday night, mostly cloudy. Lows in the mid-50s. Saturday, decreasing clouds. Highs in the lower 70s. For Western Lake Sakakawea, tonight, southeast winds 10 to 15 miles per hour. Mostly cloudy. Lows in the mid-40s. Monday, southeast winds 10 to 20 miles per hour. Mostly sunny. Highs in the upper 60s. For Eastern Lake Sakakawea, tonight, east winds around 10 miles per hour until early morning, becoming light. Mostly cloudy. Lows in the mid-40s. Monday, southeast winds 10 to 15 miles per hour. Mostly sunny. Highs in the upper 60s. For Northern Lake Oahe, tonight, east winds around 10 miles per hour. Chance of showers through the night. Cloudy. Lows around 50. Monday, southeast winds around 10 miles per hour. Mostly sunny. Highs in the mid-60s. Here are the weather conditions at 7 p.m. Central Daylight Time. Bismarck, cloudy. Temperature 62 degrees, relative humidity 55%. Wind northeast at 9 miles an hour. Pressure 30.20 inches and steady. Minden, cloudy. 59 degrees, relative humidity 72%. Wind northeast at 7 miles an hour. Hazen, cloudy. 61 degrees, relative humidity 63%. Wind east at 8 miles an hour. Harvey, mostly cloudy. 59 degrees, relative humidity 77%. Minot, cloudy. 58 degrees, relative humidity 78%. Dickinson, cloudy. 58 degrees, relative humidity 66%. Wind east at 9 miles an hour. Elsewhere around North Dakota, it was 59 at Garrison. It was mostly cloudy, with a temperature of 63 at Jamestown, 66 at Fargo, 59 at Grand Forks, and 59 at Devil's Lake. At Williston, it was cloudy, with a temperature of 57. In northern South Dakota, at Mobridge, rain was falling, with a temperature of 59. At Aberdeen, it was mostly cloudy, with a temperature of 62.

In eastern Montana, it was cloudy, with a temperature of 59 at Miles City and 60 at Sydney. At Glendive, rain and fog were reported, with a temperature of 56. Once again, at Bismarck, the temperature was 62 degrees under cloudy skies. The regional weather forecast from your National Weather Service office in Bismarck. Lingering light rain will end tonight. A gradual warming trend is on tap through the upcoming work week, with highs mostly in the 60s on Monday increasing to the 70s and low 80s by the end of the week. There is a chance of showers and thunderstorms Wednesday through Wednesday night, otherwise mostly dry conditions are expected through the work week. The detailed forecast for North Dakota, tonight, mostly cloudy with showers ending. Lows in the 40s. Monday, decreasing clouds, becoming mostly sunny. Highs mostly in the 60s. Monday night, mostly clear. Lows mostly in the 40s. Tuesday, partly cloudy and breezy. Highs in the mid-60s to low 70s. Here is the forecast for the Bismarck Minden listening area. Rest of today, partly sunny with a 20% chance of showers. Highs in the lower 60s. East winds 5 to 10 miles per hour with gusts up to 20 miles per hour. Tonight, mostly cloudy. Lows in the upper 40s. East winds 5 to 10 miles per hour. Monday, partly sunny in the morning then clearing. Highs in the mid-60s. Southeast winds 5 to 10 miles per hour. Monday night, mostly clear. Lows in the mid-40s. Southeast winds 5 to 10 miles per hour. Tuesday, mostly sunny. Highs in the mid-60s. Southeast winds 5 to 15 miles per hour, becoming south 15 to 20 miles per hour in the afternoon. Tuesday night, mostly cloudy. Lows in the lower 50s. Wednesday, mostly cloudy. A slight chance of showers in the morning, then a chance of showers and a slight chance of thunderstorms in the afternoon. Highs in the upper 60s. Chance of rain 50%. Wednesday night, mostly cloudy. Showers likely and a chance of thunderstorms in the evening. Lows in the lower 50s. Chance of rain 60%. Thursday, partly sunny. Highs in the mid-70s. Thursday night, partly cloudy. Lows in the mid-50s. Friday, mostly cloudy. A slight chance of showers in the afternoon. Highs in the mid-70s. Chance of rain 20%. Friday night, mostly cloudy. Lows in the mid-50s. Saturday, decreasing clouds. Highs in the lower 70s. For Western Lake Sakakawea, tonight, southeast winds 10 to 15 miles per hour. Mostly cloudy. Lows in the mid-40s. Monday, southeast winds 10 to 20 miles per hour. Mostly sunny. Highs in the upper 60s. For Eastern Lake Sakakawea, tonight, east winds around 10 miles per hour until early morning becoming light. Mostly cloudy. Lows in the mid-40s. Monday, southeast winds 10 to 15 miles per hour. Mostly sunny. Highs in the upper 60s. For Northern Lake Oahe, tonight, east winds around 10 miles per hour. Chance of showers through the night. Cloudy. Lows around 50. Monday, southeast winds around 10 miles per hour. Mostly sunny. Highs in the mid-60s. Here are the weather conditions at 7 p.m. Central Daylight Time. Bismarck, cloudy. Temperature 62 degrees, relative humidity 55%. Wind northeast at 9 miles an hour. Pressure 30.20 inches and steady. Minden, cloudy. 59 degrees, relative humidity 72%. Wind northeast at 7 miles an hour. Hazen, cloudy. 61 degrees, relative humidity 63%. Wind east at 8 miles an hour. Harvey, mostly cloudy. 59 degrees, relative humidity 77%. Minot, cloudy. 58 degrees, relative humidity 78%. Dickinson, cloudy. 58 degrees, relative humidity 66%. Wind east at 9 miles an hour. Elsewhere around North Dakota, it was 59 at Garrison. It was mostly cloudy, with a temperature of 63 at Jamestown, 66.

at Fargo, 59 at Grand Forks, and 59 at Devil's Lake. At Williston, it was cloudy, with a temperature of 57. In northern South Dakota, at Mobridge, rain was falling, with a temperature of 59. At Aberdeen, it was mostly cloudy, with a temperature of 62. In eastern Montana, it was cloudy, with a temperature of 59 at Miles City and 60 at Sydney. At Glendive, rain and fog were reported, with a temperature of 56. Once again, at Bismarck, the temperature was 62 degrees under cloudy skies. The regional weather forecast from your National Weather Service office in Bismarck. Lingering light rain will end tonight. A gradual warming trend is on tap through the upcoming work week, with highs mostly in the 60s on Monday increasing to the 70s and low 80s by the end of the week. There is a chance of showers and thunderstorms Wednesday through Wednesday night, otherwise mostly dry conditions are expected through the work week. The detailed forecast for North Dakota, tonight, mostly cloudy with showers ending. Lows in the 40s. Monday, decreasing clouds, becoming mostly sunny. Highs mostly in the 60s. Monday night, mostly clear. Lows mostly in the 40s. Tuesday, partly cloudy and breezy. Highs in the mid-60s to low 70s. Here is the forecast for the Bismarck Minden listening area. Rest of today, partly sunny with a 20% chance of showers. Highs in the lower 60s. East winds 5 to 10 miles per hour with gusts up to 20 miles per hour. Tonight, mostly cloudy. Lows in the upper 40s. East winds 5 to 10 miles per hour. Monday, partly sunny in the morning then clearing. Highs in the mid-60s. Southeast winds 5 to 10 miles per hour. Monday night, mostly clear. Lows in the mid-40s. Southeast winds 5 to 10 miles per hour. Tuesday, mostly sunny. Highs in the mid-60s. Southeast winds 5 to 15 miles per hour, becoming south 15 to 20 miles per hour in the afternoon. Tuesday night, mostly cloudy. Lows in the lower 50s. Wednesday, mostly cloudy. A slight chance of showers in the morning, then a chance of showers and a slight chance of thunderstorms in the afternoon. Highs in the upper 60s. Chance of rain 50%. Wednesday night, mostly cloudy. Showers likely and a chance of thunderstorms in the evening. Lows in the lower 50s. Chance of rain 60%. Thursday, partly sunny. Highs in the mid-70s. Thursday night, partly cloudy. Lows in the mid-50s. Friday, mostly cloudy. A slight chance of showers in the afternoon. Highs in the mid-70s. Chance of rain 20%. Friday night, mostly cloudy. Lows in the mid-50s. Saturday, decreasing clouds. Highs in the lower 70s. For Western Lake Sakakawea, tonight, southeast winds 10 to 15 miles per hour. Mostly cloudy. Lows in the mid-40s. Monday, southeast winds 10 to 20 miles per hour. Mostly sunny. Highs in the upper 60s. For Eastern Lake Sakakawea, tonight, east winds around 10 miles per hour until early morning becoming light. Mostly cloudy. Lows in the mid-40s. Monday, southeast winds 10 to 15 miles per hour. Mostly sunny. Highs in the upper 60s. For Northern Lake Oahe, tonight, east winds around 10 miles per hour. Chance of showers through the night. Cloudy. Lows around 50. Monday, southeast winds around 10 miles per hour. Mostly sunny. Highs in the mid-60s. Here are the weather conditions at 7 p.m. Central Daylight Time. Bismarck, cloudy. Temperature 62 degrees, relative humidity 55%. Wind northeast at 9 miles an hour. Pressure 30.20 inches and steady. Minden, cloudy. 59 degrees, relative humidity 72%. Wind northeast at 7 miles an hour. Hazen, cloudy. 61 degrees, relative humidity 63%. Wind east at 8 miles an hour. Harvey, mostly cloudy. 59 degrees, relative humidity 77%. Minot, cloudy. 58 degrees, relative humidity 78%.

10%. Dickinson, cloudy. 58 degrees, relative humidity 66%. Windies at 9 miles an hour. Elsewhere around North Dakota, it was 59 at Garrison. It was mostly cloudy, with a temperature of 63 at Jamestown, 66 at Fargo, 59 at Grand Forks, and 59 at Devil's Lake. At Williston, it was cloudy, with a temperature of 57. In northern South Dakota, at Mobridge, rain was falling, with a temperature of 59. At Aberdeen, it was mostly cloudy, with a temperature of 62. In eastern Montana, it was cloudy, with a temperature of 59 at Miles City and 60 at Sydney. At Glendive, rain and fog were reported, with a temperature of 56. Once again, at Bismarck, the temperature was 62 degrees under cloudy skies. The regional weather forecast from your National Weather Service office in Bismarck. Lingering light rain will end tonight. A gradual warming trend is on tap through the upcoming work week, with highs mostly in the 60s on Monday increasing to the 70s and low 80s by the end of the week. There is a chance of showers and thunderstorms Wednesday through Wednesday night, otherwise mostly dry conditions are expected through the work week. The detailed forecast for North Dakota, tonight, mostly cloudy with showers ending. Lows in the 40s. Monday, decreasing clouds, becoming mostly sunny. Highs mostly in the 60s. Monday night, mostly clear. Lows mostly in the 40s. Tuesday, partly cloudy and breezy. Highs in the mid-60s to low 70s. Here is the forecast for the Bismarck, Minden listening area. Rest of today, partly sunny with a 20% chance of showers. Highs in the lower 60s. East winds 5 to 10 miles per hour with gusts up to 20 miles per hour. Tonight, mostly cloudy. Lows in the upper 40s. East winds 5 to 10 miles per hour. Monday, partly sunny in the morning then clearing. Highs in the mid-60s. Southeast winds 5 to 10 miles per hour. Monday night, mostly clear. Lows in the mid-40s. Southeast winds 5 to 10 miles per hour. Tuesday, mostly sunny. Highs in the mid-60s. Southeast winds 5 to 15 miles per hour, becoming south 15 to 20 miles per hour in the afternoon. Tuesday night, mostly cloudy. Lows in the lower 50s. Wednesday, mostly cloudy. A slight chance of showers in the morning, then a chance of showers and a slight chance of thunderstorms in the afternoon. Highs in the upper 60s. Chance of rain 50%. Wednesday night, mostly cloudy. Showers likely and a chance of thunderstorms in the evening. Lows in the lower 50s. Chance of rain 60%. Thursday, partly sunny. Highs in the mid-70s. Thursday night, partly cloudy. Lows in the mid-50s. Friday, mostly cloudy. A slight chance of showers in the afternoon. Highs in the mid-70s. Chance of rain 20%. Friday night, mostly cloudy. Lows in the mid-50s. Saturday, decreasing clouds. Highs in the lower 70s. For Western Lake Sakakawea, tonight, southeast winds 10 to 15 miles per hour. Mostly cloudy. Lows in the mid-40s. Monday, southeast winds 10 to 20 miles per hour. Mostly sunny. Highs in the upper 60s. For Eastern Lake Sakakawea, tonight, east winds around 10 miles per hour until early morning becoming light. Mostly cloudy. Lows in the mid-40s. Monday, southeast winds 10 to 15 miles per hour. Mostly sunny. Highs in the upper 60s. For Northern Lake Oahe, tonight, east winds around 10 miles per hour. Chance of showers through the night. Cloudy. Lows around 50. Monday, southeast winds around 10 miles per hour. Mostly sunny. Highs in the mid-60s. Here are the weather conditions at 7 p.m. Central Daylight Time. Bismarck, cloudy. Temperature 62 degrees, relative humidity 55%. Wind northeast at 9 miles an hour. Pressure 30.20 inches and steady. Minden, cloudy. 59 degrees, relative humidity 72%. Wind northeast at 7 miles an hour. Hazen, cloudy.

61 degrees, relative humidity 63%. Windies at 8 miles an hour. Harvey, mostly cloudy. 59 degrees, relative humidity 77%. Minot, cloudy. 58 degrees, relative humidity 78%. Dickinson, cloudy. 58 degrees, relative humidity 66%. Windies at 9 miles an hour. Elsewhere around North Dakota, it was 59 at Garrison. It was mostly cloudy, with a temperature of 63 at Jamestown, 66 at Fargo, 59 at Grand Forks, and 59 at Devil's Lake. At Williston, it was cloudy, with a temperature of 57. In northern South Dakota, at Mobridge, rain was falling, with a temperature of 59. At Aberdeen, it was mostly cloudy, with a temperature of 62. In eastern Montana, it was cloudy, with a temperature of 59 at Miles City, and 60 at Sidney. At Glendive, rain and fog were reported, with a temperature of 56. Once again, at Bismarck, the temperature was 62 degrees under cloudy skies. The regional weather forecast from your National Weather Service office in Bismarck. Lingering light rain will end tonight. A gradual warming trend is on tap through the upcoming work week, with highs mostly in the 60s on Monday increasing to the 70s and low 80s by the end of the week. There is a chance of showers and thunderstorms Wednesday through Wednesday night, otherwise mostly dry conditions are expected through the work week. The detailed forecast for North Dakota, tonight, mostly cloudy with showers ending. Lows in the 40s. Monday, decreasing clouds, becoming mostly sunny. Highs mostly in the 60s. Monday night, mostly clear. Lows mostly in the 40s. Tuesday, partly cloudy and breezy. Highs in the mid-60s to low 70s. Here is the forecast for the Bismarck, Minden listening area. Rest of today, partly sunny with a 20% chance of showers. Highs in the lower 60s. East winds 5 to 10 miles per hour with gusts up to 20 miles per hour. Tonight, mostly cloudy. Lows in the upper 40s. East winds 5 to 10 miles per hour. Monday, partly sunny in the morning then clearing. Highs in the mid-60s. Southeast winds 5 to 10 miles per hour. Monday night, mostly clear. Lows in the mid-40s. Southeast winds 5 to 10 miles per hour. Tuesday, mostly sunny. Highs in the mid-60s. Southeast winds 5 to 15 miles per hour, becoming south 15 to 20 miles per hour in the afternoon. Tuesday night, mostly cloudy. Lows in the lower 50s. Wednesday, mostly cloudy. A slight chance of showers in the morning, then a chance of showers and a slight chance of thunderstorms in the afternoon. Highs in the upper 60s. Chance of rain 50%. Wednesday night, mostly cloudy. Showers likely and a chance of thunderstorms in the evening. Lows in the lower 50s. Chance of rain 60%. Thursday, partly sunny. Highs in the mid-70s. Thursday night, partly cloudy. Lows in the mid-50s. Friday, mostly cloudy. A slight chance of showers in the afternoon. Highs in the mid-70s. Chance of rain 20%. Friday night, mostly cloudy. Lows in the mid-50s. Saturday, decreasing clouds. Highs in the lower 70s. For Western Lake Sakakawea, tonight, southeast winds 10 to 15 miles per hour. Mostly cloudy. Lows in the mid-40s. Monday, southeast winds 10 to 20 miles per hour. Mostly sunny. Highs in the upper 60s. For Eastern Lake Sakakawea, tonight, east winds around 10 miles per hour until early morning becoming light. Mostly cloudy. Lows in the mid-40s. Monday, southeast winds 10 to 15 miles per hour. Mostly sunny. Highs in the upper 60s. For Northern Lake Oahe, tonight, east winds around 10 miles per hour. Chance of showers through the night. Cloudy. Lows around 50. Monday, southeast winds around 10 miles per hour. Mostly sunny. Highs in the mid-60s. Here are the weather conditions at 7 p.m. Central Daylight Time. Bismarck, cloudy. Temperature 62 degrees, relative humidity

55%. Wind northeast at 9 miles an hour. Pressure 30.20 inches and steady. Mendon, cloudy. 59 degrees, relative humidity 72%. Wind northeast at 7 miles an hour. Hazen, cloudy. 61 degrees, relative humidity 63%. Wind east at 8 miles an hour. Harvey, mostly cloudy. 59 degrees, relative humidity 77%. Minot, cloudy. 58 degrees, relative humidity 78%. Dickinson, cloudy. 58 degrees, relative humidity 66%. Wind east at 9 miles an hour. Elsewhere around North Dakota, it was 59 at Garrison. It was mostly cloudy, with a temperature of 63 at Jamestown, 66 at Fargo, 59 at Grand Forks, and 59 at Devil's Lake. At Williston, it was cloudy, with a temperature of 57. In northern South Dakota, at Mobridge, rain was falling, with a temperature of 59. At Aberdeen, it was mostly cloudy, with a temperature of 62. In eastern Montana, it was cloudy, with a temperature of 59 at Miles City, and 60 at Sidney. At Glendive, rain and fog were reported, with a temperature of 56. Once again, at Bismarck, the temperature was 62 degrees under cloudy skies. 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Providing weather information 24 hours a day from your National Weather Service office in Bismarck. The regional weather forecast from your National Weather Service office in Bismarck. Lingering light rain will end tonight. A gradual warming trend is on tap through the upcoming work week, with highs mostly in the 60s on Monday increasing to the 70s and low 80s by the end of the week. There is a chance of showers and thunderstorms Wednesday through Wednesday night. Otherwise, mostly dry conditions are expected through the work week. The detailed forecast for North Dakota, tonight, mostly cloudy with showers ending. Lows in the 40s. Monday, decreasing clouds, becoming mostly sunny. Highs mostly in the 60s. Monday night, mostly clear. Lows mostly in the 40s. Tuesday, partly cloudy and breezy. Highs in the mid-60s to low 70s. Here is the forecast for the Bismarck-Mendon listening area. Rest of today, partly sunny with a 20% chance of showers. Highs in the lower 60s. East winds 5 to 10 miles per hour with gusts up to 20 miles per hour. Tonight, mostly cloudy. Lows in the upper 40s. East winds 5 to 10 miles per hour. Monday, partly sunny in the morning then clearing. Highs in the mid-60s. Southeast winds 5 to 10 miles per hour. Monday night, mostly clear. Lows in the mid-40s. Southeast winds 5 to 10 miles per hour. Tuesday, mostly sunny. Highs in the mid-60s. Southeast winds 5 to 15 miles per hour, becoming south 15 to 20 miles per hour in the afternoon. Tuesday night, mostly cloudy. Lows in the lower 50s. Wednesday, mostly cloudy. A slight chance of showers in the morning, then a chance of showers and a slight chance of thunderstorms in the afternoon. Highs in the upper 60s. Chance of rain 50%. Wednesday night, mostly cloudy. Showers likely and a chance of thunderstorms in the evening. Lows in the lower 50s. Chance of rain 60%. Thursday, partly sunny. Highs in the mid-70s. Thursday night, partly cloudy. Lows in the mid-50s. Friday, mostly cloudy. A slight chance of showers in the afternoon. Highs in the mid-70s. Chance of rain 20%. Friday night, mostly cloudy. Lows in the mid-50s. Saturday, decreasing clouds. Chance of rain 20%. Friday night, mostly cloudy. Lows in the mid-50s. Saturday, decreasing clouds. Highs in the lower 70s. For Western Lake Sakakawea, tonight, southeast winds 10 to 15 miles per hour. Mostly cloudy. Lows in the mid-40s. Monday, southeast winds 10 to 20 miles per hour. Mostly sunny. Highs in the upper 60s. For Eastern Lake Sakakawea, tonight.

southeast winds around 10 miles per hour until early morning, becoming light. Mostly cloudy. Lows in the mid-40s. Monday, southeast winds 10 to 15 miles per hour. Mostly sunny. Highs in the upper 60s. For northern Lake Oahe, tonight, east winds around 10 miles per hour. Chance of showers through the night. Cloudy. Lows around 50. Monday, southeast winds around 10 miles per hour. Mostly sunny. Highs in the mid-60s. Here are the weather conditions at 7 p.m. Central Daylight Time. Bismarck, cloudy. Temperature 62 degrees, relative humidity 55%. Wind northeast at 9 miles an hour. Pressure 30.20 inches and steady. Mendham, cloudy. 59 degrees, relative humidity 72%. Wind northeast at 7 miles an hour. Hazen, cloudy. 61 degrees, relative humidity 63%. Wind east at 8 miles an hour. Harvey, mostly cloudy. 59 degrees, relative humidity 77%. Minot, cloudy. 58 degrees, relative humidity 78%. Dickinson, cloudy. 58 degrees, relative humidity 66%. Wind east at 9 miles an hour. Elsewhere around North Dakota, it was 59 at Garrison. It was mostly cloudy, with a temperature of 63 at Jamestown, 66 at Fargo, 59 at Grand Forks, and 59 at Devil's Lake. At Williston, it was cloudy, with a temperature of 57. In northern South Dakota, at Mobridge, rain was falling, with a temperature of 59. At Aberdeen, it was mostly cloudy, with a temperature of 62. In eastern Montana, it was cloudy, with a temperature of 59 at Miles City and 60 at Sydney. At Glendive, rain and fog were reported, with a temperature of 56. Once again, at Bismarck, the temperature was 62 degrees under cloudy skies. The regional weather forecast from your National Weather Service office in Bismarck. Lingering light rain will end tonight. A gradual warming trend is on tap through the upcoming work week, with highs mostly in the 60s on Monday, increasing to the 70s and low 80s by the end of the week. There is a chance of showers and thunderstorms Wednesday through Wednesday night. Otherwise, mostly dry conditions are expected through the work week. The detailed forecast for North Dakota, tonight, mostly cloudy with showers ending. Lows in the 40s. Monday, decreasing clouds, becoming mostly sunny. Highs mostly in the 60s. Monday night, mostly clear. Lows mostly in the 40s. Tuesday, partly cloudy and breezy. Highs in the mid-60s to low 70s. Here is the forecast for the Bismarck Mendham listening area. Rest of today, partly sunny with a 20% chance of showers. Highs in the lower 60s. East winds 5 to 10 miles per hour with gusts up to 20 miles per hour. Tonight, mostly cloudy. Lows in the upper 40s. East winds 5 to 10 miles per hour. Monday, partly sunny in the morning then clearing. Highs in the mid-60s. Southeast winds 5 to 10 miles per hour. Monday night, mostly clear. Lows in the mid-40s. Southeast winds 5 to 10 miles per hour. Tuesday, mostly sunny. Highs in the mid-60s. Southeast winds 5 to 15 miles per hour, becoming south 15 to 20 miles per hour in the afternoon. Tuesday night, mostly cloudy. Lows in the lower 50s. Wednesday, mostly cloudy. A slight chance of showers in the morning, then a chance of showers and a slight chance of thunderstorms in the afternoon. Highs in the upper 60s. Chance of rain 50%. Wednesday night, mostly cloudy. Showers likely and a chance of thunderstorms in the evening. Lows in the lower 50s. Chance of rain 60%. Thursday, partly sunny. Highs in the mid-70s. Thursday night, partly cloudy. Lows in the mid-50s. Friday, mostly cloudy. A slight chance of showers in the afternoon. Highs in the mid-70s. Chance of rain 20%. Friday night, mostly cloudy. Lows in the mid-50s. Saturday, decreasing clouds. Highs in the lower 70s.
For western Lake Sakakawea, tonight, southeast winds 10 to 15 miles per hour. Mostly cloudy. Lows in the mid-40s. Monday, southeast winds 10 to 20 miles per hour. Mostly sunny. Highs in the upper 60s. For eastern Lake Sakakawea, tonight, east winds around 10 miles per hour until early morning becoming light. Mostly cloudy. Lows in the mid-40s. Monday, southeast winds 10 to 15 miles per hour. Mostly sunny. Highs in the upper 60s. For northern Lake Oahe, tonight, east winds around 10 miles per hour. Chance of showers through the night. Cloudy. Lows around 50. Monday, southeast winds around 10 miles per hour. Mostly sunny. Highs in the mid-60s. Here are the weather conditions at 7 p.m. Central Daylight Time. Bismarck, cloudy. Temperature 62 degrees, relative humidity 55%. Wind northeast at 9 miles an hour. Pressure 30.20 inches and steady. Mendham, cloudy. 59 degrees, relative humidity 72%. Wind northeast at 7 miles an hour. Hazen, cloudy. 61 degrees, relative humidity 63%. Wind east at 8 miles an hour. Harvey, mostly cloudy. 59 degrees, relative humidity 77%. Minot, cloudy. 58 degrees, relative humidity 78%. Dickinson, cloudy. 58 degrees, relative humidity 66%. Wind east at 9 miles an hour. Elsewhere around North Dakota, it was 59 at Garrison. It was mostly cloudy, with a temperature of 63 at Jamestown, 66 at Fargo, 59 at Grand Forks, and 59 at Devil's Lake. At Williston, it was cloudy, with a temperature of 57. In northern South Dakota, at Mobridge, rain was falling, with a temperature of 59. At Aberdeen, it was mostly cloudy, with a temperature of 62. In eastern Montana, it was cloudy, with a temperature of 59 at Miles City and 60 at Sydney. At Glendive, rain and fog were reported, with a temperature of 56. Once again, at Bismarck, the temperature was 62 degrees under cloudy skies. The regional weather forecast from your National Weather Service office in Bismarck. Lingering light rain will end tonight. A gradual warming trend is on tap through the upcoming work week, with highs mostly in the 60s on Monday increasing to the 70s and low 80s by the end of the week. There is a chance of showers and thunderstorms Wednesday through Wednesday night, otherwise mostly dry conditions are expected through the work week. The detailed forecast for North Dakota, tonight, mostly cloudy with showers ending. Lows in the 40s. Monday, decreasing clouds, becoming mostly sunny. Highs mostly in the 60s. Monday night, mostly clear. Lows mostly in the 40s. Tuesday, partly cloudy and breezy. Highs in the mid-60s to low 70s. Here is the forecast for the Bismarck-Minden listening area. Rest of today, partly sunny with a 20% chance of showers. Highs in the lower 60s. East winds 5 to 10 miles per hour with gusts up to 20 miles per hour. Tonight, mostly cloudy. Lows in the upper 40s. East winds 5 to 10 miles per hour. Monday, partly sunny in the morning then clearing. Highs in the mid-60s. Southeast winds 5 to 10 miles per hour. Monday night, mostly clear. Lows in the mid-40s. Southeast winds 5 to 10 miles per hour. Tuesday, mostly sunny. Highs in the mid-60s. Southeast winds 5 to 15 miles per hour, becoming south 15 to 20 miles per hour in the afternoon. Tuesday night, mostly cloudy. Lows in the lower 50s. Wednesday, mostly cloudy. A slight chance of showers in the morning, then a chance of showers and a slight chance of thunderstorms in the afternoon. Highs in the upper 60s. Chance of rain 50%. Wednesday night, mostly cloudy. Showers likely and a chance of thunderstorms in the evening. Lows in the lower 50s. Chance of rain 60%. Thursday, partly sunny. Highs in the mid-70s. Thursday night, partly cloudy. Lows in the mid-50s.
Friday, mostly cloudy. A slight

Chance of showers in the afternoon. Highs in the mid-70s. Chance of rain 20%. Friday night, mostly cloudy. Lows in the mid-50s. Saturday, decreasing clouds. Highs in the lower 70s. For Western Lake Sakakawea, tonight, southeast winds 10 to 15 miles per hour. Mostly cloudy. Lows in the mid-40s. Monday, southeast winds 10 to 20 miles per hour. Mostly sunny. Highs in the upper 60s. For Eastern Lake Sakakawea, tonight, east winds around 10 miles per hour until early morning becoming light. Mostly cloudy. Lows in the mid-40s. Monday, southeast winds 10 to 15 miles per hour. Mostly sunny. Highs in the upper 60s. For Northern Lake Oahe, tonight, east winds around 10 miles per hour. Chance of showers through the night. Cloudy. Lows around 50. Monday, southeast winds around 10 miles per hour. Mostly sunny. Highs in the mid-60s. Here are the weather conditions at 7 p.m. Central Daylight Time. Bismarck, cloudy. Temperature 62 degrees, relative humidity 55%. Wind northeast at 9 miles an hour. Pressure 30.20 inches and steady. Mendon, cloudy. 59 degrees, relative humidity 72%. Wind northeast at 7 miles an hour. Hazen, cloudy. 61 degrees, relative humidity 63%. Wind east at 8 miles an hour. Harvey, mostly cloudy. 59 degrees, relative humidity 77%. Minot, cloudy. 58 degrees, relative humidity 78%. Dickinson, cloudy. 58 degrees, relative humidity 66%. Wind east at 9 miles an hour. Elsewhere around North Dakota, it was 59 at Garrison. It was mostly cloudy, with a temperature of 63 at Jamestown, 66 at Fargo, 59 at Grand Forks, and 59 at Devil's Lake. At Williston, it was cloudy, with a temperature of 57. In northern South Dakota, at Mobridge, rain was falling, with a temperature of 59. At Aberdeen, it was mostly cloudy, with a temperature of 62. In eastern Montana, it was cloudy, with a temperature of 59 at Miles City and 60 at Sidney. At Glendive, rain and fog were reported, with a temperature of 56. Once again, at Bismarck, the temperature was 62 degrees under cloudy skies. The regional weather forecast from your National Weather Service office in Bismarck. Lingering light rain will end tonight. A gradual warming trend is on tap through the upcoming work week, with highs mostly in the 60s on Monday increasing to the 70s and low 80s by the end of the week. There is a chance of showers and thunderstorms Wednesday through Wednesday night, otherwise mostly dry conditions are expected through the work week. The detailed forecast for North Dakota, tonight, mostly cloudy with showers ending. Lows in the 40s. Monday, decreasing clouds, becoming mostly sunny. Highs mostly in the 60s. Monday night, mostly clear. Lows mostly in the 40s. Tuesday, partly cloudy and breezy. Highs in the mid-60s to low 70s. Here is the forecast for the Bismarck Mendon listening area. Rest of today, partly sunny with a 20% chance of showers. Highs in the lower 60s. East winds 5 to 10 miles per hour with gusts up to 20 miles per hour. Tonight, mostly cloudy. Lows in the upper 40s. East winds 5 to 10 miles per hour. Monday, partly sunny in the morning then clearing. Highs in the mid-60s. Southeast winds 5 to 10 miles per hour. Monday night, mostly clear. Lows in the mid-40s. Southeast winds 5 to 10 miles per hour. Tuesday, mostly sunny. Highs in the mid-60s. Southeast winds 5 to 15 miles per hour, becoming south 15 to 20 miles per hour in the afternoon. Tuesday night, mostly cloudy. Lows in the lower 50s. Wednesday, mostly cloudy. A slight chance of showers in the morning, then a chance of showers and a slight chance of thunderstorms in the afternoon. Highs in the upper 60s. Chance of rain 50%. Wednesday night, mostly cloudy. Showers likely and a chance of thunderstorms.

storms in the evening. Lows in the lower 50s. Chance of rain 60%. Thursday, partly sunny. Highs in the mid-70s. Thursday night, partly cloudy. Lows in the mid-50s. Friday, mostly cloudy. A slight chance of showers in the afternoon. Highs in the mid-70s. Chance of rain 20%. Friday night, mostly cloudy. Lows in the mid-50s. Saturday, decreasing clouds. Highs in the lower 70s. For Western Lake Sakakawea, tonight, southeast winds 10 to 15 miles per hour. Mostly cloudy. Lows in the mid-40s. Monday, southeast winds 10 to 20 miles per hour. Mostly sunny. Highs in the upper 60s. For Eastern Lake Sakakawea, tonight, east winds around 10 miles per hour until early morning becoming light. Mostly cloudy. Lows in the mid-40s. Monday, southeast winds 10 to 15 miles per hour. Mostly sunny. Highs in the upper 60s. For Northern Lake Oahe, tonight, east winds around 10 miles per hour. Chance of showers through the night. Cloudy. Lows around 50. Monday, southeast winds around 10 miles per hour. Mostly sunny. Highs in the mid-60s. Here are the weather conditions at 7 p.m. Central Daylight Time. Bismarck, cloudy. Temperature 62 degrees, relative humidity 55%. Wind northeast at 9 miles an hour. Pressure 30.20 inches and steady. Mendon, cloudy. 59 degrees, relative humidity 72%. Wind northeast at 7 miles an hour. Hazen, cloudy. 61 degrees, relative humidity 63%. Wind east at 8 miles an hour. Harvey, mostly cloudy. 59 degrees, relative humidity 77%. Minot, cloudy. 58 degrees, relative humidity 78%. Dickinson, cloudy. 58 degrees, relative humidity 66%. Wind east at 9 miles an hour. Elsewhere around North Dakota, it was 59 at Garrison. It was mostly cloudy, with a temperature of 63 at Jamestown, 66 at Fargo, 59 at Grand Forks, and 59 at Devil's Lake. At Williston, it was cloudy, with a temperature of 57. In northern South Dakota, at Mobridge, rain was falling, with a temperature of 59. At Aberdeen, it was mostly cloudy, with a temperature of 62. In eastern Montana, it was cloudy, with a temperature of 59 at Miles City and 60 at Sydney. At Glendive, rain and fog were reported, with a temperature of 56. Once again, at Bismarck, the temperature was 62 degrees under cloudy skies. The regional weather forecast from your National Weather Service office in Bismarck. Lingering light rain will end tonight. A gradual warming trend is on tap through the upcoming work week, with highs mostly in the 60s on Monday increasing to the 70s and low 80s by the end of the week. There is a chance of showers and thunderstorms Wednesday through Wednesday night, otherwise mostly dry conditions are expected through the work week. The detailed forecast for North Dakota, tonight, mostly cloudy with showers ending. Lows in the 40s. Monday, decreasing clouds, becoming mostly sunny. Highs mostly in the 60s. Monday night, mostly clear. Lows mostly in the 40s. Tuesday, partly cloudy and breezy. Highs in the mid-60s to low 70s. Here is the forecast for the Bismarck-Mendon listening area. Rest of today, partly sunny with a 20% chance of showers. Highs in the lower 60s. East winds 5 to 10 miles per hour with gusts up to 20 miles per hour. Tonight, mostly cloudy. Lows in the upper 40s. East winds 5 to 10 miles per hour. Monday, partly sunny in the morning then clearing. Highs in the mid-60s. Southeast winds 5 to 10 miles per hour. Monday night, mostly clear. Lows in the mid-40s. Southeast winds 5 to 10 miles per hour. Tuesday, mostly sunny. Highs in the mid-60s. Southeast winds 5 to 15 miles per hour, becoming south 15 to 20 miles per hour in the afternoon. Tuesday night, mostly cloudy. Lows in the lower 50s.

Saturday, decreasing clouds. Highs in the lower 70s. For Western Lake Sakakawea, tonight, southeast winds 10 to 15 miles per hour. Mostly cloudy. Lows in the mid-40s. Monday, southeast winds 10 to 20 miles per hour. Mostly sunny. Highs in the upper 60s. For Eastern Lake Sakakawea, tonight, east winds around 10 miles per hour until early morning becoming light. Mostly cloudy. Lows in the mid-40s. Monday, southeast winds 10 to 15 miles per hour. Mostly sunny. Highs in the upper 60s. For Northern Lake Oahe, tonight, east winds around 10 miles per hour. Chance of showers through the night. Cloudy. Lows around 50. Monday, southeast winds around 10 miles per hour. Mostly sunny. Highs in the mid-60s. Here are the weather conditions at 7 p.m. Central Daylight Time. Bismarck, cloudy. Temperature 62 degrees, relative humidity 55%. Wind northeast at 9 miles an hour. Pressure 30.20 inches and steady. Mendham, cloudy. 59 degrees, relative humidity 72%. Wind northeast at 7 miles an hour. Hazen, cloudy. 61 degrees, relative humidity 63%. Wind east at 8 miles an hour. Harvey, mostly cloudy. 59 degrees, relative humidity 77%. Minot, cloudy. 58 degrees, relative humidity 78%. Dickinson, cloudy. 58 degrees, relative humidity 66%. Wind east at 9 miles an hour. Elsewhere around North Dakota, it was 59 at Garrison. It was mostly cloudy, with a temperature of 63 at Jamestown, 66 at Fargo, 59 at Grand Forks, and 59 at Devil's Lake. At Williston, it was cloudy, with a temperature of 57. In northern South Dakota, at Mobridge, rain was falling, with a temperature of 59. At Aberdeen, it was mostly cloudy, with a temperature of 62. In eastern Montana, it was cloudy, with a temperature of 59 at Miles City and 60 at Sydney. At Glendive, rain and fog were reported, with a temperature of 56. Once again, at Bismarck, the temperature was 62 degrees under cloudy skies. The regional weather forecast from your National Weather Service office in Bismarck. Lingering light rain will end tonight. A gradual warming trend is on tap through the upcoming work week, with highs mostly in the 60s on Monday increasing to the 70s and low 80s by the end of the week. There is a chance of showers and thunderstorms Wednesday through Wednesday night, otherwise mostly dry conditions are expected through the work week. The detailed forecast for North Dakota, tonight, mostly cloudy with showers ending. Lows in the 40s. Monday, decreasing clouds, becoming mostly sunny. Highs mostly in the 60s. Monday night, mostly clear. Lows mostly in the 40s. Tuesday, partly cloudy and breezy. Highs in the mid-60s to low 70s. Here is the forecast for the Bismarck Mendham listening area. Rest of today, partly sunny with a 20% chance of showers. Highs in the lower 60s. East winds 5 to 10 miles per hour with gusts up to 20 miles per hour. Tonight, mostly cloudy. Lows in the upper 40s. East winds 5 to 10 miles per hour. Monday, partly sunny in the morning then clearing. Highs in the mid-60s. Southeast winds 5 to 10 miles per hour. Monday night, mostly clear. Lows in the mid-40s. Southeast winds 5 to 10 miles per hour. Tuesday, mostly sunny. Highs in the mid-60s. Southeast winds 5 to 15 miles per hour, becoming south 15 to 20 miles per hour in the afternoon. Tuesday night, mostly cloudy. Lows in the lower 50s. Wednesday, mostly cloudy. A slight chance of showers in the morning, then a chance of showers and a slight chance of thunderstorms in the afternoon. Highs in the upper 60s. Chance of rain 50%. Wednesday night, mostly cloudy. Showers likely and a chance of thunderstorms in the evening. Lows in the lower 50s. Chance of rain 60%. Thursday, partly sunny. Highs in the mid-70s.

Thursday night, partly cloudy. Lows in the mid-50s. Friday, mostly cloudy. A slight chance of showers in the afternoon. Highs in the mid-70s. Chance of rain 20%. Friday night, mostly cloudy. Lows in the mid-50s. Saturday, decreasing clouds. Highs in the lower 70s. Here is the forecast for the Bismarck Menden listening area. Rest of tonight, mostly cloudy. Lows in the upper 40s. East wind 5 to 10 miles per hour. Monday, partly sunny in the morning then clearing. Highs in the mid-60s. Southeast wind 5 to 10 miles per hour. Monday night, mostly clear. Lows in the mid-40s. Southeast wind 5 to 10 miles per hour. Tuesday, mostly sunny. Highs in the mid-60s. Southeast wind 5 to 15 miles per hour, becoming south 15 to 20 miles per hour in the afternoon. Tuesday night, mostly cloudy. Lows in the lower 50s. Southeast winds around 15 miles per hour with gusts up to 25 miles per hour. Wednesday, mostly cloudy. A slight chance of showers in the morning, then a chance of showers and a slight chance of thunderstorms in the afternoon. Highs in the upper 60s. Chance of rain 50%. Wednesday night, mostly cloudy. Showers likely and a chance of thunderstorms in the evening. Lows in the lower 50s. Chance of rain 60%. Thursday, partly sunny. Highs in the mid-70s. Thursday night, partly cloudy. Lows in the mid-50s. Friday, mostly cloudy. A slight chance of showers in the afternoon. Highs in the mid-70s. Chance of rain 20%. Friday night, mostly cloudy. Lows in the mid-50s. Saturday, decreasing clouds. Highs in the lower 70s. Saturday night, partly cloudy. A slight chance of showers after midnight. Lows in the lower 50s. Chance of rain 20%. Sunday, mostly sunny. A slight chance of showers in the afternoon. Highs in the upper 60s. Chance of rain 20%. 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Providing weather information 24 hours a day from your National Weather Service office in Bismarck. For Western Lake Secaucawea, tonight, southeast winds 10 to 15 miles per hour. Mostly cloudy. Lows in the mid-40s. Monday, southeast winds 10 to 20 miles per hour. Mostly sunny. Highs in the upper 60s. For Eastern Lake Secaucawea, tonight, east winds around 10 miles per hour until early morning becoming light. Mostly cloudy. Lows in the mid-40s. Monday, southeast winds 10 to 15 miles per hour. Mostly sunny. Highs in the upper 60s. For Northern Lake Oahe, tonight, east winds around 10 miles per hour. Chance of showers through the night. Cloudy. Lows around 50. Monday, southeast winds around 10 miles per hour. Mostly sunny. Highs in the mid-60s. Here are the weather conditions at 8 p.m. Central Daylight Time. Bismarck, mostly cloudy. Temperature 60 degrees, relative humidity 61%. Wind northeast at 6 miles an hour. Pressure 30.20 inches and steady. Menden, mostly cloudy. 57 degrees, relative humidity 77%. Wind east at 7 miles an hour. Hazen, cloudy. 59 degrees, relative humidity 67%. Harvey, cloudy. 57 degrees, relative humidity 82%. Minot, cloudy. 56 degrees, relative humidity 86%. Dickinson, cloudy. 56 degrees, relative humidity 69%. Wind east at 12 miles an hour. Elsewhere around North Dakota, it was 57 at Garrison. It was mostly cloudy, with a temperature of 56 at Jamestown, 61 at Fargo, 55 at Grand Forks, and 57 at Devil's Lake. At Williston, it was cloudy, with a temperature of 56. In northern South Dakota, it was cloudy. It was 58 at Mobridge, and 60 at Aberdeen. In eastern Montana,

it was cloudy, with a temperature of 57 at Miles City and 58 at Sydney. At Glendive, rain and fog were reported, with a temperature of 55. Once again, at Bismarck, the temperature was 60 degrees under mostly cloudy skies. The regional weather forecast from your National Weather Service office in Bismarck. Lingering light rain will end tonight. A gradual warming trend is on tap through the upcoming work week, with highs mostly in the 60s on Monday increasing to the 70s and low 80s by the end of the week. There is a chance of showers and thunderstorms Wednesday through Wednesday night, otherwise mostly dry conditions are expected through the work week. The detailed forecast for North Dakota, tonight, mostly cloudy with showers ending. Lows in the 40s. Monday, decreasing clouds, becoming mostly sunny. Highs mostly in the 60s. Monday night, mostly clear. Lows mostly in the 40s. Tuesday, partly cloudy and breezy. Highs in the mid-60s to low 70s. Here is the forecast for the Bismarck, Menden listening area. Rest of tonight, mostly cloudy. Lows in the upper 40s. East wind 5 to 10 miles per hour. Monday, partly sunny in the morning then clearing. Highs in the mid-60s. Southeast wind 5 to 10 miles per hour. Monday night, mostly clear. Lows in the mid-40s. Southeast wind 5 to 10 miles per hour. Tuesday, mostly sunny. Highs in the mid-60s. Southeast wind 5 to 15 miles per hour, becoming south 15 to 20 miles per hour in the afternoon. Tuesday night, mostly cloudy. Lows in the lower 50s. Southeast winds around 15 miles per hour with gusts up to 25 miles per hour. Wednesday, mostly cloudy. A slight chance of showers in the morning, then a chance of showers and a slight chance of thunderstorms in the afternoon. Highs in the upper 60s. Chance of rain 50%. Wednesday night, mostly cloudy. Showers likely and a chance of thunderstorms in the evening. Lows in the lower 50s. Chance of rain 60%. Thursday, partly sunny. Highs in the mid-70s. Thursday night, partly cloudy. Lows in the mid-50s. Friday, mostly cloudy. A slight chance of showers in the afternoon. Highs in the mid-70s. Chance of rain 20%. Friday night, mostly cloudy. Lows in the mid-50s. Saturday, decreasing clouds. Highs in the lower 70s. Saturday night, partly cloudy. A slight chance of showers after midnight. Lows in the lower 50s. Chance of rain 20%. Sunday, mostly sunny. A slight chance of showers in the afternoon. Highs in the upper 60s. Chance of rain 20%. Here is the forecast for the Bismarck, Menden listening area. Rest of tonight, mostly cloudy. Lows in the upper 40s. East wind 5 to 10 miles per hour. Monday, partly sunny in the morning then clearing. Highs in the mid-60s. Southeast wind 5 to 10 miles per hour. Monday night, mostly clear. Lows in the mid-40s. Southeast wind 5 to 10 miles per hour. Tuesday, mostly sunny. Highs in the mid-60s. Southeast wind 5 to 15 miles per hour, becoming south 15 to 20 miles per hour in the afternoon. Tuesday night, mostly cloudy. Lows in the lower 50s. Southeast winds around 15 miles per hour with gusts up to 25 miles per hour. Wednesday, mostly cloudy. A slight chance of showers in the morning, then a chance of showers and a slight chance of thunderstorms in the afternoon. Highs in the upper 60s. Chance of rain 50%. Wednesday night, mostly cloudy. Showers likely and a chance of thunderstorms in the evening. Lows in the lower 50s. Chance of rain 60%. Thursday, partly sunny. Highs in the mid-70s. Thursday night, partly cloudy. Lows in the mid-50s. Friday, mostly cloudy. A slight chance of showers in the afternoon. Highs in the mid-70s. Chance of rain 20%. Friday night, mostly cloudy. Lows in the mid-50s. Saturday, decreasing clouds. Highs in the lower 70s. Saturday night, partly cloudy. A slight chance.

chance of showers after midnight. Lows in the lower 50s. Chance of rain 20%. Sunday, mostly sunny. A slight chance of showers in the afternoon. Highs in the upper 60s. Chance of rain 20%. For Western Lake Sakakawea, tonight, southeast winds 10 to 15 miles per hour. Mostly cloudy. Lows in the mid-40s. Monday, southeast winds 10 to 20 miles per hour. Mostly sunny. Highs in the upper 60s. For Eastern Lake Sakakawea, tonight, east winds around 10 miles per hour until early morning becoming light. Mostly cloudy. Lows in the mid-40s. Monday, southeast winds 10 to 15 miles per hour. Mostly sunny. Highs in the upper 60s. For Northern Lake Oahe, tonight, east winds around 10 miles per hour. Chance of showers through the night. Cloudy. Lows around 50. Monday, southeast winds around 10 miles per hour. Mostly sunny. Highs in the mid-60s. Here are the weather conditions at 8 p.m. Central Daylight Time. Bismarck, mostly cloudy. Temperature 60 degrees, relative humidity 61%. Wind northeast at 6 miles an hour. Pressure 30.20 inches and steady. Mendan, mostly cloudy. 57 degrees, relative humidity 77%. Wind east at 7 miles an hour. Hazen, cloudy. 59 degrees, relative humidity 67%. Harvey, cloudy. 57 degrees, relative humidity 82%. Minot, cloudy. 56 degrees, relative humidity 86%. Dickinson, cloudy. 56 degrees, relative humidity 69%. Wind east at 12 miles an hour. Elsewhere around North Dakota, it was 57 at Garrison. It was mostly cloudy, with a temperature of 56 at Jamestown, 61 at Fargo, 55 at Grand Forks, and 57 at Devil's Lake. At Williston, it was cloudy, with a temperature of 56. In northern South Dakota, it was cloudy. It was 58 at Mobridge, and 60 at Aberdeen. In eastern Montana, it was cloudy, with a temperature of 57 at Miles City, and 58 at Sydney. At Glendive, rain and fog were reported, with a temperature of 55. Once again, at Bismarck, the temperature was 60 degrees under mostly cloudy skies. The regional weather forecast from your National Weather Service office in Bismarck. Lingering light rain will end tonight. A gradual warming trend is on tap through the upcoming work week, with highs mostly in the 60s on Monday increasing to the 70s and low 80s by the end of the week. There is a chance of showers and thunderstorms Wednesday through Wednesday night, otherwise mostly dry conditions are expected through the work week. The detailed forecast for North Dakota, tonight, mostly cloudy with showers ending. Lows in the 40s. Monday, decreasing clouds, becoming mostly sunny. Highs mostly in the 60s. Monday night, mostly clear. Lows mostly in the 40s. Tuesday, partly cloudy and breezy. Highs in the mid-60s to low 70s. Here is the forecast for the Bismarck Mendon listening area. Rest of tonight, mostly cloudy. Lows in the upper 40s. East winds 5 to 10 miles per hour. Monday, partly sunny in the morning then clearing. Highs in the mid-60s. Southeast winds 5 to 10 miles per hour. Monday night, mostly clear. Lows in the mid-40s. Southeast winds 5 to 10 miles per hour. Tuesday, mostly sunny. Highs in the mid-60s. Southeast winds 5 to 15 miles per hour, becoming south 15 to 20 miles per hour in the afternoon. Tuesday night, mostly cloudy. Lows in the lower 50s. Southeast winds around 15 miles per hour with gusts up to 25 miles per hour. Wednesday, mostly cloudy. A slight chance of showers in the morning, then a chance of showers and a slight chance of thunderstorms in the afternoon. Highs in the upper 60s. Chance of rain 50%. Wednesday night, mostly cloudy. Showers likely and a chance of thunderstorms in the evening. Lows in the lower 50s. Chance of rain 60%. Thursday, partly sunny. Highs in the mid-70s.
Thursday night, partly cloudy. Lows in the mid-50s. Friday, mostly cloudy. A slight chance of showers in the afternoon. Highs in the mid-70s. Chance of rain 20%. Friday night, mostly cloudy. Lows in the mid-50s. Saturday, decreasing clouds. Highs in the lower 70s. Saturday night, partly cloudy. A slight chance of showers after midnight. Lows in the lower 50s. Chance of rain 20%. Sunday, mostly sunny. A slight chance of showers in the afternoon. Highs in the upper 60s. Chance of rain 20%. For Western Lake Sakakawea, tonight, southeast winds 10 to 15 miles per hour. Mostly cloudy. Lows in the mid-40s. Monday, southeast winds 10 to 20 miles per hour. Mostly sunny. Highs in the upper 60s. For Eastern Lake Sakakawea, tonight, east winds around 10 miles per hour until early morning becoming light. Mostly cloudy. Lows in the mid-40s. Monday, southeast winds 10 to 15 miles per hour. Mostly sunny. Highs in the upper 60s. For Northern Lake Oahe, tonight, east winds around 10 miles per hour. Chance of showers through the night. Cloudy. Lows around 50. Monday, southeast winds around 10 miles per hour. Mostly sunny. Highs in the mid-60s. Here are the weather conditions at 8 p.m. Central Daylight Time. Bismarck, mostly cloudy. Temperature 60 degrees, relative humidity 61%. Wind northeast at 6 miles an hour. Pressure 30.20 inches and steady. Mendan, mostly cloudy. 57 degrees, relative humidity 77%. Wind east at 7 miles an hour. Hazen, cloudy. 59 degrees, relative humidity 67%. Harvey, cloudy. 57 degrees, relative humidity 82%. Minot, cloudy. 56 degrees, relative humidity 86%. Dickinson, cloudy. 56 degrees, relative humidity 69%. Wind east at 12 miles an hour. Elsewhere around North Dakota, it was 57 at Garrison. It was mostly cloudy, with a temperature of 56 at Jamestown, 61 at Fargo, 55 at Grand Forks, and 57 at Devil's Lake. At Williston, it was cloudy, with a temperature of 56. In northern South Dakota, it was cloudy. It was 58 at Mobridge, and 60 at Aberdeen. In eastern Montana, it was cloudy, with a temperature of 57 at Miles City, and 58 at Sydney. At Glendive, rain and fog were reported, with a temperature of 55. Once again, at Bismarck, the temperature was 60 degrees under mostly cloudy skies. The Bismarck, North Dakota climate summary for this evening, as of 5 p.m., September 20th, 2026. Today's high temperature of 63 degrees occurred at 5:03 p.m. The record high is 97 degrees, which was set in 1898. Today's low temperature of 55 degrees occurred at 8:13 a.m. The record low is 25 degrees, which was set in 1982. A trace of precipitation fell today, which brings the monthly total to 1.16 inches. The total precipitation for the year now stands at 10.33 inches. There were 6 heating degree days today. The yearly total since July 1st is 57. There were no cooling degree days today. The yearly total since January 1st is 781. The normal high temperature for tomorrow is 71 degrees, and the normal low is 44. The record high for tomorrow is 93, which last occurred in 1922, and the record low is 20, which occurred in 1878. Sunset tonight is at 7:44 p.m. Sunrise tomorrow is at 7:29 a.m. The regional weather forecast from your National Weather Service office in Bismarck. Lingering light rain will end tonight. A gradual warming trend is on tap through the upcoming work week, with highs mostly in the 60s on Monday increasing to the 70s and low 80s by the end of the week. There is a chance of showers and thunderstorms Wednesday through Wednesday night, otherwise mostly dry conditions are expected through the work week. The detailed forecast for North Dakota, tonight, mostly cloudy with showers ending. Lows in the 40s.
Monday, decreasing clouds.

becoming mostly sunny. Highs mostly in the 60s. Monday night, mostly clear. Lows mostly in the 40s. Tuesday, partly cloudy and breezy. Highs in the mid-60s to low 70s. Here is the forecast for the Bismarck Minden listening area. Rest of tonight, mostly cloudy. Lows in the upper 40s. East wind 5 to 10 miles per hour. Monday, partly sunny in the morning then clearing. Highs in the mid-60s. Southeast wind 5 to 10 miles per hour. Monday night, mostly clear. Lows in the mid-40s. Southeast wind 5 to 10 miles per hour. Tuesday, mostly sunny. Highs in the mid-60s. Southeast wind 5 to 15 miles per hour, becoming south 15 to 20 miles per hour in the afternoon. Tuesday night, mostly cloudy. Lows in the lower 50s. Southeast winds around 15 miles per hour with gusts up to 25 miles per hour. Wednesday, mostly cloudy. A slight chance of showers in the morning, then a chance of showers and a slight chance of thunderstorms in the afternoon. Highs in the upper 60s. Chance of rain 50%. Wednesday night, mostly cloudy. Showers likely and a chance of thunderstorms in the evening. Lows in the lower 50s. Chance of rain 60%. Thursday, partly sunny. Highs in the mid-70s. Thursday night, partly cloudy. Lows in the mid-50s. Friday, mostly cloudy. A slight chance of showers in the afternoon. Highs in the mid-70s. Chance of rain 20%. Friday night, mostly cloudy. Lows in the mid-50s. Saturday, decreasing clouds. Highs in the lower 70s. Saturday night, partly cloudy. A slight chance of showers after midnight. Lows in the lower 50s. Chance of rain 20%. Sunday, mostly sunny. A slight chance of showers in the afternoon. Highs in the upper 60s. Chance of rain 20%. For Western Lake Sakakawea, tonight, southeast winds 10 to 15 miles per hour. Mostly cloudy. Lows in the mid-40s. Monday, southeast winds 10 to 20 miles per hour. Mostly sunny. Highs in the upper 60s. For Eastern Lake Sakakawea, tonight, east winds around 10 miles per hour until early morning becoming light. Mostly cloudy. Lows in the mid-40s. Monday, southeast winds 10 to 15 miles per hour. Mostly sunny. Highs in the upper 60s. For Northern Lake Oahe, tonight, east winds around 10 miles per hour. Chance of showers through the night. Cloudy. Lows around 50. Monday, southeast winds around 10 miles per hour. Mostly sunny. Highs in the mid-60s. Here are the weather conditions at 8 p.m. Central Daylight Time. Bismarck, mostly cloudy. Temperature 60 degrees, relative humidity 61%. Wind northeast at 6 miles an hour. Pressure 30.20 inches and steady. Minden, mostly cloudy. 57 degrees, relative humidity 77%. Wind east at 7 miles an hour. Hazen, cloudy. 59 degrees, relative humidity 67%. Harvey, cloudy. 57 degrees, relative humidity 82%. Minot, cloudy. 56 degrees, relative humidity 86%. Dickinson, cloudy. 56 degrees, relative humidity 69%. Wind east at 12 miles an hour. Elsewhere around North Dakota, it was 57 at Garrison. It was mostly cloudy, with a temperature of 56 at Jamestown, 61 at Fargo, 55 at Grand Forks, and 57 at Devil's Lake. At Williston, it was cloudy, with a temperature of 56. In northern South Dakota, it was cloudy. It was 58 at Mobridge, and 60 at Aberdeen. In eastern Montana, it was cloudy, with a temperature of 57 at Miles City, and 58 at Sydney. At Glendive, rain and fog were reported, with a temperature of 55. Once again, at Bismarck, the temperature was 60 degrees under mostly cloudy skies. The Bismarck, North Dakota climate summary for this evening, as of 5 p.m., September 20th, 2026. Today's high temperature.

temperature of 63 degrees occurred at 5:03 p.m. The record high is 97 degrees, which was set in 1898. Today's low temperature of 55 degrees occurred at 8:13 a.m. The record low is 25 degrees, which was set in 1982. A trace of precipitation fell today, which brings the monthly total to 1.16 inches. The total precipitation for the year now stands at 10.33 inches. There were 6 heating degree days today. The yearly total since July 1st is 57. There were no cooling degree days today. The yearly total since January 1st is 781. The normal high temperature for tomorrow is 71 degrees, and the normal low is 44. The record high for tomorrow is 93, which last occurred in 1922, and the record low is 20, which occurred in 1878. Sunset tonight is at 7:44 p.m. Sunrise tomorrow is at 7:29 a.m. The regional weather forecast from your National Weather Service office in Bismarck. Lingering light rain will end tonight. A gradual warming trend is on tap through the upcoming work week, with highs mostly in the 60s on Monday, increasing to the 70s and low 80s by the end of the week. There is a chance of showers and thunderstorms Wednesday through Wednesday night. Otherwise, mostly dry conditions are expected through the work week. The detailed forecast for North Dakota, tonight, mostly cloudy with showers ending. Lows in the 40s. Monday, decreasing clouds, becoming mostly sunny. Highs mostly in the 60s. Monday night, mostly clear. Lows mostly in the 40s. Tuesday, partly cloudy and breezy. Highs in the mid-60s to low 70s. Here is the forecast for the Bismarck, Minden listening area. Rest of tonight, mostly cloudy. Lows in the upper 40s. East winds 5 to 10 miles per hour. Monday, partly sunny in the morning, then clearing. Highs in the mid-60s. Southeast winds 5 to 10 miles per hour. Monday night, mostly clear. Lows in the mid-40s. Southeast winds 5 to 10 miles per hour. Tuesday, mostly sunny. Highs in the mid-60s. Southeast winds 5 to 15 miles per hour, becoming south 15 to 20 miles per hour in the afternoon. Tuesday night, mostly cloudy. Lows in the lower 50s. Southeast winds around 15 miles per hour with gusts up to 25 miles per hour. Wednesday, mostly cloudy. A slight chance of showers in the morning, then a chance of showers and a slight chance of thunderstorms in the afternoon. Highs in the upper 60s. Chance of rain 50%. Wednesday night, mostly cloudy. Showers likely and a chance of thunderstorms in the evening. Lows in the lower 50s. Chance of rain 60%. Thursday, partly sunny. Highs in the mid-70s. Thursday night, partly cloudy. Lows in the mid-50s. Friday, mostly cloudy. A slight chance of showers in the afternoon. Highs in the mid-70s. Chance of rain 20%. Friday night, mostly cloudy. Lows in the mid-50s. Saturday, decreasing clouds. Highs in the lower 70s. Saturday night, partly cloudy. A slight chance of showers after midnight. Lows in the lower 50s. Chance of rain 20%. Sunday, mostly sunny. A slight chance of showers in the afternoon. Highs in the upper 60s. Chance of rain 20%. For Western Lake Sakakawea, tonight, southeast winds 10 to 15 miles per hour. Mostly cloudy. Lows in the mid-40s. Monday, southeast winds 10 to 20 miles per hour. Mostly sunny. Highs in the upper 60s. For Eastern Lake Sakakawea, tonight, east winds around 10 miles per hour until early morning, becoming light. Mostly cloudy. Lows in the mid-40s. Monday, southeast winds 10 to 15 miles per hour. Mostly sunny. Highs in the upper 60s. For Northern Lake Oahe, tonight, east winds around 10 miles per hour. Chance of showers through the night. Cloudy. Lows around 50. Monday, southeast winds around 10 miles per hour. Mostly sunny. Highs in the mid-60s. Here are the weather conditions at 8 p.m. Central Daylight Time. Bismarck, mostly cloudy.

Temperature 60 degrees. Relative humidity 61%. Wind northeast at 6 miles an hour. Pressure 30.20 inches and steady. Mendan, mostly cloudy. 57 degrees. Relative humidity 77%. Wind east at 7 miles an hour. Hazen, cloudy. 59 degrees, relative humidity 67%. Harvey, cloudy. 57 degrees, relative humidity 82%. Minot, cloudy. 56 degrees, relative humidity 86%. Dickinson, cloudy. 56 degrees, relative humidity 69%. Wind east at 12 miles an hour. Elsewhere around North Dakota, it was 57 at Garrison. It was mostly cloudy, with a temperature of 56 at Jamestown, 61 at Fargo, 55 at Grand Forks, and 57 at Devil's Lake. At Williston, it was cloudy, with a temperature of 56. In northern South Dakota, it was cloudy. It was 58 at Mobridge, and 60 at Aberdeen. In eastern Montana, it was cloudy, with a temperature of 57 at Miles City, and 58 at Sydney. At Glendive, rain and fog were reported, with a temperature of 55. Once again, at Bismarck, the temperature was 60 degrees under mostly cloudy skies. This is NOAA Weather Radio Station WXL78 in Bismarck, North Dakota, operating on a frequency of 162.475 MHz. Providing weather information 24 hours a day from your National Weather Service office in Bismarck. The Bismarck, North Dakota climate summary for this evening, as of 5 p.m., September 20th, 2026. Today's high temperature of 63 degrees occurred at 5:03 p.m. The record high is 97 degrees, which was set in 1898. Today's low temperature of 55 degrees occurred at 8:13 a.m. The record low is 25 degrees, which was set in 1982. A trace of precipitation fell today, which brings the monthly total to 1.16 inches. The total precipitation for the year now stands at 10.33 inches. There were 6 heating degree days today. The yearly total since July 1st is 57. There were no cooling degree days today. The yearly total since January 1st is 781. The normal high temperature for tomorrow is 71 degrees, and the normal low is 44. The record high for tomorrow is 93, which last occurred in 1922, and the record low is 20, which occurred in 1878. Sunset tonight is at 7:44 p.m. Sunrise tomorrow is at 7:29 a.m. The regional weather forecast from your National Weather Service office in Bismarck. Lingering light rain will end tonight. A gradual warming trend is on tap through the upcoming work week, with highs mostly in the 60s on Monday increasing to the 70s and low 80s by the end of the week. There is a chance of showers and thunderstorms Wednesday through Wednesday night, otherwise mostly dry conditions are expected through the work week. The detailed forecast for North Dakota, tonight, mostly cloudy with showers ending. Lows in the 40s. Monday, decreasing clouds, becoming mostly sunny. Highs mostly in the 60s. Monday night, mostly clear. Lows mostly in the 40s. Tuesday, partly cloudy and breezy. Highs in the mid-60s to low 70s. Here is the forecast for the Bismarck, Mendon listening area. Rest of tonight, mostly cloudy. Lows cloudy and breezy. Highs in the mid-60s to low 70s. Here is the forecast for the Bismarck, Mendon listening area. Rest of tonight, mostly cloudy. Lows in the upper 40s. East winds 5 to 10 miles per hour. Monday, partly sunny in the morning then clearing. Highs in the mid-60s. Southeast winds 5 to 10 miles per hour. Monday night, mostly clear. Lows in the mid-40s. Southeast winds 5 to 10 miles per hour. Tuesday, mostly sunny. Highs in the mid-60s. Southeast winds 5 to 15 miles per hour, becoming south 15 to 20 miles per hour in the afternoon. Tuesday night, mostly cloudy. Lows in the lower 50s. Southeast winds around 15 miles per hour with gusts up to 25 miles per hour. Wednesday, mostly cloudy. A slight chance of showers in the morning, then a chance of showers and a slight chance of thunderstorms in the afternoon. Highs

upper 60s. Chance of rain 50%. Wednesday night, mostly cloudy. Showers likely and a chance of thunderstorms in the evening. Lows in the lower 50s. Chance of rain 60%. Thursday, partly sunny. Highs in the mid-70s. Thursday night, partly cloudy. Lows in the mid-50s. Friday, mostly cloudy. A slight chance of showers in the afternoon. Highs in the mid-70s. Chance of rain 20%. Friday night, mostly cloudy. Lows in the mid-50s. Saturday, decreasing clouds. Highs in the lower 70s. Saturday night, partly cloudy. A slight chance of showers after midnight. Lows in the lower 50s. Chance of rain 20%. Sunday, mostly sunny. A slight chance of showers in the afternoon. Highs in the upper 60s. Chance of rain 20%. For Western Lake Sakakawea, tonight, southeast winds 10 to 15 miles per hour. Mostly cloudy. Lows in the mid-40s. Monday, southeast winds 10 to 20 miles per hour. Mostly sunny. Highs in the upper 60s. For Eastern Lake Sakakawea, tonight, east winds around 10 miles per hour until early morning becoming light. Mostly cloudy. Lows in the mid-40s. Monday, southeast winds 10 to 15 miles per hour. Mostly sunny. Highs in the upper 60s. For Northern Lake Oahe, tonight, east winds around 10 miles per hour. Chance of showers through the night. Cloudy. Lows around 50. Monday, southeast winds around 10 miles per hour. Mostly sunny. Highs in the mid-60s. Here are the weather conditions at 8 p.m. Central Daylight Time. Bismarck, mostly cloudy. Temperature 60 degrees, relative humidity 61%. Wind northeast at 6 miles an hour. Pressure 30.20 inches and steady. Mendham, mostly cloudy. 57 degrees, relative humidity 77%. Wind east at 7 miles an hour. Hazen, cloudy. 59 degrees, relative humidity 67%. Harvey, cloudy. 57 degrees, relative humidity 82%. Minot, cloudy. 56 degrees, relative humidity 86%. Dickinson, cloudy. 56 degrees, relative humidity 69%. Wind east at 12 miles an hour. Elsewhere around North Dakota, it was 57 at Garrison. It was mostly cloudy, with a temperature of 56 at Jamestown, 61 at Fargo, 55 at Grand Forks, and 57 at Devil's Lake. At Williston, it was cloudy, with a temperature of 56. In northern South Dakota, it was cloudy. It was 58 at Mobridge, and 60 at Aberdeen. In eastern Montana, it was cloudy, with a temperature of 57 at Miles City, and 58 at Sydney. At Glendive, rain and fog were reported, with a temperature of 55. Once again, at Bismarck, the temperature was 60 degrees under mostly cloudy skies. The Bismarck, North Dakota climate summary for this evening, as of 5 p.m., September 20th, 2026. Today's high temperature of 63 degrees occurred at 5:03 p.m. The record high is 97 degrees, which was set in 1898. Today's low temperature of 55 degrees occurred at 8:13 a.m. The record low is 25 degrees, which was set in 1982. A trace of precipitation fell today, which brings the monthly total to 1.16 inches. The total precipitation for the year now stands at 10.33 inches. There were 6 heating degree days today. The yearly total since July 1st is 57. There were no cooling degree days today. The yearly total since January 1st is 781. The normal high temperature for tomorrow is 71 degrees, and the normal low is 44. The record high for tomorrow is 93, which last occurred in 1922, and the record low is 20, which occurred in 1878. Sunset tonight is at 7:44 p.m. Sunrise tomorrow is at 7:29 a.m. The regional weather forecast from your National Weather Service office in Bismarck. Lingering light rain will end tonight.
A gradual warming trend is on tap through the upcoming work week, with highs mostly in the 60s on Monday, increasing to the 70s and low 80s by the end of the week. There is a chance of showers and thunderstorms Wednesday through Wednesday night. Otherwise, mostly dry conditions are expected through the work week. The detailed forecast for North Dakota, tonight, mostly cloudy with showers ending. Lows in the 40s. Monday, decreasing clouds, becoming mostly sunny. Highs mostly in the 60s. Monday night, mostly clear. Lows mostly in the 40s. Tuesday, partly cloudy and breezy. Highs in the mid-60s to low 70s. Here is the forecast for the Bismarck Minden listening area. Rest of tonight, mostly cloudy. Lows in the upper 40s. East winds 5 to 10 miles per hour. Monday, partly sunny in the morning then clearing. Highs in the mid-60s. Southeast winds 5 to 10 miles per hour. Monday night, mostly clear. Lows in the mid-40s. Southeast winds 5 to 10 miles per hour. Tuesday, mostly sunny. Highs in the mid-60s. Southeast winds 5 to 15 miles per hour, becoming south 15 to 20 miles per hour in the afternoon. Tuesday night, mostly cloudy. Lows in the lower 50s. Southeast winds around 15 miles per hour with gusts up to 25 miles per hour. Wednesday, mostly cloudy. A slight chance of showers in the morning, then a chance of showers and a slight chance of thunderstorms in the afternoon. Highs in the upper 60s. Chance of rain 50%. Wednesday night, mostly cloudy. Showers likely and a chance of thunderstorms in the evening. Lows in the lower 50s. Chance of rain 60%. Thursday, partly sunny. Highs in the mid-70s. Thursday night, partly cloudy. Lows in the mid-50s. Friday, mostly cloudy. A slight chance of showers in the afternoon. Highs in the mid-70s. Chance of rain 20%. Friday night, mostly cloudy. Lows in the mid-50s. Saturday, decreasing clouds. Highs in the lower 70s. Saturday night, partly cloudy. A slight chance of showers after midnight. Lows in the lower 50s. Chance of rain 20%. Sunday, mostly sunny. A slight chance of showers in the afternoon. Highs in the upper 60s. Chance of rain 20%. For Western Lake Sakakawea, tonight, southeast winds 10 to 15 miles per hour. Mostly cloudy. Lows in the mid-40s. Monday, southeast winds 10 to 20 miles per hour. Mostly sunny. Highs in the upper 60s. For Eastern Lake Sakakawea, tonight, east winds around 10 miles per hour until early morning becoming light. Mostly cloudy. Lows in the mid-40s. Monday, southeast winds 10 to 15 miles per hour. Mostly sunny. Highs in the upper 60s. For Northern Lake Oahe, tonight, east winds around 10 miles per hour. Chance of showers through the night. Cloudy. Lows around 50. Monday, southeast winds around 10 miles per hour. Mostly sunny. Highs in the mid-60s. Here are the weather conditions at 8 p.m. Central Daylight Time. Bismarck, mostly cloudy. Temperature 60 degrees, relative humidity 61%. Wind northeast at 6 miles an hour. Pressure 30.20 inches and steady. Minden, mostly cloudy. 57 degrees, relative humidity 77%. Wind east at 7 miles an hour. Hazen, cloudy. 59 degrees, relative humidity 67%. Harvey, cloudy. 57 degrees, relative humidity 82%. Minot, cloudy. 56 degrees, relative humidity 86%. Dickinson, cloudy. 56 degrees, relative humidity 69%. Wind east at 12 miles an hour. Elsewhere around North Dakota, it was 57 at Garrison. It was mostly cloudy, with a temperature of 56 at Jamestown, 61 at Fargo, 55 at Grand Forks, and 57 at Devil's Lake. At Williston, it was cloudy, with a temperature of 56. In northern South Dakota, it was cloudy.
it was 58 at Mobridge and 60 at Aberdeen. In eastern Montana, it was cloudy, with a temperature of 57 at Miles City and 50.

8 at Sydney. In Glendive, rain and fog were reported with a temperature of 55. Once again, at Bismarck, the temperature was 60 degrees under mostly cloudy skies. The Bismarck, North Dakota climate summary for this evening, as of 5 p.m., September 20th, 2026. Today's high temperature of 63 degrees occurred at 5:03 p.m. The record high is 97 degrees, which was set in 1898. Today's low temperature of 55 degrees occurred at 8:13 a.m. The record low is 25 degrees, which was set in 1982. A trace of precipitation fell today, which brings the monthly total to 1.16 inches. The total precipitation for the year now stands at 10.33 inches. There were 6 heating degree days today. The yearly total since July 1st is 57. There were no cooling degree days today. The yearly total since January 1st is 781. The normal high temperature for tomorrow is 71 degrees, and the normal low is 44. The record high for tomorrow is 93, which last occurred in 1922, and the record low is 20, which occurred in 1878. Sunset tonight is at 7:44 p.m. Sunrise tomorrow is at 7:29 a.m. The regional weather forecast from your National Weather Service office in Bismarck. Lingering light rain will end tonight. A gradual warming trend is on tap through the upcoming work week, with highs mostly in the 60s on Monday, increasing to the 70s and low 80s by the end of the week. There is a chance of showers and thunderstorms Wednesday through Wednesday night. Otherwise, mostly dry conditions are expected through the work week. The detailed forecast for North Dakota, tonight, mostly cloudy with showers ending. Lows in the 40s. Monday, decreasing clouds, becoming mostly sunny. Highs mostly in the 60s. Monday night, mostly clear. Lows mostly in the 40s. Tuesday, partly cloudy and breezy. Highs in the mid-60s to low 70s. Here is the forecast for the Bismarck, Minden listening area. Rest of tonight, mostly cloudy. Lows in the upper 40s. East wind 5 to 10 miles per hour. Monday, partly sunny in the morning, then clearing. Highs in the mid-60s. Southeast wind 5 to 10 miles per hour. Monday night, mostly clear. Lows in the mid-40s. Southeast wind 5 to 10 miles per hour. Tuesday, mostly sunny. Highs in the mid-60s. Southeast wind 5 to 15 miles per hour, becoming south 15 to 20 miles per hour in the afternoon. Tuesday night, mostly cloudy. Lows in the lower 50s. Southeast winds around 15 miles per hour with gusts up to 25 miles per hour. Wednesday, mostly cloudy. A slight chance of showers in the morning, then a chance of showers and a slight chance of thunderstorms in the afternoon. Highs in the upper 60s. Chance of rain 50%. Wednesday night, mostly cloudy. Showers likely and a chance of thunderstorms in the evening. Lows in the lower 50s. Chance of rain 60%. Thursday, partly sunny. Highs in the mid-70s. Thursday night, partly cloudy. Lows in the mid-50s. Friday, mostly cloudy. A slight chance of showers in the afternoon. Highs in the mid-70s. Chance of rain 20%. Friday night, mostly cloudy. Lows in the mid-50s. Saturday, decreasing clouds. Highs in the lower 70s. Saturday night, partly cloudy. A slight chance of showers after midnight. Lows in the lower 50s. Chance of rain 20%. Sunday, mostly sunny. A slight chance of showers in the afternoon. Highs in the upper 60s. Chance of rain 20%. For Western Lake Sakakawea, tonight, southeast winds 10 to 15 miles per hour. Mostly cloudy. Lows in the mid-40s. Monday, southeast winds 10 to 20 miles per hour. Mostly sunny. Highs in the upper 60s. For Eastern Lake Sakakawea, tonight, east winds around 10 miles per hour until early morning, becoming light. Mostly cloudy. Lows in the mid-40s. Monday, southeast winds 10 to 15 miles per hour. Mostly sunny. Highs in the upper 60s. For Northern Lake Oahe, tonight, east winds around 10 miles per hour.

chance of showers through the night. Cloudy. Lows around 50. Monday, southeast winds around 10 miles per hour. Mostly sunny. Highs in the mid-60s. Here are the weather conditions at 8 p.m. Central Daylight Time. Bismarck, mostly cloudy. Temperature 60 degrees, relative humidity 61%. Wind northeast at 6 miles an hour. Pressure 30.20 inches and steady. Mendham, mostly cloudy. 57 degrees, relative humidity 77%. Wind east at 7 miles an hour. Hazen, cloudy. 59 degrees, relative humidity 67%. Harvey, cloudy. 57 degrees, relative humidity 82%. Minot, cloudy. 56 degrees, relative humidity 86%. Dickinson, cloudy. 56 degrees, relative humidity 69%. Wind east at 12 miles an hour. Elsewhere around North Dakota, it was 57 at Garrison. It was mostly cloudy, with a temperature of 56 at Jamestown, 61 at Fargo, 55 at Grand Forks, and 57 at Devil's Lake. At Williston, it was cloudy, with a temperature of 56. In northern South Dakota, it was cloudy. It was 58 at Mobridge, and 60 at Aberdeen. In eastern Montana, it was cloudy, with a temperature of 57 at Miles City, and 58 at Sydney. At Glendive, rain and fog were reported, with a temperature of 55. Once again, at Bismarck, the temperature was 60 degrees under mostly cloudy skies. The Bismarck, North Dakota climate summary for this evening, as of 5 p.m., September 20th, 2026. Today's high temperature of 63 degrees occurred at 5:03 p.m. The record high is 97 degrees, which was set in 1898. Today's low temperature of 55 degrees occurred at 8:13 a.m. The record low is 25 degrees, which was set in 1982. A trace of precipitation fell today, which brings the monthly total to 1.16 inches. The total precipitation for the year now stands at 10.33 inches. There were 6 heating degree days today. The yearly total since July 1st is 57. There were no cooling degree days today. The yearly total since January 1st is 781. The normal high temperature for tomorrow is 71 degrees, and the normal low is 44. The record high for tomorrow is 93, which last occurred in 1922, and the record low is 20, which occurred in 1878. Sunset tonight is at 7:44 p.m. Sunrise tomorrow is at 7:29 a.m. The regional weather forecast from your National Weather Service office in Bismarck. Lingering light rain will end tonight. A gradual warming trend is on tap through the upcoming work week, with highs mostly in the 60s on Monday, increasing to the 70s and low 80s by the end of the week. There is a chance of showers and thunderstorms Wednesday through Wednesday night. Otherwise, mostly dry conditions are expected through the work week. The detailed forecast for North Dakota, tonight, mostly cloudy with showers ending. Lows in the 40s. Monday, decreasing clouds, becoming mostly sunny. Highs mostly in the 60s. Monday night, mostly clear. Lows mostly in the 40s. Tuesday, partly cloudy and breezy. Highs in the mid-60s to low 70s. Here is the forecast for the Bismarck-Mendon listening area. Rest of tonight, mostly cloudy. Lows in the upper 40s. East winds 5 to 10 miles per hour. Monday, partly sunny in the morning, then clearing. Highs in the mid-60s. Southeast winds 5 to 10 miles per hour. Monday night, mostly clear. Lows in the mid-40s. Southeast winds 5 to 10 miles per hour. Tuesday, mostly sunny. Highs in the mid-60s. Southeast winds 5 to 15 miles per hour, becoming south 15 to 20 miles per hour in the afternoon. Tuesday night, mostly cloudy. Lows in the lower 50s. Southeast winds around 15 miles per hour with gusts up to 25 miles per hour. Wednesday, mostly cloudy. A slight chance of showers in the morning, then a chance of showers and a slight chance of thunderstorms in the afternoon. Highs in the upper 60s. Chance of rain 50%. Wednesday night, mostly cloudy. Showers likely and

set. For Western Lake Sakakawea, tonight, southeast winds 10 to 15 miles per hour. Mostly cloudy. Lows in the mid-40s. Monday, southeast winds 10 to 20 miles per hour. Mostly sunny. Highs in the upper 60s. For Eastern Lake Sakakawea, tonight, east winds around 10 miles per hour until early morning becoming light. Mostly cloudy. Lows in the mid-40s. Monday, southeast winds 10 to 15 miles per hour. Mostly sunny. Highs in the upper 60s. For Northern Lake Oahe, tonight, east winds around 10 miles per hour. Chance of showers through the night. Cloudy. Lows around 50. Monday, southeast winds around 10 miles per hour. Mostly sunny. Highs in the mid-60s. Here are the weather conditions at 8 p.m. Central Daylight Time. Bismarck, mostly cloudy. Temperature 60 degrees, relative humidity 61%. Wind northeast at 6 miles an hour. Pressure 30.20 inches and steady. Mendham, mostly cloudy. 57 degrees, relative humidity 77%. Wind east at 7 miles an hour. Hazen, cloudy. 59 degrees, relative humidity 67%. Harvey, cloudy. 57 degrees, relative humidity 82%. Minot, cloudy. 56 degrees, relative humidity 86%. Dickinson, cloudy. 56 degrees, relative humidity 69%. Wind east at 12 miles an hour. Elsewhere around North Dakota, it was 57 at Garrison. It was mostly cloudy, with a temperature of 56 at Jamestown, 61 at Fargo, 55 at Grand Forks, and 57 at Devil's Lake. At Williston, it was cloudy, with a temperature of 56. In northern South Dakota, it was cloudy. It was 58 at Mobridge, and 60 at Aberdeen. In eastern Montana, it was cloudy, with a temperature of 57 at Miles City, and 58 at Sydney. At Glendive, rain and fog were reported, with a temperature of 55. Once again, at Bismarck, the temperature was 60 degrees under mostly cloudy skies. The Bismarck, North Dakota climate summary for this evening, as of 5 p.m., September 20, 2026. Today's high temperature of 63 degrees occurred at 5:03 p.m. The record high is 97 degrees, which was set in 1898. Today's low temperature of 55 degrees occurred at 8:13 a.m. The record low is 25 degrees, which was set in 1982. A trace of precipitation fell today, which brings the monthly total to 1.16 inches. The total precipitation for the year now stands at 10.33 inches. There were 6 heating degree days today. The yearly total since July 1st is 57. There were no cooling degree days today. The yearly total since January 1st is 781. The normal high temperature for tomorrow is 71 degrees, and the normal low is 44. The record high for tomorrow is 93, which last occurred in 1922, and the record low is 20, which occurred in 1878. Sunset tonight is at 7:44 p.m. Sunrise tomorrow is at 7:29 a.m. The regional weather forecast from your National Weather Service office in Bismarck. Lingering light rain will end tonight. A gradual warming trend is on tap through the upcoming work week, with highs mostly in the 60s on Monday increasing to the 70s and low 80s by the end of the week. There is a chance of showers and thunderstorms Wednesday through Wednesday night, otherwise mostly dry conditions are expected through the work week. The detailed forecast for North Dakota, tonight, mostly cloudy with showers ending. Lows in the 40s. Monday, decreasing clouds, becoming mostly sunny. Highs mostly in the 60s. Monday night, mostly clear. Lows mostly in the 40s. Tuesday, partly cloudy and breezy. Highs in the mid-60s to low 70s. Here is the forecast for the Bismarck, Mendham listening area. Rest of tonight, mostly cloudy. Lows in the upper 40s. East winds 5 to 10 miles per hour. Monday, partly sunny in the morning then clearing. Highs in the mid-60s. Southeast winds 5 to 10 miles per hour. Monday night, mostly clear. Lows in the mid-40s.

southeast winds 5 to 10 miles per hour. Tuesday, mostly sunny. Highs in the mid-60s. Southeast winds 5 to 15 miles per hour, becoming south 15 to 20 miles per hour in the afternoon. Tuesday night, mostly cloudy. Lows in the lower 50s. Southeast winds around 15 miles per hour with gusts up to 25 miles per hour. Wednesday, mostly cloudy. A slight chance of showers in the morning, then a chance of showers and a slight chance of thunderstorms in the afternoon. Highs in the upper 60s. Chance of rain 50%. Wednesday night, mostly cloudy. Showers likely and a chance of thunderstorms in the evening. Lows in the lower 50s. Chance of rain 60%. Thursday, partly sunny. Highs in the mid-70s. Thursday night, partly cloudy. Lows in the mid-50s. Friday, mostly cloudy. A slight chance of showers in the afternoon. Highs in the mid-70s. Chance of rain 20%. Friday night, mostly cloudy. Lows in the mid-50s. Saturday, decreasing clouds. Highs in the lower 70s. Saturday night, partly cloudy. A slight chance of showers after midnight. Lows in the lower 50s. Chance of rain 20%. Sunday, mostly sunny. A slight chance of showers in the afternoon. Highs in the upper 60s. Chance of rain 20%. 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Providing weather information 24 hours a day from your National Weather Service office in Bismarck. For Western Lake Sakakawea, tonight, southeast winds 10 to 15 miles per hour. Mostly cloudy. Lows in the mid-40s. Monday, southeast winds 10 to 20 miles per hour. Mostly sunny. Highs in the upper 60s. For Eastern Lake Sakakawea, tonight, east winds around 10 miles per hour until early morning becoming light. Mostly cloudy. Lows in the mid-40s. Monday, southeast winds 10 to 15 miles per hour. Mostly sunny. Highs in the upper 60s. For Northern Lake Oahe, tonight, east winds around 10 miles per hour. Chance of showers through the night. Cloudy. Lows around 50. Monday, southeast winds around 10 miles per hour. Mostly sunny. Highs in the mid-60s. Here are the weather conditions at 9 p.m. Central Daylight Time. Bismarck, cloudy. Temperature 59 degrees, relative humidity 64%. Wind northeast at 8 miles an hour. Pressure 30.21 inches and rising. Elsewhere around North Dakota, at Williston, it was cloudy, with a temperature of 55. In northern South Dakota, at Mobridge, it was cloudy, with a temperature of 57. In eastern Montana, at Glendive, rain and fog were reported, with a temperature of 55. Once again, at Bismarck, the temperature was 59 degrees under cloudy skies. The Bismarck, North Dakota climate summary for this evening, as of 5 p.m., September 20, 2026. Today's high temperature of 63 degrees occurred at 5:03 p.m. The record high is 97 degrees, which was set in 1898. Today's low temperature of 55 degrees occurred at 8:13 a.m. The record low is 25 degrees, which was set in 1982. A trace of precipitation fell today, which brings the monthly total to 1.16 inches. The total precipitation for the year now stands at 10.33 inches. There were 6 heating degree days today. The yearly total since July 1st is 57. There were no cooling degree days today. The yearly total since January 1st is 781. The normal high temperature for tomorrow is 71 degrees, and the normal low is 44. The record high for tomorrow is 93, which last occurred in 1922, and the record low is 20, which occurred in 1878. Sunset tonight is at 7:44 p.m. Sunrise tomorrow is at 7:29 a.m. The regional weather forecast from your National Weather Service office in Bismarck. Lingering light rain will end tonight. A gradual warming trend is on tap through the upcoming work week, with highs mostly in the 60s on Monday increasing to the 70s and low 80s by the end of the week. There is a chance of showers and thunderstorms.

Wednesday through Wednesday night. Otherwise, mostly dry conditions are expected through the work week. The detailed forecast for North Dakota. Tonight, mostly cloudy with showers ending. Lows in the 40s. Monday, decreasing clouds, becoming mostly sunny. Highs mostly in the 60s. Monday night, mostly clear. Lows mostly in the 40s. Tuesday, partly cloudy and breezy. Highs in the mid-60s to low 70s. Here is the forecast for the Bismarck Mandan listening area. Rest of tonight, mostly cloudy. Lows in the upper 40s. East winds 5 to 10 miles per hour. Monday, partly sunny in the morning then clearing. Highs in the mid-60s. Southeast winds 5 to 10 miles per hour. Monday night, mostly clear. Lows in the mid-40s. Southeast winds 5 to 10 miles per hour. Tuesday, mostly sunny. Highs in the mid-60s. Southeast winds 5 to 15 miles per hour, becoming south 15 to 20 miles per hour in the afternoon. Tuesday night, mostly cloudy. Lows in the lower 50s. Southeast winds around 15 miles per hour with gusts up to 25 miles per hour. Wednesday, mostly cloudy. A slight chance of showers in the morning, then a chance of showers and a slight chance of thunderstorms in the afternoon. Highs in the upper 60s. Chance of rain 50%. Wednesday night, mostly cloudy. Showers likely and a chance of thunderstorms in the evening. Lows in the lower 50s. Chance of rain 60%. Thursday, partly sunny. Highs in the mid-70s. Thursday night, partly cloudy. Lows in the mid-50s. Friday, mostly cloudy. A slight chance of showers in the afternoon. Highs in the mid-70s. Chance of rain 20%. Friday night, mostly cloudy. Lows in the mid-50s. Saturday, decreasing clouds. Highs in the lower 70s. Saturday night, partly cloudy. A slight chance of showers after midnight. Lows in the lower 50s. Chance of rain 20%. Sunday, mostly sunny. A slight chance of showers in the afternoon. Highs in the upper 60s. Chance of rain 20%. For Western Lake Sakakawea, tonight, southeast winds 10 to 15 miles per hour. Mostly cloudy. Lows in the mid-40s. Monday, southeast winds 10 to 20 miles per hour. Mostly sunny. Highs in the upper 60s. For Eastern Lake Sakakawea, tonight, east winds around 10 miles per hour until early morning becoming light. Mostly cloudy. Lows in the mid-40s. Monday, southeast winds 10 to 15 miles per hour. Mostly sunny. Highs in the upper 60s. For Northern Lake Oahe, tonight, east winds around 10 miles per hour. Chance of showers through the night. Cloudy. Lows around 50. Monday, southeast winds around 10 miles per hour. Mostly sunny. Highs in the mid-60s. Here are the weather conditions at 9 p.m. Central Daylight Time. Bismarck, cloudy. Temperature 59 degrees, relative humidity 64%. Wind northeast at 8 miles an hour. Pressure 30.21 inches and rising. Elsewhere around North Dakota, at Williston, it was cloudy, with a temperature of 55. In northern South Dakota, at Mobridge, it was cloudy, with a temperature of 57. In eastern Montana, at Glendive, rain and fog were reported, with a temperature of 55. Once again, at Bismarck, the temperature was 59 degrees under cloudy skies. The Bismarck, North Dakota climate summary for this evening, as of 5 p.m., September 20, 2026. Today's high temperature of 63 degrees occurred at 5:03 p.m. The record high is 97 degrees, which was set in 1898. Today's low temperature of 55 degrees occurred at 8:13 a.m. The record low is 25 degrees, which was set in 1982. A trace of precipitation fell today, which brings the monthly total to 1.16 inches. The total precipitation for the year now stands at 10.33 inches. There were 6 heating degree days today. The yearly total since July 1st is 57. There were no cooling degree days today. The yearly total since January 1st is 780.

71. The normal high temperature for tomorrow is 71 degrees, and the normal low is 44. The record high for tomorrow is 93, which last occurred in 1922, and the record low is 20, which occurred in 1878. Sunset tonight is at 7:44 p.m. Sunrise tomorrow is at 7:29 a.m. The regional weather forecast from your National Weather Service office in Bismarck. Lingering light rain will end tonight. A gradual warming trend is on tap through the upcoming work week, with highs mostly in the 60s on Monday, increasing to the 70s and low 80s by the end of the week. There is a chance of showers and thunderstorms Wednesday through Wednesday night. Otherwise, mostly dry conditions are expected through the work week. The detailed forecast for North Dakota, tonight, mostly cloudy with showers ending. Lows in the 40s. Monday, decreasing clouds, becoming mostly sunny. Highs mostly in the 60s. Monday night, mostly clear. Lows mostly in the 40s. Tuesday, partly cloudy and breezy. Highs in the mid-60s to low 70s. Here is the forecast for the Bismarck Minden listening area. Rest of tonight, mostly cloudy. Lows in the upper 40s. East winds 5 to 10 miles per hour. Monday, partly sunny in the morning, then clearing. Highs in the mid-60s. Southeast winds 5 to 10 miles per hour. Monday night, mostly clear. Lows in the mid-40s. Southeast winds 5 to 10 miles per hour. Tuesday, mostly sunny. Highs in the mid-60s. Southeast winds 5 to 15 miles per hour, becoming south 15 to 20 miles per hour in the afternoon. Tuesday night, mostly cloudy. Lows in the lower 50s. Southeast winds around 15 miles per hour with gusts up to 25 miles per hour. Wednesday, mostly cloudy. A slight chance of showers in the morning, then a chance of showers and a slight chance of thunderstorms in the afternoon. Highs in the upper 60s. Chance of rain 50%. Wednesday night, mostly cloudy. Showers likely and a chance of thunderstorms in the evening. Lows in the lower 50s. Chance of rain 60%. Thursday, partly sunny. Highs in the mid-70s. Thursday night, partly cloudy. Lows in the mid-50s. Friday, mostly cloudy. A slight chance of showers in the afternoon. Highs in the mid-70s. Chance of rain 20%. Friday night, mostly cloudy. Lows in the mid-50s. Saturday, decreasing clouds. Highs in the lower 70s. Saturday night, partly cloudy. A slight chance of showers after midnight. Lows in the lower 50s. Chance of rain 20%. Sunday, mostly sunny. A slight chance of showers in the afternoon. Highs in the upper 60s. Chance of rain 20%. For Western Lake Sakakawea, tonight, southeast winds 10 to 15 miles per hour. Mostly cloudy. Lows in the mid-40s. Monday, southeast winds 10 to 20 miles per hour. Mostly sunny. Highs in the upper 60s. For Eastern Lake Sakakawea, tonight, east winds around 10 miles per hour until early morning, becoming light. Mostly cloudy. Lows in the mid-40s. Monday, southeast winds 10 to 15 miles per hour. Mostly sunny. Highs in the upper 60s. For Northern Lake Oahe, tonight, east winds around 10 miles per hour. Chance of showers through the night. Cloudy. Lows around 50. Monday, southeast winds around 10 miles per hour. Mostly sunny. Highs in the mid-60s. Here are the weather conditions at 9 p.m. Central Daylight Time. Bismarck, cloudy. Temperature 59 degrees, relative humidity 64%. Wind northeast at 8 miles an hour. Pressure 30.21 inches and rising. Minden, mostly cloudy. 55 degrees, relative humidity 82%. Wind northeast at 6 miles an hour. Hazen, cloudy. 55 degrees, relative humidity 76%. Harvey, cloudy. 55 degrees, relative humidity 94%. Minot, cloudy. 55 degrees, relative humidity 89%. Dickinson, cloudy.

55 degrees, relative humidity 71%. Windy at 7 miles an hour. Elsewhere around North Dakota, it was 55 at Garrison. It was mostly cloudy, with a temperature of 57 at Jamestown, 61 at Fargo, 55 at Grand Forks, and 56 at Devil's Lake. At Williston, it was cloudy, with a temperature of 55. In northern South Dakota, skies ranged from mostly cloudy to cloudy. It was 57 at Mobridge, and 58 at Aberdeen. In eastern Montana, it was cloudy, with a temperature of 57 at Miles City, and 58 at Sydney. At Glendive, rain and fog were reported, with a temperature of 55. Once again, at Bismarck, the temperature was 59 degrees under cloudy skies. The Bismarck, North Dakota climate summary for this evening, as of 5 p.m., September 20, 2026. Today's high temperature of 63 degrees occurred at 5:03 p.m. The record high is 97 degrees, which was set in 1898. Today's low temperature of 55 degrees occurred at 8:13 a.m. The record low is 25 degrees, which was set in 1982. A trace of precipitation fell today, which brings the monthly total to 1.16 inches. The total precipitation for the year now stands at 10.33 inches. There were 6 heating degree days today. The yearly total since July 1st is 57. There were no cooling degree days today. The yearly total since January 1st is 781. The normal high temperature for tomorrow is 71 degrees, and the normal low is 44. The record high for tomorrow is 93, which last occurred in 1922, and the record low is 20, which occurred in 1878. Sunset tonight is at 7:44 p.m. Sunrise tomorrow is at 7:29 a.m. The regional weather forecast from your National Weather Service office in Bismarck. Lingering light rain will end tonight. A gradual warming trend is on tap through the upcoming work week, with highs mostly in the 60s on Monday, increasing to the 70s and low 80s by the end of the week. There is a chance of showers and thunderstorms Wednesday through Wednesday night. Otherwise, mostly dry conditions are expected through the work week. The detailed forecast for North Dakota, tonight, mostly cloudy with showers ending. Lows in the 40s. Monday, decreasing clouds, becoming mostly sunny. Highs mostly in the 60s. Monday night, mostly clear. Lows mostly in the 40s. Tuesday, partly cloudy and breezy. Highs in the mid-60s to low 70s. Here is the forecast for the Bismarck, Minden listening area. Rest of tonight, mostly cloudy. Lows in the upper 40s. East winds 5 to 10 miles per hour. Monday, partly sunny in the morning, then clearing. Highs in the mid-60s. Southeast winds 5 to 10 miles per hour. Monday night, mostly clear. Lows in the mid-40s. Southeast winds 5 to 10 miles per hour. Tuesday, mostly sunny. Highs in the mid-60s. Southeast winds 5 to 15 miles per hour, becoming south 15 to 20 miles per hour in the afternoon. Tuesday night, mostly cloudy. Lows in the lower 50s. Southeast winds around 15 miles per hour with gusts up to 25 miles per hour. Wednesday, mostly cloudy. A slight chance of showers in the morning, then a chance of showers and a slight chance of thunderstorms in the afternoon. Highs in the upper 60s. Chance of rain 50%. Wednesday night, mostly cloudy. Showers likely and a chance of thunderstorms in the evening. Lows in the lower 50s. Chance of rain 60%. Thursday, partly sunny. Highs in the mid-70s. Thursday night, partly cloudy. Lows in the mid-50s. Friday, mostly cloudy. A slight chance of showers in the afternoon. Highs in the mid-70s. Chance of rain 20%. Friday night, mostly cloudy. Lows in the mid-50s. Saturday, decreasing clouds. Highs in the lower 70s. Saturday night, partly cloudy. A slight chance of showers after midnight. Lows in the lower 50s. Chance of rain 20%. Sunday, mostly sunny. A slight chance of showers in the afternoon. Highs in the upper 60s. Chance of rain 20%. For Western Lake Sakakawea, tonight, southeast.

winds 10 to 15 miles per hour. Mostly cloudy. Lows in the mid-40s. Monday, southeast winds 10 to 20 miles per hour. Mostly sunny. Highs in the upper 60s. For eastern Lake Sakakawea, tonight, east winds around 10 miles per hour until early morning becoming light. Mostly cloudy. Lows in the mid-40s. Monday, southeast winds 10 to 15 miles per hour. Mostly sunny. Highs in the upper 60s. For northern Lake Oahe, tonight, east winds around 10 miles per hour. Chance of showers through the night. Cloudy. Lows around 50. Monday, southeast winds around 10 miles per hour. Mostly sunny. Highs in the mid-60s. Here are the weather conditions at 9 p.m. Central Daylight Time. Bismarck, cloudy. Temperature 59 degrees, relative humidity 64%. Wind northeast at 8 miles an hour. Pressure 30.21 inches and rising. Mendon, mostly cloudy. 55 degrees, relative humidity 82%. Wind northeast at 6 miles an hour. Hazen, cloudy. 55 degrees, relative humidity 76%. Harvey, cloudy. 55 degrees, relative humidity 94%. Minot, cloudy. 55 degrees, relative humidity 89%. Dickinson, cloudy. 55 degrees, relative humidity 71%. Wind east at 7 miles an hour. Elsewhere around North Dakota, it was 55 at Garrison. It was mostly cloudy, with a temperature of 57 at Jamestown, 61 at Fargo, 55 at Grand Forks, and 56 at Devil's Lake. At Williston, it was cloudy, with a temperature of 55. In northern South Dakota, skies ranged from mostly cloudy to cloudy. It was 57 at Mobridge, and 58 at Aberdeen. In eastern Montana, it was cloudy, with a temperature of 57 at Miles City, and 58 at Sydney. At Glendive, rain and fog were reported, with a temperature of 55. Once again, at Bismarck, the temperature was 59 degrees under cloudy skies. The Bismarck, North Dakota climate summary for this evening, as of 5 p.m., September 20, 2026. Today's high temperature of 63 degrees occurred at 5:03 p.m. The record high is 97 degrees, which was set in 1898. Today's low temperature of 55 degrees occurred at 8:13 a.m. The record low is 25 degrees, which was set in 1982. A trace of precipitation fell today, which brings the monthly total to 1.16 inches. The total precipitation for the year now stands at 10.33 inches. There were 6 heating degree days today. The yearly total since July 1st is 57. There were no cooling degree days today. The yearly total since January 1st is 781. The normal high temperature for tomorrow is 71 degrees, and the normal low is 44. The record high for tomorrow is 93, which last occurred in 1922, and the record low is 20, which occurred in 1878. Sunset tonight is at 7:44 p.m. Sunrise tomorrow is at 7:29 a.m. The regional weather forecast from your National Weather Service office in Bismarck. Lingering light rain will end tonight. A gradual warming trend is on tap through the upcoming work week, with highs mostly in the 60s on Monday increasing to the 70s and low 80s by the end of the week. There is a chance of showers and thunderstorms Wednesday through Wednesday night, otherwise mostly dry conditions are expected through the work week. The detailed forecast for North Dakota, tonight, mostly cloudy with showers ending. Lows in the 40s. Monday, decreasing clouds, becoming mostly sunny. Highs mostly in the 60s. Monday night, mostly clear. Lows mostly in the 40s. Tuesday, partly cloudy and breezy. Highs in the mid-60s to low 70s. Here is the forecast for the Bismarck, Mendon listening area. Rest of tonight, mostly cloudy. Lows in the upper 40s. East winds 5 to 10 miles per hour. Monday, partly sunny in the morning then clearing. Highs in the mid-60s. Southeast winds 5 to 10 miles per hour. Monday night, mostly clear. Lows in the mid-40s. Southeast winds 5 to 10 miles per hour.

Tuesday, mostly sunny. Highs in the mid-60s. Southeast winds 5 to 15 miles per hour, becoming south 15 to 20 miles per hour in the afternoon. Tuesday night, mostly cloudy. Lows in the lower 50s. Southeast winds around 15 miles per hour with gusts up to 25 miles per hour. Wednesday, mostly cloudy. A slight chance of showers in the morning, then a chance of showers and a slight chance of thunderstorms in the afternoon. Highs in the upper 60s. Chance of rain 50%. Wednesday night, mostly cloudy. Showers likely and a chance of thunderstorms in the evening. Lows in the lower 50s. Chance of rain 60%. Thursday, partly sunny. Highs in the mid-70s. Thursday night, partly cloudy. Lows in the mid-50s. Friday, mostly cloudy. A slight chance of showers in the afternoon. Highs in the mid-70s. Chance of rain 20%. Friday night, mostly cloudy. Lows in the mid-50s. Saturday, decreasing clouds. Highs in the lower 70s. Saturday night, partly cloudy. A slight chance of showers after midnight. Lows in the lower 50s. Chance of rain 20%. Sunday, mostly sunny. A slight chance of showers in the afternoon. Highs in the upper 60s. Chance of rain 20%. For Western Lake Sakakawea, tonight, southeast winds 10 to 15 miles per hour. Mostly cloudy. Lows in the mid-40s. Monday, southeast winds 10 to 20 miles per hour. Mostly sunny. Highs in the upper 60s. For Eastern Lake Sakakawea, tonight, east winds around 10 miles per hour until early morning becoming light. Mostly cloudy. Lows in the mid-40s. Monday, southeast winds 10 to 15 miles per hour. Mostly sunny. Highs in the upper 60s. For Northern Lake Oahe, tonight, east winds around 10 miles per hour. Chance of showers through the night. Cloudy. Lows around 50. Monday, southeast winds around 10 miles per hour. Mostly sunny. Highs in the mid-60s. Here are the weather conditions at 9 p.m. Central Daylight Time. Bismarck, cloudy. Temperature 59 degrees, relative humidity 64%. Wind northeast at 8 miles an hour. Pressure 30.21 inches and rising. Mendham, mostly cloudy. 55 degrees, relative humidity 82%. Wind northeast at 6 miles an hour. Hazen, cloudy. 55 degrees, relative humidity 76%. Harvey, cloudy. 55 degrees, relative humidity 94%. Minot, cloudy. 55 degrees, relative humidity 89%. Dickinson, cloudy. 55 degrees, relative humidity 71%. Wind east at 7 miles an hour. Elsewhere around North Dakota, it was 55 at Garrison. It was mostly cloudy, with a temperature of 57 at Jamestown, 61 at Fargo, 55 at Grand Forks, and 56 at Devil's Lake. At Williston, it was cloudy, with a temperature of 55. In northern South Dakota, skies ranged from mostly cloudy to cloudy. It was 57 at Mobridge, and 58 at Aberdeen. In eastern Montana, it was cloudy, with a temperature of 57 at Miles City, and 58 at Sydney. At Glendive, rain and fog were reported, with a temperature of 55. Once again, at Bismarck, the temperature was 59 degrees under cloudy skies. The Bismarck, North Dakota climate summary for this evening, as of 5 p.m., September 20th, 2026. Today's high temperature of 63 degrees occurred at 5:03 p.m. The record high is 97 degrees, which was set in 1898. Today's low temperature of 55 degrees occurred at 8:13 a.m. The record low is 25 degrees, which was set in 1982. A trace of precipitation fell today, which brings the monthly total to 1.16 inches. The total precipitation for the year now stands at 10.33 inches. There were 6 heating degree days today. The yearly total since July 1st is 57. There were no cooling degree days today. The yearly total since January 1st is 781. The normal high temperature for tomorrow is 71.

degrees, and the normal low is 44. The record high for tomorrow is 93, which last occurred in 1922, and the record low is 20, which occurred in 1878. Sunset tonight is at 7:44 p.m. Sunrise tomorrow is at 7:29 a.m. This is NOAA Weather Radio Station WXL78 in Bismarck, North Dakota, operating on a frequency of 162.475 MHz. Providing weather information 24 hours a day from your National Weather Service office in Bismarck. The regional weather forecast from your National Weather Service office in Bismarck. Lingering light rain will end tonight. A gradual warming trend is on tap through the upcoming work week, with highs mostly in the 60s on Monday increasing to the 70s and low 80s by the end of the week. There is a chance of showers and thunderstorms Wednesday through Wednesday night. Otherwise, mostly dry conditions are expected through the work week. The detailed forecast for North Dakota. Tonight, mostly cloudy with showers ending. Lows in the 40s. Monday, decreasing clouds, becoming mostly sunny. Highs mostly in the 60s. Monday night, mostly clear. Lows mostly in the 40s. Tuesday, partly cloudy and breezy. Highs in the mid-60s to low 70s. Here is the forecast for the Bismarck Minden listening area. Rest of tonight, mostly cloudy. Lows in the upper 40s. East winds 5 to 10 miles per hour. Monday, partly sunny in the morning then clearing. Highs in the mid-60s. Southeast winds 5 to 10 miles per hour. Monday night, mostly clear. Lows in the mid-40s. Southeast winds 5 to 10 miles per hour. Tuesday, mostly sunny. Highs in the mid-60s. Southeast winds 5 to 15 miles per hour, becoming south 15 to 20 miles per hour in the afternoon. Tuesday night, mostly cloudy. Lows in the lower 50s. Southeast winds around 15 miles per hour with gusts up to 25 miles per hour. Wednesday, mostly cloudy. A slight chance of showers in the morning, then a chance of showers and a slight chance of thunderstorms in the afternoon. Highs in the upper 60s. Chance of rain 50%. Wednesday night, mostly cloudy. Showers likely and a chance of thunderstorms in the evening. Lows in the lower 50s. Chance of rain 60%. Thursday, partly sunny. Highs in the mid-70s. Thursday night, partly cloudy. Lows in the mid-50s. Friday, mostly cloudy. A slight chance of showers in the afternoon. Highs in the mid-70s. Chance of rain 20%. Friday night, mostly cloudy. Lows in the mid-50s. Saturday, decreasing clouds. Highs in the lower 70s. Highs in the mid-70s. Chance of rain 20%. Friday night, mostly cloudy. Lows in the mid-50s. Saturday, decreasing clouds. Highs in the lower 70s. Saturday night, partly cloudy. A slight chance of showers after midnight. Lows in the lower 50s. Chance of rain 20%. Sunday, mostly sunny. A slight chance of showers in the afternoon. Highs in the upper 60s. Chance of rain 20%. For Western Lake Sakakawea, rest of tonight, east winds around 10 miles per hour. Slight chance of showers in the evening. Mostly cloudy. Lows in the mid-40s. Monday, southeast winds 10 to 20 miles per hour. Mostly sunny. Highs in the upper 60s. For Eastern Lake Sakakawea, rest of tonight, east winds 10 to 15 miles per hour in the evening becoming light. Slight chance of showers in the evening. Mostly cloudy. Lows in the mid-40s. Monday, southeast winds 10 to 15 miles per hour. Mostly sunny. Highs in the upper 60s. For Northern Lake Oahe, rest of tonight, east winds around 10 miles per hour. Chance of showers through the night. Cloudy. Lows around 50. Monday, southeast winds around 10 miles per hour. Mostly sunny. Highs in the mid-60s. Here are the weather conditions at 9 p.m. Central Daylight Time. Bismarck, cloudy. Temperature 59 degrees, relative humidity 64%. Wind northeast at 8 miles an hour. Pressure 30.21 inches.

Rising. Mandan, mostly cloudy. 55 degrees, relative humidity 82%. Wind northeast at 6 miles an hour. Hazen, cloudy. 55 degrees, relative humidity 76%. Harvey, cloudy. 55 degrees, relative humidity 94%. Minot, cloudy. 55 degrees, relative humidity 89%. Dickinson, cloudy. 55 degrees, relative humidity 71%. Wind east at 7 miles an hour. Elsewhere around North Dakota, it was 55 at Garrison. It was mostly cloudy, with a temperature of 57 at Jamestown, 61 at Fargo, 55 at Grand Forks, and 56 at Devil's Lake. At Williston, it was cloudy, with a temperature of 55. In northern South Dakota, skies ranged from mostly cloudy to cloudy. It was 57 at Mobridge, and 58 at Aberdeen. In eastern Montana, it was cloudy, with a temperature of 57 at Miles City, and 58 at Sydney. At Glendive, rain and fog were reported, with a temperature of 55. Once again, at Bismarck, the temperature was 59 degrees under cloudy skies. The regional weather forecast from your National Weather Service office in Bismarck. Lingering light rain will end tonight. A gradual warming trend is on tap through the upcoming work week, with highs mostly in the 60s on Monday increasing to the 70s and low 80s by the end of the week. There is a chance of showers and thunderstorms Wednesday through Wednesday night, otherwise mostly dry conditions are expected through the work week. The detailed forecast for North Dakota, tonight, mostly cloudy with showers ending. Lows in the 40s. Monday, decreasing clouds, becoming mostly sunny. Highs mostly in the 60s. Monday night, mostly clear. Lows mostly in the 40s. Tuesday, partly cloudy and breezy. Highs in the mid-60s to low 70s. Here is the forecast for the Bismarck-Mandan listening area. Rest of tonight, mostly cloudy. Lows in the upper 40s. East winds 5 to 10 miles per hour. Monday, partly sunny in the morning then clearing. Highs in the mid-60s. Southeast winds 5 to 10 miles per hour. Monday night, mostly clear. Lows in the mid-40s. Southeast winds 5 to 10 miles per hour. Tuesday, mostly sunny. Highs in the mid-60s. Southeast winds 5 to 15 miles per hour, becoming south 15 to 20 miles per hour in the afternoon. Tuesday night, mostly cloudy. Lows in the lower 50s. Southeast winds around 15 miles per hour with gusts up to 25 miles per hour. Wednesday, mostly cloudy. A slight chance of showers in the morning, then a chance of showers and a slight chance of thunderstorms in the afternoon. Highs in the upper 60s. Chance of rain 50%. Wednesday night, mostly cloudy. Showers likely and a chance of thunderstorms in the evening. Lows in the lower 50s. Chance of rain 60%. Thursday, partly sunny. Highs in the mid-70s. Thursday night, partly cloudy. Lows in the mid-50s. Friday, mostly cloudy. A slight chance of showers in the afternoon. Highs in the mid-70s. Chance of rain 20%. Friday night, mostly cloudy. Lows in the mid-50s. Saturday, decreasing clouds. Highs in the lower 70s. Saturday night, partly cloudy. A slight chance of showers after midnight. Lows in the lower 50s. Chance of rain 20%. Sunday, mostly sunny. A slight chance of showers in the afternoon. Highs in the upper 60s. Chance of rain 20%. For Western Lake Sakakawea, rest of tonight, east winds around 10 miles per hour. Slight chance of showers in the evening. Mostly cloudy. Lows in the mid-40s. Monday, southeast winds 10 to 20 miles per hour. Mostly sunny. Highs in the upper 60s. For Eastern Lake Sakakawea, rest of tonight, east winds 10 to 15 miles per hour in the evening becoming light. Slight chance of showers in the evening. Mostly cloudy. Lows in the mid-40s. Monday, southeast winds 10 to 15 miles per hour. Mostly sunny. Highs in the upper 60s. For
for northern Lake Oahe. Rest of tonight, east winds around 10 miles per hour. Chance of showers through the night. Cloudy. Lows around 50. Monday, southeast winds around 10 miles per hour. Mostly sunny. Highs in the mid-60s. Here are the weather conditions at 9 p.m. Central Daylight Time. Bismarck, cloudy. Temperature 59 degrees, relative humidity 64%. Wind northeast at 8 miles an hour. Pressure 30.21 inches and rising. Mendon, mostly cloudy. 55 degrees, relative humidity 82%. Wind northeast at 6 miles an hour. Hazen, cloudy. 55 degrees, relative humidity 76%. Harvey, cloudy. 55 degrees, relative humidity 94%. Minot, cloudy. 55 degrees, relative humidity 89%. Dickinson, cloudy. 55 degrees, relative humidity 71%. Wind east at 7 miles an hour. Elsewhere around North Dakota, it was 55 at Garrison. It was mostly cloudy, with a temperature of 57 at Jamestown, 61 at Fargo, 55 at Grand Forks, and 56 at Devil's Lake. At Williston, it was cloudy, with a temperature of 55. In northern South Dakota, skies ranged from mostly cloudy to cloudy. It was 57 at Mobridge, and 58 at Aberdeen. In eastern Montana, it was cloudy, with a temperature of 57 at Miles City, and 58 at Sydney. At Glendive, rain and fog were reported, with a temperature of 55. Once again, at Bismarck, the temperature was 59 degrees under cloudy skies. The regional weather forecast from your National Weather Service office in Bismarck. Lingering light rain will end tonight. A gradual warming trend is on tap through the upcoming work week, with highs mostly in the 60s on Monday increasing to the 70s and low 80s by the end of the week. There is a chance of showers and thunderstorms Wednesday through Wednesday night. Otherwise, mostly dry conditions are expected through the work week. The detailed forecast for North Dakota, tonight, mostly cloudy with showers ending. Lows in the 40s. Monday, decreasing clouds, becoming mostly sunny. Highs mostly in the 60s. Monday night, mostly clear. Lows mostly in the 40s. Tuesday, partly cloudy and breezy. Highs in the mid-60s to low 70s. Here is the forecast for the Bismarck Menden listening area. Rest of tonight, mostly cloudy. Lows in the upper 40s. East winds 5 to 10 miles per hour. Monday, partly sunny in the morning then clearing. Highs in the mid-60s. Southeast winds 5 to 10 miles per hour. Monday night, mostly clear. Lows in the mid-40s. Southeast winds 5 to 10 miles per hour. Tuesday, mostly sunny. Highs in the mid-60s. Southeast winds 5 to 15 miles per hour, becoming south 15 to 20 miles per hour in the afternoon. Tuesday night, mostly cloudy. Lows in the lower 50s. Southeast winds around 15 miles per hour with gusts up to 25 miles per hour. Wednesday, mostly cloudy. A slight chance of showers in the morning, then a chance of showers and a slight chance of thunderstorms in the afternoon. Highs in the upper 60s. Chance of rain 50%. Wednesday night, mostly cloudy. Showers likely and a chance of thunderstorms in the evening. Lows in the lower 50s. Chance of rain 60%. Thursday, partly sunny. Highs in the mid-70s. Thursday night, partly cloudy. Lows in the mid-50s. Friday, mostly cloudy. A slight chance of showers in the afternoon. Highs in the mid-70s. Chance of rain 20%. Friday night, mostly cloudy. Lows in the mid-50s. Saturday, decreasing clouds. Highs in the lower 70s. Saturday night, partly cloudy. A slight chance of showers after midnight. Lows in the lower 50s. Chance of rain 20%. Sunday, mostly sunny. A slight chance of showers in the afternoon. Highs in the upper 60s. Chance of rain 20%. For western Lake Sakakawea, rest of tonight, east winds around 10 miles per hour. Slight chance of showers in the evening.
mostly cloudy.

lows in the mid-40s. Monday, southeast winds 10 to 20 miles per hour. Mostly sunny. Highs in the upper 60s. For eastern Lake Sakakawea, rest of tonight, east winds 10 to 15 miles per hour in the evening becoming light. Slight chance of showers in the evening. Mostly cloudy. Lows in the mid-40s. Monday, southeast winds 10 to 15 miles per hour. Mostly sunny. Highs in the upper 60s. For northern Lake Oahe, rest of tonight, east winds around 10 miles per hour. Chance of showers through the night. Cloudy. Lows around 50. Monday, southeast winds around 10 miles per hour. Mostly sunny. Highs in the mid-60s. Here are the weather conditions at 9 p.m. Central Daylight Time. Bismarck, cloudy. Temperature 59 degrees, relative humidity 64%. Wind northeast at 8 miles an hour. Pressure 30.21 inches and rising. Mandan, mostly cloudy. 55 degrees, relative humidity 82%. Wind northeast at 6 miles an hour. Hazen, cloudy. 55 degrees, relative humidity 76%. Harvey, cloudy. 55 degrees, relative humidity 94%. Minot, cloudy. 55 degrees, relative humidity 89%. Dickinson, cloudy. 55 degrees, relative humidity 71%. Wind east at 7 miles an hour. Elsewhere around North Dakota, it was 55 at Garrison. It was mostly cloudy, with a temperature of 57 at Jamestown, 61 at Fargo, 55 at Grand Forks, and 56 at Devil's Lake. At Williston, it was cloudy, with a temperature of 55. In northern South Dakota, skies ranged from mostly cloudy to cloudy. It was 57 at Mobridge, and 58 at Aberdeen. In eastern Montana, it was cloudy, with a temperature of 57 at Miles City, and 58 at Sydney. At Glendive, rain and fog were reported, with a temperature of 55. Once again, at Bismarck, the temperature was 59 degrees under cloudy skies. The regional weather forecast from your National Weather Service office in Bismarck. Lingering light rain will end tonight. A gradual warming trend is on tap through the upcoming work week, with highs mostly in the 60s on Monday increasing to the 70s and low 80s by the end of the week. There is a chance of showers and thunderstorms Wednesday through Wednesday night, otherwise mostly dry conditions are expected through the work week. The detailed forecast for North Dakota, tonight, mostly cloudy with showers ending. Lows in the 40s. Monday, decreasing clouds, becoming mostly sunny. Highs mostly in the 60s. Monday night, mostly clear. Lows mostly in the 40s. Tuesday, partly cloudy and breezy. Highs in the mid-60s to low 70s. Here is the forecast for the Bismarck-Mandan listening area. Rest of tonight, mostly cloudy. Lows in the upper 40s. East winds 5 to 10 miles per hour. Monday, partly sunny in the morning then clearing. Highs in the mid-60s. Southeast winds 5 to 10 miles per hour. Monday night, mostly clear. Lows in the mid-40s. Southeast winds 5 to 10 miles per hour. Tuesday, mostly sunny. Highs in the mid-60s. Southeast winds 5 to 15 miles per hour, becoming south 15 to 20 miles per hour in the afternoon. Tuesday night, mostly cloudy. Lows in the lower 50s. Southeast winds around 15 miles per hour with gusts up to 25 miles per hour. Wednesday, mostly cloudy. A slight chance of showers in the morning, then a chance of showers and a slight chance of thunderstorms in the afternoon. Highs in the upper 60s. Chance of rain 50%. Wednesday night, mostly cloudy. Showers likely and a chance of thunderstorms in the evening. Lows in the lower 50s. Chance of rain 60%. Thursday, partly sunny. Highs in the mid-70s. Thursday night, partly cloudy. Lows in the mid-50s. Friday, mostly cloudy. A slight chance of showers in the afternoon. Highs in the mid-70s. Chance of rain 20%. Friday night, mostly cloudy. Lows in the mid-50s. Saturday, decreasing clouds.

Highs in the lower 70s. Saturday night, partly cloudy. A slight chance of showers after midnight. Lows in the lower 50s. Chance of rain 20%. Sunday, mostly sunny. A slight chance of showers in the afternoon. Highs in the upper 60s. Chance of rain 20%. For Western Lake Sakakawea, rest of tonight, east winds around 10 miles per hour. Slight chance of showers in the evening. Mostly cloudy. Lows in the mid-40s. Monday, southeast winds 10 to 20 miles per hour. Mostly sunny. Highs in the upper 60s. For Eastern Lake Sakakawea, rest of tonight, east winds 10 to 15 miles per hour in the evening becoming light. Slight chance of showers in the evening. Mostly cloudy. Lows in the mid-40s. Monday, southeast winds 10 to 15 miles per hour. Mostly sunny. Highs in the upper 60s. For Northern Lake Oahe, rest of tonight, east winds around 10 miles per hour. Chance of showers through the night. Cloudy. Lows around 50. Monday, southeast winds around 10 miles per hour. Mostly sunny. Highs in the mid-60s. Here are the weather conditions at 9 p.m. Central Daylight Time. Bismarck, cloudy. Temperature 59 degrees, relative humidity 64%. Wind northeast at 8 miles an hour. Pressure 30.21 inches and rising. Mendham, mostly cloudy. 55 degrees, relative humidity 82%. Wind northeast at 6 miles an hour. Hazen, cloudy. 55 degrees, relative humidity 76%. Harvey, cloudy. 55 degrees, relative humidity 94%. Minot, cloudy. 55 degrees, relative humidity 89%. Dickinson, cloudy. 55 degrees, relative humidity 71%. Wind east at 7 miles an hour. Elsewhere around North Dakota, it was 55 at Garrison. It was mostly cloudy, with a temperature of 57 at Jamestown, 61 at Fargo, 55 at Grand Forks, and 56 at Devil's Lake. At Williston, it was cloudy, with a temperature of 55. In northern South Dakota, skies ranged from mostly cloudy to cloudy. It was 57 at Mobridge, and 58 at Aberdeen. In eastern Montana, it was cloudy, with a temperature of 57 at Miles City, and 58 at Sydney. At Glendive, rain and fog were reported, with a temperature of 55. Once again, at Bismarck, the temperature was 59 degrees under cloudy skies. The regional weather forecast from your National Weather Service office in Bismarck. Lingering light rain will end tonight. A gradual warming trend is on tap through the upcoming work week, with highs mostly in the 60s on Monday increasing to the 70s and low 80s by the end of the week. There is a chance of showers and thunderstorms Wednesday through Wednesday night, otherwise mostly dry conditions are expected through the work week. The detailed forecast for North Dakota, tonight, mostly cloudy with showers ending. Lows in the 40s. Monday, decreasing clouds, becoming mostly sunny. Highs mostly in the 60s. Monday night, mostly clear. Lows mostly in the 40s. Tuesday, partly cloudy and breezy. Highs in the mid-60s to low 70s. Here is the forecast for the Bismarck Minden listening area. Rest of tonight, mostly cloudy. Lows in the upper 40s. East winds 5 to 10 miles per hour. Monday, partly sunny in the morning then clearing. Highs in the mid-60s. Southeast winds 5 to 10 miles per hour. Monday night, mostly clear. Lows in the mid-40s. Southeast winds 5 to 10 miles per hour. Tuesday, mostly sunny. Highs in the mid-60s. Southeast winds 5 to 15 miles per hour, becoming south 15 to 20 miles per hour in the afternoon. Tuesday night, mostly cloudy. Lows in the lower 50s. Southeast winds around 15 miles per hour with gusts up to 25 miles per hour. Wednesday, mostly cloudy. A slight chance of showers in the morning, then a chance of showers and a slight chance of thunderstorms in the afternoon. Highs in the upper 60s. Chance of rain 50%. Wednesday night, mostly cloudy. Showers likely.

chance of rain 20%. For Western Lake Sakakawea, rest of tonight, east winds around 10 miles per hour. Slight chance of showers in the evening. Mostly cloudy. Lows in the mid-40s. Monday, southeast winds 10 to 20 miles per hour. Mostly sunny. Highs in the upper 60s. For Eastern Lake Sakakawea, rest of tonight, east winds 10 to 15 miles per hour in the evening becoming light. Slight chance of showers in the evening. Mostly cloudy. Lows in the mid-40s. Monday, southeast winds 10 to 15 miles per hour. Mostly sunny. Highs in the upper 60s. For Northern Lake Oahe, rest of tonight, east winds around 10 miles per hour. Chance of showers through the night. Cloudy. Lows around 50. Monday, southeast winds around 10 miles per hour. Mostly sunny. Highs in the mid-60s. Here are the weather conditions at 9 p.m. Central Daylight Time. Bismarck, cloudy. Temperature 59 degrees, relative humidity 64%. Wind northeast at 8 miles an hour. Pressure 30.21 inches and rising. Mendham, mostly cloudy. 55 degrees, relative humidity 82%. Wind northeast at 6 miles an hour. Hazen, cloudy. 55 degrees, relative humidity 76%. Harvey, cloudy. 55 degrees, relative humidity 94%. Minot, cloudy. 55 degrees, relative humidity 89%. Dickinson, cloudy. 55 degrees, relative humidity 71%. Wind east at 7 miles an hour. Elsewhere around North Dakota, it was 55 at Garrison. It was mostly cloudy, with a temperature of 57 at Jamestown, 61 at Fargo, 55 at Grand Forks, and 56 at Devil's Lake. At Williston, it was cloudy, with a temperature of 55. In northern South Dakota, skies ranged from mostly cloudy to cloudy. It was 57 at Mobridge, and 58 at Aberdeen. In eastern Montana, it was cloudy, with a temperature of 57 at Miles City, and 58 at Sydney. At Glendive, rain and fog were reported, with a temperature of 55. Once again, at Bismarck, the temperature was 59 degrees under cloudy skies. The regional weather forecast from your National Weather Service office in Bismarck. Lingering light rain will end tonight. A gradual warming trend is on tap through the upcoming work week, with highs mostly in the 60s on Monday increasing to the 70s and low 80s by the end of the week. There is a chance of showers and thunderstorms Wednesday through Wednesday night. Otherwise, mostly dry conditions are expected through the work week. The detailed forecast for North Dakota, tonight, mostly cloudy with showers ending. Lows in the 40s. Monday, decreasing clouds, becoming mostly sunny. Highs mostly in the 60s. Monday night, mostly clear. Lows mostly in the 40s. Tuesday, partly cloudy and breezy. Highs in the mid-60s to low 70s. Here is the forecast for the Bismarck Minden listening area. Rest of tonight, mostly cloudy. Lows in the upper 40s. East winds 5 to 10 miles per hour. Monday, partly sunny in the morning then clearing. Highs in the mid-60s. Southeast winds 5 to 10 miles per hour. Monday night, mostly clear. Lows in the mid-40s. Southeast winds 5 to 10 miles per hour. Tuesday, mostly sunny. Highs in the mid-60s. Southeast winds 5 to 15 miles per hour, becoming south 15 to 20 miles per hour in the afternoon. Tuesday night, mostly cloudy. Lows in the lower 50s. Southeast winds around 15 miles per hour with gusts up to 25 miles per hour. Wednesday, mostly cloudy. A slight chance of showers in the morning, then a chance of showers and a slight chance of thunderstorms in the afternoon. Highs in the upper 60s. Chance of rain 50%. Wednesday night, mostly cloudy. Showers likely and a chance of thunderstorms in the evening. Lows in the lower 50s. Chance of rain 60%. Thursday, partly sunny. Highs in the mid-70s. Thursday night, partly cloudy. Lows in the mid-50s. Friday, mostly cloudy. A slight chance of

temperatures in the afternoon. Highs in the mid-70s. Chance of rain 20%. Friday night, mostly cloudy. Lows in the mid-50s. Saturday, decreasing clouds. Highs in the lower 70s. Saturday night, partly cloudy. A slight chance of showers after midnight. Lows in the lower 50s. Chance of rain 20%. Sunday, mostly sunny. A slight chance of showers in the afternoon. Highs in the upper 60s. Chance of rain 20%. 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Providing weather information 24 hours a day from your National Weather Service office in Bismarck. For Western Lake Sakakawea, rest of tonight, east winds around 10 miles per hour. Slight chance of showers in the evening. Mostly cloudy. Lows in the mid-40s. Monday, southeast winds 10 to 20 miles per hour. Mostly sunny. Highs in the upper 60s. For Eastern Lake Sakakawea, rest of tonight, east winds 10 to 15 miles per hour in the evening becoming light. Slight chance of showers in the evening. Mostly cloudy. Lows in the mid-40s. Monday, southeast winds 10 to 15 miles per hour. Mostly sunny. Highs in the upper 60s. For Northern Lake Oahe, rest of tonight, east winds around 10 miles per hour. Chance of showers through the night. Cloudy. Lows around 50. Monday, southeast winds around 10 miles per hour. Mostly sunny. Highs in the mid-60s. Here are the weather conditions at 10 p.m. Central Daylight Time. Bismarck, cloudy. Temperature 58 degrees, relative humidity 66%. Wind northeast at 7 miles an hour. Pressure 30.22 inches and rising. Mendon, cloudy. 55 degrees, relative humidity 82%. Wind northeast at 6 miles an hour. Hazen, cloudy. 55 degrees, relative humidity 76%. Harvey, cloudy. 54 degrees, relative humidity 100%. Wind east at 6 miles an hour. Minot, cloudy. 54 degrees, relative humidity 93%. Dickinson, cloudy. 54 degrees, relative humidity 74%. Wind east at 6 miles an hour. Elsewhere around North Dakota, it was 54 at Garrison. It was mostly cloudy, with a temperature of 55 at Jamestown, 57 at Fargo, 54 at Grand Forks, and 56 at Devil's Lake. At Williston, it was cloudy, with a temperature of 55. In northern South Dakota, the temperatures were 57 degrees. At Mobridge, rain was falling. At Aberdeen, it was mostly cloudy. In eastern Montana, it was cloudy, with a temperature of 57 at Miles City and 58 at Sydney. At Glendive, rain and fog were reported, with a temperature of 54. Once again, at Bismarck, the temperature was 58 degrees under cloudy skies. The regional weather forecast from your National Weather Service office in Bismarck. Lingering light rain will end tonight. A gradual warming trend is on tap through the upcoming work week, with highs mostly in the 60s on Monday increasing to the 70s and low 80s by the end of the week. There is a chance of showers and thunderstorms Wednesday through Wednesday night, otherwise mostly dry conditions are expected through the work week. The detailed forecast for North Dakota, tonight, mostly cloudy with showers ending. Lows in the 40s. Monday, decreasing clouds, becoming mostly sunny. Highs mostly in the 60s. Monday night, mostly clear. Lows mostly in the 40s. Tuesday, partly cloudy and breezy. Highs in the mid-60s to low 70s. Here is the forecast for the Bismarck Mendon listening area. Rest of tonight, mostly cloudy. Lows in the upper 40s. East winds 5 to 10 miles per hour. Monday, partly sunny in the morning then clearing. Highs in the mid-60s. Southeast winds 5 to 10 miles per hour. Monday night, mostly clear. Lows in the mid-40s. Southeast winds 5 to 10 miles per hour. Tuesday, mostly sunny. Highs in the mid-60s. Southeast winds 5 to 15 miles per hour.

becoming south 15 to 20 miles per hour in the afternoon. Tuesday night, mostly cloudy. Lows in the lower 50s. Southeast winds around 15 miles per hour with gusts up to 25 miles per hour. Wednesday, mostly cloudy. A slight chance of showers in the morning, then a chance of showers and a slight chance of thunderstorms in the afternoon. Highs in the upper 60s. Chance of rain 50%. Wednesday night, mostly cloudy. Showers likely and a chance of thunderstorms in the evening. Lows in the lower 50s. Chance of rain 60%. Thursday, partly sunny. Highs in the mid-70s. Thursday night, partly cloudy. Lows in the mid-50s. Friday, mostly cloudy. A slight chance of showers in the afternoon. Highs in the mid-70s. Chance of rain 20%. Friday night, mostly cloudy. Lows in the mid-50s. Saturday, decreasing clouds. Highs in the lower 70s. Saturday night, partly cloudy. A slight chance of showers after midnight. Lows in the lower 50s. Chance of rain 20%. Sunday, mostly sunny. A slight chance of showers in the afternoon. Highs in the upper 60s. Chance of rain 20%. For Western Lake Sakakawea, rest of tonight, east winds around 10 miles per hour. Slight chance of showers in the evening. Mostly cloudy. Lows in the mid-40s. Monday, southeast winds 10 to 20 miles per hour. Mostly sunny. Highs in the upper 60s. For Eastern Lake Sakakawea, rest of tonight, east winds 10 to 15 miles per hour in the evening becoming light. Slight chance of showers in the evening. Mostly cloudy. Lows in the mid-40s. Monday, southeast winds 10 to 15 miles per hour. Mostly sunny. Highs in the upper 60s. For Northern Lake Oahe, rest of tonight, east winds around 10 miles per hour. Chance of showers through the night. Cloudy. Lows around 50. Monday, southeast winds around 10 miles per hour. Mostly sunny. Highs in the mid-60s. Here are the weather conditions at 10 p.m. Central Daylight Time. Bismarck, cloudy. Temperature 58 degrees, relative humidity 66%. Wind northeast at 7 miles an hour. Pressure 30.22 inches and rising. Mendham, cloudy. 55 degrees, relative humidity 82%. Wind northeast at 6 miles an hour. Hazen, cloudy. 55 degrees, relative humidity 76%. Harvey, cloudy. 54 degrees, relative humidity 100%. Wind east at 6 miles an hour. Minot, cloudy. 54 degrees, relative humidity 93%. Dickinson, cloudy. 54 degrees, relative humidity 74%. Wind east at 6 miles an hour. Elsewhere around North Dakota, it was 54 at Garrison. It was mostly cloudy, with a temperature of 55 at Jamestown, 57 at Fargo, 54 at Grand Forks, and 56 at Devil's Lake. At Williston, it was cloudy, with a temperature of 55. In northern South Dakota, the temperatures were 57 degrees. At Mobridge, rain was falling. At Aberdeen, it was mostly cloudy. In eastern Montana, it was cloudy, with a temperature of 57 at Miles City and 58 at Sydney. At Glendive, rain and fog were reported, with a temperature of 54. Once again, at Bismarck, the temperature was 58 degrees under cloudy skies. The regional weather forecast from your National Weather Service office in Bismarck. Lingering light rain will end tonight. A gradual warming trend is on tap through the upcoming work week, with highs mostly in the 60s on Monday increasing to the 70s and low 80s by the end of the week. There is a chance of showers and thunderstorms Wednesday through Wednesday night, otherwise mostly dry conditions are expected through the work week. The detailed forecast for North Dakota, tonight, mostly cloudy with showers ending. Lows in the 40s. Monday, decreasing clouds, becoming mostly sunny. Highs mostly in the 60s. Monday night, mostly clear. Lows mostly in the 40s. Tuesday, partly cloudy and breezy. Highs in the mid-60s to low 70s.

Here is the forecast for the Bismarck Mainland listening area. Rest of tonight, mostly cloudy. Lows in the upper 40s. East winds 5 to 10 miles per hour. Monday, partly sunny in the morning then clearing. Highs in the mid-60s. Southeast winds 5 to 10 miles per hour. Monday night, mostly clear. Lows in the mid-40s. Southeast winds 5 to 10 miles per hour. Tuesday, mostly sunny. Highs in the mid-60s. Southeast winds 5 to 15 miles per hour, becoming south 15 to 20 miles per hour in the afternoon. Tuesday night, mostly cloudy. Lows in the lower 50s. Southeast winds around 15 miles per hour with gusts up to 25 miles per hour. Wednesday, mostly cloudy. A slight chance of showers in the morning, then a chance of showers and a slight chance of thunderstorms in the afternoon. Highs in the upper 60s. Chance of rain 50%. Wednesday night, mostly cloudy. Showers likely and a chance of thunderstorms in the evening. Lows in the lower 50s. Chance of rain 60%. Thursday, partly sunny. Highs in the mid-70s. Thursday night, partly cloudy. Lows in the mid-50s. Friday, mostly cloudy. A slight chance of showers in the afternoon. Highs in the mid-70s. Chance of rain 20%. Friday night, mostly cloudy. Lows in the mid-50s. Saturday, decreasing clouds. Highs in the lower 70s. Saturday night, partly cloudy. A slight chance of showers after midnight. Lows in the lower 50s. Chance of rain 20%. Sunday, mostly sunny. A slight chance of showers in the afternoon. Highs in the upper 60s. Chance of rain 20%. For Western Lake Sakakawea, rest of tonight, east winds around 10 miles per hour. Slight chance of showers in the evening. Mostly cloudy. Lows in the mid-40s. Monday, southeast winds 10 to 20 miles per hour. Mostly sunny. Highs in the upper 60s. For Eastern Lake Sakakawea, rest of tonight, east winds 10 to 15 miles per hour in the evening becoming light. Slight chance of showers in the evening. Mostly cloudy. Lows in the mid-40s. Monday, southeast winds 10 to 15 miles per hour. Mostly sunny. Highs in the upper 60s. For Northern Lake Oahe, rest of tonight, east winds around 10 miles per hour. Chance of showers through the night. Cloudy. Lows around 50. Monday, southeast winds around 10 miles per hour. Mostly sunny. Highs in the mid-60s. Here are the weather conditions at 10 p.m. Central Daylight Time. Bismarck, cloudy. Temperature 58 degrees, relative humidity 66%. Wind northeast at 7 miles an hour. Pressure 30.22 inches and rising. Mendham, cloudy. 55 degrees, relative humidity 82%. Wind northeast at 6 miles an hour. Hazen, cloudy. 55 degrees, relative humidity 76%. Harvey, cloudy. 54 degrees, relative humidity 100%. Wind east at 6 miles an hour. Minot, cloudy. 54 degrees, relative humidity 93%. Dickinson, cloudy. 54 degrees, relative humidity 74%. Wind east at 6 miles an hour. Elsewhere around North Dakota, it was 54 at Garrison. It was mostly cloudy, with a temperature of 55 at Jamestown, 57 at Fargo, 54 at Grand Forks, and 56 at Devil's Lake. At Williston, it was cloudy, with a temperature of 55. In northern South Dakota, the temperatures were 57 degrees. At Mobridge, rain was falling. At Aberdeen, it was mostly cloudy. In eastern Montana, it was cloudy, with a temperature of 57 at Miles City and 58 at Sydney. At Glendive, rain and fog were reported, with a temperature of 55. Once again, at Bismarck, the temperature was 58 degrees under cloudy skies. The regional weather forecast from your National Weather Service office in Bismarck. Lingering light rain will end tonight. A gradual warming trend is on tap through the upcoming work week, with highs mostly in the 60s on Monday increasing.

the 70s and low 80s by the end of the week. There is a chance of showers and thunderstorms Wednesday through Wednesday night. Otherwise, mostly dry conditions are expected through the work week. The detailed forecast for North Dakota. Tonight, mostly cloudy with showers ending. Lows in the 40s. Monday, decreasing clouds, becoming mostly sunny. Highs mostly in the 60s. Monday night, mostly clear. Lows mostly in the 40s. Tuesday, partly cloudy and breezy. Highs in the mid-60s to low 70s. Here is the forecast for the Bismarck Minden listening area. Rest of tonight, mostly cloudy. Lows in the upper 40s. East winds 5 to 10 miles per hour. Monday, partly sunny in the morning then clearing. Highs in the mid-60s. Southeast winds 5 to 10 miles per hour. Monday night, mostly clear. Lows in the mid-40s. Southeast winds 5 to 10 miles per hour. Tuesday, mostly sunny. Highs in the mid-60s. Southeast winds 5 to 15 miles per hour, becoming south 15 to 20 miles per hour in the afternoon. Tuesday night, mostly cloudy. Lows in the lower 50s. Southeast winds around 15 miles per hour with gusts up to 25 miles per hour. Wednesday, mostly cloudy. A slight chance of showers in the morning, then a chance of showers and a slight chance of thunderstorms in the afternoon. Highs in the upper 60s. Chance of rain 50%. Wednesday night, mostly cloudy. Showers likely and a chance of thunderstorms in the evening. Lows in the lower 50s. Chance of rain 60%. Thursday, partly sunny. Highs in the mid-70s. Thursday night, partly cloudy. Lows in the mid-50s. Friday, mostly cloudy. A slight chance of showers in the afternoon. Highs in the mid-70s. Chance of rain 20%. Friday night, mostly cloudy. Lows in the mid-50s. Saturday, decreasing clouds. Highs in the lower 70s. Saturday night, partly cloudy. A slight chance of showers after midnight. Lows in the lower 50s. Chance of rain 20%. Sunday, mostly sunny. A slight chance of showers in the afternoon. Highs in the upper 60s. Chance of rain 20%. For Western Lake Sakakawea, rest of tonight, east winds around 10 miles per hour. Slight chance of showers in the evening. Mostly cloudy. Lows in the mid-40s. Monday, southeast winds 10 to 20 miles per hour. Mostly sunny. Highs in the upper 60s. For Eastern Lake Sakakawea, rest of tonight, east winds 10 to 15 miles per hour in the evening becoming light. Slight chance of showers in the evening. Mostly cloudy. Lows in the mid-40s. Monday, southeast winds 10 to 15 miles per hour. Mostly sunny. Highs in the upper 60s. For Northern Lake Oahe, rest of tonight, east winds around 10 miles per hour. Chance of showers through the night. Cloudy. Lows around 50. Monday, southeast winds around 10 miles per hour. Mostly sunny. Highs in the mid-60s. Here are the weather conditions at 10 p.m. Central Daylight Time. Bismarck, cloudy. Temperature 58 degrees, relative humidity 66%. Wind northeast at 7 miles an hour. Pressure 30.22 inches and rising. Minden, cloudy. 55 degrees, relative humidity 82%. Wind northeast at 6 miles an hour. Hazen, cloudy. 55 degrees, relative humidity 76%. Harvey, cloudy. 54 degrees, relative humidity 100%. Wind east at 6 miles an hour. Minot, cloudy. 54 degrees, relative humidity 93%. Dickinson, cloudy. 54 degrees, relative humidity 74%. Wind east at 6 miles an hour. Elsewhere around North Dakota, it was 54 at Garrison. It was mostly cloudy, with a temperature of 55 at Jamestown, 57 at Fargo, 54 at Grand Forks, and 56 at Devil's Lake. At Williston, it was cloudy, with a temperature of 55. In northern South Dakota, the temperatures were 57 degrees. At Mobridge,

rain was falling. At Aberdeen, it was mostly cloudy. In eastern Montana, it was cloudy, with a temperature of 57 at Miles City and 58 at Sydney. At Glendive, rain and fog were reported, with a temperature of 55. Once again, at Bismarck, the temperature was 58 degrees under cloudy skies. The regional weather forecast from your National Weather Service office in Bismarck. Lingering light rain will end tonight. A gradual warming trend is on tap through the upcoming work week, with highs mostly in the 60s on Monday, increasing to the 70s and low 80s by the end of the week. There is a chance of showers and thunderstorms Wednesday through Wednesday night. Otherwise, mostly dry conditions are expected through the work week. The detailed forecast for North Dakota, tonight, mostly cloudy with showers ending. Lows in the 40s. Monday, decreasing clouds, becoming mostly sunny. Highs mostly in the 60s. Monday night, mostly clear. Lows mostly in the 40s. Tuesday, partly cloudy and breezy. Highs in the mid-60s to low 70s. Here is the forecast for the Bismarck, Minden listening area. Rest of tonight, mostly cloudy. Lows in the upper 40s. East winds 5 to 10 miles per hour. Monday, partly sunny in the morning, then clearing. Highs in the mid-60s. Southeast winds 5 to 10 miles per hour. Monday night, mostly clear. Lows in the mid-40s. Southeast winds 5 to 10 miles per hour. Tuesday, mostly sunny. Highs in the mid-60s. Southeast winds 5 to 15 miles per hour, becoming south 15 to 20 miles per hour in the afternoon. Tuesday night, mostly cloudy. Lows in the lower 50s. Southeast winds around 15 miles per hour with gusts up to 25 miles per hour. Wednesday, mostly cloudy. A slight chance of showers in the morning, then a chance of showers and a slight chance of thunderstorms in the afternoon. Highs in the upper 60s. Chance of rain 50%. Wednesday night, mostly cloudy. Showers likely and a chance of thunderstorms in the evening. Lows in the lower 50s. Chance of rain 60%. Thursday, partly sunny. Highs in the mid-70s. Thursday night, partly cloudy. Lows in the mid-50s. Friday, mostly cloudy. A slight chance of showers in the afternoon. Highs in the mid-70s. Chance of rain 20%. Friday night, mostly cloudy. Lows in the mid-50s. Saturday, decreasing clouds. Highs in the lower 70s. Saturday night, partly cloudy. A slight chance of showers after midnight. Lows in the lower 50s. Chance of rain 20%. Sunday, mostly sunny. A slight chance of showers in the afternoon. Highs in the upper 60s. Chance of rain 20%. For Western Lake Sakakawea, rest of tonight, east winds around 10 miles per hour. Slight chance of showers in the evening. Mostly cloudy. Lows in the mid-40s. Monday, southeast winds 10 to 20 miles per hour. Mostly sunny. Highs in the upper 60s. For Eastern Lake Sakakawea, rest of tonight, east winds 10 to 15 miles per hour in the evening, becoming light. Slight chance of showers in the evening. Mostly cloudy. Lows in the mid-40s. Monday, southeast winds 10 to 15 miles per hour. Mostly sunny. Highs in the upper 60s. For Northern Lake Oahe, rest of tonight, east winds around 10 miles per hour. Chance of showers through the night. Cloudy. Lows around 50. Monday, southeast winds around 10 miles per hour. Mostly sunny. Highs in the mid-60s. Here are the weather conditions at 10 p.m. Central Daylight Time. Bismarck, cloudy. Temperature 58 degrees, relative humidity 66%. Wind northeast at 7 miles an hour. Pressure 30.22 inches and rising. Minden, cloudy. 55 degrees, relative humidity 82%. Wind northeast at 6 miles an hour. Hazen, cloudy. 55 degrees, relative humidity 76%. Harvey, cloudy. 54 degrees, relative humidity 100%. Wind east at 6 miles an hour. Minot, cloudy.

54 degrees, relative humidity 93%. Dickinson, cloudy. 54 degrees, relative humidity 74%. Wind east at 6 miles an hour. Elsewhere around North Dakota, it was 54 at Garrison. It was mostly cloudy, with a temperature of 55 at Jamestown, 57 at Fargo, 54 at Grand Forks, and 56 at Devil's Lake. At Williston, it was cloudy, with a temperature of 55. In northern South Dakota, the temperatures were 57 degrees. At Mobridge, rain was falling. At Aberdeen, it was mostly cloudy. In eastern Montana, it was cloudy, with a temperature of 57 at Miles City and 58 at Sydney. At Glendive, rain and fog were reported, with a temperature of 55. Once again, at Bismarck, the temperature was 58 degrees under cloudy skies. The regional weather forecast from your National Weather Service office in Bismarck. Lingering light rain will end tonight. A gradual warming trend is on tap through the upcoming work week, with highs mostly in the 60s on Monday increasing to the 70s and low 80s by the end of the week. There is a chance of showers and thunderstorms Wednesday through Wednesday night, otherwise mostly dry conditions are expected through the work week. The detailed forecast for North Dakota, tonight, mostly cloudy with showers ending. Lows in the 40s. Monday, decreasing clouds, becoming mostly sunny. Highs mostly in the 60s. Monday night, mostly clear. Lows mostly in the 40s. Tuesday, partly cloudy and breezy. Highs in the mid-60s to low 70s. Here is the forecast for the Bismarck Minden listening area. Rest of tonight, mostly cloudy. Lows in the upper 40s. East wind 5 to 10 miles per hour. Monday, partly sunny in the morning then clearing. Highs in the mid-60s. Southeast wind 5 to 10 miles per hour. Monday night, mostly clear. Lows in the mid-40s. Southeast wind 5 to 10 miles per hour. Tuesday, mostly sunny. Highs in the mid-60s. Southeast wind 5 to 15 miles per hour, becoming south 15 to 20 miles per hour in the afternoon. Tuesday night, mostly cloudy. Lows in the lower 50s. Southeast winds around 15 miles per hour with gusts up to 25 miles per hour. Wednesday, mostly cloudy. A slight chance of showers in the morning, then a chance of showers and a slight chance of thunderstorms in the afternoon. Highs in the upper 60s. Chance of rain 50%. Wednesday night, mostly cloudy. Showers likely and a chance of thunderstorms in the evening. Lows in the lower 50s. Chance of rain 60%. Thursday, partly sunny. Highs in the mid-70s. Thursday night, partly cloudy. Lows in the mid-50s. Friday, mostly cloudy. A slight chance of showers in the afternoon. Highs in the mid-70s. Chance of rain 20%. Friday night, mostly cloudy. Lows in the mid-50s. Saturday, decreasing clouds. Highs in the lower 70s. Saturday night, partly cloudy. A slight chance of showers after midnight. Lows in the lower 50s. Chance of rain 20%. Sunday, mostly sunny. A slight chance of showers in the afternoon. Highs in the upper 60s. Chance of rain 20%. For Western Lake Sakakawea, rest of tonight, east winds around 10 miles per hour. Slight chance of showers in the evening. Mostly cloudy. Lows in the mid-40s. Monday, southeast winds 10 to 20 miles per hour. Mostly sunny. Highs in the upper 60s. For Eastern Lake Sakakawea, rest of tonight, east winds 10 to 15 miles per hour in the evening becoming light. Slight chance of showers in the evening. Mostly cloudy. Lows in the mid-40s. Monday, southeast winds 10 to 15 miles per hour. Mostly sunny. Highs in the upper 60s. For Northern Lake Oahe, rest of tonight, east winds around 10 miles per hour. Chance of showers through the night. Cloudy. Lows around 50. Monday, southeast winds around 10 miles per hour. Mostly sunny. Highs in the mid-60s. 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

on a frequency of 162.475 megahertz, providing weather information 24 hours a day from your National Weather Service office in Bismarck. Here are the weather conditions at 10 p.m. Central Daylight Time. Bismarck, cloudy. Temperature 58 degrees, relative humidity 66%. Wind northeast at 7 miles an hour. Pressure 30.22 inches and rising. Menden, cloudy. 55 degrees, relative humidity 82%. Wind northeast at 6 miles an hour. Hazen, cloudy. 55 degrees, relative humidity 76%. Harvey, cloudy. 54 degrees, relative humidity 100%. Wind east at 6 miles an hour. Minot, cloudy. 54 degrees, relative humidity 93%. Dickinson, cloudy. 54 degrees, relative humidity 74%. Wind east at 6 miles an hour. Elsewhere around North Dakota, it was 54 at Garrison. It was mostly cloudy, with a temperature of 55 at Jamestown, 57 at Fargo, 54 at Grand Forks, and 56 at Devil's Lake. At Williston, it was cloudy, with a temperature of 55. In northern South Dakota, the temperatures were 57 degrees. At Mobridge, rain was falling. At Aberdeen, it was mostly cloudy. In eastern Montana, it was cloudy, with a temperature of 57 at Miles City and 58 at Sydney. At Glendive, rain and fog were reported, with a temperature of 55. Once again, at Bismarck, the temperature was 58 degrees under cloudy skies. The regional weather forecast from your National Weather Service office in Bismarck. Lingering light rain will end tonight. A gradual warming trend is on tap through the upcoming work week, with highs mostly in the 60s on Monday increasing to the 70s and low 80s by the end of the week. There is a chance of showers and thunderstorms Wednesday through Wednesday night, otherwise mostly dry conditions are expected through the work week. The detailed forecast for North Dakota, tonight, mostly cloudy with showers ending. Lows in the 40s. Monday, decreasing clouds, becoming mostly sunny. High night, mostly cloudy with showers ending. Lows in the 40s. Monday, decreasing clouds, becoming mostly sunny. Highs mostly in the 60s. Monday night, mostly clear. Lows mostly in the 40s. Tuesday, partly cloudy and breezy. Highs in the mid-60s to low 70s. Here is the forecast for the Bismarck Menden listening area. Rest of tonight, mostly cloudy. Lows in the upper 40s. East winds 5 to 10 miles per hour. Monday, partly sunny in the morning then clearing. Highs in the mid-60s. Southeast winds 5 to 10 miles per hour. Monday night, mostly clear. Lows in the mid-40s. Southeast winds 5 to 10 miles per hour. Tuesday, mostly sunny. Highs in the mid-60s. Southeast winds 5 to 15 miles per hour, becoming south 15 to 20 miles per hour in the afternoon. Tuesday night, mostly cloudy. Lows in the lower 50s. Southeast winds around 15 miles per hour with gusts up to 25 miles per hour. Wednesday, mostly cloudy. A slight chance of showers in the morning, then a chance of showers and a slight chance of thunderstorms in the afternoon. Highs in the upper 60s. Chance of rain 50%. Wednesday night, mostly cloudy. Showers likely and a chance of thunderstorms in the evening. Lows in the lower 50s. Chance of rain 60%. Thursday, partly sunny. Highs in the mid-70s. Thursday night, partly cloudy. Lows in the mid-50s. Friday, mostly cloudy. A slight chance of showers in the afternoon. Highs in the mid-70s. Chance of rain 20%. Friday night, mostly cloudy. Lows in the mid-50s. Saturday, decreasing clouds. Highs in the lower 70s. Saturday night, partly cloudy. A slight chance of showers after midnight. Lows in the lower 50s. Chance of rain 20%. Sunday, mostly sunny. A slight chance of showers in the afternoon. Highs in the upper 60s. Chance of rain 20%. For Western Lake Sakakawea, rest of tonight, east winds around

10 miles per hour. Slight chance of showers in the evening. Mostly cloudy. Lows in the mid-40s. Monday, southeast winds 10 to 20 miles per hour. Mostly sunny. Highs in the upper 60s. For eastern Lake Sakakawea, rest of tonight, east winds 10 to 15 miles per hour in the evening becoming light. Slight chance of showers in the evening. Mostly cloudy. Lows in the mid-40s. Monday, southeast winds 10 to 15 miles per hour. Mostly sunny. Highs in the upper 60s. For northern Lake Oahe, rest of tonight, east winds around 10 miles per hour. Chance of showers through the night. Cloudy. Lows around 50. Monday, southeast winds around 10 miles per hour. Mostly sunny. Highs in the mid-60s. Here are the weather conditions at 10 p.m. Central Daylight Time. Bismarck, cloudy. Temperature 58 degrees, relative humidity 66%. Wind northeast at 7 miles an hour. Pressure 30.22 inches and rising. Mandan, cloudy. 55 degrees, relative humidity 82%. Wind northeast at 6 miles an hour. Hazen, cloudy. 55 degrees, relative humidity 76%. Harvey, cloudy. 54 degrees, relative humidity 100%. Wind east at 6 miles an hour. Minot, cloudy. 54 degrees, relative humidity 93%. Dickinson, cloudy. 54 degrees, relative humidity 74%. Wind east at 6 miles an hour. Elsewhere around North Dakota, it was 54 at Garrison. It was mostly cloudy, with a temperature of 55 at Jamestown, 57 at Fargo, 54 at Grand Forks, and 56 at Devil's Lake. At Williston, it was cloudy, with a temperature of 55. In northern South Dakota, the temperatures were 57 degrees. At Mobridge, rain was falling. At Aberdeen, it was mostly cloudy. In eastern Montana, it was cloudy, with a temperature of 57 at Miles City and 58 at Sydney. At Glendive, rain and fog were reported, with a temperature of 55. Once again, at Bismarck, the temperature was 58 degrees under cloudy skies. The regional weather forecast from your National Weather Service office in Bismarck. Lingering light rain will end tonight. A gradual warming trend is on tap through the upcoming work week, with highs mostly in the 60s on Monday increasing to the 70s and low 80s by the end of the week. There is a chance of showers and thunderstorms Wednesday through Wednesday night, otherwise mostly dry conditions are expected through the work week. The detailed forecast for North Dakota, tonight, mostly cloudy with showers ending. Lows in the 40s. Monday, decreasing clouds, becoming mostly sunny. Highs mostly in the 60s. Monday night, mostly clear. Lows mostly in the 40s. Tuesday, partly cloudy and breezy. Highs in the mid-60s to low 70s. Here is the forecast for the Bismarck Mandan listening area. Rest of tonight, mostly cloudy. Lows in the upper 40s. East winds 5 to 10 miles per hour. Monday, partly sunny in the morning then clearing. Highs in the mid-60s. Southeast winds 5 to 10 miles per hour. Monday night, mostly clear. Lows in the mid-40s. Southeast winds 5 to 10 miles per hour. Tuesday, mostly sunny. Highs in the mid-60s. Southeast winds 5 to 15 miles per hour, becoming south 15 to 20 miles per hour in the afternoon. Tuesday night, mostly cloudy. Lows in the lower 50s. Southeast winds around 15 miles per hour with gusts up to 25 miles per hour. Wednesday, mostly cloudy. A slight chance of showers in the morning, then a chance of showers and a slight chance of thunderstorms in the afternoon. Highs in the upper 60s. Chance of rain 50%. Wednesday night, mostly cloudy. Showers likely and a chance of thunderstorms in the evening. Lows in the lower 50s. Chance of rain 60%. Thursday, partly sunny. Highs in the mid-70s. Thursday night, partly cloudy. Lows in the mid-50s. Friday, mostly cloudy. A slight chance of showers in the afternoon. Highs in the mid-70s.
chance of rain 20%. Friday night, mostly cloudy. Lows in the mid-50s. Saturday, decreasing clouds. Highs in the lower 70s. Saturday night, partly cloudy. A slight chance of showers after midnight. Lows in the lower 50s. Chance of rain 20%. Sunday, mostly sunny. A slight chance of showers in the afternoon. Highs in the upper 60s. Chance of rain 20%. For Western Lake Sakakawea, rest of tonight, east winds around 10 miles per hour. Slight chance of showers in the evening. Mostly cloudy. Lows in the mid-40s. Monday, southeast winds 10 to 20 miles per hour. Mostly sunny. Highs in the upper 60s. For Eastern Lake Sakakawea, rest of tonight, east winds 10 to 15 miles per hour in the evening becoming light. Slight chance of showers in the evening. Mostly cloudy. Lows in the mid-40s. Monday, southeast winds 10 to 15 miles per hour. Mostly sunny. Highs in the upper 60s. For Northern Lake Oahe, rest of tonight, east winds around 10 miles per hour. Chance of showers through the night. Cloudy. Lows around 50. Monday, southeast winds around 10 miles per hour. Mostly sunny. Highs in the mid-60s. Here are the weather conditions at 10 p.m. Central Daylight Time. Bismarck, cloudy. Temperature 58 degrees, relative humidity 66%. Wind northeast at 7 miles an hour. Pressure 30.22 inches and rising. Mendham, cloudy. 55 degrees, relative humidity 82%. Wind northeast at 6 miles an hour. Hazen, cloudy. 55 degrees, relative humidity 76%. Harvey, cloudy. 54 degrees, relative humidity 100%. Wind east at 6 miles an hour. Minot, cloudy. 54 degrees, relative humidity 93%. Dickinson, cloudy. 54 degrees, relative humidity 74%. Wind east at 6 miles an hour. Elsewhere around North Dakota, it was 54 at Garrison. It was mostly cloudy, with a temperature of 55 at Jamestown, 57 at Fargo, 54 at Grand Forks, and 56 at Devil's Lake. At Williston, it was cloudy, with a temperature of 55. In northern South Dakota, the temperatures were 57 degrees. At Mobridge, rain was falling. At Aberdeen, it was mostly cloudy. In eastern Montana, it was cloudy, with a temperature of 57 at Miles City and 58 at Sydney. At Glendive, rain and fog were reported, with a temperature of 55. Once again, at Bismarck, the temperature was 58 degrees under cloudy skies. The regional weather forecast from your National Weather Service office in Bismarck. Lingering light rain will end tonight. A gradual warming trend is on tap through the upcoming work week, with highs mostly in the 60s on Monday increasing to the 70s and low 80s by the end of the week. There is a chance of showers and thunderstorms Wednesday through Wednesday night, otherwise mostly dry conditions are expected through the work week. The detailed forecast for North Dakota, tonight, mostly cloudy with showers ending. Lows in the 40s. Monday, decreasing clouds, becoming mostly sunny. Highs mostly in the 60s. Monday night, mostly clear. Lows mostly in the 40s. Tuesday, partly cloudy and breezy. Highs in the mid-60s to low 70s. Here is the forecast for the Bismarck Mendon listening area. Rest of tonight, mostly cloudy. Lows in the upper 40s. East winds 5 to 10 miles per hour. Monday, partly sunny in the morning then clearing. Highs in the mid-60s. Southeast winds 5 to 10 miles per hour. Monday night, mostly clear. Lows in the mid-40s. Southeast winds 5 to 10 miles per hour. Tuesday, mostly sunny. Highs in the mid-60s. Southeast winds 5 to 15 miles per hour, becoming south 15 to 20 miles per hour in the afternoon. Tuesday night, mostly cloudy. Lows in the lower 50s. Southeast winds around 15 miles per hour with gusts up to 25 miles per hour. Wednesday, mostly cloudy. A slight chance of showers in the morning.

then a chance of showers and a slight chance of thunderstorms in the afternoon. Highs in the upper 60s. Chance of rain 50%. Wednesday night, mostly cloudy. Showers likely and a chance of thunderstorms in the evening. Lows in the lower 50s. Chance of rain 60%. Thursday, partly sunny. Highs in the mid-70s. Thursday night, partly cloudy. Lows in the mid-50s. Friday, mostly cloudy. A slight chance of showers in the afternoon. Highs in the mid-70s. Chance of rain 20%. Friday night, mostly cloudy. Lows in the mid-50s. Saturday, decreasing clouds. Highs in the lower 70s. Saturday night, partly cloudy. A slight chance of showers after midnight. Lows in the lower 50s. Chance of rain 20%. Sunday, mostly sunny. A slight chance of showers in the afternoon. Highs in the upper 60s. Chance of rain 20%. For Western Lake Sakakawea, rest of tonight, east winds around 10 miles per hour. Slight chance of showers in the evening. Mostly cloudy. Lows in the mid-40s. Monday, southeast winds 10 to 20 miles per hour. Mostly sunny. Highs in the upper 60s. For Eastern Lake Sakakawea, rest of tonight, east winds 10 to 15 miles per hour in the evening becoming light. Slight chance of showers in the evening. Mostly cloudy. Lows in the mid-40s. Monday, southeast winds 10 to 15 miles per hour. Mostly sunny. Highs in the upper 60s. For Northern Lake Oahe, rest of tonight, east winds around 10 miles per hour. Chance of showers through the night. Cloudy. Lows around 50. Monday, southeast winds around 10 miles per hour. Mostly sunny. Highs in the mid-60s. Here are the weather conditions at 10 p.m. Central Daylight Time. Bismarck, cloudy. Temperature 58 degrees, relative humidity 66%. Wind northeast at 7 miles an hour. Pressure 30.22 inches and rising. Mendham, cloudy. 55 degrees, relative humidity 82%. Wind northeast at 6 miles an hour. Hazen, cloudy. 55 degrees, relative humidity 76%. Harvey, cloudy. 54 degrees, relative humidity 100%. Wind east at 6 miles an hour. Minot, cloudy. 54 degrees, relative humidity 93%. Dickinson, cloudy. 54 degrees, relative humidity 74%. Wind east at 6 miles an hour. Elsewhere around North Dakota, it was 54 at Garrison. It was mostly cloudy, with a temperature of 55 at Jamestown, 57 at Fargo, 54 at Grand Forks, and 56 at Devil's Lake. At Williston, it was cloudy, with a temperature of 55. In northern South Dakota, the temperatures were 57 degrees. At Mobridge, rain was falling. At Aberdeen, it was mostly cloudy. In eastern Montana, it was cloudy, with a temperature of 57 at Miles City and 58 at Sydney. At Glendive, rain and fog were reported, with a temperature of 55. Once again, at Bismarck, the temperature was 58 degrees under cloudy skies. The regional weather forecast from your National Weather Service office in Bismarck. Lingering light rain will end tonight. A gradual warming trend is on tap through the upcoming work week, with highs mostly in the 60s on Monday increasing to the 70s and low 80s by the end of the week. There is a chance of showers and thunderstorms Wednesday through Wednesday night, otherwise mostly dry conditions are expected through the work week. The detailed forecast for North Dakota, tonight, mostly cloudy with showers ending. Lows in the 40s. Monday, decreasing clouds, becoming mostly sunny. Highs mostly in the 60s. Monday night, mostly clear. Lows mostly in the 40s. Tuesday, partly cloudy and breezy. Highs in the mid-60s to low 70s. Here is the forecast for the Bismarck Mendon listening area. Rest of tonight, mostly cloudy. Lows in the upper 40s. East winds 5 to 10 miles per hour. Monday, partly sunny in the morning then clearing. Highs in the mid-60s. Southeast winds 5 to

10 miles per hour. Monday night, mostly clear. Lows in the mid-40s. Southeast winds 5 to 10 miles per hour. Tuesday, mostly sunny. Highs in the mid-60s. Southeast winds 5 to 15 miles per hour, becoming south 15 to 20 miles per hour in the afternoon. Tuesday night, mostly cloudy. Lows in the lower 50s. Southeast winds around 15 miles per hour with gusts up to 25 miles per hour. Wednesday, mostly cloudy. A slight chance of showers in the morning, then a chance of showers and a slight chance of thunderstorms in the afternoon. Highs in the upper 60s. Chance of rain 50%. Wednesday night, mostly cloudy. Showers likely and a chance of thunderstorms in the evening. Lows in the lower 50s. Chance of rain 60%. Thursday, partly sunny. Highs in the mid-70s. Thursday night, partly cloudy. Lows in the mid-50s. Friday, mostly cloudy. A slight chance of showers in the afternoon. Highs in the mid-70s. Chance of rain 20%. Friday night, mostly cloudy. Lows in the mid-50s. Saturday, decreasing clouds. Highs in the lower 70s. Saturday night, partly cloudy. A slight chance of showers after midnight. Lows in the lower 50s. Chance of rain 20%. Sunday, mostly sunny. A slight chance of showers in the afternoon. Highs in the upper 60s. Chance of rain 20%. For Western Lake Sakakawea, rest of tonight, east winds around 10 miles per hour. Slight chance of showers in the evening. Mostly cloudy. Lows in the mid-40s. Monday, southeast winds 10 to 20 miles per hour. Mostly sunny. Highs in the upper 60s. For Eastern Lake Sakakawea, rest of tonight, east winds 10 to 15 miles per hour in the evening becoming light. Slight chance of showers in the evening. Mostly cloudy. Lows in the mid-40s. Monday, southeast winds 10 to 15 miles per hour. Mostly sunny. Highs in the upper 60s. For Northern Lake Oahe, rest of tonight, east winds around 10 miles per hour. Chance of showers through the night. Cloudy. Lows around 50. Monday, southeast winds around 10 miles per hour. Mostly sunny. Highs in the mid-60s. Here are the weather conditions at 10 p.m. Central Daylight Time. Bismarck, cloudy. Temperature 58 degrees, relative humidity 66%. Wind northeast at 7 miles an hour. Pressure 30.22 inches and rising. Menden, cloudy. 55 degrees, relative humidity 82%. Wind northeast at 6 miles an hour. Hazen, cloudy. 55 degrees, relative humidity 76%. Harvey, cloudy. 54 degrees, relative humidity 100%. Wind east at 6 miles an hour. Minot, cloudy. 54 degrees, relative humidity 93%. Dickinson, cloudy. 54 degrees, relative humidity 74%. Wind east at 6 miles an hour. Elsewhere around North Dakota, it was 54 at Garrison. It was mostly cloudy, with a temperature of 55 at Jamestown, 57 at Fargo, 54 at Grand Forks, and 56 at Devil's Lake. At Williston, it was cloudy, with a temperature of 55. In northern South Dakota, the temperatures were 57 degrees. At Mobridge, rain was falling. At Aberdeen, it was mostly cloudy. In eastern Montana, it was cloudy, with a temperature of 57 at Miles City and 58 at Sydney. At Glendive, rain and fog were reported, with a temperature of 55. Once again, at Bismarck, the temperature was 58 degrees under cloudy skies. The regional weather forecast from your National Weather Service office in Bismarck. Lingering light rain will end tonight. A gradual warming trend is on tap through the upcoming work week, with highs mostly in the 60s on Monday increasing to the 70s and low 80s by the end of the week. There is a chance of showers and thunderstorms Wednesday through Wednesday night, otherwise mostly dry conditions are expected through the work week. The detailed forecast for North Dakota, tonight, mostly cloudy with showers ending. Lows in the 40s. Monday.

mostly sunny. Highs in the mid-60s. Southeast winds 5 to 15 miles per hour, becoming south 15 to 20 miles per hour in the afternoon. Tuesday night, mostly cloudy. Lows in the lower 50s. Southeast winds around 15 miles per hour with gusts up to 25 miles per hour. Wednesday, mostly cloudy. A slight chance of showers in the morning, then a chance of showers and a slight chance of thunderstorms in the afternoon. Highs in the upper 60s. Chance of rain 50%. Wednesday night, mostly cloudy. Showers likely and a chance of thunderstorms in the evening. Lows in the lower 50s. Chance of rain 60%. Thursday, partly sunny. Highs in the mid-70s. Thursday night, partly cloudy. Lows in the mid-50s. Friday, mostly cloudy. A slight chance of showers in the afternoon. Highs in the mid-70s. Chance of rain 20%. Friday night, mostly cloudy. Lows in the mid-50s. Saturday, decreasing clouds. Highs in the lower 70s. Saturday night, partly cloudy. A slight chance of showers after midnight. Lows in the lower 50s. Chance of rain 20%. Sunday, mostly sunny. A slight chance of showers in the afternoon. Highs in the upper 60s. Chance of rain 20%. For Western Lake Sakakawea, rest of tonight, east winds around 10 miles per hour. Slight chance of showers in the evening. Mostly cloudy. Lows in the mid-40s. Monday, southeast winds 10 to 20 miles per hour. Mostly sunny. Highs in the upper 60s. For Eastern Lake Sakakawea, rest of tonight, east winds 10 to 15 miles per hour in the evening becoming light. Slight chance of showers in the evening. Mostly cloudy. Lows in the mid-40s. Monday, southeast winds 10 to 15 miles per hour. Mostly sunny. Highs in the upper 60s. For Northern Lake Orahi, rest of tonight, east winds around 10 miles per hour. Chance of showers through the night. Cloudy. Lows around 50. Monday, southeast winds around 10 miles per hour. Mostly sunny. Highs in the mid-60s. Here are the weather conditions at 10 p.m. Central Daylight Time. Bismarck, cloudy. Temperature 58 degrees, relative humidity 66%. Wind northeast at 7 miles an hour. Pressure 30.22 inches and rising. Menden, cloudy. 55 degrees, relative humidity 82%. Wind northeast at 6 miles an hour. Hazen, cloudy. 55 degrees, relative humidity 76%. Harvey, cloudy. 54 degrees, relative humidity 100%. Wind east at 6 miles an hour. Minot, cloudy. 54 degrees, relative humidity 93%. Dickinson, cloudy. 54 degrees, relative humidity 74%. Wind east at 6 miles an hour. Elsewhere around North Dakota, it was 54 at Garrison. It was mostly cloudy, with a temperature of 55 at Jamestown, 57 at Fargo, 54 at Grand Forks, and 56 at Devil's Lake. At Williston, it was cloudy, with a temperature of 55. In northern South Dakota, the temperatures were 57 degrees. At Mobridge, rain was falling. At Aberdeen, it was mostly cloudy. In eastern Montana, it was cloudy, with a temperature of 57 at Miles City and 58 at Sydney. At Glendive, rain and fog were reported, with a temperature of 55. Once again, at Bismarck, the temperature was 58 degrees under cloudy skies. 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Providing weather information 24 hours a day from your National Weather Service office in Bismarck. The regional weather forecast from your National Weather Service office in Bismarck. Lingering light rain will end tonight. A gradual warming trend is on tap through the upcoming work week, with highs mostly in the 60s on Monday increasing to the 70s and low 80s by the end of the week. There is a chance of showers and thunderstorms Wednesday through Wednesday night, otherwise mostly dry conditions are expected through the work week. The detailed forecast for North Dakota, tonight,

mostly cloudy with showers ending. Lows in the 40s. Monday, decreasing clouds, becoming mostly sunny. Highs mostly in the 60s. Monday night, mostly clear. Lows mostly in the 40s. Tuesday, partly cloudy and breezy. Highs in the mid-60s to low 70s. Here is the forecast for the Bismarck Menden listening area. Rest of tonight, mostly cloudy. Lows in the upper 40s. East winds 5 to 10 miles per hour. Monday, partly sunny in the morning then clearing. Highs in the mid-60s. Southeast winds 5 to 10 miles per hour. Monday night, mostly clear. Lows in the mid-40s. Southeast winds 5 to 10 miles per hour. Tuesday, mostly sunny. Highs in the mid-60s. Southeast winds 5 to 15 miles per hour, becoming south 15 to 20 miles per hour in the afternoon. Tuesday night, mostly cloudy. Lows in the lower 50s. Southeast winds around 15 miles per hour with gusts up to 25 miles per hour. Wednesday, mostly cloudy. A slight chance of showers in the morning, then a chance of showers and a slight chance of thunderstorms in the afternoon. Highs in the upper 60s. Chance of rain 50%. Wednesday night, mostly cloudy. Showers likely and a chance of thunderstorms in the evening. Lows in the lower 50s. Chance of rain 60%. Thursday, partly sunny. Highs in the mid-70s. Thursday night, partly cloudy. Lows in the mid-50s. Friday, mostly cloudy. A slight chance of showers in the afternoon. Highs in the mid-70s. Chance of rain 20%. Friday night, mostly cloudy. Lows in the mid-50s. Saturday, decreasing clouds. Highs in the lower 70s. Saturday night, partly cloudy. A slight chance of showers after midnight. Lows in the lower 50s. Chance of rain 20%. Sunday, mostly sunny. A slight chance of showers in the afternoon. Highs in the upper 60s. Chance of rain 20%. For Western Lake Sakakawea, rest of tonight, east winds around 10 miles per hour. Slight chance of showers in the evening. Mostly cloudy. Lows in the mid-40s. Monday, southeast winds 10 to 20 miles per hour. Mostly sunny. Highs in the upper 60s. For Eastern Lake Sakakawea, rest of tonight, east winds 10 to 15 miles per hour in the evening becoming light. Slight chance of showers in the evening. Mostly cloudy. Lows in the mid-40s. Monday, southeast winds 10 to 15 miles per hour. Mostly sunny. Highs in the upper 60s. For Northern Lake Oahe, rest of tonight, east winds around 10 miles per hour. Chance of showers through the night. Cloudy. Lows around 50. Monday, southeast winds around 10 miles per hour. Mostly sunny. Highs in the mid-60s. Here are the weather conditions at 11 p.m. Central Daylight Time. The report from Bismarck was not available. Elsewhere around North Dakota, in northern South Dakota, in eastern Montana, the report from Bismarck was not available. The regional weather forecast from your National Weather Service office in Bismarck. Lingering light rain will end tonight. A gradual warming trend is on tap through the upcoming work week, with highs mostly in the 60s on Monday increasing to the 70s and low 80s by the end of the week. There is a chance of showers and thunderstorms Wednesday through Wednesday night, otherwise mostly dry conditions are expected through the work week. The detailed forecast for North Dakota, tonight, mostly cloudy with showers ending. Lows in the 40s. Monday, decreasing clouds, becoming mostly sunny. Highs mostly in the 60s. Monday night, mostly clear. Lows mostly in the 40s. Tuesday, partly cloudy and breezy. Highs in the mid-60s to low 70s. Here is the forecast for the Bismarck Menden listening area. Rest of tonight, mostly cloudy. Lows in the upper 40s. East winds 5 to 10 miles per hour. Monday, partly sunny in the morning then clearing. Highs in the mid-60s. Southeast winds 5 to 10 miles per hour. Monday night, mostly clear. Lows in the mid-40s. Southeast

5 to 10 miles per hour. Tuesday, mostly sunny. Highs in the mid-60s. Southeast wind 5 to 15 miles per hour, becoming south 15 to 20 miles per hour in the afternoon. Tuesday night, mostly cloudy. Lows in the lower 50s. Southeast winds around 15 miles per hour with gusts up to 25 miles per hour. Wednesday, mostly cloudy. A slight chance of showers in the morning, then a chance of showers and a slight chance of thunderstorms in the afternoon. Highs in the upper 60s. Chance of rain 50%. Wednesday night, mostly cloudy. Showers likely and a chance of thunderstorms in the evening. Lows in the lower 50s. Chance of rain 60%. Thursday, partly sunny. Highs in the mid-70s. Thursday night, partly cloudy. Lows in the mid-50s. Friday, mostly cloudy. A slight chance of showers in the afternoon. Highs in the mid-70s. Chance of rain 20%. Friday night, mostly cloudy. Lows in the mid-50s. Saturday, decreasing clouds. Highs in the lower 70s. Saturday night, partly cloudy. A slight chance of showers after midnight. Lows in the lower 50s. Chance of rain 20%. Sunday, mostly sunny. A slight chance of showers in the afternoon. Highs in the upper 60s. Chance of rain 20%. For Western Lake Sakakawea, rest of tonight, east winds around 10 miles per hour. Slight chance of showers in the evening. Mostly cloudy. Lows in the mid-40s. Monday, southeast winds 10 to 20 miles per hour. Mostly sunny. Highs in the upper 60s. For Eastern Lake Sakakawea, rest of tonight, east winds 10 to 15 miles per hour in the evening becoming light. Slight chance of showers in the evening. Mostly cloudy. Lows in the mid-40s. Monday, southeast winds 10 to 15 miles per hour. Mostly sunny. Highs in the upper 60s. For Northern Lake Oahe, rest of tonight, east winds around 10 miles per hour. Chance of showers through the night. Cloudy. Lows around 50. Monday, southeast winds around 10 miles per hour. Mostly sunny. Highs in the mid-60s. Here are the weather conditions at 11 p.m. Central Daylight Time. The report from Bismarck was not available. Elsewhere around North Dakota, in northern South Dakota, in eastern Montana, the report from Bismarck was not available. The regional weather forecast from your National Weather Service office in Bismarck. Lingering light rain will end tonight. A gradual warming trend is on tap through the upcoming work week, with highs mostly in the 60s on Monday increasing to the 70s and low 80s by the end of the week. There is a chance of showers and thunderstorms Wednesday through Wednesday night, otherwise mostly dry conditions are expected through the work week. The detailed forecast for North Dakota, tonight, mostly cloudy with showers ending. Lows in the 40s. Monday, decreasing clouds, becoming mostly sunny. Highs mostly in the 60s. Monday night, mostly clear. Lows mostly in the 40s. Tuesday, partly cloudy and breezy. Highs in the mid-60s to low 70s. Here is the forecast for the Bismarck Minden listening area. Rest of tonight, mostly cloudy. Lows in the upper 40s. East winds 5 to 10 miles per hour. Monday, partly sunny in the morning then clearing. Highs in the mid-60s. Southeast winds 5 to 10 miles per hour. Monday night, mostly clear. Lows in the mid-40s. Southeast winds 5 to 10 miles per hour. Tuesday, mostly sunny. Highs in the mid-60s. Southeast winds 5 to 15 miles per hour, becoming south 15 to 20 miles per hour in the afternoon. Tuesday night, mostly cloudy. Lows in the lower 50s. Southeast winds around 15 miles per hour with gusts up to 25 miles per hour. Wednesday, mostly cloudy. A slight chance of showers in the morning, then a chance of showers and a slight chance of thunderstorms in the afternoon. Highs in the upper 60s. Chance of rain 50%. Wednesday night, mostly cloudy. Showers likely and a chance of thunderstorms in the evening. Lows in the lower 50s. Chance of rain 60%.

Thursday, partly sunny. Highs in the mid-70s. Thursday night, partly cloudy. Lows in the mid-50s. Friday, mostly cloudy. A slight chance of showers in the afternoon. Highs in the mid-70s. Chance of rain 20%. Friday night, mostly cloudy. Lows in the mid-50s. Saturday, decreasing clouds. Highs in the lower 70s. Saturday night, partly cloudy. A slight chance of showers after midnight. Lows in the lower 50s. Chance of rain 20%. Sunday, mostly sunny. A slight chance of showers in the afternoon. Highs in the upper 60s. Chance of rain 20%. For Western Lake Sakakawea, rest of tonight, east winds around 10 miles per hour. Slight chance of showers in the evening. Mostly cloudy. Lows in the mid-40s. Monday, southeast winds 10 to 20 miles per hour. Mostly sunny. Highs in the upper 60s. For Eastern Lake Sakakawea, rest of tonight, east winds 10 to 15 miles per hour in the evening becoming light. Slight chance of showers in the evening. Mostly cloudy. Lows in the mid-40s. Monday, southeast winds 10 to 15 miles per hour. Mostly sunny. Highs in the upper 60s. For Northern Lake Oahe, rest of tonight, east winds around 10 miles per hour. Chance of showers through the night. Cloudy. Lows around 50. Monday, southeast winds around 10 miles per hour. Mostly sunny. Highs in the mid-60s. Here are the weather conditions at 11 p.m. Central Daylight Time. The report from Bismarck was not available. Elsewhere around North Dakota, in northern South Dakota, in eastern Montana, the report from Bismarck was not available. The regional weather forecast from your National Weather Service office in Bismarck. Lingering light rain will end tonight. A gradual warming trend is on tap through the upcoming work week, with highs mostly in the 60s on Monday increasing to the 70s and low 80s by the end of the week. There is a chance of showers and thunderstorms Wednesday through Wednesday night, otherwise mostly dry conditions are expected through the work week. The detailed forecast for North Dakota, tonight, mostly cloudy with showers ending. Lows in the 40s. Monday, decreasing clouds, becoming mostly sunny. Highs mostly in the 60s. Monday night, mostly clear. Lows mostly in the 40s. Tuesday, partly cloudy and breezy. Highs in the mid-60s to low 70s. Here is the forecast for the Bismarck Menden listening area. Rest of tonight, mostly cloudy. Lows in the upper 40s. East winds 5 to 10 miles per hour. Monday, partly sunny in the morning then clearing. Highs in the mid-60s. Southeast winds 5 to 10 miles per hour. Monday night, mostly clear. Lows in the mid-40s. Southeast winds 5 to 10 miles per hour. Tuesday, mostly sunny. Highs in the mid-60s. Southeast winds 5 to 15 miles per hour, becoming south 15 to 20 miles per hour in the afternoon. Tuesday night, mostly cloudy. Lows in the lower 50s. Southeast winds around 15 miles per hour with gusts up to 25 miles per hour. Wednesday, mostly cloudy. A slight chance of showers in the morning, then a chance of showers and a slight chance of thunderstorms in the afternoon. Highs in the upper 60s. Chance of rain 50%. Wednesday night, mostly cloudy. Showers likely and a chance of thunderstorms in the evening. Lows in the lower 50s. Chance of rain 60%. Thursday, partly sunny. Highs in the mid-70s. Thursday night, partly cloudy. Lows in the mid-50s. Friday, mostly cloudy. A slight chance of showers in the afternoon. Highs in the mid-70s. Chance of rain 20%. Friday night, mostly cloudy. Lows in the mid-50s. Saturday, decreasing clouds. Highs in the lower 70s. Saturday night, partly cloudy. A slight chance of showers after midnight. Lows in the lower 50s. Chance of rain 20%. Sunday, mostly sunny. A slight chance of showers in the afternoon. Highs in the upper 60s. Chance of rain 20%.

for Western Lake Secaucawea. Rest of tonight. East winds around 10 miles per hour. Slight chance of showers in the evening. Mostly cloudy. Lows in the mid-40s. Monday, southeast winds 10 to 20 miles per hour. Mostly sunny. Highs in the upper 60s. For Eastern Lake Secaucawea, rest of tonight, east winds 10 to 15 miles per hour in the evening becoming light. Slight chance of showers in the evening. Mostly cloudy. Lows in the mid-40s. Monday, southeast winds 10 to 15 miles per hour. Mostly sunny. Highs in the upper 60s. For Northern Lake Oahe, rest of tonight, east winds around 10 miles per hour. Chance of showers through the night. Cloudy. Lows around 50. Monday, southeast winds around 10 miles per hour. Mostly sunny. Highs in the mid-60s. Here are the weather conditions at 11 p.m. Central Daylight Time. The report from Bismarck was not available. Elsewhere around North Dakota, in northern South Dakota, in eastern Montana, the report from Bismarck was not available. The regional weather forecast from your National Weather Service office in Bismarck. Lingering light rain will end tonight. A gradual warming trend is on tap through the upcoming work week, with highs mostly in the 60s on Monday increasing to the 70s and low 80s by the end of the week. There is a chance of showers and thunderstorms Wednesday through Wednesday night. Otherwise, mostly dry conditions are expected through the work week. The detailed forecast for North Dakota. Tonight, mostly cloudy with showers ending. Lows in the 40s. Monday, decreasing clouds, becoming mostly sunny. Highs mostly in the 60s. Monday night, mostly clear. Lows mostly in the 40s. Tuesday, partly cloudy and breezy. Highs in the mid-60s to low 70s. Here is the forecast for the Bismarck Menden listening area. Rest of tonight, mostly cloudy. Lows in the upper 40s. East winds 5 to 10 miles per hour. Monday, partly sunny in the morning then clearing. Highs in the mid-60s. Southeast winds 5 to 10 miles per hour. Monday night, mostly clear. Lows in the mid-40s. Southeast winds 5 to 10 miles per hour. Tuesday, mostly sunny. Highs in the mid-60s. Southeast winds 5 to 15 miles per hour, becoming south 15 to 20 miles per hour in the afternoon. Tuesday night, mostly cloudy. Lows in the lower 50s. Southeast winds around 15 miles per hour with gusts up to 25 miles per hour. Wednesday, mostly cloudy. A slight chance of showers in the morning, then a chance of showers and a slight chance of thunderstorms in the afternoon. Highs in the upper 60s. Chance of rain 50%. Wednesday night, mostly cloudy. Showers likely and a chance of thunderstorms in the evening. Lows in the lower 50s. Chance of rain 60%. Thursday, partly sunny. Highs in the mid-70s. Thursday night, partly cloudy. Lows in the mid-50s. Friday, mostly cloudy. A slight chance of showers in the afternoon. Highs in the mid-70s. Chance of rain 20%. Friday night, mostly cloudy. Lows in the mid-50s. Saturday, decreasing clouds. Highs in the lower 70s. Saturday night, partly cloudy. A slight chance of showers after midnight. Lows in the lower 50s. Chance of rain 20%. Sunday, mostly sunny. A slight chance of showers in the afternoon. Highs in the upper 60s. Chance of rain 20%. For Western Lake Secaucawea, rest of tonight, east winds around 10 miles per hour. Slight chance of showers in the evening. Mostly cloudy. Lows in the mid-40s. Monday, southeast winds 10 to 20 miles per hour. Mostly sunny. Highs in the upper 60s. For Eastern Lake Secaucawea, rest of tonight, east winds 10 to 15 miles per hour in the evening becoming light. Slight chance of showers in the evening. Mostly cloudy. Lows in the mid-40s. Monday, southeast winds 10 to 15 miles per hour. Mostly sunny. Highs in the upper 60s. For Northern Lake Oahe, rest of tonight, east winds around 10 miles per hour. Chance of showers through the night.

cloudy. Lows around 50. Monday, southeast winds around 10 miles per hour. Mostly sunny. Highs in the mid-60s. Here are the weather conditions at 11 p.m. Central Daylight Time. The report from Bismarck was not available. Elsewhere around North Dakota, in northern South Dakota, in eastern Montana, the report from Bismarck was not available. The regional weather forecast from your National Weather Service office in Bismarck. Lingering light rain will end tonight. A gradual warming trend is on tap through the upcoming work week, with highs mostly in the 60s on Monday increasing to the 70s and low 80s by the end of the week. There is a chance of showers and thunderstorms Wednesday through Wednesday night. Otherwise, mostly dry conditions are expected through the work week. The detailed forecast for North Dakota. Tonight, mostly cloudy with showers ending. Lows in the 40s. Monday, decreasing clouds, becoming mostly sunny. Highs mostly in the 60s. Monday night, mostly clear. Lows mostly in the 40s. Tuesday, partly cloudy and breezy. Highs in the mid-60s to low 70s. Here is the forecast for the Bismarck, Menden listening area. Rest of tonight, mostly cloudy. Lows in the upper 40s. East winds 5 to 10 miles per hour. Monday, partly sunny in the morning, then clearing. Highs in the mid-60s. Southeast winds 5 to 10 miles per hour. Monday night, mostly clear. Lows in the mid-40s. Southeast winds 5 to 10 miles per hour. Tuesday, mostly sunny. Highs in the mid-60s. Southeast winds 5 to 15 miles per hour, becoming south 15 to 20 miles per hour in the afternoon. Tuesday night, mostly cloudy. Lows in the lower 50s. Southeast winds around 15 miles per hour with gusts up to 25 miles per hour. Wednesday, mostly cloudy. A slight chance of showers in the morning, then a chance of showers and a slight chance of thunderstorms in the afternoon. Highs in the upper 60s. Chance of rain 50%. Wednesday night, mostly cloudy. Showers likely and a chance of thunderstorms in the evening. Lows in the lower 50s. Chance of rain 60%. Thursday, partly sunny. Highs in the mid-70s. Thursday night, partly cloudy. Lows in the mid-50s. Friday, mostly cloudy. A slight chance of showers in the afternoon. Highs in the mid-70s. Chance of rain 20%. Friday night, mostly cloudy. Lows in the mid-50s. Saturday, decreasing clouds. Highs in the lower 70s. Saturday night, partly cloudy. A slight chance of showers after midnight. Lows in the lower 50s. Chance of rain 20%. Sunday, mostly sunny. A slight chance of showers in the afternoon. Highs in the upper 60s. Chance of rain 20%. For Western Lake Sakakawea, rest of tonight, east winds around 10 miles per hour. Slight chance of showers in the evening. Mostly cloudy. Lows in the mid-40s. Monday, southeast winds 10 to 20 miles per hour. Mostly sunny. Highs in the upper 60s. For Eastern Lake Sakakawea, rest of tonight, east winds 10 to 15 miles per hour in the evening becoming light. Slight chance of showers in the evening. Mostly cloudy. Lows in the mid-40s. Monday, southeast winds 10 to 15 miles per hour. Mostly sunny. Highs in the upper 60s. For Northern Lake Oahe, rest of tonight, east winds around 10 miles per hour. Chance of showers through the night. Cloudy. Lows around 50. Monday, southeast winds around 10 miles per hour. Mostly sunny. Highs in the mid-60s. Here are the weather conditions at 11 p.m. Central Daylight Time. The report from Bismarck was not available. Elsewhere around North Dakota, in northern South Dakota, in eastern Montana, the report from Bismarck was not available. The regional weather forecast from your National Weather Service office in Bismarck. Lingering light rain will end tonight. A gradual warming trend is on tap through the upcoming work week, with highs mostly in the 60s on Monday increasing to the 70s and low 80s by the end of the week. There is a chance of showers and thunderstorms Wednesday through Wednesday night, otherwise mostly dry.

conditions are expected through the work week. The detailed forecast for North Dakota. Tonight, mostly cloudy with showers ending. Lows in the 40s. Monday, decreasing clouds, becoming mostly sunny. Highs mostly in the 60s. Monday night, mostly clear. Lows mostly in the 40s. Tuesday, partly cloudy and breezy. Highs in the mid-60s to low 70s. Here is the forecast for the Bismarck Minden listening area. Rest of tonight, mostly cloudy. Lows in the upper 40s. East winds 5 to 10 miles per hour. Monday, partly sunny in the morning then clearing. Highs in the mid-60s. Southeast winds 5 to 10 miles per hour. Monday night, mostly clear. Lows in the mid-40s. Southeast winds 5 to 10 miles per hour. Tuesday, mostly sunny. Highs in the mid-60s. Southeast winds 5 to 15 miles per hour, becoming south 15 to 20 miles per hour in the afternoon. Tuesday night, mostly cloudy. Lows in the lower 50s. Southeast winds around 15 miles per hour with gusts up to 25 miles per hour. Wednesday, mostly cloudy. A slight chance of showers in the morning, then a chance of showers and a slight chance of thunderstorms in the afternoon. Highs in the upper 60s. Chance of rain 50%. Wednesday night, mostly cloudy. Showers likely and a chance of thunderstorms in the evening. Lows in the lower 50s. Chance of rain 60%. Thursday, partly sunny. Highs in the mid-70s. Thursday night, partly cloudy. Lows in the mid-50s. Friday, mostly cloudy. A slight chance of showers in the afternoon. Highs in the mid-70s. Chance of rain 20%. Friday night, mostly cloudy. Lows in the mid-50s. Saturday, decreasing clouds. Highs in the lower 70s. Saturday night, partly cloudy. A slight chance of showers after midnight. Lows in the lower 50s. Chance of rain 20%. Sunday, mostly sunny. A slight chance of showers in the afternoon. Highs in the upper 60s. Chance of rain 20%. For Western Lake Sakakawea, rest of tonight, east winds around 10 miles per hour. Slight chance of showers in the evening. Mostly cloudy. Lows in the mid-40s. Monday, southeast winds 10 to 20 miles per hour. Mostly sunny. Highs in the upper 60s. For Eastern Lake Sakakawea, rest of tonight, east winds 10 to 15 miles per hour in the evening becoming light. Slight chance of showers in the evening. Mostly cloudy. Lows in the mid-40s. Monday, southeast winds 10 to 15 miles per hour. Mostly sunny. Highs in the upper 60s. For Northern Lake Orahi, rest of tonight, east winds around 10 miles per hour. Chance of showers through the night. Cloudy. Lows around 50. Monday, southeast winds around 10 miles per hour. Mostly sunny. Highs in the mid-60s. 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Providing weather information 24 hours a day from your National Weather Service office in Bismarck. Here are the weather conditions at 11 p.m. Central Daylight Time. The report from Bismarck was not available. Elsewhere around North Dakota, in northern South Dakota, in eastern Montana, the report from Bismarck was not available. The regional weather forecast from your National Weather Service office in Bismarck. Lingering light rain will end tonight. A gradual warming trend is on tap through the upcoming work week, with highs mostly in the 60s on Monday increasing to the 70s and low 80s by the end of the week. There is a chance of showers and thunderstorms Wednesday through Wednesday night. Otherwise, mostly dry conditions are expected through the work week. The detailed forecast for North Dakota. Tonight, mostly cloudy with showers ending. Lows in the 40s. Monday, decreasing clouds, becoming mostly sunny. Highs mostly in the 60s. Monday night, mostly clear. Lows mostly in the 40s. Tuesday, partly cloudy and breezy. Highs in the mid-60s to low 70s. Here is the forecast for the Bismarck-Minden listening area. Rest of

mostly cloudy. Lows in the upper 40s. East winds 5 to 10 miles per hour. Monday, partly sunny in the morning, then clearing. Highs in the mid-60s. Southeast winds 5 to 10 miles per hour. Monday night, mostly clear. Lows in the mid-40s. Southeast winds 5 to 10 miles per hour. Tuesday, mostly sunny. Highs in the mid-60s. Southeast winds 5 to 15 miles per hour, becoming south 15 to 20 miles per hour in the afternoon. Tuesday night, mostly cloudy. Lows in the lower 50s. Southeast winds around 15 miles per hour with gusts up to 25 miles per hour. Wednesday, mostly cloudy. A slight chance of showers in the morning, then a chance of showers and a slight chance of thunderstorms in the afternoon. Highs in the upper 60s. Chance of rain 50%. Wednesday night, mostly cloudy. Showers likely and a chance of thunderstorms in the evening. Lows in the lower 50s. Chance of rain 60%. Thursday, partly sunny. Highs in the mid-70s. Thursday night, partly cloudy. Lows in the mid-50s. Friday, mostly cloudy. A slight chance of showers in the afternoon. Highs in the mid-70s. Chance of rain 20%. Friday night, mostly cloudy. Lows in the mid-50s. Saturday, decreasing clouds. Highs in the lower 70s. Saturday night, partly cloudy. A slight chance of showers after midnight. Lows in the lower 50s. Chance of rain 20%. Sunday, mostly sunny. Slight chance of showers after midnight. Lows in the lower 50s. Chance of rain 20%. Sunday, mostly sunny. A slight chance of showers in the afternoon. Highs in the upper 60s. Chance of rain 20%. For Western Lake Sakakawea, rest of tonight, east winds around 10 miles per hour. Slight chance of showers in the evening. Mostly cloudy. Lows in the mid-40s. Monday, southeast winds 10 to 20 miles per hour. Mostly sunny. Highs in the upper 60s. For Eastern Lake Sakakawea, rest of tonight, east winds 10 to 15 miles per hour in the evening becoming light. Slight chance of showers in the evening. Mostly cloudy. Lows in the mid-40s. Monday, southeast winds 10 to 15 miles per hour. Mostly sunny. Highs in the upper 60s. For Northern Lake Oahe, rest of tonight, east winds around 10 miles per hour. Chance of showers through the night. Cloudy. Lows around 50. Monday, southeast winds around 10 miles per hour. Mostly sunny. Highs in the mid-60s. Here are the weather conditions at 11 p.m. Central Daylight Time. The report from Bismarck was not available. Elsewhere around North Dakota, in northern South Dakota, in eastern Montana, the report from Bismarck was not available. The regional weather forecast from your National Weather Service office in Bismarck. Lingering light rain will end tonight. A gradual warming trend is on tap through the upcoming work week, with highs mostly in the 60s on Monday increasing to the 70s and low 80s by the end of the week. There is a chance of showers and thunderstorms Wednesday through Wednesday night, otherwise mostly dry conditions are expected through the work week. The detailed forecast for North Dakota, tonight, mostly cloudy with showers ending. Lows in the 40s. Monday, decreasing clouds, becoming mostly sunny. Highs mostly in the 60s. Monday night, mostly clear. Lows mostly in the 40s. Tuesday, partly cloudy and breezy. Highs in the mid-60s to low 70s. Here is the forecast for the Bismarck Minden listening area. Rest of tonight, mostly cloudy. Lows in the upper 40s. East winds 5 to 10 miles per hour. Monday, partly sunny in the morning then clearing. Highs in the mid-60s. Southeast winds 5 to 10 miles per hour. Monday night, mostly clear. Lows in the mid-40s. Southeast winds 5 to 10 miles per hour. Tuesday, mostly sunny. Highs in the mid-60s. Southeast winds 5 to 15 miles per hour, becoming south 15 to 20 miles per hour in the afternoon. Tuesday night, mostly cloudy. Lows in the lower 50s.

southeast winds around 15 miles per hour with gusts up to 25 miles per hour. Wednesday, mostly cloudy. A slight chance of showers in the morning, then a chance of showers and a slight chance of thunderstorms in the afternoon. Highs in the upper 60s. Chance of rain 50%. Wednesday night, mostly cloudy. Showers likely and a chance of thunderstorms in the evening. Lows in the lower 50s. Chance of rain 60%. Thursday, partly sunny. Highs in the mid 70s. Thursday night, partly cloudy. Lows in the mid 50s. Friday, mostly cloudy. A slight chance of showers in the afternoon. Highs in the mid 70s. Chance of rain 20%. Friday night, mostly cloudy. Lows in the mid 50s. Saturday, decreasing clouds. Highs in the lower 70s. Saturday night, partly cloudy. A slight chance of showers after midnight. Lows in the lower 50s. Chance of rain 20%. Sunday, mostly sunny. A slight chance of showers in the afternoon. Highs in the upper 60s. Chance of rain 20%. For Western Lake Sakakawea, rest of tonight, east winds around 10 miles per hour. Slight chance of showers in the evening. Mostly cloudy. Lows in the mid-40s. Monday, southeast winds 10 to 20 miles per hour. Mostly sunny. Highs in the upper 60s. For Eastern Lake Sakakawea, rest of tonight, east winds 10 to 15 miles per hour in the evening becoming light. Slight chance of showers in the evening. Mostly cloudy. Lows in the mid-40s. Monday, southeast winds 10 to 15 miles per hour. Mostly sunny. Highs in the upper 60s. For Northern Lake Oahe, rest of tonight, east winds around 10 miles per hour. Chance of showers through the night. Cloudy. Lows around 50. Monday, southeast winds around 10 miles per hour. Mostly sunny. Highs in the mid-60s. Here are the weather conditions at 11 p.m. Central Daylight Time. The report from Bismarck was not available. Elsewhere around North Dakota, in northern South Dakota, in eastern Montana, the report from Bismarck was not available. The regional weather forecast from your National Weather Service office in Bismarck. Lingering light rain will end tonight. A gradual warming trend is on tap through the upcoming work week, with highs mostly in the 60s on Monday increasing to the 70s and low 80s by the end of the week. There is a chance of showers and thunderstorms Wednesday through Wednesday night, otherwise mostly dry conditions are expected through the work week. The detailed forecast for North Dakota, tonight, mostly cloudy with showers ending. Lows in the 40s. Monday, decreasing clouds, becoming mostly sunny. Highs mostly in the 60s. Monday night, mostly clear. Lows mostly in the 40s. Tuesday, partly cloudy and breezy. Highs in the mid-60s to low 70s. Here is the forecast for the Bismarck Minden listening area. Rest of tonight, mostly cloudy. Lows in the upper 40s. East winds 5 to 10 miles per hour. Monday, partly sunny in the morning then clearing. Highs in the mid-60s. Southeast winds 5 to 10 miles per hour. Monday night, mostly clear. Lows in the mid-40s. Southeast winds 5 to 10 miles per hour. Tuesday, mostly sunny. Highs in the mid-60s. Southeast winds 5 to 15 miles per hour, becoming south 15 to 20 miles per hour in the afternoon. Tuesday night, mostly cloudy. Lows in the lower 50s. Southeast winds around 15 miles per hour with gusts up to 25 miles per hour. Wednesday, mostly cloudy. A slight chance of showers in the morning, then a chance of showers and a slight chance of thunderstorms in the afternoon. Highs in the upper 60s. Chance of rain 50%. Wednesday night, mostly cloudy. Showers likely and a chance of thunderstorms in the evening. Lows in the lower 50s. Chance of rain 60%. Thursday, partly sunny. Highs in the mid-70s. Thursday night, partly cloudy. Lows in the mid-50s. Friday, mostly cloudy. A slight chance of showers in the afternoon. Highs in the mid-70s. Chance of rain 20%.
Friday night, mostly cloudy. Lows in the mid-50s. Saturday, decreasing clouds. Highs in the lower 70s. Saturday night, partly cloudy. A slight chance of showers after midnight. Lows in the lower 50s. Chance of rain 20%. Sunday, mostly sunny. A slight chance of showers in the afternoon. Highs in the upper 60s. Chance of rain 20%. For Western Lake Sakakawea, rest of tonight, east winds around 10 miles per hour. Slight chance of showers in the evening. Mostly cloudy. Lows in the mid-40s. Monday, southeast winds 10 to 20 miles per hour. Mostly sunny. Highs in the upper 60s. For Eastern Lake Sakakawea, rest of tonight, east winds 10 to 15 miles per hour.

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Lingering light rain will end tonight. A gradual warming trend is on tap through the upcoming work week, with highs mostly in the 60s on Monday, increasing to the 70s and low 80s by the end of the week. There is a chance of showers and thunderstorms Wednesday through Wednesday night. Otherwise, mostly dry conditions are expected through the work week. The detailed forecast for North Dakota, tonight, mostly cloudy with showers ending. Lows in the 40s. Monday, decreasing clouds, becoming mostly sunny. Highs mostly in the 60s. Monday night, mostly clear. Lows mostly in the 40s. Tuesday, partly cloudy and breezy. Highs in the mid-60s to low 70s. Here is the forecast for the Bismarck, Minden listening area. Rest of tonight, mostly cloudy. Lows in the upper 40s. East winds 5 to 10 miles per hour. Monday, partly sunny in the morning, then clearing. Highs in the mid-60s. Southeast winds 5 to 10 miles per hour. Monday night, mostly clear. Lows in the mid-40s. Southeast winds 5 to 10 miles per hour. Tuesday, mostly sunny. Highs in the mid-60s. Southeast winds 5 to 15 miles per hour, becoming south 15 to 20 miles per hour in the afternoon. Tuesday night, mostly cloudy. Lows in the lower 50s. Southeast winds around 15 miles per hour with gusts up to 25 miles per hour. Wednesday, mostly cloudy. A slight chance of showers in the morning, then a chance of showers and a slight chance of thunderstorms in the afternoon. Highs in the upper 60s. Chance of rain 50%. Wednesday night, mostly cloudy. Showers likely and a chance of thunderstorms in the evening. Lows in the lower 50s. Chance of rain 60%. Thursday, partly sunny. Highs in the mid-70s. Thursday night, partly cloudy. Lows in the mid-50s. Friday, mostly cloudy. A slight chance of showers in the afternoon. Highs in the mid-70s. Chance of rain 20%. Friday night, mostly cloudy. Lows in the mid-50s. Saturday, decreasing clouds. Highs in the lower 70s. Saturday night, partly cloudy. A slight chance of showers after midnight. Lows in the lower 50s. Chance of rain 20%. Sunday, mostly sunny. A slight chance of showers in the afternoon. Highs in the upper 60s. Chance of rain 20%. For Western Lake Sakakawea, rest of tonight, east winds around 10 miles per hour. Slight chance of showers in the evening. Mostly cloudy. Lows in the mid-40s. Monday, southeast winds 10 to 20 miles per hour. Mostly sunny. Highs in the upper 60s.

For eastern Lake Sakakawea, rest of tonight, east winds 10 to 15 miles per hour, in the evening becoming light. Slight chance of showers in the evening. Mostly cloudy. Lows in the mid-40s. Monday, southeast winds 10 to 15 miles per hour. Mostly sunny. Highs in the upper 60s. For northern Lake Oahu, rest of tonight, east winds around 10 miles per hour. Chance of showers through the night. Cloudy. Lows around 50. Monday, southeast winds around 10 miles per hour. Mostly sunny. Highs in the mid-60s. Here are the weather conditions at 11 p.m. Central Daylight Time. The report from Bismarck was not available. Elsewhere around North Dakota, in northern South Dakota, in eastern Montana, the report from Bismarck was not available. The regional weather forecast from your National Weather Service office in Bismarck. Lingering light rain will end tonight. A gradual warming trend is on tap through the upcoming work week, with highs mostly in the 60s on Monday, increasing to the 70s and low 80s by the end of the week. There is a chance of showers and thunderstorms Wednesday through Wednesday night. Otherwise, mostly dry conditions are expected through the work week. The detailed forecast for North Dakota, tonight, mostly cloudy with showers ending. Lows in the 40s. Monday, decreasing clouds, becoming mostly sunny. Highs mostly in the 60s. Monday night, mostly clear. Lows mostly in the 40s. Tuesday, partly cloudy and breezy. Highs in the mid-60s to low 70s. Here is the forecast for the Bismarck Minden listening area. Rest of tonight, mostly cloudy. Lows in the upper 40s. East winds 5 to 10 miles per hour. Monday, partly sunny in the morning then clearing. Highs in the mid-60s. Southeast winds 5 to 10 miles per hour. Monday night, mostly clear. Lows in the mid-40s. Southeast winds 5 to 10 miles per hour. Tuesday, mostly sunny. Highs in the mid-60s. Southeast winds 5 to 15 miles per hour, becoming south 15 to 20 miles per hour in the afternoon. Tuesday night, mostly cloudy. Lows in the lower 50s. Southeast winds around 15 miles per hour with gusts up to 25 miles per hour. Wednesday, mostly cloudy. A slight chance of showers in the morning, then a chance of showers and a slight chance of thunderstorms in the afternoon. Highs in the upper 60s. Chance of rain 50%. Wednesday night, mostly cloudy. Showers likely and a chance of thunderstorms in the evening. Lows in the lower 50s. Chance of rain 60%. Thursday, partly sunny. Highs in the mid-70s. Thursday night, partly cloudy. Lows in the mid-50s. Friday, mostly cloudy. A slight chance of showers in the afternoon. Highs in the mid-70s. Chance of rain 20%. Friday night, mostly cloudy. Lows in the mid-50s. Saturday, decreasing clouds. Highs in the lower 70s. Saturday night, partly cloudy. A slight chance of showers after midnight. Lows in the lower 50s. Chance of rain 20%. Sunday, mostly sunny. A slight chance of showers in the afternoon. Highs in the upper 60s. Chance of rain 20%. For western Lake Sakakawea, rest of tonight, east winds around 10 miles per hour. Slight chance of showers in the evening. Mostly cloudy. Lows in the mid-40s. Monday, southeast winds 10 to 20 miles per hour. Mostly sunny. Highs in the upper 60s. For eastern Lake Sakakawea, rest of tonight, east winds 10 to 15 miles per hour, in the evening becoming light. Slight chance of showers in the evening. Mostly cloudy. Lows in the mid-40s. Monday, southeast winds 10 to 15 miles per hour. Mostly sunny. Highs in the upper 60s. For northern Lake Oahu, rest of tonight, east winds around 10 miles per hour. Chance of showers through the night. Cloudy. Lows around 50. Monday, southeast winds around 10 miles per hour. Mostly sunny. Highs in the mid-60s. Here are the weather conditions at 11 p.m. Central Daylight Time. The report from Bismarck was not available. Elsewhere.

They're around North Dakota, in northern South Dakota, in eastern Montana. The report from Bismarck was not available. The regional weather forecast from your National Weather Service office in Bismarck. Lingering light rain will end tonight. A gradual warming trend is on tap through the upcoming work week, with highs mostly in the 60s on Monday, increasing to the 70s and low 80s by the end of the week. There is a chance of showers and thunderstorms Wednesday through Wednesday night. Otherwise, mostly dry conditions are expected through the work week. The detailed forecast for North Dakota. Tonight, mostly cloudy with showers ending. Lows in the 40s. Monday, decreasing clouds, becoming mostly sunny. Highs mostly in the 60s. Monday night, mostly clear. Lows mostly in the 40s. Tuesday, partly cloudy and breezy. Highs in the mid-60s to low 70s. Here is the forecast for the Bismarck, Minden listening area. Rest of tonight, mostly cloudy. Lows in the upper 40s. East winds 5 to 10 miles per hour. Monday, partly sunny in the morning, then clearing. Highs in the mid-60s. Southeast winds 5 to 10 miles per hour. Monday night, mostly clear. Lows in the mid-40s. Southeast winds 5 to 10 miles per hour. Tuesday, mostly sunny. Highs in the mid-60s. Southeast winds 5 to 15 miles per hour, becoming south 15 to 20 miles per hour in the afternoon. Tuesday night, mostly cloudy. Lows in the lower 50s. Southeast winds around 15 miles per hour with gusts up to 25 miles per hour. Wednesday, mostly cloudy. A slight chance of showers in the morning, then a chance of showers and a slight chance of thunderstorms in the afternoon. Highs in the upper 60s. Chance of rain 50%. Wednesday night, mostly cloudy. Showers likely and a chance of thunderstorms in the evening. Lows in the lower 50s. Chance of rain 60%. Thursday, partly sunny. Highs in the mid-70s. Thursday night, partly cloudy. Lows in the mid-50s. Friday, mostly cloudy. A slight chance of showers in the afternoon. Highs in the mid-70s. Chance of rain 20%. Friday night, mostly cloudy. Lows in the mid-50s. Saturday, decreasing clouds. Highs in the lower 70s. Saturday night, partly cloudy. A slight chance of showers after midnight. Lows in the lower 50s. Chance of rain 20%. Sunday, mostly sunny. A slight chance of showers in the afternoon. Highs in the upper 60s. Chance of rain 20%. For Western Lake Sakakawea, rest of tonight, east winds around 10 miles per hour. Slight chance of showers in the evening. Mostly cloudy. Lows in the mid-40s. Monday, southeast winds 10 to 20 miles per hour. Mostly sunny. Highs in the upper 60s. For Eastern Lake Sakakawea, rest of tonight, east winds 10 to 15 miles per hour in the evening, becoming light. Slight chance of showers in the evening. Mostly cloudy. Lows in the mid-40s. Monday, southeast winds 10 to 15 miles per hour. Mostly sunny. Highs in the upper 60s. For Northern Lake Oahe, rest of tonight, east winds around 10 miles per hour. Chance of showers through the night. Cloudy. Lows around 50. Monday, southeast winds around 10 miles per hour. Mostly sunny. Highs in the mid-60s. Here are the weather conditions at 11 p.m. Central Daylight Time. The report from Bismarck was not available. Elsewhere around North Dakota, in northern South Dakota, in eastern Montana, the report from Bismarck was not available. The regional weather forecast from your National Weather Service office in Bismarck. Lingering light rain will end tonight. A gradual warming trend is on tap through the upcoming work week, with highs mostly in the 60s on Monday, increasing to the 70s and low 80s by the end of the week. There is a chance of showers and thunderstorms Wednesday through Wednesday night. Otherwise, mostly dry conditions are expected through the work week. The detailed forecast for North Dakota. Tonight, mostly cloudy with showers ending. Lows in the 40s. Monday, decreasing clouds, becoming mostly sunny. Highs mostly in the 60s. Monday night, mostly clear.

in the afternoon. Tuesday night, mostly cloudy. Lows in the lower 50s. Southeast winds around 15 miles per hour with gusts up to 25 miles per hour. Wednesday, mostly cloudy. A slight chance of showers in the morning, then a chance of showers and a slight chance of thunderstorms in the afternoon. Highs in the upper 60s. Chance of rain 50%. Wednesday night, mostly cloudy. Showers likely and a chance of thunderstorms in the evening. Lows in the lower 50s. Chance of rain 60%. Thursday, partly sunny. Highs in the mid-70s. Thursday night, partly cloudy. Lows in the mid-50s. Friday, mostly cloudy. A slight chance of showers in the afternoon. Highs in the mid-70s. Chance of rain 20%. Friday night, mostly cloudy. Lows in the mid-50s. Saturday, decreasing clouds. Highs in the lower 70s. Saturday night, partly cloudy. A slight chance of showers after midnight. Lows in the lower 50s. Chance of rain 20%. Sunday, mostly sunny. A slight chance of showers in the afternoon. Highs in the upper 60s. Chance of rain 20%. For Western Lake Sakakawea, rest of tonight, east winds around 10 miles per hour. Slight chance of showers in the evening. Mostly cloudy. Lows in the mid-40s. Monday, southeast winds 10 to 20 miles per hour. Mostly sunny. Highs in the upper 60s. For Eastern Lake Sakakawea, rest of tonight, east winds 10 to 15 miles per hour in the evening becoming light. Slight chance of showers in the evening. Mostly cloudy. Lows in the mid-40s. Monday, southeast winds 10 to 15 miles per hour. Mostly sunny. Highs in the upper 60s. For Northern Lake Oahe, rest of tonight, east winds around 10 miles per hour. Chance of showers through the night. Cloudy. Lows around 50. Monday, southeast winds around 10 miles per hour. Mostly sunny. Highs in the mid-60s. Here are the weather conditions at 11 p.m. Central Daylight Time. The report from Bismarck was not available. Elsewhere around North Dakota, in northern South Dakota, in eastern Montana, the report from Bismarck was not available. The regional weather forecast from your National Weather Service office in Bismarck. Lingering light rain will end tonight. A gradual warming trend is on tap through the upcoming work week, with highs mostly in the 60s on Monday increasing to the 70s and low 80s by the end of the week. There is a chance of showers and thunderstorms Wednesday through Wednesday night, otherwise mostly dry conditions are expected through the work week. The detailed forecast for North Dakota, tonight, mostly cloudy with showers ending. Lows in the 40s. Monday, decreasing clouds, becoming mostly sunny. Highs mostly in the 60s. Monday night, mostly clear. Lows mostly in the 40s. Tuesday, partly cloudy and breezy. Highs in the mid-60s to low 70s. 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Providing weather information 24 hours a day from your National Weather Service office in Bismarck. Here is the forecast for the Bismarck Minden listening area. Rest of tonight, mostly cloudy. Lows in the upper 40s. East winds 5 to 10 miles per hour. Monday, partly sunny in the morning then clearing. Highs in the mid-60s. Southeast winds 5 to 10 miles per hour. Monday night, mostly clear. Lows in the mid-40s. Southeast winds 5 to 10 miles per hour. Tuesday, mostly sunny. Highs in the mid-60s. Southeast winds 5 to 15 miles per hour, becoming south 15 to 20 miles per hour in the afternoon. Tuesday night, mostly cloudy. Lows in the lower 50s. Southeast winds around 15 miles per hour with gusts up to 25 miles per hour. Wednesday, mostly cloudy. A slight chance of showers in the morning, then a chance of showers and a slight chance of thunderstorms in the afternoon. Highs in the upper 60s. Chance of rain 50%. Wednesday night, mostly cloudy. Showers likely and a chance of thunderstorms in the evening. Lows in the

lower 50s. Chance of rain 60%. Thursday, partly sunny. Highs in the mid-70s. Thursday night, partly cloudy. Lows in the mid-50s. Friday, mostly cloudy. A slight chance of showers in the afternoon. Highs in the mid-70s. Chance of rain 20%. Friday night, mostly cloudy. Lows in the mid-50s. Saturday, decreasing clouds. Highs in the lower 70s. Saturday night, partly cloudy. A slight chance of showers after midnight. Lows in the lower 50s. Chance of rain 20%. Sunday, mostly sunny. A slight chance of showers in the afternoon. Highs in the upper 60s. Chance of rain 20%. For Western Lake Sakakawea, rest of tonight, east winds around 10 miles per hour. Slight chance of showers in the evening. Mostly cloudy. Lows in the mid-40s. Monday, southeast winds 10 to 20 miles per hour. Mostly sunny. Highs in the upper 60s. For Eastern Lake Sakakawea, rest of tonight, east winds 10 to 15 miles per hour in the evening becoming light. Slight chance of showers in the evening. Mostly cloudy. Lows in the mid-40s. Monday, southeast winds 10 to 15 miles per hour. Mostly sunny. Highs in the upper 60s. For Northern Lake Oahe, rest of tonight, east winds around 10 miles per hour. Chance of showers through the night. Cloudy. Lows around 50. Monday, southeast winds around 10 miles per hour. Mostly sunny. Highs in the mid-60s. Here are the weather conditions at midnight Central Daylight Time. The report from Bismarck was not available. Elsewhere around North Dakota, in northern South Dakota, in eastern Montana, the report from Bismarck was not available. The regional weather forecast from your National Weather Service office in Bismarck. Lingering light rain will end tonight. A gradual warming trend is on tap through the upcoming work week, with highs mostly in the 60s on Monday increasing to the 70s and low 80s by the end of the week. There is a chance of showers and thunderstorms Wednesday through Wednesday night. Otherwise, mostly dry conditions are expected through the work week. The detailed forecast for North Dakota. Tonight, mostly cloudy with showers ending. Lows in the 40s. Monday, decreasing clouds, becoming mostly sunny. Highs mostly in the 60s. Monday night, mostly clear. Lows mostly in the 40s. Tuesday, partly cloudy and breezy. Highs in the mid-60s to low 70s. Here is the forecast for the Bismarck Menden listening area. Rest of tonight, mostly cloudy. Lows in the upper 40s. East winds 5 to 10 miles per hour. Monday, partly sunny in the morning then clearing. Highs in the mid-60s. Southeast winds 5 to 10 miles per hour. Monday night, mostly clear. Lows in the mid-40s. Southeast winds 5 to 10 miles per hour. Tuesday, mostly sunny. Highs in the mid-60s. Southeast winds 5 to 15 miles per hour, becoming south 15 to 20 miles per hour in the afternoon. Tuesday night, mostly cloudy. Lows in the lower 50s. Southeast winds around 15 miles per hour with gusts up to 25 miles per hour. Wednesday, mostly cloudy. A slight chance of showers in the morning, then a chance of showers and a slight chance of thunderstorms in the afternoon. Highs in the upper 60s. Chance of rain 50%. Wednesday night, mostly cloudy. Showers likely and a chance of thunderstorms in the evening. Lows in the lower 50s. Chance of rain 60%. Thursday, partly sunny. Highs in the mid-70s. Thursday night, partly cloudy. Lows in the mid-50s. Friday, mostly cloudy. A slight chance of showers in the afternoon. Highs in the mid-70s. Chance of rain 20%. Friday night, mostly cloudy. Lows in the mid-50s. Saturday, decreasing clouds. Highs in the lower 70s. Saturday night, partly cloudy. A slight chance of showers after midnight. Lows in the lower 50s. Chance of rain 20%. Sunday, mostly sunny. A slight chance of showers in the afternoon. Highs in the upper 60s.

chance of rain 20%. For Western Lakes Aconcagua, rest of tonight, east winds around 10 miles per hour. Slight chance of showers in the evening. Mostly cloudy. Lows in the mid-40s. Monday, southeast winds 10 to 20 miles per hour. Mostly sunny. Highs in the upper 60s. For Eastern Lakes Aconcagua, rest of tonight, east winds 10 to 15 miles per hour in the evening becoming light. Slight chance of showers in the evening. Mostly cloudy. Lows in the mid-40s. Monday, southeast winds 10 to 15 miles per hour. Mostly sunny. Highs in the upper 60s. For Northern Lake Orahi, rest of tonight, east winds around 10 miles per hour. Chance of showers through the night. Cloudy. Lows around 50. Monday, southeast winds around 10 miles per hour. Mostly sunny. Highs in the mid-60s. Here are the weather conditions at midnight Central Daylight Time. The report from Bismarck was not available. Elsewhere around North Dakota, in northern South Dakota, in eastern Montana, the report from Bismarck was not available. The regional weather forecast from your National Weather Service office in Bismarck. Lingering light rain will end tonight. A gradual warming trend is on tap through the upcoming work week, with highs mostly in the 60s on Monday increasing to the 70s and low 80s by the end of the week. There is a chance of showers and thunderstorms Wednesday through Wednesday night. Otherwise, mostly dry conditions are expected through the work week. The detailed forecast for North Dakota. Tonight, mostly cloudy with showers ending. Lows in the 40s. Monday, decreasing clouds, becoming mostly sunny. Highs mostly in the 60s. Monday night, mostly clear. Lows mostly in the 40s. Tuesday, partly cloudy and breezy. Highs in the mid-60s to low 70s. Here is the forecast for the Bismarck Menden listening area. Rest of tonight, mostly cloudy. Lows in the upper 40s. East winds 5 to 10 miles per hour. Monday, mostly sunny. Highs in the upper 60s. East winds 5 to 10 miles per hour. Monday night, increasing clouds. Lows in the lower 40s. Southeast winds 5 to 10 miles per hour. Tuesday, mostly sunny. Highs in the mid-60s. Southeast winds 5 to 15 miles per hour, increasing to 15 to 20 miles per hour in the afternoon. Tuesday night, mostly cloudy. A slight chance of showers in the evening. Lows in the lower 50s. Southeast winds around 15 miles per hour with gusts up to 25 miles per hour. Chance of rain 20%. Wednesday, mostly cloudy. A chance of showers in the morning, then showers and a chance of thunderstorms in the afternoon. Highs in the upper 60s. Wednesday night, mostly cloudy. Showers likely and a slight chance of thunderstorms in the evening. Lows in the lower 50s. Chance of rain 60%. Thursday, mostly sunny. Highs in the mid-70s. Thursday night, increasing clouds. Lows in the lower 50s. Friday, decreasing clouds. Highs in the mid-70s. Friday night, mostly cloudy. A slight chance of showers in the evening. Lows in the mid-50s. Chance of rain 20%. Saturday, partly sunny. A slight chance of showers in the afternoon. Highs in the lower 70s. Chance of rain 20%. Saturday night, partly cloudy. A slight chance of showers after midnight. Lows in the upper 40s. Chance of rain 20%. Sunday, mostly sunny. A chance of showers in the morning, then a slight chance of showers in the afternoon. Highs in the upper 60s. Chance of rain 30%. For Western Lakes Aconcagua, rest of tonight, east winds around 10 miles per hour. Slight chance of showers in the evening. Mostly cloudy. Lows in the mid-40s. Monday, southeast winds 10 to 20 miles per hour. Mostly sunny. Highs in the upper 60s. For Eastern Lakes Aconcagua, rest of tonight, east winds 10 to 15 miles per hour in the evening becoming light. Slight chance of showers in the evening. Mostly cloudy. Lows in the mid-40s. Monday, southeast winds 10 to 15 miles per hour.

mostly sunny. Highs in the upper 60s. For northern Lake Oahe, rest of tonight, east winds around 10 miles per hour. Chance of showers through the night. Cloudy. Lows around 50. Monday, southeast winds around 10 miles per hour. Mostly sunny. Highs in the mid-60s. Here are the weather conditions at midnight Central Daylight Time. Bismarck, cloudy. Temperature 54 degrees, relative humidity 77%. Wind northeast at 10 miles an hour. Pressure 30.23 inches and steady. Elsewhere around North Dakota, it was 55 at Garrison. It was mostly cloudy, with a temperature of 56 at Fargo and 51 at Grand Forks. At Williston, it was cloudy, with a temperature of 54. In northern South Dakota, it was cloudy, and the temperatures were 56 degrees. In eastern Montana, at Mile City, rain and fog were reported, with a temperature of 56. Once again, at Bismarck, the temperature was 54 degrees under cloudy skies. The regional weather forecast from your National Weather Service office in Bismarck. Lingering light rain will end tonight. A gradual warming trend is on tap through the upcoming work week, with highs mostly in the 60s on Monday increasing to the 70s and low 80s by the end of the week. There is a chance of showers and thunderstorms Wednesday through Wednesday night. Otherwise, mostly dry conditions are expected through the work week. The detailed forecast for North Dakota, tonight, mostly cloudy with showers ending. Lows in the 40s. Monday, decreasing clouds, becoming mostly sunny. Highs mostly in the 60s. Monday night, mostly clear. Lows mostly in the 40s. Tuesday, partly cloudy and breezy. Highs in the mid-60s to low 70s. Here is the forecast for the Bismarck, Minden listening area. Rest of tonight, mostly cloudy. Lows in the upper 40s. East winds 5 to 10 miles per hour. Monday, mostly sunny. Highs in the upper 60s. East winds 5 to 10 miles per hour. Monday night, increasing clouds. Lows in the lower 40s. Southeast winds 5 to 10 miles per hour. Tuesday, mostly sunny. Highs in the mid-60s. Southeast winds 5 to 15 miles per hour, increasing to 15 to 20 miles per hour in the afternoon. Tuesday night, mostly cloudy. A slight chance of showers in the evening. Lows in the lower 50s. Southeast winds around 15 miles per hour with gusts up to 25 miles per hour. Chance of rain 20%. Wednesday, mostly cloudy. A chance of showers in the morning, then showers and a chance of thunderstorms in the afternoon. Highs in the upper 60s. Wednesday night, mostly cloudy. Showers likely and a slight chance of thunderstorms in the evening. Lows in the lower 50s. Chance of rain 60%. Thursday, mostly sunny. Highs in the mid-70s. Thursday night, increasing clouds. Lows in the lower 50s. Friday, decreasing clouds. Highs in the mid-70s. Friday night, mostly cloudy. A slight chance of showers in the evening. Lows in the mid-50s. Chance of rain 20%. Saturday, partly sunny. A slight chance of showers in the afternoon. Highs in the lower 70s. Chance of rain 20%. Saturday night, partly cloudy. A slight chance of showers after midnight. Lows in the upper 40s. Chance of rain 20%. Sunday, mostly sunny. A chance of showers in the morning, then a slight chance of showers in the afternoon. Highs in the upper 60s. Chance of rain 30%. For Western Lake Sakakawea, rest of tonight, east winds around 10 miles per hour. Slight chance of showers in the evening. Mostly cloudy. Lows in the mid-40s. Monday, southeast winds 10 to 20 miles per hour. Mostly sunny. Highs in the upper 60s. For Eastern Lake Sakakawea, rest of tonight, east winds 10 to 15 miles per hour in the evening becoming light. Slight chance of showers in the evening. Mostly cloudy. Lows in the mid-40s. Monday, southeast winds 10 to 15 miles per hour. Mostly sunny. Highs in the upper 60s. For northern Lake Oahe, rest of tonight, east winds

around 10 miles per hour. Chance of showers through the night. Cloudy. Lows around 50. Monday, southeast winds around 10 miles per hour. Mostly sunny. Highs in the mid-60s. Here are the weather conditions at midnight Central Daylight Time. Bismarck, cloudy. Temperature 54 degrees, relative humidity 77%. Wind northeast at 10 miles an hour. Pressure 30.23 inches and steady. Elsewhere around North Dakota, it was 55 at Garrison. It was mostly cloudy, with a temperature of 56 at Fargo and 51 at Grand Forks. At Williston, it was cloudy, with a temperature of 54. In northern South Dakota, it was cloudy, and the temperatures were 56 degrees. In eastern Montana, at Miles City, rain and fog were reported, with a temperature of 56. Once again, at Bismarck, the temperature was 54 degrees under cloudy skies. The regional weather forecast from your National Weather Service office in Bismarck. Lingering light rain will end tonight. A gradual warming trend is on tap through the upcoming work week, with highs mostly in the 60s on Monday increasing to the 70s and low 80s by the end of the week. There is a chance of showers and thunderstorms Wednesday through Wednesday night, otherwise mostly dry conditions are expected through the work week. The detailed forecast for North Dakota, tonight, mostly cloudy with showers ending. Lows in the 40s. Monday, decreasing clouds, becoming mostly sunny. Highs mostly in the 60s. Monday night, mostly clear. Lows mostly in the 40s. Tuesday, partly cloudy and breezy. Highs in the mid-60s to low 70s. Here is the forecast for the Bismarck, Mandan listening area. Rest of tonight, mostly cloudy. Lows in the upper 40s. East winds 5 to 10 miles per hour. Monday, mostly sunny. Highs in the upper 60s. East winds 5 to 10 miles per hour. Monday night, increasing clouds. Lows in the lower 40s. Southeast winds 5 to 10 miles per hour. Tuesday, mostly sunny. Highs in the mid-60s. Southeast winds 5 to 15 miles per hour, increasing to 15 to 20 miles per hour in the afternoon. Tuesday night, mostly cloudy. A slight chance of showers in the evening. Lows in the lower 50s. Southeast winds around 15 miles per hour with gusts up to 25 miles per hour. Chance of rain 20%. Wednesday, mostly cloudy. A chance of showers in the morning, then showers and a chance of thunderstorms in the afternoon. Highs in the upper 60s. Wednesday night, mostly cloudy. Showers likely and a slight chance of thunderstorms in the evening. Lows in the lower 50s. Chance of rain 60%. Thursday, mostly sunny. Highs in the mid-70s. Thursday night, increasing clouds. Lows in the lower 50s. Friday, decreasing clouds. Highs in the mid-70s. Friday night, mostly cloudy. A slight chance of showers in the evening. Lows in the mid-50s. Chance of rain 20%. Saturday, partly sunny. A slight chance of showers in the afternoon. Highs in the lower 70s. Chance of rain 20%. Saturday night, partly cloudy. A slight chance of showers after midnight. Lows in the upper 40s. Chance of rain 20%. Sunday, mostly sunny. A chance of showers in the morning, then a slight chance of showers in the afternoon. Highs in the upper 60s. Chance of rain 30%. For western Lake Sakakawea, rest of tonight, east winds around 10 miles per hour. Slight chance of showers in the evening. Mostly cloudy. Lows in the mid-40s. Monday, southeast winds 10 to 20 miles per hour. Mostly sunny. Highs in the upper 60s. For eastern Lake Sakakawea, rest of tonight, east winds 10 to 15 miles per hour in the evening becoming light. Slight chance of showers in the evening. Mostly cloudy. Lows in the mid-40s. Monday, southeast winds 10 to 15 miles per hour. Mostly sunny. Highs in the upper 60s. For northern Lake Oahe, rest of tonight, east winds around 10 miles per hour. Chance of showers through the night. Cloudy. Lows around 50.

Monday, southeast winds around 10 miles per hour. Mostly sunny. Highs in the mid-60s. Here are the weather conditions at midnight Central Daylight Time. Bismarck, cloudy. Temperature 54 degrees, relative humidity 77%. Wind northeast at 10 miles an hour. Pressure 30.23 inches and steady. Elsewhere around North Dakota, it was 55 at Garrison. It was mostly cloudy, with a temperature of 56 at Fargo and 51 at Grand Forks. At Williston, it was cloudy, with a temperature of 54. In northern South Dakota, it was cloudy, and the temperatures were 56 degrees. In eastern Montana, at Miles City, rain and fog were reported, with a temperature of 56. Once again, at Bismarck, the temperature was 54 degrees under cloudy skies. The regional weather forecast from your National Weather Service office in Bismarck. Light rain ending tonight. Gradual warming trend through the upcoming work week, with highs mostly in the 60s on Monday, increasing to the 70s and lower 80s by the end of the week. Chance of showers and thunderstorms Wednesday through Wednesday night, otherwise mostly dry through the work week. The detailed forecast for North Dakota, tonight, mostly cloudy with showers ending south. A few sprinkles north. Lows in the 40s. Monday, decreasing clouds, becoming mostly sunny. Highs mostly in the 60s. Monday night, mostly clear. Lows mostly in the 40s. Tuesday, partly cloudy and breezy. Highs in the mid-60s to low 70s. Here is the forecast for the Bismarck, Mandan listening area. Rest of tonight, mostly cloudy. Lows in the upper 40s. East winds 5 to 10 miles per hour. Monday, mostly sunny. Highs in the upper 60s. East winds 5 to 10 miles per hour. Monday night, increasing clouds. Lows in the lower 40s. Southeast winds 5 to 10 miles per hour. Tuesday, mostly sunny. Highs in the mid-60s. Southeast winds 5 to 15 miles per hour, increasing to 15 to 20 miles per hour in the afternoon. Tuesday night, mostly cloudy. A slight chance of showers in the evening. Lows in the lower 50s. Southeast winds around 15 miles per hour with gusts up to 25 miles per hour. Chance of rain 20%. Wednesday, mostly cloudy. A chance of showers in the morning, then showers and a chance of thunderstorms in the afternoon. Highs in the upper 60s. Wednesday night, mostly cloudy. Showers likely and a slight chance of thunderstorms in the evening. Lows in the lower 50s. Chance of rain 60%. Thursday, mostly sunny. Highs in the mid-70s. Thursday night, increasing clouds. Lows in the lower 50s. Friday, decreasing clouds. Highs in the mid-70s. Friday night, mostly cloudy. A slight chance of showers in the evening. Lows in the mid-50s. Chance of rain 20%. Saturday, partly sunny. A slight chance of showers in the afternoon. Highs in the lower 70s. Chance of rain 20%. Saturday night, partly cloudy. A slight chance of showers after midnight. Lows in the upper 40s. Chance of rain 20%. Sunday, mostly sunny. A chance of showers in the morning, then a slight chance of showers in the afternoon. Highs in the upper 60s. Chance of rain 30%. For Western Lake Sakakawea, rest of tonight, east winds around 10 miles per hour. Slight chance of showers in the evening. Mostly cloudy. Lows in the mid-40s. Monday, southeast winds 10 to 20 miles per hour. Mostly sunny. Highs in the upper 60s. For Eastern Lake Sakakawea, rest of tonight, east winds 10 to 15 miles per hour in the evening becoming light. Slight chance of showers in the evening. Mostly cloudy. Lows in the mid-40s. Monday, southeast winds 10 to 15 miles per hour. Mostly sunny. Highs in the upper 60s. For Northern Lake Oahe, rest of tonight, east winds around 10 miles per hour. Chance of showers through the night. Cloudy. Lows around 50. Monday, southeast winds around 10 miles per hour. Mostly sunny. Highs in the mid-60s.

Here are the weather conditions at midnight Central Daylight Time. Bismarck, cloudy. Temperature 54 degrees, relative humidity 77%. Wind northeast at 10 miles an hour. Pressure 30.23 inches and steady. Elsewhere around North Dakota, it was 55 at Garrison. It was mostly cloudy, with a temperature of 56 at Fargo and 51 at Grand Forks. At Williston, it was cloudy, with a temperature of 54. In northern South Dakota, it was cloudy, and the temperatures were 56 degrees. In eastern Montana, at Mile City, rain and fog were reported, with a temperature of 56. Once again, at Bismarck, the temperature was 54 degrees under cloudy skies. The regional weather forecast from your National Weather Service office in Bismarck. Light rain ending tonight. Gradual warming trend through the upcoming work week, with highs mostly in the 60s on Monday increasing to the 70s and lower 80s by the end of the week. Chance of showers and thunderstorms Wednesday through Wednesday night, otherwise mostly dry through the work week. The detailed forecast for North Dakota, tonight, mostly cloudy with showers ending south. A few sprinkles north. Lows in the 40s. Monday, decreasing clouds, becoming mostly sunny. Highs mostly in the 60s. Monday night, mostly clear. Lows mostly in the 40s. Tuesday, partly cloudy and breezy. Highs in the mid-60s to low 70s. Here is the forecast for the Bismarck, Minden listening area. Rest of tonight, mostly cloudy. Lows in the upper 40s. East winds 5 to 10 miles per hour. Monday, mostly sunny. Highs in the upper 60s. East winds 5 to 10 miles per hour. Monday night, increasing clouds. Lows in the lower 40s. Southeast winds 5 to 10 miles per hour. Tuesday, mostly sunny. Highs in the mid 60s. Southeast winds 5 to 15 miles per hour, increasing to 15 to 20 miles per hour in the afternoon. Tuesday night, mostly cloudy. A slight chance of showers in the evening. Lows in the lower 50s. Southeast winds around 15 miles per hour with gusts up to 25 miles per hour. Chance of rain 20%. Wednesday, mostly cloudy. A chance of showers in the morning, then showers and a chance of thunderstorms in the afternoon. Highs in the upper 60s. Wednesday night, mostly cloudy. Showers likely and a slight chance of thunderstorms in the evening. Lows in the lower 50s. Chance of rain 60%. Thursday, mostly sunny. Highs in the mid-70s. Thursday night, increasing clouds. Lows in the lower 50s. Friday, decreasing clouds. Highs in the mid-70s. Friday night, mostly cloudy. A slight chance of showers in the evening. Lows in the mid-50s. Chance of rain 20%. Saturday, partly sunny. A slight chance of showers in the afternoon. Highs in the lower 70s. Chance of rain 20%. Saturday night, partly cloudy. A slight chance of showers after midnight. Lows in the upper 40s. Chance of rain 20%. Sunday, mostly sunny. A chance of showers in the morning, then a slight chance of showers in the afternoon. Highs in the upper 60s. Chance of rain 30%. 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Providing weather information 24 hours a day from your National Weather Service office in Bismarck. For Western Lake Sakakawea, rest of tonight, east winds around 10 miles per hour. Slight chance of showers in the evening. Mostly cloudy. Lows in the mid-40s. Monday, southeast winds 10 to 20 miles per hour. Mostly sunny. Highs in the upper 60s. For Eastern Lake Sakakawea, rest of tonight, east winds 10 to 15 miles per hour in the evening becoming light. Slight chance of showers in the evening. Mostly cloudy. Lows in the mid-40s. Monday, southeast winds 10 to 15 miles per hour. Mostly sunny. Highs in the upper 60s. For Northern Lake Oahe, rest of tonight, east winds around 10 miles per hour. Chance of showers through the night. Cloudy. Lows around

50. Monday, southeast winds around 10 miles per hour. Mostly sunny. Highs in the mid-60s. Here are the weather conditions at midnight Central Daylight Time. Bismarck, cloudy. Temperature 54 degrees, relative humidity 77%. Wind northeast at 10 miles an hour. Pressure 30.23 inches and steady. Elsewhere around North Dakota, it was 55 at Garrison. It was mostly cloudy, with a temperature of 56 at Fargo and 51 at Grand Forks. At Williston, it was cloudy, with a temperature of 54. In northern South Dakota, it was cloudy, and the temperatures were 56 degrees. In eastern Montana, at Mile City, rain and fog were reported, with a temperature of 56. Once again, at Bismarck, the temperature was 54 degrees under cloudy skies. The regional weather forecast from your National Weather Service office in Bismarck. Light rain ending tonight. Gradual warming trend through the upcoming work week, with highs mostly in the 60s on Monday in Bismarck. Light rain ending tonight. Gradual warming trend through the upcoming work week, with highs mostly in the 60s on Monday increasing to the 70s and lower 80s by the end of the week. Chance of showers and thunderstorms Wednesday through Wednesday night, otherwise mostly dry through the work week. The detailed forecast for North Dakota, tonight, mostly cloudy with showers ending south. A few sprinkles north. Lows in the 40s. Monday, decreasing clouds, becoming mostly sunny. Highs mostly in the 60s. Monday night, mostly clear. Lows mostly in the 40s. Tuesday, partly cloudy and breezy. Highs in the mid-60s to low 70s. Here is the forecast for the Bismarck, Minden listening area. Rest of tonight, mostly cloudy. Lows in the upper 40s. East winds 5 to 10 miles per hour. Monday, mostly sunny. Highs in the upper 60s. East winds 5 to 10 miles per hour. Monday night, increasing clouds. Lows in the lower 40s. Southeast winds 5 to 10 miles per hour. Tuesday, mostly sunny. Highs in the mid-60s. Southeast winds 5 to 15 miles per hour, increasing to 15 to 20 miles per hour in the afternoon. Tuesday night, mostly cloudy. A slight chance of showers in the evening. Lows in the lower 50s. Southeast winds around 15 miles per hour with gusts up to 25 miles per hour. Chance of rain 20%. Wednesday, mostly cloudy. A chance of showers in the morning, then showers and a chance of thunderstorms in the afternoon. Highs in the upper 60s. Wednesday night, mostly cloudy. Showers likely and a slight chance of thunderstorms in the evening. Lows in the lower 50s. Chance of rain 60%. Thursday, mostly sunny. Highs in the mid-70s. Thursday night, increasing clouds. Lows in the lower 50s. Friday, decreasing clouds. Highs in the mid-70s. Friday night, mostly cloudy. A slight chance of showers in the evening. Lows in the mid-50s. Chance of rain 20%. Saturday, partly sunny. A slight chance of showers in the afternoon. Highs in the lower 70s. Chance of rain 20%. Saturday night, partly cloudy. A slight chance of showers after midnight. Lows in the upper 40s. Chance of rain 20%. Sunday, mostly sunny. A chance of showers in the morning, then a slight chance of showers in the afternoon. Highs in the upper 60s. Chance of rain 30%. For Western Lake Sakakawea, rest of tonight, east winds around 10 miles per hour. Slight chance of showers in the evening. Mostly cloudy. Lows in the mid-40s. Monday, southeast winds 10 to 20 miles per hour. Mostly sunny. Highs in the upper 60s. For Eastern Lake Sakakawea, rest of tonight, east winds 10 to 15 miles per hour in the evening becoming light. Slight chance of showers in the evening. Mostly cloudy. Lows in the mid-40s. Monday, southeast winds 10 to 15 miles per hour. Mostly sunny. Highs in the upper 60s. For Northern Lake Oahe, rest of tonight, east winds around 10 miles per hour. Chance of showers through the night. Cloudy,

Lows around 50. Monday, southeast winds around 10 miles per hour. Mostly sunny. Highs in the mid-60s. Here are the weather conditions at midnight Central Daylight Time. Bismarck, cloudy. Temperature 54 degrees, relative humidity 77%. Wind northeast at 10 miles an hour. Pressure 30.23 inches and steady. Elsewhere around North Dakota, it was 55 at Garrison. It was mostly cloudy, with a temperature of 56 at Fargo and 51 at Grand Forks. At Williston, it was cloudy, with a temperature of 54. In northern South Dakota, it was cloudy, and the temperatures were 56 degrees. In eastern Montana, at Miles City, rain and fog were reported, with a temperature of 56. Once again, at Bismarck, the temperature was 54 degrees under cloudy skies. The regional weather forecast from your National Weather Service office in Bismarck. Light rain ending tonight. Gradual warming trend through the upcoming work week, with highs mostly in the 60s on Monday increasing to the 70s and lower 80s by the end of the week. Chance of showers and thunderstorms Wednesday through Wednesday night, otherwise mostly dry through the work week. The detailed forecast for North Dakota, tonight, mostly cloudy with showers ending south. A few sprinkles north. Lows in the 40s. Monday, decreasing clouds, becoming mostly sunny. Highs mostly in the 60s. Monday night, mostly clear. Lows mostly in the 40s. Tuesday, partly cloudy and breezy. Highs in the mid-60s to low 70s. Here is the forecast for the Bismarck Minden listening area. Rest of tonight, mostly cloudy. Lows in the upper 40s. East winds 5 to 10 miles per hour. Monday, mostly sunny. Highs in the upper 60s. East winds 5 to 10 miles per hour. Monday night, increasing clouds. Lows in the lower 40s. Southeast winds 5 to 10 miles per hour. Tuesday, mostly sunny. Highs in the mid-60s. Southeast winds 5 to 15 miles per hour, increasing to 15 to 20 miles per hour in the afternoon. Tuesday night, mostly cloudy. A slight chance of showers in the evening. Lows in the lower 50s. Southeast winds around 15 miles per hour with gusts up to 25 miles per hour. Chance of rain 20%. Wednesday, mostly cloudy. A chance of showers in the morning, then showers and a chance of thunderstorms in the afternoon. Highs in the upper 60s. Wednesday night, mostly cloudy. Showers likely and a slight chance of thunderstorms in the evening. Lows in the lower 50s. Chance of rain 60%. Thursday, mostly sunny. Highs in the mid-70s. Thursday night, increasing clouds. Lows in the lower 50s. Friday, decreasing clouds. Highs in the mid-70s. Friday night, mostly cloudy. A slight chance of showers in the evening. Lows in the mid-50s. Chance of rain 20%. Saturday, partly sunny. A slight chance of showers in the afternoon. Highs in the lower 70s. Chance of rain 20%. Saturday night, partly cloudy. A slight chance of showers after midnight. Lows in the upper 40s. Chance of rain 20%. Sunday, mostly sunny. A chance of showers in the morning, then a slight chance of showers in the afternoon. Highs in the upper 60s. Chance of rain 30%. For Western Lake Sakakawea, rest of tonight, east winds around 10 miles per hour. Slight chance of showers in the evening. Mostly cloudy. Lows in the mid-40s. Monday, southeast winds 10 to 20 miles per hour. Mostly sunny. Highs in the upper 60s. For Eastern Lake Sakakawea, rest of tonight, east winds 10 to 15 miles per hour in the evening becoming light. Slight chance of showers in the evening. Mostly cloudy. Lows in the mid-40s. Monday, southeast winds 10 to 15 miles per hour. Mostly sunny. Highs in the upper 60s. For Northern Lake Oahe, rest of tonight, east winds around 10 miles per hour. Chance of showers through the night. Cloudy. Lows around 50. Monday, southeast winds around 10 miles per hour. Mostly sunny.

10 miles an hour. Pressure 30.23 inches and steady. Elsewhere around North Dakota, it was 55 at Garrison. It was mostly cloudy, with a temperature of 56 at Fargo and 51 at Grand Forks. At Williston, it was cloudy, with a temperature of 54. In northern South Dakota, it was cloudy, and the temperatures were 56 degrees. In eastern Montana, at Miles City, rain and fog were reported, with a temperature of 56. Once again, at Bismarck, the temperature was 54 degrees under cloudy skies. The regional weather forecast from your National Weather Service office in Bismarck. Light rain ending tonight. Gradual warming trend through the upcoming work week, with highs mostly in the 60s on Monday increasing to the 70s and lower 80s by the end of the week. Chance of showers and thunderstorms Wednesday through Wednesday night, otherwise mostly dry through the work week. The detailed forecast for North Dakota, tonight, mostly cloudy with showers ending south. A few sprinkles north. Lows in the 40s. Monday, decreasing clouds, becoming mostly sunny. Highs mostly in the 60s. Monday night, mostly clear. Lows mostly in the 40s. Tuesday, partly cloudy and breezy. Highs in the mid-60s to low 70s. Here is the forecast for the Bismarck, Minden listening area. Rest of tonight, mostly cloudy. Lows in the upper 40s. East winds 5 to 10 miles per hour. Monday, mostly sunny. Highs in the upper 60s. East winds 5 to 10 miles per hour. Monday night, increasing clouds. Lows in the lower 40s. Southeast winds 5 to 10 miles per hour. Tuesday, mostly sunny. Highs in the mid 60s. Southeast winds 5 to 15 miles per hour, increasing to 15 to 20 miles per hour in the afternoon. Tuesday night, mostly cloudy. A slight chance of showers in the evening. Lows in the lower 50s. Southeast winds around 15 miles per hour with gusts up to 25 miles per hour. Chance of rain 20%. Wednesday, mostly cloudy. A chance of showers in the morning, then showers and a chance of thunderstorms in the afternoon. Highs in the upper 60s. Wednesday night, mostly cloudy. Showers likely and a slight chance of thunderstorms in the evening. Lows in the lower 50s. Chance of rain 60%. Thursday, mostly sunny. Highs in the mid-70s. Thursday night, increasing clouds. Lows in the lower 50s. Friday, decreasing clouds. Highs in the mid-70s. Friday night, mostly cloudy. A slight chance of showers in the evening. Lows in the mid-50s. Chance of rain 20%. Saturday, partly sunny. A slight chance of showers in the afternoon. Highs in the lower 70s. Chance of rain 20%. Saturday night, partly cloudy. A slight chance of showers after midnight. Lows in the upper 40s. Chance of rain 20%. Sunday, mostly sunny. A chance of showers in the morning, then a slight chance of showers in the afternoon. Highs in the upper 60s. Chance of rain 30%. For Western Lake Sakakawea, rest of tonight, east winds around 10 miles per hour. Slight chance of showers in the evening. Mostly cloudy. Lows in the mid-40s. Monday, southeast winds 10 to 20 miles per hour. Mostly sunny. Highs in the upper 60s. For Eastern Lake Sakakawea, rest of tonight, east winds 10 to 15 miles per hour in the evening becoming light. Slight chance of showers in the evening. Mostly cloudy. Lows in the mid-40s. Monday, southeast winds 10 to 15 miles per hour. Mostly sunny. Highs in the upper 60s. For Northern Lake Oahe, rest of tonight, east winds around 10 miles per hour. Chance of showers through the night. Cloudy. Lows around 50. Monday, southeast winds around 10 miles per hour. Mostly sunny. Highs in the mid-60s. Here are the weather conditions at midnight Central Daylight Time. Bismarck, cloudy. Temperature 54 degrees, relative humidity 77%. Wind northeast at 10 miles an hour. Pressure 30.23 inches and steady. Elsewhere around North Dakota, it was 55.

comes Wednesday through Wednesday night, otherwise mostly dry through the work week. The detailed forecast for North Dakota, tonight, mostly cloudy with showers ending south. A few sprinkles north. Lows in the 40s. Monday, decreasing clouds, becoming mostly sunny. Highs mostly in the 60s. Monday night, mostly clear. Lows mostly in the 40s. Tuesday, partly cloudy and breezy. Highs in the mid-60s to low 70s. Here is the forecast for the Bismarck Minden listening area. Rest of tonight, mostly cloudy. Lows in the upper 40s. East winds 5 to 10 miles per hour. Monday, mostly sunny. Highs in the upper 60s. East winds 5 to 10 miles per hour. Monday night, increasing clouds. Lows in the lower 40s. Southeast winds 5 to 10 miles per hour. Tuesday, mostly sunny. Highs in the mid-60s. Southeast winds 5 to 15 miles per hour, increasing to 15 to 20 miles per hour in the afternoon. Tuesday night, mostly cloudy. A slight chance of showers in the evening. Lows in the lower 50s. Southeast winds around 15 miles per hour with gusts up to 25 miles per hour. Chance of rain 20%. Wednesday, mostly cloudy. A chance of showers in the morning, then showers and a chance of thunderstorms in the afternoon. Highs in the upper 60s. Wednesday night, mostly cloudy. Showers likely and a slight chance of thunderstorms in the evening. Lows in the lower 50s. Chance of rain 60%. Thursday, mostly sunny. Highs in the mid-70s. Thursday night, increasing clouds. Lows in the lower 50s. Friday, decreasing clouds. Highs in the mid-70s. Friday night, mostly cloudy. A slight chance of showers in the evening. Lows in the mid-50s. Chance of rain 20%. Saturday, partly sunny. A slight chance of showers in the afternoon. Highs in the lower 70s. Chance of rain 20%. Saturday night, partly cloudy. A slight chance of showers after midnight. Lows in the upper 40s. Chance of rain 20%. Sunday, mostly sunny. A chance of showers in the morning, then a slight chance of showers in the afternoon. Highs in the upper 60s. Chance of rain 30%. 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Providing weather information 24 hours a day from your National Weather Service office in Bismarck. For Western Lake Sakakawea, rest of tonight, east winds around 10 miles per hour. Slight chance of showers in the evening. Mostly cloudy. Lows in the mid-40s. Monday, southeast winds 10 to 20 miles per hour. Mostly sunny. Highs in the upper 60s. For Eastern Lake Sakakawea, rest of tonight, east winds 10 to 15 miles per hour in the evening becoming light. Slight chance of showers in the evening. Mostly cloudy. Lows in the mid-40s. Monday, southeast winds 10 to 15 miles per hour. Mostly sunny. Highs in the upper 60s. For Northern Lake Oahe, rest of tonight, east winds around 10 miles per hour. Chance of showers through the night. Cloudy. Lows around 50. Monday, southeast winds around 10 miles per hour. Mostly sunny. Highs in the mid-60s. Here are the weather conditions at 1 a.m. Central Daylight Time. Bismarck, mostly cloudy. Temperature 52 degrees, relative humidity 86%. Pressure 30.24 inches and rising. Minden, cloudy. 52 degrees, relative humidity 100%. Wind east at 8 miles an hour. Hazen, cloudy. 54 degrees, relative humidity 87%. Harvey, cloudy. 54 degrees, relative humidity 100%. Wind east at 7 miles an hour. Minot, light rain was falling. 53 degrees, relative humidity 93%. Dickinson, cloudy. 52 degrees, relative humidity 86%. Elsewhere around North Dakota, it was 55 at Garrison. It was partly cloudy, with a temperature of 48 at Jamestown.

49 at Grand Forks. At Fargo, it was mostly cloudy with a temperature of 55. It was cloudy with a temperature of 53 at Williston and 53 at Devil's Lake. In northern South Dakota, it was cloudy and the temperatures were 56 degrees. In eastern Montana, it was cloudy with a temperature of 54 at Glendive and 57 at Sydney. At Mile City, rain and fog were reported with a temperature of 55. Once again, at Bismarck, the temperature was 52 degrees under mostly cloudy skies. The regional weather forecast from your National Weather Service office in Bismarck. Light rain ending tonight. Gradual warming trend through the upcoming work week, with highs mostly in the 60s on Monday increasing to the 70s and lower 80s by the end of the week. Chance of showers and thunderstorms Wednesday through Wednesday night, otherwise mostly dry through the work week. The detailed forecast for North Dakota, tonight, mostly cloudy with showers ending south. A few sprinkles north. Lows in the 40s. Monday, decreasing clouds, becoming mostly sunny. Highs mostly in the 60s. Monday night, mostly clear. Lows mostly in the 40s. Tuesday, partly cloudy and breezy. Highs in the mid-60s to low 70s. Here is the forecast for the Bismarck Minden listening area. Rest of tonight, mostly cloudy. Lows in the upper 40s. East winds 5 to 10 miles per hour. Monday, mostly sunny. Highs in the upper 60s. East winds 5 to 10 miles per hour. Monday night, increasing clouds. Lows in the lower 40s. Southeast winds 5 to 10 miles per hour. Tuesday, mostly sunny. Highs in the mid-60s. Southeast winds 5 to 15 miles per hour, increasing to 15 to 20 miles per hour in the afternoon. Tuesday night, mostly cloudy. A slight chance of showers in the evening. Lows in the lower 50s. Southeast winds around 15 miles per hour with gusts up to 25 miles per hour. Chance of rain 20%. Wednesday, mostly cloudy. A chance of showers in the morning, then showers and a chance of thunderstorms in the afternoon. Highs in the upper 60s. Wednesday night, mostly cloudy. Showers likely and a slight chance of thunderstorms in the evening. Lows in the lower 50s. Chance of rain 60%. Thursday, mostly sunny. Highs in the mid-70s. Thursday night, increasing clouds. Lows in the lower 50s. Friday, decreasing clouds. Highs in the mid-70s. Friday night, mostly cloudy. A slight chance of showers in the evening. Lows in the mid-50s. Chance of rain 20%. Saturday, partly sunny. A slight chance of showers in the afternoon. Highs in the lower 70s. Chance of rain 20%. Saturday night, partly cloudy. A slight chance of showers after midnight. Lows in the upper 40s. Chance of rain 20%. Sunday, mostly sunny. A chance of showers in the morning, then a slight chance of showers in the afternoon. Highs in the upper 60s. Chance of rain 30%. For Western Lake Sakakawea, rest of tonight, east winds around 10 miles per hour. Slight chance of showers in the evening. Mostly cloudy. Lows in the mid-40s. Monday, southeast winds 10 to 20 miles per hour. Mostly sunny. Highs in the upper 60s. For Eastern Lake Sakakawea, rest of tonight, east winds 10 to 15 miles per hour in the evening becoming light. Slight chance of showers in the evening. Mostly cloudy. Lows in the mid-40s. Monday, southeast winds 10 to 15 miles per hour. Mostly sunny. Highs in the upper 60s. For Northern Lake Oahe, rest of tonight, east winds around 10 miles per hour. Chance of showers through the night. Cloudy. Lows around 50. Monday, southeast winds around 10 miles per hour. Mostly sunny. Highs in the mid-60s. Here are the weather conditions at 1 a.m. Central Daylight Time. Bismarck, mostly cloudy. Temperature 52 degrees, relative humidity 86%. Pressure 30.24 inches and rising. Minden, cloudy. 52 degrees, relative humidity 100%.

Wind east at 8 miles an hour. Hazen, cloudy. 54 degrees, relative humidity 87%. Harvey, cloudy. 54 degrees, relative humidity 100%. Wind east at 7 miles an hour. Minot, light rain was falling. 53 degrees, relative humidity 93%. Dickinson, cloudy. 52 degrees, relative humidity 86%. Elsewhere around North Dakota, it was 55 at Garrison. It was partly cloudy, with a temperature of 48 at Jamestown, and 49 at Grand Forks. At Fargo, it was mostly cloudy, with a temperature of 55. It was cloudy, with a temperature of 53 at Williston, and 53 at Devil's Lake. In northern South Dakota, it was cloudy, and the temperatures were 56 degrees. In eastern Montana, it was cloudy, with a temperature of 54 at Glendive, and 57 at Sidney. At Miles City, rain and fog were reported, with a temperature of 55. Once again, at Bismarck, the temperature was 52 degrees under mostly cloudy skies. The regional weather forecast from your National Weather Service office in Bismarck. Light rain ending tonight. Gradual warming trend through the upcoming work week, with highs mostly in the 60s on Monday, increasing to the 70s and lower 80s by the end of the week. Chance of showers and thunderstorms Wednesday through Wednesday night, otherwise mostly dry through the work week. The detailed forecast for North Dakota, tonight, mostly cloudy with showers ending south. A few sprinkles north. Lows in the 40s. Monday, decreasing clouds, becoming mostly sunny. Highs mostly in the 60s. Monday night, mostly clear. Lows mostly in the 40s. Tuesday, partly cloudy and breezy. Highs in the mid-60s to low 70s. Here is the forecast for the Bismarck, Mem, and listening area. Rest of tonight, mostly cloudy. Lows in the upper 40s. East winds 5 to 10 miles per hour. Monday, mostly sunny. Highs in the upper 60s. East winds 5 to 10 miles per hour. Monday night, increasing clouds. Lows in the lower 40s. Southeast winds 5 to 10 miles per hour. Tuesday, mostly sunny. Highs in the mid-60s. Southeast winds 5 to 15 miles per hour, increasing to 15 to 20 miles per hour in the afternoon. Tuesday night, mostly cloudy. A slight chance of showers in the evening. Lows in the lower 50s. Southeast winds around 15 miles per hour with gusts up to 25 miles per hour. Chance of rain 20%. Wednesday, mostly cloudy. A chance of showers in the morning, then showers and a chance of thunderstorms in the afternoon. Highs in the upper 60s. Wednesday night, mostly cloudy. Showers likely and a slight chance of thunderstorms in the evening. Lows in the lower 50s. Chance of rain 60%. Thursday, mostly sunny. Highs in the mid-70s. Thursday night, increasing clouds. Lows in the lower 50s. Friday, decreasing clouds. Highs in the mid-70s. Friday night, mostly cloudy. A slight chance of showers in the evening. Lows in the mid-50s. Chance of rain 20%. Saturday, partly sunny. A slight chance of showers in the afternoon. Highs in the lower 70s. Chance of rain 20%. Saturday night, partly cloudy. A slight chance of showers after midnight. Lows in the upper 40s. Chance of rain 20%. Sunday, mostly sunny. A chance of showers in the morning, then a slight chance of showers in the afternoon. Highs in the upper 60s. Chance of rain 30%. For Western Lake Sakakawea, rest of tonight, east winds around 10 miles per hour. Slight chance of showers in the evening. Mostly cloudy. Lows in the mid-40s. Monday, southeast winds 10 to 20 miles per hour. Mostly sunny. Highs in the upper 60s. For Eastern Lake Sakakawea, rest of tonight, east winds 10 to 15 miles per hour in the evening becoming light. Slight chance of showers in the evening. Mostly cloudy. Lows in the mid-40s. Monday, southeast winds 10 to 15 miles per hour. Mostly sunny. Highs in the upper 60s. For Northern Lake Oraahi.

Rest of tonight, east winds around 10 miles per hour. Chance of showers through the night. Cloudy. Lows around 50. Monday, southeast winds around 10 miles per hour. Mostly sunny. Highs in the mid-60s. Here are the weather conditions at 1 a.m. Central Daylight Time. Bismarck, mostly cloudy. Temperature 52 degrees, relative humidity 86%. Pressure 30.24 inches and rising. Menden, cloudy. 52 degrees, relative humidity 100%. Wind east at 8 miles an hour. Hazen, cloudy. 54 degrees, relative humidity 87%. Harvey, cloudy. 54 degrees, relative humidity 100%. Wind east at 7 miles an hour. Minot, light rain was falling. 53 degrees, relative humidity 93%. Dickinson, cloudy. 52 degrees, relative humidity 86%. Elsewhere around North Dakota, it was 55 at Garrison. It was partly cloudy, with a temperature of 48 at Jamestown and 49 at Grand Forks. At Fargo, it was mostly cloudy, with a temperature of 55. It was cloudy, with a temperature of 53 at Williston and 53 at Devil's Lake. In northern South Dakota, it was cloudy, and the temperatures were 56 degrees. In eastern Montana, it was cloudy, with a temperature of 54 at Glendive and 57 at Sydney. At Miles City, rain and fog were reported, with a temperature of 55. Once again, at Bismarck, the temperature was 52 degrees under mostly cloudy skies. The regional weather forecast from your National Weather Service office in Bismarck. Light rain ending tonight. Gradual warming trend through the upcoming work week, with highs mostly in the 60s on Monday, increasing to the 70s and lower 80s by the end of the week. Chance of showers and thunderstorms Wednesday through Wednesday night, otherwise mostly dry through the work week. The detailed forecast for North Dakota, tonight, mostly cloudy with showers ending south. A few sprinkles north. Lows in the 40s. Monday, decreasing clouds, becoming mostly sunny. Highs mostly in the 60s. Monday night, mostly clear. Lows mostly in the 40s. Tuesday, partly cloudy and breezy. Highs in the mid-60s to low 70s. Here is the forecast for the Bismarck, Menden listening area. Rest of tonight, mostly cloudy. Lows in the upper 40s. East winds 5 to 10 miles per hour. Monday, mostly sunny. Highs in the upper 60s. East winds 5 to 10 miles per hour. Monday night, increasing clouds. Lows in the lower 40s. Southeast winds 5 to 10 miles per hour. Tuesday, mostly sunny. Highs in the mid-60s. Southeast winds 5 to 15 miles per hour, increasing to 15 to 20 miles per hour in the afternoon. Tuesday night, mostly cloudy. A slight chance of showers in the evening. Lows in the lower 50s. Southeast winds around 15 miles per hour with gusts up to 25 miles per hour. Chance of rain 20%. Wednesday, mostly cloudy. A chance of showers in the morning, then showers and a chance of thunderstorms in the afternoon. Highs in the upper 60s. Wednesday night, mostly cloudy. Showers likely and a slight chance of thunderstorms in the evening. Lows in the lower 50s. Chance of rain 60%. Thursday, mostly sunny. Highs in the mid-70s. Thursday night, increasing clouds. Lows in the lower 50s. Friday, decreasing clouds. Highs in the mid-70s. Friday night, mostly cloudy. A slight chance of showers in the evening. Lows in the mid-50s. Chance of rain 20%. Saturday, partly sunny. A slight chance of showers in the afternoon. Highs in the lower 70s. Chance of rain 20%. Saturday night, partly cloudy. A slight chance of showers after midnight. Lows in the upper 40s. Chance of rain 20%. Sunday, mostly sunny. A chance of showers in the morning, then a slight chance of showers in the afternoon. Highs in the upper 60s. Chance of rain 30%. For Western Lake Sakakawea, west of tonight, east winds around 10 miles per hour.

slight chance of showers in the evening. Mostly cloudy. Lows in the mid-40s. Monday, southeast winds 10 to 20 miles per hour. Mostly sunny. Highs in the upper 60s. For eastern Lake Sakakawea, rest of tonight, east winds 10 to 15 miles per hour in the evening becoming light. Slight chance of showers in the evening. Mostly cloudy. Lows in the mid-40s. Monday, southeast winds 10 to 15 miles per hour. Mostly sunny. Highs in the upper 60s. For northern Lake Oahe, rest of tonight, east winds around 10 miles per hour. Chance of showers through the night. Cloudy. Lows around 50. Monday, southeast winds around 10 miles per hour. Mostly sunny. Highs in the mid-60s. Here are the weather conditions at 1 a.m. Central Daylight Time. Bismarck, mostly cloudy. Temperature 52 degrees, relative humidity 86%. Pressure 30.24 inches and rising. Mendham, cloudy. 52 degrees, relative humidity 100%. Wind east at 8 miles an hour. Hazen, cloudy. 54 degrees, relative humidity 87%. Harvey, cloudy. 54 degrees, relative humidity 100%. Wind east at 7 miles an hour. Minot, light rain was falling. 53 degrees, relative humidity 93%. Dickinson, cloudy. 52 degrees, relative humidity 86%. Elsewhere around North Dakota, it was 55 at Garrison. It was partly cloudy, with a temperature of 48 at Jamestown, and 49 at Grand Forks. At Fargo, it was mostly cloudy, with a temperature of 55. It was cloudy, with a temperature of 53 at Williston, and 53 at Devil's Lake. In northern South Dakota, it was cloudy, and the temperatures were 56 degrees. In eastern Montana, it was cloudy, with a temperature of 54 at Glendive, and 57 at Sydney. At Miles City, rain and fog were reported, with a temperature of 55. Once again, at Bismarck, the temperature was 52 degrees under mostly cloudy skies. The regional weather forecast from your National Weather Service office in Bismarck. Light rain ending tonight. Gradual warming trends through the upcoming work week, with highs mostly in the 60s on Monday increasing to the 70s and lower 80s by the end of the week. Chance of showers and thunderstorms Wednesday through Wednesday night, otherwise mostly dry through the work week. The detailed forecast for North Dakota, tonight, mostly cloudy with showers ending south. A few sprinkles north. Lows in the 40s. Monday, decreasing clouds, becoming mostly sunny. Highs mostly in the 60s. Monday night, mostly clear. Lows mostly in the 40s. Tuesday, partly cloudy and breezy. Highs in the mid-60s to low 70s. Here is the forecast for the Bismarck, Maine and listening area. West of tonight, mostly cloudy. Lows in the upper 40s. East wind 5 to 10 miles per hour. Monday, mostly sunny. Highs in the upper 60s. East wind 5 to 10 miles per hour. Monday night, increasing clouds. Lows in the lower 40s. Southeast winds 5 to 10 miles per hour. Tuesday, mostly sunny. Highs in the mid-60s. Southeast winds 5 to 15 miles per hour, increasing to 15 to 20 miles per hour in the afternoon. Tuesday night, mostly cloudy. A slight chance of showers in the evening. Lows in the lower 50s. Southeast winds around 15 miles per hour with gusts up to 25 miles per hour. Chance of rain 20%. Wednesday, mostly cloudy. A chance of showers in the morning, then showers and a chance of thunderstorms in the afternoon. Highs in the upper 60s. Wednesday night, mostly cloudy. Showers likely and a slight chance of thunderstorms in the evening. Lows in the lower 50s. Chance of rain 60%. Thursday, mostly sunny. Highs in the mid-70s. Thursday night, increasing clouds. Lows in the lower 50s. Friday, decreasing clouds. Highs in the mid-70s. Friday night, mostly cloudy. A slight chance of showers in the evening. Lows in the mid-50s. Chance of rain 20%.

Saturday, partly sunny. A slight chance of showers in the afternoon. Highs in the lower 70s. Chance of rain 20%. Saturday night, partly cloudy. A slight chance of showers after midnight. Lows in the upper 40s. Chance of rain 20%. Sunday, mostly sunny. A chance of showers in the morning, then a slight chance of showers in the afternoon. Highs in the upper 60s. Chance of rain 30%. For Western Lake Sakakawea, rest of tonight, east winds around 10 miles per hour. Slight chance of showers in the evening. Mostly cloudy. Lows in the mid-40s. Monday, southeast winds 10 to 20 miles per hour. Mostly sunny. Highs in the upper 60s. For Eastern Lake Sakakawea, rest of tonight, east winds 10 to 15 miles per hour in the evening becoming light. Slight chance of showers in the evening. Mostly cloudy. Lows in the mid-40s. Monday, southeast winds 10 to 15 miles per hour. Mostly sunny. Highs in the upper 60s. For Northern Lake Oahe, rest of tonight, east winds around 10 miles per hour. Chance of showers through the night. Cloudy. Lows around 50. Monday, southeast winds around 10 miles per hour. Mostly sunny. Highs in the mid-60s. Here are the weather conditions at 1 a.m. Central Daylight Time. Bismarck, mostly cloudy. Temperature 52 degrees, relative humidity 86%. Pressure 30.24 inches and rising. Menden, cloudy. 52 degrees, relative humidity 100%. Wind east at 8 miles an hour. Hazen, cloudy. 54 degrees, relative humidity 87%. Harvey, cloudy. 54 degrees, relative humidity 100%. Wind east at 7 miles an hour. Minot, light rain was falling. 53 degrees, relative humidity 93%. Dickinson, cloudy. 52 degrees, relative humidity 86%. Elsewhere around North Dakota, it was 55 at Garrison. It was partly cloudy, with a temperature of 48 at Jamestown and 49 at Grand Forks. At Fargo, it was mostly cloudy, with a temperature of 55. It was cloudy, with a temperature of 53 at Williston and 53 at Devil's Lake. In northern South Dakota, it was cloudy, and the temperatures were 56 degrees. In eastern Montana, it was cloudy, with a temperature of 54 at Glendive and 57 at Sydney. At Mile City, rain and fog were reported, with a temperature of 55. Once again, at Bismarck, the temperature was 52 degrees under mostly cloudy skies. The regional weather forecast from your National Weather Service office in Bismarck. Light rain ending tonight. Gradual warming trend through the upcoming work week, with highs mostly in the 60s on Monday increasing to the 70s and lower 80s by the end of the week. Chance of showers and thunderstorms Wednesday through Wednesday night, otherwise mostly dry through the work week. The detailed forecast for North Dakota, tonight, mostly cloudy with showers ending south. A few sprinkles north. Lows in the 40s. Monday, decreasing clouds, becoming mostly sunny. Highs mostly in the 60s. Monday night, mostly clear. Lows mostly in the 40s. Tuesday, partly cloudy and breezy. Highs in the mid-60s to low 70s. Here is the forecast for the Bismarck Minden listening area. Rest of tonight, mostly cloudy. Lows in the upper 40s. East winds 5 to 10 miles per hour. Monday, mostly sunny. Highs in the upper 60s. East winds 5 to 10 miles per hour. Monday night, increasing clouds. Lows in the lower 40s. Southeast winds 5 to 10 miles per hour. Tuesday, mostly sunny. Highs in the mid-60s. Southeast winds 5 to 15 miles per hour, increasing to 15 to 20 miles per hour in the afternoon. Tuesday night, mostly cloudy. A slight chance of showers in the evening. Lows in the lower 50s. Southeast winds around 15 miles per hour with gusts up to 25 miles per hour. Chance of rain 20%. Wednesday, mostly cloudy. A chance of showers in the morning, then showers and a chance of thunderstorms in the afternoon.

highs in the upper 60s. Wednesday night, mostly cloudy. Showers likely and a slight chance of thunderstorms in the evening. Lows in the lower 50s. Chance of rain 60%. Thursday, mostly sunny. Highs in the mid-70s. Thursday night, increasing clouds. Lows in the lower 50s. Friday, decreasing clouds. Highs in the mid-70s. Friday night, mostly cloudy. A slight chance of showers in the evening. Lows in the mid-50s. Chance of rain 20%. Saturday, partly sunny. A slight chance of showers in the afternoon. Highs in the lower 70s. Chance of rain 20%. Saturday night, partly cloudy. A slight chance of showers after midnight. Lows in the upper 40s. Chance of rain 20%. Sunday, mostly sunny. A chance of showers in the morning, then a slight chance of showers in the afternoon. Highs in the upper 60s. Chance of rain 30%. For Western Lake Sakakawea, west of tonight, east winds around 10 miles per hour. Slight chance of showers in the evening. Mostly cloudy. Lows in the mid-40s. Monday, southeast winds 10 to 20 miles per hour. Mostly sunny. Highs in the upper 60s. For Eastern Lake Sakakawea, west of tonight, east winds 10 to 15 miles per hour in the evening becoming light. Slight chance of showers in the evening. Mostly cloudy. Lows in the mid-40s. Monday, southeast winds 10 to 15 miles per hour. Mostly sunny. Highs in the upper 60s. For Northern Lake Oahe, west of tonight, east winds around 10 miles per hour. Chance of showers through the night. Cloudy. Lows around 50. Monday, southeast winds around 10 miles per hour. Mostly sunny. Highs in the mid-60s. Here are the weather conditions at 1 a.m. Central Daylight Time. Bismarck, mostly cloudy. Temperature 52 degrees, relative humidity 86%. Pressure 30.24 inches and rising. Mandan, cloudy. 52 degrees, relative humidity 100%. Wind east at 8 miles an hour. Hazel, cloudy. 54 degrees, relative humidity 87%. Harvey, cloudy. 54 degrees, relative humidity 100%. Wind east at 7 miles an hour. Minot, light rain was falling. 53 degrees, relative humidity 93%. Dickinson, cloudy. 52 degrees, relative humidity 86%. Elsewhere around North Dakota, it was 55 at Garrison. It was partly cloudy, with a temperature of 48 at Jamestown and 49 at Grand Forks. At Fargo, it was mostly cloudy, with a temperature of 55. It was cloudy, with a temperature of 53 at Williston and 53 at Devil's Lake. In northern South Dakota, it was cloudy, and the temperatures were 56 degrees. In eastern Montana, it was cloudy, with a temperature of 54 at Glenlight and 57 at Sydney. At Miles City, rain and fog were reported, with a temperature of 55. Once again, at Bismarck, the temperature was 52 degrees under mostly cloudy skies. 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Providing weather information 24 hours a day from your National Weather Service office in Bismarck. The regional weather forecast from your National Weather Service office in Bismarck. Light rain ending tonight. Gradual warming trend through the upcoming work week, with highs mostly in the 60s on Monday, increasing to the 70s and lower 80s by the end of the week. Chance of showers and thunderstorms Wednesday through Wednesday night, otherwise mostly dry through the work week. The detailed forecast for North Dakota, tonight, mostly cloudy with showers aiming south. A few sprinkles north. Lows in the 40s. Monday, decreasing clouds, becoming mostly sunny. Highs mostly in the 60s. Monday night, mostly clear. Lows mostly in the 40s. Tuesday, partly cloudy and breezy. Highs in the mid-60s.

northeast wind 5 to 10 miles per hour. Monday, mostly sunny. Highs in the upper 60s. East wind 5 to 10 miles per hour. Monday night, increasing clouds. Lows in the lower 40s. Southeast wind 5 to 10 miles per hour. Tuesday, mostly sunny. Highs in the mid 60s. Southeast wind 5 to 15 miles per hour. Increasing to 15 to 20 miles per hour in the afternoon. Tuesday night, mostly cloudy. A slight southeast wind 5 to 15 miles per hour. Increasing to 15 to 20 miles per hour in the afternoon. Tuesday night, mostly cloudy. A slight chance of showers in the evening. Lows in the lower 50s. Southeast winds around 15 miles per hour with gusts up to 25 miles per hour. Chance of rain 20%. Wednesday, mostly cloudy. A chance of showers in the morning, then showers and a chance of thunderstorms in the afternoon. Highs in the upper 60s. Wednesday night, mostly cloudy. Showers likely and a slight chance of thunderstorms in the evening. Lows in the lower 50s. Chance of rain 60%. Thursday, mostly sunny. Highs in the mid 70s. Thursday night, increasing clouds. Lows in the lower 50s. Friday, mostly cloudy. Highs in the mid 70s. Friday night, mostly cloudy. A slight chance of showers in the evening. Lows in the mid 50s. Chance of rain 20%. Saturday, mostly cloudy in the morning, then mostly sunny with a slight chance of showers in the afternoon. Highs in the upper 60s. Chance of rain 20%. Saturday night, partly cloudy. A slight chance of showers after midnight. Lows in the upper 40s. Chance of rain 20%. Sunday, mostly sunny. A chance of showers in the morning, then a slight chance of showers in the afternoon. Highs in the upper 60s. Chance of rain 30%. For Western Lake Sakakawea, west of tonight, east winds around 10 miles per hour. Slight chance of showers in the evening. Mostly cloudy. Lows in the mid-40s. Monday, southeast winds 10 to 20 miles per hour. Mostly sunny. Highs in the upper 60s. For Eastern Lake Sakakawea, west of tonight, east winds 10 to 15 miles per hour in the evening becoming light. Slight chance of showers in the evening. Mostly cloudy. Lows in the mid-40s. Monday, southeast winds 10 to 15 miles per hour. Mostly sunny. Highs in the upper 60s. For Northern Lake Oahe, west of tonight, east winds around 10 miles per hour. Chance of showers through the night. Cloudy. Lows around 50. Monday, southeast winds around 10 miles per hour. Mostly sunny. Highs in the mid-60s. Here are the weather conditions at 1 a.m. Central Daylight Time. Bismarck, mostly cloudy. Temperature 52 degrees, relative humidity 86%. Pressure 30.24 inches and rising. Mendham, cloudy. 52 degrees, relative humidity 100%. Wind east at 8 miles an hour. Hazel, cloudy. 54 degrees, relative humidity 87%. Harvey, cloudy. 54 degrees, relative humidity 100%. Wind east at 7 miles an hour. Minot, light rain was falling. 53 degrees, relative humidity 93%. Dickinson, cloudy. 52 degrees, relative humidity 86%. Elsewhere around North Dakota, it was 55 at Garrison. It was partly cloudy, with a temperature of 48 at Jamestown and 49 at Grand Forks. At Fargo, it was mostly cloudy, with a temperature of 55. It was cloudy, with a temperature of 53 at Williston and 53 at Devil's Lake. In northern South Dakota, it was cloudy, and the temperatures were 56 degrees. In eastern Montana,

Sunday increasing to their 70s and lower 80s by the end of the week. Chance of showers and thunderstorms Wednesday through Wednesday night. Otherwise, mostly dry through the work week. The detailed forecast for North Dakota. Tonight, mostly cloudy with showers aiming south. A few sprinkles north. Lows in the 40s. Monday, decreasing clouds, becoming mostly sunny. Highs mostly in the 60s. Monday night, mostly clear. Lows mostly in the 40s. Tuesday, partly cloudy and breezy. Highs in the mid-60s to low 70s. Here is the forecast for the Bismarck, Maine, and listening area. West of tonight, mostly cloudy. Lows in the upper 40s. East wind 5 to 10 miles per hour. Monday, mostly sunny. Highs in the upper 60s. East wind 5 to 10 miles per hour. Monday night, increasing clouds. Lows in the lower 40s. Southeast wind 5 to 10 miles per hour. Tuesday, mostly sunny. Highs in the mid-60s. Southeast wind 5 to 15 miles per hour. Increasing to 15 to 20 miles per hour in the afternoon. Tuesday night, mostly cloudy. A slight chance of showers in the evening. Lows in the lower 50s. Southeast winds around 15 miles per hour with gusts up to 25 miles per hour. Chance of rain 20%. Wednesday, mostly cloudy. A chance of showers in the morning, then showers and a chance of thunderstorms in the afternoon. Highs in the upper 60s. Wednesday night, mostly cloudy. Showers likely and a slight chance of thunderstorms in the evening. Lows in the lower 50s. Chance of rain 60%. Thursday, mostly sunny. Highs in the mid-70s. Thursday night, increasing clouds. Lows in the lower 50s. Friday, mostly cloudy. Highs in the mid-70s. Friday night, mostly cloudy. A slight chance of showers in the evening. Lows in the mid-50s. Chance of rain 20%. Saturday, mostly cloudy in the morning, then mostly sunny with a slight chance of showers in the afternoon. Highs in the upper 60s. Chance of rain 20%. Saturday night, partly cloudy. A slight chance of showers after midnight. Lows in the upper 40s. Chance of rain 20%. Sunday, mostly sunny. A chance of showers in the morning, then a slight chance of showers in the afternoon. Highs in the upper 60s. Chance of rain 30%. For Western Lake Sakakawea, west of tonight, east winds around 10 miles per hour. Slight chance of showers in the evening. Mostly cloudy. Lows in the mid-40s. Monday, southeast winds 10 to 20 miles per hour. Mostly sunny. Highs in the upper 60s. For Eastern Lake Sakakawea, west of tonight, east winds 10 to 15 miles per hour in the evening becoming light. Slight chance of showers in the evening. Mostly cloudy. Lows in the mid-40s. Monday, southeast winds 10 to 15 miles per hour. Mostly sunny. Highs in the upper 60s. For Northern Lake Hawaii, west of tonight, east winds around 10 miles per hour. Chance of showers through the night. Cloudy. Lows around 50. Monday, southeast winds around 10 miles per hour. Mostly sunny. Highs in the mid-60s. Here are the weather conditions at 1 a.m. Central Daylight Time. Bismarck, mostly cloudy. Temperature 52 degrees, relative humidity 86%. Pressure 30.24 inches and rising. Mandan, cloudy. 52 degrees, relative humidity 100%. Wind east at 8 miles an hour. Hazel, cloudy. 54 degrees, relative humidity 87%. Harvey, cloudy. 54 degrees, relative humidity 100%. Wind east at 7 miles an hour. Minot, light rain was falling. 53 degrees, relative humidity 93%. Dickinson, cloudy. 52 degrees, relative humidity 86%. Elsewhere around North Dakota, it was 55 at Garrison. It was partly cloudy, with a temperature of 48 at Jamestown and 49 at Grand Forks. At Fargo, it was mostly cloudy, with a temperature of 55.

temperature of 53. We listed in 53 at Devil's Lake in northern South Dakota. It was cloudy, and the temperatures were 56 degrees. In eastern Montana, it was cloudy, with a temperature of 54 in Glendive and 57 at Sydney. At Miles City, rain and fog were reported, with a temperature of 55. Once again, at Bismarck, the temperature was 52 degrees under mostly cloudy skies. The regional weather forecast from your National Weather Service office in Bismarck. Light rain ending tonight. Gradual warming trend through the upcoming work week, with highs mostly in the 60s on Monday, increasing to the 70s and lower 80s by the end of the week. Chance of showers and thunderstorms Wednesday through Wednesday night, otherwise mostly dry through the work week. The detailed forecast for North Dakota. Tonight, mostly cloudy with showers aiming south. A few sprinkles north. Lows in the 40s. Monday, decreasing clouds, becoming mostly sunny. Highs mostly in the 60s. Monday night, mostly clear. Lows mostly in the 40s. Tuesday, partly cloudy and breezy. Highs in the mid-60s to low 70s. Here is the forecast for the Bismarck Mainland and listening area. West of tonight, mostly cloudy. Lows in the upper 40s. East winds 5 to 10 miles per hour. Monday, mostly sunny. Highs in the upper 60s. East winds 5 to 10 miles per hour. Monday night, increasing clouds. Lows in the lower 40s. Southeast winds 5 to 10 miles per hour. Tuesday, mostly sunny. Highs in the mid-60s. Southeast winds 5 to 15 miles per hour, increasing to 15 to 20 miles per hour in the afternoon. Tuesday night, mostly cloudy. A slight chance of showers in the evening. Lows in the lower 50s. Southeast winds around 15 miles per hour with gusts up to 25 miles per hour. Chance of rain 20%. Wednesday, mostly cloudy. A chance of showers in the morning, then showers and a chance of thunderstorms in the afternoon. Highs in the upper 60s. Wednesday night, mostly cloudy. Showers likely and a slight chance of thunderstorms in the evening. Lows in the lower 50s. Chance of rain 60%. Thursday, mostly sunny. Highs in the mid-70s. Thursday night, increasing clouds. Lows in the lower 50s. Friday, mostly cloudy. Highs in the mid-70s. Friday night, mostly cloudy. A slight chance of showers in the evening. Lows in the mid-50s. Chance of rain 20%. Saturday, mostly cloudy in the morning, then mostly sunny with a slight chance of showers in the afternoon. Highs in the upper 60s. Chance of rain 20%. Saturday night, partly cloudy. A slight chance of showers after midnight. Lows in the upper 40s. Chance of rain 20%. Sunday, mostly sunny. A chance of showers in the morning, then a slight chance of showers in the afternoon. Highs in the upper 60s. Chance of rain 30%. For Western Lake Secaucawea, west of tonight, east winds around 10 miles per hour. Slight chance of showers in the evening. Mostly cloudy. Lows in the mid-40s. Monday, southeast winds 10 to 20 miles per hour. Mostly sunny. Highs in the upper 60s. For Eastern Lake Secaucawea, west of tonight, east winds 10 to 15 miles per hour in the evening becoming light. Slight chance of showers in the evening. Mostly cloudy. Lows in the mid-40s. Monday, southeast winds 10 to 15 miles per hour. Mostly sunny. Highs in the upper 60s. For Northern Lake Oahe, west of tonight, east winds around 10 miles per hour. Chance of showers through the night. Cloudy. Lows around 50. Monday, southeast winds around 10 miles per hour. Mostly sunny. Highs in the mid-60s. Here are the weather conditions at 1 a.m. Central Daylight Time. Bismarck, mostly cloudy. Temperature 52 degrees, relative humidity 86%. Pressure 30.24 inches and rising. Mandan, cloudy. 52 degrees, relative humidity 100%. Wind east at 8 miles an hour. Hazel, cloudy. 54 degrees,
Relative humidity 87%. Harvey, cloudy. 54 degrees, relative humidity 100%. Wind east at 7 miles an hour. Minot, light rain was falling. 53 degrees, relative humidity 93%. Dickinson, cloudy. 52 degrees, relative humidity 86%. Elsewhere around North Dakota, it was 55 at Garrison. It was partly cloudy, with a temperature of 48 at Jamestown and 49 at Grand Forks. At Fargo, it was mostly cloudy, with a temperature of 55. It was cloudy, with a temperature of 53 at Williston and 53 at Devil's Lake. In northern South Dakota, it was cloudy, and the temperatures were 56 degrees. In eastern Montana, it was cloudy, with a temperature of 54 at Glendive and 57 at Sydney. At Miles City, rain and fog were reported, with a temperature of 55. Once again, at Bismarck, the temperature was 52 degrees under mostly cloudy skies. The regional weather forecast from your National Weather Service office in Bismarck. Light rain ending tonight. Gradual warming trend through the upcoming work week, with highs mostly in the 60s on Monday, increasing to the 70s and lower 80s by the end of the week. Chance of showers and thunderstorms Wednesday through Wednesday night, otherwise mostly dry through the work week. The detailed forecast for North Dakota, tonight, mostly cloudy with showers ending south. A few sprinkles north. Lows in the 40s. Monday, decreasing clouds, becoming mostly sunny. Highs mostly in the 60s. Monday night, mostly clear. Lows mostly in the 40s. Tuesday, partly cloudy and breezy. Highs in the mid-60s to low 70s. Here is the forecast for the Bismarck, Minden listening area. Rest of tonight, mostly cloudy. Lows in the upper 40s. East wind 5 to 10 miles per hour. Monday, mostly sunny. Highs in the upper 60s. East wind 5 to 10 miles per hour. Monday night, increasing clouds. Lows in the lower 40s. Southeast wind 5 to 10 miles per hour. Tuesday, mostly sunny. Highs in the mid-60s. Southeast wind 5 to 15 miles per hour, increasing to 15 to 20 miles per hour in the afternoon. Tuesday night, mostly cloudy. A slight chance of showers in the evening. Lows in the lower 50s. Southeast winds around 15 miles per hour with gusts up to 25 miles per hour. Chance of rain 20%. Wednesday, mostly cloudy. A chance of showers in the morning, then showers and a chance of thunderstorms in the afternoon. Highs in the upper 60s. Wednesday night, mostly cloudy. Showers likely and a slight chance of thunderstorms in the evening. Lows in the lower 50s. Chance of rain 60%. Thursday, mostly sunny. Highs in the mid-70s. Thursday night, increasing clouds. Lows in the lower 50s. Friday, mostly cloudy. Highs in the mid-70s. Friday night, mostly cloudy. A slight chance of showers in the evening. Lows in the mid-50s. Chance of rain 20%. Saturday, mostly cloudy in the morning, then mostly sunny with a slight chance of showers in the afternoon. Highs in the upper 60s. Chance of rain 20%. Saturday night, partly cloudy. A slight chance of showers after midnight. Lows in the upper 40s. Chance of rain 20%. Sunday, mostly sunny. A chance of showers in the morning, then a slight chance of showers in the afternoon. Highs in the upper 60s. Chance of rain 30%. For Western Lake Sakakawea, rest of tonight, east winds around 10 miles per hour. Slight chance of showers in the evening. Mostly cloudy. Lows in the mid-40s. Monday, southeast winds 10 to 20 miles per hour. Mostly sunny. Highs in the upper 60s. For Eastern Lake Sakakawea, rest of tonight, east winds 10 to 15 miles per hour in the evening becoming light. Slight chance of showers in the evening. Mostly cloudy. Lows in the mid-40s. Monday, southeast winds 10 to 15 miles per hour. Mostly sunny. Highs in the upper 60s. For Northern Lake Oahe, rest of tonight, east winds around 10 miles per hour.
Chance of showers through the night.

cloudy. Lows around 50. Monday, southeast winds around 10 miles per hour. Mostly sunny. Highs in the mid-60s. Here are the weather conditions at 1 a.m. Central Daylight Time. Bismarck, mostly cloudy. Temperature 52 degrees, relative humidity 86%. Pressure 30.24 inches and rising. Menden, cloudy. 52 degrees, relative humidity 100%. Wind east at 8 miles an hour. Hazen, cloudy. 54 degrees, relative humidity 87%. Harvey, cloudy. 54 degrees, relative humidity 100%. Wind east at 7 miles an hour. Minot, light rain was falling. 53 degrees, relative humidity 93%. Dickinson, cloudy. 52 degrees, relative humidity 86%. Elsewhere around North Dakota, it was 55 at Garrison. It was partly cloudy, with a temperature of 48 at Jamestown and 49 at Grand Forks. At Fargo, it was mostly cloudy, with a temperature of 55. It was cloudy, with a temperature of 53 at Williston and 53 at Devil's Lake. In northern South Dakota, it was cloudy, and the temperatures were 56 degrees. In eastern Montana, it was cloudy, with a temperature of 54 at Glendive and 57 at Sydney. At Miles City, rain and fog were reported, with a temperature of 55. Once again, at Bismarck, the temperature was 52 degrees under mostly cloudy skies. The regional weather forecast from your National Weather Service office in Bismarck. Light rain ending tonight. Gradual warming trend through the upcoming work week, with highs mostly in the 60s on Monday increasing to the 70s and lower 80s by the end of the week. Chance of showers and thunderstorms Wednesday through Wednesday night, otherwise mostly dry through the work week. The detailed forecast for North Dakota, tonight, mostly cloudy with showers ending south. A few sprinkles north. Lows in the 40s. Monday, decreasing clouds, becoming mostly sunny. Highs mostly in the 60s. Monday night, mostly clear. Lows mostly in the 40s. Tuesday, partly cloudy and breezy. Highs in the mid-60s to low 70s. Here is the forecast for the Bismarck Menden listening area. Rest of tonight, mostly cloudy. Lows in the upper 40s. East winds 5 to 10 miles per hour. Monday, mostly sunny. Highs in the upper 60s. East winds 5 to 10 miles per hour. Monday night, increasing clouds. Lows in the lower 40s. Southeast winds 5 to 10 miles per hour. Tuesday, mostly sunny. Highs in the mid 60s. Southeast winds 5 to 15 miles per hour, increasing to 15 to 20 miles per hour in the afternoon. Tuesday night, mostly cloudy. A slight chance of showers in the evening. Lows in the lower 50s. Southeast winds around 15 miles per hour with gusts up to 25 miles per hour. Chance of rain 20%. Wednesday, mostly cloudy. A chance of showers in the morning, then showers and a chance of thunderstorms in the afternoon. Highs in the upper 60s. Wednesday night, mostly cloudy. Showers likely and a slight chance of thunderstorms in the evening. Lows in the lower 50s. Chance of rain 60%. Thursday, mostly sunny. Highs in the mid-70s. Thursday night, increasing clouds. Lows in the lower 50s. Friday, mostly cloudy. Highs in the mid-70s. Friday night, mostly cloudy. A slight chance of showers in the evening. Lows in the mid-50s. Chance of rain 20%. Saturday, mostly cloudy in the morning, then mostly sunny with a slight chance of showers in the afternoon. Highs in the upper 60s. Chance of rain 20%. Saturday night, partly cloudy. A slight chance of showers after midnight. Lows in the upper 40s. Chance of rain 20%. Sunday, mostly sunny. A chance of showers in the morning, then a slight chance of showers in the afternoon. Highs in the upper 60s. Chance of rain 30%. For Western Lake Sakakawea, rest of tonight, east winds around 10 miles per hour. Slight chance of showers in the evening. Mostly cloudy,

highs in the mid-60s. Here are the weather conditions at 1 a.m. Central Daylight Time. Bismarck, mostly cloudy. Temperature 52 degrees, relative humidity 86%. Pressure 30.24 inches and rising. Mendham, cloudy. 52 degrees, relative humidity 100%. Wind east at 8 miles an hour. Hazen, cloudy. 54 degrees, relative humidity 87%. Harvey, cloudy. 54 degrees, relative humidity 100%. Wind east at 7 miles an hour. Minot, light rain was falling. 53 degrees, relative humidity 93%. Dickinson, cloudy. 52 degrees, relative humidity 86%. Elsewhere around North Dakota, it was 55 at Garrison. It was partly cloudy, with a temperature of 48 at Jamestown and 49 at Grand Forks. At Fargo, it was mostly cloudy, with a temperature of 55. It was cloudy, with a temperature of 53 at Williston and 53 at Devil's Lake. In northern South Dakota, it was cloudy, and the temperatures were 56 degrees. In eastern Montana, it was cloudy, with a temperature of 54 at Glendive and 57 at Sydney. At Mile City, rain and fog were reported, with a temperature of 55. Once again, at Bismarck, the temperature was 52 degrees under mostly cloudy skies. The regional weather forecast from your National Weather Service office in Bismarck. Light rain ending tonight. Gradual warming trend through the upcoming work week, with highs mostly in the 60s on Monday, increasing to the 70s and lower 80s by the end of the week. Chance of showers and thunderstorms Wednesday through Wednesday night, otherwise mostly dry through the work week. The detailed forecast for North Dakota, tonight, mostly cloudy with showers ending south. A few sprinkles north. Lows in the 40s. Monday, decreasing clouds, becoming mostly sunny. Highs mostly in the 60s. Monday night, mostly clear. Lows mostly in the 40s. Tuesday, partly cloudy and breezy. Highs in the mid-60s to low 70s. 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Providing weather information 24 hours a day from your National Weather Service office in Bismarck. Here is the forecast for the Bismarck Mendham listening area. Rest of tonight, mostly cloudy. Lows in the upper 40s. East wind 5 to 10 miles per hour. Monday, mostly sunny. Highs in the upper 60s. East wind 5 to 10 miles per hour. Monday night, increasing clouds. Lows in the lower 40s. Southeast wind 5 to 10 miles per hour. Tuesday, mostly sunny. Highs in the mid-60s. Southeast wind 5 to 15 miles per hour, increasing to 15 to 20 miles per hour in the afternoon. Tuesday night, mostly cloudy. A slight chance of showers in the evening. Lows in the lower 50s. Southeast winds around 15 miles per hour with gusts up to 25 miles per hour. Chance of rain 20%. Wednesday, mostly cloudy. A chance of showers in the morning, then showers and a chance of thunderstorms in the afternoon. Highs in the upper 60s. Wednesday night, mostly cloudy. Showers likely and a slight chance of thunderstorms in the evening. Lows in the lower 50s. Chance of rain 60%. Thursday, mostly sunny. Highs in the mid-70s. Thursday night, increasing clouds. Lows in the lower 50s. Friday, mostly cloudy. Highs in the mid-70s. Friday night, mostly cloudy. A slight chance of showers in the evening. Lows in the mid-50s. Chance of rain 20%. Saturday, mostly cloudy in the morning, then mostly sunny with a slight chance of showers in the afternoon. Highs in the upper 60s. Chance of rain 20%. Saturday night, partly cloudy. A slight chance of showers after midnight. Lows in the upper 40s. Chance of rain 20%. Sunday, mostly sunny. A chance of showers in the morning, then a slight chance of showers in the afternoon. Highs in the upper 60s. Chance of rain 30%. For Western Lake Sakakawea, rest of tonight, east wind.

around 10 miles per hour. Slight chance of showers in the evening. Mostly cloudy. Lows in the mid-40s. Monday, southeast winds 10 to 20 miles per hour. Mostly sunny. Highs in the upper 60s. For eastern Lake Sakakawea, rest of tonight, east winds 10 to 15 miles per hour in the evening becoming light. Slight chance of showers in the evening. Mostly cloudy. Lows in the mid-40s. Monday, southeast winds 10 to 15 miles per hour. Mostly sunny. Highs in the upper 60s. For northern Lake Oahe, rest of tonight, east winds around 10 miles per hour. Chance of showers through the night. Cloudy. Lows around 50. Monday, southeast winds around 10 miles per hour. Mostly sunny. Highs in the mid-60s. Here are the weather conditions at 2 a.m. Central Daylight Time. Bismarck, cloudy. Temperature 53 degrees, relative humidity 86%. Wind east at 6 miles an hour. Pressure 30.25 inches and rising. Mendham, cloudy. 52 degrees, relative humidity 100%. Wind east at 6 miles an hour. Hazen, cloudy. 54 degrees, relative humidity 82%. Harvey, cloudy. 54 degrees, relative humidity 100%. Wind east at 6 miles an hour. Minot, cloudy. 53 degrees, relative humidity 93%. Dickinson, cloudy. 52 degrees, relative humidity 86%. Wind northeast at 6 miles an hour. Elsewhere around North Dakota, it was 55 at Garrison. At Grand Forks, it was partly cloudy, with a temperature of 46. It was mostly cloudy, with a temperature of 49 at Jamestown, and 48 at Fargo. It was cloudy, with a temperature of 53 at Williston, and 52 at Devil's Lake. In northern South Dakota, at Mobridge, rain was falling, with a temperature of 55. At Aberdeen, it was cloudy, with a temperature of 56. In eastern Montana, at Miles City, fog was reported, with a temperature of 55. It was cloudy, with a temperature of 53 at Glendive, and 56 at Sydney. Once again, at Bismarck, the temperature was 53 degrees under cloudy skies. The regional weather forecast from your National Weather Service office in Bismarck. Light rain ending tonight. Gradual warming trend through the upcoming work week, with highs mostly in the 60s on Monday increasing to the 70s and lower 80s by the end of the week. Chance of showers and thunderstorms Wednesday through Wednesday night, otherwise mostly dry through the work week. The detailed forecast for North Dakota, tonight, mostly cloudy with showers ending south. A few sprinkles north. Lows in the 40s. Monday, decreasing clouds, becoming mostly sunny. Highs mostly in the 60s. Monday night, mostly clear. Lows mostly in the 40s. Tuesday, partly cloudy and breezy. Highs in the mid-60s to low 70s. Here is the forecast for the Bismarck Mendham listening area. Rest of tonight, mostly cloudy. Lows in the upper 40s. East winds 5 to 10 miles per hour. Monday, mostly sunny. Highs in the upper 60s. East winds 5 to 10 miles per hour. Monday night, increasing clouds. Lows in the lower 40s. Southeast winds 5 to 10 miles per hour. Tuesday, mostly sunny. Highs in the mid-60s. Southeast winds 5 to 15 miles per hour, increasing to 15 to 20 miles per hour in the afternoon. Tuesday night, mostly cloudy. A slight chance of showers in the evening. Lows in the lower 50s. Southeast winds around 15 miles per hour with gusts up to 25 miles per hour. Chance of rain 20%. Wednesday, mostly cloudy. A chance of showers in the morning, then showers and a chance of thunderstorms in the afternoon. Highs in the upper 60s. Wednesday night, mostly cloudy. Showers likely and a slight chance of thunderstorms in the evening. Lows in the lower 50s. Chance of rain 60%. Thursday, mostly sunny. Highs in the mid-70s. Thursday night, increasing clouds. Lows in the lower 50s. Friday, mostly cloudy. Highs in the mid-70s.

Friday night, mostly cloudy. A slight chance of showers in the evening. Lows in the mid-50s. Chance of rain 20%. Saturday, mostly cloudy in the morning, then mostly sunny with a slight chance of showers in the afternoon. Highs in the upper 60s. Chance of rain 20%. Saturday night, partly cloudy. A slight chance of showers after midnight. Lows in the upper 40s. Chance of rain 20%. Sunday, mostly sunny. A chance of showers in the morning, then a slight chance of showers in the afternoon. Highs in the upper 60s. Chance of rain 30%. For Western Lake Sakakawea, rest of tonight, east winds around 10 miles per hour. Slight chance of showers in the evening. Mostly cloudy. Lows in the mid-40s. Monday, southeast winds 10 to 20 miles per hour. Mostly sunny. Highs in the upper 60s. For Eastern Lake Sakakawea, rest of tonight, east winds 10 to 15 miles per hour in the evening becoming light. Slight chance of showers in the evening. Mostly cloudy. Lows in the mid-40s. Monday, southeast winds 10 to 15 miles per hour. Mostly sunny. Highs in the upper 60s. For Northern Lake Oahe, rest of tonight, east winds around 10 miles per hour. Chance of showers through the night. Cloudy. Lows around 50. Monday, southeast winds around 10 miles per hour. Mostly sunny. Highs in the mid-60s. Here are the weather conditions at 2 a.m. Central Daylight Time. Bismarck, cloudy. Temperature 53 degrees, relative humidity 86%. Wind east at 6 miles an hour. Pressure 30.25 inches and rising. Mendham, cloudy. 52 degrees, relative humidity 100%. Wind east at 6 miles an hour. Hazen, cloudy. 54 degrees, relative humidity 82%. Harvey, cloudy. 54 degrees, relative humidity 100%. Wind east at 6 miles an hour. Minot, cloudy. 53 degrees, relative humidity 93%. Dickinson, cloudy. 52 degrees, relative humidity 86%. Wind northeast at 6 miles an hour. Elsewhere around North Dakota, it was 55 at Garrison. At Grand Forks, it was partly cloudy, with a temperature of 46. It was mostly cloudy, with a temperature of 49 at Jamestown, and 48 at Fargo. It was cloudy, with a temperature of 53 at Williston, and 52 at Devil's Lake. In northern South Dakota, at Mobridge, rain was falling, with a temperature of 55. At Aberdeen, it was cloudy, with a temperature of 56. In eastern Montana, at Mile City, fog was reported, with a temperature of 55. It was cloudy, with a temperature of 53 at Glendive, and 56 at Sydney. Once again, at Bismarck, the temperature was 53 degrees under cloudy skies. Here are the weather conditions at 2 a.m. Central Daylight Time. Bismarck, cloudy. Temperature 53 degrees, relative humidity 86%. Wind east at 6 miles an hour. Pressure 30.25 inches and rising. Mendham, cloudy. 52 degrees, relative humidity 100%. Wind east at 6 miles an hour. Hazen, cloudy. 54 degrees, relative humidity 82%. Harvey, cloudy. 54 degrees, relative humidity 100%. Wind east at 6 miles an hour. Minot, cloudy. 53 degrees, relative humidity 93%. Dickinson, cloudy. 52 degrees, relative humidity 86%. Wind northeast at 6 miles an hour. Elsewhere around North Dakota, it was 55 at Garrison. At Grand Forks, it was partly cloudy, with a temperature of 46. It was mostly cloudy, with a temperature of 49 at Jamestown, and 48 at Fargo. It was cloudy, with a temperature of 53 at Williston, and 52 at Devil's Lake. In northern South Dakota, at Mobridge, rain was falling, with a temperature of 55. At Aberdeen, it was cloudy, with a temperature of 56. In eastern Montana, it was cloudy, with a temperature of 53 at Glendive, and 56 at Sydney. At Mile City, rain and fog were reported, with a

temperature of 56. Once again, at Bismarck, the temperature was 53 degrees under cloudy skies. The regional weather forecast from your National Weather Service office in Bismarck. Light rain ending tonight. Gradual warming trend through the upcoming work week, with highs mostly in the 60s on Monday, increasing to the 70s and lower 80s by the end of the week. Chance of showers and thunderstorms Wednesday through Wednesday night, otherwise mostly dry through the work week. The detailed forecast for North Dakota, tonight, mostly cloudy with showers ending south. A few sprinkles north. Lows in the 40s. Monday, decreasing clouds, becoming mostly sunny. Highs mostly in the 60s. Monday night, mostly clear. Lows mostly in the 40s. Tuesday, partly cloudy and breezy. Highs in the mid-60s to low 70s. Here is the forecast for the Bismarck Minden listening area. Rest of tonight, mostly cloudy. Lows in the upper 40s. East winds 5 to 10 miles per hour. Monday, mostly sunny. Highs in the upper 60s. East winds 5 to 10 miles per hour. Monday night, increasing clouds. Lows in the lower 40s. Southeast winds 5 to 10 miles per hour. Tuesday, mostly sunny. Highs in the mid-60s. Southeast winds 5 to 15 miles per hour, increasing to 15 to 20 miles per hour in the afternoon. Tuesday night, mostly cloudy. A slight chance of showers in the evening. Lows in the lower 50s. Southeast winds around 15 miles per hour with gusts up to 25 miles per hour. Chance of rain 20%. Wednesday, mostly cloudy. A chance of showers in the morning, then showers and a chance of thunderstorms in the afternoon. Highs in the upper 60s. Wednesday night, mostly cloudy. Showers likely and a slight chance of thunderstorms in the evening. Lows in the lower 50s. Chance of rain 60%. Thursday, mostly sunny. Highs in the mid-70s. Thursday night, increasing clouds. Lows in the lower 50s. Friday, mostly cloudy. Highs in the mid-70s. Friday night, mostly cloudy. A slight chance of showers in the evening. Lows in the mid-50s. Chance of rain 20%. Saturday, mostly cloudy in the morning, then mostly sunny with a slight chance of showers in the afternoon. Highs in the upper 60s. Chance of rain 20%. Saturday night, partly cloudy. A slight chance of showers after midnight. Lows in the upper 40s. Chance of rain 20%. Sunday, mostly sunny. A chance of showers in the morning, then a slight chance of showers in the afternoon. Highs in the upper 60s. Chance of rain 30%. For Western Lake Sakakawea, rest of tonight, east winds around 10 miles per hour. Slight chance of showers in the evening. Mostly cloudy. Lows in the mid-40s. Monday, southeast winds 10 to 20 miles per hour. Mostly sunny. Highs in the upper 60s. For Eastern Lake Sakakawea, rest of tonight, east winds 10 to 15 miles per hour in the evening becoming light. Slight chance of showers in the evening. Mostly cloudy. Lows in the mid-40s. Monday, southeast winds 10 to 15 miles per hour. Mostly sunny. Highs in the upper 60s. For Northern Lake Oahe, rest of tonight, east winds around 10 miles per hour. Chance of showers through the night. Cloudy. Lows around 50. Monday, southeast winds around 10 miles per hour. Mostly sunny. Highs in the mid-60s. Here are the weather conditions at 2 a.m. Central Daylight Time. Bismarck, cloudy. Temperature 53 degrees, relative humidity 86%. Wind east at 6 miles an hour. Pressure 30.25 inches and rising. Minden, cloudy. 52 degrees, relative humidity 100%. Wind east at 6 miles an hour. Hazen, cloudy. 54 degrees, relative humidity 82%. Harvey, cloudy. 54 degrees, relative humidity 100%. Wind east at 6 miles an hour. Minot, cloudy. 53 degrees, relative humidity 93%. Dickinson, cloudy.

32 degrees, relative humidity 86%. Wind northeast at 6 miles an hour. Elsewhere around North Dakota, it was 55 at Garrison. At Grand Forks, it was partly cloudy, with a temperature of 46. It was mostly cloudy, with a temperature of 49 at Jamestown, and 48 at Fargo. It was cloudy, with a temperature of 53 at Williston, and 52 at Devil's Lake. In northern South Dakota, at Mobridge, rain was falling, with a temperature of 55. At Aberdeen, it was cloudy, with a temperature of 56. In eastern Montana, it was cloudy, with a temperature of 53 at Glendive, and 56 at Sydney. At Miles City, rain and fog were reported, with a temperature of 56. Once again, at Bismarck, the temperature was 53 degrees under cloudy skies. The regional weather forecast from your National Weather Service office in Bismarck. Light rain ending tonight. Gradual warming trend through the upcoming work week, with highs mostly in the 60s on Monday, increasing to the 70s and lower 80s by the end of the week. Chance of showers and thunderstorms Wednesday through Wednesday night, otherwise mostly dry through the work week. The detailed forecast for North Dakota, tonight, mostly cloudy with showers ending south. A few sprinkles north. Lows in the 40s. Monday, decreasing clouds, becoming mostly sunny. Highs mostly in the 60s. Monday night, mostly clear. Lows mostly in the 40s. Tuesday, partly cloudy and breezy. Highs in the mid-60s to low 70s. Here is the forecast for the Bismarck, Minden listening area. Rest of tonight, mostly cloudy. Lows in the upper 40s. East winds 5 to 10 miles per hour. Monday, mostly sunny. Highs in the upper 60s. East winds 5 to 10 miles per hour. Monday night, increasing clouds. Lows in the lower 40s. Southeast winds 5 to 10 miles per hour. Tuesday, mostly sunny. Highs in the mid-60s. Southeast winds 5 to 15 miles per hour, increasing to 15 to 20 miles per hour in the afternoon. Tuesday night, mostly cloudy. A slight chance of showers in the evening. Lows in the lower 50s. Southeast winds around 15 miles per hour with gusts up to 25 miles per hour. Chance of rain 20%. Wednesday, mostly cloudy. A chance of showers in the morning, then showers and a chance of thunderstorms in the afternoon. Highs in the upper 60s. Wednesday night, mostly cloudy. Showers likely and a slight chance of thunderstorms in the evening. Lows in the lower 50s. Chance of rain 60%. Thursday, mostly sunny. Highs in the mid-70s. Thursday night, increasing clouds. Lows in the lower 50s. Friday, mostly cloudy. Highs in the mid-70s. Friday night, mostly cloudy. A slight chance of showers in the evening. Lows in the mid-50s. Chance of rain 20%. Saturday, mostly cloudy in the morning, then mostly sunny with a slight chance of showers in the afternoon. Highs in the upper 60s. Chance of rain 20%. Saturday night, partly cloudy. A slight chance of showers after midnight. Lows in the upper 40s. Chance of rain 20%. Sunday, mostly sunny. A chance of showers in the morning, then a slight chance of showers in the afternoon. Highs in the upper 60s. Chance of rain 30%. For Western Lake Sakakawea, rest of tonight, east winds around 10 miles per hour. Slight chance of showers in the evening. Mostly cloudy. Lows in the mid-40s. Monday, southeast winds 10 to 20 miles per hour. Mostly sunny. Highs in the upper 60s. For Eastern Lake Sakakawea, rest of tonight, east winds 10 to 15 miles per hour in the evening becoming light. Slight chance of showers in the evening. Mostly cloudy. Lows in the mid-40s. Monday, southeast winds 10 to 15 miles per hour. Mostly sunny. Highs in the upper 60s. For northern Lake Oahe, rest of tonight, east winds around 10 miles per hour. Chance of showers through the night. Cloudy. Lows around 50. Monday, southeast winds around 10 miles per hour. Mostly sunny. Highs in the mid-60s. Here are the

Weather conditions at 2 a.m. Central Daylight Time. Bismarck, cloudy. Temperature 53 degrees. Relative humidity 86%. Wind east at 6 miles an hour. Pressure 30.25 inches and rising. Mendham, cloudy. 52 degrees. Relative humidity 100%. Wind east at 6 miles an hour. Hazen, cloudy. 54 degrees. Relative humidity 82%. Harvey, cloudy. 54 degrees, relative humidity 100%. Wind east at 6 miles an hour. Minot, cloudy. 53 degrees, relative humidity 93%. Dickinson, cloudy. 52 degrees, relative humidity 86%. Wind northeast at 6 miles an hour. Elsewhere around North Dakota, it was 55 at Garrison. At Grand Forks, it was partly cloudy, with a temperature of 46. It was mostly cloudy, with a temperature of 49 at Jamestown, and 48 at Fargo. It was cloudy, with a temperature of 53 at Williston, and 52 at Devil's Lake. In northern South Dakota, at Mobridge, rain was falling, with a temperature of 55. At Aberdeen, it was cloudy, with a temperature of 56. In eastern Montana, it was cloudy, with a temperature of 53 at Glendive, and 56 at Sydney. At Mile City, rain and fog were reported, with a temperature of 56. Once again, at Bismarck, the temperature was 53 degrees under cloudy skies. The regional weather forecast from your National Weather Service office in Bismarck. Light rain ending tonight. Gradual warming trend through the upcoming work week, with highs mostly in the 60s on Monday, increasing to the 70s and lower 80s by the end of the week. Chance of showers and thunderstorms Wednesday through Wednesday night, otherwise mostly dry through the work week. The detailed forecast for North Dakota, tonight, mostly cloudy with showers ending south. A few sprinkles north. Lows in the 40s. Monday, decreasing clouds, becoming mostly sunny. Highs mostly in the 60s. Monday night, mostly clear. Lows mostly in the 40s. Tuesday, partly cloudy and breezy. Highs in the mid-60s to low 70s. Here is the forecast for the Bismarck, Minden listening area. Rest of tonight, mostly cloudy. Lows in the upper 40s. East winds 5 to 10 miles per hour. Monday, mostly sunny. Highs in the upper 60s. East winds 5 to 10 miles per hour. Monday night, increasing clouds. Lows in the lower 40s. Southeast winds 5 to 10 miles per hour. Tuesday, mostly sunny. Highs in the mid-60s. Southeast winds 5 to 15 miles per hour, increasing to 15 to 20 miles per hour in the afternoon. Tuesday night, mostly cloudy. A slight chance of showers in the evening. Lows in the lower 50s. Southeast winds around 15 miles per hour with gusts up to 25 miles per hour. Chance of rain 20%. Wednesday, mostly cloudy. A chance of showers in the morning, then showers and a chance of thunderstorms in the afternoon. Highs in the upper 60s. Wednesday night, mostly cloudy. Showers likely and a slight chance of thunderstorms in the evening. Lows in the lower 50s. Chance of rain 60%. Thursday, mostly sunny. Highs in the mid-70s. Thursday night, increasing clouds. Lows in the lower 50s. Friday, mostly cloudy. Highs in the mid-70s. Friday night, mostly cloudy. A slight chance of showers in the evening. Lows in the mid-50s. Chance of rain 20%. Saturday, mostly cloudy in the morning, then mostly sunny with a slight chance of showers in the afternoon. Highs in the upper 60s. Chance of rain 20%. Saturday night, partly cloudy. A slight chance of showers after midnight. Lows in the upper 40s. Chance of rain 20%. Sunday, mostly sunny. A chance of showers in the morning, then a slight chance of showers in the afternoon. Highs in the upper 60s. Chance of rain 30%. For Western Lake Sakakawea, rest of tonight, east winds around 10 miles per hour. Slight chance of showers in the evening. Mostly cloudy. Lows in the mid-40s. Monday, southeast winds 10 to

20 miles per hour. Mostly sunny. Highs in the upper 60s. For eastern Lake Sakakawea, rest of tonight, east winds 10 to 15 miles per hour in the evening becoming light. Slight chance of showers in the evening. Mostly cloudy. Lows in the mid-40s. Monday, southeast winds 10 to 15 miles per hour. Mostly sunny. Highs in the upper 60s. For northern Lake Oahe, rest of tonight, east winds around 10 miles per hour. Chance of showers through the night. Cloudy. Lows around 50. Monday, southeast winds around 10 miles per hour. Mostly sunny. Highs in the mid-60s. Here are the weather conditions at 2 a.m. Central Daylight Time. Bismarck, cloudy. Temperature 53 degrees, relative humidity 86%. Wind east at 6 miles an hour. Pressure 30.25 inches and rising. Mendham, cloudy. 52 degrees, relative humidity 100%. Wind east at 6 miles an hour. Hazen, cloudy. 54 degrees, relative humidity 82%. Harvey, cloudy. 54 degrees, relative humidity 100%. Wind east at 6 miles an hour. Minot, cloudy. 53 degrees, relative humidity 93%. Dickinson, cloudy. 52 degrees, relative humidity 86%. Wind northeast at 6 miles an hour. Elsewhere around North Dakota, it was 55 at Garrison. At Grand Forks, it was partly cloudy, with a temperature of 46. It was mostly cloudy, with a temperature of 49 at Jamestown, and 48 at Fargo. It was cloudy, with a temperature of 53 at Williston, and 52 at Devil's Lake. In northern South Dakota, at Mobridge, rain was falling, with a temperature of 55. At Aberdeen, it was cloudy, with a temperature of 56. In eastern Montana, it was cloudy, with a temperature of 53 at Glendive, and 56 at Sydney. At Miles City, rain and fog were reported, with a temperature of 56. Once again, at Bismarck, the temperature was 53 degrees under cloudy skies. This is NOAA Weather Radio Station WXL78 in Bismarck, North Dakota, operating on a frequency of 162.475 MHz. Providing weather information 24 hours a day from your National Weather Service office in Bismarck. The Bismarck, North Dakota climate summary for yesterday, September 20th, 2026. Yesterday's high temperature was 63 degrees. This high was 9 degrees below the normal high of 72. The record high is 97 degrees, which was set in 1898. Yesterday's low temperature was 52 degrees. This low was 8 degrees above the normal low of 44. The record low is 25 degrees, which was set in 1982. A trace of precipitation fell yesterday, which brings the monthly total to 1.16 inches. The total precipitation for the year now stands at 10.33 inches. There were 7 heating degree days yesterday. The yearly total since July 1st is 58. There were no cooling degree days yesterday. The yearly total since January 1st is 781. The normal high temperature for today is 71 degrees, and the normal low is 44. The record high for today is 93, which last occurred in 1922, and the record low is 20, which occurred in 1878. Sunrise today is at 7:29 a.m. and sunset is at 7:42 p.m. The regional weather forecast from your National Weather Service office in Bismarck. Light rain ending tonight. Gradual warming trend through the upcoming work week, with highs mostly in the 60s on Monday, increasing to the 70s and lower 80s by the end of the week. Chance of showers and thunderstorms Wednesday through Wednesday night, otherwise mostly dry through the work week. The detailed forecast for North Dakota, tonight, mostly cloudy with showers ending south. A few sprinkles north. Lows in the 40s. Monday, decreasing clouds, becoming mostly sunny. Highs mostly in the 60s. Monday night, mostly clear. Lows mostly in the 40s. Tuesday, partly cloudy and breezy. Highs in the mid-60s to low 70s. Here is the forecast for the Bismarck, Mendham listening area. Rest of tonight, mostly cloudy. Lows in the upper 40s, 60s to low 70s.

Here's the forecast for the Bismarck Minden listening area. Rest of tonight, mostly cloudy. Lows in the upper 40s. East wind 5 to 10 miles per hour. Monday, mostly sunny. Highs in the upper 60s. East wind 5 to 10 miles per hour. Monday night, increasing clouds. Lows in the lower 40s. Southeast wind 5 to 10 miles per hour. Tuesday, mostly sunny. Highs in the mid-60s. Southeast wind 5 to 15 miles per hour, increasing to 15 to 20 miles per hour in the afternoon. Tuesday night, mostly cloudy. A slight chance of showers in the evening. Lows in the lower 50s. Southeast winds around 15 miles per hour with gusts up to 25 miles per hour. Chance of rain 20%. Wednesday, mostly cloudy. A chance of showers in the morning, then showers and a chance of thunderstorms in the afternoon. Highs in the upper 60s. Wednesday night, mostly cloudy. Showers likely and a slight chance of thunderstorms in the evening. Lows in the lower 50s. Chance of rain 60%. Thursday, mostly sunny. Highs in the mid-70s. Thursday night, increasing clouds. Lows in the lower 50s. Friday, mostly cloudy. Highs in the mid-70s. Friday night, mostly cloudy. A slight chance of showers in the evening. Lows in the mid-50s. Chance of rain 20%. Saturday, mostly cloudy in the morning, then mostly sunny with a slight chance of showers in the afternoon. Highs in the upper 60s. Chance of rain 20%. Saturday night, partly cloudy. A slight chance of showers after midnight. Lows in the upper 40s. Chance of rain 20%. Sunday, mostly sunny. A chance of showers in the morning, then a slight chance of showers in the afternoon. Highs in the upper 60s. Chance of rain 30%. For Western Lake Sakakawea, rest of tonight, east winds around 10 miles per hour. Slight chance of showers in the evening. Mostly cloudy. Lows in the mid-40s. Monday, southeast winds 10 to 20 miles per hour. Mostly sunny. Highs in the upper 60s. For Eastern Lake Sakakawea, rest of tonight, east winds 10 to 15 miles per hour in the evening becoming light. Slight chance of showers in the evening. Mostly cloudy. Lows in the mid-40s. Monday, southeast winds 10 to 15 miles per hour. Mostly sunny. Highs in the upper 60s. For Northern Lake Orahi, rest of tonight, east winds around 10 miles per hour. Chance of showers through the night. Cloudy. Lows around 50. Monday, southeast winds around 10 miles per hour. Mostly sunny. Highs in the mid-60s. Here are the weather conditions at 2 a.m. Central Daylight Time. Bismarck, cloudy. Temperature 53 degrees, relative humidity 86%. Wind east at 6 miles an hour. Pressure 30.25 inches and rising. Minden, cloudy. 52 degrees, relative humidity 100%. Wind east at 6 miles an hour. Hazen, cloudy. 54 degrees, relative humidity 82%. Harvey, cloudy. 54 degrees, relative humidity 100%. Wind east at 6 miles an hour. Minot, cloudy. 53 degrees, relative humidity 93%. Dickinson, cloudy. 52 degrees, relative humidity 86%. Wind northeast at 6 miles an hour. Elsewhere around North Dakota, it was 55 at Garrison. At Grand Forks, it was partly cloudy, with a temperature of 46. It was mostly cloudy, with a temperature of 49 at Jamestown, and 48 at Fargo. It was cloudy, with a temperature of 53 at Williston, and 52 at Devil's Lake. In northern South Dakota, at Mobridge, rain was falling, with a temperature of 55. At Aberdeen, it was cloudy, with a temperature of 56. In eastern Montana, it was cloudy, with a temperature of 53 at Glendive, and 56 at Sydney. At Miles City, rain and fog were reported, with a temperature of 56. Once again, at Bismarck, the temperature was 53 degrees under cloudy skies. The Bismarck, North Dakota Climate Summary for yesterday, September.

20th, 2026. Yesterday's high temperature was 63 degrees. This high was 9 degrees below the normal high of 72. The record high is 97 degrees, which was set in 1898. Yesterday's low temperature was 52 degrees. This low was 8 degrees above the normal low of 44. The record low is 25 degrees, which was set in 1982. A trace of precipitation fell yesterday, which brings the monthly total to 1.16 inches. The total precipitation for the year now stands at 10.33 inches. There were 7 heating degree days yesterday. The yearly total since July 1st is 58. There were no cooling degree days yesterday. The yearly total since January 1st is 781. The normal high temperature for today is 71 degrees, and the normal low is 44. The record high for today is 93, which last occurred in 1922, and the record low is 20, which occurred in 1878. Sunrise today is at 7:29 a.m. and sunset is at 7:42 p.m. The regional weather forecast from your National Weather Service office in Bismarck. Light rain ending tonight. Gradual warming trend through the upcoming work week, with highs mostly in the 60s on Monday, increasing to the 70s and lower 80s by the end of the week. Chance of showers and thunderstorms Wednesday through Wednesday night, otherwise mostly dry through the work week. The detailed forecast for North Dakota, tonight, mostly cloudy with showers ending south. A few sprinkles north. Lows in the 40s. Monday, decreasing clouds, becoming mostly sunny. Highs mostly in the 60s. Monday night, mostly clear. Lows mostly in the 40s. Tuesday, partly cloudy and breezy. Highs in the mid-60s to low 70s. Here is the forecast for the Bismarck, Minden listening area. Rest of tonight, mostly cloudy. Lows in the upper 40s. East winds 5 to 10 miles per hour. Monday, mostly sunny. Highs in the upper 60s. East winds 5 to 10 miles per hour. Monday night, increasing clouds. Lows in the lower 40s. Southeast winds 5 to 10 miles per hour. Tuesday, mostly sunny. Highs in the mid-60s. Southeast winds 5 to 15 miles per hour, increasing to 15 to 20 miles per hour in the afternoon. Tuesday night, mostly cloudy. A slight chance of showers in the evening. Lows in the lower 50s. Southeast winds around 15 miles per hour with gusts up to 25 miles per hour. Chance of rain 20%. Wednesday, mostly cloudy. A chance of showers in the morning, then showers and a chance of thunderstorms in the afternoon. Highs in the upper 60s. Wednesday night, mostly cloudy. Showers likely and a slight chance of thunderstorms in the evening. Lows in the lower 50s. Chance of rain 60%. Thursday, mostly sunny. Highs in the mid-70s. Thursday night, increasing clouds. Lows in the lower 50s. Friday, mostly cloudy. Highs in the mid-70s. Friday night, mostly cloudy. A slight chance of showers in the evening. Lows in the mid-50s. Chance of rain 20%. Saturday, mostly cloudy in the morning, then mostly sunny with a slight chance of showers in the afternoon. Highs in the upper 60s. Chance of rain 20%. Saturday night, partly cloudy. A slight chance of showers after midnight. Lows in the upper 40s. Chance of rain 20%. Sunday, mostly sunny. A chance of showers in the morning, then a slight chance of showers in the afternoon. Highs in the upper 60s. Chance of rain 30%. For Western Lake Sakakawea, rest of tonight, east winds around 10 miles per hour. Slight chance of showers in the evening. Mostly cloudy. Lows in the mid-40s. Monday, southeast winds 10 to 20 miles per hour. Mostly sunny. Highs in the upper 60s. For Eastern Lake Sakakawea, rest of tonight, east winds 10 to 15 miles per hour in the evening becoming light. Slight chance of showers in the evening. Mostly cloudy. Lows in the mid-40s. Monday, southeast winds 10 to 15 miles per hour. Mostly sunny. Highs in the upper 60s. For Northern Lake Oahe, rest of tonight, east winds around 10 miles.

chance of showers through the night. Cloudy. Lows around 50. Monday, southeast winds around 10 miles per hour. Mostly sunny. Highs in the mid-60s. Here are the weather conditions at 2 a.m. Central Daylight Time. Bismarck, cloudy. Temperature 53 degrees, relative humidity 86%. Wind east at 6 miles an hour. Pressure 30.25 inches and rising. Mendham, cloudy. 52 degrees, relative humidity 100%. Wind east at 6 miles an hour. Hazen, cloudy. 54 degrees, relative humidity 82%. Harvey, cloudy. 54 degrees, relative humidity 100%. Wind east at 6 miles an hour. Minot, cloudy. 53 degrees, relative humidity 93%. Dickinson, cloudy. 52 degrees, relative humidity 86%. Wind northeast at 6 miles an hour. Elsewhere around North Dakota, it was 55 at Garrison. At Grand Forks, it was partly cloudy, with a temperature of 46. It was mostly cloudy, with a temperature of 49 at Jamestown, and 48 at Fargo. It was cloudy, with a temperature of 53 at Williston, and 52 at Devil's Lake. In northern South Dakota, at Mobridge, rain was falling, with a temperature of 55. At Aberdeen, it was cloudy, with a temperature of 56. In eastern Montana, it was cloudy, with a temperature of 53 at Glendive, and 56 at Sydney. At Miles City, rain and fog were reported, with a temperature of 56. Once again, at Bismarck, the temperature was 53 degrees under cloudy skies. The Bismarck, North Dakota climate summary for yesterday, September 20, 2026. Yesterday's high temperature was 63 degrees. This high was 9 degrees below the normal high of 72. The record high is 97 degrees, which was set in 1898. Yesterday's low temperature was 52 degrees. This low was 8 degrees above the normal low of 44. The record low is 25 degrees, which was set in 1982. A trace of precipitation fell yesterday, which brings the monthly total to 1.16 inches. The total precipitation for the year now stands at 10.33 inches. There were 7 heating degree days yesterday. The yearly total since July 1st is 58. There were no cooling degree days yesterday. The yearly total since January 1st is 781. The normal high temperature for today is 71 degrees, and the normal low is 44. The record high for today is 93, which last occurred in 1922, and the record low is 20, which occurred in 1878. Sunrise today is at 7:29 a.m. and sunset is at 7:42 p.m. The regional weather forecast from your National Weather Service office in Bismarck. Light rain ending tonight. Gradual warming trend through the upcoming work week, with highs mostly in the 60s on Monday, increasing to the 70s and lower 80s by the end of the week. Chance of showers and thunderstorms Wednesday through Wednesday night, otherwise mostly dry through the work week. The detailed forecast for North Dakota, tonight, mostly cloudy with showers ending south. A few sprinkles north. Lows in the 40s. Monday, decreasing clouds, becoming mostly sunny. Highs mostly in the 60s. Monday night, mostly clear. Lows mostly in the 40s. Tuesday, partly cloudy and breezy. Highs in the mid-60s to low 70s. Here is the forecast for the Bismarck, Mendham listening area. Rest of tonight, mostly cloudy. Lows in the upper 40s. East winds 5 to 10 miles per hour. Monday, mostly sunny. Highs in the upper 60s. East winds 5 to 10 miles per hour. Monday night, increasing clouds. Lows in the lower 40s. Southeast winds 5 to 10 miles per hour. Tuesday, mostly sunny. Highs in the mid-60s. Southeast winds 5 to 15 miles per hour, increasing to 15 to 20 miles per hour in the afternoon. Tuesday night, mostly cloudy. A slight chance of showers in the evening. Lows in the lower 50s. Southeast winds around 15 miles per hour with gusts up to 25 miles per hour. Chance of rain 20%. Wednesday, mostly cloudy.
a chance of showers in the morning, then showers and a chance of thunderstorms in the afternoon. Highs in the upper 60s. Wednesday night, mostly cloudy. Showers likely and a slight chance of thunderstorms in the evening. Lows in the lower 50s. Chance of rain 60%. Thursday, mostly sunny. Highs in the mid-70s. Thursday night, increasing clouds. Lows in the lower 50s. Friday, mostly cloudy. Highs in the mid-70s. Friday night, mostly cloudy. A slight chance of showers in the evening. Lows in the mid-50s. Chance of rain 20%. Saturday, mostly cloudy in the morning, then mostly sunny with a slight chance of showers in the afternoon. Highs in the upper 60s. Chance of rain 20%. Saturday night, partly cloudy. A slight chance of showers after midnight. Lows in the upper 40s. Chance of rain 20%. Sunday, mostly sunny. A chance of showers in the morning, then a slight chance of showers in the afternoon. Highs in the upper 60s. Chance of rain 30%. For Western Lake Sakakawea, rest of tonight, east winds around 10 miles per hour. Slight chance of showers in the evening. Mostly cloudy. Lows in the mid-40s. Monday, southeast winds 10 to 20 miles per hour. Mostly sunny. Highs in the upper 60s. For Eastern Lake Sakakawea, rest of tonight, east winds 10 to 15 miles per hour in the evening becoming light. Slight chance of showers in the evening. Mostly cloudy. Lows in the mid-40s. Monday, southeast winds 10 to 15 miles per hour. Mostly sunny. Highs in the upper 60s. For Northern Lake Orahi, rest of tonight, east winds around 10 miles per hour. Chance of showers through the night. Cloudy. Lows around 50. Monday, southeast winds around 10 miles per hour. Mostly sunny. Highs in the mid-60s. Here are the weather conditions at 2 a.m. Central Daylight Time. Bismarck, cloudy. Temperature 53 degrees, relative humidity 86%. Wind east at 6 miles an hour. Pressure 30.25 inches and rising. Mendham, cloudy. 52 degrees, relative humidity 100%. Wind east at 6 miles an hour. Hazen, cloudy. 54 degrees, relative humidity 82%. Harvey, cloudy. 54 degrees, relative humidity 100%. Wind east at 6 miles an hour. Minot, cloudy. 53 degrees, relative humidity 93%. Dickinson, cloudy. 52 degrees, relative humidity 86%. Wind northeast at 6 miles an hour. Elsewhere around North Dakota, it was 55 at Garrison. At Grand Forks, it was partly cloudy, with a temperature of 46. It was mostly cloudy, with a temperature of 49 at Jamestown, and 48 at Fargo. It was cloudy, with a temperature of 53 at Williston, and 52 at Devil's Lake. In northern South Dakota, at Mobridge, rain was falling, with a temperature of 55. At Aberdeen, it was cloudy, with a temperature of 56. In eastern Montana, it was cloudy, with a temperature of 53 at Glendive, and 56 at Sydney. At Miles City, rain and fog were reported, with a temperature of 56. Once again, at Bismarck, the temperature was 53 degrees under cloudy skies. The Bismarck, North Dakota climate summary for yesterday, September 20, 2026. Yesterday's high temperature was 63 degrees. This high was 9 degrees below the normal high of 72. The record high is 97 degrees, which was set in 1898. Yesterday's low temperature was 52 degrees. This low was 8 degrees above the normal low of 44. The record low is 25 degrees, which was set in 1982. A trace of precipitation fell yesterday, which brings the monthly total to 1.16 inches. The total precipitation for the year now stands at 10.33 inches. There were 7 heating degree days yesterday. The yearly total since July 1st is 58. There were no cooling degree days yesterday. The yearly total since January 1st is 781. The normal high temperature for today is 71 degrees, and the normal low is 44.
The record high for today is 93, which last occurred in 1990.

1922 and the record low is 20, which occurred in 1878. Sunrise today is at 7:29 a.m. and sunset is at 7:42 p.m. The regional weather forecast from your National Weather Service office in Bismarck. Light rain ending tonight. Gradual warming trend through the upcoming work week, with highs mostly in the 60s on Monday, increasing to the 70s and lower 80s by the end of the week. Chance of showers and thunderstorms Wednesday through Wednesday night, otherwise mostly dry through the work week. The detailed forecast for North Dakota, tonight, mostly cloudy with showers ending south. A few sprinkles north. Lows in the 40s. Monday, decreasing clouds, becoming mostly sunny. Highs mostly in the 60s. Monday night, mostly clear. Lows mostly in the 40s. Tuesday, partly cloudy and breezy. Highs in the mid-60s to low 70s. Here is the forecast for the Bismarck, Minden listening area. Rest of tonight, mostly cloudy. Lows in the upper 40s. East winds 5 to 10 miles per hour. Monday, mostly sunny. Highs in the upper 60s. East winds 5 to 10 miles per hour. Monday night, increasing clouds. Lows in the lower 40s. Southeast winds 5 to 10 miles per hour. Tuesday, mostly sunny. Highs in the mid 60s. Southeast winds 5 to 15 miles per hour, increasing to 15 to 20 miles per hour in the afternoon. Tuesday night, mostly cloudy. A slight chance of showers in the evening. Lows in the lower 50s. Southeast winds around 15 miles per hour with gusts up to 25 miles per hour. Chance of rain 20%. Wednesday, mostly cloudy. A chance of showers in the morning, then showers and a chance of thunderstorms in the afternoon. Highs in the upper 60s. Wednesday night, mostly cloudy. Showers likely and a slight chance of thunderstorms in the evening. Lows in the lower 50s. Chance of rain 60%. Thursday, mostly sunny. Highs in the mid-70s. Thursday night, increasing clouds. Lows in the lower 50s. Friday, mostly cloudy. Highs in the mid-70s. Friday night, mostly cloudy. A slight chance of showers in the evening. Lows in the mid-50s. Chance of rain 20%. Saturday, mostly cloudy in the morning, then mostly sunny with a slight chance of showers in the afternoon. Highs in the upper 60s. Chance of rain 20%. Saturday night, partly cloudy. A slight chance of showers after midnight. Lows in the upper 40s. Chance of rain 20%. Sunday, mostly sunny. A chance of showers in the morning, then a slight chance of showers in the afternoon. Highs in the upper 60s. Chance of rain 30%. For Western Lake Sakakawea, rest of tonight, east winds around 10 miles per hour. Slight chance of showers in the evening. Mostly cloudy. Lows in the mid-40s. Monday, southeast winds 10 to 20 miles per hour. Mostly sunny. Highs in the upper 60s. For Eastern Lake Sakakawea, rest of tonight, east winds 10 to 15 miles per hour in the evening becoming light. Slight chance of showers in the evening. Mostly cloudy. Lows in the mid-40s. Monday, southeast winds 10 to 15 miles per hour. Mostly sunny. Highs in the upper 60s. For Northern Lake Oahe, rest of tonight, east winds around 10 miles per hour. Chance of showers through the night. Cloudy. Lows around 50. Monday, southeast winds around 10 miles per hour. Mostly sunny. Highs in the mid-60s. Here are the weather conditions at 2 a.m. Central Daylight Time. Bismarck, cloudy. Temperature 53 degrees, relative humidity 86%. Wind east at 6 miles an hour. Pressure 30.25 inches and rising. Minden, cloudy. 52 degrees, relative humidity 100%. Wind east at 6 miles an hour. Hazen, cloudy. 54 degrees, relative humidity 82%. Harvey, cloudy. 54 degrees, relative humidity 100%. Wind east at 6 miles an hour. Minot, cloudy. 53 degrees, relative humidity 93%.

temperature of 56. Once again, at Bismarck, the temperature was 53 degrees under cloudy skies. The Bismarck, North Dakota climate summary for yesterday, September 20th, 2026. Yesterday's high temperature was 63 degrees. This high was 9 degrees below the normal high of 72. The record high is 97 degrees, which was set in 1898. Yesterday's low temperature was 52 degrees. This low was 8 degrees above the normal low of 44. The record low is 25 degrees, which was set in 1982. A trace of precipitation fell yesterday, which brings the monthly total to 1.16 inches. The total precipitation for the year now stands at 10.33 inches. There were 7 heating degree days yesterday. The yearly total since July 1st is 58. There were no cooling degree days yesterday. The yearly total since January 1st is 781. The normal high temperature for today is 71 degrees, and the normal low is 44. The record high for today is 93, which last occurred in 1922, and the record low is 20, which occurred in 1878. Sunrise today is at 7:29 a.m. and sunset is at 7:42 p.m. This is NOAA Weather Radio Station WXL78 in Bismarck, North Dakota, operating on a frequency of 162.475 MHz. Providing weather information 24 hours a day from your National Weather Service office in Bismarck. The regional weather forecast from your National Weather Service office in Bismarck. Light rain ending tonight. Gradual warming trend through the upcoming work week, with highs mostly in the 60s on Monday, increasing to the 70s and lower 80s by the end of the week. Chance of showers and thunderstorms Wednesday through Wednesday night, otherwise mostly dry through the work week. The detailed forecast for North Dakota, tonight, mostly cloudy with showers ending south. A few sprinkles north. Lows in the 40s. Monday, decreasing clouds, becoming mostly sunny. Highs mostly in the 60s. Monday night, mostly clear. Lows mostly in the 40s. Tuesday, partly cloudy and breezy. Highs in the mid-60s to low 70s. Here is the forecast for the Bismarck Minden listening area. Rest of tonight, mostly cloudy. Lows in the upper 40s. East winds 5 to 10 miles per hour. Monday, mostly sunny. Highs in the upper 60s. East winds 5 to 10 miles per hour. Monday night, increasing clouds. Lows in the lower 40s. Southeast winds 5 to 10 miles per hour. Tuesday, mostly sunny. Highs in the mid 60s. Southeast winds 5 to 15 miles per hour, increasing to 15 to 20 miles per hour in the afternoon. Tuesday night, mostly cloudy. A slight chance of showers in the evening. Lows in the lower 50s. Southeast winds around 15 miles per hour with gusts up to 25 miles per hour. Chance of rain 20%. Wednesday, mostly cloudy. A chance of showers in the morning, then showers and a chance of thunderstorms in the afternoon. Highs in the upper 60s. Wednesday night, mostly cloudy. Showers likely and a slight chance of thunderstorms in the evening. Lows in the lower 50s. Chance of rain 60%. Thursday, mostly sunny. Highs in the mid-70s. Thursday night, increasing clouds. Lows in the lower 50s. Friday, mostly cloudy. Highs in the mid-70s. Friday night, mostly cloudy. A slight chance of showers in the evening. Lows in the mid-50s. Chance of rain 20%. Saturday, mostly cloudy in the morning, then mostly sunny with a slight chance of showers in the afternoon. Highs in the upper 60s. Chance of rain 20%. Saturday night, partly cloudy. A slight chance of showers after midnight. Lows in the upper 40s. Chance of rain 20%. Sunday, mostly sunny. A chance of showers in the morning, then a slight chance of showers in the afternoon. Highs in the upper 60s. Chance of rain 30%. For Western Lake Sakakawea, rest of tonight, east winds around 10 miles per hour. Slight chance of showers in the evening. Mostly cloudy. Lows in the mid-40s. Monday, southeast winds 10 to 20 miles per hour. Mostly sunny.

highs in the upper 60s. For eastern Lake Sakakawea, rest of tonight, east winds 10 to 15 miles per hour, in the evening becoming light. Slight chance of showers in the evening. Mostly cloudy. Lows in the mid-40s. Monday, southeast winds 10 to 15 miles per hour. Mostly sunny. Highs in the upper 60s. For northern Lake Oahe, rest of tonight, east winds around 10 miles per hour. Chance of showers through the night. Cloudy. Lows around 50. Monday, southeast winds around 10 miles per hour. Mostly sunny. Highs in the mid-60s. Here are the weather conditions at 3 a.m. Central Daylight Time. Bismarck, partly cloudy. Temperature 53 degrees, relative humidity 86%. Pressure 30.25 inches and steady. Mendham, partly cloudy. 52 degrees, relative humidity 100%. Wind east at 6 miles an hour. Hazen, cloudy. 54 degrees, relative humidity 82%. Wind east at 6 miles an hour. Harvey, cloudy. 52 degrees, relative humidity 100%. Wind east at 6 miles an hour. Minot, light rain was falling. 53 degrees, relative humidity 93%. Dickinson, cloudy. 52 degrees, relative humidity 86%. Wind east at 8 miles an hour. Elsewhere around North Dakota, it was 54 at Garrison. At Fargo, it was partly cloudy, with a temperature of 48. It was mostly cloudy, with a temperature of 49 at Jamestown, 47 at Grand Forks, and 51 at Devil's Lake. At Williston, it was cloudy, with a temperature of 53. In northern South Dakota, the temperatures were 55 degrees. At Mobridge, rain was falling. At Aberdeen, it was cloudy. In eastern Montana, at Miles City, fog was reported, with a temperature of 55. It was cloudy, with a temperature of 54 at Glendive, and 56 at Sydney. Once again, at Bismarck, the temperature was 53 degrees under partly cloudy skies. The Bismarck, North Dakota climate summary for yesterday, September 20th, 2026. Yesterday's high temperature was 63 degrees. This high was 9 degrees below the normal high of 72. The record high is 97 degrees, which was set in 1898. Yesterday's low temperature was 52 degrees. This low was 8 degrees above the normal low of 44. The record low is 25 degrees, which was set in 1982. A trace of precipitation fell yesterday, which brings the monthly total to 1.16 inches. The total precipitation for the year now stands at 10.33 inches. There were 7 heating degree days yesterday. The yearly total since July 1st is 58. There were no cooling degree days yesterday. The yearly total since January 1st is 781. The normal high temperature for today is 71 degrees, and the normal low is 44. The record high for today is 93, which last occurred in 1922, and the record low is 20, which occurred in 1878. Sunrise today is at 7:29 a.m. and sunset is at 7:42 p.m. The regional weather forecast from your National Weather Service office in Bismarck. Light rain ending tonight. Gradual warming trend through the upcoming work week, with highs mostly in the 60s on Monday, increasing to the 70s and lower 80s by the end of the week. Chance of showers and thunderstorms Wednesday through Wednesday night, otherwise mostly dry through the work week. The detailed forecast for North Dakota, tonight, mostly cloudy with showers ending south. A few sprinkles north. Lows in the 40s. Monday, decreasing clouds, becoming mostly sunny. Highs mostly in the 60s. Monday night, mostly clear. Lows mostly in the 40s. Tuesday, partly cloudy and breezy. Highs in the mid-60s to low 70s. Here is the forecast for the Bismarck-Mendon listening area. Rest of tonight, mostly cloudy. Lows in the upper 40s. East winds 5 to 10 miles per hour. Monday, mostly sunny. Highs in the upper 60s. East winds 5 to 10 miles per hour. Monday night, increasing clouds. Lows in the lower 40s. Southeast winds 5 to 10 miles per hour. Tuesday, mostly sunny.

Highs in the mid-60s. Southeast winds 5 to 15 miles per hour, increasing to 15 to 20 miles per hour in the afternoon. Tuesday night, mostly cloudy. A slight chance of showers in the evening. Lows in the lower 50s. Southeast winds around 15 miles per hour with gusts up to 25 miles per hour. Chance of rain 20%. Wednesday, mostly cloudy. A chance of showers in the morning, then showers and a chance of thunderstorms in the afternoon. Highs in the upper 60s. Wednesday night, mostly cloudy. Showers likely and a slight chance of thunderstorms in the evening. Lows in the lower 50s. Chance of rain 60%. Thursday, mostly sunny. Highs in the mid-70s. Thursday night, increasing clouds. Lows in the lower 50s. Friday, mostly cloudy. Highs in the mid-70s. Friday night, mostly cloudy. A slight chance of showers in the evening. Lows in the mid-50s. Chance of rain 20%. Saturday, mostly cloudy in the morning, then mostly sunny with a slight chance of showers in the afternoon. Highs in the upper 60s. Chance of rain 20%. Saturday night, partly cloudy. A slight chance of showers after midnight. Lows in the upper 40s. Chance of rain 20%. Sunday, mostly sunny. A chance of showers in the morning, then a slight chance of showers in the afternoon. Highs in the upper 60s. Chance of rain 30%. For Western Lake Sakakawea, rest of tonight, east winds around 10 miles per hour. Slight chance of showers in the evening. Mostly cloudy. Lows in the mid-40s. Monday, southeast winds 10 to 20 miles per hour. Mostly sunny. Highs in the upper 60s. For Eastern Lake Sakakawea, rest of tonight, east winds 10 to 15 miles per hour in the evening becoming light. Slight chance of showers in the evening. Mostly cloudy. Lows in the mid-40s. Monday, southeast winds 10 to 15 miles per hour. Mostly sunny. Highs in the upper 60s. For Northern Lake Oahe, rest of tonight, east winds around 10 miles per hour. Chance of showers through the night. Cloudy. Lows around 50. Monday, southeast winds around 10 miles per hour. Mostly sunny. Highs in the mid-60s. Here are the weather conditions at 3 a.m. Central Daylight Time. Bismarck, partly cloudy. Temperature 53 degrees, relative humidity 86%. Pressure 30.25 inches and steady. Mendham, partly cloudy. 52 degrees, relative humidity 100%. Wind east at 6 miles an hour. Hazen, cloudy. 54 degrees, relative humidity 82%. Wind east at 6 miles an hour. Harvey, cloudy. 52 degrees, relative humidity 100%. Wind east at 6 miles an hour. Minot, light rain was falling. 53 degrees, relative humidity 93%. Dickinson, cloudy. 52 degrees, relative humidity 86%. Wind east at 8 miles an hour. Elsewhere around North Dakota, it was 54 at Garrison. At Fargo, it was partly cloudy, with a temperature of 48. It was mostly cloudy, with a temperature of 49 at Jamestown, 47 at Grand Forks, and 51 at Devil's Lake. At Williston, it was cloudy, with a temperature of 53. In northern South Dakota, the temperatures were 55 degrees. At Mobridge, rain was falling. At Aberdeen, it was cloudy. In eastern Montana, it was cloudy, with a temperature of 54 at Glendive and 56 at Sydney. At Miles City, rain and fog were reported, with a temperature of 55. Once again, at Bismarck, the temperature was 53 degrees under partly cloudy skies. The Bismarck, North Dakota climate summary for yesterday, September 20, 2026. Yesterday's high temperature was 63 degrees. This high was 9 degrees below the normal high of 72. The record high is 97 degrees, which was set in 1898. Yesterday's low temperature was 52 degrees. This low was 8 degrees above the normal low of 44. The record low is 25 degrees, which was set in 1982. A trace of precipitation fell yesterday, which brings the month

likely total to 1.16 inches. The total precipitation for the year now stands at 10.33 inches. There were 7 heating degree days yesterday. The yearly total since July 1st is 58. There were no cooling degree days yesterday. The yearly total since January 1st is 781. The normal high temperature for today is 71 degrees, and the normal low is 44. The record high for today is 93, which last occurred in 1922, and the record low is 20, which occurred in 1878. Sunrise today is at 7:29 a.m. and sunset is at 7:42 p.m. The regional weather forecast from your National Weather Service office in Bismarck. Light rain ending tonight. Gradual warming trend through the upcoming work week, with highs mostly in the 60s on Monday, increasing to the 70s and lower 80s by the end of the week. Chance of showers and thunderstorms Wednesday through Wednesday night, otherwise mostly dry through the work week. The detailed forecast for North Dakota, tonight, mostly cloudy with showers ending south. A few sprinkles north. Lows in the 40s. Monday, decreasing clouds, becoming mostly sunny. Highs mostly in the 60s. Monday night, mostly clear. Lows mostly in the 40s. Tuesday, partly cloudy and breezy. Highs in the mid-60s to low 70s. Here is the forecast for the Bismarck Minden listening area. Rest of tonight, mostly cloudy. Lows in the upper 40s. East winds 5 to 10 miles per hour. Monday, mostly sunny. Highs in the upper 60s. East winds 5 to 10 miles per hour. Monday night, increasing clouds. Lows in the lower 40s. Southeast winds 5 to 10 miles per hour. Tuesday, mostly sunny. Highs in the mid-60s. Southeast winds 5 to 15 miles per hour, increasing to 15 to 20 miles per hour in the afternoon. Tuesday night, mostly cloudy. A slight chance of showers in the evening. Lows in the lower 50s. Southeast winds around 15 miles per hour with gusts up to 25 miles per hour. Chance of rain 20%. Wednesday, mostly cloudy. A chance of showers in the morning, then showers and a chance of thunderstorms in the afternoon. Highs in the upper 60s. Wednesday night, mostly cloudy. Showers likely and a slight chance of thunderstorms in the evening. Lows in the lower 50s. Chance of rain 60%. Thursday, mostly sunny. Highs in the mid-70s. Thursday night, increasing clouds. Lows in the lower 50s. Friday, mostly cloudy. Highs in the mid-70s. Friday night, mostly cloudy. A slight chance of showers in the evening. Lows in the mid-50s. Chance of rain 20%. Saturday, mostly cloudy in the morning, then mostly sunny with a slight chance of showers in the afternoon. Highs in the upper 60s. Chance of rain 20%. Saturday night, partly cloudy. A slight chance of showers after midnight. Lows in the upper 40s. Chance of rain 20%. Sunday, mostly sunny. A chance of showers in the morning, then a slight chance of showers in the afternoon. Highs in the upper 60s. Chance of rain 30%. For Western Lake Sakakawea, rest of tonight, east winds around 10 miles per hour. Slight chance of showers in the evening. Mostly cloudy. Lows in the mid-40s. Monday, southeast winds 10 to 20 miles per hour. Mostly sunny. Highs in the upper 60s. For Eastern Lake Sakakawea, rest of tonight, east winds 10 to 15 miles per hour in the evening becoming light. Slight chance of showers in the evening. Mostly cloudy. Lows in the mid-40s. Monday, southeast winds 10 to 15 miles per hour. Mostly sunny. Highs in the upper 60s. For Northern Lake Oahe, rest of tonight, east winds around 10 miles per hour. Chance of showers through the night. Cloudy. Lows around 50. Monday, southeast winds around 10 miles per hour. Mostly sunny. Highs in the mid-60s. Here are the weather conditions at 3 a.m. Central Daylight Time. Bismarck, partly cloudy. Temperature 53 degrees, relative humidity 86%. Pressure 30.25 inches and steady.

Mendan, partly cloudy. 52 degrees, relative humidity 100%. Wind east at 6 miles an hour. Hazen, cloudy. 54 degrees, relative humidity 82%. Wind east at 6 miles an hour. Harvey, cloudy. 52 degrees, relative humidity 100%. Wind east at 6 miles an hour. Minot, light rain was falling. 53 degrees, relative humidity 93%. Dickinson, cloudy. 52 degrees, relative humidity 86%. Wind east at 8 miles an hour. Elsewhere around North Dakota, it was 54 at Garrison. At Fargo, it was partly cloudy, with a temperature of 48. It was mostly cloudy, with a temperature of 49 at Jamestown, 47 at Grand Forks, and 51 at Devil's Lake. At Williston, it was cloudy, with a temperature of 53. In northern South Dakota, the temperatures were 55 degrees. At Mobridge, rain was falling. At Aberdeen, it was cloudy. In eastern Montana, it was cloudy, with a temperature of 54 at Glendive and 56 at Sydney. At Miles City, rain and fog were reported, with a temperature of 55. Once again, at Bismarck, the temperature was 53 degrees under partly cloudy skies. The Bismarck, North Dakota climate summary for yesterday, September 20, 2026. Yesterday's high temperature was 63 degrees. This high was 9 degrees below the normal high of 72. The record high is 97 degrees, which was set in 1898. Yesterday's low temperature was 52 degrees. This low was 8 degrees above the normal low of 44. The record low is 25 degrees, which was set in 1982. A trace of precipitation fell yesterday, which brings the monthly total to 1.16 inches. The total precipitation for the year now stands at 10.33 inches. There were 7 heating degree days yesterday. The yearly total since July 1st is 58. There were no cooling degree days yesterday. The yearly total since January 1st is 781. The normal high temperature for today is 71 degrees, and the normal low is 44. The record high for today is 93, which last occurred in 1922, and the record low is 20, which occurred in 1878. Sunrise today is at 7:29 a.m. and sunset is at 7:42 p.m. The regional weather forecast from your National Weather Service office in Bismarck. Light rain ending tonight. Gradual warming trend through the upcoming work week, with highs mostly in the 60s on Monday, increasing to the 70s and lower 80s by the end of the week. Chance of showers and thunderstorms Wednesday through Wednesday night, otherwise mostly dry through the work week. The detailed forecast for North Dakota, tonight, mostly cloudy with showers ending south. A few sprinkles north. Lows in the 40s. Monday, decreasing clouds, becoming mostly sunny. Highs mostly in the 60s. Monday night, mostly clear. Lows mostly in the 40s. Tuesday, partly cloudy and breezy. Highs in the mid-60s to low 70s. Here is the forecast for the Bismarck Mendon listening area. Rest of tonight, mostly cloudy. Lows in the upper 40s. East winds 5 to 10 miles per hour. Monday, mostly sunny. Highs in the upper 60s. East winds 5 to 10 miles per hour. Monday night, increasing clouds. Lows in the lower 40s. Southeast winds 5 to 10 miles per hour. Tuesday, mostly sunny. Highs in the mid-60s. Southeast winds 5 to 15 miles per hour, increasing to 15 to 20 miles per hour in the afternoon. Tuesday night, mostly cloudy. A slight chance of showers in the evening. Lows in the lower 50s. Southeast winds around 15 miles per hour with gusts up to 25 miles per hour. Chance of rain 20%. Wednesday, mostly cloudy. A chance of showers in the morning, then showers and a chance of thunderstorms in the afternoon. Highs in the upper 60s. Wednesday night, mostly cloudy. Showers likely and a slight chance of thunderstorms in the evening. Lows in the lower 50s. Chance of rain 60%. Thursday, mostly sunny. Highs in the mid-70s. Thursday night, increasing clouds. Lows in the lower 50s.

Friday, mostly cloudy. Highs in the mid-70s. Friday night, mostly cloudy. A slight chance of showers in the evening. Lows in the mid-50s. Chance of rain 20%. Saturday, mostly cloudy in the morning, then mostly sunny with a slight chance of showers in the afternoon. Highs in the upper 60s. Chance of rain 20%. Saturday night, partly cloudy. A slight chance of showers after midnight. Lows in the upper 40s. Chance of rain 20%. Sunday, mostly sunny. A chance of showers in the morning, then a slight chance of showers in the afternoon. Highs in the upper 60s. Chance of rain 30%. Here is the forecast for the Bismarck Minden listening area. Today, partly cloudy. Highs in the upper 60s. East winds 5 to 10 miles per hour. Tonight, increasing clouds. Lows in the lower 40s. Southeast winds 5 to 10 miles per hour. Tuesday, mostly sunny. Highs in the mid-60s. Southeast winds 5 to 15 miles per hour, increasing to 15 to 20 miles per hour in the afternoon. Tuesday night, mostly cloudy. A slight chance of showers in the evening. Lows in the lower 50s. Southeast winds around 15 miles per hour with gusts up to 25 miles per hour. Chance of rain 20%. Wednesday, mostly cloudy. A chance of showers in the morning, then showers and a chance of thunderstorms in the afternoon. Highs in the upper 60s. Southeast winds 15 to 20 miles per hour with gusts up to 30 miles per hour. Wednesday night, mostly cloudy. Showers likely and a slight chance of thunderstorms in the evening. Lows in the lower 50s. Chance of rain 60%. Thursday, mostly sunny. Highs in the mid-70s. Thursday night, increasing clouds. Lows in the lower 50s. Friday, mostly cloudy. Highs in the mid-70s. Friday night, mostly cloudy. A slight chance of showers in the evening. Lows in the mid-50s. Chance of rain 20%. Saturday, mostly cloudy in the morning, then mostly sunny with a slight chance of showers in the afternoon. Highs in the upper 60s. Chance of rain 20%. Saturday night, partly cloudy. A slight chance of showers after midnight. Lows in the upper 40s. Chance of rain 20%. Sunday, mostly sunny. A chance of showers in the morning, then a slight chance of showers in the afternoon. Highs in the upper 60s. Chance of rain 30%. For Western Lake Sakakawea, rest of tonight, east winds around 10 miles per hour. Slight chance of showers in the evening. Mostly cloudy. Lows in the mid-40s. Monday, southeast winds 10 to 20 miles per hour. Mostly sunny. Highs in the upper 60s. For Eastern Lake Sakakawea, rest of tonight, east winds 10 to 15 miles per hour in the evening becoming light. Slight chance of showers in the evening. Mostly cloudy. Lows in the mid-40s. Monday, southeast winds 10 to 15 miles per hour. Mostly sunny. Highs in the upper 60s. For Northern Lake Oahe, rest of tonight, east winds around 10 miles per hour. Chance of showers through the night. Cloudy. Lows around 50. Monday, southeast winds around 10 miles per hour. Mostly sunny. Highs in the mid-60s. Here are the weather conditions at 3 a.m. Central Daylight Time. Bismarck, partly cloudy. Temperature 53 degrees, relative humidity 86%. Pressure 30.25 inches and steady. Minden, partly cloudy. 52 degrees, relative humidity 100%. Wind east at 6 miles an hour. Hazen, cloudy. 54 degrees, relative humidity 82%. Wind east at 6 miles an hour. Harvey, cloudy. 52 degrees, relative humidity 100%. Wind east at 6 miles an hour. Minot, light rain was falling. 53 degrees, relative humidity 93%. Dickinson, cloudy. 52 degrees, relative humidity 86%. Wind east at 8 miles an hour. Elsewhere around North Dakota, it was 54 at Garrison.
at Fargo, it was partly cloudy.

temperature of 48. It was mostly cloudy, with a temperature of 49 at Jamestown, 47 at Grand Forks, and 51 at Devil's Lake. At Williston, it was cloudy, with a temperature of 53. In northern South Dakota, the temperatures were 55 degrees. At Mobridge, rain was falling. At Aberdeen, it was cloudy. In eastern Montana, it was cloudy, with a temperature of 54 at Glendive, and 56 at Sydney. At Miles City, rain and fog were reported, with a temperature of 55. Once again, at Bismarck, the temperature was 53 degrees under partly cloudy skies. The Bismarck, North Dakota climate summary for yesterday, September 20th, 2026. Yesterday's high temperature was 63 degrees. This high was 9 degrees below the normal high of 72. The record high is 97 degrees, which was set in 1898. Yesterday's low temperature was 52 degrees. This low was 8 degrees above the normal low of 44. The record low is 25 degrees, which was set in 1982. A trace of precipitation fell yesterday, which brings the monthly total to 1.16 inches. The total precipitation for the year now stands at 10.33 inches. There were 7 heating degree days yesterday. The yearly total since July 1st is 58. There were no cooling degree days yesterday. The yearly total since January 1st is 781. The normal high temperature for today is 71 degrees, and the normal low is 44. The record high for today is 93, which last occurred in 1922, and the record low is 20, which occurred in 1878. Sunrise today is at 7:29 a.m. and sunset is at 7:42 p.m. This is NOAA Weather Radio Station WXL78 in Bismarck, North Dakota, operating on a frequency of 162.475 MHz. Providing weather information 24 hours a day from your National Weather Service office in Bismarck. The regional weather forecast from your National Weather Service office in Bismarck. Light rain ending tonight. Gradual warming trend through the upcoming work week, with highs mostly in the 60s on Monday, increasing to the 70s and lower 80s by the end of the week. Chance of showers and thunderstorms Wednesday through Wednesday night, otherwise mostly dry through the work week. The detailed forecast for North Dakota, tonight, mostly cloudy with showers ending south. A few sprinkles north. Lows in the 40s. Monday, decreasing clouds, becoming mostly sunny. Highs mostly in the 60s. Monday night, mostly clear. Lows mostly in the 40s. Tuesday, partly cloudy and breezy. Highs in the mid-60s to low 70s. Here is the forecast for the Bismarck, Minden listening area. Today, partly cloudy. Highs in the upper 60s. East winds 5 to 10 miles per hour. Tonight, increasing clouds. Lows in the lower 40s. Southeast winds 5 to 10 miles per hour. Tuesday, mostly sunny. Highs in the mid-60s. Southeast winds 5 to 15 miles per hour, increasing to 15 to 20 miles per hour in the afternoon. Tuesday night, mostly cloudy. A slight chance of showers in the evening. Lows in the lower 50s. Southeast winds around 15 miles per hour with gusts up to 25 miles per hour. Chance of rain 20%. Wednesday, mostly cloudy. A chance of showers in the morning, then showers and a chance of thunderstorms in the afternoon. Highs in the upper 60s. Southeast winds 15 to 20 miles per hour with gusts up to 30 miles per hour. Wednesday night, mostly cloudy. Showers likely and a slight chance of thunderstorms in the evening. Lows in the lower 50s. Chance of rain 60%. Showers likely and a slight chance of thunderstorms in the evening. Lows in the lower 50s. Chance of rain 60%. Thursday, mostly sunny. Highs in the mid-70s. Thursday night, increasing clouds. Lows in the lower 50s. Friday, mostly cloudy. Highs in the mid-70s. Friday night, mostly cloudy. A slight chance of showers in the evening. Lows in the mid-50s. Chance of rain 20%. Saturday, mostly cloudy in the morning, then mostly sunny with a slight chance of showers in the afternoon. Highs in the upper 60s. Chance of rain 20%. Saturday.

night, partly cloudy. A slight chance of showers after midnight. Lows in the upper 40s. Chance of rain 20%. Sunday, mostly sunny. A chance of showers in the morning, then a slight chance of showers in the afternoon. Highs in the upper 60s. Chance of rain 30%. For Western Lake Sakakawea, rest of tonight, east winds around 10 miles per hour. Slight chance of showers in the evening. Mostly cloudy. Lows in the mid-40s. Monday, southeast winds 10 to 20 miles per hour. Mostly sunny. Highs in the upper 60s. For Eastern Lake Sakakawea, rest of tonight, east winds 10 to 15 miles per hour in the evening becoming light. Slight chance of showers in the evening. Mostly cloudy. Lows in the mid-40s. Monday, southeast winds 10 to 15 miles per hour. Mostly sunny. Highs in the upper 60s. For Northern Lake Orahi, rest of tonight, east winds around 10 miles per hour. Chance of showers through the night. Cloudy. Lows around 50. Monday, southeast winds around 10 miles per hour. Mostly sunny. Highs in the mid-60s. Here are the weather conditions at 3 a.m. Central Daylight Time. Bismarck, partly cloudy. Temperature 53 degrees, relative humidity 86%. Pressure 30.25 inches and steady. Mendham, partly cloudy. 52 degrees, relative humidity 100%. Wind east at 6 miles an hour. Hazen, cloudy. 54 degrees, relative humidity 82%. Wind east at 6 miles an hour. Harvey, cloudy. 52 degrees, relative humidity 100%. Wind east at 6 miles an hour. Minot, light rain was falling. 53 degrees, relative humidity 93%. Dickinson, cloudy. 52 degrees, relative humidity 86%. Wind east at 8 miles an hour. Elsewhere around North Dakota, it was 54 at Garrison. At Fargo, it was partly cloudy, with a temperature of 48. It was mostly cloudy, with a temperature of 49 at Jamestown, 47 at Grand Forks, and 51 at Devil's Lake. At Williston, it was cloudy, with a temperature of 53. In northern South Dakota, the temperatures were 55 degrees. At Mobridge, rain was falling. At Aberdeen, it was cloudy. In eastern Montana, it was cloudy, with a temperature of 54 at Glendive, and 56 at Sydney. At Miles City, rain and fog were reported, with a temperature of 55. Once again, at Bismarck, the temperature was 53 degrees under partly cloudy skies. The Bismarck, North Dakota climate summary for yesterday, September 20, 2026. Yesterday's high temperature was 63 degrees. This high was 9 degrees below the normal high of 72. The record high is 97 degrees, which was set in 1898. Yesterday's low temperature was 52 degrees. This low was 8 degrees above the normal low of 44. The record low is 25 degrees, which was set in 1982. A trace of precipitation fell yesterday, which brings the monthly total to 1.16 inches. The total precipitation for the year now stands at 10.33 inches. There were 7 heating degree days yesterday. The yearly total since July 1st is 58. There were no cooling degree days yesterday. The yearly total since January 1st is 781. The normal high temperature for today is 71 degrees, and the normal low is 44. The record high for today is 93, which last occurred in 1922, and the record low is 20, which occurred in 1878. Sunrise today is at 7:29 a.m. and sunset is at 7:42 p.m. The regional weather forecast from your National Weather Service office in Bismarck. Light rain ending tonight. Gradual warming trend through the upcoming work week, with highs mostly in the 60s on Monday, increasing to the 70s and lower 80s by the end of the week. Chance of showers and thunderstorms Wednesday through Wednesday night, otherwise mostly dry through the work week. The detailed forecast for North Dakota, tonight, mostly cloudy with showers ending south. A few sprinkles north. Lows in the 40s. Monday, decreasing clouds, becoming mostly sunny. Highs mostly in the 60s. Monday night, mostly clear,

Lows mostly in the 40s. Tuesday, partly cloudy and breezy. Highs in the mid-60s to low 70s. Here is the forecast for the Bismarck Menden listening area. Today, partly cloudy. Highs in the upper 60s. East wind 5 to 10 miles per hour. Tonight, increasing clouds. Lows in the lower 40s. Southeast wind 5 to 10 miles per hour. Tuesday, mostly sunny. Highs in the mid-60s. Southeast wind 5 to 15 miles per hour, increasing to 15 to 20 miles per hour in the afternoon. Tuesday night, mostly cloudy. A slight chance of showers in the evening. Lows in the lower 50s. Southeast winds around 15 miles per hour with gusts up to 25 miles per hour. Chance of rain 20%. Wednesday, mostly cloudy. A chance of showers in the morning, then showers and a chance of thunderstorms in the afternoon. Highs in the upper 60s. Southeast winds 15 to 20 miles per hour with gusts up to 30 miles per hour. Wednesday night, mostly cloudy. Showers likely and a slight chance of thunderstorms in the evening. Lows in the lower 50s. Chance of rain 60%. Thursday, mostly sunny. Highs in the mid-70s. Thursday night, increasing clouds. Lows in the lower 50s. Friday, mostly cloudy. Highs in the mid-70s. Friday night, mostly cloudy. A slight chance of showers in the evening. Lows in the mid-50s. Chance of rain 20%. Saturday, mostly cloudy in the morning, then mostly sunny with a slight chance of showers in the afternoon. Highs in the upper 60s. Chance of rain 20%. Saturday night, partly cloudy. A slight chance of showers after midnight. Lows in the upper 40s. Chance of rain 20%. Sunday, mostly sunny. A chance of showers in the morning, then a slight chance of showers in the afternoon. Highs in the upper 60s. Chance of rain 30%. For Western Lake Sakakawea, rest of tonight, east winds around 10 miles per hour. Slight chance of showers in the evening. Mostly cloudy. Lows in the mid-40s. Monday, southeast winds 10 to 20 miles per hour. Mostly sunny. Highs in the upper 60s. For Eastern Lake Sakakawea, rest of tonight, east winds 10 to 15 miles per hour in the evening becoming light. Slight chance of showers in the evening. Mostly cloudy. Lows in the mid-40s. Monday, southeast winds 10 to 15 miles per hour. Mostly sunny. Highs in the upper 60s. For Northern Lake Orahi, rest of tonight, east winds around 10 miles per hour. Chance of showers through the night. Cloudy. Lows around 50. Monday, southeast winds around 10 miles per hour. Mostly sunny. Highs in the mid-60s. Here are the weather conditions at 3 a.m. Central Daylight Time. Bismarck, partly cloudy. Temperature 53 degrees, relative humidity 86%. Pressure 30.25 inches and steady. Menden, partly cloudy. 52 degrees, relative humidity 100%. Wind east at 6 miles an hour. Hazen, cloudy. 54 degrees, relative humidity 82%. Wind east at 6 miles an hour. Harvey, cloudy. 52 degrees, relative humidity 100%. Wind east at 6 miles an hour. Minot, light rain was falling. 53 degrees, relative humidity 93%. Dickinson, cloudy. 52 degrees, relative humidity 86%. Wind east at 8 miles an hour. Elsewhere around North Dakota, it was 54 at Garrison. At Fargo, it was partly cloudy, with a temperature of 48. It was mostly cloudy, with a temperature of 49 at Jamestown, 47 at Grand Forks, and 51 at Devil's Lake. At Williston, it was cloudy, with a temperature of 53. In northern South Dakota, the temperatures were 55 degrees. At Mobridge, rain was falling. At Aberdeen, it was cloudy. In eastern Montana, it was cloudy, with a temperature of 54 at Glendive, and 56 at Sydney. At Miles City, rain and fog were reported, with a temperature of 55. Once again, at Bismarck, the temperature

temperature was 53 degrees under partly cloudy skies. The Bismarck, North Dakota climate summary for yesterday, September 20th, 2026. Yesterday's high temperature was 63 degrees. This high was 9 degrees below the normal high of 72. The record high is 97 degrees, which was set in 1898. Yesterday's low temperature was 52 degrees. This low was 8 degrees above the normal low of 44. The record low is 25 degrees, which was set in 1982. A trace of precipitation fell yesterday, which brings the monthly total to 1.16 inches. The total precipitation for the year now stands at 10.33 inches. There were 7 heating degree days yesterday. The yearly total since July 1st is 58. There were no cooling degree days yesterday. The yearly total since January 1st is 781. The normal high temperature for today is 71 degrees, and the normal low is 44. The record high for today is 93, which last occurred in 1922, and the record low is 20, which occurred in 1878. Sunrise today is at 7:29 a.m. and sunset is at 7:42 p.m. The regional weather forecast from your National Weather Service office in Bismarck. Light rain ending tonight. Gradual warming trend through the upcoming work week, with highs mostly in the 60s on Monday, increasing to the 70s and lower 80s by the end of the week. Chance of showers and thunderstorms Wednesday through Wednesday night, otherwise mostly dry through the work week. The detailed forecast for North Dakota, tonight, mostly cloudy with showers ending south. A few sprinkles north. Lows in the 40s. Monday, decreasing clouds, becoming mostly sunny. Highs mostly in the 60s. Monday night, mostly clear. Lows mostly in the 40s. Tuesday, partly cloudy and breezy. Highs in the mid-60s to low 70s. Here is the forecast for the Bismarck, Minden listening area. Today, partly cloudy. Highs in the upper 60s. East winds 5 to 10 miles per hour. Tonight, increasing clouds. Lows in the lower 40s. Southeast winds 5 to 10 miles per hour. Tuesday, mostly sunny. Highs in the mid-60s. Southeast winds 5 to 15 miles per hour, increasing to 15 to 20 miles per hour in the afternoon. Tuesday night, mostly cloudy. A slight chance of showers in the evening. Lows in the lower 50s. Southeast winds around 15 miles per hour with gusts up to 25 miles per hour. Chance of rain 20%. Wednesday, mostly cloudy. A chance of showers in the morning, then showers and a chance of thunderstorms in the afternoon. Highs in the upper 60s. Southeast winds 15 to 20 miles per hour with gusts up to 30 miles per hour. Wednesday night, mostly cloudy. Showers likely and a slight chance of thunderstorms in the evening. Lows in the lower 50s. Chance of rain 60%. Thursday, mostly sunny. Highs in the mid-70s. Thursday night, increasing clouds. Lows in the lower 50s. Friday, mostly cloudy. Highs in the mid-70s. Friday night, mostly cloudy. A slight chance of showers in the evening. Lows in the mid-50s. Chance of rain 20%. Saturday, mostly cloudy in the morning, then mostly sunny with a slight chance of showers in the afternoon. Highs in the upper 60s. Chance of rain 20%. Saturday night, partly cloudy. A slight chance of showers after midnight. Lows in the upper 40s. Chance of rain 20%. Sunday, mostly sunny. A chance of showers in the morning, then a slight chance of showers in the afternoon. Highs in the upper 60s. Chance of rain 30%. For Western Lake Sakakawea, rest of tonight, east winds around 10 miles per hour. Slight chance of showers in the evening. Mostly cloudy. Lows in the mid-40s. Monday, southeast winds 10 to 20 miles per hour. Mostly sunny. Highs in the upper 60s. For Eastern Lake Sakakawea, rest of tonight, east winds 10 to 15 miles per hour in the evening becoming light. Slight chance of showers in the evening. Mostly cloudy. Lows in the mid-40s. Monday, southeast winds 10 to 15 miles per hour. Mostly sunny. Highs in the upper 60s.
60s. For northern Lake Oahe, rest of tonight, east winds around 10 miles per hour. Chance of showers through the night. Cloudy. Lows around 50. Monday, southeast winds around 10 miles per hour. Mostly sunny. Highs in the mid-60s. Here are the weather conditions at 3 a.m. Central Daylight Time. Bismarck, partly cloudy. Temperature 53 degrees, relative humidity 86%. Pressure 30.25 inches and steady. Mendon, partly cloudy. 52 degrees, relative humidity 100%. Wind east at 6 miles an hour. Hazen, cloudy. 54 degrees, relative humidity 82%. Wind east at 6 miles an hour. Harvey, cloudy. 52 degrees, relative humidity 100%. Wind east at 6 miles an hour. Minot, light rain was falling. 53 degrees, relative humidity 93%. Dickinson, cloudy. 52 degrees, relative humidity 86%. Wind east at 8 miles an hour. Elsewhere around North Dakota, it was 54 at Garrison. At Fargo, it was partly cloudy, with a temperature of 48. It was mostly cloudy, with a temperature of 49 at Jamestown, 47 at Grand Forks, and 51 at Devil's Lake. At Williston, it was cloudy, with a temperature of 53. In northern South Dakota, the temperatures were 55 degrees. At Mobridge, rain was falling. At Aberdeen, it was cloudy. In eastern Montana, it was cloudy, with a temperature of 54 at Glendive, and 56 at Sydney. At Mile City, rain and fog were reported, with a temperature of 55. Once again, at Bismarck, the temperature was 53 degrees under partly cloudy skies. The Bismarck, North Dakota climate summary for yesterday, September 20, 2026. Yesterday's high temperature was 63 degrees. This high was 9 degrees below the normal high of 72. The record high is 97 degrees, which was set in 1898. Yesterday's low temperature was 52 degrees. This low was 8 degrees above the normal low of 44. The record low is 25 degrees, which was set in 1982. A trace of precipitation fell yesterday, which brings the monthly total to 1.16 inches. The total precipitation for the year now stands at 10.33 inches. There were 7 heating degree days yesterday. The yearly total since July 1st is 58. There were no cooling degree days yesterday. The yearly total since January 1st is 781. The normal high temperature for today is 71 degrees, and the normal low is 44. The record high for today is 93, which last occurred in 1922, and the record low is 20, which occurred in 1878. Sunrise today is at 7:29 a.m. and sunset is at 7:42 p.m. The regional weather forecast from your National Weather Service office in Bismarck. Light rain ending tonight. Gradual warming trend through the upcoming work week, with highs mostly in the 60s on Monday, increasing to the 70s and lower 80s by the end of the week. Chance of showers and thunderstorms Wednesday through Wednesday night, otherwise mostly dry through the work week. The detailed forecast for North Dakota, tonight, mostly cloudy with showers ending south. A few sprinkles north. Lows in the 40s. Monday, decreasing clouds, becoming mostly sunny. Highs mostly in the 60s. Monday night, mostly clear. Lows mostly in the 40s. Tuesday, partly cloudy and breezy. Highs in the mid-60s to low 70s. Here is the forecast for the Bismarck, Mendon listening area. Today, partly cloudy. Highs in the upper 60s. East winds 5 to 10 miles per hour. Tonight, increasing clouds. Lows in the lower 40s. Southeast winds 5 to 10 miles per hour. Tuesday, mostly sunny. Highs in the mid-60s. Southeast winds 5 to 15 miles per hour, increasing to 15 to 20 miles per hour in the afternoon. Tuesday night, mostly cloudy. A slight chance of showers in the evening. Lows in the lower 50s. Southeast winds around 15 miles per hour with gusts up to 25 miles per hour. Chance of rain 20%. Wednesday, mostly cloudy. A chance of showers in the morning, then showers and a chance

thunderstorms in the afternoon. Highs in the upper 60s. Southeast winds 15 to 20 miles per hour with gusts up to 30 miles per hour. Wednesday night, mostly cloudy. Showers likely and a slight chance of thunderstorms in the evening. Lows in the lower 50s. Chance of rain 60%. Thursday, mostly sunny. Highs in the mid-70s. Thursday night, increasing clouds. Lows in the lower 50s. Friday, mostly cloudy. Highs in the mid-70s. Friday night, mostly cloudy. A slight chance of showers in the evening. Lows in the mid-50s. Chance of rain 20%. Saturday, mostly cloudy in the morning, then mostly sunny with a slight chance of showers in the afternoon. Highs in the upper 60s. Chance of rain 20%. Saturday night, partly cloudy. A slight chance of showers after midnight. Lows in the upper 40s. Chance of rain 20%. Sunday, mostly sunny. A chance of showers in the morning, then a slight chance of showers in the afternoon. Highs in the upper 60s. Chance of rain 30%. For Western Lake Sakakawea, rest of tonight, east winds around 10 miles per hour. Slight chance of showers in the evening. Mostly cloudy. Lows in the mid-40s. Monday, southeast winds 10 to 20 miles per hour. Mostly sunny. Highs in the upper 60s. For Eastern Lake Sakakawea, rest of tonight, east winds 10 to 15 miles per hour in the evening becoming light. Slight chance of showers in the evening. Mostly cloudy. Lows in the mid-40s. Monday, southeast winds 10 to 15 miles per hour. Mostly sunny. Highs in the upper 60s. For Northern Lake Oahe, rest of tonight, east winds around 10 miles per hour. Chance of showers through the night. Cloudy. Lows around 50. Monday, southeast winds around 10 miles per hour. Mostly sunny. Highs in the mid-60s. Here are the weather conditions at 3 a.m. Central Daylight Time. Bismarck, partly cloudy. Temperature 53 degrees, relative humidity 86%. Pressure 30.25 inches and steady. Mendham, partly cloudy. 52 degrees, relative humidity 100%. Wind east at 6 miles an hour. Hazen, cloudy. 54 degrees, relative humidity 82%. Wind east at 6 miles an hour. Harvey, cloudy. 52 degrees, relative humidity 100%. Wind east at 6 miles an hour. Minot, light rain was falling. 53 degrees, relative humidity 93%. Dickinson, cloudy. 52 degrees, relative humidity 86%. Wind east at 8 miles an hour. Elsewhere around North Dakota, it was 54 at Garrison. At Fargo, it was partly cloudy, with a temperature of 48. It was mostly cloudy, with a temperature of 49 at Jamestown, 47 at Grand Forks, and 51 at Devil's Lake. At Williston, it was cloudy, with a temperature of 53. In northern South Dakota, the temperatures were 55 degrees. At Mobridge, rain was falling. At Aberdeen, it was cloudy. In eastern Montana, it was cloudy, with a temperature of 54 at Glendive and 56 at Sydney. At Miles City, rain and fog were reported, with a temperature of 55. Once again, at Bismarck, the temperature was 53 degrees under partly cloudy skies. The Bismarck, North Dakota climate summary for yesterday, September 20, 2026. Yesterday's high temperature was 63 degrees. This high was 9 degrees below the normal high of 72. The record high is 97 degrees, which was set in 1898. Yesterday's low temperature was 52 degrees. This low was 8 degrees above the normal low of 44. The record low is 25 degrees, which was set in 1982. A trace of precipitation fell yesterday, which brings the monthly total to 1.16 inches. The total precipitation for the year now stands at 10.33 inches. There were 7 heating degree days yesterday. The yearly total since July 1st is 58. There were no cooling degree days yesterday. The yearly total since January 1st is 781. The normal high temperature for today is 71 degrees, and the normal low

Monday, decreasing clouds, becoming mostly sunny. Highs mostly in the 60s. Monday night, mostly clear. Lows mostly in the 40s. Tuesday, partly cloudy and breezy. Highs in the mid-60s to low 70s. Here is the forecast for the Bismarck Minden listening area. Today, partly cloudy. Highs in the upper 60s. East wind 5 to 10 miles per hour. Tonight, increasing clouds. Lows in the lower 40s. Southeast wind 5 to 10 miles per hour. Tuesday, mostly sunny. Highs in the mid-60s. Southeast wind 5 to 15 miles per hour, increasing to 15 to 20 miles per hour in the afternoon. Tuesday night, mostly cloudy. A slight chance of showers in the evening. Lows in the lower 50s. Southeast winds around 15 miles per hour with gusts up to 25 miles per hour. Chance of rain 20%. Wednesday, mostly cloudy. A chance of showers in the morning, then showers and a chance of thunderstorms in the afternoon. Highs in the upper 60s. Southeast winds 15 to 20 miles per hour with gusts up to 30 miles per hour. Wednesday night, mostly cloudy. Showers likely and a slight chance of thunderstorms in the evening. Lows in the lower 50s. Chance of rain 60%. Thursday, mostly sunny. Highs in the mid-70s. Thursday night, increasing clouds. Lows in the lower 50s. Friday, mostly cloudy. Highs in the mid-70s. Friday night, mostly cloudy. A slight chance of showers in the evening. Lows in the mid-50s. Chance of rain 20%. Saturday, mostly cloudy in the morning, then mostly sunny with a slight chance of showers in the afternoon. Highs in the upper 60s. Chance of rain 20%. Saturday night, partly cloudy. A slight chance of showers after midnight. Lows in the upper 40s. Chance of rain 20%. Sunday, mostly sunny. A chance of showers in the morning, then a slight chance of showers in the afternoon. Highs in the upper 60s. Chance of rain 30%. 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Providing weather information 24 hours a day from your National Weather Service office in Bismarck. For Western Lake Secaucawea, rest of tonight, east winds around 10 miles per hour. Slight chance of showers in the evening. Mostly cloudy. Lows in the mid-40s. Monday, southeast winds 10 to 20 miles per hour. Mostly sunny. Highs in the upper 60s. For Eastern Lake Secaucawea, rest of tonight, east winds 10 to 15 miles per hour in the evening becoming light. Slight chance of showers in the evening. Mostly cloudy. Lows in the mid-40s. Monday, southeast winds 10 to 15 miles per hour. Mostly sunny. Highs in the upper 60s. For Northern Lake Oahe, rest of tonight, east winds around 10 miles per hour. Chance of showers through the night. Cloudy. Lows around 50. Monday, southeast winds around 10 miles per hour. Mostly sunny. Highs in the mid-60s. Here are the weather conditions at 4 a.m. Central Daylight Time. Bismarck, partly cloudy. Temperature 52 degrees, relative humidity 89%. Pressure 30.24 inches and falling. Minden, mostly cloudy. 52 degrees, relative humidity 100%. Wind east at 7 miles an hour. Hazen, cloudy. 54 degrees, relative humidity 82%. Harvey, cloudy. 52 degrees, relative humidity 100%. Wind southeast at 6 miles an hour. Minot, cloudy. 52 degrees, relative humidity 97%. Dickinson, cloudy. 51 degrees, relative humidity 89%. Wind east at 6 miles an hour. Elsewhere around North Dakota, it was 53 at Garrison. At Fargo, it was partly cloudy, with a temperature of 46. It was mostly cloudy, with a temperature of 48 at Jamestown, and 48 at Grand Forks. It was cloudy, with a temperature of 53 at Williston, and 51 at Devil's Lake. In northern South Dakota,

It was cloudy. It was 54 at Mobridge and 56 at Aberdeen. In eastern Montana, at Miles City, fog was reported with a temperature of 55. It was cloudy with a temperature of 53 at Glendive and 55 at Sydney. Once again, at Bismarck, the temperature was 52 degrees under partly cloudy skies. The Bismarck, North Dakota climate summary for yesterday, September 20, 2026. Yesterday's high temperature was 63 degrees. This high was 9 degrees below the normal high of 72. The record high is 97 degrees, which was set in 1898. Yesterday's low temperature was 52 degrees. This low was 8 degrees above the normal low of 44. The record low is 25 degrees, which was set in 1982. A trace of precipitation fell yesterday, which brings the monthly total to 1.16 inches. The total precipitation for the year now stands at 10.33 inches. There were 7 heating degree days yesterday. The yearly total since July 1st is 58. There were no cooling degree days yesterday. The yearly total since January 1st is 781. The normal high temperature for today is 71 degrees, and the normal low is 44. The record high for today is 93, which last occurred in 1922, and the record low is 20, which occurred in 1878. Sunrise today is at 7:29 a.m. and sunset is at 7:42 p.m. The regional weather forecast from your National Weather Service office in Bismarck. Light rain ending tonight. Gradual warming trend through the upcoming work week, with highs mostly in the 60s on Monday, increasing to the 70s and lower 80s by the end of the week. Chance of showers and thunderstorms Wednesday through Wednesday night, otherwise mostly dry through the work week. The detailed forecast for North Dakota, tonight, mostly cloudy with showers ending south. A few sprinkles north. Lows in the 40s. Monday, decreasing clouds, becoming mostly sunny. Highs mostly in the 60s. Monday night, mostly clear. Lows mostly in the 40s. Tuesday, partly cloudy and breezy. Highs in the mid-60s to low 70s. Here is the forecast for the Bismarck, Menden listening area. Today, partly cloudy. Highs in the upper 60s. East winds 5 to 10 miles per hour. Tonight, increasing clouds. Lows in the lower 40s. Southeast winds 5 to 10 miles per hour. Tuesday, mostly sunny. Highs in the mid-60s. Southeast winds 5 to 15 miles per hour, increasing to 15 to 20 miles per hour in the afternoon. Tuesday night, mostly cloudy. A slight chance of showers in the evening. Lows in the lower 50s. Southeast winds around 15 miles per hour with gusts up to 25 miles per hour. Chance of rain 20%. Wednesday, mostly cloudy. A chance of showers in the morning, then showers and a chance of thunderstorms in the afternoon. Highs in the upper 60s. Southeast winds 15 to 20 miles per hour with gusts up to 30 miles per hour. Wednesday night, mostly cloudy. Showers likely and a slight chance of thunderstorms in the evening. Lows in the lower 50s. Chance of rain 60%. Thursday, mostly sunny. Highs in the mid-70s. Thursday night, increasing clouds. Lows in the lower 50s. Friday, mostly cloudy. Highs in the mid-70s. Friday night, mostly cloudy. A slight chance of showers in the evening. Lows in the mid-50s. Chance of rain 20%. Saturday, mostly cloudy in the morning, then mostly sunny with a slight chance of showers in the afternoon. Highs in the upper 60s. Chance of rain 20%. Saturday night, partly cloudy. A slight chance of showers after midnight. Lows in the upper 40s. Chance of rain 20%. Sunday, mostly sunny. A chance of showers in the morning, then a slight chance of showers in the afternoon. Highs in the upper 60s. Chance of rain 30%. For Western Lake Sakakawea, rest of tonight, east winds around 10 miles per hour. Slight chance of showers in the evening. Mostly cloudy. Lows in the mid-40s. Monday, southeast winds 10 to 20 miles per hour. Mostly sunny. Highs in the upper 60s. For Eastern Lake Sakakawea,

Okawea, rest of tonight. East winds 10 to 15 miles per hour, in the evening becoming light. Slight chance of showers in the evening. Mostly cloudy. Lows in the mid-40s. Monday, southeast winds 10 to 15 miles per hour. Mostly sunny. Highs in the upper 60s. For northern Lake Oahe, rest of tonight, east winds around 10 miles per hour. Chance of showers through the night. Cloudy. Lows around 50. Monday, southeast winds around 10 miles per hour. Mostly sunny. Highs in the mid-60s. Here are the weather conditions at 4 a.m. Central Daylight Time. Bismarck, partly cloudy. Temperature 52 degrees, relative humidity 89%. Pressure 30.24 inches and falling. Mandan, mostly cloudy. 52 degrees, relative humidity 100%. Wind east at 7 miles an hour. Hazen, cloudy. 54 degrees, relative humidity 82%. Harvey, cloudy. 52 degrees, relative humidity 100%. Wind southeast at 6 miles an hour. Minot, cloudy. 52 degrees, relative humidity 97%. Dickinson, cloudy. 51 degrees, relative humidity 89%. Wind east at 6 miles an hour. Elsewhere around North Dakota, it was 53 at Garrison. At Fargo, it was partly cloudy, with a temperature of 46. It was mostly cloudy, with a temperature of 48 at Jamestown, and 48 at Grand Forks. It was cloudy, with a temperature of 53 at Williston, and 51 at Devil's Lake. In northern South Dakota, it was cloudy. It was 54 at Mobridge, and 56 at Aberdeen. In eastern Montana, at Miles City, fog was reported, with a temperature of 55. It was cloudy, with a temperature of 53 at Glendive, and 55 at Sydney. Once again, at Bismarck, the temperature was 52 degrees under partly cloudy skies. The Bismarck, North Dakota climate summary for yesterday, September 20, 2026. Yesterday's high temperature was 63 degrees. This high was 9 degrees below the normal high of 72. The record high is 97 degrees, which was set in 1898. Yesterday's low temperature was 52 degrees. This low was 8 degrees above the normal low of 44. The record low is 25 degrees, which was set in 1982. A trace of precipitation fell yesterday, which brings the monthly total to 1.16 inches. The total precipitation for the year now stands at 10.33 inches. There were 7 heating degree days yesterday. The yearly total since July 1st is 58. There were no cooling degree days yesterday. The yearly total since January 1st is 781. The normal high temperature for today is 71 degrees, and the normal low is 44. The record high for today is 93, which last occurred in 1922, and the record low is 20, which occurred in 1878. Sunrise today is at 7:29 a.m. and sunset is at 7:42 p.m. The regional weather forecast from your National Weather Service office in Bismarck. Light rain ending tonight. Gradual warming trend through the upcoming work week, with highs mostly in the 60s on Monday, increasing to the 70s and lower 80s by the end of the week. Chance of showers and thunderstorms Wednesday through Wednesday night, otherwise mostly dry through the work week. The detailed forecast for North Dakota, tonight, mostly cloudy with showers ending south. A few sprinkles north. Lows in the 40s. Monday, decreasing clouds, becoming mostly sunny. Highs mostly in the 60s. Monday night, mostly clear. Lows mostly in the 40s. Tuesday, partly cloudy and breezy. Highs in the mid-60s to low 70s. Here is the forecast for the Bismarck-Mandan listening area. Today, partly cloudy. Highs in the upper 60s. East winds 5 to 10 miles per hour. Tonight, increasing clouds. Lows in the lower 40s. Southeast winds 5 to 10 miles per hour. Tuesday, mostly sunny. Highs in the mid-60s. Southeast winds 5 to 15 miles per hour, increasing to 15 to 20 miles per hour in the afternoon. Tuesday night, mostly cloudy. A slight chance of showers in the evening. Lows in the lower 50s.

southeast winds around 15 miles per hour with gusts up to 25 miles per hour. Chance of rain 20%. Wednesday, mostly cloudy. A chance of showers in the morning, then showers and a chance of thunderstorms in the afternoon. Highs in the upper 60s. Southeast winds 15 to 20 miles per hour with gusts up to 30 miles per hour. Wednesday night, mostly cloudy. Showers likely and a slight chance of thunderstorms in the evening. Lows in the lower 50s. Chance of rain 60%. Thursday, mostly sunny. Highs in the mid-70s. Thursday night, increasing clouds. Lows in the lower 50s. Friday, mostly cloudy. Highs in the mid-70s. Friday night, mostly cloudy. A slight chance of showers in the evening. Lows in the mid-50s. Chance of rain 20%. Saturday, mostly cloudy in the morning, then mostly sunny with a slight chance of showers in the afternoon. Highs in the upper 60s. Chance of rain 20%. Saturday night, partly cloudy. A slight chance of showers after midnight. Lows in the upper 40s. Chance of rain 20%. Sunday, mostly sunny. A chance of showers in the morning, then a slight chance of showers in the afternoon. Highs in the upper 60s. Chance of rain 30%. For Western Lake Sakakawea, rest of tonight, east winds around 10 miles per hour. Slight chance of showers in the evening. Mostly cloudy. Lows in the mid-40s. Monday, southeast winds 10 to 20 miles per hour. Mostly sunny. Highs in the upper 60s. For Eastern Lake Sakakawea, rest of tonight, east winds 10 to 15 miles per hour in the evening becoming light. Slight chance of showers in the evening. Mostly cloudy. Lows in the mid-40s. Monday, southeast winds 10 to 15 miles per hour. Mostly sunny. Highs in the upper 60s. For Northern Lake Oahe, rest of tonight, east winds around 10 miles per hour. Chance of showers through the night. Cloudy. Lows around 50. Monday, southeast winds around 10 miles per hour. Mostly sunny. Highs in the mid-60s. Here are the weather conditions at 4 a.m. Central Daylight Time. Bismarck, partly cloudy. Temperature 52 degrees, relative humidity 89%. Pressure 30.24 inches and falling. Menden, mostly cloudy. 52 degrees, relative humidity 100%. Wind east at 7 miles an hour. Hazen, cloudy. 54 degrees, relative humidity 82%. Harvey, cloudy. 52 degrees, relative humidity 100%. Wind southeast at 6 miles an hour. Minot, cloudy. 52 degrees, relative humidity 97%. Dickinson, cloudy. 51 degrees, relative humidity 89%. Wind east at 6 miles an hour. Elsewhere around North Dakota, it was 53 at Garrison. At Fargo, it was partly cloudy, with a temperature of 46. It was mostly cloudy, with a temperature of 48 at Jamestown and 48 at Grand Forks. It was cloudy, with a temperature of 53 at Williston and 51 at Devil's Lake. In northern South Dakota, it was cloudy. It was 54 at Mobridge and 56 at Aberdeen. In eastern Montana, at Miles City, fog was reported, with a temperature of 55. It was cloudy, with a temperature of 53 at Glendive and 55 at Sydney. Once again, at Bismarck, the temperature was 52 degrees under partly cloudy skies. The Bismarck, North Dakota climate summary for yesterday, September 20, 2026. Yesterday's high temperature was 63 degrees. This high was 9 degrees below the normal high of 72. The record high is 97 degrees, which was set in 1898. Yesterday's low temperature was 52 degrees. This low was 8 degrees above the normal low of 44. The record low is 25 degrees, which was set in 1982. A trace of precipitation fell yesterday, which brings the monthly total to 1.16 inches. The total precipitation for the year now stands at 10.33 inches. There were 7 heating degree days yesterday. The yearly total since July 1st is 58. There were no cooling degree days yesterday.
The yearly total since January 1st is 781. The normal high temperature for today is 71 degrees, and the normal low is 44. The record high for today is 93, which last occurred in 1922, and the record low is 20, which occurred in 1878. Sunrise today is at 7:29 a.m. and sunset is at 7:42 p.m. The regional weather forecast from your National Weather Service office in Bismarck. Light rain ending tonight. Gradual warming trend through the upcoming work week, with highs mostly in the 60s on Monday, increasing to the 70s and lower 80s by the end of the week. Chance of showers and thunderstorms Wednesday through Wednesday night, otherwise mostly dry through the work week. The detailed forecast for North Dakota. Tonight, mostly cloudy with showers ending south. A few sprinkles north. Lows in the 40s. Monday, decreasing clouds, becoming mostly sunny. Highs mostly in the 60s. Monday night, mostly clear. Lows mostly in the 40s. Tuesday, partly cloudy and breezy. Highs in the mid-60s to low 70s. Here is the forecast for the Bismarck Minden listening area. Today, partly cloudy. Highs in the upper 60s. East winds 5 to 10 miles per hour. Tonight, increasing clouds. Lows in the lower 40s. Southeast winds 5 to 10 miles per hour. Tuesday, mostly sunny. Highs in the mid-60s. Southeast winds 5 to 15 miles per hour, increasing to 15 to 20 miles per hour in the afternoon. Tuesday night, mostly cloudy. A slight chance of showers in the evening. Lows in the lower 50s. Southeast winds around 15 miles per hour with gusts up to 25 miles per hour. Chance of rain 20%. Wednesday, mostly cloudy. A chance of showers in the morning, then showers and a chance of thunderstorms in the afternoon. Highs in the upper 60s. Southeast winds 15 to 20 miles per hour with gusts up to 30 miles per hour. Wednesday night, mostly cloudy. Showers likely and a slight chance of thunderstorms in the evening. Lows in the lower 50s. Chance of rain 60%. Thursday, mostly sunny. Highs in the mid-70s. Thursday night, increasing clouds. Lows in the lower 50s. Friday, mostly cloudy. Highs in the mid-70s. Friday night, mostly cloudy. A slight chance of showers in the evening. Lows in the mid-50s. Chance of rain 20%. Saturday, mostly cloudy in the morning, then mostly sunny with a slight chance of showers in the afternoon. Highs in the upper 60s. Chance of rain 20%. Saturday night, partly cloudy. A slight chance of showers after midnight. Lows in the upper 40s. Chance of rain 20%. Sunday, mostly sunny. A chance of showers in the morning, then a slight chance of showers in the afternoon. Highs in the upper 60s. Chance of rain 30%. For Western Lake Sakakawea, rest of tonight, east winds around 10 miles per hour. Slight chance of showers in the evening. Mostly cloudy. Lows in the mid-40s. Monday, southeast winds 10 to 20 miles per hour. Mostly sunny. Highs in the upper 60s. For Eastern Lake Sakakawea, rest of tonight, east winds 10 to 15 miles per hour in the evening becoming light. Slight chance of showers in the evening. Mostly cloudy. Lows in the mid-40s. Monday, southeast winds 10 to 15 miles per hour. Mostly sunny. Highs in the upper 60s. For Northern Lake Orahi, rest of tonight, east winds around 10 miles per hour. Chance of showers through the night. Cloudy. Lows around 50. Monday, southeast winds around 10 miles per hour. Mostly sunny. Highs in the mid-60s. Here are the weather conditions at 4 a.m. Central Daylight Time. Bismarck, partly cloudy. Temperature 52 degrees, relative humidity 89%. Pressure 30.24 inches and falling. Minden, mostly cloudy. 52 degrees, relative humidity 100%. Wind east at 7 miles an hour. Hazen, cloudy. 54 degrees, relative humidity 82%. Harvey, cloudy. 52 degrees, relative humidity 100%.

100%. Wind southeast at 6 miles an hour. Minot, cloudy. 52 degrees, relative humidity 97%. Dickinson, cloudy. 51 degrees, relative humidity 89%. Wind east at 6 miles an hour. Elsewhere around North Dakota, it was 53 at Garrison. At Fargo, it was partly cloudy, with a temperature of 46. It was mostly cloudy, with a temperature of 48 at Jamestown, and 48 at Grand Forks. It was cloudy, with a temperature of 53 at Williston, and 51 at Devil's Lake. In northern South Dakota, it was cloudy. It was 54 at Mobridge, and 56 at Aberdeen. In eastern Montana, at Miles City, fog was reported, with a temperature of 55. It was cloudy, with a temperature of 53 at Glendive, and 55 at Sydney. Once again, at Bismarck, the temperature was 52 degrees under partly cloudy skies. The Bismarck, North Dakota climate summary for yesterday, September 20, 2026. Yesterday's high temperature was 63 degrees. This high was 9 degrees below the normal high of 72. The record high is 97 degrees, which was set in 1898. Yesterday's low temperature was 52 degrees. This low was 8 degrees above the normal low of 44. The record low is 25 degrees, which was set in 1982. A trace of precipitation fell yesterday, which brings the monthly total to 1.16 inches. The total precipitation for the year now stands at 10.33 inches. There were 7 heating degree days yesterday. The yearly total since July 1st is 58. There were no cooling degree days yesterday. The yearly total since January 1st is 781. The normal high temperature for today is 71 degrees, and the normal low is 44. The record high for today is 93, which last occurred in 1922, and the record low is 20, which occurred in 1878. Sunrise today is at 7:29 a.m. and sunset is at 7:42 p.m. The regional weather forecast from your National Weather Service office in Bismarck. Light rain ending this morning. Gradual warming trend through the upcoming work week, with highs mostly in the 60s today, increasing to the 70s and lower 80s by the end of the week. Chance of showers and thunderstorms Wednesday through Wednesday night, otherwise mostly dry through the work week. The detailed forecast for North Dakota, today, mostly cloudy this morning with isolated showers. Decreasing clouds this afternoon. Highs in the lower 60s to lower 70s. Tonight, clear to partly cloudy. Lows in the mid-30s east to mid-40s west. Tuesday, partly cloudy. Highs in the lower 60s to lower 70s. Wednesday, mostly cloudy. Showers likely. Slight chance of thunderstorms. Lows in the lower 40s to lower 50s. Highs in the mid-60s to mid-70s. Here is the forecast for the Bismarck, Minden listening area. Today, partly cloudy. Highs in the upper 60s. East winds 5 to 10 miles per hour. Tonight, increasing clouds. Lows in the lower 40s. Southeast winds 5 to 10 miles per hour. Tuesday, mostly sunny. Highs in the mid 60s. Southeast winds 5 to 15 miles per hour, increasing to 15 to 20 miles per hour in the afternoon. Tuesday night, mostly cloudy. A slight chance of showers in the evening. Lows in the lower 50s. Southeast winds around 15 miles per hour with gusts up to 25 miles per hour. Chance of rain 20%. Wednesday, mostly cloudy. A chance of showers in the morning, then showers and a chance of thunderstorms in the afternoon. Highs in the upper 60s. Southeast winds 15 to 20 miles per hour with gusts up to 30 miles per hour. Wednesday night, mostly cloudy. Showers likely and a slight chance of thunderstorms in the evening. Lows in the lower 50s. Chance of rain 60%. Thursday, mostly sunny. Highs in the mid-70s. Thursday night, increasing clouds. Lows in the lower 50s. Friday, mostly cloudy. Highs in the mid-70s. Friday night, mostly cloudy. A slight chance of showers in the evening. Lows in the mid-50s. Chance of rain 20%. Saturday, mostly cloudy in the morning, then mostly sunny.

slight chance of showers in the afternoon. Highs in the upper 60s. Chance of rain 20%. Saturday night, partly cloudy. A slight chance of showers after midnight. Lows in the upper 40s. Chance of rain 20%. Sunday, mostly sunny. A chance of showers in the morning, then a slight chance of showers in the afternoon. Highs in the upper 60s. Chance of rain 30%. 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Providing weather information 24 hours a day from your National Weather Service office in Bismarck. For Western Lake Secaucawea, rest of tonight, east winds around 10 miles per hour. Slight chance of showers in the evening. Mostly cloudy. Lows in the mid-40s. Monday, southeast winds 10 to 20 miles per hour. Mostly sunny. Highs in the upper 60s. For Eastern Lake Secaucawea, rest of tonight, east winds 10 to 15 miles per hour in the evening becoming light. Slight chance of showers in the evening. Mostly cloudy. Lows in the mid-40s. Monday, southeast winds 10 to 15 miles per hour. Mostly sunny. Highs in the upper 60s. For Northern Lake Oahe, rest of tonight, east winds around 10 miles per hour. Chance of showers through the night. Cloudy. Lows around 50. Monday, southeast winds around 10 miles per hour. Mostly sunny. Highs in the mid-60s. For Western Lake Secaucawea, today, southeast winds 10 to 20 miles per hour. Slight chance of showers through the day. Slight chance of sprinkles early in the morning. Mostly cloudy, then becoming mostly sunny in the morning, then becoming sunny. Highs in the upper 60s. Tonight, southeast winds 10 to 20 miles per hour. Mostly clear. Lows in the mid-40s. For Eastern Lake Secaucawea, today, east winds around 10 miles per hour early in the morning becoming light, then becoming southeast 10 to 15 miles per hour in the late morning and afternoon. Slight chance of showers early in the morning, then slight chance of sprinkles in the morning. Mostly cloudy early in the morning, then clearing. Highs in the upper 60s. Tonight, south winds 10 to 15 miles per hour. Mostly clear. Lows in the lower 40s. For Northern Lake Oahe, today, light winds becoming southeast around 10 miles per hour. Patchy fog early in the morning. Slight chance of showers through the day. Mostly cloudy. Highs in the mid-60s. Tonight, southeast winds around 10 miles per hour. Partly cloudy. Lows in the lower 40s. Here are the weather conditions at 4 a.m. Central Daylight Time. Bismarck, partly cloudy. Temperature 52 degrees, relative humidity 89%. Pressure 30.24 inches and falling. Mendham, mostly cloudy. 52 degrees, relative humidity 100%. Wind east at 7 miles an hour. Hazen, cloudy. 54 degrees, relative humidity 82%. Harvey, cloudy. 52 degrees, relative humidity 100%. Wind southeast at 6 miles an hour. Breeze, relative humidity 100%. Wind southeast at 6 miles an hour. Minot, cloudy. 52 degrees, relative humidity 97%. Dickinson, cloudy. 51 degrees, relative humidity 89%. Wind east at 6 miles an hour. Elsewhere around North Dakota, it was 53 at Garrison. At Fargo, it was partly cloudy, with a temperature of 46. It was mostly cloudy, with a temperature of 48 at Jamestown, and 48 at Grand Forks. It was cloudy, with a temperature of 53 at Williston, and 51 at Devil's Lake. In northern South Dakota, it was cloudy. It was 54 at Mobridge, and 56 at Aberdeen. In eastern Montana, at Mile City, fog was reported, with a temperature of 55. It was cloudy, with a temperature of 53 at Glendive, and 55 at Sydney. Once again, at Bismarck, the temperature was 52 degrees under partly cloudy skies. The Bismarck, North Dakota climate summary for yesterday, September 20, 2026. Yesterday's high temperature was 63 degrees. This high was 9.

degrees below the normal high of 72. The record high is 97 degrees, which was set in 1898. Yesterday's low temperature was 52 degrees. This low was 8 degrees above the normal low of 44. The record low is 25 degrees, which was set in 1982. A trace of precipitation fell yesterday, which brings the monthly total to 1.16 inches. The total precipitation for the year now stands at 10.33 inches. There were 7 heating degree days yesterday. The yearly total since July 1st is 58. There were no cooling degree days yesterday. The yearly total since January 1st is 781. The normal high temperature for today is 71 degrees, and the normal low is 44. The record high for today is 93, which last occurred in 1922, and the record low is 20, which occurred in 1878. Sunrise today is at 7:29 a.m. and sunset is at 7:42 p.m. The regional weather forecast from your National Weather Service office in Bismarck. Light rain ending this morning. Gradual warming trend through the upcoming work week, with highs mostly in the 60s today, increasing to the 70s and lower 80s by the end of the week. Chance of showers and thunderstorms Wednesday through Wednesday night, otherwise mostly dry through the work week. The detailed forecast for North Dakota, today, mostly cloudy this morning with isolated showers. Decreasing clouds this afternoon. Highs in the lower 60s to lower 70s. Tonight, clear to partly cloudy. Lows in the mid-30s east to mid-40s west. Tuesday, partly cloudy. Highs in the lower 60s to lower 70s. Wednesday, mostly cloudy. Showers likely. Slight chance of thunderstorms. Lows in the lower 40s to lower 50s. Highs in the mid-60s to mid-70s. Here is the forecast for the Bismarck Minden listening area. Today, partly cloudy. Highs in the upper 60s. East winds 5 to 10 miles per hour. Tonight, increasing clouds. Lows in the lower 40s. Southeast winds 5 to 10 miles per hour. Tuesday, mostly sunny. Highs in the mid-60s. Southeast winds 5 to 15 miles per hour, increasing to 15 to 20 miles per hour in the afternoon. Tuesday night, mostly cloudy. A slight chance of showers in the evening. Lows in the lower 50s. Southeast winds around 15 miles per hour with gusts up to 25 miles per hour. Chance of rain 20%. Wednesday, mostly cloudy. A chance of showers in the morning, then showers and a chance of thunderstorms in the afternoon. Highs in the upper 60s. Southeast winds 15 to 20 miles per hour with gusts up to 30 miles per hour. Wednesday night, mostly cloudy. Showers likely and a slight chance of thunderstorms in the evening. Lows in the lower 50s. Chance of rain 60%. Thursday, mostly sunny. Highs in the mid-70s. Thursday night, increasing clouds. Lows in the lower 50s. Friday, mostly cloudy. Highs in the mid-70s. Friday night, mostly cloudy. A slight chance of showers in the evening. Lows in the mid-50s. Chance of rain 20%. Saturday, mostly cloudy in the morning, then mostly sunny with a slight chance of showers in the afternoon. Highs in the upper 60s. Chance of rain 20%. Saturday night, partly cloudy. A slight chance of showers after midnight. Lows in the upper 40s. Chance of rain 20%. Sunday, mostly sunny. A chance of showers in the morning, then a slight chance of showers in the afternoon. Highs in the upper 60s. Chance of rain 30%. For Western Lake Sakakawea, today, southeast winds 10 to 20 miles per hour. Slight chance of showers through the day. Slight chance of sprinkles early in the morning. Mostly cloudy, then becoming mostly sunny in the morning, then becoming sunny. Highs in the upper 60s. Tonight, southeast winds 10 to 20 miles per hour. Mostly clear. Lows in the mid-40s. For Eastern Lake Sakakawea, today, east winds around 10 miles per hour early in the morning, becoming light, then becoming southeast 10 to 15 miles per hour in the late morning and afternoon. Slight chance of showers early in the morning, then slight chance of sprinkles in the morning. Mostly cloudy early in the morning, then

clearing. Highs in the upper 60s. Tonight, south winds 10 to 15 miles per hour. Mostly clear. Lows in the lower 40s. For northern Lake Oahe, today, light winds becoming southeast around 10 miles per hour. Patchy fog early in the morning. Slight chance of showers through the day. Mostly cloudy. Highs in the mid-60s. Tonight, southeast winds around 10 miles per hour. Partly cloudy. Lows in the lower 40s. Here are the weather conditions at 4 a.m. Central Daylight Time. Bismarck, partly cloudy. Temperature 52 degrees, relative humidity 89%. Pressure 30.24 inches and falling. Mendon, mostly cloudy. 52 degrees, relative humidity 100%. Wind east at 7 miles an hour. Hazen, cloudy. 54 degrees, relative humidity 82%. Harvey, cloudy. 52 degrees, relative humidity 100%. Wind southeast at 6 miles an hour. Minot, cloudy. 52 degrees, relative humidity 97%. Dickinson, cloudy. 51 degrees, relative humidity 89%. Wind east at 6 miles an hour. Elsewhere around North Dakota, it was 53 at Garrison. At Fargo, it was partly cloudy, with a temperature of 46. It was mostly cloudy, with a temperature of 48 at Jamestown, and 48 at Grand Forks. It was cloudy, with a temperature of 53 at Williston, and 51 at Devil's Lake. In northern South Dakota, it was cloudy. It was 54 at Mobridge, and 56 at Aberdeen. In eastern Montana, at Miles City, fog was reported, with a temperature of 55. It was cloudy, with a temperature of 53 at Glendive, and 55 at Sydney. Once again, at Bismarck, the temperature was 52 degrees under partly cloudy skies. The Bismarck, North Dakota climate summary for yesterday, September 20, 2026. Yesterday's high temperature was 63 degrees. This high was 9 degrees below the normal high of 72. The record high is 97 degrees, which was set in 1898. Yesterday's low temperature was 52 degrees. This low was 8 degrees above the normal low of 44. The record low is 25 degrees, which was set in 1982. A trace of precipitation fell yesterday, which brings the monthly total to 1.16 inches. The total precipitation for the year now stands at 10.33 inches. There were 7 heating degree days yesterday. The yearly total since July 1st is 58. There were no cooling degree days yesterday. The yearly total since January 1st is 781. The normal high temperature for today is 71 degrees, and the normal low is 44. The record high for today is 93, which last occurred in 1922, and the record low is 20, which occurred in 1878. Sunrise today is at 7:29 a.m. and sunset is at 7:42 p.m. The regional weather forecast from your National Weather Service office in Bismarck. Light rain ending this morning. Gradual warming trend through the upcoming work week, with highs mostly in the 60s today, increasing to the 70s and lower 80s by the end of the week. Chance of showers and thunderstorms Wednesday through Wednesday night, otherwise mostly dry through the work week. The detailed forecast for North Dakota, today, mostly cloudy this morning with isolated showers. Decreasing clouds this afternoon. Highs in the lower 60s to lower 70s. Tonight, clear to partly cloudy. Lows in the mid-30s east to mid-40s west. Tuesday, partly cloudy. Highs in the lower 60s to lower 70s. Wednesday, mostly cloudy. Showers likely. Slight chance of thunderstorms. Lows in the lower 40s to lower 50s. Highs in the mid-60s to mid-70s. Here is the forecast for the Bismarck Mendon listening area. Today, partly cloudy. Highs in the upper 60s. East winds 5 to 10 miles per hour. Tonight, increasing clouds. Lows in the lower 40s. Southeast winds 5 to 10 miles per hour. Tuesday, mostly sunny. Highs in the mid 60s. Southeast winds 5 to 15 miles per hour, increasing to 15 to 20 miles per hour in the afternoon. Tuesday night, mostly cloudy.

A slight chance of showers in the evening. Lows in the lower 50s. Southeast winds around 15 miles per hour with gusts up to 25 miles per hour. Chance of rain 20%. Wednesday, mostly cloudy. A chance of showers in the morning, then showers and a chance of thunderstorms in the afternoon. Highs in the upper 60s. Southeast winds 15 to 20 miles per hour with gusts up to 30 miles per hour. Wednesday night, mostly cloudy. Showers likely and a slight chance of thunderstorms in the evening. Lows in the lower 50s. Chance of rain 60%. Thursday, mostly sunny. Highs in the mid-70s. Thursday night, increasing clouds. Lows in the lower 50s. Friday, mostly cloudy. Highs in the mid-70s. Friday night, mostly cloudy. A slight chance of showers in the evening. Lows in the mid-50s. Chance of rain 20%. Saturday, mostly cloudy in the morning, then mostly sunny with a slight chance of showers in the afternoon. Highs in the upper 60s. Chance of rain 20%. Saturday night, partly cloudy. A slight chance of showers after midnight. Lows in the upper 40s. Chance of rain 20%. Sunday, mostly sunny. A chance of showers in the morning, then a slight chance of showers in the afternoon. Highs in the upper 60s. Chance of rain 30%. For Western Lake Sakakawea, today, southeast winds 10 to 20 miles per hour. Slight chance of showers through the day. Slight chance of sprinkles early in the morning. Mostly cloudy, then becoming mostly sunny in the morning, then becoming sunny. Highs in the upper 60s. Tonight, southeast winds 10 to 20 miles per hour. Mostly clear. Lows in the mid-40s. For Eastern Lake Sakakawea, today, east winds around 10 miles per hour early in the morning becoming light, then becoming southeast 10 to 15 miles per hour in the late morning and afternoon. Slight chance of showers early in the morning, then slight chance of sprinkles in the morning. Mostly cloudy early in the morning, then clearing. Highs in the upper 60s. Tonight, south winds 10 to 15 miles per hour. Mostly clear. Lows in the lower 40s. For Northern Lake Oahe, today, light winds becoming southeast around 10 miles per hour. Patchy fog early in the morning. Slight chance of showers through the day. Mostly cloudy. Highs in the mid-60s. Tonight, southeast winds around 10 miles per hour. Partly cloudy. Lows in the lower 40s. Here are the weather conditions at 4 a.m. Central Daylight Time. Bismarck, partly cloudy. Temperature 52 degrees, relative humidity 89%. Pressure 30.24 inches and falling. Mendon, mostly cloudy. 52 degrees, relative humidity 100%. Wind east at 7 miles an hour. Hazen, cloudy. 54 degrees, relative humidity 82%. Harvey, cloudy. 52 degrees, relative humidity 100%. Wind southeast at 6 miles an hour. Minot, cloudy. 52 degrees, relative humidity 97%. Dickinson, cloudy. 51 degrees, relative humidity 89%. Wind east at 6 miles an hour. Elsewhere around North Dakota, it was 53 at Garrison. At Fargo, it was partly cloudy, with a temperature of 46. It was mostly cloudy, with a temperature of 48 at Jamestown, and 48 at Grand Forks. It was cloudy, with a temperature of 53 at Williston, and 51 at Devil's Lake. In northern South Dakota, it was cloudy. It was 54 at Mobridge, and 56 at Aberdeen. In eastern Montana, at Mile City, fog was reported, with a temperature of 55. It was cloudy, with a temperature of 53 at Glendive, and 55 at Sydney. Once again, at Bismarck, the temperature was 52 degrees under partly cloudy skies. The Bismarck, North Dakota climate summary for yesterday, September 20, 2026. Yesterday's high temperature was 63 degrees. This high was 9 degrees below the normal high of 72. The record high is 97 degrees, which was set in 1898. Yesterday's low temperature was 52 degrees. This low was 8 degrees above the normal low of 44.
low is 25 degrees, which was set in 1982. A trace of precipitation fell yesterday, which brings the monthly total to 1.16 inches. The total precipitation for the year now stands at 10.33 inches. There were 7 heating degree days yesterday. The yearly total since July 1st is 58. There were no cooling degree days yesterday. The yearly total since January 1st is 781. The normal high temperature for today is 71 degrees, and the normal low is 44. The record high for today is 93, which last occurred in 1922, and the record low is 20, which occurred in 1878. Sunrise today is at 7:29 a.m. and sunset is at 7:42 p.m. The regional weather forecast from your National Weather Service office in Bismarck. Light rain ending this morning. Gradual warming trend through the upcoming work week, with highs mostly in the 60s today, increasing to the 70s and lower 80s by the end of the week. Chance of showers and thunderstorms Wednesday through Wednesday night, otherwise mostly dry through the work week. The detailed forecast for North Dakota. Today, mostly cloudy this morning with isolated showers. Decreasing clouds this afternoon. Highs in the lower 60s to lower 70s. Tonight, clear to partly cloudy. Lows in the mid-30s east to mid-40s west. Tuesday, partly cloudy. Highs in the lower 60s to lower 70s. Wednesday, mostly cloudy. Showers likely. Slight chance of thunderstorms. Lows in the lower 40s to lower 50s. Highs in the mid-60s to mid-70s. Here is the forecast for the Bismarck Minden listening area. Today, partly cloudy. Highs in the upper 60s. East winds 5 to 10 miles per hour. Tonight, increasing clouds. Lows in the lower 40s. Southeast winds 5 to 10 miles per hour. Tuesday, mostly sunny. Highs in the mid-60s. Southeast winds 5 to 15 miles per hour, increasing to 15 to 20 miles per hour in the afternoon. Tuesday night, mostly cloudy. A slight chance of showers in the evening. Lows in the lower 50s. Southeast winds around 15 miles per hour with gusts up to 25 miles per hour. Chance of rain 20%. Wednesday, mostly cloudy. A chance of showers in the morning, then showers and a chance of thunderstorms in the afternoon. Highs in the upper 60s. Southeast winds 15 to 20 miles per hour with gusts up to 30 miles per hour. Wednesday night, mostly cloudy. Showers likely and a slight chance of thunderstorms in the evening. Lows in the lower 50s. Chance of rain 60%. Thursday, mostly sunny. Highs in the mid-70s. Thursday night, increasing clouds. Lows in the lower 50s. Friday, mostly cloudy. Highs in the mid-70s. Friday night, mostly cloudy. A slight chance of showers in the evening. Lows in the mid-50s. Chance of rain 20%. Saturday, mostly cloudy in the morning, then mostly sunny with a slight chance of showers in the afternoon. Highs in the upper 60s. Chance of rain 20%. Saturday night, partly cloudy. A slight chance of showers after midnight. Lows in the upper 40s. Chance of rain 20%. Sunday, mostly sunny. A chance of showers in the morning, then a slight chance of showers in the afternoon. Highs in the upper 60s. Chance of rain 30%. For Western Lake Sakakawea, today, southeast winds 10 to 20 miles per hour. Slight chance of showers through the day. Slight chance of sprinkles early in the morning. Mostly cloudy, then becoming mostly sunny in the morning, then becoming sunny. Highs in the upper 60s. Tonight, southeast winds 10 to 20 miles per hour. Mostly clear. Lows in the mid-40s. For Eastern Lake Sakakawea, today, east winds around 10 miles per hour early in the morning becoming light, then becoming southeast 10 to 15 miles per hour in the late morning and afternoon. Slight chance of showers early in the morning, then slight chance of sprinkles in the morning. Mostly cloudy early in the morning, then clearing. Highs in the upper 60s. Tonight, south winds 10 to 15 miles per hour. Mostly clear. Lows in the lower 40s. For Northern Lake Oahe, today, light winds becoming southeast.

around 10 miles per hour. Patchy fog early in the morning. Slight chance of showers through the day. Mostly cloudy. Highs in the mid-60s. Tonight, southeast winds around 10 miles per hour. Partly cloudy. Lows in the lower 40s. Here are the weather conditions at 4 a.m. Central Daylight Time. Bismarck, partly cloudy. Temperature 52 degrees, relative humidity 89%. Pressure 30.24 inches and falling. Menden, mostly cloudy. 52 degrees, relative humidity 100%. Wind east at 7 miles an hour. Hazen, cloudy. 54 degrees, relative humidity 82%. Harvey, cloudy. 52 degrees, relative humidity 100%. Wind southeast at 6 miles an hour. Minot, cloudy. 52 degrees, relative humidity 97%. Dickinson, cloudy. 51 degrees, relative humidity 89%. Wind east at 6 miles an hour. Elsewhere around North Dakota, it was 53 at Garrison. At Fargo, it was partly cloudy, with a temperature of 46. It was mostly cloudy, with a temperature of 48 at Jamestown and 48 at Grand Forks. It was cloudy, with a temperature of 53 at Williston and 51 at Devil's Lake. In northern South Dakota, it was cloudy. It was 54 at Mobridge and 56 at Aberdeen. In eastern Montana, at Miles City, fog was reported, with a temperature of 55. It was cloudy, with a temperature of 53 at Glendive and 55 at Sydney. Once again, at Bismarck, the temperature was 52 degrees under partly cloudy skies. The Bismarck, North Dakota climate summary for yesterday, September 20, 2026. Yesterday's high temperature was 63 degrees. This high was 9 degrees below the normal high of 72. The record high is 97 degrees, which was set in 1898. Yesterday's low temperature was 52 degrees. This low was 8 degrees above the normal low of 44. The record low is 25 degrees, which was set in 1982. A trace of precipitation fell yesterday, which brings the monthly total to 1.16 inches. The total precipitation for the year now stands at 10.33 inches. There were 7 heating degree days yesterday. The yearly total since July 1st is 58. There were no cooling degree days yesterday. The yearly total since January 1st is 781. The normal high temperature for today is 71 degrees, and the normal low is 44. The record high for today is 93, which last occurred in 1922, and the record low is 20, which occurred in 1878. Sunrise today is at 7:29 a.m. and sunset is at 7:42 p.m. The regional weather forecast from your National Weather Service office in Bismarck. Light rain ending this morning. Gradual warming trend through the upcoming work week, with highs mostly in the 60s today, increasing to the 70s and lower 80s by the end of the week. Chance of showers and thunderstorms Wednesday through Wednesday night, otherwise mostly dry through the work week. The detailed forecast for North Dakota, today, mostly cloudy this morning with isolated showers. Decreasing clouds this afternoon. Highs in the lower 60s to lower 70s. Tonight, clear to partly cloudy. Lows in the mid-30s east to mid-40s west. Tuesday, partly cloudy. Highs in the lower 60s to lower 70s. Wednesday, mostly cloudy. Showers likely. Slight chance of thunderstorms. Lows in the lower 40s to lower 50s. Highs in the mid-60s to mid-70s. Here is the forecast for the Bismarck, Menden listening area. Today, partly cloudy. Highs in the upper 60s. East winds 5 to 10 miles per hour. Tonight, increasing clouds. Lows in the lower 40s. Southeast winds 5 to 10 miles per hour. Tuesday, mostly sunny. Highs in the mid-60s. Southeast winds 5 to 15 miles per hour, increasing to 15 to 20 miles per hour in the afternoon. Tuesday night, mostly cloudy. A slight chance of showers in the evening. Lows in the lower 50s. Southeast winds around 15 miles per hour with gusts up to 25 miles per hour. Chance of rain 20%. Wednesday, mostly cloudy.

15 to 20 miles per hour with gusts up to 30 miles per hour. Wednesday night, mostly cloudy. Showers likely and a slight chance of thunderstorms in the evening. Lows in the lower 50s. Chance of rain 60%. Thursday, mostly sunny. Highs in the mid-70s. Thursday night, increasing clouds. Lows in the lower 50s. Friday, mostly cloudy. Highs in the mid-70s. Friday night, mostly cloudy. A slight chance of showers in the evening. Lows in the mid-50s. Chance of rain 20%. Saturday, mostly cloudy in the morning, then mostly sunny with a slight chance of showers in the afternoon. Highs in the upper 60s. Chance of rain 20%. Saturday night, partly cloudy. A slight chance of showers after midnight. Lows in the upper 40s. Chance of rain 20%. Sunday, mostly sunny. A chance of showers in the morning, then a slight chance of showers in the afternoon. Highs in the upper 60s. Chance of rain 30%. 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Providing weather information 24 hours a day from your National Weather Service office in Bismarck. For Western Lake Sakakawea, today, southeast winds 10 to 20 miles per hour. Slight chance of showers through the day. Slight chance of sprinkles early in the morning. Mostly cloudy, then becoming mostly sunny in the morning, then becoming sunny. Highs in the upper 60s. Tonight, southeast winds 10 to 20 miles per hour. Mostly clear. Lows in the mid-40s. For Eastern Lake Sakakawea, today, east winds around 10 miles per hour early in the morning becoming light, then becoming southeast 10 to 15 miles per hour in the late morning and afternoon. Slight chance of showers early in the morning, then slight chance of sprinkles in the morning. Mostly cloudy early in the morning, then clearing. Highs in the upper 60s. Tonight, south winds 10 to 15 miles per hour. Mostly clear. Lows in the lower 40s. For northern Lake Oahe, today, light winds becoming southeast around 10 miles per hour. Patchy fog early in the morning. Slight chance of showers through the day. Mostly cloudy. Highs in the mid-60s. Tonight, southeast winds around 10 miles per hour. Partly cloudy. Lows in the lower 40s. Here are the weather conditions at 6 a.m. Central Daylight Time. Bismarck, partly cloudy. Temperature 51 degrees, relative humidity 92%. Pressure 30.25 inches and rising. Mendham, cloudy. 50 degrees, relative humidity 100%. Wind east at 7 miles an hour. Hazen, cloudy. 50 degrees, relative humidity 93%. Harvey, cloudy. 48 degrees, relative humidity 100%. Minot, cloudy. 51 degrees, relative humidity 96%. Dickinson, cloudy. 49 degrees, relative humidity 97%. Wind southeast at 7 miles an hour. Elsewhere around North Dakota, it was 52 at Garrison. It was partly cloudy, with a temperature of 47 at Jamestown and 41 at Fargo. At Devil's Lake, it was mostly cloudy, with a temperature of 51. It was cloudy, with a temperature of 53 at Williston and 51 at Grand Forks. In northern South Dakota, it was cloudy, and the temperatures were 54 degrees. In eastern Montana, it was cloudy. It was 55 at Miles City, 53 at Glendive, and 54 at Sydney. Once again, at Bismarck, the temperature was 51 degrees under partly cloudy skies. The Bismarck, North Dakota climate summary for yesterday, September 20, 2026. Yesterday's high temperature was 63 degrees. This high was 9 degrees below the normal high of 72. The record high is 97 degrees, which was set in 1898. Yesterday's low temperature was 52 degrees. This low was 8 degrees above the normal low of 44. The record low is 25 degrees, which was set in 1982. A trace of precipitation fell yesterday, which brings the monthly total to 1.16 inches. The total precipitation for the year now stands at 10.33 inches. There were 7 heating degrees.

3 days yesterday. The yearly total since July 1st is 58. There were no cooling degree days yesterday. The yearly total since January 1st is 781. The normal high temperature for today is 71 degrees, and the normal low is 44. The record high for today is 93, which last occurred in 1922, and the record low is 20, which occurred in 1878. Sunrise today is at 7:29 a.m. and sunset is at 7:42 p.m. The regional weather forecast from your National Weather Service office in Bismarck. Light rain ending this morning. Gradual warming trends through the upcoming work week, with highs mostly in the 60s today, increasing to the 70s and lower 80s by the end of the week. Chance of showers and thunderstorms Wednesday through Wednesday night, otherwise mostly dry through the work week. The detailed forecast for North Dakota, today, mostly cloudy this morning with isolated showers. Decreasing clouds this afternoon. Highs in the lower 60s to lower 70s. Tonight, clear to partly cloudy. Lows in the mid-30s east to mid-40s west. Tuesday, partly cloudy. Highs in the lower 60s to lower 70s. Wednesday, mostly cloudy. Showers likely. Slight chance of thunderstorms. Lows in the lower 40s to lower 50s. Highs in the mid-60s to mid-70s. Here is the forecast for the Bismarck Minden listening area. Today, partly sunny. A slight chance of sprinkles in the morning. Highs in the upper 60s. Southeast wind 5 to 10 miles per hour. Tonight, partly cloudy. Lows in the lower 40s. Southeast wind 5 to 10 miles per hour. Tuesday, mostly sunny. Highs in the mid 60s. Southeast wind 5 to 15 miles per hour, increasing to 15 to 20 miles per hour in the afternoon. Tuesday night, mostly cloudy. A slight chance of showers in the evening. Lows in the lower 50s. Southeast winds around 15 miles per hour with gusts up to 25 miles per hour. Chance of rain 20%. Wednesday, mostly cloudy. A chance of showers in the morning, then showers and a chance of thunderstorms in the afternoon. Highs in the upper 60s. Southeast winds 15 to 20 miles per hour with gusts up to 30 miles per hour. Wednesday night, mostly cloudy. Showers likely and a slight chance of thunderstorms in the evening. Lows in the lower 50s. Chance of rain 60%. Thursday, mostly sunny. Highs in the mid-70s. Thursday night, increasing clouds. Lows in the lower 50s. Friday, mostly cloudy. Highs in the mid-70s. Friday night, mostly cloudy. A slight chance of showers in the evening. Lows in the mid-60s. Chance of rain 20%. Saturday, mostly cloudy in the morning, then mostly sunny with a slight chance of showers in the afternoon. Highs in the upper 60s. Chance of rain 20%. Saturday night, partly cloudy. A slight chance of showers after midnight. Lows in the upper 40s. Chance of rain 20%. Sunday, mostly sunny. A chance of showers in the morning, then a slight chance of showers in the afternoon. Highs in the upper 60s. Chance of rain 30%. For Western Lake Secaucawea, today, southeast winds 10 to 20 miles per hour. Slight chance of showers through the day. Slight chance of sprinkles early in the morning. Mostly cloudy, then becoming mostly sunny in the morning, then becoming sunny. Highs in the upper 60s. Tonight, southeast winds 10 to 20 miles per hour. Mostly clear. Lows in the mid-40s. For Eastern Lake Secaucawea, today, east winds around 10 miles per hour early in the morning becoming light, then becoming southeast 10 to 15 miles per hour in the late morning and afternoon. Slight chance of showers early in the morning, then slight chance of sprinkles in the morning. Mostly cloudy early in the morning, then clearing. Highs in the upper 60s. Tonight, south winds 10 to 15 miles per hour. Mostly clear. Lows in the lower 40s. For northern Lake Oahe, today, light winds becoming southeast around 10 miles per hour. Patchy fog early in the morning. Slight chance of showers through the day. Mostly cloudy. Highs in the mid-60s. Tonight, southeast winds around 10 miles.

miles per hour. Partly cloudy. Lows in the lower 40s. Here are the weather conditions at 6 a.m. Central Daylight Time. Bismarck, partly cloudy. Temperature 51 degrees. Relative humidity 92%. Pressure 30.25 inches and rising. Mandan, cloudy. 50 degrees. Relative humidity 100%. Wind east at 7 miles an hour. Hazel, cloudy. 50 degrees. Relative humidity 93%. Harvey, cloudy. 48 degrees. Relative humidity 100%. Minot, cloudy. 51 degrees. Relative humidity 96%. Dickinson, cloudy. 49 degrees. Relative humidity 97%. Wind southeast at 7 miles an hour. Elsewhere around North Dakota, it was 52 at Garrison. It was partly cloudy, with a temperature of 47 at Jamestown and 41 at Fargo. At Devil's Lake, it was mostly cloudy, with a temperature of 51. It was cloudy, with a temperature of 53 at Williston and 51 at Grand Forks. In northern South Dakota, it was cloudy, and the temperatures were 54 degrees. In eastern Montana, it was cloudy. It was 55 at Miles City, 53 at Glendive, and 54 at Sydney. Once again, at Bismarck, the temperature was 51 degrees under partly cloudy skies. The Bismarck, North Dakota climate summary for yesterday, September 20, 2026. Yesterday's high temperature was 63 degrees. This high was 9 degrees below the normal high of 72. The record high is 97 degrees, which was set in 1898. Yesterday's low temperature was 52 degrees. This low was 8 degrees above the normal low of 44. The record low is 25 degrees, which was set in 1982. A trace of precipitation fell yesterday, which brings the monthly total to 1.16 inches. The total precipitation for the year now stands at 10.33 inches. There were 7 heating degree days yesterday. The yearly total since July 1st is 58. There were no cooling degree days yesterday. The yearly total since January 1st is 781. The normal high temperature for today is 71 degrees, and the normal low is 44. The record high for today is 93, which last occurred in 1922, and the record low is 20, which occurred in 1878. Sunrise today is at 7:29 a.m. and sunset is at 7:42 p.m. The regional weather forecast from your National Weather Service office in Bismarck. Light rain ending this morning. Gradual warming trend through the upcoming work week, with highs mostly in the 60s today, increasing to the 70s and lower 80s by the end of the week. Chance of showers and thunderstorms Wednesday through Wednesday night, otherwise mostly dry through the work week. The detailed forecast for North Dakota, today, mostly cloudy this morning with isolated showers. Decreasing clouds this afternoon. Highs in the lower 60s to lower 70s. Tonight, clear to partly cloudy. Lows in the mid-30s east to mid-40s west. Tuesday, partly cloudy. Highs in the lower 60s to lower 70s. Wednesday, mostly cloudy. Showers likely. Slight chance of thunderstorms. Lows in the lower 40s to lower 50s. Highs in the mid-60s to mid-70s. Here is the forecast for the Bismarck Minden listening area. Today, partly sunny. A slight chance of sprinkles in the morning. Highs in the upper 60s. Southeast winds 5 to 10 miles per hour. Tonight, partly cloudy. Lows in the lower 40s. Southeast winds 5 to 10 miles per hour. Tuesday, mostly sunny. Highs in the mid 60s. Southeast winds 5 to 15 miles per hour, increasing to 15 to 20 miles per hour in the afternoon. Tuesday night, mostly cloudy. A slight chance of showers in the evening. Lows in the lower 50s. Southeast winds around 15 miles per hour with gusts up to 25 miles per hour. Chance of rain 20%. Wednesday, mostly cloudy. A chance of showers in the morning, then showers and a chance of thunderstorms in the afternoon. Highs in the upper 60s. Southeast winds 15 to 20 miles per hour with gusts up to 30 miles per hour. Wednesday night, mostly cloudy. Showers likely and a slight chance of

thunderstorms in the evening. Lows in the lower 50s. Chance of rain 60%. Thursday, mostly sunny. Highs in the mid-70s. Thursday night, increasing clouds. Lows in the lower 50s. Friday, mostly cloudy. Highs in the mid-70s. Friday night, mostly cloudy. A slight chance of showers in the evening. Lows in the mid-50s. Chance of rain 20%. Saturday, mostly cloudy in the morning, then mostly sunny with a slight chance of showers in the afternoon. Highs in the upper 60s. Chance of rain 20%. Saturday night, partly cloudy. A slight chance of showers after midnight. Lows in the upper 40s. Chance of rain 20%. Sunday, mostly sunny. A chance of showers in the morning, then a slight chance of showers in the afternoon. Highs in the upper 60s. Chance of rain 30%. For Western Lake Sakakawea, today, southeast winds 10 to 20 miles per hour. Slight chance of showers through the day. Slight chance of sprinkles early in the morning. Mostly cloudy, then becoming mostly sunny in the morning, then becoming sunny. Highs in the upper 60s. Tonight, southeast winds 10 to 20 miles per hour. Mostly clear. Lows in the mid-40s. For Eastern Lake Sakakawea, today, east winds around 10 miles per hour early in the morning becoming light, then becoming southeast 10 to 15 miles per hour in the late morning and afternoon. Slight chance of showers early in the morning, then slight chance of sprinkles in the morning. Mostly cloudy early in the morning, then clearing. Highs in the upper 60s. Tonight, south winds 10 to 15 miles per hour. Mostly clear. Lows in the lower 40s. For Northern Lake Oahe, today, light winds becoming southeast around 10 miles per hour. Patchy fog early in the morning. Slight chance of showers through the day. Mostly cloudy. Highs in the mid-60s. Tonight, southeast winds around 10 miles per hour. Partly cloudy. Lows in the lower 40s. Here are the weather conditions at 6 a.m. Central Daylight Time. Bismarck, partly cloudy. Temperature 51 degrees, relative humidity 92%. Pressure 30.25 inches and rising. Mandan, cloudy. 50 degrees, relative humidity 100%. Wind east at 7 miles an hour. Hazen, cloudy. 50 degrees, relative humidity 93%. Harvey, cloudy. 48 degrees, relative humidity 100%. Minot, cloudy. 51 degrees, relative humidity 96%. Dickinson, cloudy. 49 degrees, relative humidity 97%. Wind southeast at 7 miles an hour. Elsewhere around North Dakota, it was 52 at Garrison. It was partly cloudy, with a temperature of 47 at Jamestown and 41 at Fargo. At Devil's Lake, it was mostly cloudy, with a temperature of 51. It was cloudy, with a temperature of 53 at Williston and 51 at Grand Forks. In northern South Dakota, it was cloudy, and the temperatures were 54 degrees. In eastern Montana, it was cloudy. It was 55 at Miles City, 53 at Glendive, and 54 at Sydney. Once again, at Bismarck, the temperature was 51 degrees under partly cloudy skies. The Bismarck, North Dakota climate summary for yesterday, September 20th, 2026. Yesterday's high temperature was 63 degrees. This high was 9 degrees below the normal high of 72. The record high is 97 degrees, which was set in 1898. Yesterday's low temperature was 52 degrees. This low was 8 degrees above the normal low of 44. The record low is 25 degrees, which was set in 1982. A trace of precipitation fell yesterday, which brings the monthly total to 1.16 inches. The total precipitation for the year now stands at 10.33 inches. There were 7 heating degree days yesterday. The yearly total since July 1st is 58. There were no cooling degree days yesterday. The yearly total since January 1st is 781. The normal high temperature for today is 71.

Sunrise today is at 7:29 a.m. and sunset is at 7:42 p.m. The regional weather forecast from your National Weather Service office in Bismarck. Light rain ending this morning. Gradual warming trends through the upcoming work week, with highs mostly in the 60s today, increasing to the 70s and lower 80s by the end of the week. Chance of showers and thunderstorms Wednesday through Wednesday night, otherwise mostly dry through the work week. The detailed forecast for North Dakota. Today, mostly cloudy this morning with isolated showers. Decreasing clouds this afternoon. Highs in the lower 60s to lower 70s. Tonight, clear to partly cloudy. Lows in the mid-30s east to mid-40s west. Tuesday, partly cloudy. Highs in the lower 60s to lower 70s. Wednesday, mostly cloudy. Showers likely. Slight chance of thunderstorms. Lows in the lower 40s to lower 50s. Highs in the mid-60s to mid-70s. Here is the forecast for the Bismarck Mandan listening area. Today, partly sunny. A slight chance of sprinkles in the morning. Highs in the upper 60s. Southeast winds 5 to 10 miles per hour. Tonight, partly cloudy. Lows in the lower 40s. Southeast winds 5 to 10 miles per hour. Tuesday, mostly sunny. Highs in the mid-60s. Southeast winds 5 to 15 miles per hour, increasing to 15 to 20 miles per hour in the afternoon. Tuesday night, mostly cloudy. A slight chance of showers in the evening. Lows in the lower 50s. Southeast winds around 15 miles per hour with gusts up to 25 miles per hour. Chance of rain 20%. Wednesday, mostly cloudy. A chance of showers in the morning, then showers and a chance of thunderstorms in the afternoon. Highs in the upper 60s. Southeast winds 15 to 20 miles per hour with gusts up to 30 miles per hour. Wednesday night, mostly cloudy. Showers likely and a slight chance of thunderstorms in the evening. Lows in the lower 50s. Chance of rain 60%. Thursday, mostly sunny. Highs in the mid-70s. Thursday night, increasing clouds. Lows in the lower 50s. Friday, mostly cloudy. Highs in the mid-70s. Friday night, mostly cloudy. A slight chance of showers in the evening. Lows in the mid-50s. Chance of rain 20%. Saturday, mostly cloudy in the morning, then mostly sunny with a slight chance of showers in the afternoon. Highs in the upper 60s. Chance of rain 20%. Saturday night, partly cloudy. A slight chance of showers after midnight. Lows in the upper 40s. Chance of rain 20%. Sunday, mostly sunny. A chance of showers in the morning, then a slight chance of showers in the afternoon. Highs in the upper 60s. Chance of rain 30%. For Western Lake Secaucawea, today, southeast winds 10 to 20 miles per hour. Slight chance of showers through the day. Slight chance of sprinkles early in the morning. Mostly cloudy then becoming mostly sunny in the morning then becoming sunny. Highs in the upper 60s. Tonight, southeast winds 10 to 20 miles per hour. Mostly clear. Lows in the mid-40s. For Eastern Lake Secaucawea, today, east winds around 10 miles per hour early in the morning becoming light, then becoming southeast 10 to 15 miles per hour in the late morning and afternoon. Slight chance of showers early in the morning, then slight chance of sprinkles in the morning. Mostly cloudy early in the morning then clearing. Highs in the upper 60s. Tonight, south winds 10 to 15 miles per hour. Mostly clear. Lows in the lower 40s. For northern Lake Oahe, today, light winds becoming southeast around 10 miles per hour. Patchy fog early in the morning. Slight chance of showers through the day. Mostly cloudy. Highs in the mid-60s. Tonight, southeast winds around 10 miles per hour. Partly cloudy. Lows in the lower 40s. Here are the weather conditions at 6 a.m. Central Daylight Time. Bismarck.

miles an hour. Hazel, cloudy, 50 degrees, relative humidity 93%. Harvey, cloudy, 48 degrees, relative humidity 100%. Minot, cloudy, 51 degrees, relative humidity 96%. Dickinson, cloudy, 49 degrees, relative humidity 97%. Wind southeast at 7 miles an hour. Elsewhere around North Dakota, it was 52 in Garrison. It was partly cloudy, with a temperature of 47 at Jamestown and 41 at Fargo. At Devil's Lake, it was mostly cloudy, with a temperature of 51. It was cloudy, with a temperature of 53 at Williston and 51 at Grand Forks. In northern South Dakota, it was cloudy, and the temperatures were 54 degrees. In eastern Montana, it was cloudy. It was 55 at Miles City, 53 at Glendive, and 54 at Sydney. Once again, at Bismarck, the temperature was 51 degrees under partly cloudy skies. The Bismarck, North Dakota climate summary for yesterday, September 20th, 2026. Yesterday's high temperature was 63 degrees. This high was 9 degrees below the normal high of 72. The record high is 97 degrees, which was set in 1898. Yesterday's low temperature was 52 degrees. This low was 8 degrees above the normal low of 44. The record low is 25 degrees, which was set in 1982. A trace of precipitation fell yesterday, which brings the monthly total to 1.16 inches. The total precipitation for the year now stands at 10.33 inches. There were 70 degree days yesterday. The yearly total since July 1st is 58. There were no cooling degree days yesterday. The yearly total since January 1st is 781. The normal high temperature for today is 71 degrees, and the normal low is 44. The record high for today is 93, which last occurred in 1922, and the record low is 20, which occurred in 1878. Sunrise today is at 7:29 a.m. and sunset is at 7:42 p.m. The regional weather forecast from your National Weather Service office in Bismarck. Light rain ending this morning. Gradual warming trend through the upcoming work week, with highs mostly in the 60s today, increasing to the 70s and lower 80s by the end of the week. Chance of showers and thunderstorms Wednesday through Wednesday night, otherwise mostly dry through the work week. The detailed forecast for North Dakota. Today, mostly cloudy this morning with isolated showers. Decreasing clouds this afternoon. Highs in the lower 60s to lower 70s. Tonight, clear to partly cloudy. Lows in the mid-30s east to mid-40s west. Tuesday, partly cloudy. Highs in the lower 60s to lower 70s. Wednesday, mostly cloudy. Showers likely. Slight chance of thunderstorms. Lows in the lower 40s to lower 50s. Highs in the mid-60s to mid-70s. Here is the forecast for the Bismarck, Linz, and listening area. Today, partly sunny. A slight chance of sprinkles in the morning. Highs in the upper 60s. Southeast winds 5 to 10 miles per hour. Tonight, partly cloudy. Lows in the lower 40s. Southeast winds 5 to 10 miles per hour. Tuesday, mostly sunny. Highs in the mid 60s. Southeast winds 5 to 15 miles per hour, increasing to 15 to 20 miles per hour in the afternoon. Tuesday night, mostly cloudy. A slight chance of showers in the evening. Lows in the lower 50s. Southeast winds around 15 miles per hour with gusts up to 25 miles per hour. Chance of rain 20%. Wednesday, mostly cloudy. A chance of showers in the morning, then showers and a chance of thunderstorms in the afternoon. Highs in the upper 60s. Southeast winds 15 to 20 miles per hour with gusts up to 30 miles per hour. Wednesday night, mostly cloudy. Showers likely and a slight chance of thunderstorms in the evening. Lows in the lower 50s. Chance of rain 60%. Thursday, mostly sunny. Highs in the mid-70s. Thursday night, increasing clouds. Lows in the lower 50s. Friday, mostly cloudy. Highs in the mid-70s. Friday night, mostly cloudy. A slight chance of showers.

14%. Saturday night, partly cloudy. A slight chance of showers after midnight. Lows in the upper 40s. Chance of rain 20%. Sunday, mostly sunny. A chance of showers in the morning, then a slight chance of showers in the afternoon. Highs in the upper 60s. Chance of rain 30%. 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Providing weather information 24 hours a day from your National Weather Service office in Bismarck. For Western Lake Sakakawea, today, southeast winds 10 to 20 miles per hour. Slight chance of showers through the day. Slight chance of sprinkles early in the morning. Mostly cloudy, then becoming mostly sunny in the morning, then becoming sunny. Highs in the upper 60s. Tonight, southeast winds 10 to 20 miles per hour. Mostly clear. Lows in the mid-40s. For Eastern Lake Sakakawea, today, east winds around 10 miles per hour early in the morning, becoming light, then becoming southeast 10 to 15 miles per hour in the late morning and afternoon. Slight chance of showers early in the morning, then slight chance of sprinkles in the morning. Mostly cloudy early in the morning, then clearing. Highs in the upper 60s. Tonight, south winds 10 to 15 miles per hour. Mostly clear. Lows in the lower 40s. For northern Lake Oahe, today, light winds becoming southeast around 10 miles per hour. Patchy fog early in the morning. Slight chance of showers through the day. Mostly cloudy. Highs in the mid-60s. Tonight, southeast winds around 10 miles per hour. Partly cloudy. Lows in the lower 40s. Here are the weather conditions at 6 a.m. Central Daylight Time. Winds around 10 miles per hour. Partly cloudy. Lows in the lower 40s. Here are the weather conditions at 6 a.m. Central Daylight Time. Bismarck, partly cloudy. Temperature 51 degrees, relative humidity 92%. Pressure 30.25 inches and rising. Menden, cloudy. 50 degrees, relative humidity 100%. Wind east at 7 miles an hour. Hazel, cloudy. 50 degrees, relative humidity 93%. Harvey, cloudy. 48 degrees, relative humidity 100%. Minot, cloudy. 51 degrees, relative humidity 96%. Dickinson, cloudy. 49 degrees, relative humidity 97%. Wind southeast at 7 miles an hour. Elsewhere around North Dakota, it was 52 at Garrison. It was partly cloudy, with a temperature of 47 at Jamestown, and 41 at Fargo. At Devil's Lake, it was mostly cloudy, with a temperature of 51. It was cloudy, with a temperature of 53 at Williston, and 51 at Grand Forks. In northern South Dakota, it was cloudy, and the temperatures were 54 degrees. In eastern Montana, it was cloudy. It was 55 at Miles City, 53 at Glendive, and 54 at Sydney. Once again, at Bismarck, the temperature was 51 degrees under partly cloudy skies. The Bismarck, North Dakota climate summary for yesterday, September 20th, 2026. Yesterday's high temperature was 63 degrees. This high was 9 degrees below the normal high of 72. The record high is 97 degrees, which was set in 1898. Yesterday's low temperature was 52 degrees. This low was 8 degrees above the normal low of 44. The record low is 25 degrees, which was set in 1982. A trace of precipitation fell yesterday, which brings the monthly total to 1.16 inches. The total precipitation for the year now stands at 10.33 inches. There were 7 heating degree days yesterday. The yearly total since July 1st is 58. There were no cooling degree days yesterday. The yearly total since January 1st is 781. The normal high temperature for today is 71 degrees, and the normal low is 44. The record high for today is 93, which last occurred in 1922, and the record low is 20, which

registered in 1878. Sunrise today is at 7:29 a.m. and sunset is at 7:42 p.m. The regional weather forecast from your National Weather Service office in Bismarck. Light rain ending this morning. Gradual warming trend through the upcoming work week, with highs mostly in the 60s today, increasing to the 70s and lower 80s by the end of the week. Chance of showers and thunderstorms Wednesday through Wednesday night, otherwise mostly dry through the work week. The detailed forecast for North Dakota, today, mostly cloudy this morning with isolated showers. Decreasing clouds this afternoon. Highs in the lower 60s to lower 70s. Tonight, clear to partly cloudy. Lows in the mid-30s east to mid-40s west. Tuesday, partly cloudy. Highs in the lower 60s to lower 70s. Wednesday, mostly cloudy. Showers likely. Slight chance of thunderstorms. Lows in the lower 40s to lower 50s. Highs in the mid-60s to mid-70s. Here is the forecast for the Bismarck, Minden listening area. Today, partly sunny. A slight chance of sprinkles in the morning. Highs in the upper 60s. Southeast winds 5 to 10 miles per hour. Tonight, partly cloudy. Lows in the lower 40s. Southeast winds 5 to 10 miles per hour. Tuesday, mostly sunny. Highs in the mid-60s. Southeast winds 5 to 15 miles per hour, increasing to 15 to 20 miles per hour in the afternoon. Tuesday night, mostly cloudy. A slight chance of showers in the evening. Lows in the lower 50s. Southeast winds around 15 miles per hour with gusts up to 25 miles per hour. Chance of rain 20%. Wednesday, mostly cloudy. A chance of showers in the morning, then showers and a chance of thunderstorms in the afternoon. Highs in the upper 60s. Southeast winds 15 to 20 miles per hour with gusts up to 30 miles per hour. Wednesday night, mostly cloudy. Showers likely and a slight chance of thunderstorms in the evening. Lows in the lower 50s. Chance of rain 60%. Thursday, mostly sunny. Highs in the mid-70s. Thursday night, increasing clouds. Lows in the lower 50s. Friday, mostly cloudy. Highs in the mid-70s. Friday night, mostly cloudy. A slight chance of showers in the evening. Lows in the mid-50s. Chance of rain 20%. Saturday, mostly cloudy in the morning, then mostly sunny with a slight chance of showers in the afternoon. Highs in the upper 60s. Chance of rain 20%. Saturday night, partly cloudy. A slight chance of showers after midnight. Lows in the upper 40s. Chance of rain 20%. Sunday, mostly sunny. A chance of showers in the morning, then a slight chance of showers in the afternoon. Highs in the upper 60s. Chance of rain 30%. For Western Lake Sakakawea, today, southeast winds 10 to 20 miles per hour. Slight chance of showers through the day. Slight chance of sprinkles early in the morning. Mostly cloudy then becoming mostly sunny in the morning then becoming sunny. Highs in the upper 60s. Tonight, southeast winds 10 to 20 miles per hour. Mostly clear. Lows in the mid-40s. For Eastern Lake Sakakawea, today, east winds around 10 miles per hour early in the morning becoming light, then becoming southeast 10 to 15 miles per hour in the late morning and afternoon. Slight chance of showers early in the morning, then slight chance of sprinkles in the morning. Mostly cloudy early in the morning then clearing. Highs in the upper 60s. Tonight, south winds 10 to 15 miles per hour. Mostly clear. Lows in the lower 40s. For Northern Lake Oahe, today, light winds becoming southeast around 10 miles per hour. Patchy fog early in the morning. Slight chance of showers through the day. Mostly cloudy. Highs in the mid-60s. Tonight, southeast winds around 10 miles per hour. Partly cloudy. Lows in the lower 40s. Here are the weather conditions at 6 a.m. Central Daylight Time. Bismarck, partly cloudy. Temperature 51 degrees, relative humidity 92%. Pressure 30.25 inches and rising. Minden, cloudy. 50 degrees, relative

humidity 100%. Windy at 7 miles an hour. Hazen, cloudy. 50 degrees, relative humidity 93%. Harvey, cloudy. 48 degrees, relative humidity 100%. Minot, cloudy. 51 degrees, relative humidity 96%. Dickinson, cloudy. 49 degrees, relative humidity 97%. Wind southeast at 7 miles an hour. Elsewhere around North Dakota, it was 52 at Garrison. It was partly cloudy, with a temperature of 47 at Jamestown, and 41 at Fargo. At Devil's Lake, it was mostly cloudy, with a temperature of 51. It was cloudy, with a temperature of 53 at Williston, and 51 at Grand Forks. In northern South Dakota, it was cloudy, and the temperatures were 54 degrees. In eastern Montana, it was cloudy. It was 55 at Miles City, 53 at Glendive, and 54 at Sydney. Once again, at Bismarck, the temperature was 51 degrees under partly cloudy skies. The Bismarck, North Dakota climate summary for yesterday, September 20, 2026. Yesterday's high temperature was 63 degrees. This high was 9 degrees below the normal high of 72. The record high is 97 degrees, which was set in 1898. Yesterday's low temperature was 52 degrees. This low was 8 degrees above the normal low of 44. The record low is 25 degrees, which was set in 1982. A trace of precipitation fell yesterday, which brings the monthly total to 1.16 inches. The total precipitation for the year now stands at 10.33 inches. There were 7 heating degree days yesterday. The yearly total since July 1st is 58. There were no cooling degree days yesterday. The yearly total since January 1st is 781. The normal high temperature for today is 71 degrees, and the normal low is 44. The record high for today is 93, which last occurred in 1922, and the record low is 20, which occurred in 1878. Sunrise today is at 7:29 a.m. and sunset is at 7:42 p.m. The regional weather forecast from your National Weather Service office in Bismarck. Light rain ending this morning. Gradual warming trend through the upcoming work week, with highs mostly in the 60s today, increasing to the 70s and lower 80s by the end of the week. Chance of showers and thunderstorms Wednesday through Wednesday night, otherwise mostly dry through the work week. The detailed forecast for North Dakota, today, mostly cloudy this morning with isolated showers. Decreasing clouds this afternoon. Highs in the lower 60s to lower 70s. Tonight, clear to partly cloudy. Lows in the mid-30s east to mid-40s west. Tuesday, partly cloudy. Highs in the lower 60s to lower 70s. Wednesday, mostly cloudy. Showers likely. Slight chance of thunderstorms. Lows in the lower 40s to lower 50s. Highs in the mid-60s to mid-70s. Here is the forecast for the Bismarck, Minden listening area. Today, partly sunny. A slight chance of sprinkles in the morning. Highs in the upper 60s. Southeast winds 5 to 10 miles per hour. Tonight, partly cloudy. Lows in the lower 40s. Southeast winds 5 to 10 miles per hour. Tuesday, mostly sunny. Highs in the mid-60s. Southeast winds 5 to 15 miles per hour, increasing to 15 to 20 miles per hour in the afternoon. Tuesday night, mostly cloudy. A slight chance of showers in the evening. Lows in the lower 50s. Southeast winds around 15 miles per hour with gusts up to 25 miles per hour. Chance of rain 20%. Wednesday, mostly cloudy. A chance of showers in the morning, then showers and a chance of thunderstorms in the afternoon. Highs in the upper 60s. Southeast winds 15 to 20 miles per hour with gusts up to 30 miles per hour. Wednesday night, mostly cloudy. Showers likely and a slight chance of thunderstorms in the evening. Lows in the lower 50s. Chance of rain 60%. Thursday, mostly sunny. Highs in the mid-70s. Thursday night, increasing clouds. Lows in the lower 50s. Friday, mostly cloudy. Highs in the mid-70s. Friday night, mostly cloudy.

Slight chance of showers in the evening. Lows in the mid-50s. Chance of rain 20%. Saturday, mostly cloudy in the morning, then mostly sunny with a slight chance of showers in the afternoon. Highs in the upper 60s. Chance of rain 20%. Saturday night, partly cloudy. A slight chance of showers after midnight. Lows in the upper 40s. Chance of rain 20%. Sunday, mostly sunny. A chance of showers in the morning, then a slight chance of showers in the afternoon. Highs in the upper 60s. Chance of rain 30%. For Western Lake Sakakawea, today, southeast winds 10 to 20 miles per hour. Slight chance of showers through the day. Slight chance of sprinkles early in the morning. Mostly cloudy, then becoming mostly sunny in the morning, then becoming sunny. Highs in the upper 60s. Tonight, southeast winds 10 to 20 miles per hour. Mostly clear. Lows in the mid-40s. For Eastern Lake Sakakawea, today, east winds around 10 miles per hour early in the morning, becoming light, then becoming southeast 10 to 15 miles per hour in the late morning and afternoon. Slight chance of showers early in the morning, then slight chance of sprinkles in the morning. Mostly cloudy early in the morning, then clearing. Highs in the upper 60s. Tonight, south winds 10 to 15 miles per hour. Mostly clear. Lows in the lower 40s. For Northern Lake Oahe, today, light winds becoming southeast around 10 miles per hour. Patchy fog early in the morning. Slight chance of showers through the day. Mostly cloudy. Highs in the mid-60s. Tonight, southeast winds around 10 miles per hour. Partly cloudy. Lows in the lower 40s. Here are the weather conditions at 6 a.m. Central Daylight Time. Bismarck, partly cloudy. Temperature 51 degrees, relative humidity 92%. Pressure 30.25 inches and rising. Mendham, cloudy. 50 degrees, relative humidity 100%. Wind east at 7 miles an hour. Hazen, cloudy. 50 degrees, relative humidity 93%. Harvey, cloudy. 48 degrees, relative humidity 100%. Minot, cloudy. 51 degrees, relative humidity 96%. Dickinson, cloudy. 49 degrees, relative humidity 97%. Wind southeast at 7 miles an hour. Elsewhere around North Dakota, it was 52 at Garrison. It was partly cloudy, with a temperature of 47 at Jamestown and 41 at Fargo. At Devil's Lake, it was mostly cloudy, with a temperature of 51. It was cloudy, with a temperature of 53 at Williston and 51 at Grand Forks. In northern South Dakota, it was cloudy, and the temperatures were 54 degrees. In eastern Montana, it was cloudy. It was 55 at Miles City, 53 at Glendive, and 54 at Sydney. Once again, at Bismarck, the temperature was 51 degrees under partly cloudy skies. The Bismarck, North Dakota climate summary for yesterday, September 20th, 2026. Yesterday's high temperature was 63 degrees. This high was 9 degrees below the normal high of 72. The record high is 97 degrees, which was set in 1898. Yesterday's low temperature was 52 degrees. This low was 8 degrees above the normal low of 44. The record low is 25 degrees, which was set in 1982. A trace of precipitation fell yesterday, which brings the monthly total to 1.16 inches. The total precipitation for the year now stands at 10.33 inches. There were 7 heating degree days yesterday. The yearly total since July 1st is 58. There were no cooling degree days yesterday. The yearly total since January 1st is 781. The normal high temperature for today is 71 degrees, and the normal low is 44. The record high for today is 93, which last occurred in 1922, and the record low is 20, which occurred in 1878. Sunrise today is at 7:29 a.m. and sunset is at 7:42 p.m. The regional weather forecast from your National Weather Service office in Bismarck. Light rain ending this morning. Gradual warming trend through the upcoming work week, with highs mostly in the 60s today, increasing to the 70s and lower 80s by the end of the week. Chance of

Showers and thunderstorms Wednesday through Wednesday night, otherwise mostly dry through the work week. The detailed forecast for North Dakota. Today, mostly cloudy this morning with isolated showers. Decreasing clouds this afternoon. Highs in the lower 60s to lower 70s. Tonight, clear to partly cloudy. Lows in the mid-30s east to mid-40s west. Tuesday, partly cloudy. Highs in the lower 60s to lower 70s. Wednesday, mostly cloudy. Showers likely. Slight chance of thunderstorms. Lows in the lower 40s to lower 50s. Highs in the mid-60s to mid-70s. Here is the forecast for the Bismarck-Minden listening area. Today, partly sunny. A slight chance of sprinkles in the morning. Highs in the upper 60s. Southeast winds 5 to 10 miles per hour. Tonight, partly cloudy. Lows in the lower 40s. Southeast winds 5 to 10 miles per hour. Tuesday, mostly sunny. Highs in the mid-60s. Southeast winds 5 to 15 miles per hour, increasing to 15 to 20 miles per hour in the afternoon. Tuesday night, mostly cloudy. A slight chance of showers in the evening. Lows in the lower 50s. Southeast winds around 15 miles per hour with gusts up to 25 miles per hour. Chance of rain 20%. Wednesday, mostly cloudy. A chance of showers in the morning, then showers and a chance of thunderstorms in the afternoon. Highs in the upper 60s. Southeast winds 15 to 20 miles per hour with gusts up to 30 miles per hour. Wednesday night, mostly cloudy. Showers likely and a slight chance of thunderstorms in the evening. Lows in the lower 50s. Chance of rain 60%. Thursday, mostly sunny. Highs in the mid-70s. Thursday night, increasing clouds. Lows in the lower 50s. Friday, mostly cloudy. Highs in the mid-70s. Friday night, mostly cloudy. A slight chance of showers in the evening. Lows in the mid-50s. Chance of rain 20%. Saturday, mostly cloudy in the morning, then mostly sunny with a slight chance of showers in the afternoon. Highs in the upper 60s. Chance of rain 20%. Saturday night, partly cloudy. A slight chance of showers after midnight. Lows in the upper 40s. Chance of rain 20%. Sunday, mostly sunny. A chance of showers in the morning, then a slight chance of showers in the afternoon. Highs in the upper 60s. Chance of rain 30%. For Western Lake Sakakawea, today, southeast winds 10 to 20 miles per hour. Slight chance of showers through the day. Slight chance of sprinkles early in the morning. Mostly cloudy then becoming mostly sunny in the morning then becoming sunny. Highs in the upper 60s. Tonight, southeast winds 10 to 20 miles per hour. Mostly clear. Lows in the mid-40s. For Eastern Lake Sakakawea, today, east winds around 10 miles per hour early in the morning becoming light, then becoming southeast 10 to 15 miles per hour in the late morning and afternoon. Slight chance of showers early in the morning, then slight chance of sprinkles in the morning. Mostly cloudy early in the morning then clearing. Highs in the upper 60s. Tonight, south winds 10 to 15 miles per hour. Mostly clear. Lows in the lower 40s. For Northern Lake Oahe, today, light winds becoming southeast around 10 miles per hour. Patchy fog early in the morning. Slight chance of showers through the day. Mostly cloudy. Highs in the mid-60s. Tonight, southeast winds around 10 miles per hour. Partly cloudy. Lows in the lower 40s. Here are the weather conditions at 6 a.m. Central Daylight Time. Bismarck, partly cloudy. Temperature 51 degrees, relative humidity 92%. Pressure 30.25 inches and rising. Minden, cloudy. 50 degrees, relative humidity 100%. Wind east at 7 miles an hour. Hazen, cloudy. 50 degrees, relative humidity 93%. Harvey, cloudy. 48 degrees, relative humidity 100%. Minot, cloudy. 51 degrees, relative humidity 96%. Dickinson, cloudy.
49

degrees, relative humidity 97%. Wind southeast at 7 miles an hour. Elsewhere around North Dakota, it was 52 at Garrison. It was partly cloudy, with a temperature of 47 at Jamestown and 41 at Fargo. At Devil's Lake, it was mostly cloudy, with a temperature of 51. It was cloudy, with a temperature of 53 at Williston and 51 at Grand Forks. In northern South Dakota, it was cloudy, and the temperatures were 54 degrees. In eastern Montana, it was cloudy. It was 55 at Miles City, 53 at Glendive, and 54 at Sydney. Once again, at Bismarck, the temperature was 51 degrees under partly cloudy skies. The Bismarck, North Dakota climate summary for yesterday, September 20th, 2026. Yesterday's high temperature was 63 degrees. This high was 9 degrees below the normal high of 72. The record high is 97 degrees, which was set in 1898. Yesterday's low temperature was 52 degrees. This low was 8 degrees above the normal low of 44. The record low is 25 degrees, which was set in 1982. A trace of precipitation fell yesterday, which brings the monthly total to 1.16 inches. The total precipitation for the year now stands at 10.33 inches. There were 7 heating degree days yesterday. The yearly total since July 1st is 58. There were no cooling degree days yesterday. The yearly total since January 1st is 781. The normal high temperature for today is 71 degrees, and the normal low is 44. The record high for today is 93, which last occurred in 1922, and the record low is 20, which occurred in 1878. Sunrise today is at 7:29 a.m. and sunset is at 7:42 p.m. The regional weather forecast from your National Weather Service office in Bismarck. Light rain ending this morning. Gradual warming trend through the upcoming work week, with highs mostly in the 60s today, increasing to the 70s and lower 80s by the end of the week. Chance of showers and thunderstorms Wednesday through Wednesday night, otherwise mostly dry through the work week. The detailed forecast for North Dakota. Today, mostly cloudy this morning with isolated showers. Decreasing clouds this afternoon. Highs in the lower 60s to lower 70s. Tonight, clear to partly cloudy. Lows in the mid-30s east to mid-40s west. Tuesday, partly cloudy. Highs in the lower 60s to lower 70s. Wednesday, mostly cloudy. Showers likely. Slight chance of thunderstorms. Lows in the lower 40s to lower 50s. Highs in the mid-60s to mid-70s. Here is the forecast for the Bismarck, Minden listening area. Today, partly sunny. A slight chance of sprinkles in the morning. Highs in the upper 60s. Southeast winds 5 to 10 miles per hour. Tonight, partly cloudy. Lows in the lower 40s. Southeast winds 5 to 10 miles per hour. Tuesday, mostly sunny. Highs in the mid 60s. Southeast winds 5 to 15 miles per hour, increasing to 15 to 20 miles per hour in the afternoon. Tuesday night, mostly cloudy. A slight chance of showers in the evening. Lows in the lower 50s. Southeast winds around 15 miles per hour with gusts up to 25 miles per hour. Chance of rain 20%. Wednesday, mostly cloudy. A chance of showers in the morning, then showers and a chance of thunderstorms in the afternoon. Highs in the upper 60s. Southeast winds 15 to 20 miles per hour with gusts up to 30 miles per hour. Wednesday night, mostly cloudy. Showers likely and a slight chance of thunderstorms in the evening. Lows in the lower 50s. Chance of rain 60%. Thursday, mostly sunny. Highs in the mid 70s. Thursday night, increasing clouds. Lows in the lower 50s. Friday, mostly cloudy. Highs in the mid-70s. Friday night, mostly cloudy. A slight chance of showers in the evening. Lows in the mid-50s. Chance of rain 20%. Saturday, mostly cloudy in the morning, then mostly sunny with a slight chance of showers in the afternoon. Highs in the upper 60s. Chance of rain 20%. Saturday night, partly cloudy. A slight chance of showers after midnight. Lows in the upper 40s.

highs in the upper 60s. Tonight, southeast winds 10 to 20 miles per hour. Mostly clear. Lows in the mid-40s. For eastern Lake Sakakawea, today, east winds around 10 miles per hour early in the morning becoming light, then becoming southeast 10 to 15 miles per hour in the late morning and afternoon. Slight chance of showers early in the morning, then slight chance of sprinkles in the morning. Mostly cloudy early in the morning then clearing. Highs in the upper 60s. Tonight, south winds 10 to 15 miles per hour. Mostly clear. Lows in the lower 40s. For northern Lake Oahe, today, light winds becoming southeast around 10 miles per hour. Patchy fog early in the morning. Slight chance of showers through the day. Mostly cloudy. Highs in the mid-60s. Tonight, southeast winds around 10 miles per hour. Partly cloudy. Lows in the lower 40s. Here are the weather conditions at 7 a.m. Central Daylight Time. Bismarck, partly cloudy. Temperature 50 degrees, relative humidity 93%. Pressure 30.25 inches and steady. Mendham, partly cloudy. 50 degrees, relative humidity 100%. Wind east at 6 miles an hour. Hazen, cloudy. 50 degrees, relative humidity 93%. Harvey, mostly cloudy. 50 degrees, relative humidity 100%. Wind southeast at 7 miles an hour. Minot, cloudy. 50 degrees, relative humidity 100%. Dickinson, cloudy. 49 degrees, relative humidity 93%. Elsewhere around North Dakota, it was 52 at Garrison. At Jamestown, it was partly cloudy, with a temperature of 46. It was mostly cloudy, with a temperature of 42 at Fargo, 50 at Grand Forks, and 49 at Devil's Lake. At Williston, it was cloudy, with a temperature of 52. In northern South Dakota, it was cloudy. It was 53 at Mobridge, and 54 at Aberdeen. In eastern Montana, it was cloudy. It was 55 at Miles City, 53 at Glendive, and 53 at Sydney. Once again, at Bismarck, the temperature was 50 degrees under partly cloudy skies. The Bismarck, North Dakota climate summary for yesterday, September 20, 2026. Yesterday's high temperature was 63 degrees. This high was 9 degrees below the normal high of 72. The record high is 97 degrees, which was set in 1898. Yesterday's low temperature was 52 degrees. This low was 8 degrees above the normal low of 44. The record low is 25 degrees, which was set in 1982. A trace of precipitation fell yesterday, which brings the monthly total to 1.16 inches. The total precipitation for the year now stands at 10.33 inches. There were 7 heating degree days yesterday. The yearly total since July 1st is 58. There were no cooling degree days yesterday. The yearly total since January 1st is 781. The normal high temperature for today is 71 degrees, and the normal low is 44. The record high for today is 93, which last occurred in 1922, and the record low is 20, which occurred in 1878. Sunrise today is at 7:29 a.m. and sunset is at 7:42 p.m. The regional weather forecast from your National Weather Service office in Bismarck. Light rain ending this morning. Gradual warming trend through the upcoming work week, with highs mostly in the 60s today, increasing to the 70s and lower 80s by the end of the week. Chance of showers and thunderstorms Wednesday through Wednesday night, otherwise mostly dry through the work week. The detailed forecast for North Dakota, today, mostly cloudy this morning with isolated showers. Decreasing clouds this afternoon. Highs in the lower 60s to lower 70s. Tonight, clear to partly cloudy. Lows in the mid-30s east to mid-40s west. Tuesday, partly cloudy. Highs in the lower 60s to lower 70s. Wednesday, mostly cloudy. Showers likely. Slight chance of thunderstorms. Lows in the lower 40s to lower 50s. Highs in the mid-60s to mid-70s. Here is the forecast for the Bismarck Mendon listening area. Today, partly sunny. A slight chance of sprinkles in the morning. Highs in the upper 60s.

southeast winds 5 to 10 miles per hour. Tonight, partly cloudy. Lows in the lower 40s. Southeast winds 5 to 10 miles per hour. Tuesday, mostly sunny. Highs in the mid-60s. Southeast winds 5 to 15 miles per hour, increasing to 15 to 20 miles per hour in the afternoon. Tuesday night, mostly cloudy. A slight chance of showers in the evening. Lows in the lower 50s. Southeast winds around 15 miles per hour with gusts up to 25 miles per hour. Chance of rain 20%. Wednesday, mostly cloudy. A chance of showers in the morning, then showers and a chance of thunderstorms in the afternoon. Highs in the upper 60s. Southeast winds 15 to 20 miles per hour with gusts up to 30 miles per hour. Wednesday night, mostly cloudy. Showers likely and a slight chance of thunderstorms in the evening. Lows in the lower 50s. Chance of rain 60%. Thursday, mostly sunny. Highs in the mid-70s. Thursday night, increasing clouds. Lows in the lower 50s. Friday, mostly cloudy. Highs in the mid-70s. Friday night, mostly cloudy. A slight chance of showers in the evening. Lows in the mid-50s. Chance of rain 20%. Saturday, mostly cloudy in the morning, then mostly sunny with a slight chance of showers in the afternoon. Highs in the upper 60s. Chance of rain 20%. Saturday night, partly cloudy. A slight chance of showers after midnight. Lows in the upper 40s. Chance of rain 20%. Sunday, mostly sunny. A chance of showers in the morning, then a slight chance of showers in the afternoon. Highs in the upper 60s. Chance of rain 30%. For Western Lake Sakakawea, today, southeast winds 10 to 20 miles per hour. Slight chance of showers through the day. Slight chance of sprinkles early in the morning. Mostly cloudy, then becoming mostly sunny in the morning, then becoming sunny. Highs in the upper 60s. Tonight, southeast winds 10 to 20 miles per hour. Mostly clear. Lows in the mid-40s. For Eastern Lake Sakakawea, today, east winds around 10 miles per hour early in the morning, becoming light, then becoming southeast 10 to 15 miles per hour in the late morning and afternoon. Slight chance of showers early in the morning, then slight chance of sprinkles in the morning. Mostly cloudy early in the morning, then clearing. Highs in the upper 60s. Tonight, south winds 10 to 15 miles per hour. Mostly clear. Lows in the lower 40s. For northern Lake Oahe, today, light winds becoming southeast around 10 miles per hour. Patchy fog early in the morning. Slight chance of showers through the day. Mostly cloudy. Highs in the mid-60s. Tonight, southeast winds around 10 miles per hour. Partly cloudy. Lows in the lower 40s. Here are the weather conditions at 7 a.m. Central Daylight Time. Bismarck, partly cloudy. Temperature 50 degrees, relative humidity 93%. Pressure 30.25 inches and steady. Mendham, partly cloudy. 50 degrees, relative humidity 100%. Wind east at 6 miles an hour. Hazen, cloudy. 50 degrees, relative humidity 93%. Harvey, mostly cloudy. 50 degrees, relative humidity 100%. Wind southeast at 7 miles an hour. Minot, cloudy. 50 degrees, relative humidity 100%. Dickinson, cloudy. 49 degrees, relative humidity 93%. Elsewhere around North Dakota, it was 52 at Garrison. At Jamestown, it was partly cloudy, with a temperature of 46. It was mostly cloudy, with a temperature of 42 at Fargo, 50 at Grand Forks, and 49 at Devil's Lake. At Williston, it was cloudy, with a temperature of 52. In northern South Dakota, it was cloudy. It was 53 at Mobridge, and 54 at Aberdeen. In eastern Montana, it was cloudy. It was 55 at Miles City, 53 at Glendive, and 53 at Sydney. Once again, at Bismarck, the temperature was 50 degrees under partly cloudy skies. Here are the weather conditions at 7 a.m. Central Daylight Time. Bismarck, partly

cloudy. Temperature 50 degrees. Relative humidity 93%. Pressure 30.25 inches and steady. Mendan, partly cloudy. 50 degrees. Relative humidity 100%. Wind east at 6 miles an hour. Hazen, cloudy. 50 degrees. Relative humidity 93%. Harvey, mostly cloudy. 50 degrees. Relative humidity 100%. Wind southeast at 7 miles an hour. Minot, cloudy. 50 degrees. Relative humidity 100%. Dickinson, cloudy. 49 degrees. Relative humidity 93%. Elsewhere around North Dakota, it was 52 at Garrison. At Jamestown, it was partly cloudy, with a temperature of 46. It was mostly cloudy, with a temperature of 42 at Fargo, 50 at Grand Forks, and 49 at Devil's Lake. At Williston, it was cloudy, with a temperature of 52. In northern South Dakota, it was cloudy. It was 53 at Mobridge, and 54 at Aberdeen. In eastern Montana, it was cloudy. It was 55 at Miles City, 53 at Glendive, and 53 at Sydney. Once again, at Bismarck, the temperature was 50 degrees under partly cloudy skies. The Bismarck, North Dakota climate summary for yesterday, September 20, 2026. Yesterday's high temperature was 63 degrees. This high was 9 degrees below the normal high of 72. The record high is 97 degrees, which was set in 1898. Yesterday's low temperature was 52 degrees. This low was 8 degrees above the normal low of 44. The record low is 25 degrees, which was set in 1982. A trace of precipitation fell yesterday, which brings the monthly total to 1.16 inches. The total precipitation for the year now stands at 10.33 inches. There were 7 heating degree days yesterday. The yearly total since July 1st is 58. There were no cooling degree days yesterday. The yearly total since January 1st is 781. The normal high temperature for today is 71 degrees, and the normal low is 44. The record high for today is 93, which last occurred in 1922, and the record low is 20, which occurred in 1878. Sunrise today is at 7:29 a.m. and sunset is at 7:42 p.m. The regional weather forecast from your National Weather Service office in Bismarck. Light rain ending this morning. Gradual warming trend through the upcoming work week, with highs mostly in the 60s today, increasing to the 70s and lower 80s by the end of the week. Chance of showers and thunderstorms Wednesday through Wednesday night, otherwise mostly dry through the work week. The detailed forecast for North Dakota, today, mostly cloudy this morning with isolated showers. Decreasing clouds this afternoon. Highs in the lower 60s to lower 70s. Tonight, clear to partly cloudy. Lows in the mid-30s east to mid-40s west. Tuesday, partly cloudy. Highs in the lower 60s to lower 70s. Wednesday, mostly cloudy. Showers likely. Slight chance of thunderstorms. Lows in the lower 40s to lower 50s. Highs in the mid-60s to mid-70s. Here is the forecast for the Bismarck-Mendon listening area. Today, partly sunny. A slight chance of sprinkles in the morning. Highs in the upper 60s. Southeast winds 5 to 10 miles per hour. Tonight, partly cloudy. Lows in the lower 40s. Southeast winds 5 to 10 miles per hour. Tuesday, mostly sunny. Highs in the mid-60s. Southeast winds 5 to 15 miles per hour, increasing to 15 to 20 miles per hour in the afternoon. Tuesday night, mostly cloudy. A slight chance of showers in the evening. Lows in the lower 50s. Southeast winds around 15 miles per hour with gusts up to 25 miles per hour. Chance of rain 20%. Wednesday, mostly cloudy. A chance of showers in the morning, then showers and a chance of thunderstorms in the afternoon. Highs in the upper 60s. Southeast winds 15 to 20 miles per hour with gusts up to 30 miles per hour. Wednesday night, mostly cloudy. Showers likely and a slight chance of thunderstorms in the evening. Lows in the lower 50s. Chance of rain 60%. Thursday, mostly sunny. Highs

the mid-70s. Thursday night, increasing clouds. Lows in the lower 50s. Friday, mostly cloudy. Highs in the mid-70s. Friday night, mostly cloudy. A slight chance of showers in the evening. Lows in the mid-50s. Chance of rain 20%. Saturday, mostly cloudy in the morning, then mostly sunny with a slight chance of showers in the afternoon. Highs in the upper 60s. Chance of rain 20%. Saturday night, partly cloudy. A slight chance of showers after midnight. Lows in the upper 40s. Chance of rain 20%. Sunday, mostly sunny. A chance of showers in the morning, then a slight chance of showers in the afternoon. Highs in the upper 60s. Chance of rain 30%. For Western Lake Sakakawea, today, southeast winds 10 to 20 miles per hour. Slight chance of showers through the day. Slight chance of sprinkles early in the morning. Mostly cloudy, then becoming mostly sunny in the morning, then becoming sunny. Highs in the upper 60s. Tonight, southeast winds 10 to 20 miles per hour. Mostly clear. Lows in the mid-40s. For Eastern Lake Sakakawea, today, east winds around 10 miles per hour early in the morning, becoming light, then becoming southeast 10 to 15 miles per hour in the late morning and afternoon. Slight chance of showers early in the morning, then slight chance of sprinkles in the morning. Mostly cloudy early in the morning, then clearing. Highs in the upper 60s. Tonight, south winds 10 to 15 miles per hour. Mostly clear. Lows in the lower 40s. For Northern Lake Oahe, today, light winds becoming southeast around 10 miles per hour. Patchy fog early in the morning. Slight chance of showers through the day. Mostly cloudy. Highs in the mid-60s. Tonight, southeast winds around 10 miles per hour. Partly cloudy. Lows in the lower 40s. Here are the weather conditions at 7 a.m. Central Daylight Time. Bismarck, partly cloudy. Temperature 50 degrees, relative humidity 93%. Pressure 30.25 inches and steady. Mendham, partly cloudy. 50 degrees, relative humidity 100%. Wind east at 6 miles an hour. Hazen, cloudy. 50 degrees, relative humidity 93%. Harvey, mostly cloudy. 50 degrees, relative humidity 100%. Wind southeast at 7 miles an hour. Minot, cloudy. 50 degrees, relative humidity 100%. Dickinson, cloudy. 49 degrees, relative humidity 93%. Elsewhere around North Dakota, it was 52 at Garrison. At Jamestown, it was partly cloudy, with a temperature of 46. It was mostly cloudy, with a temperature of 42 at Fargo, 50 at Grand Forks, and 49 at Devil's Lake. At Williston, it was cloudy, with a temperature of 52. In northern South Dakota, it was cloudy. It was 53 at Mobridge, and 54 at Aberdeen. In eastern Montana, it was cloudy. It was 55 at Miles City, 53 at Glendive, and 53 at Sydney. Once again, at Bismarck, the temperature was 50 degrees under partly cloudy skies. The Bismarck, North Dakota climate summary for yesterday, September 20th, 2026. Yesterday's high temperature was 63 degrees. This high was 9 degrees below the normal high of 72. The record high is 97 degrees, which was set in 1898. Yesterday's low temperature was 52 degrees. This low was 8 degrees above the normal low of 44. The record low is 25 degrees, which was set in 1982. A trace of precipitation fell yesterday, which brings the monthly total to 1.16 inches. The total precipitation for the year now stands at 10.33 inches. There were 7 heating degree days yesterday. The yearly total since July 1st is 58. There were no cooling degree days yesterday. The yearly total since January 1st is 781. The normal high temperature for today is 71 degrees, and the normal low is 44. The record high for today is 93, which last occurred in 1922, and the record low is 20, which occurred in 1878. Sunrise today is at 7:29 a.m. and sunset is at 7:42 p.m.
the regional weather forecast from your National Weather Service office in Bismarck. Light rain ending this morning. Gradual warming trend through the upcoming work week, with highs mostly in the 60s today, increasing to the 70s and lower 80s by the end of the week. Chance of showers and thunderstorms Wednesday through Wednesday night, otherwise mostly dry through the work week. The detailed forecast for North Dakota, today, mostly cloudy this morning with isolated showers. Decreasing clouds this afternoon. Highs in the lower 60s to lower 70s. Tonight, clear to partly cloudy. Lows in the mid-30s east to mid-40s west. Tuesday, partly cloudy. Highs in the lower 60s to lower 70s. Wednesday, mostly cloudy. Showers likely. Slight chance of thunderstorms. Lows in the lower 40s to lower 50s. Highs in the mid-60s to mid-70s. Here is the forecast for the Bismarck Minden listening area. Today, partly sunny. A slight chance of sprinkles in the morning. Highs in the upper 60s. Southeast winds 5 to 10 miles per hour. Tonight, partly cloudy. Lows in the lower 40s. Southeast winds 5 to 10 miles per hour. Tuesday, mostly sunny. Highs in the mid-60s. Southeast winds 5 to 15 miles per hour, increasing to 15 to 20 miles per hour in the afternoon. Tuesday night, mostly cloudy. A slight chance of showers in the evening. Lows in the lower 50s. Southeast winds around 15 miles per hour with gusts up to 25 miles per hour. Chance of rain 20%. Wednesday, mostly cloudy. A chance of showers in the morning, then showers and a chance of thunderstorms in the afternoon. Highs in the upper 60s. Southeast winds 15 to 20 miles per hour with gusts up to 30 miles per hour. Wednesday night, mostly cloudy. Showers likely and a slight chance of thunderstorms in the evening. Lows in the lower 50s. Chance of rain 60%. Thursday, mostly sunny. Highs in the mid-70s. Thursday night, increasing clouds. Lows in the lower 50s. Friday, mostly cloudy. Highs in the mid-70s. Friday night, mostly cloudy. A slight chance of showers in the evening. Lows in the mid-50s. Chance of rain 20%. Saturday, mostly cloudy in the morning, then mostly sunny with a slight chance of showers in the afternoon. Highs in the upper 60s. Chance of rain 20%. Saturday night, partly cloudy. A slight chance of showers after midnight. Lows in the upper 40s. Chance of rain 20%. Sunday, mostly sunny. A chance of showers in the morning, then a slight chance of showers in the afternoon. Highs in the upper 60s. Chance of rain 30%. For Western Lake Sakakawea, today, southeast winds 10 to 20 miles per hour. Slight chance of showers through the day. Slight chance of sprinkles early in the morning. Mostly cloudy, then becoming mostly sunny in the morning, then becoming sunny. Highs in the upper 60s. Tonight, southeast winds 10 to 20 miles per hour. Mostly clear. Lows in the mid-40s. For Eastern Lake Sakakawea, today, east winds around 10 miles per hour early in the morning becoming light, then becoming southeast 10 to 15 miles per hour in the late morning and afternoon. Slight chance of showers early in the morning, then slight chance of sprinkles in the morning. Mostly cloudy early in the morning, then clearing. Highs in the upper 60s. Tonight, south winds 10 to 15 miles per hour. Mostly clear. Lows in the lower 40s. For Northern Lake Oahe, today, light winds becoming southeast around 10 miles per hour. Patchy fog early in the morning. Slight chance of showers through the day. Mostly cloudy. Highs in the mid-60s. Tonight, southeast winds around 10 miles per hour. Partly cloudy. Lows in the lower 40s. Here are the weather conditions at 7 a.m. Central Daylight Time. Bismarck, partly cloudy. Temperature 50 degrees, relative humidity 93%. Pressure 30.25 inches and steady. Minden, partly cloudy. 50 degrees, relative humidity 100%. Wind east at 6 miles an hour. Hazen, cloudy. 50 degrees,
relative humidity.

3%. Harvey, mostly cloudy. 50 degrees, relative humidity 100%. Wind southeast at 7 miles an hour. Minot, cloudy. 50 degrees, relative humidity 100%. Dickinson, cloudy. 49 degrees, relative humidity 93%. Elsewhere around North Dakota, it was 52 at Garrison. At Jamestown, it was partly cloudy, with a temperature of 46. It was mostly cloudy, with a temperature of 42 at Fargo, 50 at Grand Forks, and 49 at Devil's Lake. At Williston, it was cloudy, with a temperature of 52. In northern South Dakota, it was cloudy. It was 53 at Mobridge, and 54 at Aberdeen. In eastern Montana, it was cloudy. It was 55 at Miles City, 53 at Glendive, and 53 at Sidney. Once again, at Bismarck, the temperature was 50 degrees under partly cloudy skies. The Bismarck, North Dakota climate summary for yesterday, September 20th, 2026. Yesterday's high temperature was 63 degrees. This high was 9 degrees below the normal high of 72. The record high is 97 degrees, which was set in 1898. Yesterday's low temperature was 52 degrees. This low was 8 degrees above the normal low of 44. The record low is 25 degrees, which was set in 1982. A trace of precipitation fell yesterday, which brings the monthly total to 1.16 inches. The total precipitation for the year now stands at 10.33 inches. There were 7 heating degree days yesterday. The yearly total since July 1st is 58. There were no cooling degree days yesterday. The yearly total since January 1st is 781. The normal high temperature for today is 71 degrees, and the normal low is 44. The record high for today is 93, which last occurred in 1922, and the record low is 20, which occurred in 1878. Sunrise today is at 7:29 a.m. and sunset is at 7:42 p.m. The regional weather forecast from your National Weather Service office in Bismarck. Light rain ending this morning. Gradual warming trend through the upcoming work week, with highs mostly in the 60s today, increasing to the 70s and lower 80s by the end of the week. Chance of showers and thunderstorms Wednesday through Wednesday night, otherwise mostly dry through the work week. The detailed forecast for North Dakota, today, mostly cloudy this morning with isolated showers. Decreasing clouds this afternoon. Highs in the lower 60s to lower 70s. Tonight, clear to partly cloudy. Lows in the mid-30s east to mid-40s west. Tuesday, partly cloudy. Highs in the lower 60s to lower 70s. Wednesday, mostly cloudy. Showers likely. Slight chance of thunderstorms. Lows in the lower 40s to lower 50s. Highs in the mid-60s to mid-70s. Here is the forecast for the Bismarck, Minden listening area. Today, partly sunny. A slight chance of sprinkles in the morning. Highs in the upper 60s. Southeast winds 5 to 10 miles per hour. Tonight, partly cloudy. Lows in the lower 40s. Southeast winds 5 to 10 miles per hour. Tuesday, mostly sunny. Highs in the mid 60s. Southeast winds 5 to 15 miles per hour, increasing to 15 to 20 miles per hour in the afternoon. Tuesday night, mostly cloudy. A slight chance of showers in the evening. Lows in the lower 50s. Southeast winds around 15 miles per hour with gusts up to 25 miles per hour. Chance of rain 20%. Wednesday, mostly cloudy. A chance of showers in the morning, then showers and a chance of thunderstorms in the afternoon. Highs in the upper 60s. Southeast winds 15 to 20 miles per hour with gusts up to 30 miles per hour. Wednesday night, mostly cloudy. Showers likely and a slight chance of thunderstorms in the evening. Lows in the lower 50s. Chance of rain 60%. Thursday, mostly sunny. Highs in the mid 70s. Thursday night, increasing clouds. Lows in the lower 50s. Friday, mostly cloudy. Highs in the mid-70s. Friday night, mostly cloudy. A slight chance of showers in the evening. Lows in the mid-50s. Chance of rain 20%. Saturday.

mostly cloudy in the morning, then mostly sunny with a slight chance of showers in the afternoon. Highs in the upper 60s. Chance of rain 20%. Saturday night, partly cloudy. A slight chance of showers after midnight. Lows in the upper 40s. Chance of rain 20%. Sunday, mostly sunny. A chance of showers in the morning, then a slight chance of showers in the afternoon. Highs in the upper 60s. Chance of rain 30%. 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Providing weather information 24 hours a day from your National Weather Service office in Bismarck. For Western Lake Sakakawea, today, southeast winds 10 to 20 miles per hour. Slight chance of showers through the day. Slight chance of sprinkles early in the morning. Mostly cloudy, then becoming mostly sunny in the morning, then becoming sunny. Highs in the upper 60s. Tonight, southeast winds 10 to 20 miles per hour. Mostly clear. Lows in the mid-40s. For Eastern Lake Sakakawea, today, east winds around 10 miles per hour early in the morning, becoming light, then becoming southeast 10 to 15 miles per hour in the late morning and afternoon. Slight chance of showers early in the morning, then slight chance of sprinkles in the morning. Mostly cloudy early in the morning, then clearing. Highs in the upper 60s. Tonight, south winds 10 to 15 miles per hour. Mostly clear. Lows in the lower 40s. Highs in the upper 60s. Tonight, south winds 10 to 15 miles per hour. Mostly clear. Lows in the lower 40s. For Northern Lake Oahe, today, light winds becoming southeast around 10 miles per hour. Patchy fog early in the morning. Slight chance of showers through the day. Mostly cloudy. Highs in the mid-60s. Tonight, southeast winds around 10 miles per hour. Partly cloudy. Lows in the lower 40s. Here are the weather conditions at 7 a.m. Central Daylight Time. Bismarck, partly cloudy. Temperature 50 degrees, relative humidity 93%. Pressure 30.25 inches and steady. Mendham, partly cloudy. 50 degrees, relative humidity 100%. Wind east at 6 miles an hour. Hazen, cloudy. 50 degrees, relative humidity 93%. Harvey, mostly cloudy. 50 degrees, relative humidity 100%. Wind southeast at 7 miles an hour. Minot, cloudy. 50 degrees, relative humidity 100%. Dickinson, cloudy. 49 degrees, relative humidity 93%. Elsewhere around North Dakota, it was 52 at Garrison. At Jamestown, it was partly cloudy, with a temperature of 46. It was mostly cloudy, with a temperature of 42 at Fargo, 50 at Grand Forks, and 49 at Devil's Lake. At Williston, it was cloudy, with a temperature of 52. In northern South Dakota, it was cloudy. It was 53 at Mobridge, and 54 at Aberdeen. In eastern Montana, it was cloudy. It was 55 at Miles City, 53 at Glendive, and 53 at Sydney. Once again, at Bismarck, the temperature was 50 degrees under partly cloudy skies. The Bismarck, North Dakota climate summary for yesterday, September 20th, 2026. Yesterday's high temperature was 63 degrees. This high was 9 degrees below the normal high of 72. The record high is 97 degrees, which was set in 1898. Yesterday's low temperature was 52 degrees. This low was 8 degrees above the normal low of 44. The record low is 25 degrees, which was set in 1982. A trace of precipitation fell yesterday, which brings the monthly total to 1.16 inches. The total precipitation for the year now stands at 10.33 inches. There were 7 heating degree days yesterday. The yearly total since July 1st is 58. There were no cooling degree days yesterday. The yearly total since January 1st is 781. The normal high temperature for today is 71 degrees, and the normal low is 44. The record high for today is 93, which last occurred in 1922, and the record low is 20, which occurred in 1878. Sunrise today is at 7:29 a.m.

sunset is at 7:42 p.m. The regional weather forecast from your National Weather Service office in Bismarck. Light rain ending this morning. Gradual warming trend through the upcoming work week, with highs mostly in the 60s today, increasing to the 70s and lower 80s by the end of the week. Chance of showers and thunderstorms Wednesday through Wednesday night, otherwise mostly dry through the work week. The detailed forecast for North Dakota, today, mostly cloudy this morning with isolated showers. Decreasing clouds this afternoon. Highs in the lower 60s to lower 70s. Tonight, clear to partly cloudy. Lows in the mid-30s east to mid-40s west. Tuesday, partly cloudy. Highs in the lower 60s to lower 70s. Wednesday, mostly cloudy. Showers likely. Slight chance of thunderstorms. Lows in the lower 40s to lower 50s. Highs in the mid-60s to mid-70s. Here is the forecast for the Bismarck Minden listening area. Today, partly sunny. A slight chance of sprinkles in the morning. Highs in the upper 60s. Southeast winds 5 to 10 miles per hour. Tonight, partly cloudy. Lows in the lower 40s. Southeast winds 5 to 10 miles per hour. Tuesday, mostly sunny. Highs in the mid 60s. Southeast winds 5 to 15 miles per hour, increasing to 15 to 20 miles per hour in the afternoon. Tuesday night, mostly cloudy. A slight chance of showers in the evening. Lows in the lower 50s. Southeast winds around 15 miles per hour with gusts up to 25 miles per hour. Chance of rain 20%. Wednesday, mostly cloudy. A chance of showers in the morning, then showers and a chance of thunderstorms in the afternoon. Highs in the upper 60s. Southeast winds 15 to 20 miles per hour with gusts up to 30 miles per hour. Wednesday night, mostly cloudy. Showers likely and a slight chance of thunderstorms in the evening. Lows in the lower 50s. Chance of rain 60%. Thursday, mostly sunny. Highs in the mid-70s. Thursday night, increasing clouds. Lows in the lower 50s. Friday, mostly cloudy. Highs in the mid-70s. Friday night, mostly cloudy. A slight chance of showers in the evening. Lows in the mid-50s. Chance of rain 20%. Saturday, mostly cloudy in the morning, then mostly sunny with a slight chance of showers in the afternoon. Highs in the upper 60s. Chance of rain 20%. Saturday night, partly cloudy. A slight chance of showers after midnight. Lows in the upper 40s. Chance of rain 20%. Sunday, mostly sunny. A chance of showers in the morning, then a slight chance of showers in the afternoon. Highs in the upper 60s. Chance of rain 30%. For Western Lake Sakakawea, today, southeast winds 10 to 20 miles per hour. Slight chance of showers through the day. Slight chance of sprinkles early in the morning. Mostly cloudy, then becoming mostly sunny in the morning, then becoming sunny. Highs in the upper 60s. Tonight, southeast winds 10 to 20 miles per hour. Mostly clear. Lows in the mid-40s. For Eastern Lake Sakakawea, today, east winds around 10 miles per hour early in the morning becoming light, then becoming southeast 10 to 15 miles per hour in the late morning and afternoon. Slight chance of showers early in the morning, then slight chance of sprinkles in the morning. Mostly cloudy early in the morning, then clearing. Highs in the upper 60s. Tonight, south winds 10 to 15 miles per hour. Mostly clear. Lows in the lower 40s. For Northern Lake Oahe, today, light winds becoming southeast around 10 miles per hour. Patchy fog early in the morning. Slight chance of showers through the day. Mostly cloudy. Highs in the mid-60s. Tonight, southeast winds around 10 miles per hour. Partly cloudy. Lows in the lower 40s. Here are the weather conditions at 7 a.m. Central Daylight Time. Bismarck, partly cloudy. Temperature 50 degrees, relative humidity 93%. Pressure 30.25 inches and steady. Minden, partly cloudy. 50 degrees, relative humidity 100%. Wind east at 6 miles an hour.

haze and cloudy. 50 degrees. Relative humidity 93%. Harvey, mostly cloudy. 50 degrees. Relative humidity 100%. Wind southeast at 7 miles an hour. Minot, cloudy. 50 degrees. Relative humidity 100%. Dickinson, cloudy. 49 degrees. Relative humidity 93%. Elsewhere around North Dakota, it was 52 at Garrison. At Jamestown, it was partly cloudy, with a temperature of 46. It was mostly cloudy, with a temperature of 42 at Fargo, 50 at Grand Forks, and 49 at Devil's Lake. At Williston, it was cloudy, with a temperature of 52. In northern South Dakota, it was cloudy. It was 53 at Mobridge, and 54 at Aberdeen. In eastern Montana, it was cloudy. It was 55 at Miles City, 53 at Glendive, and 53 at Sydney. Once again, at Bismarck, the temperature was 50 degrees under partly cloudy skies. The Bismarck, North Dakota climate summary for yesterday, September 20th, 2026. Yesterday's high temperature was 63 degrees. This high was 9 degrees below the normal high of 72. The record high is 97 degrees, which was set in 1898. Yesterday's low temperature was 52 degrees. This low was 8 degrees above the normal low of 44. The record low is 25 degrees, which was set in 1982. A trace of precipitation fell yesterday, which brings the monthly total to 1.16 inches. The total precipitation for the year now stands at 10.33 inches. There were 7 heating degree days yesterday. The yearly total since July 1st is 58. There were no cooling degree days yesterday. The yearly total since January 1st is 781. The normal high temperature for today is 71 degrees, and the normal low is 44. The record high for today is 93, which last occurred in 1922, and the record low is 20, which occurred in 1878. Sunrise today is at 7:29 a.m. and sunset is at 7:42 p.m. The regional weather forecast from your National Weather Service office in Bismarck. Light rain ending this morning. Gradual warming trend through the upcoming work week, with highs mostly in the 60s today, increasing to the 70s and lower 80s by the end of the week. Chance of showers and thunderstorms Wednesday through Wednesday night, otherwise mostly dry through the work week. The detailed forecast for North Dakota. Today, mostly cloudy this morning with isolated showers. Decreasing clouds this afternoon. Highs in the lower 60s to lower 70s. Tonight, clear to partly cloudy. Lows in the mid-30s east to mid-40s west. Tuesday, partly cloudy. Highs in the lower 60s to lower 70s. Wednesday, mostly cloudy. Showers likely. Slight chance of thunderstorms. Lows in the lower 40s to lower 50s. Highs in the mid-60s to mid-70s. Here is the forecast for the Bismarck, Minden listening area. Today, partly sunny. A slight chance of sprinkles in the morning. Highs in the upper 60s. Southeast winds 5 to 10 miles per hour. Tonight, partly cloudy. Lows in the lower 40s. Southeast winds 5 to 10 miles per hour. Tuesday, mostly sunny. Highs in the mid 60s. Southeast winds 5 to 15 miles per hour, increasing to 15 to 20 miles per hour in the afternoon. Tuesday night, mostly cloudy. A slight chance of showers in the evening. Lows in the lower 50s. Southeast winds around 15 miles per hour with gusts up to 25 miles per hour. Chance of rain 20%. Wednesday, mostly cloudy. A chance of showers in the morning, then showers and a chance of thunderstorms in the afternoon. Highs in the upper 60s. Southeast winds 15 to 20 miles per hour with gusts up to 30 miles per hour. Wednesday night, mostly cloudy. Showers likely and a slight chance of thunderstorms in the evening. Lows in the lower 50s. Chance of rain 60%. Thursday, mostly sunny. Highs in the mid 70s. Thursday night, increasing clouds. Lows in the lower 50s. Friday, mostly cloudy. Highs in the mid-70s. Friday night, mostly cloudy. A slight chance of showers in the evening. Lows in the

chance of rain 20%. Saturday, mostly cloudy in the morning, then mostly sunny with a slight chance of showers in the afternoon. Highs in the upper 60s. Chance of rain 20%. Saturday night, partly cloudy. A slight chance of showers after midnight. Lows in the upper 40s. Chance of rain 20%. Sunday, mostly sunny. A chance of showers in the morning, then a slight chance of showers in the afternoon. Highs in the upper 60s. Chance of rain 30%. For Western Lake Sakakawea, today, southeast winds 10 to 20 miles per hour. Slight chance of showers through the day. Slight chance of sprinkles early in the morning. Mostly cloudy, then becoming mostly sunny in the morning, then becoming sunny. Highs in the upper 60s. Tonight, southeast winds 10 to 20 miles per hour. Mostly clear. Lows in the mid 40s. For Eastern Lake Sakakawea, today, east winds around 10 miles per hour early in the morning, becoming light, then becoming southeast 10 to 15 miles per hour in the late morning and afternoon. Slight chance of showers early in the morning, then slight chance of sprinkles in the morning. Mostly cloudy early in the morning, then clearing. Highs in the upper 60s. Tonight, south winds 10 to 15 miles per hour. Mostly clear. Lows in the lower 40s. For Northern Lake Orahi, today, light winds becoming southeast around 10 miles per hour. Patchy fog early in the morning. Slight chance of showers through the day. Mostly cloudy. Highs in the mid-60s. Tonight, southeast winds around 10 miles per hour. Partly cloudy. Lows in the lower 40s. Here are the weather conditions at 7 a.m. Central Daylight Time. Bismarck, partly cloudy. Temperature 50 degrees, relative humidity 93%. Pressure 30.25 inches and steady. Mendham, partly cloudy. 50 degrees, relative humidity 100%. Wind east at 6 miles an hour. Hazen, cloudy. 50 degrees, relative humidity 93%. Harvey, mostly cloudy. 50 degrees, relative humidity 100%. Wind southeast at 7 miles an hour. Minot, cloudy. 50 degrees, relative humidity 100%. Dickinson, cloudy. 49 degrees, relative humidity 93%. Elsewhere around North Dakota, it was 52 at Garrison. At Jamestown, it was partly cloudy, with a temperature of 46. It was mostly cloudy, with a temperature of 42 at Fargo, 50 at Grand Forks, and 49 at Devil's Lake. At Williston, it was cloudy, with a temperature of 52. In northern South Dakota, it was cloudy. It was 53 at Mobridge, and 54 at Aberdeen. In eastern Montana, it was cloudy. It was 55 at Miles City, 53 at Glendive, and 53 at Sydney. Once again, at Bismarck, the temperature was 50 degrees under partly cloudy skies. The Bismarck, North Dakota climate summary for yesterday, September 20th, 2026. Yesterday's high temperature was 63 degrees. This high was 9 degrees below the normal high of 72. The record high is 97 degrees, which was set in 1898. Yesterday's low temperature was 52 degrees. This low was 8 degrees above the normal low of 44. The record low is 25 degrees, which was set in 1982. A trace of precipitation fell yesterday, which brings the monthly total to 1.16 inches. The total precipitation for the year now stands at 10.33 inches. There were 7 heating degree days yesterday. The yearly total since July 1st is 58. There were no cooling degree days yesterday. The yearly total since January 1st is 781. The normal high temperature for today is 71 degrees, and the normal low is 44. The record high for today is 93, which last occurred in 1922, and the record low is 20, which occurred in 1878. Sunrise today is at 7:29 a.m. and sunset is at 7:42 p.m. The regional weather forecast from your National Weather Service office in Bismarck. Light rain ending this morning. Gradual warming trend through the upcoming work week, with highs mostly in the 60s today, increasing to the 70s and lower 80s by the end of the week. Chance of showers and thunderstorms.

Tuesday through Wednesday night, otherwise mostly dry through the work week. The detailed forecast for North Dakota. Today, mostly cloudy this morning with isolated showers. Decreasing clouds this afternoon. Highs in the lower 60s to lower 70s. Tonight, clear to partly cloudy. Lows in the mid-30s east to mid-40s west. Tuesday, partly cloudy. Highs in the lower 60s to lower 70s. Wednesday, mostly cloudy. Showers likely. Slight chance of thunderstorms. Lows in the lower 40s to lower 50s. Highs in the mid-60s to mid-70s. Here is the forecast for the Bismarck Mandan listening area. Today, partly sunny. A slight chance of sprinkles in the morning. Highs in the upper 60s. Southeast winds 5 to 10 miles per hour. Tonight, partly cloudy. Lows in the lower 40s. Southeast winds 5 to 10 miles per hour. Tuesday, mostly sunny. Highs in the mid-60s. Southeast winds 5 to 15 miles per hour, increasing to 15 to 20 miles per hour in the afternoon. Tuesday night, mostly cloudy. A slight chance of showers in the evening. Lows in the lower 50s. Southeast winds around 15 miles per hour with gusts up to 25 miles per hour. Chance of rain 20%. Wednesday, mostly cloudy. A chance of showers in the morning, then showers and a chance of thunderstorms in the afternoon. Highs in the upper 60s. Southeast winds 15 to 20 miles per hour with gusts up to 30 miles per hour. Wednesday night, mostly cloudy. Showers likely and a slight chance of thunderstorms in the evening. Lows in the lower 50s. Chance of rain 60%. Thursday, mostly sunny. Highs in the mid-70s. Thursday night, increasing clouds. Lows in the lower 50s. Friday, mostly cloudy. Highs in the mid-70s. Friday night, mostly cloudy. A slight chance of showers in the evening. Lows in the mid-50s. Chance of rain 20%. Saturday, mostly cloudy in the morning, then mostly sunny with a slight chance of showers in the afternoon. Highs in the upper 60s. Chance of rain 20%. Saturday night, partly cloudy. A slight chance of showers after midnight. Lows in the upper 40s. Chance of rain 20%. Sunday, mostly sunny. A chance of showers in the morning, then a slight chance of showers in the afternoon. Highs in the upper 60s. Chance of rain 30%. For Western Lake Sakakawea, today, southeast winds 10 to 20 miles per hour. Slight chance of showers through the day. Slight chance of sprinkles early in the morning. Mostly cloudy, then becoming mostly sunny in the morning, then becoming sunny. Highs in the upper 60s. Tonight, southeast winds 10 to 20 miles per hour. Mostly clear. Lows in the mid-40s. For Eastern Lake Sakakawea, today, east winds around 10 miles per hour early in the morning becoming light, then becoming southeast 10 to 15 miles per hour in the late morning and afternoon. Slight chance of showers early in the morning, then slight chance of sprinkles in the morning. Mostly cloudy early in the morning, then clearing. Highs in the upper 60s. Tonight, south winds 10 to 15 miles per hour. Mostly clear. Lows in the lower 40s. For Northern Lake Oahe, today, light winds becoming southeast around 10 miles per hour. Patchy fog early in the morning. Slight chance of showers through the day. Mostly cloudy. Highs in the mid-60s. Tonight, southeast winds around 10 miles per hour. Partly cloudy. Lows in the lower 40s. Here are the weather conditions at 7 a.m. Central Daylight Time. Bismarck, partly cloudy. Temperature 50 degrees, relative humidity 93%. Pressure 30.25 inches and steady. Mandan, partly cloudy. 50 degrees, relative humidity 100%. Wind east at 6 miles an hour. Hazen, cloudy. 50 degrees, relative humidity 93%. Harvey, mostly cloudy. 50 degrees, relative humidity 100%. Wind southeast at 7 miles an hour. Minot, cloudy. 50 degrees, relative humidity 100%. Dickinson, cloudy.

49 degrees, relative humidity 93%. Elsewhere around North Dakota, it was 52 at Garrison. At Jamestown, it was partly cloudy, with a temperature of 46. It was mostly cloudy, with a temperature of 42 at Fargo, 50 at Grand Forks, and 49 at Devil's Lake. At Williston, it was cloudy, with a temperature of 52. In northern South Dakota, it was cloudy. It was 53 at Mobridge, and 54 at Aberdeen. In eastern Montana, it was cloudy. It was 55 at Miles City, 53 at Glendive, and 53 at Sydney. Once again, at Bismarck, the temperature was 50 degrees under partly cloudy skies. The Bismarck, North Dakota climate summary for yesterday, September 20th, 2026. Yesterday's high temperature was 63 degrees. This high was 9 degrees below the normal high of 72. The record high is 97 degrees, which was set in 1898. Yesterday's low temperature was 52 degrees. This low was 8 degrees above the normal low of 44. The record low is 25 degrees, which was set in 1982. A trace of precipitation fell yesterday, which brings the monthly total to 1.16 inches. The total precipitation for the year now stands at 10.33 inches. There were 7 heating degree days yesterday. The yearly total since July 1st is 58. There were no cooling degree days yesterday. The yearly total since January 1st is 781. The normal high temperature for today is 71 degrees, and the normal low is 44. The record high for today is 93, which last occurred in 1922, and the record low is 20, which occurred in 1878. Sunrise today is at 7:29 a.m. and sunset is at 7:42 p.m. The regional weather forecast from your National Weather Service office in Bismarck. Light rain ending this morning. Gradual warming trend through the upcoming work week, with highs mostly in the 60s today, increasing to the 70s and lower 80s by the end of the week. Chance of showers and thunderstorms Wednesday through Wednesday night, otherwise mostly dry through the work week. The detailed forecast for North Dakota, today, mostly cloudy this morning with isolated showers. Decreasing clouds this afternoon. Highs in the lower 60s to lower 70s. Tonight, clear to partly cloudy. Lows in the mid-30s east to mid-40s west. Tuesday, partly cloudy. Highs in the lower 60s to lower 70s. Wednesday, mostly cloudy. Showers likely. Slight chance of thunderstorms. Lows in the lower 40s to lower 50s. Highs in the mid-60s to mid-70s. Here is the forecast for the Bismarck, Minden listening area. Today, partly sunny. A slight chance of sprinkles in the morning. Highs in the upper 60s. Southeast winds 5 to 10 miles per hour. Tonight, partly cloudy. Lows in the lower 40s. Southeast winds 5 to 10 miles per hour. Tuesday, mostly sunny. Highs in the mid-60s. Southeast winds 5 to 15 miles per hour, increasing to 15 to 20 miles per hour in the afternoon. Tuesday night, mostly cloudy. A slight chance of showers in the evening. Lows in the lower 50s. Southeast winds around 15 miles per hour with gusts up to 25 miles per hour. Chance of rain 20%. Wednesday, mostly cloudy. A chance of showers in the morning, then showers and a chance of thunderstorms in the afternoon. Highs in the upper 60s. Southeast winds 15 to 20 miles per hour with gusts up to 30 miles per hour. Wednesday night, mostly cloudy. Showers likely and a slight chance of thunderstorms in the evening. Lows in the lower 50s. Chance of rain 60%. Thursday, mostly sunny. Highs in the mid-70s. Thursday night, increasing clouds. Lows in the lower 50s. Friday, mostly cloudy. Highs in the mid-70s. Friday night, mostly cloudy. A slight chance of showers in the evening. Lows in the mid-50s. Chance of rain 20%. Saturday, mostly cloudy in the morning, then mostly sunny with a slight chance of showers in the afternoon. Highs in the upper 60s. Chance of rain 20%. Saturday night, partly cloudy. A slight chance of showers after midnight. Lows in the upper 40s.

mostly clear. Lows in the mid-40s. For eastern Lake Sakakawea, today, east winds around 10 miles per hour early in the morning becoming light, then becoming southeast 10 to 15 miles per hour in the late morning and afternoon. Slight chance of showers early in the morning, then slight chance of sprinkles in the morning. Mostly cloudy early in the morning, then clearing. Highs in the upper 60s. Tonight, south winds 10 to 15 miles per hour. Mostly clear. Lows in the lower 40s. For northern Lake Oahe, today, light winds becoming southeast around 10 miles per hour. Patchy fog early in the morning. Slight chance of showers through the day. Mostly cloudy. Highs in the mid-60s. Tonight, southeast winds around 10 miles per hour. Partly cloudy. Lows in the lower 40s. Here are the weather conditions at 8 a.m. Central Daylight Time. Bismarck, mostly cloudy. Temperature 51 degrees, relative humidity 89%. Wind northeast at 7 miles an hour. Pressure 30.26 inches and rising. Mendan, mostly cloudy. 50 degrees, relative humidity 100%. Wind east at 7 miles an hour. Hazen, cloudy. 50 degrees, relative humidity 100%. Harvey, cloudy. 50 degrees, relative humidity 100%. Minot, cloudy. 51 degrees, relative humidity 96%. Dickinson, cloudy. 50 degrees, relative humidity 93%. Elsewhere around North Dakota, it was 52 at Garrison. It was mostly cloudy, with a temperature of 47 at Jamestown, 42 at Fargo, 49 at Grand Forks, and 50 at Devil's Lake. At Williston, it was cloudy, with a temperature of 52. In northern South Dakota, it was cloudy, and the temperatures were 53 degrees. In eastern Montana, it was cloudy. It was 55 at Miles City, 53 at Glendive, and 53 at Sydney. Once again, at Bismarck, the temperature was 51 degrees under mostly cloudy skies. The Bismarck, North Dakota climate summary for yesterday, September 20, 2026. Yesterday's high temperature was 63 degrees. This high was 9 degrees below the normal high of 72. The record high is 97 degrees, which was set in 1898. Yesterday's low temperature was 52 degrees. This low was 8 degrees above the normal low of 44. The record low is 25 degrees, which was set in 1982. A trace of precipitation fell yesterday, which brings the monthly total to 1.16 inches. The total precipitation for the year now stands at 10.33 inches. There were 7 heating degree days yesterday. The yearly total since July 1st is 58. There were no cooling degree days yesterday. The yearly total since January 1st is 781. The normal high temperature for today is 71 degrees, and the normal low is 44. The record high for today is 93, which last occurred in 1922, and the record low is 20, which occurred in 1878. Sunrise today is at 7:29 a.m. and sunset is at 7:42 p.m. The regional weather forecast from your National Weather Service office in Bismarck. Light rain ending this morning. Gradual warming trend through the upcoming work week, with highs mostly in the 60s today, increasing to the 70s and lower 80s by the end of the week. Chance of showers and thunderstorms Wednesday through Wednesday night, otherwise mostly dry through the work week. The detailed forecast for North Dakota, today, mostly cloudy this morning with isolated showers. Decreasing clouds this afternoon. Highs in the lower 60s to lower 70s. Tonight, clear to partly cloudy. Lows in the mid-30s east to mid-40s west. Tuesday, partly cloudy. Highs in the lower 60s to lower 70s. Wednesday, mostly cloudy. Showers likely. Slight chance of thunderstorms. Lows in the lower 40s to lower 50s. Highs in the mid-60s to mid-70s. Here is the forecast for the Bismarck-Mendon listening area. Today, partly sunny. A slight chance of sprinkles in the morning. Highs in the upper 60s. Southeast winds 5 to 10 miles per hour. Tonight, partly cloudy. Lows in the lower 40s. Southeast winds 5 to 10 miles per hour.

Tuesday, mostly sunny. Highs in the mid-60s. Southeast winds 5 to 15 miles per hour, increasing to 15 to 20 miles per hour in the afternoon. Tuesday night, mostly cloudy. A slight chance of showers in the evening. Lows in the lower 50s. Southeast winds around 15 miles per hour with gusts up to 25 miles per hour. Chance of rain 20%. Wednesday, mostly cloudy. A chance of showers in the morning, then showers and a chance of thunderstorms in the afternoon. Highs in the upper 60s. Southeast winds 15 to 20 miles per hour with gusts up to 30 miles per hour. Wednesday night, mostly cloudy. Showers likely and a slight chance of thunderstorms in the evening. Lows in the lower 50s. Chance of rain 60%. Thursday, mostly sunny. Highs in the mid-70s. Thursday night, increasing clouds. Lows in the lower 50s. Friday, mostly cloudy. Highs in the mid-70s. Friday night, mostly cloudy. A slight chance of showers in the evening. Lows in the mid-50s. Chance of rain 20%. Saturday, mostly cloudy in the morning, then mostly sunny with a slight chance of showers in the afternoon. Highs in the upper 60s. Chance of rain 20%. Saturday night, partly cloudy. A slight chance of showers after midnight. Lows in the upper 40s. Chance of rain 20%. Sunday, mostly sunny. A chance of showers in the morning, then a slight chance of showers in the afternoon. Highs in the upper 60s. Chance of rain 30%. For Western Lake Sakakawea, today, southeast winds 10 to 20 miles per hour. Slight chance of showers through the day. Slight chance of sprinkles early in the morning. Mostly cloudy, then becoming mostly sunny in the morning, then becoming sunny. Highs in the upper 60s. Tonight, southeast winds 10 to 20 miles per hour. Mostly clear. Lows in the mid-40s. For Eastern Lake Sakakawea, today, east winds around 10 miles per hour early in the morning becoming light, then becoming southeast 10 to 15 miles per hour in the late morning and afternoon. Slight chance of showers early in the morning, then slight chance of sprinkles in the morning. Mostly cloudy early in the morning, then clearing. Highs in the upper 60s. Tonight, south winds 10 to 15 miles per hour. Mostly clear. Lows in the lower 40s. For Northern Lake Oahe, today, light winds becoming southeast around 10 miles per hour. Patchy fog early in the morning. Slight chance of showers through the day. Mostly cloudy. Highs in the mid-60s. Tonight, southeast winds around 10 miles per hour. Partly cloudy. Lows in the lower 40s. Here are the weather conditions at 8 a.m. Central Daylight Time. Bismarck, mostly cloudy. Temperature 51 degrees, relative humidity 89%. Wind northeast at 7 miles an hour. Pressure 30.26 inches and rising. Mendham, mostly cloudy. 50 degrees, relative humidity 100%. Wind east at 7 miles an hour. Hazen, cloudy. 50 degrees, relative humidity 100%. Harvey, cloudy. 50 degrees, relative humidity 100%. Minot, cloudy. 51 degrees, relative humidity 96%. Dickinson, cloudy. 50 degrees, relative humidity 93%. Elsewhere around North Dakota, it was 52 at Garrison. It was mostly cloudy, with a temperature of 47 at Jamestown, 42 at Fargo, 49 at Grand Forks, and 50 at Devil's Lake. At Williston, it was cloudy, with a temperature of 52. In northern South Dakota, it was cloudy, and the temperatures were 53 degrees. In eastern Montana, it was cloudy. It was 55 at Miles City, 53 at Glendive, and 53 at Sydney. Once again, at Bismarck, the temperature was 51 degrees under mostly cloudy skies. The Bismarck, North Dakota climate summary for yesterday, September 20, 2026. Yesterday's high temperature was 63 degrees. This high was 9 degrees below the normal high of 72. The record high is 97 degrees, which was set in 1898. Yesterday's low temperature was 52 degrees. This low

8 degrees above the normal low of 44. The record low is 25 degrees, which was set in 1982. A trace of precipitation fell yesterday, which brings the monthly total to 1.16 inches. The total precipitation for the year now stands at 10.33 inches. There were 7 heating degree days yesterday. The yearly total since July 1st is 58. There were no cooling degree days yesterday. The yearly total since January 1st is 781. The normal high temperature for today is 71 degrees, and the normal low is 44. The record high for today is 93, which last occurred in 1922, and the record low is 20, which occurred in 1878. Sunrise today is at 7:29 a.m. and sunset is at 7:42 p.m. The regional weather forecast from your National Weather Service office in Bismarck. Light rain ending this morning. Gradual warming trend through the upcoming work week, with highs mostly in the 60s today, increasing to the 70s and lower 80s by the end of the week. Chance of showers and thunderstorms Wednesday through Wednesday night, otherwise mostly dry through the work week. The detailed forecast for North Dakota. Today, mostly cloudy this morning with isolated showers. Decreasing clouds this afternoon. Highs in the lower 60s to lower 70s. Tonight, clear to partly cloudy. Lows in the mid-30s east to mid-40s west. Tuesday, partly cloudy. Highs in the lower 60s to lower 70s. Wednesday, mostly cloudy. Showers likely. Slight chance of thunderstorms. Lows in the lower 40s to lower 50s. Highs in the mid-60s to mid-70s. Here is the forecast for the Bismarck Minden listening area. Today, partly sunny. A slight chance of sprinkles in the morning. Highs in the upper 60s. Southeast winds 5 to 10 miles per hour. Tonight, partly cloudy. Lows in the lower 40s. Southeast winds 5 to 10 miles per hour. Tuesday, mostly sunny. Highs in the mid-60s. Southeast winds 5 to 15 miles per hour, increasing to 15 to 20 miles per hour in the afternoon. Tuesday night, mostly cloudy. A slight chance of showers in the evening. Lows in the lower 50s. Southeast winds around 15 miles per hour with gusts up to 25 miles per hour. Chance of rain 20%. Wednesday, mostly cloudy. A chance of showers in the morning, then showers and a chance of thunderstorms in the afternoon. Highs in the upper 60s. Southeast winds 15 to 20 miles per hour with gusts up to 30 miles per hour. Wednesday night, mostly cloudy. Showers likely and a slight chance of thunderstorms in the evening. Lows in the lower 50s. Chance of rain 60%. Thursday, mostly sunny. Highs in the mid-70s. Thursday night, increasing clouds. Lows in the lower 50s. Friday, mostly cloudy. Highs in the mid-70s. Friday night, mostly cloudy. A slight chance of showers in the evening. Lows in the mid-50s. Chance of rain 20%. Saturday, mostly cloudy in the morning, then mostly sunny with a slight chance of showers in the afternoon. Highs in the upper 60s. Chance of rain 20%. Saturday night, partly cloudy. A slight chance of showers after midnight. Lows in the upper 40s. Chance of rain 20%. Sunday, mostly sunny. A chance of showers in the morning, then a slight chance of showers in the afternoon. Highs in the upper 60s. Chance of rain 30%. For Western Lake Sakakawea, today, southeast winds 10 to 20 miles per hour. Slight chance of showers through the day. Slight chance of sprinkles early in the morning. Mostly cloudy, then becoming mostly sunny in the morning, then becoming sunny. Highs in the upper 60s. Tonight, southeast winds 10 to 20 miles per hour. Mostly clear. Lows in the mid-40s. For Eastern Lake Sakakawea, today, east winds around 10 miles per hour early in the morning becoming light, then becoming southeast 10 to 15 miles per hour in the late morning and afternoon. Slight chance of showers early in the morning, then slight chance of sprinkles in the morning. Mostly cloudy early in the morning, then clearing. Highs in the upper 60s. Tonight, south winds 10 to 15 miles per hour. Mostly clear.

Lows in the lower 40s. For northern Lake Oahe, today, light winds becoming southeast around 10 miles per hour. Patchy fog early in the morning. Slight chance of showers through the day. Mostly cloudy. Highs in the mid-60s. Tonight, southeast winds around 10 miles per hour. Partly cloudy. Lows in the lower 40s. Here are the weather conditions at 8 a.m. Central Daylight Time. Bismarck, mostly cloudy. Temperature 51 degrees, relative humidity 89%. Wind northeast at 7 miles an hour. Pressure 30.26 inches and rising. Mendham, mostly cloudy. 50 degrees, relative humidity 100%. Wind east at 7 miles an hour. Hazen, cloudy. 50 degrees, relative humidity 100%. Harvey, cloudy. 50 degrees, relative humidity 100%. Minot, cloudy. 51 degrees, relative humidity 96%. Dickinson, cloudy. 50 degrees, relative humidity 93%. Elsewhere around North Dakota, it was 52 at Garrison. It was mostly cloudy, with a temperature of 47 at Jamestown, 42 at Fargo, 49 at Grand Forks, and 50 at Devil's Lake. At Williston, it was cloudy, with a temperature of 52. In northern South Dakota, it was cloudy, and the temperatures were 53 degrees. In eastern Montana, it was cloudy. It was 55 at Miles City, 53 at Glendive, and 53 at Sydney. Once again, at Bismarck, the temperature was 51 degrees under mostly cloudy skies. The Bismarck, North Dakota climate summary for yesterday, September 20, 2026. Yesterday's high temperature was 63 degrees. This high was 9 degrees below the normal high of 72. The record high is 97 degrees, which was set in 1898. Yesterday's low temperature was 52 degrees. This low was 8 degrees above the normal low of 44. The record low is 25 degrees, which was set in 1982. A trace of precipitation fell yesterday, which brings the monthly total to 1.16 inches. The total precipitation for the year now stands at 10.33 inches. There were 7 heating degree days yesterday. The yearly total since July 1st is 58. There were no cooling degree days yesterday. The yearly total since January 1st is 781. The normal high temperature for today is 71 degrees, and the normal low is 44. The record high for today is 93, which last occurred in 1922, and the record low is 20, which occurred in 1878. Sunrise today is at 7:29 a.m. and sunset is at 7:42 p.m. The regional weather forecast from your National Weather Service office in Bismarck. Light rain ending this morning. Gradual warming trend through the upcoming work week, with highs mostly in the 60s today, increasing to the 70s and lower 80s by the end of the week. Chance of showers and thunderstorms Wednesday through Wednesday night, otherwise mostly dry through the work week. The detailed forecast for North Dakota, today, mostly cloudy this morning with isolated showers. Decreasing clouds this afternoon. Highs in the lower 60s to lower 70s. Tonight, clear to partly cloudy. Lows in the mid-30s east to mid-40s west. Tuesday, partly cloudy. Highs in the lower 60s to lower 70s. Wednesday, mostly cloudy. Showers likely. Slight chance of thunderstorms. Lows in the lower 40s to lower 50s. Highs in the mid-60s to mid-70s. Here is the forecast for the Bismarck, Mendham listening area. Today, partly sunny. A slight chance of sprinkles in the morning. Highs in the upper 60s. Southeast winds 5 to 10 miles per hour. Tonight, partly cloudy. Lows in the lower 40s. Southeast winds 5 to 10 miles per hour. Tuesday, mostly sunny. Highs in the mid 60s. Southeast winds 5 to 15 miles per hour, increasing to 15 to 20 miles per hour in the afternoon. Tuesday night, mostly cloudy. A slight chance of showers in the evening. Lows in the lower 50s. Southeast winds around 15 miles per hour with gusts up to 25 miles per hour. Chance of rain 20%. Wednesday, mostly cloudy. A chance of showers in the morning.

showers and a chance of thunderstorms in the afternoon. Highs in the upper 60s. Southeast winds 15 to 20 miles per hour with gusts up to 30 miles per hour. Wednesday night, mostly cloudy. Showers likely and a slight chance of thunderstorms in the evening. Lows in the lower 50s. Chance of rain 60%. Thursday, mostly sunny. Highs in the mid-70s. Thursday night, increasing clouds. Lows in the lower 50s. Friday, mostly cloudy. Highs in the mid-70s. Friday night, mostly cloudy. A slight chance of showers in the evening. Lows in the mid-50s. Chance of rain 20%. Saturday, mostly cloudy in the morning, then mostly sunny with a slight chance of showers in the afternoon. Highs in the upper 60s. Chance of rain 20%. Saturday night, partly cloudy. A slight chance of showers after midnight. Lows in the upper 40s. Chance of rain 20%. Sunday, mostly sunny. A chance of showers in the morning, then a slight chance of showers in the afternoon. Highs in the upper 60s. Chance of rain 30%. For Western Lake Sakakawea, today, southeast winds 10 to 20 miles per hour. Slight chance of showers through the day. Slight chance of sprinkles early in the morning. Mostly cloudy, then becoming mostly sunny in the morning, then becoming sunny. Highs in the upper 60s. Tonight, southeast winds 10 to 20 miles per hour. Mostly clear. Lows in the mid-40s. For Eastern Lake Sakakawea, today, east winds around 10 miles per hour early in the morning becoming light, then becoming southeast 10 to 15 miles per hour in the late morning and afternoon. Slight chance of showers early in the morning, then slight chance of sprinkles in the morning. Mostly cloudy early in the morning, then clearing. Highs in the upper 60s. Tonight, south winds 10 to 15 miles per hour. Mostly clear. Lows in the lower 40s. For Northern Lake Oahe, today, light winds becoming southeast around 10 miles per hour. Patchy fog early in the morning. Slight chance of showers through the day. Mostly cloudy. Highs in the mid-60s. Tonight, southeast winds around 10 miles per hour. Partly cloudy. Lows in the lower 40s. Here are the weather conditions at 8 a.m. Central Daylight Time. Bismarck, mostly cloudy. Temperature 51 degrees, relative humidity 89%. Wind northeast at 7 miles an hour. Pressure 30.26 inches and rising. Mendham, mostly cloudy. 50 degrees, relative humidity 100%. Wind east at 7 miles an hour. Hazen, cloudy. 50 degrees, relative humidity 100%. Harvey, cloudy. 50 degrees, relative humidity 100%. Minot, cloudy. 51 degrees, relative humidity 96%. Dickinson, cloudy. 50 degrees, relative humidity 93%. Elsewhere around North Dakota, it was 52 at Garrison. It was mostly cloudy, with a temperature of 47 at Jamestown, 42 at Fargo, 49 at Grand Forks, and 50 at Devil's Lake. At Williston, it was cloudy, with a temperature of 52. In northern South Dakota, it was cloudy, and the temperatures were 53 degrees. In eastern Montana, it was cloudy. It was 55 at Miles City, 53 at Glendive, and 53 at Sydney. Once again, at Bismarck, the temperature was 51 degrees under mostly cloudy skies. The Bismarck, North Dakota climate summary for yesterday, September 20, 2026. Yesterday's high temperature was 63 degrees. This high was 9 degrees below the normal high of 72. The record high is 97 degrees, which was set in 1898. Yesterday's low temperature was 52 degrees. This low was 8 degrees above the normal low of 44. The record low is 25 degrees, which was set in 1982. A trace of precipitation fell yesterday, which brings the monthly total to 1.16 inches. The total precipitation for the year now stands at 10.33 inches. There were 7 heating degree days yesterday. The yearly total since July 1st is 58. There were no cooling degree days yesterday. The yearly total since January 1st is 781.

high temperature for today is 71 degrees, and the normal low is 44. The record high for today is 93, which last occurred in 1922, and the record low is 20, which occurred in 1878. Sunrise today is at 7:29 a.m. and sunset is at 7:42 p.m. The regional weather forecast from your National Weather Service office in Bismarck. Light rain ending this morning. Gradual warming trend through the upcoming work week, with highs mostly in the 60s today, increasing to the 70s and lower 80s by the end of the week. Chance of showers and thunderstorms Wednesday through Wednesday night, otherwise mostly dry through the work week. The detailed forecast for North Dakota. Today, mostly cloudy this morning with isolated showers. Decreasing clouds this afternoon. Highs in the lower 60s to lower 70s. Tonight, clear to partly cloudy. Lows in the mid-30s east to mid-40s west. Tuesday, partly cloudy. Highs in the lower 60s to lower 70s. Wednesday, mostly cloudy. Showers likely. Slight chance of thunderstorms. Lows in the lower 40s to lower 50s. Highs in the mid-60s to mid-70s. Here is the forecast for the Bismarck, Minden listening area. Today, partly sunny. A slight chance of sprinkles in the morning. Highs in the upper 60s. Southeast winds 5 to 10 miles per hour. Tonight, partly cloudy. Lows in the lower 40s. Southeast winds 5 to 10 miles per hour. Tuesday, mostly sunny. Highs in the mid-60s. Southeast winds 5 to 15 miles per hour, increasing to 15 to 20 miles per hour in the afternoon. Tuesday night, mostly cloudy. A slight chance of showers in the evening. Lows in the lower 50s. Southeast winds around 15 miles per hour with gusts up to 25 miles per hour. Chance of rain 20%. Wednesday, mostly cloudy. A chance of showers in the morning, then showers and a chance of thunderstorms in the afternoon. Highs in the upper 60s. Southeast winds 15 to 20 miles per hour with gusts up to 30 miles per hour. Wednesday night, mostly cloudy. Showers likely and a slight chance of thunderstorms in the evening. Lows in the lower 50s. Chance of rain 60%. Thursday, mostly sunny. Highs in the mid-70s. Thursday night, increasing clouds. Lows in the lower 50s. Friday, mostly cloudy. Highs in the mid-70s. Friday night, mostly cloudy. A slight chance of showers in the evening. Lows in the mid-50s. Chance of rain 20%. Saturday, mostly cloudy in the morning, then mostly sunny with a slight chance of showers in the afternoon. Highs in the upper 60s. Chance of rain 20%. Saturday night, partly cloudy. A slight chance of showers after midnight. Lows in the upper 40s. Chance of rain 20%. Sunday, mostly sunny. A chance of showers in the morning, then a slight chance of showers in the afternoon. Highs in the upper 60s. Chance of rain 30%. 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Providing weather information 24 hours a day from your National Weather Service office in Bismarck. For Western Lake Sakakawea, today, southeast winds 10 to 20 miles per hour. Slight chance of showers through the day. Slight chance of sprinkles early in the morning. Mostly cloudy, then becoming mostly sunny in the morning, then becoming sunny. Highs in the upper 60s. Tonight, southeast winds 10 to 20 miles per hour. Mostly clear. Lows in the mid-40s. For Eastern Lake Sakakawea, today, east winds around 10 miles per hour early in the morning, becoming light, then becoming southeast 10 to 15 miles per hour in the late morning and afternoon. Slight chance of showers early in the morning, then slight chance of sprinkles in the morning. Mostly cloudy early in the morning, then clearing. Highs in the upper 60s. Tonight, south winds 10 to 15 miles per hour. Mostly clear. Lows in the lower 40s. For northern Lake Oahe, today, light winds becoming southeast around 10 miles per hour. Patchy fog early in the morning. Slight chance of showers through the day. Mostly cloudy. Highs in the mid-60s.

Tonight, southeast winds around 10 miles per hour. Partly cloudy. Lows in the lower 40s. Here are the weather conditions at 8 a.m. Central Daylight Time. Bismarck, mostly cloudy. Temperature 51 degrees, relative humidity 89%. Wind northeast at 7 miles an hour. Pressure 30.26 inches and rising. Mendon, mostly cloudy. 50 degrees, relative humidity 100%. Wind east at 7 miles an hour. Hazen, cloudy. 50 degrees, relative humidity 100%. Harvey, cloudy. 50 degrees, relative humidity 100%. Minot, cloudy. 51 degrees, relative humidity 96%. Dickinson, cloudy. 50 degrees, relative humidity 93%. Elsewhere around North Dakota, percent. Dickinson, cloudy. 50 degrees, relative humidity 93%. Elsewhere around North Dakota, it was 52 at Garrison. It was mostly cloudy, with a temperature of 47 at Jamestown, 42 at Fargo, 49 at Grand Forks, and 50 at Devil's Lake. At Williston, it was cloudy, with a temperature of 52. In northern South Dakota, it was cloudy, and the temperatures were 53 degrees. In eastern Montana, it was cloudy. It was 55 at Miles City, 53 at Glendive, and 53 at Sydney. Once again, at Bismarck, the temperature was 51 degrees under mostly cloudy skies. The Bismarck, North Dakota climate summary for yesterday, September 20, 2026. Yesterday's high temperature was 63 degrees. This high was 9 degrees below the normal high of 72. The record high is 97 degrees, which was set in 1898. Yesterday's low temperature was 52 degrees. This low was 8 degrees above the normal low of 44. The record low is 25 degrees, which was set in 1982. A trace of precipitation fell yesterday, which brings the monthly total to 1.16 inches. The total precipitation for the year now stands at 10.33 inches. There were 7 heating degree days yesterday. The yearly total since July 1st is 58. There were no cooling degree days yesterday. The yearly total since January 1st is 781. The normal high temperature for today is 71 degrees, and the normal low is 44. The record high for today is 93, which last occurred in 1922, and the record low is 20, which occurred in 1878. Sunrise today is at 7:29 a.m. and sunset is at 7:42 p.m. The regional weather forecast from your National Weather Service office in Bismarck. Light rain ending this morning. Gradual warming trend through the upcoming work week, with highs mostly in the 60s today, increasing to the 70s and lower 80s by the end of the week. Chance of showers and thunderstorms Wednesday through Wednesday night, otherwise mostly dry through the work week. The detailed forecast for North Dakota, today, mostly cloudy this morning with isolated showers. Decreasing clouds this afternoon. Highs in the lower 60s to lower 70s. Tonight, clear to partly cloudy. Lows in the mid-30s east to mid-40s west. Tuesday, partly cloudy. Highs in the lower 60s to lower 70s. Wednesday, mostly cloudy. Showers likely. Slight chance of thunderstorms. Lows in the lower 40s to lower 50s. Highs in the mid-60s to mid-70s. Here is the forecast for the Bismarck-Mendon listening area. Today, partly sunny. A slight chance of sprinkles in the morning. Highs in the upper 60s. Southeast winds 5 to 10 miles per hour. Tonight, partly cloudy. Lows in the lower 40s. Southeast winds 5 to 10 miles per hour. Tuesday, mostly sunny. Highs in the mid-60s. Southeast winds 5 to 15 miles per hour, increasing to 15 to 20 miles per hour in the afternoon. Tuesday night, mostly cloudy. A slight chance of showers in the evening. Lows in the lower 50s. Southeast winds around 15 miles per hour with gusts up to 25 miles per hour. Chance of rain 20%. Wednesday, mostly cloudy. A chance of showers in the morning, then showers and a chance of thunderstorms in the afternoon. Highs in the upper 60s. Southeast winds 15 to 20.

miles per hour with gusts up to 30 miles per hour. Wednesday night, mostly cloudy. Showers likely and a slight chance of thunderstorms in the evening. Lows in the lower 50s. Chance of rain 60%. Thursday, mostly sunny. Highs in the mid-70s. Thursday night, increasing clouds. Lows in the lower 50s. Friday, mostly cloudy. Highs in the mid-70s. Friday night, mostly cloudy. A slight chance of showers in the evening. Lows in the mid-50s. Chance of rain 20%. Saturday, mostly cloudy in the morning, then mostly sunny with a slight chance of showers in the afternoon. Highs in the upper 60s. Chance of rain 20%. Saturday night, partly cloudy. A slight chance of showers after midnight. Lows in the upper 40s. Chance of rain 20%. Sunday, mostly sunny. A chance of showers in the morning, then a slight chance of showers in the afternoon. Highs in the upper 60s. Chance of rain 30%. For Western Lake Sakakawea, today, southeast winds 10 to 20 miles per hour. Slight chance of showers through the day. Slight chance of sprinkles early in the morning. Mostly cloudy, then becoming mostly sunny in the morning, then becoming sunny. Highs in the upper 60s. Tonight, southeast winds 10 to 20 miles per hour. Mostly clear. Lows in the mid-40s. For Eastern Lake Sakakawea, today, east winds around 10 miles per hour early in the morning becoming light, then becoming southeast 10 to 15 miles per hour in the late morning and afternoon. Slight chance of showers early in the morning, then slight chance of sprinkles in the morning. Mostly cloudy early in the morning, then clearing. Highs in the upper 60s. Tonight, south winds 10 to 15 miles per hour. Mostly clear. Lows in the lower 40s. For Northern Lake Oahe, today, light winds becoming southeast around 10 miles per hour. Patchy fog early in the morning. Slight chance of showers through the day. Mostly cloudy. Highs in the mid-60s. Tonight, southeast winds around 10 miles per hour. Partly cloudy. Lows in the lower 40s. Here are the weather conditions at 8 a.m. Central Daylight Time. Bismarck, mostly cloudy. Temperature 51 degrees, relative humidity 89%. Wind northeast at 7 miles an hour. Pressure 30.26 inches and rising. Mendan, mostly cloudy. 50 degrees, relative humidity 100%. Wind east at 7 miles an hour. Hazen, cloudy. 50 degrees, relative humidity 100%. Harvey, cloudy. 50 degrees, relative humidity 100%. Minot, cloudy. 51 degrees, relative humidity 96%. Dickinson, cloudy. 50 degrees, relative humidity 93%. Elsewhere around North Dakota, it was 52 at Garrison. It was mostly cloudy, with a temperature of 47 at Jamestown, 42 at Fargo, 49 at Grand Forks, and 50 at Devil's Lake. At Williston, it was cloudy, with a temperature of 52. In northern South Dakota, it was cloudy, and the temperatures were 53 degrees. In eastern Montana, it was cloudy. It was 55 at Miles City, 53 at Glendive, and 53 at Sydney. Once again, at Bismarck, the temperature was 51 degrees under mostly cloudy skies. The Bismarck, North Dakota climate summary for yesterday, September 20, 2026. Yesterday's high temperature was 63 degrees. This high was 9 degrees below the normal high of 72. The record high is 97 degrees, which was set in 1898. Yesterday's low temperature was 52 degrees. This low was 8 degrees above the normal low of 44. The record low is 25 degrees, which was set in 1982. A trace of precipitation fell yesterday, which brings the monthly total to 1.16 inches. The total precipitation for the year now stands at 10.33 inches. There were 7 heating degree days yesterday. The yearly total since July 1st is 58. There were no cooling degree days yesterday. The yearly total since January 1st is 781. The normal high temperature for today is 71 degrees, and the normal low is 44. The record high for today is 93, which lasts

occurred in 1922 and the record low is 20, which occurred in 1878. Sunrise today is at 7:29 a.m. and sunset is at 7:42 p.m. The regional weather forecast from your National Weather Service office in Bismarck. Light rain ending this morning. Gradual warming trend through the upcoming work week, with highs mostly in the 60s today, increasing to the 70s and lower 80s by the end of the week. Chance of showers and thunderstorms Wednesday through Wednesday night, otherwise mostly dry through the work week. The detailed forecast for North Dakota. Today, mostly cloudy this morning with isolated showers. Decreasing clouds this afternoon. Highs in the lower 60s to lower 70s. Tonight, clear to partly cloudy. Lows in the mid-30s east to mid-40s west. Tuesday, partly cloudy. Highs in the lower 60s to lower 70s. Wednesday, mostly cloudy. Showers likely. Slight chance of thunderstorms. Lows in the lower 40s to lower 50s. Highs in the mid-60s to mid-70s. Here is the forecast for the Bismarck, Minden listening area. Today, partly sunny. A slight chance of sprinkles in the morning. Highs in the upper 60s. Southeast winds 5 to 10 miles per hour. Tonight, partly cloudy. Lows in the lower 40s. Southeast winds 5 to 10 miles per hour. Tuesday, mostly sunny. Highs in the mid-60s. Southeast winds 5 to 15 miles per hour, increasing to 15 to 20 miles per hour in the afternoon. Tuesday night, mostly cloudy. A slight chance of showers in the evening. Lows in the lower 50s. Southeast winds around 15 miles per hour with gusts up to 25 miles per hour. Chance of rain 20%. Wednesday, mostly cloudy. A chance of showers in the morning, then showers and a chance of thunderstorms in the afternoon. Highs in the upper 60s. Southeast winds 15 to 20 miles per hour with gusts up to 30 miles per hour. Wednesday night, mostly cloudy. Showers likely and a slight chance of thunderstorms in the evening. Lows in the lower 50s. Chance of rain 60%. Thursday, mostly sunny. Highs in the mid-70s. Thursday night, increasing clouds. Lows in the lower 50s. Friday, mostly cloudy. Highs in the mid-70s. Friday night, mostly cloudy. A slight chance of showers in the evening. Lows in the mid-50s. Chance of rain 20%. Saturday, mostly cloudy in the morning, then mostly sunny with a slight chance of showers in the afternoon. Highs in the upper 60s. Chance of rain 20%. Saturday night, partly cloudy. A slight chance of showers after midnight. Lows in the upper 40s. Chance of rain 20%. Sunday, mostly sunny. A chance of showers in the morning, then a slight chance of showers in the afternoon. Highs in the upper 60s. Chance of rain 30%. For Western Lake Sakakawea, today, southeast winds 10 to 20 miles per hour. Slight chance of showers through the day. Slight chance of sprinkles early in the morning. Mostly cloudy then becoming mostly sunny in the morning then becoming sunny. Highs in the upper 60s. Tonight, southeast winds 10 to 20 miles per hour. Mostly clear. Lows in the mid-40s. For Eastern Lake Sakakawea, today, east winds around 10 miles per hour early in the morning becoming light, then becoming southeast 10 to 15 miles per hour in the late morning and afternoon. Slight chance of showers early in the morning, then slight chance of sprinkles in the morning. Mostly cloudy early in the morning, then clearing. Highs in the upper 60s. Tonight, south winds 10 to 15 miles per hour. Mostly clear. Lows in the lower 40s. For Northern Lake Oahe, today, light winds becoming southeast around 10 miles per hour. Patchy fog early in the morning. Slight chance of showers through the day. Mostly cloudy. Highs in the mid-60s. Tonight, southeast winds around 10 miles per hour. Partly cloudy. Lows in the lower 40s. Here are the weather conditions at 8 a.m. Central Daylight Time. Bismarck, mostly cloudy. Temperature 51 degrees, relative humidity 89%. Wind northeast at 7 miles an hour.
pressure 30.26 inches and rising. Mandan, mostly cloudy. 50 degrees, relative humidity 100%. Wind east at 7 miles an hour. Hazen, cloudy. 50 degrees, relative humidity 100%. Harvey, cloudy. 50 degrees, relative humidity 100%. Minot, cloudy. 51 degrees, relative humidity 96%. Dickinson, cloudy. 50 degrees, relative humidity 93%. Elsewhere around North Dakota, it was 52 at Garrison. It was mostly cloudy, with a temperature of 47 at Jamestown, 42 at Fargo, 49 at Grand Forks, and 50 at Devil's Lake. At Williston, it was cloudy, with a temperature of 52. In northern South Dakota, it was cloudy, and the temperatures were 53 degrees. In eastern Montana, it was cloudy. It was 55 at Miles City, 53 at Glendive, and 53 at Sydney. Once again, at Bismarck, the temperature was 51 degrees under mostly cloudy skies. The Bismarck, North Dakota climate summary for yesterday, September 20th, 2026. Yesterday's high temperature was 63 degrees. This high was 9 degrees below the normal high of 72. The record high is 97 degrees, which was set in 1898. Yesterday's low temperature was 52 degrees. This low was 8 degrees above the normal low of 44. The record low is 25 degrees, which was set in 1982. A trace of precipitation fell yesterday, which brings the monthly total to 1.16 inches. The total precipitation for the year now stands at 10.33 inches. There were 7 heating degree days yesterday. The yearly total since July 1st is 58. There were no cooling degree days yesterday. The yearly total since January 1st is 781. The normal high temperature for today is 71 degrees, and the normal low is 44. The record high for today is 93, which last occurred in 1922, and the record low is 20, which occurred in 1878. Sunrise today is at 7:29 a.m. and sunset is at 7:42 p.m. The regional weather forecast from your National Weather Service office in Bismarck. Light rain ending this morning. Gradual warming trend through the upcoming work week, with highs mostly in the 60s today, increasing to the 70s and lower 80s by the end of the week. Chance of showers and thunderstorms Wednesday through Wednesday night, otherwise mostly dry through the work week. The detailed forecast for North Dakota, today, mostly cloudy this morning with isolated showers. Decreasing clouds this afternoon. Highs in the lower 60s to lower 70s. Tonight, clear to partly cloudy. Lows in the mid-30s east to mid-40s west. Tuesday, partly cloudy. Highs in the lower 60s to lower 70s. Wednesday, mostly cloudy. Showers likely. Slight chance of thunderstorms. Lows in the lower 40s to lower 50s. Highs in the mid-60s to mid-70s. Here is the forecast for the Bismarck-Mandan listening area. Today, partly sunny. A slight chance of sprinkles in the morning. Highs in the upper 60s. Southeast winds 5 to 10 miles per hour. Tonight, partly cloudy. Lows in the lower 40s. Southeast winds 5 to 10 miles per hour. Tuesday, mostly sunny. Highs in the mid-60s. Southeast winds 5 to 15 miles per hour, increasing to 15 to 20 miles per hour in the afternoon. Tuesday night, mostly cloudy. A slight chance of showers in the evening. Lows in the lower 50s. Southeast winds around 15 miles per hour with gusts up to 25 miles per hour. Chance of rain 20%. Wednesday, mostly cloudy. A chance of showers in the morning, then showers and a chance of thunderstorms in the afternoon. Highs in the upper 60s. Southeast winds 15 to 20 miles per hour with gusts up to 30 miles per hour. Wednesday night, mostly cloudy. Showers likely and a slight chance of thunderstorms in the evening. Lows in the lower 50s. Chance of rain 60%. Thursday, mostly sunny. Highs in the mid-70s. Thursday night, increasing clouds. Lows in the lower 50s. Friday, mostly cloudy. Highs in the mid-70s. Friday night, mostly cloudy.

A slight chance of showers in the evening. Lows in the mid-50s. Chance of rain 20%. Saturday, mostly cloudy in the morning, then mostly sunny with a slight chance of showers in the afternoon. Highs in the upper 60s. Chance of rain 20%. Saturday night, partly cloudy. A slight chance of showers after midnight. Lows in the upper 40s. Chance of rain 20%. Sunday, mostly sunny. A chance of showers in the morning, then a slight chance of showers in the afternoon. Highs in the upper 60s. Chance of rain 30%. For Western Lake Sakakawea, today, southeast winds 10 to 20 miles per hour. Slight chance of showers through the day. Slight chance of sprinkles early in the morning. Mostly cloudy, then becoming mostly sunny in the morning, then becoming sunny. Highs in the upper 60s. Tonight, southeast winds 10 to 20 miles per hour. Mostly clear. Lows in the mid-40s. For Eastern Lake Sakakawea, today, east winds around 10 miles per hour early in the morning, becoming light, then becoming southeast 10 to 15 miles per hour in the late morning and afternoon. Slight chance of showers early in the morning, then slight chance of sprinkles in the morning. Mostly cloudy early in the morning, then clearing. Highs in the upper 60s. Tonight, south winds 10 to 15 miles per hour. Mostly clear. Lows in the lower 40s. For Northern Lake Oahe, today, light winds becoming southeast around 10 miles per hour. Patchy fog early in the morning. Slight chance of showers through the day. Mostly cloudy. Highs in the mid-60s. Tonight, southeast winds around 10 miles per hour. Partly cloudy. Lows in the lower 40s. Here are the weather conditions at 8 a.m. Central Daylight Time. Bismarck, mostly cloudy. Temperature 51 degrees, relative humidity 89%. Wind northeast at 7 miles an hour. Pressure 30.26 inches and rising. Mendan, mostly cloudy. 50 degrees, relative humidity 100%. Wind east at 7 miles an hour. Hazen, cloudy. 50 degrees, relative humidity 100%. Harvey, cloudy. 50 degrees, relative humidity 100%. Minot, cloudy. 51 degrees, relative humidity 96%. Dickinson, cloudy. 50 degrees, relative humidity 93%. Elsewhere around North Dakota, it was 52 at Garrison. It was mostly cloudy, with a temperature of 47 at Jamestown, 42 at Fargo, 49 at Grand Forks, and 50 at Devil's Lake. At Williston, it was cloudy, with a temperature of 52. In northern South Dakota, it was cloudy, and the temperatures were 53 degrees. In eastern Montana, it was cloudy. It was 55 at Miles City, 53 at Glendive, and 53 at Sydney. Once again, at Bismarck, the temperature was 51 degrees under mostly cloudy skies. The Bismarck, North Dakota climate summary for yesterday, September 20, 2026. Yesterday's high temperature was 63 degrees. This high was 9 degrees below the normal high of 72. The record high is 97 degrees, which was set in 1898. Yesterday's low temperature was 52 degrees. This low was 8 degrees above the normal low of 44. The record low is 25 degrees, which was set in 1982. A trace of precipitation fell yesterday, which brings the monthly total to 1.16 inches. The total precipitation for the year now stands at 10.33 inches. There were 7 heating degree days yesterday. The yearly total since July 1st is 58. There were no cooling degree days yesterday. The yearly total since January 1st is 781. The normal high temperature for today is 71 degrees, and the normal low is 44. The record high for today is 93, which last occurred in 1922, and the record low is 20, which occurred in 1878. Sunrise today is at 7:29 a.m. and sunset is at 7:42 p.m. The regional weather forecast from your National Weather Service office in Bismarck. Light rain ending this morning. Gradual warming trend through the upcoming work week, with highs mostly in the 60s today, increasing to the 70s and lower 80s by the end of the week. Chance of showers and thunderstorms Wednesday through Wednesday night, otherwise

mostly dry through the work week. The detailed forecast for North Dakota. Today, mostly cloudy this morning with isolated showers. Decreasing clouds this afternoon. Highs in the lower 60s to lower 70s. Tonight, clear to partly cloudy. Lows in the mid-30s east to mid-40s west. Tuesday, partly cloudy. Highs in the lower 60s to lower 70s. Wednesday, mostly cloudy. Showers likely. Slight chance of thunderstorms. Lows in the lower 40s to lower 50s. Highs in the mid-60s to mid-70s. Here is the forecast for the Bismarck Minden listening area. Today, partly sunny. A slight chance of sprinkles in the morning. Highs in the upper 60s. Southeast winds 5 to 10 miles per hour. Tonight, partly cloudy. Lows in the lower 40s. Southeast winds 5 to 10 miles per hour. Tuesday, mostly sunny. Highs in the mid-60s. Southeast winds 5 to 15 miles per hour, increasing to 15 to 20 miles per hour in the afternoon. Tuesday night, mostly cloudy. A slight chance of showers in the evening. Lows in the lower 50s. Southeast winds around 15 miles per hour with gusts up to 25 miles per hour. Chance of rain 20%. Wednesday, mostly cloudy. A chance of showers in the morning, then showers and a chance of thunderstorms in the afternoon. Highs in the upper 60s. Southeast winds 15 to 20 miles per hour with gusts up to 30 miles per hour. Wednesday night, mostly cloudy. Showers likely and a slight chance of thunderstorms in the evening. Lows in the lower 50s. Chance of rain 60%. Thursday, mostly sunny. Highs in the mid-70s. Thursday night, increasing clouds. Lows in the lower 50s. Friday, mostly cloudy. Highs in the mid-70s. Friday night, mostly cloudy. A slight chance of showers in the evening. Lows in the mid-50s. Chance of rain 20%. Saturday, mostly cloudy in the morning, then mostly sunny with a slight chance of showers in the afternoon. Highs in the upper 60s. Chance of rain 20%. Saturday night, partly cloudy. A slight chance of showers after midnight. Lows in the upper 40s. Chance of rain 20%. Sunday, mostly sunny. A chance of showers in the morning, then a slight chance of showers in the afternoon. Highs in the upper 60s. Chance of rain 30%. 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Providing weather information 24 hours a day from your National Weather Service office in Bismarck. For Western Lake Sakakawea, today, southeast winds 10 to 20 miles per hour. Slight chance of showers through the day. Slight chance of sprinkles early in the morning. Mostly cloudy, then becoming mostly sunny in the morning, then becoming sunny. Highs in the upper 60s. Tonight, southeast winds 10 to 20 miles per hour. Mostly clear. Lows in the mid-40s. For Eastern Lake Sakakawea, today, east winds around 10 miles per hour early in the morning, becoming light, then becoming southeast 10 to 15 miles per hour in the late morning and afternoon. Slight chance of showers early in the morning, then slight chance of sprinkles in the morning. Mostly cloudy early in the morning, then clearing. Highs in the upper 60s. Tonight, south winds 10 to 15 miles per hour. Mostly clear. Lows in the lower 40s. For northern Lake Oahe, today, light winds becoming southeast around 10 miles per hour. Patchy fog early in the morning. Slight chance of showers through the day. Mostly cloudy. Highs in the mid-60s. Tonight, southeast winds around 10 miles per hour. Partly cloudy. Lows in the lower 40s. Here are the weather conditions at 9 a.m. Central Daylight Time. Bismarck, partly sunny. Temperature 51 degrees, relative humidity 92%. Pressure 30.27 inches and rising. Minden, partly sunny. 52 degrees, relative humidity 100%. Hazen, cloudy. 52 degrees, relative humidity 93%. Harvey, cloudy. 50 degrees, relative humidity 100%.

Anna, it was cloudy. It was 55 at Miles City, 53 at Glendive, and 55 at Sydney. Once again, at Bismarck, the temperature was 51 degrees under partly sunny skies. The Bismarck, North Dakota climate summary for yesterday, September 20th, 2026. Yesterday's high temperature was 63 degrees. This high was 9 degrees below the normal high of 72. The record high is 97 degrees, which was set in 1898. Yesterday's low temperature was 52 degrees. This low was 8 degrees above the normal low of 44. The record low is 25 degrees, which was set in 1982. A trace of precipitation fell yesterday, which brings the monthly total to 1.16 inches. The total precipitation for the year now stands at 10.33 inches. There were 7 heating degree days yesterday. The yearly total since July 1st is 58. There were no cooling degree days yesterday. The yearly total since January 1st is 781. The normal high temperature for today is 71 degrees, and the normal low is 44. The record high for today is 93, which last occurred in 1922, and the record low is 20, which occurred in 1878. Sunrise today is at 7:29 a.m. and sunset is at 7:42 p.m. The regional weather forecast from your National Weather Service office in Bismarck. Light rain ending this morning. Gradual warming trend through the upcoming work week, with highs mostly in the 60s today, increasing to the 70s and lower 80s by the end of the week. Chance of showers and thunderstorms Wednesday through Wednesday night, otherwise mostly dry through the work week. The detailed forecast for North Dakota. Today, mostly cloudy this morning with isolated showers. Decreasing clouds this afternoon. Highs in the lower 60s to lower 70s. Tonight, clear to partly cloudy. Lows in the mid-30s east to mid-40s west. Tuesday, partly cloudy. Highs in the lower 60s to lower 70s. Wednesday, mostly cloudy. Showers likely. Slight chance of thunderstorms. Lows in the lower 40s to lower 50s. Highs in the mid-60s to mid-70s. Here is the forecast for the Bismarck, Minden listening area. Today, partly sunny. A slight chance of sprinkles in the morning. Highs in the upper 60s. Southeast winds 5 to 10 miles per hour. Tonight, partly cloudy. Lows in the lower 40s. Southeast winds 5 to 10 miles per hour. Tuesday, mostly sunny. Highs in the mid 60s. Southeast winds 5 to 15 miles per hour, increasing to 15 to 20 miles per hour in the afternoon. Tuesday night, mostly cloudy. A slight chance of showers in the evening. Lows in the lower 50s. Southeast winds around 15 miles per hour with gusts up to 25 miles per hour. Chance of rain 20%. Wednesday, mostly cloudy. A chance of showers in the morning, then showers and a chance of thunderstorms in the afternoon. Highs in the upper 60s. Southeast winds 15 to 20 miles per hour with gusts up to 30 miles per hour. Wednesday night, mostly cloudy. Showers likely and a slight chance of thunderstorms in the evening. Lows in the lower 50s. Chance of rain 60%. Thursday, mostly sunny. Highs in the mid-70s. Thursday night, increasing clouds. Lows in the lower 50s. Friday, mostly cloudy. Highs in the mid-70s. Friday night, mostly cloudy. A slight chance of showers in the evening. Lows in the mid-50s. Chance of rain 20%. Saturday, mostly cloudy in the morning, then mostly sunny with a slight chance of showers in the afternoon. Highs in the upper 60s. Chance of rain 20%. Saturday night, partly cloudy. A slight chance of showers after midnight. Lows in the upper 40s. Chance of rain 20%. Sunday, mostly sunny. A chance of showers in the morning, then a slight chance of showers in the afternoon. Highs in the upper 60s. Chance of rain 30%. For Western Lake Sakakawea, today, southeast winds 10 to 20 miles per hour. Slight chance of showers through the day. Slight chance of sprinkles early in the morning. Mostly cloudy, then becoming mostly sunny in the morning, then becoming sunny. Highs in the upper 60s.

Tonight, southeast winds 10 to 20 miles per hour. Mostly clear. Lows in the mid-40s. For eastern Lake Sakakawea, today, east winds around 10 miles per hour early in the morning becoming light, then becoming southeast 10 to 15 miles per hour in the late morning and afternoon. Slight chance of showers early in the morning, then slight chance of sprinkles in the morning. Mostly cloudy early in the morning then clearing. Highs in the upper 60s. Tonight, south winds 10 to 15 miles per hour. Mostly clear. Lows in the lower 40s. For northern Lake Oahe, today, light winds becoming southeast around 10 miles per hour. Patchy fog early in the morning. Slight chance of showers through the day. Mostly cloudy. Highs in the mid-60s. Tonight, southeast winds around 10 miles per hour. Partly cloudy. Lows in the lower 40s. Here are the weather conditions at 9 a.m. Central Daylight Time. Bismarck, partly sunny. Temperature 51 degrees, relative humidity 92%. Pressure 30.27 inches and rising. Mendham, partly sunny. 52 degrees, relative humidity 100%. Hazen, cloudy. 52 degrees, relative humidity 93%. Harvey, cloudy. 50 degrees, relative humidity 100%. Minot, partly sunny. 52 degrees, relative humidity 97%. Dickinson, cloudy. 51 degrees, relative humidity 92%. Elsewhere around North Dakota, it was 53 at Garrison. It was mostly sunny, with a temperature of 48 at Jamestown and 51 at Devil's Lake. It was partly sunny, with a temperature of 44 at Fargo and 52 at Grand Forks. At Williston, it was cloudy, with a temperature of 53. In northern South Dakota, skies ranged from partly sunny to cloudy. It was 53 at Mobridge and 54 at Aberdeen. In eastern Montana, it was cloudy. It was 55 at Miles City, 53 at Glendive, and 55 at Sydney. Once again, at Bismarck, the temperature was 51 degrees under partly sunny skies. Here are the weather conditions at 9 a.m. Central Daylight Time. Bismarck, partly sunny. Temperature 51 degrees, relative humidity 92%. Pressure 30.27 inches and rising. Mendham, partly sunny. 52 degrees, relative humidity 100%. Hazen, cloudy. 52 degrees, relative humidity 93%. Harvey, cloudy. 50 degrees, relative humidity 100%. Minot, partly sunny. 52 degrees, relative humidity 97%. Dickinson, cloudy. 51 degrees, relative humidity 92%. Elsewhere around North Dakota, it was 53 at Garrison. It was mostly sunny, with a temperature of 48 at Jamestown and 51 at Devil's Lake. It was partly sunny, with a temperature of 44 at Fargo and 52 at Grand Forks. At Williston, it was cloudy, with a temperature of 53. In northern South Dakota, skies ranged from partly sunny to cloudy. It was 53 at Mobridge and 54 at Aberdeen. In eastern Montana, it was cloudy. It was 55 at Miles City, 53 at Glendive, and 55 at Sydney. Once again, at Bismarck, the temperature was 51 degrees under partly sunny skies. The Bismarck, North Dakota climate summary for yesterday, September 20th, 2026. Yesterday's high temperature was 63 degrees. This high was 9 degrees below the normal high of 72. The record high is 97 degrees, which was set in 1898. Yesterday's low temperature was 52 degrees. This low was 8 degrees above the normal low of 44. The record low is 25 degrees, which was set in 1982. A trace of precipitation fell yesterday, which brings the monthly total to 1.16 inches. The total precipitation for the year now stands at 10.33 inches. There were 7 heating degree days yesterday. The yearly total since July 1st is 58. There were no cooling degree days yesterday. The yearly total since January 1st is 781. The normal high temperature for today is 71 degrees, and the normal low is 44. The record high for today is 93.

last occurred in 1922 and the record low is 20, which occurred in 1878. Sunrise today is at 7:29 a.m. and sunset is at 7:42 p.m. The regional weather forecast from your National Weather Service office in Bismarck. Light rain ending this morning. Gradual warming trend through the upcoming work week, with highs mostly in the 60s today, increasing to the 70s and lower 80s by the end of the week. Chance of showers and thunderstorms Wednesday through Wednesday night, otherwise mostly dry through the work week. The detailed forecast for North Dakota, today, mostly cloudy this morning with isolated showers. Decreasing clouds this afternoon. Highs in the lower 60s to lower 70s. Tonight, clear to partly cloudy. Lows in the mid-30s east to mid-40s west. Tuesday, partly cloudy. Highs in the lower 60s to lower 70s. Wednesday, mostly cloudy. Showers likely. Slight chance of thunderstorms. Lows in the lower 40s to lower 50s. Highs in the mid-60s to mid-70s. Here is the forecast for the Bismarck Minden listening area. Today, partly sunny. A slight chance of sprinkles in the morning. Highs in the upper 60s. Southeast winds 5 to 10 miles per hour. Tonight, partly cloudy. Lows in the lower 40s. Southeast winds 5 to 10 miles per hour. Tuesday, mostly sunny. Highs in the mid 60s. Southeast winds 5 to 15 miles per hour, increasing to 15 to 20 miles per hour in the afternoon. Tuesday night, mostly cloudy. A slight chance of showers in the evening. Lows in the lower 50s. Southeast winds around 15 miles per hour with gusts up to 25 miles per hour. Chance of rain 20%. Wednesday, mostly cloudy. A chance of showers in the morning, then showers and a chance of thunderstorms in the afternoon. Highs in the upper 60s. Southeast winds 15 to 20 miles per hour with gusts up to 30 miles per hour. Wednesday night, mostly cloudy. Showers likely and a slight chance of thunderstorms in the evening. Lows in the lower 50s. Chance of rain 60%. Thursday, mostly sunny. Highs in the mid 70s. Thursday night, increasing clouds. Lows in the lower 50s. Friday, mostly cloudy. Highs in the mid-70s. Friday night, mostly cloudy. A slight chance of showers in the evening. Lows in the mid-50s. Chance of rain 20%. Saturday, mostly cloudy in the morning, then mostly sunny with a slight chance of showers in the afternoon. Highs in the upper 60s. Chance of rain 20%. Saturday night, partly cloudy. A slight chance of showers after midnight. Lows in the upper 40s. Chance of rain 20%. Sunday, mostly sunny. A chance of showers in the morning, then a slight chance of showers in the afternoon. Highs in the upper 60s. Chance of rain 30%. For Western Lake Sakakawea, today, southeast winds 10 to 20 miles per hour. Slight chance of showers through the day. Slight chance of sprinkles early in the morning. Mostly cloudy, then becoming mostly sunny in the morning, then becoming sunny. Highs in the upper 60s. Tonight, southeast winds 10 to 20 miles per hour. Mostly clear. Lows in the mid-40s. For Eastern Lake Sakakawea, today, east winds around 10 miles per hour early in the morning, becoming light, then becoming southeast 10 to 15 miles per hour in the late morning and afternoon. Slight chance of showers early in the morning, then slight chance of sprinkles in the morning. Mostly cloudy early in the morning, then clearing. Highs in the upper 60s. Tonight, south winds 10 to 15 miles per hour. Mostly clear. Lows in the lower 40s. For Northern Lake Oahe, today, light winds becoming southeast around 10 miles per hour. Patchy fog early in the morning. Slight chance of showers through the day. Mostly cloudy. Highs in the mid-60s. Tonight, southeast winds around 10 miles per hour. Partly cloudy. Lows in the lower 40s. Here are the weather conditions at 9 a.m. Central Daylight Time. Bismarck, partly sunny. Temperature 51 degrees, relative humidity 92%. Pressure 30.27 inches and rising.

Mendon, partly sunny. 52 degrees, relative humidity 100%. Hazen, cloudy. 52 degrees, relative humidity 93%. Harvey, cloudy. 50 degrees, relative humidity 100%. Minot, partly sunny. 52 degrees, relative humidity 97%. Dickinson, cloudy. 51 degrees, relative humidity 92%. Elsewhere around North Dakota, it was 53 at Garrison. It was mostly sunny, with a temperature of 48 at Jamestown and 51 at Devil's Lake. It was partly sunny, with a temperature of 44 at Fargo and 52 at Grand Forks. At Williston, it was cloudy, with a temperature of 53. In northern South Dakota, skies ranged from partly sunny to cloudy. It was 53 at Mobridge and 54 at Aberdeen. In eastern Montana, it was cloudy. It was 55 at Miles City, 53 at Glendive, and 55 at Sydney. Once again, at Bismarck, the temperature was 51 degrees under partly sunny skies. The Bismarck, North Dakota climate summary for yesterday, September 20, 2026. Yesterday's high temperature was 63 degrees. This high was 9 degrees below the normal high of 72. The record high is 97 degrees, which was set in 1898. Yesterday's low temperature was 52 degrees. This low was 8 degrees above the normal low of 44. The record low is 25 degrees, which was set in 1982. A trace of precipitation fell yesterday, which brings the monthly total to 1.16 inches. The total precipitation for the year now stands at 10.33 inches. There were 7 heating degree days yesterday. The yearly total since July 1st is 58. There were no cooling degree days yesterday. The yearly total since January 1st is 781. The normal high temperature for today is 71 degrees, and the normal low is 44. The record high for today is 93, which last occurred in 1922, and the record low is 20, which occurred in 1878. Sunrise today is at 7:29 a.m. and sunset is at 7:42 p.m. The regional weather forecast from your National Weather Service office in Bismarck. Light rain ending this morning. Gradual warming trend through the upcoming work week, with highs mostly in the 60s today, increasing to the 70s and lower 80s by the end of the week. Chance of showers and thunderstorms Wednesday through Wednesday night, otherwise mostly dry through the work week. The detailed forecast for North Dakota, today, mostly cloudy this morning with isolated showers. Decreasing clouds this afternoon. Highs in the lower 60s to lower 70s. Tonight, clear to partly cloudy. Lows in the mid-30s east to mid-40s west. Tuesday, partly cloudy. Highs in the lower 60s to lower 70s. Wednesday, mostly cloudy. Showers likely. Slight chance of thunderstorms. Lows in the lower 40s to lower 50s. Highs in the mid-60s to mid-70s. Here is the forecast for the Bismarck-Mendon listening area. Today, partly sunny. A slight chance of sprinkles in the morning. Highs in the upper 60s. Southeast winds 5 to 10 miles per hour. Tonight, partly cloudy. Lows in the lower 40s. Southeast winds 5 to 10 miles per hour. Tuesday, mostly sunny. Highs in the mid-60s. Southeast winds 5 to 15 miles per hour, increasing to 15 to 20 miles per hour in the afternoon. Tuesday night, mostly cloudy. A slight chance of showers in the evening. Lows in the lower 50s. Southeast winds around 15 miles per hour with gusts up to 25 miles per hour. Chance of rain 20%. Wednesday, mostly cloudy. A chance of showers in the morning, then showers and a chance of thunderstorms in the afternoon. Highs in the upper 60s. Southeast winds 15 to 20 miles per hour with gusts up to 30 miles per hour. Wednesday night, mostly cloudy. Showers likely and a slight chance of thunderstorms in the evening. Lows in the lower 50s. Chance of rain 60%. Thursday, mostly sunny. Highs in the mid-70s. Thursday night, increasing clouds. Lows in the lower 50s. Friday, mostly cloudy. Highs in the mid-70s.

Friday night, mostly cloudy. A slight chance of showers in the evening. Lows in the mid-50s. Chance of rain 20%. Saturday, mostly cloudy in the morning, then mostly sunny with a slight chance of showers in the afternoon. Highs in the upper 60s. Chance of rain 20%. Saturday night, partly cloudy. A slight chance of showers after midnight. Lows in the upper 40s. Chance of rain 20%. Sunday, mostly sunny. A chance of showers in the morning, then a slight chance of showers in the afternoon. Highs in the upper 60s. Chance of rain 30%. Here is the forecast for the Bismarck Minden listening area. Rest of today, partly sunny. A slight chance of sprinkles early in the morning. Highs in the upper 60s. Southeast winds 5 to 10 miles per hour. Tonight, partly cloudy. Lows in the lower 40s. Southeast winds 5 to 10 miles per hour. Tuesday, mostly sunny. Highs in the mid-60s. Southeast winds 5 to 15 miles per hour, increasing to 15 to 20 miles per hour in the afternoon. Tuesday night, mostly cloudy. A slight chance of showers in the evening. Lows in the lower 50s. Southeast winds around 15 miles per hour with gusts up to 25 miles per hour. Chance of rain 20%. Wednesday, mostly cloudy. A chance of showers in the morning, then showers and a chance of thunderstorms in the afternoon. Highs in the upper 60s. Southeast winds 15 to 20 miles per hour with gusts up to 30 miles per hour. Wednesday night, mostly cloudy. Showers likely and a slight chance of thunderstorms in the evening. Lows in the lower 50s. Chance of rain 60%. Thursday, mostly sunny. Highs in the mid-70s. Thursday night, increasing clouds. Lows in the lower 50s. Friday, mostly cloudy. Highs in the mid-70s. Friday night, mostly cloudy. A slight chance of showers in the evening. Lows in the mid-50s. Chance of rain 20%. Saturday, mostly cloudy in the morning, then mostly sunny with a slight chance of showers in the afternoon. Highs in the upper 60s. Chance of rain 20%. Saturday night, partly cloudy. A slight chance of showers after midnight. Lows in the upper 40s. Chance of rain 20%. Sunday, mostly sunny. A chance of showers in the morning, then a slight chance of showers in the afternoon. Highs in the upper 60s. Chance of rain 30%. For Western Lake Sakakawea, today, southeast winds 10 to 20 miles per hour. Slight chance of showers through the day. Slight chance of sprinkles early in the morning. Mostly cloudy, then becoming mostly sunny in the morning, then becoming sunny. Highs in the upper 60s. Tonight, southeast winds 10 to 20 miles per hour. Mostly clear. Lows in the mid-40s. For Eastern Lake Sakakawea, today, east winds around 10 miles per hour early in the morning becoming light, then becoming southeast 10 to 15 miles per hour in the late morning and afternoon. Slight chance of showers early in the morning, then slight chance of sprinkles in the morning. Mostly cloudy early in the morning, then clearing. Highs in the upper 60s. Tonight, south winds 10 to 15 miles per hour. Mostly clear. Lows in the lower 40s. For Northern Lake Oahe, today, light winds becoming southeast around 10 miles per hour. Patchy fog early in the morning. Slight chance of showers through the day. Mostly cloudy. Highs in the mid-60s. Tonight, southeast winds around 10 miles per hour. Partly cloudy. Lows in the lower 40s. Here are the weather conditions at 9 a.m. Central Daylight Time. Bismarck, partly sunny. Temperature 51 degrees, relative humidity 92%. Pressure 30.27 inches and rising. Minden, partly sunny. 52 degrees, relative humidity 100%. Hazen, cloudy. 52 degrees, relative humidity 93%. Harvey, cloudy. 50 degrees, relative humidity 100%. Minot, partly sunny. 52 degrees, relative humidity 97%. Dickinson, cloudy. 51 degrees, relative humidity.

92%. Elsewhere around North Dakota, it was 53 at Garrison. It was mostly sunny, with a temperature of 48 at Jamestown and 51 at Devil's Lake. It was partly sunny, with a temperature of 44 at Fargo and 52 at Grand Forks. At Williston, it was cloudy, with a temperature of 53. In northern South Dakota, skies ranged from partly sunny to cloudy. It was 53 at Mobridge and 54 at Aberdeen. In eastern Montana, it was cloudy. It was 55 at Miles City, 53 at Glendive, and 55 at Sydney. Once again, at Bismarck, the temperature was 51 degrees under partly sunny skies. The Bismarck, North Dakota climate summary for yesterday, September 20, 2026. Yesterday's high temperature was 63 degrees. This high was 9 degrees below the normal high of 72. The record high is 97 degrees, which was set in 1898. Yesterday's low temperature was 52 degrees. This low was 8 degrees above the normal low of 44. The record low is 25 degrees, which was set in 1982. A trace of precipitation fell yesterday, which brings the monthly total to 1.16 inches. The total precipitation for the year now stands at 10.33 inches. There were 7 heating degree days yesterday. The yearly total since July 1st is 58. There were no cooling degree days yesterday. The yearly total since January 1st is 781. The normal high temperature for today is 71 degrees, and the normal low is 44. The record high for today is 93, which last occurred in 1922, and the record low is 20, which occurred in 1878. Sunrise today is at 7:29 a.m. and sunset is at 7:42 p.m. The regional weather forecast from your National Weather Service office in Bismarck. Light rain ending this morning. Gradual warming trend through the upcoming work week, with highs mostly in the 60s today, increasing to the 70s and lower 80s by the end of the week. Chance of showers and thunderstorms Wednesday through Wednesday night, otherwise mostly dry through the work week. The detailed forecast for North Dakota, today, mostly cloudy this morning with isolated showers. Decreasing clouds this afternoon. Highs in the lower 60s to lower 70s. Tonight, clear to partly cloudy. Lows in the mid-30s east to mid-40s west. Tuesday, partly cloudy. Highs in the lower 60s to lower 70s. Wednesday, mostly cloudy. Showers likely. Slight chance of thunderstorms. Lows in the lower 40s to lower 50s. Highs in the mid-60s to mid-70s. 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Providing weather information 24 hours a day from your National Weather Service office in Bismarck. Here is the forecast for the Bismarck Minden listening area. Rest of today, partly sunny. A slight chance of sprinkles early in the morning. Highs in the upper 60s. Southeast winds 5 to 10 miles per hour. Tonight, partly cloudy. Lows in the lower 40s. Southeast winds 5 to 10 miles per hour. Tuesday, mostly sunny. Highs in the mid-60s. Southeast winds 5 to 15 miles per hour, increasing to 15 to 20 miles per hour in the afternoon. Tuesday night, mostly cloudy. A slight chance of showers in the evening. Lows in the lower 50s. Southeast winds around 15 miles per hour with gusts up to 25 miles per hour. Chance of rain 20%. Wednesday, mostly cloudy. A chance of showers in the morning, then showers and a chance of thunderstorms in the afternoon. Highs in the upper 60s. Southeast winds 15 to 20 miles per hour with gusts up to 30 miles per hour. Wednesday night, mostly cloudy. Showers likely and a slight chance of thunderstorms in the evening. Lows in the lower 50s. Chance of rain 60%. Thursday, mostly sunny. Highs in the mid-70s. Thursday night, increasing clouds. Lows in the lower 50s. Friday, mostly cloudy. Highs in the mid-70s. Friday night, mostly cloudy. A slight chance of showers in the evening. Lows in the mid-50s. Chance of rain 20%.
Saturday, mostly cloudy in the morning, then mostly

sunny with a slight chance of showers in the afternoon. Highs in the upper 60s. Chance of rain 20%. Saturday night, partly cloudy. A slight chance of showers after midnight. Lows in the upper 40s. Chance of rain 20%. Sunday, mostly sunny. A chance of showers in the morning, then a slight chance of rain 20%. Sunday, mostly sunny. A chance of showers in the morning, then a slight chance of showers in the afternoon. Highs in the upper 60s. Chance of rain 30%. For Western Lake Sakakawea, today, southeast winds 10 to 20 miles per hour. Slight chance of sprinkles in the morning. Mostly sunny. Highs in the upper 60s. Tonight, southeast winds 10 to 20 miles per hour. Mostly clear. Lows in the mid 40s. For Eastern Lake Sakakawea, today, southeast winds 10 to 15 miles per hour. Slight chance of sprinkles in the morning. Mostly sunny. Highs in the upper 60s. Tonight, south winds 10 to 15 miles per hour. Mostly clear. Lows in the lower 40s. For Northern Lake Oahe, today, southeast winds around 10 miles per hour. Patchy fog in the morning. Slight chance of sprinkles in the morning. Partly sunny. Highs in the mid-60s. Tonight, southeast winds around 10 miles per hour. Mostly cloudy in the evening, then becoming partly cloudy. Lows in the lower 40s. Here are the weather conditions at 9 a.m. Central Daylight Time. Bismarck, partly sunny. Temperature 51 degrees, relative humidity 92%. Pressure 30.27 inches and rising. Mendon, partly sunny. 52 degrees, relative humidity 100%. Hazen, cloudy. 52 degrees, relative humidity 93%. Harvey, cloudy. 50 degrees, relative humidity 100%. Minot, partly sunny. 52 degrees, relative humidity 97%. Dickinson, cloudy. 51 degrees, relative humidity 92%. Elsewhere around North Dakota, it was 53 at Garrison. It was mostly sunny, with a temperature of 48 at Jamestown and 51 at Devil's Lake. It was partly sunny, with a temperature of 44 at Fargo and 52 at Grand Forks. At Williston, it was cloudy, with a temperature of 53. In northern South Dakota, skies ranged from partly sunny to cloudy. It was 53 at Mobridge and 54 at Aberdeen. In eastern Montana, it was cloudy. It was 55 at Miles City, 53 at Glendive, and 55 at Sydney. Once again, at Bismarck, the temperature was 51 degrees under partly sunny skies. The regional weather forecast from your National Weather Service office in Bismarck. Light rain ending this morning. Gradual warming trend through the upcoming work week, with highs mostly in the 60s today, increasing to the 70s and lower 80s by the end of the week. Chance of showers and thunderstorms Wednesday through Wednesday night, otherwise mostly dry through the work week. The detailed forecast for North Dakota, today, mostly cloudy this morning with isolated showers. Decreasing clouds this afternoon. Highs in the lower 60s to lower 70s. Tonight, clear to partly cloudy. Lows in the mid-30s east to mid-40s west. Tuesday, partly cloudy. Highs in the lower 60s to lower 70s. Wednesday, mostly cloudy. Showers likely. Slight chance of thunderstorms. Lows in the lower 40s to lower 50s. Highs in the mid-60s to mid-70s. Here is the forecast for the Bismarck-Mendon listening area. Rest of today, partly sunny. A slight chance of sprinkles early in the morning. Highs in the upper 60s. Southeast winds 5 to 10 miles per hour. Tonight, partly cloudy. Lows in the lower 40s. Southeast winds 5 to 10 miles per hour. Tuesday, mostly sunny. Highs in the mid-60s. Southeast winds 5 to 15 miles per hour, increasing to 15 to 20 miles per hour in the afternoon. Tuesday night, mostly cloudy. A slight chance of showers in the evening. Lows in the lower 50s. Southeast winds around 15 miles per hour with gusts up to 25 miles per hour. Chance of rain 20.

3%. Wednesday, mostly cloudy. A chance of showers in the morning, then showers and a chance of thunderstorms in the afternoon. Highs in the upper 60s. Southeast winds 15 to 20 miles per hour with gusts up to 30 miles per hour. Wednesday night, mostly cloudy. Showers likely and a slight chance of thunderstorms in the evening. Lows in the lower 50s. Chance of rain 60%. Thursday, mostly sunny. Highs in the mid-70s. Thursday night, increasing clouds. Lows in the lower 50s. Friday, mostly cloudy. Highs in the mid-70s. Friday night, mostly cloudy. A slight chance of showers in the evening. Lows in the mid-50s. Chance of rain 20%. Saturday, mostly cloudy in the morning, then mostly sunny with a slight chance of showers in the afternoon. Highs in the upper 60s. Chance of rain 20%. Saturday night, partly cloudy. A slight chance of showers after midnight. Lows in the upper 40s. Chance of rain 20%. Sunday, mostly sunny. A chance of showers in the morning, then a slight chance of showers in the afternoon. Highs in the upper 60s. Chance of rain 30%. For Western Lake Sakakawea, today, southeast winds 10 to 20 miles per hour. Slight chance of sprinkles in the morning. Mostly sunny. Highs in the upper 60s. Tonight, southeast winds 10 to 20 miles per hour. Mostly clear. Lows in the mid 40s. For Eastern Lake Sakakawea, today, southeast winds 10 to 15 miles per hour. Slight chance of sprinkles in the morning. Mostly sunny. Highs in the upper 60s. Tonight, south winds 10 to 15 miles per hour. Mostly clear. Lows in the lower 40s. For Northern Lake Oahe, today, southeast winds around 10 miles per hour. Patchy fog in the morning. Slight chance of sprinkles in the morning. Partly sunny. Highs in the mid-60s. Tonight, southeast winds around 10 miles per hour. Mostly cloudy in the evening, then becoming partly cloudy. Lows in the lower 40s. Here are the weather conditions at 9 a.m. Central Daylight Time. Bismarck, partly sunny. Temperature 51 degrees, relative humidity 92%. Pressure 30.27 inches and rising. Mendham, partly sunny. 52 degrees, relative humidity 100%. Hazen, cloudy. 52 degrees, relative humidity 93%. Harvey, cloudy. 50 degrees, relative humidity 100%. Minot, partly sunny. 52 degrees, relative humidity 97%. Dickinson, cloudy. 51 degrees, relative humidity 92%. Elsewhere around North Dakota, it was 53 at Garrison. It was mostly sunny, with a temperature of 48 at Jamestown and 51 at Devil's Lake. It was partly sunny, with a temperature of 44 at Fargo and 52 at Grand Forks. At Williston, it was cloudy, with a temperature of 53. In northern South Dakota, skies ranged from partly sunny to cloudy. It was 53 at Mobridge and 54 at Aberdeen. In eastern Montana, it was cloudy. It was 55 at Miles City, 53 at Glendive, and 55 at Sydney. Once again, at Bismarck, the temperature was 51 degrees under partly sunny skies. The regional weather forecast from your National Weather Service office in Bismarck. Light rain ending this morning. Gradual warming trend through the upcoming work week, with highs mostly in the 60s today, increasing to the 70s and lower 80s by the end of the week. Chance of showers and thunderstorms Wednesday through Wednesday night, otherwise mostly dry through the work week. The detailed forecast for North Dakota, today, mostly cloudy this morning with isolated showers. Decreasing clouds this afternoon. Highs in the lower 60s to lower 70s. Tonight, clear to partly cloudy. Lows in the mid-30s east to mid-40s west. Tuesday, partly cloudy. Highs in the lower 60s to lower 70s. Wednesday, mostly cloudy. Showers likely. Slight chance of thunderstorms. Lows in the lower 40s to lower 50s. Highs in the mid-60s to mid-70s. Here is the forecast.

for the Bismarck Mountain listening area. Rest of today, partly sunny. A slight chance of sprinkles early in the morning. Highs in the upper 60s. Southeast wind 5 to 10 miles per hour. Tonight, partly cloudy. Lows in the lower 40s. Southeast wind 5 to 10 miles per hour. Tuesday, mostly sunny. Highs in the mid 60s. Southeast wind 5 to 15 miles per hour, increasing to 15 to 20 miles per hour in the afternoon. Tuesday night, mostly cloudy. A slight chance of showers in the evening. Lows in the lower 50s. Southeast winds around 15 miles per hour with gusts up to 25 miles per hour. Chance of rain 20%. Wednesday, mostly cloudy. A chance of showers in the morning, then showers and a chance of thunderstorms in the afternoon. Highs in the upper 60s. Southeast winds 15 to 20 miles per hour with gusts up to 30 miles per hour. Wednesday night, mostly cloudy. Showers likely and a slight chance of thunderstorms in the evening. Lows in the lower 50s. Chance of rain 60%. Thursday, mostly sunny. Highs in the mid 70s. Thursday night, increasing clouds. Lows in the lower 50s. Friday, mostly cloudy. Highs in the mid 70s. Friday night, mostly cloudy. A slight chance of showers in the evening. Lows in the mid 50s. Chance of rain 20%. Saturday, mostly cloudy in the morning, then mostly sunny with a slight chance of showers in the afternoon. Highs in the upper 60s. Chance of rain 20%. Saturday night, partly cloudy. A slight chance of showers after midnight. Lows in the upper 40s. Chance of rain 20%. Sunday, mostly sunny. A chance of showers in the morning, then a slight chance of showers in the afternoon. Highs in the upper 60s. Chance of rain 30%. For Western Lake Sakakawea, today, southeast winds 10 to 20 miles per hour. Slight chance of sprinkles in the morning. Mostly sunny. Highs in the upper 60s. Tonight, southeast winds 10 to 20 miles per hour. Mostly clear. Lows in the mid 40s. For Eastern Lake Sakakawea, today, southeast winds 10 to 15 miles per hour. Slight chance of sprinkles in the morning. Mostly sunny. Highs in the upper 60s. Tonight, south winds 10 to 15 miles per hour. Mostly clear. Lows in the lower 40s. For Northern Lake Oahe, today, southeast winds around 10 miles per hour. Patchy fog in the morning. Slight chance of sprinkles in the morning. Partly sunny. Highs in the mid 60s. Tonight, southeast winds around 10 miles per hour. Mostly cloudy in the evening, then becoming partly cloudy. Lows in the lower 40s. Here are the weather conditions at 9 a.m. Central Daylight Time. Bismarck, partly sunny. Temperature 51 degrees, relative humidity 92%. Pressure 30.27 inches and rising. Mandan, partly sunny. 52 degrees, relative humidity 100%. Hazen, cloudy. 52 degrees, relative humidity 93%. Harvey, cloudy. 50 degrees, relative humidity 100%. Minot, partly sunny. 52 degrees, relative humidity 97%. Dickinson, cloudy. 51 degrees, relative humidity 92%. Elsewhere around North Dakota, it was 53 at Garrison. It was mostly sunny, with a temperature of 48 at Jamestown and 51 at Devil's Lake. It was partly sunny, with a temperature of 44 at Fargo and 52 at Grand Forks. At Williston, it was cloudy, with a temperature of 53. In northern South Dakota, skies ranged from partly sunny to cloudy. It was 53 at Mobridge and 54 at Aberdeen. In eastern Montana, it was cloudy. It was 55 at Miles City, 53 at Glendive, and 55 at Sydney. Once again, at Bismarck, the temperature was 51 degrees under partly sunny skies. The regional weather forecast from your National Weather Service office in Bismarck. Light rain ending this morning. Gradual warming trend through the upcoming work week, with highs mostly in the 60s today. Increased

dipping to the 70s and lower 80s by the end of the week. Chance of showers and thunderstorms Wednesday through Wednesday night, otherwise mostly dry through the work week. The detailed forecast for North Dakota. Today, mostly cloudy this morning with isolated showers. Decreasing clouds this afternoon. Highs in the lower 60s to lower 70s. Tonight, clear to partly cloudy. Lows in the mid-30s east to mid-40s west. Tuesday, partly cloudy. Highs in the lower 60s to lower 70s. Wednesday, mostly cloudy. Showers likely. Slight chance of thunderstorms. Lows in the lower 40s to lower 50s. Highs in the mid-60s to mid-70s. Here is the forecast for the Bismarck Minden listening area. Rest of today, partly sunny. A slight chance of sprinkles early in the morning. Highs in the upper 60s. Southeast winds 5 to 10 miles per hour. Tonight, partly cloudy. Lows in the lower 40s. Southeast winds 5 to 10 miles per hour. Tuesday, mostly sunny. Highs in the mid-60s. Southeast winds 5 to 15 miles per hour, increasing to 15 to 20 miles per hour in the afternoon. Tuesday night, mostly cloudy. A slight chance of showers in the evening. Lows in the lower 50s. Southeast winds around 15 miles per hour with gusts up to 25 miles per hour. Chance of rain 20%. Wednesday, mostly cloudy. A chance of showers in the morning, then showers and a chance of thunderstorms in the afternoon. Highs in the upper 60s. Southeast winds 15 to 20 miles per hour with gusts up to 30 miles per hour. Wednesday night, mostly cloudy. Showers likely and a slight chance of thunderstorms in the evening. Lows in the lower 50s. Chance of rain 60%. Thursday, mostly sunny. Highs in the mid-70s. Thursday night, increasing clouds. Lows in the lower 50s. Friday, mostly cloudy. Highs in the mid-70s. Friday night, mostly cloudy. A slight chance of showers in the evening. Lows in the mid-50s. Chance of rain 20%. Saturday, mostly cloudy in the morning, then mostly sunny with a slight chance of showers in the afternoon. Highs in the upper 60s. Chance of rain 20%. Saturday night, partly cloudy. A slight chance of showers after midnight. Lows in the upper 40s. Chance of rain 20%. Sunday, mostly sunny. A chance of showers in the morning, then a slight chance of showers in the afternoon. Highs in the upper 60s. Chance of rain 30%. For Western Lake Sakakawea, today, southeast winds 10 to 20 miles per hour. Slight chance of sprinkles in the morning. Mostly sunny. Highs in the upper 60s. Tonight, southeast winds 10 to 20 miles per hour. Mostly clear. Lows in the mid-40s. For Eastern Lake Sakakawea, today, southeast winds 10 to 15 miles per hour. Slight chance of sprinkles in the morning. Mostly sunny. Highs in the upper 60s. Tonight, south winds 10 to 15 miles per hour. Mostly clear. Lows in the lower 40s. For Northern Lake Oahe, today, southeast winds around 10 miles per hour. Patchy fog in the morning. Slight chance of sprinkles in the morning. Partly sunny. Highs in the mid-60s. Tonight, southeast winds around 10 miles per hour. Mostly cloudy in the evening, then becoming partly cloudy. Lows in the lower 40s. Here are the weather conditions at 9 a.m. Central Daylight Time. Bismarck, partly sunny. Temperature 51 degrees, relative humidity 92%. Pressure 30.27 inches and rising. Minden, partly sunny. 52 degrees, relative humidity 100%. Hazen, cloudy. 52 degrees, relative humidity 93%. Harvey, cloudy. 50 degrees, relative humidity 100%. Minot, partly sunny. 52 degrees, relative humidity 97%. Dickinson, cloudy. 51 degrees, relative humidity 92%. Elsewhere around North Dakota, it was 53 at Garrison.
It was mostly sunny, with a temperature of 48 at Jamestown and 51 at Devil's Lake. It was partly sunny, with a temperature of 44 at Fargo and 52 at Grand Forks. At Williston, it was cloudy, with a temperature of 53. In northern South Dakota, skies ranged from partly sunny to cloudy. It was 53 at Mobridge and 54 at Aberdeen. In eastern Montana, it was cloudy. It was 55 at Miles City, 53 at Glendive, and 55 at Sydney. Once again, at Bismarck, the temperature was 51 degrees under partly sunny skies. The regional weather forecast from your National Weather Service office in Bismarck. Light rain ending this morning. Gradual warming trend through the upcoming work week, with highs mostly in the 60s today, increasing to the 70s and lower 80s by the end of the week. Chance of showers and thunderstorms Wednesday through Wednesday night, otherwise mostly dry through the work week. The detailed forecast for North Dakota, today, mostly cloudy this morning with isolated showers. Decreasing clouds this afternoon. Highs in the lower 60s to lower 70s. Tonight, clear to partly cloudy. Lows in the mid-30s east to mid-40s west. Tuesday, partly cloudy. Highs in the lower 60s to lower 70s. Wednesday, mostly cloudy. Showers likely. Slight chance of thunderstorms. Lows in the lower 40s to lower 50s. Highs in the mid-60s to mid-70s. Here is the forecast for the Bismarck, Minden listening area. Rest of today, partly sunny. A slight chance of sprinkles early in the morning. Highs in the upper 60s. Southeast winds 5 to 10 miles per hour. Tonight, partly cloudy. Lows in the lower 40s. Southeast winds 5 to 10 miles per hour. Tuesday, mostly sunny. Highs in the mid-60s. Southeast winds 5 to 15 miles per hour, increasing to 15 to 20 miles per hour in the afternoon. Tuesday night, mostly cloudy. A slight chance of showers in the evening. Lows in the lower 50s. Southeast winds around 15 miles per hour with gusts up to 25 miles per hour. Chance of rain 20%. Wednesday, mostly cloudy. A chance of showers in the morning, then showers and a chance of thunderstorms in the afternoon. Highs in the upper 60s. Southeast winds 15 to 20 miles per hour with gusts up to 30 miles per hour. Wednesday night, mostly cloudy. Showers likely and a slight chance of thunderstorms in the evening. Lows in the lower 50s. Chance of rain 60%. Thursday, mostly sunny. Highs in the mid-70s. Thursday night, increasing clouds. Lows in the lower 50s. Friday, mostly cloudy. Highs in the mid-70s. Friday night, mostly cloudy. A slight chance of showers in the evening. Lows in the mid-50s. Chance of rain 20%. Saturday, mostly cloudy in the morning, then mostly sunny with a slight chance of showers in the afternoon. Highs in the upper 60s. Chance of rain 20%. Saturday night, partly cloudy. A slight chance of showers after midnight. Lows in the upper 40s. Chance of rain 20%. Sunday, mostly sunny. A chance of showers in the morning, then a slight chance of showers in the afternoon. Highs in the upper 60s. Chance of rain 30%. For Western Lake Sakakawea, today, southeast winds 10 to 20 miles per hour. Slight chance of sprinkles in the morning. Mostly sunny. Highs in the upper 60s. Tonight, southeast winds 10 to 20 miles per hour. Mostly clear. Lows in the mid-40s. For Eastern Lake Sakakawea, today, southeast winds 10 to 15 miles per hour. Slight chance of sprinkles in the morning. Mostly sunny. Highs in the upper 60s. Tonight, south winds 10 to 15 miles per hour. Mostly clear. Lows in the lower 40s. For northern Lake Oahe, today, southeast winds around 10 miles per hour. Patchy fog in the morning. Slight chance of sprinkles in the morning. Partly sunny. Highs in the mid-60s. Tonight, southeast winds around 10 miles per hour. Mostly cloudy in the evening, then becoming partly cloudy. Lows in the lower 40s.
Here are the weather conditions at 9 a.m. Central Daylight Time. Bismarck.

partly sunny. Temperature 51 degrees, relative humidity 92%. Pressure 30.27 inches and rising. Mendan, partly sunny. 52 degrees, relative humidity 100%. Hazen, cloudy. 52 degrees, relative humidity 93%. Harvey, cloudy. 50 degrees, relative humidity 100%. Minot, partly sunny. 52 degrees, relative humidity 97%. Dickinson, cloudy. 51 degrees, relative humidity 92%. Elsewhere around North Dakota, it was 53 at Garrison. It was mostly sunny, with a temperature of 48 at Jamestown and 51 at Devil's Lake. It was partly sunny, with a temperature of 44 at Fargo and 52 at Grand Forks. At Williston, it was cloudy, with a temperature of 53. In northern South Dakota, skies ranged from partly sunny to cloudy. It was 53 at Mobridge and 54 at Aberdeen. In eastern Montana, it was cloudy. It was 55 at Miles City, 53 at Glendive, and 55 at Sydney. Once again, at Bismarck, the temperature was 51 degrees under partly sunny skies. The regional weather forecast from your National Weather Service office in Bismarck. Light rain ending this morning. Gradual warming trend through the upcoming work week, with highs mostly in the 60s today, increasing to the 70s and lower 80s by the end of the week. Chance of showers and thunderstorms Wednesday through Wednesday night, otherwise mostly dry through the work week. The detailed forecast for North Dakota, today, mostly cloudy this morning with isolated showers. Decreasing clouds this afternoon. Highs in the lower 60s to lower 70s. Tonight, clear to partly cloudy. Lows in the mid-30s east to mid-40s west. Tuesday, partly cloudy. Highs in the lower 60s to lower 70s. Wednesday, mostly cloudy. Showers likely. Slight chance of thunderstorms. Lows in the lower 40s to lower 50s. Highs in the mid-60s to mid-70s. 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Providing weather information 24 hours a day from your National Weather Service office in Bismarck. Here is the forecast for the Bismarck-Mendon listening area. Rest of today, partly sunny. A slight chance of sprinkles early in the morning. Highs in the upper 60s. Southeast winds 5 to 10 miles per hour. Tonight, partly cloudy. Lows in the lower 40s. Southeast winds 5 to 10 miles per hour. Tuesday, mostly sunny. Highs in the mid-60s. Southeast winds 5 to 15 miles per hour, increasing to 15 to 20 miles per hour in the afternoon. Tuesday night, mostly cloudy. A slight chance of showers in the evening. Lows in the lower 50s. Southeast winds around 15 miles per hour with gusts up to 25 miles per hour. Chance of rain 20%. Wednesday, mostly cloudy. A chance of showers in the morning, then showers and a chance of thunderstorms in the afternoon. Highs in the upper 60s. Southeast winds 15 to 20 miles per hour with gusts up to 30 miles per hour. Wednesday night, mostly cloudy. Showers likely and a slight chance of thunderstorms in the evening. Lows in the lower 50s. Chance of rain 60%. Thursday, mostly sunny. Highs in the mid-70s. Thursday night, increasing clouds. Lows in the lower 50s. Friday, mostly cloudy. Highs in the mid-70s. Friday night, mostly cloudy. A slight chance of showers in the evening. Lows in the mid-50s. Chance of rain 20%. Saturday, mostly cloudy in the morning, then mostly sunny with a slight chance of showers in the afternoon. Highs in the upper 60s. Chance of rain 20%. Saturday night, partly cloudy. A slight chance of showers after midnight. Lows in the upper 40s. Chance of rain 20%. Sunday, mostly sunny. A chance of showers in the morning, then a slight chance of showers in the afternoon. Highs in the upper 60s. Chance of rain 30%. For Western Lake Sakakawea, today, southeast winds 10 to 20 miles per hour.

partly sunny. Highs in the mid-60s. Tonight, southeast winds around 10 miles per hour. Mostly cloudy in the evening, then becoming partly cloudy. Lows in the lower 40s. Here are the weather conditions at 10 a.m. Central Daylight Time. Bismarck, partly sunny. Temperature 54 degrees, relative humidity 83%. Wind east at 6 miles an hour. Pressure 30.27 inches and steady. Mendham, partly sunny. 54 degrees, relative humidity 100%. Wind east at 7 miles an hour. Hazen, cloudy. 54 degrees, relative humidity 87%. Harvey, partly sunny. 54 degrees, relative humidity 100%. Minot, cloudy. 54 degrees, relative humidity 93%. Wind southeast at 6 miles an hour. Dickinson, cloudy. 53 degrees, relative humidity 89%. Elsewhere around North Dakota, it was 56 at Garrison. It was mostly sunny, with a temperature of 53 at Fargo and 53 at Devil's Lake. It was partly sunny, with a temperature of 51 at Jamestown and 55 at Grand Forks. At Williston, it was cloudy, with a temperature of 55. In northern South Dakota, it was cloudy. It was 54 at Mobridge and 56 at Aberdeen. In eastern Montana, it was cloudy. It was 56 at Miles City, 54 at Glendive, and 56 at Sydney. Once again, at Bismarck, the temperature was 54 degrees under partly sunny skies. The regional weather forecast from your National Weather Service office in Bismarck. Light rain ending this morning. Gradual warming trend through the upcoming work week, with highs mostly in the 60s today, increasing to the 70s and lower 80s by the end of the week. Chance of showers and thunderstorms Wednesday through Wednesday night, otherwise mostly dry through the work week. The detailed forecast for North Dakota, today, mostly cloudy this morning with isolated showers. Decreasing clouds this afternoon. Highs in the lower 60s to lower 70s. Tonight, clear to partly cloudy. Lows in the mid-30s east to mid-40s west. Tuesday, partly cloudy. Highs in the lower 60s to lower 70s. Wednesday, mostly cloudy. Showers likely. Slight chance of thunderstorms. Lows in the lower 40s to lower 50s. Highs in the mid-60s to mid-70s. Here is the forecast for the Bismarck Menden listening area. Rest of today, partly sunny. A slight chance of sprinkles early in the morning. Highs in the upper 60s. Southeast winds 5 to 10 miles per hour. Tonight, partly cloudy. Lows in the lower 40s. Southeast winds 5 to 10 miles per hour. Tuesday, mostly sunny. Highs in the mid-60s. Southeast winds 5 to 15 miles per hour, increasing to 15 to 20 miles per hour in the afternoon. Tuesday night, mostly cloudy. A slight chance of showers in the evening. Lows in the lower 50s. Southeast winds around 15 miles per hour with gusts up to 25 miles per hour. Chance of rain 20%. Wednesday, mostly cloudy. A chance of showers in the morning, then showers and a chance of thunderstorms in the afternoon. Highs in the upper 60s. Southeast winds 15 to 20 miles per hour with gusts up to 30 miles per hour. Wednesday night, mostly cloudy. Showers likely and a slight chance of thunderstorms in the evening. Lows in the lower 50s. Chance of rain 60%. Thursday, mostly sunny. Highs in the mid-70s. Thursday night, increasing clouds. Lows in the lower 50s. Friday, mostly cloudy. Highs in the mid-70s. Friday night, mostly cloudy. A slight chance of showers in the evening. Lows in the mid-50s. Chance of rain 20%. Saturday, mostly cloudy in the morning, then mostly sunny with a slight chance of showers in the afternoon. Highs in the upper 60s. Chance of rain 20%. Saturday night, partly cloudy. A slight chance of showers after midnight. Lows in the upper 40s. Chance of rain 20%. Sunday, mostly sunny. A chance of showers in the morning, then a slight chance of showers in the afternoon. Highs in the upper 60s.

chance of rain 30%. For Western Lakes Akonkawea, today, southeast winds 10 to 20 miles per hour. Slight chance of sprinkles in the morning. Mostly sunny. Highs in the upper 60s. Tonight, southeast winds 10 to 20 miles per hour. Mostly clear. Lows in the mid-40s. For Eastern Lakes Akonkawea, today, southeast winds 10 to 15 miles per hour. Slight chance of sprinkles in the morning. Mostly sunny. Highs in the upper 60s. Tonight, south winds 10 to 15 miles per hour. Mostly clear. Lows in the lower 40s. For Northern Lake Oahe, today, southeast winds around 10 miles per hour. Patchy fog in the morning. Slight chance of sprinkles in the morning. Partly sunny. Highs in the mid-60s. Tonight, southeast winds around 10 miles per hour. Mostly cloudy in the evening, then becoming partly cloudy. Lows in the lower 40s. Here are the weather conditions at 10 a.m. Central Daylight Time. Bismarck, partly sunny. Temperature 54 degrees, relative humidity 83%. Wind east at 6 miles an hour. Pressure 30.27 inches and steady. Mendon, partly sunny. 54 degrees, relative humidity 100%. Wind east at 7 miles an hour. Hazen, cloudy. 54 degrees, relative humidity 87%. Harvey, partly sunny. 54 degrees, relative humidity 100%. Minot, cloudy. 54 degrees, relative humidity 93%. Wind southeast at 6 miles an hour. Dickinson, cloudy. 53 degrees, relative humidity 89%. Elsewhere around North Dakota, it was 56 at Garrison. It was mostly sunny, with a temperature of 53 at Fargo and 53 at Devil's Lake. It was partly sunny, with a temperature of 51 at Jamestown and 55 at Grand Forks. At Williston, it was cloudy, with a temperature of 55. In northern South Dakota, it was cloudy. It was 54 at Mobridge and 56 at Aberdeen. In eastern Montana, it was cloudy. It was 56 at Miles City, 54 at Glendive, and 56 at Sydney. Once again, at Bismarck, the temperature was 54 degrees under partly sunny skies. Here are the weather conditions at 10 a.m. Central Daylight Time. Bismarck, partly sunny. Temperature 54 degrees, relative humidity 83%. Wind east at 6 miles an hour. Pressure 30.27 inches and steady. Mendon, partly sunny. 54 degrees, relative humidity 100%. Wind east at 7 miles an hour. Hazen, cloudy. 54 degrees, relative humidity 87%. Harvey, partly sunny. 54 degrees, relative humidity 100%. Minot, cloudy. 54 degrees, relative humidity 93%. Wind southeast at 6 miles an hour. Dickinson, cloudy. 53 degrees, relative humidity 89%. Elsewhere around North Dakota, it was 56 at Garrison. It was mostly sunny, with a temperature of 53 at Fargo and 53 at Devil's Lake. It was partly sunny, with a temperature of 51 at Jamestown and 55 at Grand Forks. At Williston, it was cloudy, with a temperature of 55. In northern South Dakota, it was cloudy. It was 54 at Mobridge and 56 at Aberdeen. In eastern Montana, it was cloudy. It was 57 at Miles City, 54 at Glendive, and 56 at Sydney. Once again, at Bismarck, the temperature was 54 degrees under partly sunny skies. The regional weather forecast from your National Weather Service office in Bismarck. Light rain ending this morning. Gradual warming trend through the upcoming work week, with highs mostly in the 60s today, increasing to the 70s and lower 80s by the end of the week. Chance of showers and thunderstorms Wednesday through Wednesday night, otherwise mostly dry through the work week. The detailed forecast for North Dakota, today, mostly cloudy this morning with isolated showers. Decreasing clouds this afternoon. Highs in the lower 60s to lower 70s. Tonight, clear to partly cloudy. Lows in the mid-30s east to mid-40s west. Tuesday.

partly cloudy. Highs in the lower 60s to lower 70s. Wednesday, mostly cloudy. Showers likely. Slight chance of thunderstorms. Lows in the lower 40s to lower 50s. Highs in the mid-60s to mid-70s. Here is the forecast for the Bismarck Manhattan listening area. Rest of today, partly sunny. A slight chance of sprinkles early in the morning. Highs in the upper 60s. Southeast wind 5 to 10 miles per hour. Tonight, partly cloudy. Lows in the lower 40s. Southeast wind 5 to 10 miles per hour. Tuesday, mostly sunny. Highs in the mid-60s. Southeast wind 5 to 15 miles per hour, increasing to 15 to 20 miles per hour in the afternoon. Tuesday night, mostly cloudy. A slight chance of showers in the evening. Lows in the lower 50s. Southeast winds around 15 miles per hour with gusts up to 25 miles per hour. Chance of rain 20%. Wednesday, mostly cloudy. A chance of showers in the morning, then showers and a chance of thunderstorms in the afternoon. Highs in the upper 60s. Southeast winds 15 to 20 miles per hour with gusts up to 30 miles per hour. Wednesday night, mostly cloudy. Showers likely and a slight chance of thunderstorms in the evening. Lows in the lower 50s. Chance of rain 60%. Thursday, mostly sunny. Highs in the mid-70s. Thursday night, increasing clouds. Lows in the lower 50s. Friday, mostly cloudy. Highs in the mid-70s. Friday night, mostly cloudy. A slight chance of showers in the evening. Lows in the mid-50s. Chance of rain 20%. Saturday, mostly cloudy in the morning, then mostly sunny with a slight chance of showers in the afternoon. Highs in the upper 60s. Chance of rain 20%. Saturday night, partly cloudy. A slight chance of showers after midnight. Lows in the upper 40s. Chance of rain 20%. Sunday, mostly sunny. A chance of showers in the morning, then a slight chance of showers in the afternoon. Highs in the upper 60s. Chance of rain 30%. For Western Lake Sakakawea, today, southeast winds 10 to 20 miles per hour. Slight chance of sprinkles in the morning. Mostly sunny. Highs in the upper 60s. Tonight, southeast winds 10 to 20 miles per hour. Mostly clear. Lows in the mid-40s. For Eastern Lake Sakakawea, today, southeast winds 10 to 15 miles per hour. Slight chance of sprinkles in the morning. Mostly sunny. Highs in the upper 60s. Tonight, south winds 10 to 15 miles per hour. Mostly clear. Lows in the lower 40s. For Northern Lake Oahe, today, southeast winds around 10 miles per hour. Patchy fog in the morning. Slight chance of sprinkles in the morning. Partly sunny. Highs in the mid-60s. Tonight, southeast winds around 10 miles per hour. Mostly cloudy in the evening, then becoming partly cloudy. Lows in the lower 40s. Here are the weather conditions at 10 a.m. Central Daylight Time. Bismarck, partly sunny. Temperature 54 degrees, relative humidity 83%. Wind east at 6 miles an hour. Pressure 30.27 inches and steady. Manhattan, partly sunny. 54 degrees, relative humidity 100%. Wind east at 7 miles an hour. Hazen, cloudy. 54 degrees, relative humidity 87%. Harvey, partly sunny. 54 degrees, relative humidity 100%. Minot, cloudy. 54 degrees, relative humidity 93%. Wind southeast at 6 miles an hour. Dickinson, cloudy. 53 degrees, relative humidity 89%. Elsewhere around North Dakota, it was 56 at Garrison. It was mostly sunny, with a temperature of 53 at Fargo and 53 at Devil's Lake. It was partly sunny, with a temperature of 51 at Jamestown and 55 at Grand Forks. At Williston, it was cloudy, with a temperature of 55. In northern South Dakota, it was cloudy. It was 54 at Mobridge and 56 at Aberdeen. In eastern Montana,

It was cloudy. It was 57 at Miles City, 54 at Glendive, and 56 at Sydney. Once again, at Bismarck, the temperature was 54 degrees under partly sunny skies. The regional weather forecast from your National Weather Service office in Bismarck. Light rain ending this morning. Gradual warming trend through the upcoming work week, with highs mostly in the 60s today, increasing to the 70s and lower 80s by the end of the week. Chance of showers and thunderstorms Wednesday through Wednesday night, otherwise mostly dry through the work week. The detailed forecast for North Dakota, today, mostly cloudy this morning with isolated showers. Decreasing clouds this afternoon. Highs in the lower 60s to lower 70s. Tonight, clear to partly cloudy. Lows in the mid-30s east to mid-40s west. Tuesday, partly cloudy. Highs in the lower 60s to lower 70s. Wednesday, mostly cloudy. Showers likely. Slight chance of thunderstorms. Lows in the lower 40s to lower 50s. Highs in the mid-60s to mid-70s. Here is the forecast for the Bismarck Minden listening area. Rest of today, partly sunny. A slight chance of sprinkles early in the morning. Highs in the upper 60s. Southeast winds 5 to 10 miles per hour. Tonight, partly cloudy. Lows in the lower 40s. Southeast winds 5 to 10 miles per hour. Tuesday, mostly sunny. Highs in the mid 60s. Southeast winds 5 to 15 miles per hour, increasing to 15 to 20 miles per hour in the afternoon. Tuesday night, mostly cloudy. A slight chance of showers in the evening. Lows in the lower 50s. Southeast winds around 15 miles per hour with gusts up to 25 miles per hour. Chance of rain 20%. Wednesday, mostly cloudy. A chance of showers in the morning, then showers and a chance of thunderstorms in the afternoon. Highs in the upper 60s. Southeast winds 15 to 20 miles per hour with gusts up to 30 miles per hour. Wednesday night, mostly cloudy. Showers likely and a slight chance of thunderstorms in the evening. Lows in the lower 50s. Chance of rain 60%. Thursday, mostly sunny. Highs in the mid-70s. Thursday night, increasing clouds. Lows in the lower 50s. Friday, mostly cloudy. Highs in the mid-70s. Friday night, mostly cloudy. A slight chance of showers in the evening. Lows in the mid-50s. Chance of rain 20%. Saturday, mostly cloudy in the morning, then mostly sunny with a slight chance of showers in the afternoon. Highs in the upper 60s. Chance of rain 20%. Saturday night, partly cloudy. A slight chance of showers after midnight. Lows in the upper 40s. Chance of rain 20%. Sunday, mostly sunny. A chance of showers in the morning, then a slight chance of showers in the afternoon. Highs in the upper 60s. Chance of rain 30%. For Western Lake Sakakawea, today, southeast winds 10 to 20 miles per hour. Slight chance of sprinkles in the morning. Mostly sunny. Highs in the upper 60s. Tonight, southeast winds 10 to 20 miles per hour. Mostly clear. Lows in the mid-40s. For Eastern Lake Sakakawea, today, southeast winds 10 to 15 miles per hour. Slight chance of sprinkles in the morning. Mostly sunny. Highs in the upper 60s. Tonight, south winds 10 to 15 miles per hour. Mostly clear. Lows in the lower 40s. For Northern Lake Oahe, today, southeast winds around 10 miles per hour. Patchy fog in the morning. Slight chance of sprinkles in the morning. Partly sunny. Highs in the mid-60s. Tonight, southeast winds around 10 miles per hour. Mostly cloudy in the evening, then becoming partly cloudy. Lows in the lower 40s. Here are the weather conditions at 10 a.m. Central Daylight Time. Bismarck, partly sunny. Temperature 54 degrees, relative humidity 83%. Wind east at 6 miles an hour. Pressure 30.27 inches and steady. Minden, partly sunny. 54 degrees, relative humidity 100%. Wind east at 7 miles an hour. Hazen, cloudy.

54 degrees, relative humidity 87%. Harvey, partly sunny. 54 degrees, relative humidity 100%. Minot, cloudy. 54 degrees, relative humidity 93%. Wind southeast at 6 miles an hour. Dickinson, cloudy. 53 degrees, relative humidity 89%. Elsewhere around North Dakota, it was 56 at Garrison. It was mostly sunny, with a temperature of 53 at Fargo and 53 at Devil's Lake. It was partly sunny, with a temperature of 51 at Jamestown and 55 at Grand Forks. At Williston, it was cloudy, with a temperature of 55. In northern South Dakota, it was cloudy. It was 54 at Mobridge and 56 at Aberdeen. In eastern Montana, it was cloudy. It was 57 at Miles City, 54 at Glendive, and 56 at Sydney. Once again, at Bismarck, the temperature was 54 degrees under partly sunny skies. The regional weather forecast from your National Weather Service office in Bismarck. Light rain ending this morning. Gradual warming trend through the upcoming work week, with highs mostly in the 60s today, increasing to the 70s and lower 80s by the end of the week. Chance of showers and thunderstorms Wednesday through Wednesday night, otherwise mostly dry through the work week. The detailed forecast for North Dakota, today, mostly cloudy this morning with isolated showers. Decreasing clouds this afternoon. Highs in the lower 60s to lower 70s. Tonight, clear to partly cloudy. Lows in the mid-30s east to mid-40s west. Tuesday, partly cloudy. Highs in the lower 60s to lower 70s. Wednesday, mostly cloudy. Showers likely. Slight chance of thunderstorms. Lows in the lower 40s to lower 50s. Highs in the mid-60s to mid-70s. Here is the forecast for the Bismarck, Minden listening area. Rest of today, partly sunny. A slight chance of sprinkles early in the morning. Highs in the upper 60s. Southeast winds 5 to 10 miles per hour. Tonight, partly cloudy. Lows in the lower 40s. Southeast winds 5 to 10 miles per hour. Tuesday, mostly sunny. Highs in the mid-60s. Southeast winds 5 to 15 miles per hour, increasing to 15 to 20 miles per hour in the afternoon. Tuesday night, mostly cloudy. A slight chance of showers in the evening. Lows in the lower 50s. Southeast winds around 15 miles per hour with gusts up to 25 miles per hour. Chance of rain 20%. Wednesday, mostly cloudy. A chance of showers in the morning, then showers and a chance of thunderstorms in the afternoon. Highs in the upper 60s. Southeast winds 15 to 20 miles per hour with gusts up to 30 miles per hour. Wednesday night, mostly cloudy. Showers likely and a slight chance of thunderstorms in the evening. Lows in the lower 50s. Chance of rain 60%. Thursday, mostly sunny. Highs in the mid-70s. Thursday night, increasing clouds. Lows in the lower 50s. Friday, mostly cloudy. Highs in the mid-70s. Friday night, mostly cloudy. A slight chance of showers in the evening. Lows in the mid-50s. Chance of rain 20%. Saturday, mostly cloudy in the morning, then mostly sunny with a slight chance of showers in the afternoon. Highs in the upper 60s. Chance of rain 20%. Saturday night, partly cloudy. A slight chance of showers after midnight. Lows in the upper 40s. Chance of rain 20%. Sunday, mostly sunny. A chance of showers in the morning, then a slight chance of showers in the afternoon. Highs in the upper 60s. Chance of rain 30%. For Western Lake Sakakawea, today, southeast winds 10 to 20 miles per hour. Slight chance of sprinkles in the morning. Mostly sunny. Highs in the upper 60s. Tonight, southeast winds 10 to 20 miles per hour. Mostly clear. Lows in the mid-40s. For Eastern Lake Sakakawea, today, southeast winds 10 to 15 miles per hour. Slight chance of sprinkles in the morning. Mostly sunny. Highs in the upper 60s. Tonight, south winds 10 to 15 miles per hour. Mostly clear.

lows in the lower 40s. For northern Lake Oahe, today, southeast winds around 10 miles per hour. Patchy fog in the morning. Slight chance of sprinkles in the morning. Partly sunny. Highs in the mid-60s. Tonight, southeast winds around 10 miles per hour. Mostly cloudy in the evening, then becoming partly cloudy. Lows in the lower 40s. Here are the weather conditions at 10 a.m. Central Daylight Time. Bismarck, partly sunny. Temperature 54 degrees, relative humidity 83%. Wind east at 6 miles an hour. Pressure 30.27 inches and steady. Mendham, partly sunny. 54 degrees, relative humidity 100%. Wind east at 7 miles an hour. Hazen, cloudy. 54 degrees, relative humidity 87%. Harvey, partly sunny. 54 degrees, relative humidity 100%. Minot, cloudy. 54 degrees, relative humidity 93%. Wind southeast at 6 miles an hour. Dickinson, cloudy. 53 degrees, relative humidity 89%. Elsewhere around North Dakota, it was 56 at Garrison. It was mostly sunny, with a temperature of 53 at Fargo and 53 at Devil's Lake. It was partly sunny, with a temperature of 51 at Jamestown and 55 at Grand Forks. At Williston, it was cloudy, with a temperature of 55. In northern South Dakota, it was cloudy. It was 54 at Mobridge and 56 at Aberdeen. In eastern Montana, it was cloudy. It was 57 at Miles City, 54 at Glendive, and 56 at Sydney. Once again, at Bismarck, the temperature was 54 degrees under partly sunny skies. 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Providing weather information 24 hours a day from your National Weather Service office in Bismarck. The regional weather forecast from your National Weather Service office in Bismarck. Light rain ending this morning. Gradual warming trend through the upcoming work week, with highs mostly in the 60s today, increasing to the 70s and lower 80s by the end of the week. Chance of showers and thunderstorms Wednesday through Wednesday night, otherwise mostly dry through the work week. The detailed forecast for North Dakota, today, mostly cloudy this morning with isolated showers. Decreasing clouds this afternoon. Highs in the lower 60s to lower 70s. Tonight, clear to partly cloudy. Lows in the mid-30s east to mid-40s west. Tuesday, partly cloudy. Highs in the lower 60s to lower 70s. Wednesday, mostly cloudy. Showers likely. Slight chance of thunderstorms. Lows in the lower 40s to lower 50s. Highs in the mid-60s to mid-70s. Here is the forecast for the Bismarck Minden listening area. Rest of today, partly sunny. A slight chance of sprinkles early in the morning. Highs in the upper 60s. Southeast winds 5 to 10 miles per hour. Tonight, partly cloudy. Lows in the lower 40s. Southeast winds 5 to 10 miles per hour. Tuesday, mostly sunny. Highs in the mid 60s. Southeast winds 5 to 15 miles per hour, increasing to 15 to 20 miles per hour in the afternoon. Tuesday night, mostly cloudy. A slight chance of showers in the evening. Lows in the lower 50s. Southeast winds around 15 miles per hour with gusts up to 25 miles per hour. Chance of rain 20%. Wednesday, mostly cloudy. A chance of showers in the morning, then showers and a chance of thunderstorms in the afternoon. Highs in the upper 60s. Southeast winds 15 to 20 miles per hour with gusts up to 30 miles per hour. Wednesday night, mostly cloudy. Showers likely and a slight chance of thunderstorms in the evening. Lows in the lower 50s. Chance of rain 60%. Thursday, mostly sunny. Highs in the mid-70s. Thursday night, increasing clouds. Lows in the lower 50s. Friday, Thursday, mostly sunny. Highs in the mid-70s. Thursday night, increasing clouds. Lows in the lower 50s. Friday, mostly cloudy. Highs in the mid-70s.

Friday night, mostly cloudy. A slight chance of showers in the evening. Lows in the mid-50s. Chance of rain 20%. Saturday, mostly cloudy in the morning, then mostly sunny with a slight chance of showers in the afternoon. Highs in the upper 60s. Chance of rain 20%. Saturday night, partly cloudy. A slight chance of showers after midnight. Lows in the upper 40s. Chance of rain 20%. Sunday, mostly sunny. A chance of showers in the morning, then a slight chance of showers in the afternoon. Highs in the upper 60s. Chance of rain 30%. For Western Lake Sakakawea, today, southeast winds 10 to 20 miles per hour. Slight chance of sprinkles in the morning. Mostly sunny. Highs in the upper 60s. Tonight, southeast winds 10 to 20 miles per hour. Mostly clear. Lows in the mid-40s. For Eastern Lake Sakakawea, today, southeast winds 10 to 15 miles per hour. Slight chance of sprinkles in the morning. Mostly sunny. Highs in the upper 60s. Tonight, south winds 10 to 15 miles per hour. Mostly clear. Lows in the lower 40s. For Northern Lake Oahe, today, southeast winds around 10 miles per hour. Patchy fog in the morning. Slight chance of sprinkles in the morning. Partly sunny. Highs in the mid-60s. Tonight, southeast winds around 10 miles per hour. Mostly cloudy in the evening, then becoming partly cloudy. Lows in the lower 40s. Here are the weather conditions at 10 a.m. Central Daylight Time. Bismarck, partly sunny. Temperature 54 degrees, relative humidity 83%. Wind east at 6 miles an hour. Pressure 30.27 inches and steady. Mendham, partly sunny. 54 degrees, relative humidity 100%. Wind east at 7 miles an hour. Hazen, cloudy. 54 degrees, relative humidity 87%. Harvey, partly sunny. 54 degrees, relative humidity 100%. Minot, cloudy. 54 degrees, relative humidity 93%. Wind southeast at 6 miles an hour. Dickinson, cloudy. 53 degrees, relative humidity 89%. Elsewhere around North Dakota, it was 56 at Garrison. It was mostly sunny, with a temperature of 53 at Fargo and 53 at Devil's Lake. It was partly sunny, with a temperature of 51 at Jamestown and 55 at Grand Forks. At Williston, it was cloudy, with a temperature of 55. In northern South Dakota, it was cloudy. It was 54 at Mobridge and 56 at Aberdeen. In eastern Montana, it was cloudy. It was 57 at Miles City, 54 at Glendive, and 56 at Sydney. Once again, at Bismarck, the temperature was 54 degrees under partly sunny skies. The regional weather forecast from your National Weather Service office in Bismarck. Light rain ending this morning. Gradual warming trend through the upcoming work week, with highs mostly in the 60s today, increasing to the 70s and lower 80s by the end of the week. Chance of showers and thunderstorms Wednesday through Wednesday night, otherwise mostly dry through the work week. The detailed forecast for North Dakota, today, mostly cloudy this morning with isolated showers. Decreasing clouds this afternoon. Highs in the lower 60s to lower 70s. Tonight, clear to partly cloudy. Lows in the mid-30s east to mid-40s west. Tuesday, partly cloudy. Highs in the lower 60s to lower 70s. Wednesday, mostly cloudy. Showers likely. Slight chance of thunderstorms. Lows in the lower 40s to lower 50s. Highs in the mid-60s to mid-70s. Here is the forecast for the Bismarck-Mendham listening area. Rest of today, partly sunny. A slight chance of sprinkles early in the morning. Highs in the upper 60s. Southeast winds 5 to 10 miles per hour. Tonight, partly cloudy. Lows in the lower 40s. Southeast winds 5 to 10 miles per hour. Tuesday, mostly sunny. Highs in the mid-60s. Southeast winds 5 to 15 miles per hour, increasing to 15 to 20 miles per hour in the afternoon. Tuesday night, mostly cloudy.

slight chance of showers in the evening. Lows in the lower 50s. Southeast winds around 15 miles per hour with gusts up to 25 miles per hour. Chance of rain 20%. Wednesday, mostly cloudy. A chance of showers in the morning, then showers and a chance of thunderstorms in the afternoon. Highs in the upper 60s. Southeast winds 15 to 20 miles per hour with gusts up to 30 miles per hour. Wednesday night, mostly cloudy. Showers likely and a slight chance of thunderstorms in the evening. Lows in the lower 50s. Chance of rain 60%. Thursday, mostly sunny. Highs in the mid-70s. Thursday night, increasing clouds. Lows in the lower 50s. Friday, mostly cloudy. Highs in the mid-70s. Friday night, mostly cloudy. A slight chance of showers in the evening. Lows in the mid-50s. Chance of rain 20%. Saturday, mostly cloudy in the morning, then mostly sunny with a slight chance of showers in the afternoon. Highs in the upper 60s. Chance of rain 20%. Saturday night, partly cloudy. A slight chance of showers after midnight. Lows in the upper 40s. Chance of rain 20%. Sunday, mostly sunny. A chance of showers in the morning, then a slight chance of showers in the afternoon. Highs in the upper 60s. Chance of rain 30%. For Western Lake Sakakawea, today, southeast winds 10 to 20 miles per hour. Slight chance of sprinkles in the morning. Mostly sunny. Highs in the upper 60s. Tonight, southeast winds 10 to 20 miles per hour. Mostly clear. Lows in the mid-40s. For Eastern Lake Sakakawea, today, southeast winds 10 to 15 miles per hour. Slight chance of sprinkles in the morning. Mostly sunny. Highs in the upper 60s. Tonight, south winds 10 to 15 miles per hour. Mostly clear. Lows in the lower 40s. For Northern Lake Oahe, today, southeast winds around 10 miles per hour. Patchy fog in the morning. Slight chance of sprinkles in the morning. Partly sunny. Highs in the mid-60s. Tonight, southeast winds around 10 miles per hour. Mostly cloudy in the evening, then becoming partly cloudy. Lows in the lower 40s. Here are the weather conditions at 10 a.m. Central Daylight Time. Bismarck, partly sunny. Temperature 54 degrees, relative humidity 83%. Wind east at 6 miles an hour. Pressure 30.27 inches and steady. Mendan, partly sunny. 54 degrees, relative humidity 100%. Wind east at 7 miles an hour. Hazen, cloudy. 54 degrees, relative humidity 87%. Harvey, partly sunny. 54 degrees, relative humidity 100%. Minot, cloudy. 54 degrees, relative humidity 93%. Wind southeast at 6 miles an hour. Dickinson, cloudy. 53 degrees, relative humidity 89%. Elsewhere around North Dakota, it was 56 at Garrison. It was mostly sunny, with a temperature of 53 at Fargo and 53 at Devil's Lake. It was partly sunny, with a temperature of 51 at Jamestown and 55 at Grand Forks. At Williston, it was cloudy, with a temperature of 55. In northern South Dakota, it was cloudy. It was 54 at Mobridge and 56 at Aberdeen. In eastern Montana, it was cloudy. It was 57 at Miles City, 54 at Glendive, and 56 at Sydney. Once again, at Bismarck, the temperature was 54 degrees under partly sunny skies. The regional weather forecast from your National Weather Service office in Bismarck. Light rain ending this morning. Gradual warming trend through the upcoming work week, with highs mostly in the 60s today, increasing to the 70s and lower 80s by the end of the week. Chance of showers and thunderstorms Wednesday through Wednesday night, otherwise mostly dry through the work week. The detailed forecast for North Dakota, today, mostly cloudy this morning with isolated showers. Decreasing clouds this afternoon. Highs in the lower 60s to lower 70s. Tonight, clear to partly cloudy. Lows in the mid-30s east to mid-40s west. Tuesday, partly

cloudy. Highs in the lower 60s to lower 70s. Wednesday, mostly cloudy. Showers likely. Slight chance of thunderstorms. Lows in the lower 40s to lower 50s. Highs in the mid-60s to mid-70s. Here is the forecast for the Bismarck Minden listening area. Rest of today, partly sunny. A slight chance of sprinkles early in the morning. Highs in the upper 60s. Southeast winds 5 to 10 miles per hour. Tonight, partly cloudy. Lows in the lower 40s. Southeast winds 5 to 10 miles per hour. Tuesday, mostly sunny. Highs in the mid-60s. Southeast winds 5 to 15 miles per hour, increasing to 15 to 20 miles per hour in the afternoon. Tuesday night, mostly cloudy. A slight chance of showers in the evening. Lows in the lower 50s. Southeast winds around 15 miles per hour with gusts up to 25 miles per hour. Chance of rain 20%. Wednesday, mostly cloudy. A chance of showers in the morning, then showers and a chance of thunderstorms in the afternoon. Highs in the upper 60s. Southeast winds 15 to 20 miles per hour with gusts up to 30 miles per hour. Wednesday night, mostly cloudy. Showers likely and a slight chance of thunderstorms in the evening. Lows in the lower 50s. Chance of rain 60%. Thursday, mostly sunny. Highs in the mid-70s. Thursday night, increasing clouds. Lows in the lower 50s. Friday, mostly cloudy. Highs in the mid-70s. Friday night, mostly cloudy. A slight chance of showers in the evening. Lows in the mid-50s. Chance of rain 20%. Saturday, mostly cloudy in the morning, then mostly sunny with a slight chance of showers in the afternoon. Highs in the upper 60s. Chance of rain 20%. Saturday night, partly cloudy. A slight chance of showers after midnight. Lows in the upper 40s. Chance of rain 20%. Sunday, mostly sunny. A chance of showers in the morning, then a slight chance of showers in the afternoon. Highs in the upper 60s. Chance of rain 30%. For Western Lake Sakakawea, today, southeast winds 10 to 20 miles per hour. Slight chance of sprinkles in the morning. Mostly sunny. Highs in the upper 60s. Tonight, southeast winds 10 to 20 miles per hour. Mostly clear. Lows in the mid-40s. For Eastern Lake Sakakawea, today, southeast winds 10 to 15 miles per hour. Slight chance of sprinkles in the morning. Mostly sunny. Highs in the upper 60s. Tonight, south winds 10 to 15 miles per hour. Mostly clear. Lows in the lower 40s. For Northern Lake Orahi, today, southeast winds around 10 miles per hour. Patchy fog in the morning. Slight chance of sprinkles in the morning. Partly sunny. Highs in the mid-60s. Tonight, southeast winds around 10 miles per hour. Mostly cloudy in the evening, then becoming partly cloudy. Lows in the lower 40s. Here are the weather conditions at 10 a.m. Central Daylight Time. Bismarck, partly sunny. Temperature 54 degrees, relative humidity 83%. Wind east at 6 miles an hour. Pressure 30.27 inches and steady. Minden, partly sunny. 54 degrees, relative humidity 100%. Wind east at 7 miles an hour. Hazen, cloudy. 54 degrees, relative humidity 87%. Harvey, partly sunny. 54 degrees, relative humidity 100%. Minot, cloudy. 54 degrees, relative humidity 93%. Wind southeast at 6 miles an hour. Dickinson, cloudy. 53 degrees, relative humidity 89%. Elsewhere around North Dakota, it was 56 at Garrison. It was mostly sunny, with a temperature of 53 at Fargo and 53 at Devil's Lake. It was partly sunny, with a temperature of 51 at Jamestown and 55 at Grand Forks. At Williston, it was cloudy, with a temperature of 55. In northern South Dakota, it was cloudy. It was 54 at Mobridge and 56 at Aberdeen. In eastern Montana, it was cloudy.

It was 57 at Miles City, 54 at Glendive, and 56 at Sydney. Once again, at Bismarck, the temperature was 54 degrees under partly sunny skies. The regional weather forecast from your National Weather Service office in Bismarck. Light rain ending this morning. Gradual warming trend through the upcoming work week, with highs mostly in the 60s today, increasing to the 70s and lower 80s by the end of the week. Chance of showers and thunderstorms Wednesday through Wednesday night, otherwise mostly dry through the work week. The detailed forecast for North Dakota, today, mostly cloudy this morning with isolated showers. Decreasing clouds this afternoon. Highs in the lower 60s to lower 70s. Tonight, clear to partly cloudy. Lows in the mid-30s east to mid-40s west. Tuesday, partly cloudy. Highs in the lower 60s to lower 70s. Wednesday, mostly cloudy. Showers likely. Slight chance of thunderstorms. Lows in the lower 40s to lower 50s. Highs in the mid-60s to mid-70s. Here is the forecast for the Bismarck Minden listening area. Rest of today, partly sunny. A slight chance of sprinkles early in the morning. Highs in the upper 60s. Southeast winds 5 to 10 miles per hour. Tonight, partly cloudy. Lows in the lower 40s. Southeast winds 5 to 10 miles per hour. Tuesday, mostly sunny. Highs in the mid 60s. Southeast winds 5 to 15 miles per hour, increasing to 15 to 20 miles per hour in the afternoon. Tuesday night, mostly cloudy. A slight chance of showers in the evening. Lows in the lower 50s. Southeast winds around 15 miles per hour with gusts up to 25 miles per hour. Chance of rain 20%. Wednesday, mostly cloudy. A chance of showers in the morning, then showers and a chance of thunderstorms in the afternoon. Highs in the upper 60s. Southeast winds 15 to 20 miles per hour with gusts up to 30 miles per hour. Wednesday night, mostly cloudy. Showers likely and a slight chance of thunderstorms in the evening. Lows in the lower 50s. Chance of rain 60%. Thursday, mostly sunny. Highs in the mid 70s. Thursday night, increasing clouds. Lows in the lower 50s. Friday, mostly cloudy. Highs in the mid-70s. Friday night, mostly cloudy. A slight chance of showers in the evening. Lows in the mid-50s. Chance of rain 20%. Saturday, mostly cloudy in the morning, then mostly sunny with a slight chance of showers in the afternoon. Highs in the upper 60s. Chance of rain 20%. Saturday night, partly cloudy. A slight chance of showers after midnight. Lows in the upper 40s. Chance of rain 20%. Sunday, mostly sunny. A chance of showers in the morning, then a slight chance of showers in the afternoon. Highs in the upper 60s. Chance of rain 30%. For Western Lake Sakakawea, today, southeast winds 10 to 20 miles per hour. Slight chance of sprinkles in the morning. Mostly sunny. Highs in the upper 60s. Tonight, southeast winds 10 to 20 miles per hour. Mostly clear. Lows in the mid-40s. For Eastern Lake Sakakawea, today, southeast winds 10 to 15 miles per hour. Slight chance of sprinkles in the morning. Mostly sunny. Highs in the upper 60s. Tonight, south winds 10 to 15 miles per hour. Mostly clear. Lows in the lower 40s. For Northern Lake Oahe, today, southeast winds around 10 miles per hour. Patchy fog in the morning. Slight chance of sprinkles in the morning. Partly sunny. Highs in the mid-60s. Tonight, southeast winds around 10 miles per hour. Mostly cloudy in the evening, then becoming partly cloudy. Lows in the lower 40s. Here are the weather conditions at 10 a.m. Central Daylight Time. Bismarck, partly sunny. Temperature 54 degrees, relative humidity 83%. Wind east at 6 miles an hour. Pressure 30.27 inches and steady. Minden, partly sunny. 54 degrees, relative humidity 100%. Wind east at 7 miles an hour. Hazen, cloudy.
54 degrees, relative humidity 87%. Harvey, partly sunny. 54 degrees, relative humidity 100%. Minot, cloudy. 54 degrees, relative humidity 93%. Wind southeast at 6 miles an hour. Dickinson, cloudy. 53 degrees, relative humidity 89%. Elsewhere around North Dakota, it was 56 at Garrison. It was mostly sunny, with a temperature of 53 at Fargo and 53 at Devil's Lake. It was partly sunny, with a temperature of 51 at Jamestown and 55 at Grand Forks. At Williston, it was cloudy, with a temperature of 55. In northern South Dakota, it was cloudy. It was 54 at Mobridge and 56 at Aberdeen. In eastern Montana, it was cloudy. It was 57 at Miles City, 54 at Glendive, and 56 at Sydney. Once again, at Bismarck, the temperature was 54 degrees under partly sunny skies. The regional weather forecast from your National Weather Service office in Bismarck. Light rain ending this morning. Gradual warming trend through the upcoming work week, with highs mostly in the 60s today, increasing to the 70s and lower 80s by the end of the week. Chance of showers and thunderstorms Wednesday through Wednesday night, otherwise mostly dry through the work week. The detailed forecast for North Dakota, today, mostly cloudy this morning with isolated showers. Decreasing clouds this afternoon. Highs in the lower 60s to lower 70s. Tonight, clear to partly cloudy. Lows in the mid-30s east to mid-40s west. Tuesday, partly cloudy. Highs in the lower 60s to lower 70s. Wednesday, mostly cloudy. Showers likely. Slight chance of thunderstorms. Lows in the lower 40s to lower 50s. Highs in the mid-60s to mid-70s. Here is the forecast for the Bismarck, Minden listening area. Rest of today, partly sunny. A slight chance of sprinkles early in the morning. Highs in the upper 60s. Southeast winds 5 to 10 miles per hour. Tonight, partly cloudy. Lows in the lower 40s. Southeast winds 5 to 10 miles per hour. Tuesday, mostly sunny. Highs in the mid-60s. Southeast winds 5 to 15 miles per hour, increasing to 15 to 20 miles per hour in the afternoon. Tuesday night, mostly cloudy. A slight chance of showers in the evening. Lows in the lower 50s. Southeast winds around 15 miles per hour with gusts up to 25 miles per hour. Chance of rain 20%. Wednesday, mostly cloudy. A chance of showers in the morning, then showers and a chance of thunderstorms in the afternoon. Highs in the upper 60s. Southeast winds 15 to 20 miles per hour with gusts up to 30 miles per hour. Wednesday night, mostly cloudy. Showers likely and a slight chance of thunderstorms in the evening. Lows in the lower 50s. Chance of rain 60%. Thursday, mostly sunny. Highs in the mid-70s. Thursday night, increasing clouds. Lows in the lower 50s. Friday, mostly cloudy. Highs in the mid-70s. Friday night, mostly cloudy. A slight chance of showers in the evening. Lows in the mid-50s. Chance of rain 20%. Saturday, mostly cloudy in the morning, then mostly sunny with a slight chance of showers in the afternoon. Highs in the upper 60s. Chance of rain 20%. Saturday night, partly cloudy. A slight chance of showers after midnight. Lows in the upper 40s. Chance of rain 20%. Sunday, mostly sunny. A chance of showers in the morning, then a slight chance of showers in the afternoon. Highs in the upper 60s. Chance of rain 30%. For Western Lake Sakakawea, today, southeast winds 10 to 20 miles per hour. Slight chance of sprinkles in the morning. Mostly sunny. Highs in the upper 60s. Tonight, southeast winds 10 to 20 miles per hour. Mostly clear. Lows in the mid-40s. For Eastern Lake Sakakawea, today, southeast winds 10 to 15 miles per hour. Slight chance of sprinkles in the morning. Mostly sunny. Highs in the upper 60s. Tonight, south winds 10 to 15 miles per hour.
mostly clear.

Lows in the lower 40s. For northern Lake Oahe, today, southeast winds around 10 miles per hour. Patchy fog in the morning. Slight chance of sprinkles in the morning. Partly sunny. Highs in the mid-60s. Tonight, southeast winds around 10 miles per hour. Mostly cloudy in the evening, then becoming partly cloudy. Lows in the lower 40s. Here are the weather conditions at 10 a.m. Central Daylight Time. Bismarck, partly sunny. Temperature 54 degrees, relative humidity 83%. Wind east at 6 miles an hour. Pressure 30.27 inches and steady. Mendham, partly sunny. 54 degrees, relative humidity 100%. Wind east at 7 miles an hour. Hazen, cloudy. 54 degrees, relative humidity 87%. Harvey, partly sunny. 54 degrees, relative humidity 100%. Minot, cloudy. 54 degrees, relative humidity 93%. Wind southeast at 6 miles an hour. Dickinson, cloudy. 53 degrees, relative humidity 89%. Elsewhere around North Dakota, it was 56 at Garrison. It was mostly sunny, with a temperature of 53 at Fargo and 53 at Devil's Lake. It was partly sunny, with a temperature of 51 at Jamestown and 55 at Grand Forks. At Williston, it was cloudy, with a temperature of 55. In northern South Dakota, it was cloudy. It was 54 at Mobridge and 56 at Aberdeen. In eastern Montana, it was cloudy. It was 57 at Miles City, 54 at Glendive, and 56 at Sydney. Once again, at Bismarck, the temperature was 54 degrees under partly sunny skies. 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Providing weather information 24 hours a day from your National Weather Service office in Bismarck. The regional weather forecast from your National Weather Service office in Bismarck. Light rain ending this morning. Gradual warming trend through the upcoming work week, with highs mostly in the 60s today, increasing to the 70s and lower 80s by the end of the week. Chance of showers and thunderstorms Wednesday through Wednesday night, otherwise mostly dry through the work week. The detailed forecast for North Dakota, today, mostly cloudy this morning with isolated showers. Decreasing clouds this afternoon. Highs in the lower 60s to lower 70s. Tonight, clear to partly cloudy. Lows in the mid-30s east to mid-40s west. Tuesday, partly cloudy. Highs in the lower 60s to lower 70s. Wednesday, mostly cloudy. Showers likely. Slight chance of thunderstorms. Lows in the lower 40s to lower 50s. Highs in the mid-60s to mid-70s. Here is the forecast for the Bismarck-Mendham listening area. Rest of today, partly sunny. A slight chance of sprinkles early in the morning. Highs in the upper 60s. Southeast winds 5 to 10 miles per hour. Tonight, partly cloudy. Lows in the lower 40s. Southeast winds 5 to 10 miles per hour. Tuesday, mostly sunny. Highs in the mid-60s. Southeast winds 5 to 15 miles per hour, increasing to 15 to 20 miles per hour in the afternoon. Tuesday night, mostly cloudy. A slight chance of showers in the evening. Lows in the lower 50s. Southeast winds around 15 miles per hour with gusts up to 25 miles per hour. Chance of rain 20%. Wednesday, mostly cloudy. A chance of showers in the morning, then showers and a chance of thunderstorms in the afternoon. Highs in the upper 60s. Southeast winds 15 to 20 miles per hour with gusts up to 30 miles per hour. Wednesday night, mostly cloudy. Showers likely and a slight chance of thunderstorms in the evening. Lows in the lower 50s. Chance of rain 60%. Thursday, mostly sunny. Highs in the mid-70s. Thursday night, increasing clouds. Lows in the lower 50s. Friday, mostly cloudy. Highs in the mid-70s. Friday night, mostly cloudy. A slight chance of showers in the evening. Lows in the mid-50s. Chance of rain 20%. Saturday.

mostly clear. Lows in the mid-40s. For eastern Lake Sakakawea, today, southeast winds 10 to 15 miles per hour. Slight chance of sprinkles in the morning. Mostly sunny. Highs in the upper 60s. Tonight, south winds 10 to 15 miles per hour. Mostly clear. Lows in the lower 40s. For northern Lake Olahi, today, southeast winds around 10 miles per hour. Patchy fog in the morning. Slight chance of sprinkles in the morning. Partly sunny. Highs in the mid-60s. Tonight, southeast winds around 10 miles per hour. Mostly cloudy in the evening, then becoming partly cloudy. Lows in the lower 40s. Here are the weather conditions at 11 a.m. Central Daylight Time. Bismarck, partly sunny. Temperature 58 degrees, relative humidity 72%. Pressure 30.28 inches and rising. Mendon, partly sunny. 57 degrees, relative humidity 82%. Wind east at 7 miles an hour. Hazen, partly sunny. 57 degrees, relative humidity 77%. Harvey, partly sunny. 57 degrees, relative humidity 82%. Minot, cloudy. 56 degrees, relative humidity 86%. Dickinson, partly sunny. 57 degrees, relative humidity 74%. Wind southeast at 8 miles an hour. Elsewhere around North Dakota, it was 57 at Garrison. It was mostly sunny, with a temperature of 55 at Fargo, 56 at Grand Forks, and 56 at Devil's Lake. At Jamestown, it was partly sunny, with a temperature of 54. At Williston, it was cloudy, with a temperature of 57. In northern South Dakota, skies ranged from partly sunny to cloudy. It was 56 at Mobridge, and 59 at Aberdeen. In eastern Montana, it was cloudy. It was 58 at Miles City, 56 at Glendive, and 59 at Sydney. Once again, at Bismarck, the temperature was 58 degrees under partly sunny skies. The regional weather forecast from your National Weather Service office in Bismarck. Light rain ending this morning. Gradual warming trend through the upcoming work week, with highs mostly in the 60s today, increasing to the 70s and lower 80s by the end of the week. Chance of showers and thunderstorms Wednesday through Wednesday night, otherwise mostly dry through the work week. The detailed forecast for North Dakota, today, mostly cloudy this morning with isolated showers. Decreasing clouds this afternoon. Highs in the lower 60s to lower 70s. Tonight, clear to partly cloudy. Lows in the mid-30s east to mid-40s west. Tuesday, partly cloudy. Highs in the lower 60s to lower 70s. Wednesday, mostly cloudy. Showers likely. Slight chance of thunderstorms. Lows in the lower 40s to lower 50s. Highs in the mid-60s to mid-70s. Here is the forecast for the Bismarck Mendon listening area. Rest of today, partly sunny. A slight chance of sprinkles early in the morning. Highs in the upper 60s. Southeast winds 5 to 10 miles per hour. Tonight, partly cloudy. Lows in the lower 40s. Southeast winds 5 to 10 miles per hour. Tuesday, mostly sunny. Highs in the mid-60s. Southeast winds 5 to 15 miles per hour, increasing to 15 to 20 miles per hour in the afternoon. Tuesday night, mostly cloudy. A slight chance of showers in the evening. Lows in the lower 50s. Southeast winds around 15 miles per hour with gusts up to 25 miles per hour. Chance of rain 20%. Wednesday, mostly cloudy. A chance of showers in the morning, then showers and a chance of thunderstorms in the afternoon. Highs in the upper 60s. Southeast winds 15 to 20 miles per hour with gusts up to 30 miles per hour. Wednesday night, mostly cloudy. Showers likely and a slight chance of thunderstorms in the evening. Lows in the lower 50s. Chance of rain 60%. Thursday, mostly sunny. Highs in the mid-70s. Thursday night, increasing clouds. Lows in the lower 50s. Friday, mostly cloudy. Highs in the mid-70s. Friday night, mostly cloudy. A slight chance of showers in the evening.

lows in the mid-50s. Chance of rain 20%. Saturday, mostly cloudy in the morning, then mostly sunny with a slight chance of showers in the afternoon. Highs in the upper 60s. Chance of rain 20%. Saturday night, partly cloudy. A slight chance of showers after midnight. Lows in the upper 40s. Chance of rain 20%. Sunday, mostly sunny. A chance of showers in the morning, then a slight chance of showers in the afternoon. Highs in the upper 60s. Chance of rain 30%. For Western Lake Sakakawea, today, southeast winds 10 to 20 miles per hour. Slight chance of sprinkles in the morning. Mostly sunny. Highs in the upper 60s. Tonight, southeast winds 10 to 20 miles per hour. Mostly clear. Lows in the mid-40s. For Eastern Lake Sakakawea, today, southeast winds 10 to 15 miles per hour. Slight chance of sprinkles in the morning. Mostly sunny. Highs in the upper 60s. Tonight, south winds 10 to 15 miles per hour. Mostly clear. Lows in the lower 40s. For Northern Lake Olahi, today, southeast winds around 10 miles per hour. Patchy fog in the morning. Slight chance of sprinkles in the morning. Partly sunny. Highs in the mid-60s. Tonight, southeast winds around 10 miles per hour. Mostly cloudy in the evening, then becoming partly cloudy. Lows in the lower 40s. Here are the weather conditions at 11 a.m. Central Daylight Time. Bismarck, partly sunny. Temperature 58 degrees, relative humidity 72%. Pressure 30.28 inches and rising. Mendham, partly sunny. 57 degrees, relative humidity 82%. Wind east at 7 miles an hour. Hazen, partly sunny. 57 degrees, relative humidity 77%. Harvey, partly sunny. 57 degrees, relative humidity 82%. Minot, cloudy. 56 degrees, relative humidity 86%. Dickinson, partly sunny. 57 degrees, relative humidity 74%. Wind southeast at 8 miles an hour. Elsewhere around North Dakota, it was 57 at Garrison. It was mostly sunny, with a temperature of 55 at Fargo, 56 at Grand Forks, and 56 at Devil's Lake. At Jamestown, it was partly sunny, with a temperature of 54. At Williston, it was cloudy, with a temperature of 57. In northern South Dakota, skies ranged from partly sunny to cloudy. It was 56 at Mobridge, and 59 at Aberdeen. In eastern Montana, it was cloudy. It was 58 at Miles City, 56 at Glendive, and 59 at Sydney. Once again, at Bismarck, the temperature was 58 degrees under partly sunny skies. The regional weather forecast from your National Weather Service office in Bismarck. Light rain ending this morning. Gradual warming trend through the upcoming work week, with highs mostly in the 60s today, increasing to the 70s and lower 80s by the end of the week. Chance of showers and thunderstorms Wednesday through Wednesday night, otherwise mostly dry through the work week. The detailed forecast for North Dakota, today, mostly cloudy this morning with isolated showers. Decreasing clouds this afternoon. Highs in the lower 60s to lower 70s. Tonight, clear to partly cloudy. Lows in the mid-30s east to mid-40s west. Tuesday, partly cloudy. Highs in the lower 60s to lower 70s. Wednesday, mostly cloudy. Showers likely. Slight chance of thunderstorms. Lows in the lower 40s to lower 50s. Highs in the mid-60s to mid-70s. Here is the forecast for the Bismarck-Mendham listening area. Rest of today, partly sunny. A slight chance of sprinkles early in the morning. Highs in the upper 60s. Southeast winds 5 to 10 miles per hour. Tonight, partly cloudy. Lows in the lower 40s. Southeast winds 5 to 10 miles per hour. Tuesday, mostly sunny. Highs in the mid-60s. Southeast winds 5 to 15 miles per hour, increasing to 15 to 20 miles per hour in the afternoon. Tuesday night, mostly cloudy. A slight chance of showers in the evening. Lows in the lower 50s.

southeast winds around 15 miles per hour with gusts up to 25 miles per hour. Chance of rain 20%. Wednesday, mostly cloudy. A chance of showers in the morning, then showers and a chance of thunderstorms in the afternoon. Highs in the upper 60s. Southeast winds 15 to 20 miles per hour with gusts up to 30 miles per hour. Wednesday night, mostly cloudy. Showers likely and a slight chance of thunderstorms in the evening. Lows in the lower 50s. Chance of rain 60%. Thursday, mostly sunny. Highs in the mid-70s. Thursday night, increasing clouds. Lows in the lower 50s. Friday, mostly cloudy. Highs in the mid-70s. Friday night, mostly cloudy. A slight chance of showers in the evening. Lows in the mid-50s. Chance of rain 20%. Saturday, mostly cloudy in the morning, then mostly sunny with a slight chance of showers in the afternoon. Highs in the upper 60s. Chance of rain 20%. Saturday night, partly cloudy. A slight chance of showers after midnight. Lows in the upper 40s. Chance of rain 20%. Sunday, mostly sunny. A chance of showers in the morning, then a slight chance of showers in the afternoon. Highs in the upper 60s. Chance of rain 30%. For Western Lake Sakakawea, today, southeast winds 10 to 20 miles per hour. Slight chance of sprinkles in the morning. Mostly sunny. Highs in the upper 60s. Tonight, southeast winds 10 to 20 miles per hour. Mostly clear. Lows in the mid-40s. For Eastern Lake Sakakawea, today, southeast winds 10 to 15 miles per hour. Slight chance of sprinkles in the morning. Mostly sunny. Highs in the upper 60s. Tonight, south winds 10 to 15 miles per hour. Mostly clear. Lows in the lower 40s. For Northern Lake Oahe, today, southeast winds around 10 miles per hour. Patchy fog in the morning. Slight chance of sprinkles in the morning. Partly sunny. Highs in the mid-60s. Tonight, southeast winds around 10 miles per hour. Mostly cloudy in the evening, then becoming partly cloudy. Lows in the lower 40s. Here are the weather conditions at 11 a.m. Central Daylight Time. Bismarck, partly sunny. Temperature 58 degrees, relative humidity 72%. Pressure 30.28 inches and rising. Mendham, partly sunny. 57 degrees, relative humidity 82%. Wind east at 7 miles an hour. Hazen, partly sunny. 57 degrees, relative humidity 77%. Harvey, partly sunny. 57 degrees, relative humidity 82%. Minot, cloudy. 56 degrees, relative humidity 86%. Dickinson, partly sunny. 57 degrees, relative humidity 74%. Wind southeast at 8 miles an hour. Elsewhere around North Dakota, it was 57 at Garrison. It was mostly sunny, with a temperature of 55 at Fargo, 56 at Grand Forks, and 56 at Devil's Lake. At Jamestown, it was partly sunny, with a temperature of 54. At Williston, it was cloudy, with a temperature of 57. In northern South Dakota, skies ranged from partly sunny to cloudy. It was 56 at Mobridge, and 59 at Aberdeen. In eastern Montana, it was cloudy. It was 58 at Miles City, 56 at Glendive, and 59 at Sydney. Once again, at Bismarck, the temperature was 58 degrees under partly sunny skies. The regional weather forecast from your National Weather Service office in Bismarck. Light rain ending this morning. Gradual warming trend through the upcoming work week, with highs mostly in the 60s today, increasing to the 70s and lower 80s by the end of the week. Chance of showers and thunderstorms Wednesday through Wednesday night, otherwise mostly dry through the work week. The detailed forecast for North Dakota, today, mostly cloudy this morning with isolated showers. Decreasing clouds this afternoon. Highs in the lower 60s to lower 70s. Tonight, clear to partly cloudy. Lows in the mid-30s east to mid-40s west. Tuesday, partly cloudy. Highs in the lower 60s to lower 70s. Wednesday,

mostly cloudy. Showers likely. Slight chance of thunderstorms. Lows in the lower 40s to lower 50s. Highs in the mid-60s to mid-70s. Here is the forecast for the Bismarck Minden listening area. Rest of today, partly sunny. A slight chance of sprinkles early in the morning. Highs in the upper 60s. Southeast winds 5 to 10 miles per hour. Tonight, partly cloudy. Lows in the lower 40s. Southeast winds 5 to 10 miles per hour. Tuesday, mostly sunny. Highs in the mid-60s. Southeast winds 5 to 15 miles per hour, increasing to 15 to 20 miles per hour in the afternoon. Tuesday night, mostly cloudy. A slight chance of showers in the evening. Lows in the lower 50s. Southeast winds around 15 miles per hour with gusts up to 25 miles per hour. Chance of rain 20%. Wednesday, mostly cloudy. A chance of showers in the morning, then showers and a chance of thunderstorms in the afternoon. Highs in the upper 60s. Southeast winds 15 to 20 miles per hour with gusts up to 30 miles per hour. Wednesday night, mostly cloudy. Showers likely and a slight chance of thunderstorms in the evening. Lows in the lower 50s. Chance of rain 60%. Thursday, mostly sunny. Highs in the mid-70s. Thursday night, increasing clouds. Lows in the lower 50s. Friday, mostly cloudy. Highs in the mid-70s. Friday night, mostly cloudy. A slight chance of showers in the evening. Lows in the mid-50s. Chance of rain 20%. Saturday, mostly cloudy in the morning, then mostly sunny with a slight chance of showers in the afternoon. Highs in the upper 60s. Chance of rain 20%. Saturday night, partly cloudy. A slight chance of showers after midnight. Lows in the upper 40s. Chance of rain 20%. Sunday, mostly sunny. A chance of showers in the morning, then a slight chance of showers in the afternoon. Highs in the upper 60s. Chance of rain 30%. For Western Lake Sakakawea, today, southeast winds 10 to 20 miles per hour. Slight chance of sprinkles in the morning. Mostly sunny. Highs in the upper 60s. Tonight, southeast winds 10 to 20 miles per hour. Mostly clear. Lows in the mid-40s. For Eastern Lake Sakakawea, today, southeast winds 10 to 15 miles per hour. Slight chance of sprinkles in the morning. Mostly sunny. Highs in the upper 60s. Tonight, south winds 10 to 15 miles per hour. Mostly clear. Lows in the lower 40s. For Northern Lake Orahi, today, southeast winds around 10 miles per hour. Patchy fog in the morning. Slight chance of sprinkles in the morning. Partly sunny. Highs in the mid-60s. Tonight, southeast winds around 10 miles per hour. Mostly cloudy in the evening, then becoming partly cloudy. Lows in the lower 40s. Here are the weather conditions at 11 a.m. Central Daylight Time. Bismarck, partly sunny. Temperature 58 degrees, relative humidity 72%. Pressure 30.28 inches and rising. Minden, partly sunny. 57 degrees, relative humidity 82%. Wind east at 7 miles an hour. Hazen, partly sunny. 57 degrees, relative humidity 77%. Harvey, partly sunny. 57 degrees, relative humidity 82%. Minot, cloudy. 56 degrees, relative humidity 86%. Dickinson, partly sunny. 57 degrees, relative humidity 74%. Wind southeast at 8 miles an hour. Elsewhere around North Dakota, it was 57 at Garrison. It was mostly sunny, with a temperature of 55 at Fargo, 56 at Grand Forks, and 56 at Devil's Lake. At Jamestown, it was partly sunny, with a temperature of 54. At Williston, it was cloudy, with a temperature of 57. In northern South Dakota, skies ranged from partly sunny to cloudy. It was 56 at Mobridge, and 59 at Aberdeen. In eastern Montana, it was cloudy. It was 58 at Miles City, 56 at Glendive, and 59 at

Sydney. Once again, at Bismarck, the temperature was 58 degrees under partly sunny skies. The regional weather forecast from your National Weather Service office in Bismarck. Light rain ending this morning. Gradual warming trend through the upcoming work week, with highs mostly in the 60s today, increasing to the 70s and lower 80s by the end of the week. Chance of showers and thunderstorms Wednesday through Wednesday night, otherwise mostly dry through the work week. The detailed forecast for North Dakota, today, mostly cloudy this morning with isolated showers. Decreasing clouds this afternoon. Highs in the lower 60s to lower 70s. Tonight, clear to partly cloudy. Lows in the mid-30s east to mid-40s west. Tuesday, partly cloudy. Highs in the lower 60s to lower 70s. Wednesday, mostly cloudy. Showers likely. Slight chance of thunderstorms. Lows in the lower 40s to lower 50s. Highs in the mid-60s to mid-70s. Here is the forecast for the Bismarck Minden listening area. Rest of today, partly sunny. A slight chance of sprinkles early in the morning. Highs in the upper 60s. Southeast winds 5 to 10 miles per hour. Tonight, partly cloudy. Lows in the lower 40s. Southeast winds 5 to 10 miles per hour. Tuesday, mostly sunny. Highs in the mid-60s. Southeast winds 5 to 15 miles per hour, increasing to 15 to 20 miles per hour in the afternoon. Tuesday night, mostly cloudy. A slight chance of showers in the evening. Lows in the lower 50s. Southeast winds around 15 miles per hour with gusts up to 25 miles per hour. Chance of rain 20%. Wednesday, mostly cloudy. A chance of showers in the morning, then showers and a chance of thunderstorms in the afternoon. Highs in the upper 60s. Southeast winds 15 to 20 miles per hour with gusts up to 30 miles per hour. Wednesday night, mostly cloudy. Showers likely and a slight chance of thunderstorms in the evening. Lows in the lower 50s. Chance of rain 60%. Thursday, mostly sunny. Highs in the mid-70s. Thursday night, increasing clouds. Lows in the lower 50s. Friday, mostly cloudy. Highs in the mid-70s. Friday night, mostly cloudy. A slight chance of showers in the evening. Lows in the mid-50s. Chance of rain 20%. Saturday, mostly cloudy in the morning, then mostly sunny with a slight chance of showers in the afternoon. Highs in the upper 60s. Chance of rain 20%. Saturday night, partly cloudy. A slight chance of showers after midnight. Lows in the upper 40s. Chance of rain 20%. Sunday, mostly sunny. A chance of showers in the morning, then a slight chance of showers in the afternoon. Highs in the upper 60s. Chance of rain 30%. For Western Lake Sakakawea, today, southeast winds 10 to 20 miles per hour. Slight chance of sprinkles in the morning. Mostly sunny. Highs in the upper 60s. Tonight, southeast winds 10 to 20 miles per hour. Mostly clear. Lows in the mid-40s. For Eastern Lake Sakakawea, today, southeast winds 10 to 15 miles per hour. Slight chance of sprinkles in the morning. Mostly sunny. Highs in the upper 60s. Tonight, south winds 10 to 15 miles per hour. Mostly clear. Lows in the lower 40s. For Northern Lake Oahe, today, southeast winds around 10 miles per hour. Patchy fog in the morning. Slight chance of sprinkles in the morning. Partly sunny. Highs in the mid-60s. Tonight, southeast winds around 10 miles per hour. Mostly cloudy in the evening, then becoming partly cloudy. Lows in the lower 40s. Here are the weather conditions at 11 a.m. Central Daylight Time. Bismarck, partly sunny. Temperature 58 degrees, relative humidity 72%. Pressure 30.28 inches and rising. Minden, partly sunny. 57 degrees, relative humidity 82%. Wind east at 7 miles an hour. Hazen, partly sunny. 57 degrees, relative humidity 77%. Harvey, partly sunny. 57 degrees.

Relative humidity 82%. Minot, cloudy. 56 degrees, relative humidity 86%. Dickinson, partly sunny. 57 degrees, relative humidity 74%. Wind southeast at 8 miles an hour. Elsewhere around North Dakota, it was 57 at Garrison. It was mostly sunny, with a temperature of 55 at Fargo, 56 at Grand Forks, and 56 at Devil's Lake. At Jamestown, it was partly sunny, with a temperature of 54. At Williston, it was cloudy, with a temperature of 57. In northern South Dakota, skies ranged from partly sunny to cloudy. It was 56 at Mobridge, and 59 at Aberdeen. In eastern Montana, it was cloudy. It was 58 at Mile City, 56 at Glendive, and 59 at Sydney. Once again, at Bismarck, the temperature was 58 degrees under partly sunny skies. 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Providing weather information 24 hours a day from your National Weather Service office in Bismarck. The regional weather forecast from your National Weather Service office in Bismarck. Light rain ending this morning. Gradual warming trend through the upcoming work week, with highs mostly in the 60s today, increasing to the 70s and lower 80s by the end of the week. Chance of showers and thunderstorms Wednesday through Wednesday night, otherwise mostly dry through the work week. The detailed forecast for North Dakota, today, mostly cloudy this morning with isolated showers. Decreasing clouds this afternoon. Highs in the lower 60s to lower 70s. Tonight, clear to partly cloudy. Lows in the mid-30s east to mid-40s west. Tuesday, partly cloudy. Highs in the lower 60s to lower 70s. Wednesday, mostly cloudy. Showers likely. Slight chance of thunderstorms. Lows in the lower 40s to lower 50s. Highs in the mid-60s to mid-70s. Here is the forecast for the Bismarck, Minden listening area. Rest of today, partly sunny. A slight chance of sprinkles early in the morning. Highs in the upper 60s. Southeast winds 5 to 10 miles per hour. Tonight, partly cloudy. Lows in the lower 40s. Southeast winds 5 to 10 miles per hour. Tuesday, mostly sunny. Highs in the mid-60s. Southeast winds 5 to 15 miles per hour, increasing to 15 to 20 miles per hour in the afternoon. Tuesday night, mostly cloudy. A slight chance of showers in the evening. Lows in the lower 50s. Southeast winds around 15 miles per hour with gusts up to 25 miles per hour. Chance of rain 20%. Wednesday, mostly cloudy. A chance of showers in the morning, then showers and a chance of thunderstorms in the afternoon. Highs in the upper 60s. Southeast winds 15 to 20 miles per hour with gusts up to 30 miles per hour. Wednesday night, mostly cloudy. Showers likely and a slight chance of thunderstorms in the evening. Lows in the lower 50s. Chance of rain 60%. Thursday, mostly sunny. Highs in the mid-70s. Thursday night, increasing clouds. Lows in the lower 50s. Friday, mostly cloudy. Highs in the mid-70s. Friday night, mostly cloudy. A slight chance of showers in the evening. Lows in the mid-50s. Chance of rain 20%. Saturday, mostly cloudy in the morning, then mostly sunny with a slight chance of showers in the afternoon. Lows in the mid-50s. Chance of rain 20%. Saturday, mostly cloudy in the morning, then mostly sunny with a slight chance of showers in the afternoon. Highs in the upper 60s. Chance of rain 20%. Saturday night, partly cloudy. A slight chance of showers after midnight. Lows in the upper 40s. Chance of rain 20%. Sunday, mostly sunny. A chance of showers in the morning, then a slight chance of showers in the afternoon. Highs in the upper 60s. Chance of rain 30%. Here is the forecast for the Bismarck, Minden listening area. Rest of today, partly sunny. Highs in the upper 60s. Southeast winds 5 to 10 miles per hour. Tonight, increasing clouds. Lows in the mid-40s.

southeast winds 5 to 10 miles per hour. Tuesday, partly sunny. Highs in the mid-60s. Southeast winds 10 to 20 miles per hour with gusts up to 30 miles per hour. Tuesday night, mostly cloudy. A chance of showers after midnight. Lows in the lower 50s. Southeast winds 15 to 20 miles per hour with gusts up to 30 miles per hour. Chance of rain 30%. Wednesday, a slight chance of thunderstorms. Showers. Highs in the mid-60s. Southeast winds 15 to 20 miles per hour with gusts up to 30 miles per hour. Wednesday night, mostly cloudy. A chance of showers and a slight chance of thunderstorms in the evening. Lows in the lower 50s. Chance of rain 50%. Thursday, mostly sunny. Highs in the mid-70s. Thursday night, partly cloudy. Lows in the lower 50s. Friday, decreasing clouds. Highs in the lower 70s. Friday night, mostly cloudy. A chance of showers and a slight chance of thunderstorms in the evening, then a slight chance of showers after midnight. Lows in the mid-50s. Chance of rain 30%. Saturday, partly sunny. Highs in the lower 70s. Saturday night, partly cloudy. A slight chance of showers after midnight. Lows around 50. Chance of rain 20%. Sunday, mostly sunny. A slight chance of showers in the afternoon. Highs in the upper 60s. Chance of rain 20%. For Western Lake Sakakawea, today, southeast winds 10 to 20 miles per hour. Slight chance of sprinkles in the morning. Mostly sunny. Highs in the upper 60s. Tonight, southeast winds 10 to 20 miles per hour. Mostly clear. Lows in the mid-40s. For Eastern Lake Sakakawea, today, southeast winds 10 to 15 miles per hour. Slight chance of sprinkles in the morning. Mostly sunny. Highs in the upper 60s. Tonight, south winds 10 to 15 miles per hour. Mostly clear. Lows in the lower 40s. For Northern Lake Oahe, today, southeast winds around 10 miles per hour. Patchy fog in the morning. Slight chance of sprinkles in the morning. Partly sunny. Highs in the mid-60s. Tonight, southeast winds around 10 miles per hour. Mostly cloudy in the evening, then becoming partly cloudy. Lows in the lower 40s. Here are the weather conditions at 11 a.m. Central Daylight Time. Bismarck, partly sunny. Temperature 58 degrees, relative humidity 72%. Pressure 30.28 inches and rising. Mendham, partly sunny. 57 degrees, relative humidity 82%. Wind east at 7 miles an hour. Hazen, partly sunny. 57 degrees, relative humidity 77%. Harvey, partly sunny. 57 degrees, relative humidity 82%. Minot, cloudy. 56 degrees, relative humidity 86%. Dickinson, partly sunny. 57 degrees, relative humidity 74%. Wind southeast at 8 miles an hour. Elsewhere around North Dakota, it was 57 at Garrison. It was mostly sunny, with a temperature of 55 at Fargo, 56 at Grand Forks, and 56 at Devil's Lake. At Jamestown, it was partly sunny, with a temperature of 54. At Williston, it was cloudy, with a temperature of 57. In northern South Dakota, skies ranged from partly sunny to cloudy. It was 56 at Mobridge, and 59 at Aberdeen. In eastern Montana, it was cloudy. It was 58 at Miles City, 56 at Glendive, and 59 at Sydney. Once again, at Bismarck, the temperature was 58 degrees under partly sunny skies. The regional weather forecast from your National Weather Service office in Bismarck. Light rain ending this morning. Gradual warming trend through the upcoming work week, with highs mostly in the 60s today, increasing to the 70s and lower 80s by the end of the week. Chance of showers and thunderstorms Wednesday through Wednesday night, otherwise mostly dry through the work week. The detailed forecast for North Dakota, today, mostly cloudy this morning with isolated showers. Decreasing clouds this afternoon. Highs in the lower 60s to lower 70s.
Tonight, clear to partly cloudy. Lows in the mid-30s east to mid-40s west. Tuesday, partly cloudy. Highs in the lower 60s to lower 70s. Wednesday, mostly cloudy. Showers likely. Slight chance of thunderstorms. Lows in the lower 40s to lower 50s. Highs in the mid-60s to mid-70s. Here is the forecast for the Bismarck Mainland listening area. Rest of today, partly sunny. Highs in the upper 60s. Southeast wind 5 to 10 miles per hour. Tonight, increasing clouds. Lows in the mid-40s. Southeast wind 5 to 10 miles per hour. Tuesday, partly sunny. Highs in the mid-60s. Southeast winds 10 to 20 miles per hour with gusts up to 30 miles per hour. Tuesday night, mostly cloudy. A chance of showers after midnight. Lows in the lower 50s. Southeast winds 15 to 20 miles per hour with gusts up to 30 miles per hour. Chance of rain 30%. Wednesday, a slight chance of thunderstorms. Showers. Highs in the mid-60s. Southeast winds 15 to 20 miles per hour with gusts up to 30 miles per hour. Wednesday night, mostly cloudy. A chance of showers and a slight chance of thunderstorms in the evening. Lows in the lower 50s. Chance of rain 50%. Thursday, mostly sunny. Highs in the mid-70s. Thursday night, partly cloudy. Lows in the lower 50s. Friday, decreasing clouds. Highs in the lower 70s. Friday night, mostly cloudy. A chance of showers and a slight chance of thunderstorms in the evening, then a slight chance of showers after midnight. Lows in the mid-50s. Chance of rain 30%. Saturday, partly sunny. Highs in the lower 70s. Saturday night, partly cloudy. A slight chance of showers after midnight. Lows around 50. Chance of rain 20%. Sunday, mostly sunny. A slight chance of showers in the afternoon. Highs in the upper 60s. Chance of rain 20%. For Western Lake Sakakawea, today, southeast winds 10 to 20 miles per hour. Slight chance of sprinkles in the morning. Mostly sunny. Highs in the upper 60s. Tonight, southeast winds 10 to 20 miles per hour. Mostly clear. Lows in the mid-40s. For Eastern Lake Sakakawea, today, southeast winds 10 to 15 miles per hour. Slight chance of sprinkles in the morning. Mostly sunny. Highs in the upper 60s. Tonight, south winds 10 to 15 miles per hour. Mostly clear. Lows in the lower 40s. For Northern Lake Oahe, today, southeast winds around 10 miles per hour. Patchy fog in the morning. Slight chance of sprinkles in the morning. Partly sunny. Highs in the mid-60s. Tonight, southeast winds around 10 miles per hour. Mostly cloudy in the evening, then becoming partly cloudy. Lows in the lower 40s. Here are the weather conditions at 11 a.m. Central Daylight Time. Bismarck, partly sunny. Temperature 58 degrees, relative humidity 72%. Pressure 30.28 inches and rising. Mendon, partly sunny. 57 degrees, relative humidity 82%. Wind east at 7 miles an hour. Hazen, partly sunny. 57 degrees, relative humidity 77%. Harvey, partly sunny. 57 degrees, relative humidity 82%. Minot, cloudy. 56 degrees, relative humidity 86%. Dickinson, partly sunny. 57 degrees, relative humidity 74%. Wind southeast at 8 miles an hour. Elsewhere around North Dakota, it was 57 at Garrison. It was mostly sunny, with a temperature of 55 at Fargo, 56 at Grand Forks, and 56 at Devil's Lake. At Jamestown, it was partly sunny, with a temperature of 54. At Williston, it was cloudy, with a temperature of 57. In northern South Dakota, skies ranged from partly sunny to cloudy. It was 56 at Mobridge, and 59 at Aberdeen. In eastern Montana, it was cloudy.
It was 58 at Miles City, 56 at Glendive, and 59 at Sydney.

Once again, at Bismarck, the temperature was 58 degrees under partly sunny skies. The regional weather forecast from your National Weather Service office in Bismarck. Light rain ending this morning. Gradual warming trend through the upcoming work week, with highs mostly in the 60s today, increasing to the 70s and lower 80s by the end of the week. Chance of showers and thunderstorms Wednesday through Wednesday night, otherwise mostly dry through the work week. The detailed forecast for North Dakota, today, mostly cloudy this morning with isolated showers. Decreasing clouds this afternoon. Highs in the lower 60s to lower 70s. Tonight, clear to partly cloudy. Lows in the mid-30s east to mid-40s west. Tuesday, partly cloudy. Highs in the lower 60s to lower 70s. Wednesday, mostly cloudy. Showers likely. Slight chance of thunderstorms. Lows in the lower 40s to lower 50s. Highs in the mid-60s to mid-70s. Here is the forecast for the Bismarck Minden listening area. Rest of today, partly sunny. Highs in the upper 60s. Southeast winds 5 to 10 miles per hour. Tonight, increasing clouds. Lows in the mid-40s. Southeast winds 5 to 10 miles per hour. Tuesday, partly sunny. Highs in the mid-60s. Southeast winds 10 to 20 miles per hour with gusts up to 30 miles per hour. Tuesday night, mostly cloudy. A chance of showers after midnight. Lows in the lower 50s. Southeast winds 15 to 20 miles per hour with gusts up to 30 miles per hour. Chance of rain 30%. Wednesday, a slight chance of thunderstorms. Showers. Highs in the mid-60s. Southeast winds 15 to 20 miles per hour with gusts up to 30 miles per hour. Wednesday night, mostly cloudy. A chance of showers and a slight chance of thunderstorms in the evening. Lows in the lower 50s. Chance of rain 50%. Thursday, mostly sunny. Highs in the mid-70s. Thursday night, partly cloudy. Lows in the lower 50s. Friday, decreasing clouds. Highs in the lower 70s. Friday night, mostly cloudy. A chance of showers and a slight chance of thunderstorms in the evening, then a slight chance of showers after midnight. Lows in the mid-50s. Chance of rain 30%. Saturday, partly sunny. Highs in the lower 70s. Saturday night, partly cloudy. A slight chance of showers after midnight. Lows around 50. Chance of rain 20%. Sunday, mostly sunny. A slight chance of showers in the afternoon. Highs in the upper 60s. Chance of rain 20%. For Western Lake Sakakawea, today, southeast winds 10 to 20 miles per hour. Slight chance of sprinkles in the morning. Mostly sunny. Highs in the upper 60s. Tonight, southeast winds 10 to 20 miles per hour. Mostly clear. Lows in the mid-40s. For Eastern Lake Sakakawea, today, southeast winds 10 to 15 miles per hour. Slight chance of sprinkles in the morning. Mostly sunny. Highs in the upper 60s. Tonight, south winds 10 to 15 miles per hour. Mostly clear. Lows in the lower 40s. For Northern Lake Oahe, today, southeast winds around 10 miles per hour. Patchy fog in the morning. Slight chance of sprinkles in the morning. Partly sunny. Highs in the mid-60s. Tonight, southeast winds around 10 miles per hour. Mostly cloudy in the evening, then becoming partly cloudy. Lows in the lower 40s. Here are the weather conditions at 11 a.m. Central Daylight Time. Bismarck, partly sunny. Temperature 58 degrees, relative humidity 72%. Pressure 30.28 inches and rising. Minden, partly sunny. 57 degrees, relative humidity 82%. Wind east at 7 miles an hour. Hazen, partly sunny. 57 degrees, relative humidity 77%. Harvey, partly sunny. 57 degrees, relative humidity 82%. Minot, cloudy. 56 degrees, relative humidity 86%. Dickinson, partly sunny. 57 degrees, relative
humidity 74%. Wind southeast at 8 miles an hour. Elsewhere around North Dakota, it was 57 at Garrison. It was mostly sunny, with a temperature of 55 at Fargo, 56 at Grand Forks, and 56 at Devil's Lake. At Jamestown, it was partly sunny, with a temperature of 54. At Williston, it was cloudy, with a temperature of 57. In northern South Dakota, skies ranged from partly sunny to cloudy. It was 56 at Mobridge, and 59 at Aberdeen. In eastern Montana, it was cloudy. It was 58 at Miles City, 56 at Glendive, and 59 at Sydney. Once again, at Bismarck, the temperature was 58 degrees under partly sunny skies. The regional weather forecast from your National Weather Service office in Bismarck. Light rain ending this morning. Gradual warming trend through the upcoming work week, with highs mostly in the 60s today, increasing to the 70s and lower 80s by the end of the week. Chance of showers and thunderstorms Wednesday through Wednesday night, otherwise mostly dry through the work week. The detailed forecast for North Dakota, today, mostly cloudy this morning with isolated showers. Decreasing clouds this afternoon. Highs in the lower 60s to lower 70s. Tonight, clear to partly cloudy. Lows in the mid-30s east to mid-40s west. Tuesday, partly cloudy. Highs in the lower 60s to lower 70s. Wednesday, mostly cloudy. Showers likely. Slight chance of thunderstorms. Lows in the lower 40s to lower 50s. Highs in the mid-60s to mid-70s. Here is the forecast for the Bismarck, Minden listening area. Rest of today, partly sunny. Highs in the upper 60s. Southeast winds 5 to 10 miles per hour. Tonight, increasing clouds. Lows in the mid-40s. Southeast winds 5 to 10 miles per hour. Tuesday, partly sunny. Highs in the mid-60s. Southeast winds 10 to 20 miles per hour with gusts up to 30 miles per hour. Tuesday night, mostly cloudy. A chance of showers after midnight. Lows in the lower 50s. Southeast winds 15 to 20 miles per hour with gusts up to 30 miles per hour. Chance of rain 30%. Wednesday, a slight chance of thunderstorms. Showers. Highs in the mid-60s. Southeast winds 15 to 20 miles per hour with gusts up to 30 miles per hour. Wednesday night, mostly cloudy. A chance of showers and a slight chance of thunderstorms in the evening. Lows in the lower 50s. Chance of rain 50%. Thursday, mostly sunny. Highs in the mid-70s. Thursday night, partly cloudy. Lows in the lower 50s. Friday, decreasing clouds. Highs in the lower 70s. Friday night, mostly cloudy. A chance of showers and a slight chance of thunderstorms in the evening, then a slight chance of showers after midnight. Lows in the mid-50s. Chance of rain 30%. Saturday, partly sunny. Highs in the lower 70s. Saturday night, partly cloudy. A slight chance of showers after midnight. Lows around 50. Chance of rain 20%. Sunday, mostly sunny. A slight chance of showers in the afternoon. Highs in the upper 60s. Chance of rain 20%. For Western Lake Sakakawea, today, southeast winds 10 to 20 miles per hour. Slight chance of sprinkles in the morning. Mostly sunny. Highs in the upper 60s. Tonight, southeast winds 10 to 20 miles per hour. Mostly clear. Lows in the mid-40s. For Eastern Lake Sakakawea, today, southeast winds 10 to 15 miles per hour. Slight chance of sprinkles in the morning. Mostly sunny. Highs in the upper 60s. Tonight, south winds 10 to 15 miles per hour. Mostly clear. Lows in the lower 40s. For Northern Lake Oahe, today, southeast winds around 10 miles per hour. Patchy fog in the morning. Slight chance of sprinkles in the morning. Partly sunny. Highs in the mid-60s. Tonight, southeast winds around 10 miles per hour. Mostly cloudy in the evening, then becoming partly cloudy. Lows in the lower 40s. Here are the weather conditions at 11 a.m. Central Daylight Time.

Bismarck, partly sunny. Temperature 58 degrees, relative humidity 72%. Pressure 30.28 inches and rising. Menden, partly sunny. 57 degrees, relative humidity 82%. Wind east at 7 miles an hour. Hazen, partly sunny. 57 degrees, relative humidity 77%. Harvey, partly sunny. 57 degrees, relative humidity 82%. Minot, cloudy. 56 degrees, relative humidity 86%. Dickinson, partly sunny. 57 degrees, relative humidity 74%. Wind southeast at 8 miles an hour. Elsewhere around North Dakota, it was 57 at Garrison. It was mostly sunny, with a temperature of 55 at Fargo, 56 at Grand Forks, and 56 at Devil's Lake. At Jamestown, it was partly sunny, with a temperature of 54. At Williston, it was cloudy, with a temperature of 57. In northern South Dakota, skies ranged from partly sunny to cloudy. It was 56 at Mobridge, and 59 at Aberdeen. In eastern Montana, it was cloudy. It was 58 at Miles City, 56 at Glendive, and 59 at Sydney. Once again, at Bismarck, the temperature was 58 degrees under partly sunny skies. The regional weather forecast from your National Weather Service office in Bismarck. Light rain ending this morning. Gradual warming trend through the upcoming work week, with highs mostly in the 60s today, increasing to the 70s and lower 80s by the end of the week. Chance of showers and thunderstorms Wednesday through Wednesday night, otherwise mostly dry through the work week. The detailed forecast for North Dakota, today, mostly cloudy this morning with isolated showers. Decreasing clouds this afternoon. Highs in the lower 60s to lower 70s. Tonight, clear to partly cloudy. Lows in the mid-30s east to mid-40s west. Tuesday, partly cloudy. Highs in the lower 60s to lower 70s. Wednesday, mostly cloudy. Showers likely. Slight chance of thunderstorms. Lows in the lower 40s to lower 50s. Highs in the mid-60s to mid-70s. Here is the forecast for the Bismarck-Menden listening area. Rest of today, partly sunny. Highs in the upper 60s. Southeast winds 5 to 10 miles per hour. Tonight, increasing clouds. Lows in the mid-40s. Southeast winds 5 to 10 miles per hour. Tuesday, partly sunny. Highs in the mid-60s. Southeast winds 10 to 20 miles per hour with gusts up to 30 miles per hour. Tuesday night, mostly cloudy. A chance of showers after midnight. Lows in the lower 50s. Southeast winds 15 to 20 miles per hour with gusts up to 30 miles per hour. Chance of rain 30%. Wednesday, a slight chance of thunderstorms. Showers. Highs in the mid-60s. Southeast winds 15 to 20 miles per hour with gusts up to 30 miles per hour. Wednesday night, mostly cloudy. A chance of showers and a slight chance of thunderstorms in the evening. Lows in the lower 50s. Chance of rain 50%. Thursday, mostly sunny. Highs in the mid-70s. Thursday night, partly cloudy. Lows in the lower 50s. Friday, decreasing clouds. Highs in the lower 70s. Friday night, mostly cloudy. A chance of showers and a slight chance of thunderstorms in the evening, then a slight chance of showers after midnight. Lows in the mid-50s. Chance of rain 30%. Saturday, partly sunny. Highs in the lower 70s. Saturday night, partly cloudy. A slight chance of showers after midnight. Lows around 50. Chance of rain 20%. Sunday, mostly sunny. A slight chance of showers in the afternoon. Highs in the upper 60s. Chance of rain 20%. For Western Lake Sakakawea, today, southeast winds 10 to 20 miles per hour. Slight chance of sprinkles in the morning. Mostly sunny. Highs in the upper 60s. Tonight, southeast winds 10 to 20 miles per hour. Mostly clear. Lows in the mid-40s. For Eastern Lake Sakakawea, today, southeast winds 10 to 15 miles per hour.

chance of sprinkles in the morning. Mostly sunny. Highs in the upper 60s. Tonight, south winds 10 to 15 miles per hour. Mostly clear. Lows in the lower 40s. For northern Lake Oahe, today, southeast winds around 10 miles per hour. Patchy fog in the morning. Slight chance of sprinkles in the morning. Partly sunny. Highs in the mid-60s. Tonight, southeast winds around 10 miles per hour. Mostly cloudy in the evening, then becoming partly cloudy. Lows in the lower 40s. Here are the weather conditions at 11 a.m. Central Daylight Time. Bismarck, partly sunny. Temperature 58 degrees, relative humidity 72%. Pressure 30.28 inches and rising. Menden, partly sunny. 57 degrees, relative humidity 82%. Wind east at 7 miles an hour. Hazen, partly sunny. 57 degrees, relative humidity 77%. Harvey, partly sunny. 57 degrees, relative humidity 82%. Minot, cloudy. 56 degrees, relative humidity 86%. Dickinson, partly sunny. 57 degrees, relative humidity 74%. Wind southeast at 8 miles an hour. Elsewhere around North Dakota, it was 57 at Garrison. It was mostly sunny, with a temperature of 55 at Fargo, 56 at Grand Forks, and 56 at Devil's Lake. At Jamestown, it was partly sunny, with a temperature of 54. At Williston, it was cloudy, with a temperature of 57. In northern South Dakota, skies ranged from partly sunny to cloudy. It was 56 at Mobridge, and 59 at Aberdeen. In eastern Montana, it was cloudy. It was 58 at Miles City, 56 at Glendive, and 59 at Sydney. Once again, at Bismarck, the temperature was 58 degrees under partly sunny skies. 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Providing weather information 24 hours a day from your National Weather Service office in Bismarck. The regional weather forecast from your National Weather Service office in Bismarck. Light rain ending this morning. Gradual warming trend through the upcoming work week, with highs mostly in the 60s today, increasing to the 70s and lower 80s by the end of the week. Chance of showers and thunderstorms Wednesday through Wednesday night, otherwise mostly dry through the work week. The detailed forecast for North Dakota, today, mostly cloudy this morning with isolated showers. Decreasing clouds this afternoon. Highs in the lower 60s to lower 70s. Tonight, clear to partly cloudy. Lows in the mid-30s east to mid-40s west. Tuesday, partly cloudy. Highs in the lower 60s to lower 70s. Wednesday, mostly cloudy. Showers likely. Slight chance of thunderstorms. Lows in the lower 40s to lower 50s. Highs in the mid-60s to mid-70s. Here is the forecast for the Bismarck-Menden listening area. Rest of today, partly sunny. Highs in the upper 60s. Southeast winds 5 to 10 miles per hour. Tonight, increasing clouds. Lows in the mid-40s. Southeast winds 5 to 10 miles per hour. Tuesday, partly sunny. Highs in the mid-60s. Southeast winds 10 to 20 miles per hour with gusts up to 30 miles per hour. Tuesday night, mostly cloudy. A chance of showers after midnight. Lows in the lower 50s. Southeast winds 15 to 20 miles per hour with gusts up to 30 miles per hour. Chance of rain 30%. Wednesday, a slight chance of thunderstorms. Showers. Highs in the mid-60s. Southeast winds 15 to 20 miles per hour with gusts up to 30 miles per hour. Wednesday night, mostly cloudy. A chance of showers and a slight chance of thunderstorms in the evening. Lows in the lower 50s. Chance of rain 50%. Thursday, mostly sunny. Highs in the mid-70s. Thursday night, partly cloudy. Lows in the lower 50s. Friday, decreasing clouds. Highs in the lower 70s. Friday night, mostly cloudy. A chance of showers and a slight chance of thunderstorms in the evening, then a slight

20 miles per hour. Mostly clear. Lows in the mid-40s. For eastern Lake Sakakawea, today, southeast winds 10 to 15 miles per hour. Slight chance of sprinkles in the morning. Mostly sunny. Highs in the upper 60s. Tonight, south winds 10 to 15 miles per hour. Mostly clear. Lows in the lower 40s. For northern Lake Oahe, today, southeast winds around 10 miles per hour. Patchy fog in the morning. Slight chance of sprinkles in the morning. Partly sunny. Highs in the mid-60s. Tonight, southeast winds around 10 miles per hour. Mostly cloudy in the evening, then becoming partly cloudy. Lows in the lower 40s. Here are the weather conditions at noon Central Daylight Time. Bismarck, partly sunny. Temperature 62 degrees, relative humidity 55%. Wind east at 9 miles an hour. Pressure 30.27 inches and falling. Elsewhere around North Dakota, it was 59 at Garrison. It was mostly sunny, with a temperature of 60 at Fargo and 58 at Grand Forks. At Williston, it was partly sunny, with a temperature of 61. In northern South Dakota, it was partly sunny. It was 60 at Mobridge and 62 at Aberdeen. In eastern Montana, at Miles City, it was cloudy, with a temperature of 60. Once again, at Bismarck, the temperature was 62 degrees under partly sunny skies. The regional weather forecast from your National Weather Service office in Bismarck. Light rain ending this morning. Gradual warming trend through the upcoming work week, with highs mostly in the 60s today, increasing to the 70s and lower 80s by the end of the week. Chance of showers and thunderstorms Wednesday through Wednesday night, otherwise mostly dry through the work week. The detailed forecast for North Dakota, today, mostly cloudy this morning with isolated showers. Decreasing clouds this afternoon. Highs in the lower 60s to lower 70s. Tonight, clear to partly cloudy. Lows in the mid-30s east to mid-40s west. Tuesday, partly cloudy. Highs in the lower 60s to lower 70s. Wednesday, mostly cloudy. Showers likely. Slight chance of thunderstorms. Lows in the lower 40s to lower 50s. Highs in the mid-60s to mid-70s. Here is the forecast for the Bismarck Minden listening area. Rest of today, partly sunny. Highs in the upper 60s. Southeast winds 5 to 10 miles per hour. Tonight, increasing clouds. Lows in the mid-40s. Southeast winds 5 to 10 miles per hour. Tuesday, partly sunny. Highs in the mid-60s. Southeast winds 10 to 20 miles per hour with gusts up to 30 miles per hour. Tuesday night, mostly cloudy. A chance of showers after midnight. Lows in the lower 50s. Southeast winds 15 to 20 miles per hour with gusts up to 30 miles per hour. Chance of rain 30%. Wednesday, a slight chance of thunderstorms. Showers. Highs in the mid-60s. Southeast winds 15 to 20 miles per hour with gusts up to 30 miles per hour. Wednesday night, mostly cloudy. A chance of showers and a slight chance of thunderstorms in the evening. Lows in the lower 50s. Chance of rain 50%. Thursday, mostly sunny. Highs in the mid-70s. Thursday night, partly cloudy. Lows in the lower 50s. Friday, decreasing clouds. Highs in the lower 70s. Friday night, mostly cloudy. A chance of showers and a slight chance of thunderstorms in the evening, then a slight chance of showers after midnight. Lows in the mid-50s. Chance of rain 30%. Saturday, partly sunny. Highs in the lower 70s. Saturday night, partly cloudy. A slight chance of showers after midnight. Lows around 50. Chance of rain 20%. Sunday, mostly sunny. A slight chance of showers in the afternoon. Highs in the upper 60s. Chance of rain 20%. For western Lake Sakakawea, today, southeast winds 10 to 20 miles per hour. Slight chance of sprinkles in the morning. Mostly sunny. Highs in the upper 60s. Tonight, southeast winds 10 to 20 miles per hour. Mostly clear.

lows in the mid-40s. For eastern Lake Sakakawea, today, southeast winds 10 to 15 miles per hour. Slight chance of sprinkles in the morning. Mostly sunny. Highs in the upper 60s. Tonight, south winds 10 to 15 miles per hour. Mostly clear. Lows in the lower 40s. For northern Lake Orahi, today, southeast winds around 10 miles per hour. Patchy fog in the morning. Slight chance of sprinkles in the morning. Partly sunny. Highs in the mid-60s. Tonight, southeast winds around 10 miles per hour. Mostly cloudy in the evening, then becoming partly cloudy. Lows in the lower 40s. Here are the weather conditions at noon Central Daylight Time. Bismarck, partly sunny. Temperature 62 degrees, relative humidity 55%. Wind east at 9 miles an hour. Pressure 30.27 inches and falling. Mendan, partly sunny. 59 degrees, relative humidity 77%. Wind east at 10 miles an hour. Hazen, partly sunny. 61 degrees, relative humidity 67%. Wind north at 6 miles an hour. Harvey, mostly sunny. 61 degrees, relative humidity 67%. Wind southeast at 6 miles an hour. Minot, cloudy. 58 degrees, relative humidity 80%. Dickinson, partly sunny. 59 degrees, relative humidity 67%. Wind east at 10 miles an hour. Elsewhere around North Dakota, it was 59 at Garrison. It was mostly sunny, with a temperature of 59 at Jamestown, 60 at Fargo, and 58 at Grand Forks. It was partly sunny, with a temperature of 61 at Williston, and 59 at Devil's Lake. In northern South Dakota, it was partly sunny. It was 60 at Mobridge, and 62 at Aberdeen. In eastern Montana, it was cloudy. It was 60 at Miles City, 59 at Glendive, and 62 at Sydney. Once again, at Bismarck, the temperature was 62 degrees under partly sunny skies. The regional weather forecast from your National Weather Service office in Bismarck. Light rain ending this morning. Gradual warming trend through the upcoming work week, with highs mostly in the 60s today, increasing to the 70s and lower 80s by the end of the week. Chance of showers and thunderstorms Wednesday through Wednesday night, otherwise mostly dry through the work week. The detailed forecast for North Dakota, today, mostly cloudy this morning with isolated showers. Decreasing clouds this afternoon. Highs in the lower 60s to lower 70s. Tonight, clear to partly cloudy. Lows in the mid-30s east to mid-40s west. Tuesday, partly cloudy. Highs in the lower 60s to lower 70s. Wednesday, mostly cloudy. Showers likely. Slight chance of thunderstorms. Lows in the lower 40s to lower 50s. Highs in the mid-60s to mid-70s. Here is the forecast for the Bismarck-Mendon listening area. Rest of today, partly sunny. Highs in the upper 60s. Southeast winds 5 to 10 miles per hour. Tonight, increasing clouds. Lows in the mid-40s. Southeast winds 5 to 10 miles per hour. Tuesday, partly sunny. Highs in the mid-60s. Southeast winds 10 to 20 miles per hour with gusts up to 30 miles per hour. Tuesday night, mostly cloudy. A chance of showers after midnight. Lows in the lower 50s. Southeast winds 15 to 20 miles per hour with gusts up to 30 miles per hour. Chance of rain 30%. Wednesday, a slight chance of thunderstorms. Showers. Highs in the mid-60s. Southeast winds 15 to 20 miles per hour with gusts up to 30 miles per hour. Wednesday night, mostly cloudy. A chance of showers and a slight chance of thunderstorms in the evening. Lows in the lower 50s. Chance of rain 50%. Thursday, mostly sunny. Highs in the mid-70s. Thursday night, partly cloudy. Lows in the lower 50s. Friday, decreasing clouds. Highs in the lower 70s. Friday night, mostly cloudy. A chance of showers and a slight chance of thunderstorms in the evening, then a slight chance of showers after midnight. Lows in the mid-50s.

chance of rain 30%. Saturday, partly sunny. Highs in the lower 70s. Saturday night, partly cloudy. A slight chance of showers after midnight. Lows around 50. Chance of rain 20%. Sunday, mostly sunny. A slight chance of showers in the afternoon. Highs in the upper 60s. Chance of rain 20%. For Western Lake Sakakawea, today, southeast winds 10 to 20 miles per hour. Slight chance of sprinkles in the morning. Mostly sunny. Highs in the upper 60s. Tonight, southeast winds 10 to 20 miles per hour. Mostly clear. Lows in the mid 40s. For Eastern Lake Sakakawea, today, southeast winds 10 to 15 miles per hour. Slight chance of sprinkles in the morning. Mostly sunny. Highs in the upper 60s. Tonight, south winds 10 to 15 miles per hour. Mostly clear. Lows in the lower 40s. For Northern Lake Oahe, today, southeast winds around 10 miles per hour. Patchy fog in the morning. Slight chance of sprinkles in the morning. Partly sunny. Highs in the mid-60s. Tonight, southeast winds around 10 miles per hour. Mostly cloudy in the evening, then becoming partly cloudy. Lows in the lower 40s. Here are the weather conditions at noon Central Daylight Time. Bismarck, partly sunny. Temperature 62 degrees, relative humidity 55%. Wind east at 9 miles an hour. Pressure 30.27 inches and falling. Mendham, partly sunny. 59 degrees, relative humidity 77%. Wind east at 10 miles an hour. Hazen, partly sunny. 61 degrees, relative humidity 67%. Wind north at 6 miles an hour. Harvey, mostly sunny. 61 degrees, relative humidity 67%. Wind southeast at 6 miles an hour. Minot, cloudy. 58 degrees, relative humidity 80%. Dickinson, partly sunny. 59 degrees, relative humidity 67%. Wind east at 10 miles an hour. Elsewhere around North Dakota, it was 59 at Garrison. It was mostly sunny, with a temperature of 59 at Jamestown, 60 at Fargo, and 58 at Grand Forks. It was partly sunny, with a temperature of 61 at Williston, and 59 at Devil's Lake. In northern South Dakota, it was partly sunny. It was 60 at Mobridge, and 62 at Aberdeen. In eastern Montana, it was cloudy. It was 60 at Miles City, 59 at Glendive, and 62 at Sydney. Once again, at Bismarck, the temperature was 62 degrees under partly sunny skies. The regional weather forecast from your National Weather Service office in Bismarck. Light rain ending this morning. Gradual warming trend through the upcoming work week, with highs mostly in the 60s today, increasing to the 70s and lower 80s by the end of the week. Chance of showers and thunderstorms Wednesday through Wednesday night, otherwise mostly dry through the work week. The detailed forecast for North Dakota, today, mostly cloudy this morning with isolated showers. Decreasing clouds this afternoon. Highs in the lower 60s to lower 70s. Tonight, clear to partly cloudy. Lows in the mid-30s east to mid-40s west. Tuesday, partly cloudy. Highs in the lower 60s to lower 70s. Wednesday, mostly cloudy. Showers likely. Slight chance of thunderstorms. Lows in the lower 40s to lower 50s. Highs in the mid-60s to mid-70s. Here is the forecast for the Bismarck-Mendon listening area. Rest of today, partly sunny. Highs in the upper 60s. Southeast winds 5 to 10 miles per hour. Tonight, increasing clouds. Lows in the mid-40s. Southeast winds 5 to 10 miles per hour. Tuesday, partly sunny. Highs in the mid-60s. Southeast winds 10 to 20 miles per hour with gusts up to 30 miles per hour. Tuesday night, mostly cloudy. A chance of showers after midnight. Lows in the lower 50s. Southeast winds 15 to 20 miles per hour with gusts up to 30 miles per hour. Chance of rain 30%. Wednesday, a slight chance of thunderstorms.

Highs in the mid-60s. Southeast winds 15 to 20 miles per hour with gusts up to 30 miles per hour. Wednesday night, mostly cloudy. A chance of showers and a slight chance of thunderstorms in the evening. Lows in the lower 50s. Chance of rain 50%. Thursday, mostly sunny. Highs in the mid-70s. Thursday night, partly cloudy. Lows in the lower 50s. Friday, decreasing clouds. Highs in the lower 70s. Friday night, mostly cloudy. A chance of showers and a slight chance of thunderstorms in the evening, then a slight chance of showers after midnight. Lows in the mid-50s. Chance of rain 30%. Saturday, partly sunny. Highs in the lower 70s. Saturday night, partly cloudy. A slight chance of showers after midnight. Lows around 50. Chance of rain 20%. Sunday, mostly sunny. A slight chance of showers in the afternoon. Highs in the upper 60s. Chance of rain 20%. For Western Lake Sakakawea, today, southeast winds 10 to 20 miles per hour. Slight chance of sprinkles in the morning. Mostly sunny. Highs in the upper 60s. Tonight, southeast winds 10 to 20 miles per hour. Mostly clear. Lows in the mid-40s. For Eastern Lake Sakakawea, today, southeast winds 10 to 15 miles per hour. Slight chance of sprinkles in the morning. Mostly sunny. Highs in the upper 60s. Tonight, south winds 10 to 15 miles per hour. Mostly clear. Lows in the lower 40s. For Northern Lake Oahe, today, southeast winds around 10 miles per hour. Patchy fog in the morning. Slight chance of sprinkles in the morning. Partly sunny. Highs in the mid-60s. Tonight, southeast winds around 10 miles per hour. Mostly cloudy in the evening, then becoming partly cloudy. Lows in the lower 40s. Here are the weather conditions at noon Central Daylight Time. Bismarck, partly sunny. Temperature 62 degrees, relative humidity 55%. Wind east at 9 miles an hour. Pressure 30.27 inches and falling. Mendon, partly sunny. 59 degrees, relative humidity 77%. Wind east at 10 miles an hour. Hazen, partly sunny. 61 degrees, relative humidity 67%. Wind north at 6 miles an hour. Harvey, mostly sunny. 61 degrees, relative humidity 67%. Wind southeast at 6 miles an hour. Minot, cloudy. 58 degrees, relative humidity 80%. Dickinson, partly sunny. 59 degrees, relative humidity 67%. Wind east at 10 miles an hour. Elsewhere around North Dakota, it was 59 at Garrison. It was mostly sunny, with a temperature of 59 at Jamestown, 60 at Fargo, and 58 at Grand Forks. It was partly sunny, with a temperature of 61 at Williston, and 59 at Devil's Lake. In northern South Dakota, it was partly sunny. It was 60 at Mobridge, and 62 at Aberdeen. In eastern Montana, it was cloudy. It was 60 at Miles City, 59 at Glendive, and 62 at Sydney. Once again, at Bismarck, the temperature was 62 degrees under partly sunny skies. The regional weather forecast from your National Weather Service office in Bismarck. Light rain ending this morning. Gradual warming trend through the upcoming work week, with highs mostly in the 60s today, increasing to the 70s and lower 80s by the end of the week. Chance of showers and thunderstorms Wednesday through Wednesday night, otherwise mostly dry through the work week. The detailed forecast for North Dakota, today, mostly cloudy this morning with isolated showers. Decreasing clouds this afternoon. Highs in the lower 60s to lower 70s. Tonight, clear to partly cloudy. Lows in the mid-30s east to mid-40s west. Tuesday, partly cloudy. Highs in the lower 60s to lower 70s. Wednesday, mostly cloudy. Showers likely. Slight chance of thunderstorms. Lows in the lower 40s to lower 50s. Highs in the mid-60s to mid-70s. Here is the forecast for the Bismarck-Mendon listening area. Rest
rest of today, partly sunny. Highs in the upper 60s. Southeast winds 5 to 10 miles per hour. Tonight, increasing clouds. Lows in the mid-40s. Southeast winds 5 to 10 miles per hour. Tuesday, partly sunny. Highs in the mid-60s. Southeast winds 10 to 20 miles per hour with gusts up to 30 miles per hour. Tuesday night, mostly cloudy. A chance of showers after midnight. Lows in the lower 50s. Southeast winds 15 to 20 miles per hour with gusts up to 30 miles per hour. Chance of rain 30%. Wednesday, a slight chance of thunderstorms. Showers. Highs in the mid-60s. Southeast winds 15 to 20 miles per hour with gusts up to 30 miles per hour. Wednesday night, mostly cloudy. A chance of showers and a slight chance of thunderstorms in the evening. Lows in the lower 50s. Chance of rain 50%. Thursday, mostly sunny. Highs in the mid-70s. Thursday night, partly cloudy. Lows in the lower 50s. Friday, decreasing clouds. Highs in the lower 70s. Friday night, mostly cloudy. A chance of showers and a slight chance of thunderstorms in the evening, then a slight chance of showers after midnight. Lows in the mid-50s. Chance of rain 30%. Saturday, partly sunny. Highs in the lower 70s. Saturday night, partly cloudy. A slight chance of showers after midnight. Lows around 50. Chance of rain 20%. Sunday, mostly sunny. A slight chance of showers in the afternoon. Highs in the upper 60s. Chance of rain 20%. For Western Lake Sakakawea, today, southeast winds 10 to 20 miles per hour. Slight chance of sprinkles in the morning. Mostly sunny. Highs in the upper 60s. Tonight, southeast winds 10 to 20 miles per hour. Mostly clear. Lows in the mid-40s. For Eastern Lake Sakakawea, today, southeast winds 10 to 15 miles per hour. Slight chance of sprinkles in the morning. Mostly sunny. Highs in the upper 60s. Tonight, south winds 10 to 15 miles per hour. Mostly clear. Lows in the lower 40s. For Northern Lake Oahe, today, southeast winds around 10 miles per hour. Patchy fog in the morning. Slight chance of sprinkles in the morning. Partly sunny. Highs in the mid-60s. Tonight, southeast winds around 10 miles per hour. Mostly cloudy in the evening, then becoming partly cloudy. Lows in the lower 40s. Here are the weather conditions at noon Central Daylight Time. Bismarck, partly sunny. Temperature 62 degrees, relative humidity 55%. Wind east at 9 miles an hour. Pressure 30.27 inches and falling. Mendham, partly sunny. 59 degrees, relative humidity 77%. Wind east at 10 miles an hour. Hazen, partly sunny. 61 degrees, relative humidity 67%. Wind north at 6 miles an hour. Harvey, mostly sunny. 61 degrees, relative humidity 67%. Wind southeast at 6 miles an hour. Minot, cloudy. 58 degrees, relative humidity 80%. Dickinson, partly sunny. 59 degrees, relative humidity 67%. Wind east at 10 miles an hour. Elsewhere around North Dakota, it was 59 at Garrison. It was mostly sunny, with a temperature of 59 at Jamestown, 60 at Fargo, and 58 at Grand Forks. It was partly sunny, with a temperature of 61 at Williston, and 59 at Devil's Lake. In northern South Dakota, it was partly sunny. It was 60 at Mobridge, and 62 at Aberdeen. In eastern Montana, it was cloudy. It was 60 at Miles City, 59 at Glendive, and 62 at Sydney. Once again, at Bismarck, the temperature was 62 degrees under partly sunny skies. The regional weather forecast from your National Weather Service office in Bismarck. A mix of sun and clouds today, with highs in the 60s along with light winds. A gradual warming trend is forecast through the upcoming work week, with daytime highs increasing to the 70s and lower 80s by the end of the week.

showers and thunderstorms Tuesday night through Wednesday night. Otherwise, mainly dry this week. The detailed forecast for North Dakota. Today, a mix of sun and clouds. Highs in the 60s. Tonight, partly to mostly cloudy far south, mostly clear elsewhere. Lows in the mid to upper 30s east to the mid 40s west. Tuesday, clear to partly cloudy. Increasing clouds Tuesday night with a slight chance of showers late. Highs in the 60s to near 70. Wednesday, mostly cloudy. Showers likely and a slight chance of thunderstorms. Lows in the lower 40s to lower 50s. Highs in the mid-60s to mid-70s. 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Providing weather information 24 hours a day from your National Weather Service office in Bismarck. Here is the forecast for the Bismarck Minden listening area. Rest of today, partly sunny. Highs in the upper 60s. Southeast winds 5 to 10 miles per hour. Tonight, increasing clouds. Lows in the mid-40s. Southeast winds 5 to 10 miles per hour. Tuesday, partly sunny. Highs in the mid-60s. Southeast winds 10 to 20 miles per hour with gusts up to 30 miles per hour. Tuesday night, mostly cloudy. A chance of showers after midnight. Lows in the lower 50s. Southeast winds 15 to 20 miles per hour with gusts up to 30 miles per hour. Chance of rain 30%. Wednesday, a slight chance of thunderstorms. Showers. Highs in the mid-60s. Southeast winds 15 to 20 miles per hour with gusts up to 30 miles per hour. Wednesday night, mostly cloudy. A chance of showers and a slight chance of thunderstorms in the evening. Lows in the lower 50s. Chance of rain 50%. Thursday, mostly sunny. Highs in the mid-70s. Thursday night, partly cloudy. Lows in the lower 50s. Friday, decreasing clouds. Highs in the lower 70s. Friday night, mostly cloudy. A chance of showers and a slight chance of thunderstorms in the evening, then a slight chance of showers after midnight. Lows in the mid-50s. Chance of rain 30%. Saturday, partly sunny. Highs in the lower 70s. Saturday night, partly cloudy. A slight chance of showers after midnight. Lows around 50. Chance of rain 20%. Sunday, mostly sunny. A slight chance of showers in the afternoon. Highs in the upper 60s. Chance of rain 20%. For Western Lake Sakakawea, rest of today, southeast winds 10 to 20 miles per hour. Partly sunny. Highs in the mid-60s. Tonight, southeast winds 10 to 15 miles per hour. Mostly clear. Lows in the mid-40s. For Eastern Lake Sakakawea, rest of today, southeast winds 10 to 15 miles per hour. Slight chance of sprinkles late in the morning. Mostly cloudy late in the morning, then becoming mostly sunny. Miles per hour. Slight chance of sprinkles late in the morning. Mostly cloudy late in the morning, then becoming mostly sunny. Highs in the upper 60s. Tonight, southeast winds 10 to 15 miles per hour. Mostly clear. Lows in the lower 40s. For Northern Lake Oahe, rest of today, southeast winds around 10 miles per hour. Partly sunny. Highs in the mid-60s. Tonight, southeast winds around 10 miles per hour. Partly cloudy. Lows in the mid-40s. Here are the weather conditions at noon Central Daylight Time. Bismarck, partly sunny. Temperature 62 degrees, relative humidity 55%. Wind east at 9 miles an hour. Pressure 30.27 inches and falling. Minden, partly sunny. 59 degrees, relative humidity 77%. Wind east at 10 miles an hour. Hazen, partly sunny. 61 degrees, relative humidity 67%. Wind north at 6 miles an hour. Harvey, mostly sunny. 61 degrees, relative humidity 67%. Wind southeast at 6 miles an hour. Minot, cloudy. 58 degrees, relative humidity 80%. Dickinson, partly sunny.

59 degrees, relative humidity 67%. Wind east at 10 miles an hour. Elsewhere around North Dakota, it was 59 at Garrison. It was mostly sunny, with a temperature of 59 at Jamestown, 60 at Fargo, and 58 at Grand Forks. It was partly sunny, with a temperature of 61 at Williston, and 59 at Devil's Lake. In northern South Dakota, it was partly sunny. It was 60 at Mobridge, and 62 at Aberdeen. In eastern Montana, it was cloudy. It was 60 at Miles City, 59 at Glendive, and 62 at Sydney. Once again, at Bismarck, the temperature was 62 degrees under partly sunny skies. The regional weather forecast from your National Weather Service office in Bismarck. A mix of sun and clouds today, with highs in the 60s along with light winds. A gradual warming trend is forecast through the upcoming work week, with daytime highs increasing to the 70s and lower 80s by the end of the week. Chance of showers and thunderstorms Tuesday night through Wednesday night, otherwise mainly dry this week. The detailed forecast for North Dakota, today, a mix of sun and clouds. Highs in the 60s. Tonight, partly to mostly cloudy far south, mostly clear elsewhere. Lows in the mid to upper 30s east to the mid 40s west. Tuesday, clear to partly cloudy. Increasing clouds Tuesday night with a slight chance of showers late. Highs in the 60s to near 70. Wednesday, mostly cloudy. Showers likely and a slight chance of thunderstorms. Lows in the lower 40s to lower 50s. Highs in the mid-60s to mid-70s. Here is the forecast for the Bismarck, Minden listening area. Rest of today, partly sunny. Highs in the upper 60s. Southeast winds 5 to 10 miles per hour. Tonight, increasing clouds. Lows in the mid-40s. Southeast winds 5 to 10 miles per hour. Tuesday, partly sunny. Highs in the mid-60s. Southeast winds 10 to 20 miles per hour with gusts up to 30 miles per hour. Tuesday night, mostly cloudy. A chance of showers after midnight. Lows in the lower 50s. Southeast winds 15 to 20 miles per hour with gusts up to 30 miles per hour. Chance of rain 30%. Wednesday, a slight chance of thunderstorms. Showers. Highs in the mid-60s. Southeast winds 15 to 20 miles per hour with gusts up to 30 miles per hour. Wednesday night, mostly cloudy. A chance of showers and a slight chance of thunderstorms in the evening. Lows in the lower 50s. Chance of rain 50%. Thursday, mostly sunny. Highs in the mid-70s. Thursday night, partly cloudy. Lows in the lower 50s. Friday, decreasing clouds. Highs in the lower 70s. Friday night, mostly cloudy. A chance of showers and a slight chance of thunderstorms in the evening, then a slight chance of showers after midnight. Lows in the mid-50s. Chance of rain 30%. Saturday, partly sunny. Highs in the lower 70s. Saturday night, partly cloudy. A slight chance of showers after midnight. Lows around 50. Chance of rain 20%. Sunday, mostly sunny. A slight chance of showers in the afternoon. Highs in the upper 60s. Chance of rain 20%. Here is the forecast for the Bismarck, Minden listening area. Rest of today, partly sunny. Highs in the mid-60s. Southeast winds 5 to 10 miles per hour. Tonight, increasing clouds. Lows in the mid-40s. Southeast winds 5 to 10 miles per hour. Tuesday, partly sunny. Highs in the mid-60s. Southeast winds 10 to 20 miles per hour with gusts up to 30 miles per hour. Tuesday night, mostly cloudy. A chance of showers after midnight. Lows in the lower 50s. Southeast winds 15 to 20 miles per hour with gusts up to 30 miles per hour. Chance of rain 30%. Wednesday, a slight chance of thunderstorms. Showers. Highs in the mid-60s. Southeast winds 15 to 20 miles per hour with gusts up to 30 miles per hour. Wednesday night, mostly cloudy. A chance of showers and a slight chance of thunderstorms in the evening. Lows in the lower 50s.
chance of rain 50%. Thursday, mostly sunny. Highs in the mid-70s. Thursday night, partly cloudy. Lows in the lower 50s. Friday, decreasing clouds. Highs in the lower 70s. Friday night, mostly cloudy. A chance of showers and a slight chance of thunderstorms in the evening, then a slight chance of showers after midnight. Lows in the mid-50s. Chance of rain 30%. Saturday, partly sunny. Highs in the lower 70s. Saturday night, partly cloudy. A slight chance of showers after midnight. Lows around 50. Chance of rain 20%. Sunday, mostly sunny. A slight chance of showers in the afternoon. Highs in the upper 60s. Chance of rain 20%. For Western Lake Sakakawea, rest of today, southeast winds 10 to 20 miles per hour. Partly sunny. Highs in the mid-60s. Tonight, southeast winds 10 to 15 miles per hour. Mostly clear. Lows in the mid-40s. For Eastern Lake Sakakawea, rest of today, southeast winds 10 to 15 miles per hour. Slight chance of sprinkles late in the morning. Mostly cloudy late in the morning, then becoming mostly sunny. Highs in the upper 60s. Tonight, southeast winds 10 to 15 miles per hour. Mostly clear. Lows in the lower 40s. For Northern Lake Orahi, rest of today, southeast winds around 10 miles per hour. Partly sunny. Highs in the mid-60s. Tonight, southeast winds around 10 miles per hour. Partly cloudy. Lows in the mid-40s. Here are the weather conditions at noon Central Daylight Time. Bismarck, partly sunny. Temperature 62 degrees, relative humidity 55%. Wind east at 9 miles an hour. Pressure 30.27 inches and falling. Mendham, partly sunny. 59 degrees, relative humidity 77%. Wind east at 10 miles an hour. Hazen, partly sunny. 61 degrees, relative humidity 67%. Wind north at 6 miles an hour. Harvey, mostly sunny. 61 degrees, relative humidity 67%. Wind southeast at 6 miles an hour. Minot, cloudy. 58 degrees, relative humidity 80%. Dickinson, partly sunny. 59 degrees, relative humidity 67%. Wind east at 10 miles an hour. Elsewhere around North Dakota, it was 59 at Garrison. It was mostly sunny, with a temperature of 59 at Jamestown, 60 at Fargo, and 58 at Grand Forks. It was partly sunny, with a temperature of 61 at Williston, and 59 at Devil's Lake. In northern South Dakota, it was partly sunny. It was 60 at Mobridge, and 62 at Aberdeen. In eastern Montana, it was cloudy. It was 60 at Miles City, 59 at Glendive, and 62 at Sydney. Once again, at Bismarck, the temperature was 62 degrees under partly sunny skies. The regional weather forecast from your National Weather Service office in Bismarck. A mix of sun and clouds today, with highs in the 60s along with light winds. A gradual warming trend is forecast through the upcoming work week, with daytime highs increasing to the 70s and lower 80s by the end of the week. Chance of showers and thunderstorms Tuesday night through Wednesday night, otherwise mainly dry this week. The detailed forecast for North Dakota, today, a mix of sun and clouds. Highs in the 60s. Tonight, partly to mostly cloudy far south, mostly clear elsewhere. Lows in the mid to upper 30s east to the mid 40s west. Tuesday, clear to partly cloudy. Increasing clouds Tuesday night with a slight chance of showers late. Highs in the 60s to near 70. Wednesday, mostly cloudy. Showers likely and a slight chance of thunderstorms. Lows in the lower 40s to lower 50s. Highs in the mid-60s to mid-70s. Here is the forecast for the Bismarck-Mendham listening area. Rest of today, partly sunny. Highs in the mid-60s. Southeast winds 5 to 10 miles per hour. Tonight, increasing clouds. Lows in the mid-40s. Southeast winds 5 to 10 miles per hour. Tuesday, partly sunny. Highs in the mid-60s.
southeast winds.

10 to 20 miles per hour with gusts up to 30 miles per hour. Tuesday night, mostly cloudy. A chance of showers after midnight. Lows in the lower 50s. Southeast winds 15 to 20 miles per hour with gusts up to 30 miles per hour. Chance of rain 30%. Wednesday, a slight chance of thunderstorms. Showers. Highs in the mid-60s. Southeast winds 15 to 20 miles per hour with gusts up to 30 miles per hour. Wednesday night, mostly cloudy. A chance of showers and a slight chance of thunderstorms in the evening. Lows in the lower 50s. Chance of rain 50%. Thursday, mostly sunny. Highs in the mid-70s. Thursday night, partly cloudy. Lows in the lower 50s. Friday, decreasing clouds. Highs in the lower 70s. Friday night, mostly cloudy. A chance of showers and a slight chance of thunderstorms in the evening, then a slight chance of showers after midnight. Lows in the mid-50s. Chance of rain 30%. Saturday, partly sunny. Highs in the lower 70s. Saturday night, partly cloudy. A slight chance of showers after midnight. Lows around 50. Chance of rain 20%. Sunday, mostly sunny. A slight chance of showers in the afternoon. Highs in the upper 60s. Chance of rain 20%. For Western Lake Sakakawea, rest of today, southeast winds 10 to 20 miles per hour. Partly sunny. Highs in the mid-60s. Tonight, southeast winds 10 to 15 miles per hour. Mostly clear. Lows in the mid-40s. For Eastern Lake Sakakawea, rest of today, southeast winds 10 to 15 miles per hour. Slight chance of sprinkles late in the morning. Mostly cloudy late in the morning, then becoming mostly sunny. Highs in the upper 60s. Tonight, southeast winds 10 to 15 miles per hour. Mostly clear. Lows in the lower 40s. For Northern Lake Oahe, rest of today, southeast winds around 10 miles per hour. Partly sunny. Highs in the mid-60s. Tonight, southeast winds around 10 miles per hour. Partly cloudy. Lows in the mid-40s. Here are the weather conditions at noon Central Daylight Time. Bismarck, partly sunny. Temperature 62 degrees, relative humidity 55%. Wind east at 9 miles an hour. Pressure 30.27 inches and falling. Mendham, partly sunny. 59 degrees, relative humidity 77%. Wind east at 10 miles an hour. Hazen, partly sunny. 61 degrees, relative humidity 67%. Wind north at 6 miles an hour. Harvey, mostly sunny. 61 degrees, relative humidity 67%. Wind southeast at 6 miles an hour. Minot, cloudy. 58 degrees, relative humidity 80%. Dickinson, partly sunny. 59 degrees, relative humidity 67%. Wind east at 10 miles an hour. Elsewhere around North Dakota, it was 59 at Garrison. It was mostly sunny, with a temperature of 59 at Jamestown, 60 at Fargo, and 58 at Grand Forks. It was partly sunny, with a temperature of 61 at Williston, and 59 at Devil's Lake. In northern South Dakota, it was partly sunny. It was 60 at Mobridge, and 62 at Aberdeen. In eastern Montana, it was cloudy. It was 60 at Miles City, 59 at Glendive, and 62 at Sydney. Once again, at Bismarck, the temperature was 62 degrees under partly sunny skies. The regional weather forecast from your National Weather Service office in Bismarck. A mix of sun and clouds today, with highs in the 60s along with light winds. A gradual warming trend is forecast through the upcoming work week, with daytime highs increasing to the 70s and lower 80s by the end of the week. Chance of showers and thunderstorms Tuesday night through Wednesday night, otherwise mainly dry this week. The detailed forecast for North Dakota, today, a mix of sun and clouds. Highs in the 60s. Tonight, partly to mostly cloudy far south, mostly clear elsewhere. Lows in the mid to upper 30s east to the mid 40s west. Tuesday, clear to partly cloudy. Increasing clouds Tuesday night with a slight chance of showers late.
highs in the 60s to near 70. Wednesday, mostly cloudy. Showers likely and a slight chance of thunderstorms. Lows in the lower 40s to lower 50s. Highs in the mid-60s to mid-70s. Here is the forecast for the Bismarck Menden listening area. Rest of today, partly sunny. Highs in the mid-60s. Southeast winds 5 to 10 miles per hour. Tonight, increasing clouds. Lows in the mid-40s. Southeast winds 5 to 10 miles per hour. Tuesday, partly sunny. Highs in the mid-60s. Southeast winds 10 to 20 miles per hour with gusts up to 30 miles per hour. Tuesday night, mostly cloudy. A chance of showers after midnight. Lows in the lower 50s. Southeast winds 15 to 20 miles per hour with gusts up to 30 miles per hour. Chance of rain 30%. Wednesday, a slight chance of thunderstorms. Showers. Highs in the mid-60s. Southeast winds 15 to 20 miles per hour with gusts up to 30 miles per hour. Wednesday night, mostly cloudy. A chance of showers and a slight chance of thunderstorms in the evening. Lows in the lower 50s. Chance of rain 50%. Thursday, mostly sunny. Highs in the mid-70s. Thursday night, partly cloudy. Lows in the lower 50s. Friday, decreasing clouds. Highs in the lower 70s. Friday night, mostly cloudy. A chance of showers and a slight chance of thunderstorms in the evening, then a slight chance of showers after midnight. Lows in the mid-50s. Chance of rain 30%. Saturday, partly sunny. Highs in the lower 70s. Saturday night, partly cloudy. A slight chance of showers after midnight. Lows around 50. Chance of rain 20%. Sunday, mostly sunny. A slight chance of showers in the afternoon. Highs in the upper 60s. Chance of rain 20%. For Western Lake Sakakawea, rest of today, southeast winds 10 to 20 miles per hour. Partly sunny. Highs in the mid-60s. Tonight, southeast winds 10 to 15 miles per hour. Mostly clear. Lows in the mid-40s. For Eastern Lake Sakakawea, rest of today, southeast winds 10 to 15 miles per hour. Slight chance of sprinkles late in the morning. Mostly cloudy late in the morning, then becoming mostly sunny. Highs in the upper 60s. Tonight, southeast winds 10 to 15 miles per hour. Mostly clear. Lows in the lower 40s. For Northern Lake Oahu, rest of today, southeast winds around 10 miles per hour. Partly sunny. Highs in the mid-60s. Tonight, southeast winds around 10 miles per hour. Partly cloudy. Lows in the mid-40s. Here are the weather conditions at noon Central Daylight Time. Bismarck, partly sunny. Temperature 62 degrees, relative humidity 55%. Wind east at 9 miles an hour. Pressure 30.27 inches and falling. Menden, partly sunny. 59 degrees, relative humidity 77%. Wind east at 10 miles an hour. Hazen, partly sunny. 61 degrees, relative humidity 67%. Wind north at 6 miles an hour. Harvey, mostly sunny. 61 degrees, relative humidity 67%. Wind southeast at 6 miles an hour. Minot, cloudy. 58 degrees, relative humidity 80%. Dickinson, partly sunny. 59 degrees, relative humidity 67%. Wind east at 10 miles an hour. Elsewhere around North Dakota, it was 59 at Garrison. It was mostly sunny, with a temperature of 59 at Jamestown, 60 at Fargo, and 58 at Grand Forks. It was partly sunny, with a temperature of 61 at Williston, and 59 at Devil's Lake. In northern South Dakota, it was partly sunny. It was 60 at Mobridge, and 62 at Aberdeen. In eastern Montana, it was cloudy. It was 60 at Miles City, 59 at Glendive, and 62 at Sydney. Once again, at Bismarck, the temperature was 62 degrees under partly sunny skies. The regional weather forecast from your National Weather Service office in Bismarck.

a mix of sun and clouds today, with highs in the 60s along with light winds. A gradual warming trend is forecast through the upcoming work week, with daytime highs increasing to the 70s and lower 80s by the end of the week. Chance of showers and thunderstorms Tuesday night through Wednesday night, otherwise mainly dry this week. The detailed forecast for North Dakota, today, a mix of sun and clouds. Highs in the 60s. Tonight, partly to mostly cloudy far south, mostly clear elsewhere. Lows in the mid to upper 30s east to the mid 40s west. Tuesday, clear to partly cloudy. Increasing clouds Tuesday night with a slight chance of showers late. Highs in the 60s to near 70. Wednesday, mostly cloudy. Showers likely and a slight chance of thunderstorms. Lows in the lower 40s to lower 50s. Highs in the mid-60s to mid-70s. Here is the forecast for the Bismarck Minden listening area. Rest of today, partly sunny. Highs in the mid-60s. Southeast winds 5 to 10 miles per hour. Tonight, increasing clouds. Lows in the mid-40s. Southeast winds 5 to 10 miles per hour. Tuesday, partly sunny. Highs in the mid-60s. Southeast winds 10 to 20 miles per hour with gusts up to 30 miles per hour. Tuesday night, mostly cloudy. A chance of showers after midnight. Lows in the lower 50s. Southeast winds 15 to 20 miles per hour with gusts up to 30 miles per hour. Chance of rain 30%. Wednesday, a slight chance of thunderstorms. Showers. Highs in the mid-60s. Southeast winds 15 to 20 miles per hour with gusts up to 30 miles per hour. Wednesday night, mostly cloudy. A chance of showers and a slight chance of thunderstorms in the evening. Lows in the lower 50s. Chance of rain 50%. Thursday, mostly sunny. Highs in the mid-70s. Thursday night, partly cloudy. Lows in the lower 50s. Friday, decreasing clouds. Highs in the lower 70s. Friday night, mostly cloudy. A chance of showers and a slight chance of thunderstorms in the evening, then a slight chance of showers after midnight. Lows in the mid-50s. Chance of rain 30%. Saturday, partly sunny. Highs in the lower 70s. Saturday night, partly cloudy. A slight chance of showers after midnight. Lows around 50. Chance of rain 20%. Sunday, mostly sunny. A slight chance of showers in the afternoon. Highs in the upper 60s. Chance of rain 20%. For Western Lake Sakakawea, rest of today, southeast winds 10 to 20 miles per hour. Partly sunny. Highs in the mid-60s. Tonight, southeast winds 10 to 15 miles per hour. Mostly clear. Lows in the mid-40s. For Eastern Lake Sakakawea, rest of today, southeast winds 10 to 15 miles per hour. Slight chance of sprinkles late in the morning. Mostly cloudy late in the morning, then becoming mostly sunny. Highs in the upper 60s. Tonight, southeast winds 10 to 15 miles per hour. Mostly clear. Lows in the lower 40s. For Northern Lake Orahi, rest of today, southeast winds around 10 miles per hour. Partly sunny. Highs in the mid-60s. Tonight, southeast winds around 10 miles per hour. Partly cloudy. Lows in the mid-40s. Here are the weather conditions at noon Central Daylight Time. Bismarck, partly sunny. Temperature 62 degrees, relative humidity 55%. Wind east at 9 miles an hour. Pressure 30.27 inches and falling. Minden, partly sunny. 59 degrees, relative humidity 77%. Wind east at 10 miles an hour. Hazen, partly sunny. 61 degrees, relative humidity 67%. Wind north at 6 miles an hour. Harvey, mostly sunny. 61 degrees, relative humidity 67%. Wind southeast at 6 miles an hour. Minot, cloudy. 58 degrees, relative humidity 80%. Dickinson, partly sunny. 59 degrees, relative humidity 67%. Wind east at 10 miles an hour. Elsewhere around North Dakota,

was 59 at Garrison. It was mostly sunny, with a temperature of 59 at Jamestown, 60 at Fargo, and 58 at Grand Forks. It was partly sunny, with a temperature of 61 at Williston, and 59 at Devil's Lake. In northern South Dakota, it was partly sunny. It was 60 at Mobridge, and 62 at Aberdeen. In eastern Montana, it was cloudy. It was 60 at Miles City, 59 at Glendive, and 62 at Sydney. Once again, at Bismarck, the temperature was 62 degrees under partly sunny skies. 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Providing weather information 24 hours a day from your National Weather Service office in Bismarck. The regional weather forecast from your National Weather Service office in Bismarck. A mix of sun and clouds today, with highs in the 60s along with light winds. A gradual warming trend is forecast through the upcoming work week, with daytime highs increasing to the 70s and lower 80s by the end of the week. Chance of showers and thunderstorms Tuesday night through Wednesday night, otherwise mainly dry this week. The detailed forecast for North Dakota, today, a mix of sun and clouds. Highs in the 60s. Tonight, partly to mostly cloudy far south, mostly clear elsewhere. Lows in the mid to upper 30s east to the mid 40s west. Tuesday, clear to partly cloudy. Increasing clouds Tuesday night with a slight chance of showers late. Highs in the 60s to near 70. Wednesday, mostly cloudy. Showers likely and a slight chance of thunderstorms. Lows in the lower 40s to lower 50s. Highs in the mid-60s to mid-70s. Here is the forecast for the Bismarck Minden listening area. Rest of today, partly sunny. Highs in the mid-60s. Southeast winds 5 to 10 miles per hour. Tonight, increasing clouds. Lows in the mid-40s. Southeast winds 5 to 10 miles per hour. Tuesday, partly sunny. Highs in the mid-60s. Southeast winds 10 to 20 miles per hour with gusts up to 30 miles per hour. Tuesday night, mostly cloudy. A chance of showers after midnight. Lows in the lower 50s. Southeast winds 15 to 20 miles per hour with gusts up to 30 miles per hour. Chance of rain 30%. Wednesday, a slight chance of thunderstorms. Showers. Highs in the mid-60s. Southeast winds 15 to 20 miles per hour with gusts up to 30 miles per hour. Wednesday night, mostly cloudy. A chance of showers and a slight chance of thunderstorms in the evening. Lows in the lower 50s. Chance of rain 50%. Thursday, mostly sunny. Highs in the mid-70s. Thursday night, partly cloudy. Lows in the lower 50s. Friday, decreasing clouds. Highs in the lower 70s. Friday night, mostly cloudy. A chance of showers and a slight chance of thunderstorms in the evening, then a slight chance of showers after midnight. Lows in the mid-50s. Chance of rain 30%. Saturday, partly sunny. Highs in the lower 70s. Saturday night, partly cloudy. A slight chance of showers after midnight. Lows around 50. Chance of rain 20%. Sunday, mostly sunny. A slight chance of showers in the afternoon. Highs in the upper 60s. Chance of rain 20%. For Western Lake Sakakawea, rest of today, southeast winds 10 to 20 miles per hour. Partly sunny. Highs in the mid-60s. Tonight, southeast winds 10 to 15 miles per hour. Mostly clear. Lows in the mid-40s. For Eastern Lake Sakakawea, rest of today, southeast winds 10 to 15 miles per hour. Slight chance of sprinkles late in the morning. Mostly cloudy late in the morning, then becoming mostly sunny. Highs in the upper 60s. Tonight, southeast winds 10 to 15 miles per hour. Mostly clear. Lows in the lower 40s. For Northern Lake Oahe, rest of today, southeast winds around 10 miles per hour. Partly sunny. Highs in the mid-60s. Tonight, southeast winds around 10 miles per hour. Partly cloudy. Lows in the mid-40s. Here are the weather conditions at 1 p.m. Central Daylight.

75%. Dickinson, partly sunny. 62 degrees, relative humidity 55%. Wind southeast at 9 miles an hour. Elsewhere around North Dakota, it was 63 at Garrison. At Williston, it was mostly sunny, with a temperature of 62. It was partly sunny, with a temperature of 64 at Jamestown, 61 at Fargo, and 62 at Grand Forks. At Devil's Lake, it was cloudy, with a temperature of 61. In northern South Dakota, it was partly sunny. It was 62 at Mobridge, and 61 at Aberdeen. In eastern Montana, it was cloudy. It was 62 at Miles City, 61 at Glendive, and 66 at Sydney. Once again, at Bismarck, the temperature was 64 degrees under partly sunny skies. The regional weather forecast from your National Weather Service office in Bismarck. A mix of sun and clouds today, with highs in the 60s along with light winds. A gradual warming trend is forecast through the upcoming work week, with daytime highs increasing to the 70s and lower 80s by the end of the week. Chance of showers and thunderstorms Tuesday night through Wednesday night, otherwise mainly dry this week. The detailed forecast for North Dakota, today, a mix of sun and clouds. Highs in the 60s. Tonight, partly to mostly cloudy far south, mostly clear elsewhere. Lows in the mid to upper 30s east to the mid 40s west. Tuesday, clear to partly cloudy. Increasing clouds Tuesday night with a slight chance of showers late. Highs in the 60s to near 70. Wednesday, mostly cloudy. Showers likely and a slight chance of thunderstorms. Lows in the lower 40s to lower 50s. Highs in the mid-60s to mid-70s. Here is the forecast for the Bismarck, Minden listening area. Rest of today, partly sunny. Highs in the mid-60s. Southeast winds 5 to 10 miles per hour. Tonight, increasing clouds. Lows in the mid-40s. Southeast winds 5 to 10 miles per hour. Tuesday, partly sunny. Highs in the mid-60s. Southeast winds 10 to 20 miles per hour with gusts up to 30 miles per hour. Tuesday night, mostly cloudy. A chance of showers after midnight. Lows in the lower 50s. Southeast winds 15 to 20 miles per hour with gusts up to 30 miles per hour. Chance of rain 30%. Wednesday, a slight chance of thunderstorms. Showers. Highs in the mid-60s. Southeast winds 15 to 20 miles per hour with gusts up to 30 miles per hour. Wednesday night, mostly cloudy. A chance of showers and a slight chance of thunderstorms in the evening. Lows in the lower 50s. Chance of rain 50%. Thursday, mostly sunny. Highs in the mid-70s. Thursday night, partly cloudy. Lows in the lower 50s. Friday, decreasing clouds. Highs in the lower 70s. Friday night, mostly cloudy. A chance of showers and a slight chance of thunderstorms in the evening, then a slight chance of showers after midnight. Lows in the mid-50s. Chance of rain 30%. Saturday, partly sunny. Highs in the lower 70s. Saturday night, partly cloudy. A slight chance of showers after midnight. Lows around 50. Chance of rain 20%. Sunday, mostly sunny. A slight chance of showers in the afternoon. Highs in the upper 60s. Chance of rain 20%. For Western Lake Sakakawea, rest of today, southeast winds 10 to 20 miles per hour. Partly sunny. Highs in the mid-60s. Tonight, southeast winds 10 to 15 miles per hour. Mostly clear. Lows in the mid-40s. For Eastern Lake Sakakawea, rest of today, southeast winds 10 to 15 miles per hour. Slight chance of sprinkles late in the morning. Mostly cloudy late in the morning, then becoming mostly sunny. Highs in the upper 60s. Tonight, southeast winds 10 to 15 miles per hour. Mostly clear. Lows in the lower 40s. For Northern Lake Oahe, rest of today, southeast winds around 10 miles per hour. Partly sunny. Highs in the mid-60s. Tonight, southeast winds around 10 miles per hour. Partly cloudy. Lows in the mid-40s. Here are the weather conditions at 1 p.m.

Central Daylight Time. Bismarck, partly sunny. Temperature 64 degrees, relative humidity 46%. Wind east at 14 miles an hour, gusting to 21. Pressure 30.27 inches and steady. Mendham, partly sunny. 61 degrees, relative humidity 63%. Wind east at 14 miles an hour. Hazen, partly sunny. 66 degrees, relative humidity 45%. Wind southeast at 15 miles an hour. Harvey, partly sunny. 64 degrees, relative humidity 55%. Wind southeast at 9 miles an hour. Minot, cloudy. 61 degrees, relative humidity 75%. Dickinson, partly sunny. 62 degrees, relative humidity 55%. Wind southeast at 9 miles an hour. Elsewhere around North Dakota, it was 63 at Garrison. At Williston, it was mostly sunny, with a temperature of 62. It was partly sunny, with a temperature of 64 at Jamestown, 61 at Fargo, and 62 at Grand Forks. At Devil's Lake, it was cloudy, with a temperature of 61. In northern South Dakota, it was partly sunny, and the temperatures were 62 degrees. In eastern Montana, it was cloudy. It was 62 at Mile City, 61 at Glendive, and 66 at Sydney. Once again, at Bismarck, the temperature was 64 degrees under partly sunny skies. The regional weather forecast from your National Weather Service office in Bismarck. A mix of sun and clouds today, with highs in the 60s along with light winds. A gradual warming trend is forecast through the upcoming work week, with daytime highs increasing to the 70s and lower 80s by the end of the week. Chance of showers and thunderstorms Tuesday night through Wednesday night, otherwise mainly dry this week. The detailed forecast for North Dakota, today, a mix of sun and clouds. Highs in the 60s. Tonight, partly to mostly cloudy far south, mostly clear elsewhere. Lows in the mid to upper 30s east to the mid 40s west. Tuesday, clear to partly cloudy. Increasing clouds Tuesday night with a slight chance of showers late. Highs in the 60s to near 70. Wednesday, mostly cloudy. Showers likely and a slight chance of thunderstorms. Lows in the lower 40s to lower 50s. Highs in the mid-60s to mid-70s. Here is the forecast for the Bismarck-Mendham listening area. Rest of today, partly sunny. Highs in the mid-60s. Southeast winds 5 to 10 miles per hour. Tonight, increasing clouds. Lows in the mid-40s. Southeast winds 5 to 10 miles per hour. Tuesday, partly sunny. Highs in the mid-60s. Southeast winds 10 to 20 miles per hour with gusts up to 30 miles per hour. Tuesday night, mostly cloudy. A chance of showers after midnight. Lows in the lower 50s. Southeast winds 15 to 20 miles per hour with gusts up to 30 miles per hour. Chance of rain 30%. Wednesday, a slight chance of thunderstorms. Showers. Highs in the mid-60s. Southeast winds 15 to 20 miles per hour with gusts up to 30 miles per hour. Wednesday night, mostly cloudy. A chance of showers and a slight chance of thunderstorms in the evening. Lows in the lower 50s. Chance of rain 50%. Thursday, mostly sunny. Highs in the mid-70s. Thursday night, partly cloudy. Lows in the lower 50s. Friday, decreasing clouds. Highs in the lower 70s. Friday night, mostly cloudy. A chance of showers and a slight chance of thunderstorms in the evening, then a slight chance of showers after midnight. Lows in the mid-50s. Chance of rain 30%. Saturday, partly sunny. Highs in the lower 70s. Saturday night, partly cloudy. A slight chance of showers after midnight. Lows around 50. Chance of rain 20%. Sunday, mostly sunny. A slight chance of showers in the afternoon. Highs in the upper 60s. Chance of rain 20%. For Western Lake Sakakawea, rest of today, southeast winds 10 to 20 miles per hour. Partly sunny. Highs in the mid-60s. Tonight, southeast winds 10 to 15 miles per hour.

mostly clear. Lows in the mid-40s. For eastern Lake Sakakawea, rest of today, southeast winds 10 to 15 miles per hour. Slight chance of sprinkles late in the morning. Mostly cloudy late in the morning, then becoming mostly sunny. Highs in the upper 60s. Tonight, southeast winds 10 to 15 miles per hour. Mostly clear. Lows in the lower 40s. For northern Lake Oahe, rest of today, southeast winds around 10 miles per hour. Partly sunny. Highs in the mid-60s. Tonight, southeast winds around 10 miles per hour. Partly cloudy. Lows in the mid-40s. Here are the weather conditions at 1 p.m. Central Daylight Time. Bismarck, partly sunny. Temperature 64 degrees, relative humidity 46%. Wind east at 14 miles an hour, gusting to 21. Pressure 30.27 inches and steady. Mendon, partly sunny. 61 degrees, relative humidity 63%. Wind east at 14 miles an hour. Hazen, partly sunny. 66 degrees, relative humidity 45%. Wind southeast at 15 miles an hour. Harvey, partly sunny. 64 degrees, relative humidity 55%. Wind southeast at 9 miles an hour. Minot, cloudy. 61 degrees, relative humidity 75%. Dickinson, partly sunny. 62 degrees, relative humidity 55%. Wind southeast at 9 miles an hour. Elsewhere around North Dakota, it was 63 at Garrison. At Williston, it was mostly sunny, with a temperature of 62. It was partly sunny, with a temperature of 64 at Jamestown, 61 at Fargo, and 62 at Grand Forks. At Devil's Lake, it was cloudy, with a temperature of 61. In northern South Dakota, it was partly sunny, and the temperatures were 62 degrees. In eastern Montana, it was cloudy. It was 62 at Mile City, 61 at Glendive, and 66 at Sydney. Once again, at Bismarck, the temperature was 64 degrees under partly sunny skies. The regional weather forecast from your National Weather Service office in Bismarck. A mix of sun and clouds today, with highs in the 60s along with light winds. A gradual warming trend is forecast through the upcoming work week, with daytime highs increasing to the 70s and lower 80s by the end of the week. Chance of showers and thunderstorms Tuesday night through Wednesday night, otherwise mainly dry this week. The detailed forecast for North Dakota, today, a mix of sun and clouds. Highs in the 60s. Tonight, partly to mostly cloudy far south, mostly clear elsewhere. Lows in the mid to upper 30s east to the mid 40s west. Tuesday, clear to partly cloudy. Increasing clouds Tuesday night with a slight chance of showers late. Highs in the 60s to near 70. Wednesday, mostly cloudy. Showers likely and a slight chance of thunderstorms. Lows in the lower 40s to lower 50s. Highs in the mid-60s to mid-70s. Here is the forecast for the Bismarck-Mendon listening area. Rest of today, partly sunny. Highs in the mid-60s. Southeast winds 5 to 10 miles per hour. Tonight, increasing clouds. Lows in the mid-40s. Southeast winds 5 to 10 miles per hour. Tuesday, partly sunny. Highs in the mid-60s. Southeast winds 10 to 20 miles per hour with gusts up to 30 miles per hour. Tuesday night, mostly cloudy. A chance of showers after midnight. Lows in the lower 50s. Southeast winds 15 to 20 miles per hour with gusts up to 30 miles per hour. Chance of rain 30%. Wednesday, a slight chance of thunderstorms. Showers. Highs in the mid-60s. Southeast winds 15 to 20 miles per hour with gusts up to 30 miles per hour. Wednesday night, mostly cloudy. A chance of showers and a slight chance of thunderstorms in the evening. Lows in the lower 50s. Chance of rain 50%. Thursday, mostly sunny. Highs in the mid-70s. Thursday night, partly cloudy. Lows in the lower 50s. Friday, decreasing clouds. Highs in the lower 70s. Friday night, mostly cloudy. A chance of showers and a slight chance of thunderstorms.

in the evening, then a slight chance of showers after midnight. Lows in the mid-50s. Chance of rain 30%. Saturday, partly sunny. Highs in the lower 70s. Saturday night, partly cloudy. A slight chance of showers after midnight. Lows around 50. Chance of rain 20%. Sunday, mostly sunny. A slight chance of showers in the afternoon. Highs in the upper 60s. Chance of rain 20%. For Western Lake Sakakawea, rest of today, southeast winds 10 to 20 miles per hour. Partly sunny. Highs in the mid-60s. Tonight, southeast winds 10 to 15 miles per hour. Mostly clear. Lows in the mid-40s. For Eastern Lake Sakakawea, rest of today, southeast winds 10 to 15 miles per hour. Slight chance of sprinkles late in the morning. Mostly cloudy late in the morning, then becoming mostly sunny. Highs in the upper 60s. Tonight, southeast winds 10 to 15 miles per hour. Mostly clear. Lows in the lower 40s. For Northern Lake Oahe, rest of today, southeast winds around 10 miles per hour. Partly sunny. Highs in the mid-60s. Tonight, southeast winds around 10 miles per hour. Partly cloudy. Lows in the mid-40s. Here are the weather conditions at 1 p.m. Central Daylight Time. Bismarck, partly sunny. Temperature 64 degrees, relative humidity 46%. Wind east at 14 miles an hour, gusting to 21. Pressure 30.27 inches and steady. Mendham, partly sunny. 61 degrees, relative humidity 63%. Wind east at 14 miles an hour. Hazen, partly sunny. 66 degrees, relative humidity 45%. Wind southeast at 15 miles an hour. Harvey, partly sunny. 64 degrees, relative humidity 55%. Wind southeast at 9 miles an hour. Minot, cloudy. 61 degrees, relative humidity 75%. Dickinson, partly sunny. 62 degrees, relative humidity 55%. Wind southeast at 9 miles an hour. Elsewhere around North Dakota, it was 63 at Garrison. At Williston, it was mostly sunny, with a temperature of 62. It was partly sunny, with a temperature of 64 at Jamestown, 61 at Fargo, and 62 at Grand Forks. At Devil's Lake, it was cloudy, with a temperature of 61. In northern South Dakota, it was partly sunny, and the temperatures were 62 degrees. In eastern Montana, it was cloudy. It was 62 at Miles City, 61 at Glendive, and 66 at Sydney. Once again, at Bismarck, the temperature was 64 degrees under partly sunny skies. The regional weather forecast from your National Weather Service office in Bismarck. A mix of sun and clouds today, with highs in the 60s along with light winds. A gradual warming trend is forecast through the upcoming work week, with daytime highs increasing to the 70s and lower 80s by the end of the week. Chance of showers and thunderstorms Tuesday night through Wednesday night, otherwise mainly dry this week. The detailed forecast for North Dakota, today, a mix of sun and clouds. Highs in the 60s. Tonight, partly to mostly cloudy far south, mostly clear elsewhere. Lows in the mid to upper 30s east to the mid 40s west. Tuesday, clear to partly cloudy. Increasing clouds Tuesday night with a slight chance of showers late. Highs in the 60s to near 70. Wednesday, mostly cloudy. Showers likely and a slight chance of thunderstorms. Lows in the lower 40s to lower 50s. Highs in the mid-60s to mid-70s. Here is the forecast for the Bismarck Mendham listening area. Rest of today, partly sunny. Highs in the mid-60s. Southeast winds 5 to 10 miles per hour. Tonight, increasing clouds. Lows in the mid-40s. Southeast winds 5 to 10 miles per hour. Tuesday, partly sunny. Highs in the mid-60s. Southeast winds 10 to 20 miles per hour with gusts up to 30 miles per hour. Tuesday night, mostly cloudy. A chance of showers after midnight. Lows in the lower 50s. Southeast winds 15 to 20 miles per hour with gusts up to 30 miles per hour.

chance of rain 30%. Wednesday, a slight chance of thunderstorms. Showers. Highs in the mid-60s. Southeast winds 15 to 20 miles per hour with gusts up to 30 miles per hour. Wednesday night, mostly cloudy. A chance of showers and a slight chance of thunderstorms in the evening. Lows in the lower 50s. Chance of rain 50%. Thursday, mostly sunny. Highs in the mid-70s. Thursday night, partly cloudy. Lows in the lower 50s. Friday, decreasing clouds. Highs in the lower 70s. Friday night, mostly cloudy. A chance of showers and a slight chance of thunderstorms in the evening. Then a slight chance of showers after midnight. Lows in the mid-50s. Chance of rain 30%. Saturday, partly sunny. Highs in the lower 70s. Saturday night, partly cloudy. A slight chance of showers after midnight. Lows around 50. Chance of rain 20%. Sunday, mostly sunny. A slight chance of showers in the afternoon. Highs in the upper 60s. Chance of rain 20%. For Western Lake Sakakawea, rest of today, southeast winds 10 to 20 miles per hour. Partly sunny. Highs in the mid-60s. Tonight, southeast winds 10 to 15 miles per hour. Mostly clear. Lows in the mid-40s. For Eastern Lake Sakakawea, rest of today, southeast winds 10 to 15 miles per hour. Slight chance of sprinkles late in the morning. Mostly cloudy late in the morning, then becoming mostly sunny. Highs in the upper 60s. Tonight, southeast winds 10 to 15 miles per hour. Mostly clear. Lows in the lower 40s. For Northern Lake Oahe, rest of today, southeast winds around 10 miles per hour. Partly sunny. Highs in the mid-60s. Tonight, southeast winds around 10 miles per hour. Partly cloudy. Lows in the mid-40s. Here are the weather conditions at 1 p.m. Central Daylight Time. Bismarck, partly sunny. Temperature 64 degrees, relative humidity 46%. Wind east at 14 miles an hour, gusting to 21. Pressure 30.27 inches and steady. Mendham, partly sunny. 61 degrees, relative humidity 63%. Wind east at 14 miles an hour. Hazen, partly sunny. 66 degrees, relative humidity 45%. Wind southeast at 15 miles an hour. Harvey, partly sunny. 64 degrees, relative humidity 55%. Wind southeast at 9 miles an hour. Minot, cloudy. 61 degrees, relative humidity 75%. Dickinson, partly sunny. 62 degrees, relative humidity 55%. Wind southeast at 9 miles an hour. Elsewhere around North Dakota, it was 63 at Garrison. At Williston, it was mostly sunny, with a temperature of 62. It was partly sunny, with a temperature of 64 at Jamestown, 61 at Fargo, and 62 at Grand Forks. At Devil's Lake, it was cloudy, with a temperature of 61. In northern South Dakota, it was partly sunny, and the temperatures were 62 degrees. In eastern Montana, it was cloudy. It was 62 at Miles City, 61 at Glendive, and 66 at Sydney. Once again, at Bismarck, the temperature was 64 degrees under partly sunny skies. The regional weather forecast from your National Weather Service office in Bismarck. A mix of sun and clouds today, with highs in the 60s along with light winds. A gradual warming trend is forecast through the upcoming work week, with daytime highs increasing to the 70s and lower 80s by the end of the week. Chance of showers and thunderstorms Tuesday night through Wednesday night, otherwise mainly dry this week. The detailed forecast for North Dakota, today, a mix of sun and clouds. Highs in the 60s. Tonight, partly to mostly cloudy far south, mostly clear elsewhere. Lows in the mid to upper 30s east to the mid 40s west. Tuesday, clear to partly cloudy. Increasing clouds Tuesday night with a slight chance of showers late. Highs in the 60s to near 70. Wednesday, mostly cloudy. Showers likely and a slight chance of thunderstorms. Lows in the lower 40s to lower 50s.

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Providing weather information 24 hours a day from your National Weather Service office in Bismarck. Here is the forecast for the Bismarck, Minden listening area. Rest of today, partly sunny. Highs in the mid-60s. Southeast winds 5 to 10 miles per hour. Tonight, increasing clouds. Lows in the mid-40s. Southeast winds 5 to 10 miles per hour. Tuesday, partly sunny. Highs in the mid-60s. Southeast winds 10 to 20 miles per hour with gusts up to 30 miles per hour. Tuesday night, mostly cloudy. A chance of showers after midnight. Lows in the lower 50s. Southeast winds 15 to 20 miles per hour with gusts up to 30 miles per hour. Chance of rain 30%. Wednesday, a slight chance of thunderstorms. Showers. Highs in the mid-60s. Southeast winds 15 to 20 miles per hour with gusts up to 30 miles per hour. Wednesday night, mostly cloudy. A chance of showers and a slight chance of thunderstorms in the evening. Lows in the lower 50s. Chance of rain 50%. Thursday, mostly sunny. Highs in the mid-70s. Thursday night, partly cloudy. Lows in the lower 50s. Friday, decreasing clouds. Highs in the lower 70s. Friday night, mostly cloudy. A chance of showers and a slight chance of thunderstorms in the evening, then a slight chance of showers after midnight. Lows in the mid-50s. Chance of rain 30%. Saturday, partly sunny. Highs in the lower 70s. Saturday night, partly cloudy. A slight chance of showers after midnight. Lows around 50. Chance of rain 20%. Sunday, mostly sunny. A slight chance of showers in the afternoon. Highs in the upper 60s. Chance of rain 20%. Here is the forecast for the Bismarck, Minden listening area. Rest of today, partly sunny. Highs in the mid-60s. Southeast winds 5 to 10 miles per hour. Tonight, increasing clouds. Lows in the mid-40s. Southeast winds 5 to 10 miles per hour. Tuesday, partly sunny. Highs in the mid-60s. Southeast winds 10 to 20 miles per hour with gusts up to 30 miles per hour. Tuesday night, mostly cloudy. A chance of showers day, partly sunny. Highs in the mid-60s. Southeast winds 10 to 20 miles per hour with gusts up to 30 miles per hour. Tuesday night, mostly cloudy. A chance of showers after midnight. Lows in the lower 50s. Southeast winds 15 to 20 miles per hour with gusts up to 30 miles per hour. Chance of rain 30%. Wednesday, a slight chance of thunderstorms. Showers. Highs in the mid-60s. Southeast winds 15 to 20 miles per hour with gusts up to 30 miles per hour. Wednesday night, mostly cloudy. A chance of showers and a slight chance of thunderstorms in the evening. Lows in the lower 50s. Chance of rain 50%. Thursday, mostly sunny. Highs in the mid-70s. Thursday night, partly cloudy. Lows in the lower 50s. Friday, decreasing clouds. Highs in the lower 70s. Friday night, mostly cloudy. A chance of showers and a slight chance of thunderstorms in the evening, then a slight chance of showers after midnight. Lows in the mid-50s. Chance of rain 30%. Saturday, decreasing clouds. Highs in the lower 70s. Saturday night, mostly clear in the evening, then partly cloudy with a slight chance of showers after midnight. Lows around 50. Chance of rain 20%. Sunday, mostly sunny. A slight chance of showers in the afternoon. Highs in the upper 60s. Chance of rain 20%. For Western Lake Sakakawea, rest of today, southeast winds 10 to 20 miles per hour. Partly sunny. Highs in the mid-60s. Tonight, southeast winds 10 to 15 miles per hour. Mostly clear. Lows in the mid-40s. For Eastern Lake Sakakawea, rest of today, southeast

Winds 10 to 15 miles per hour. Slight chance of sprinkles late in the morning. Mostly cloudy late in the morning, then becoming mostly sunny. Highs in the upper 60s. Tonight, southeast winds 10 to 15 miles per hour. Mostly clear. Lows in the lower 40s. For northern Lake Oahe, rest of today, southeast winds around 10 miles per hour. Partly sunny. Highs in the mid-60s. Tonight, southeast winds around 10 miles per hour. Partly cloudy. Lows in the mid-40s. Here are the weather conditions at 1 p.m. Central Daylight Time. Bismarck, partly sunny. Temperature 64 degrees, relative humidity 46%. Wind east at 14 miles an hour, gusting to 21. Pressure 30.27 inches and steady. Mendon, partly sunny. 61 degrees, relative humidity 63%. Wind east at 14 miles an hour. Hazen, partly sunny. 66 degrees, relative humidity 45%. Wind southeast at 15 miles an hour. Harvey, partly sunny. 64 degrees, relative humidity 55%. Wind southeast at 9 miles an hour. Minot, cloudy. 61 degrees, relative humidity 75%. Dickinson, partly sunny. 62 degrees, relative humidity 55%. Wind southeast at 9 miles an hour. Elsewhere around North Dakota, it was 63 at Garrison. At Williston, it was mostly sunny, with a temperature of 62. It was partly sunny, with a temperature of 64 at Jamestown, 61 at Fargo, and 62 at Grand Forks. At Devil's Lake, it was cloudy, with a temperature of 61. In northern South Dakota, it was partly sunny, and the temperatures were 62 degrees. In eastern Montana, it was cloudy. It was 62 at Miles City, 61 at Glendive, and 66 at Sydney. Once again, at Bismarck, the temperature was 64 degrees under partly sunny skies. The regional weather forecast from your National Weather Service office in Bismarck. A mix of sun and clouds today, with highs in the 60s along with light winds. A gradual warming trend is forecast through the upcoming work week, with daytime highs increasing to the 70s and lower 80s by the end of the week. Chance of showers and thunderstorms Tuesday night through Wednesday night, otherwise mainly dry this week. The detailed forecast for North Dakota, today, a mix of sun and clouds. Highs in the 60s. Tonight, partly to mostly cloudy far south, mostly clear elsewhere. Lows in the mid to upper 30s east to the mid 40s west. Tuesday, clear to partly cloudy. Increasing clouds Tuesday night with a slight chance of showers late. Highs in the 60s to near 70. Wednesday, mostly cloudy. Showers likely and a slight chance of thunderstorms. Lows in the lower 40s to lower 50s. Highs in the mid-60s to mid-70s. Here is the forecast for the Bismarck-Mendon listening area. Rest of today, partly sunny. Highs in the mid-60s. Southeast winds 5 to 10 miles per hour. Tonight, increasing clouds. Lows in the mid-40s. Southeast winds 5 to 10 miles per hour. Tuesday, partly sunny. Highs in the mid-60s. Southeast winds 10 to 20 miles per hour with gusts up to 30 miles per hour. Tuesday night, mostly cloudy. A chance of showers after midnight. Lows in the lower 50s. Southeast winds 15 to 20 miles per hour with gusts up to 30 miles per hour. Chance of rain 30%. Wednesday, a slight chance of thunderstorms. Showers. Highs in the mid-60s. Southeast winds 15 to 20 miles per hour with gusts up to 30 miles per hour. Wednesday night, mostly cloudy. A chance of showers and a slight chance of thunderstorms in the evening. Lows in the lower 50s. Chance of rain 50%. Thursday, mostly sunny. Highs in the mid-70s. Thursday night, partly cloudy. Lows in the lower 50s. Friday, decreasing clouds. Highs in the lower 70s. Friday night, mostly cloudy. A chance of showers and a slight chance of thunderstorms in the evening, then a slight chance of showers after midnight. Lows in the mid-50s.
chance of rain 30%. Saturday, decreasing clouds. Highs in the lower 70s. Saturday night, mostly clear in the evening, then partly cloudy with a slight chance of showers after midnight. Lows around 50. Chance of rain 20%. Sunday, mostly sunny. A slight chance of showers in the afternoon. Highs in the upper 60s. Chance of rain 20%. For Western Lake Sakakawea, rest of today, southeast winds 10 to 20 miles per hour. Partly sunny. Highs in the mid-60s. Tonight, southeast winds 10 to 15 miles per hour. Mostly clear. Lows in the mid-40s. For Eastern Lake Sakakawea, rest of today, southeast winds 10 to 15 miles per hour. Slight chance of sprinkles late in the morning. Mostly cloudy late in the morning, then becoming mostly sunny. Highs in the upper 60s. Tonight, southeast winds 10 to 15 miles per hour. Mostly clear. Lows in the lower 40s. For Northern Lake Oahe, rest of today, southeast winds around 10 miles per hour. Partly sunny. Highs in the mid-60s. Tonight, southeast winds around 10 miles per hour. Partly cloudy. Lows in the mid-40s. Here are the weather conditions at 1 p.m. Central Daylight Time. Bismarck, partly sunny. Temperature 64 degrees, relative humidity 46%. Wind east at 14 miles an hour, gusting to 21. Pressure 30.27 inches and steady. Mendon, partly sunny. 61 degrees, relative humidity 63%. Wind east at 14 miles an hour. Hazen, partly sunny. 66 degrees, relative humidity 45%. Wind southeast at 15 miles an hour. Harvey, partly sunny. 64 degrees, relative humidity 55%. Wind southeast at 9 miles an hour. Minot, cloudy. 61 degrees, relative humidity 75%. Dickinson, partly sunny. 62 degrees, relative humidity 55%. Wind southeast at 9 miles an hour. Elsewhere around North Dakota, it was 63 at Garrison. At Williston, it was mostly sunny, with a temperature of 62. It was partly sunny, with a temperature of 64 at Jamestown, 61 at Fargo, and 62 at Grand Forks. At Devil's Lake, it was cloudy, with a temperature of 61. In northern South Dakota, it was partly sunny, and the temperatures were 62 degrees. In eastern Montana, it was cloudy. It was 62 at Miles City, 61 at Glendive, and 66 at Sydney. Once again, at Bismarck, the temperature was 64 degrees under partly sunny skies. The regional weather forecast from your National Weather Service office in Bismarck. A mix of sun and clouds today, with highs in the 60s along with light winds. A gradual warming trend is forecast through the upcoming work week, with daytime highs increasing to the 70s and lower 80s by the end of the week. Chance of showers and thunderstorms Tuesday night through Wednesday night, otherwise mainly dry this week. The detailed forecast for North Dakota, today, a mix of sun and clouds. Highs in the 60s. Tonight, partly to mostly cloudy far south, mostly clear elsewhere. Lows in the mid to upper 30s east to the mid 40s west. Tuesday, clear to partly cloudy. Increasing clouds Tuesday night with a slight chance of showers late. Highs in the 60s to near 70. Wednesday, mostly cloudy. Showers likely and a slight chance of thunderstorms. Lows in the lower 40s to lower 50s. Highs in the mid-60s to mid-70s. Here is the forecast for the Bismarck-Mendon listening area. Rest of today, partly sunny. Highs in the mid-60s. Southeast winds 5 to 10 miles per hour. Tonight, increasing clouds. Lows in the mid-40s. Southeast winds 5 to 10 miles per hour. Tuesday, partly sunny. Highs in the mid-60s. Southeast winds 10 to 20 miles per hour with gusts up to 30 miles per hour. Tuesday night, mostly cloudy. A chance of showers after midnight. Lows in the lower 50s. Southeast winds 15 to 20 miles per hour with gusts up to 30 miles per hour. Chance of rain 30%.
Wednesday, a slight chance of thunderstorms.

showers. Highs in the mid-60s. Southeast winds 15 to 20 miles per hour with gusts up to 30 miles per hour. Wednesday night, mostly cloudy. A chance of showers and a slight chance of thunderstorms in the evening. Lows in the lower 50s. Chance of rain 50%. Thursday, mostly sunny. Highs in the mid-70s. Thursday night, partly cloudy. Lows in the lower 50s. Friday, decreasing clouds. Highs in the lower 70s. Friday night, mostly cloudy. A chance of showers and a slight chance of thunderstorms in the evening, then a slight chance of showers after midnight. Lows in the mid-50s. Chance of rain 30%. Saturday, decreasing clouds. Highs in the lower 70s. Saturday night, mostly clear in the evening, then partly cloudy with a slight chance of showers after midnight. Lows around 50. Chance of rain 20%. Sunday, mostly sunny. A slight chance of showers in the afternoon. Highs in the upper 60s. Chance of rain 20%. For Western Lake Sakakawea, rest of today, southeast winds 10 to 20 miles per hour. Partly sunny. Highs in the mid-60s. Tonight, southeast winds 10 to 15 miles per hour. Mostly clear. Lows in the mid-40s. For Eastern Lake Sakakawea, rest of today, southeast winds 10 to 15 miles per hour. Slight chance of sprinkles late in the morning. Mostly cloudy late in the morning, then becoming mostly sunny. Highs in the upper 60s. Tonight, southeast winds 10 to 15 miles per hour. Mostly clear. Lows in the lower 40s. For Northern Lake Orahi, rest of today, southeast winds around 10 miles per hour. Partly sunny. Highs in the mid-60s. Tonight, southeast winds around 10 miles per hour. Partly cloudy. Lows in the mid-40s. Here are the weather conditions at 1 p.m. Central Daylight Time. Bismarck, partly sunny. Temperature 64 degrees, relative humidity 46%. Wind east at 14 miles an hour, gusting to 21. Pressure 30.27 inches and steady. Mendham, partly sunny. 61 degrees, relative humidity 63%. Wind east at 14 miles an hour. Hazen, partly sunny. 66 degrees, relative humidity 45%. Wind southeast at 15 miles an hour. Harvey, partly sunny. 64 degrees, relative humidity 55%. Wind southeast at 9 miles an hour. Minot, cloudy. 61 degrees, relative humidity 75%. Dickinson, partly sunny. 62 degrees, relative humidity 55%. Wind southeast at 9 miles an hour. Elsewhere around North Dakota, it was 63 at Garrison. At Williston, it was mostly sunny, with a temperature of 62. It was partly sunny, with a temperature of 64 at Jamestown, 61 at Fargo, and 62 at Grand Forks. At Devil's Lake, it was cloudy, with a temperature of 61. In northern South Dakota, it was partly sunny, and the temperatures were 62 degrees. In eastern Montana, it was cloudy. It was 62 at Miles City, 61 at Glendive, and 66 at Sydney. Once again, at Bismarck, the temperature was 64 degrees under partly sunny skies. The regional weather forecast from your National Weather Service office in Bismarck. A mix of sun and clouds today, with highs in the 60s along with light winds. A gradual warming trend is forecast through the upcoming work week, with daytime highs increasing to the 70s and lower 80s by the end of the week. Chance of showers and thunderstorms Tuesday night through Wednesday night, otherwise mainly dry this week. The detailed forecast for North Dakota, today, a mix of sun and clouds. Highs in the 60s. Tonight, partly to mostly cloudy far south, mostly clear elsewhere. Lows in the mid to upper 30s east to the mid 40s west. Tuesday, clear to partly cloudy. Increasing clouds Tuesday night with a slight chance of showers late. Highs in the 60s to near 70. Wednesday, mostly cloudy. Showers likely and a slight chance of thunderstorms. Lows in the lower 40s to lower 50s. Highs in the mid-60s to mid-70s.
Here is the forecast for the Bismarck Minden listening area. Rest of today, partly sunny. Highs in the mid-60s. Southeast winds 5 to 10 miles per hour. Tonight, increasing clouds. Lows in the mid-40s. Southeast winds 5 to 10 miles per hour. Tuesday, partly sunny. Highs in the mid-60s. Southeast winds 10 to 20 miles per hour with gusts up to 30 miles per hour. Tuesday night, mostly cloudy. A chance of showers after midnight. Lows in the lower 50s. Southeast winds 15 to 20 miles per hour with gusts up to 30 miles per hour. Chance of rain 30%. Wednesday, a slight chance of thunderstorms. Showers. Highs in the mid-60s. Southeast winds 15 to 20 miles per hour with gusts up to 30 miles per hour. Wednesday night, mostly cloudy. A chance of showers and a slight chance of thunderstorms in the evening. Lows in the lower 50s. Chance of rain 50%. Thursday, mostly sunny. Highs in the mid-70s. Thursday night, partly cloudy. Lows in the lower 50s. Friday, decreasing clouds. Highs in the lower 70s. Friday night, mostly cloudy. A chance of showers and a slight chance of thunderstorms in the evening, then a slight chance of showers after midnight. Lows in the mid-50s. Chance of rain 30%. Saturday, decreasing clouds. Highs in the lower 70s. Saturday night, mostly clear in the evening, then partly cloudy with a slight chance of showers after midnight. Lows around 50. Chance of rain 20%. Sunday, mostly sunny. A slight chance of showers in the afternoon. Highs in the upper 60s. Chance of rain 20%. For Western Lake Sakakawea, rest of today, southeast winds 10 to 20 miles per hour. Partly sunny. Highs in the mid-60s. Tonight, southeast winds 10 to 15 miles per hour. Mostly clear. Lows in the mid-40s. For Eastern Lake Sakakawea, rest of today, southeast winds 10 to 15 miles per hour. Slight chance of sprinkles late in the morning. Mostly cloudy late in the morning, then becoming mostly sunny. Highs in the upper 60s. Tonight, southeast winds 10 to 15 miles per hour. Mostly clear. Lows in the lower 40s. For Northern Lake Orahi, rest of today, southeast winds around 10 miles per hour. Partly sunny. Highs in the mid-60s. Tonight, southeast winds around 10 miles per hour. Partly cloudy. Lows in the mid-40s. Here are the weather conditions at 1 p.m. Central Daylight Time. Bismarck, partly sunny. Temperature 64 degrees, relative humidity 46%. Wind east at 14 miles an hour, gusting to 21. Pressure 30.27 inches and steady. Minden, partly sunny. 61 degrees, relative humidity 63%. Wind east at 14 miles an hour. Hazen, partly sunny. 66 degrees, relative humidity 45%. Wind southeast at 15 miles an hour. Harvey, partly sunny. 64 degrees, relative humidity 55%. Wind southeast at 9 miles an hour. Minot, cloudy. 61 degrees, relative humidity 75%. Dickinson, partly sunny. 62 degrees, relative humidity 55%. Wind southeast at 9 miles an hour. Elsewhere around North Dakota, it was 63 at Garrison. At Williston, it was mostly sunny, with a temperature of 62. It was partly sunny, with a temperature of 64 at Jamestown, 61 at Fargo, and 62 at Grand Forks. At Devil's Lake, it was cloudy, with a temperature of 61. In northern South Dakota, it was partly sunny, and the temperatures were 62 degrees. In eastern Montana, it was cloudy. It was 62 at Miles City, 61 at Glendive, and 66 at Sydney. Once again, at Bismarck, the temperature was 64 degrees under partly sunny skies. The regional weather forecast from your National Weather Service office in Bismarck. A mix of sun and clouds today, with highs in the 60s along with light winds. A gradual warming trend is forecast through the upcoming work week, with daytime highs.

Temperatures increasing to the 70s and lower 80s by the end of the week. Chance of showers and thunderstorms Tuesday night through Wednesday night, otherwise mainly dry this week. The detailed forecast for North Dakota. Today, a mix of sun and clouds. Highs in the 60s. Tonight, partly to mostly cloudy far south, mostly clear elsewhere. Lows in the mid to upper 30s east to the mid 40s west. Tuesday, clear to partly cloudy. Increasing clouds Tuesday night with a slight chance of showers late. Highs in the 60s to near 70. Wednesday, mostly cloudy. Showers likely and a slight chance of thunderstorms. Lows in the lower 40s to lower 50s. Highs in the mid-60s to mid-70s. Here is the forecast for the Bismarck Minden listening area. Rest of today, partly sunny. Highs in the mid-60s. Southeast winds 5 to 10 miles per hour. Tonight, increasing clouds. Lows in the mid-40s. Southeast winds 5 to 10 miles per hour. Tuesday, partly sunny. Highs in the mid-60s. Southeast winds 10 to 20 miles per hour with gusts up to 30 miles per hour. Tuesday night, mostly cloudy. A chance of showers after midnight. Lows in the lower 50s. Southeast winds 15 to 20 miles per hour with gusts up to 30 miles per hour. Chance of rain 30%. Wednesday, a slight chance of thunderstorms. Showers. Highs in the mid-60s. Southeast winds 15 to 20 miles per hour with gusts up to 30 miles per hour. Wednesday night, mostly cloudy. A chance of showers and a slight chance of thunderstorms in the evening. Lows in the lower 50s. Chance of rain 50%. Thursday, mostly sunny. Highs in the mid-70s. Thursday night, partly cloudy. Lows in the lower 50s. Friday, decreasing clouds. Highs in the lower 70s. Friday night, mostly cloudy. A chance of showers and a slight chance of thunderstorms in the evening, then a slight chance of showers after midnight. Lows in the mid-50s. Chance of rain 30%. Saturday, decreasing clouds. Highs in the lower 70s. Saturday night, mostly clear in the evening, then partly cloudy with a slight chance of showers after midnight. Lows around 50. Chance of rain 20%. Sunday, mostly sunny. A slight chance of showers in the afternoon. Highs in the upper 60s. Chance of rain 20%. For Western Lake Sakakawea, rest of today, southeast winds 10 to 20 miles per hour. Partly sunny. Highs in the mid-60s. Tonight, southeast winds 10 to 15 miles per hour. Mostly clear. Lows in the mid-40s. For Eastern Lake Sakakawea, rest of today, southeast winds 10 to 15 miles per hour. Slight chance of sprinkles late in the morning. Mostly cloudy late in the morning, then becoming mostly sunny. Highs in the upper 60s. Tonight, southeast winds 10 to 15 miles per hour. Mostly clear. Lows in the lower 40s. For Northern Lake Oahe, rest of today, southeast winds around 10 miles per hour. Partly sunny. Highs in the mid-60s. Tonight, southeast winds around 10 miles per hour. Partly cloudy. Lows in the mid-40s. Here are the weather conditions at 1 p.m. Central Daylight Time. Bismarck, partly sunny. Temperature 64 degrees, relative humidity 46%. Wind east at 14 miles an hour, gusting to 21. Pressure 30.27 inches and steady. Minden, partly sunny. 61 degrees, relative humidity 63%. Wind east at 14 miles an hour. Hazen, partly sunny. 66 degrees, relative humidity 45%. Wind southeast at 15 miles an hour. Harvey, partly sunny. 64 degrees, relative humidity 55%. Wind southeast at 9 miles an hour. Minot, cloudy. 61 degrees, relative humidity 75%. Dickinson, partly sunny. 62 degrees, relative humidity 55%. Wind southeast at 9 miles an hour. Elsewhere around North Dakota, it was 63 at Garrison. At Williston, it was mostly sunny, with a temperature of 63.

It was partly sunny, with a temperature of 64 at Jamestown, 61 at Fargo, and 62 at Grand Forks. At Devil's Lake, it was cloudy, with a temperature of 61. In northern South Dakota, it was partly sunny, and the temperatures were 62 degrees. In eastern Montana, it was cloudy. It was 62 at Miles City, 61 at Glendive, and 66 at Sydney. Once again, at Bismarck, the temperature was 64 degrees under partly sunny skies. This is NOAA Weather Radio Station WXL78 in Bismarck, North Dakota, operating on a frequency of 162.475 MHz. Providing weather information 24 hours a day from your National Weather Service office in Bismarck. The regional weather forecast from your National Weather Service office in Bismarck. A mix of sun and clouds today, with highs in the 60s along with light winds. A gradual warming trend is forecast through the upcoming work week, with daytime highs increasing to the 70s and lower 80s by the end of the week. Chance of showers and thunderstorms Tuesday night through Wednesday night, otherwise mainly dry this week. The detailed forecast for North Dakota, today, a mix of sun and clouds. Highs in the 60s. Tonight, partly to mostly cloudy far south, mostly clear elsewhere. Lows in the mid to upper 30s east to the mid 40s west. Tuesday, clear to partly cloudy. Increasing clouds Tuesday night with a slight chance of showers late. Highs in the 60s to near 70. Wednesday, mostly cloudy. Showers likely and a slight chance of thunderstorms. Lows in the lower 40s to lower 50s. Highs in the mid-60s to mid-70s. Here is the forecast for the Bismarck-Minden listening area. Rest of today, partly sunny. Highs in the mid-60s. Southeast winds 5 to 10 miles per hour. Tonight, increasing clouds. Lows in the mid-40s. Southeast winds 5 to 10 miles per hour. Tuesday, partly sunny. Highs in the mid-60s. Southeast winds 10 to 20 miles per hour with gusts up to 30 miles per hour. Tuesday night, mostly cloudy. A chance of showers after midnight. Lows in the lower 50s. Southeast winds 15 to 20 miles per hour with gusts up to 30 miles per hour. Chance of rain 30%. Wednesday, a slight chance of thunderstorms. Showers. Highs in the mid-60s. Southeast winds 15 to 20 miles per hour with gusts up to 30 miles per hour. Wednesday night, mostly cloudy. A chance of showers and a slight chance of thunderstorms in the evening. Lows in the lower 50s. Chance of rain 50%. Thursday, mostly sunny. Highs in the mid-70s. Thursday night, partly cloudy. Lows in the lower 50s. Friday, decreasing clouds. Highs in the lower 70s. Friday night, mostly cloudy. A chance of showers and a slight chance of thunderstorms in the evening, then a slight chance of showers after midnight. Lows in the mid-50s. Chance of rain 30%. Saturday, decreasing clouds. Highs in the lower 70s. Saturday night, mostly clear in the evening, then partly cloudy with a slight chance of showers after midnight. Lows around 50. Chance of rain 20%. Sunday, mostly sunny. A slight chance of showers in the afternoon. Highs in the upper 60s. Chance of rain 20%. For Western Lake Sakakawea, rest of today, southeast winds 10 to 20 miles per hour. Partly sunny. Highs in the mid-60s. Tonight, southeast winds 10 to 15 miles per hour. Mostly clear. Lows in the mid-40s. For Eastern Lake Sakakawea, rest of today, southeast winds 10 to 15 miles per hour. Slight chance of sprinkles late in the morning. Mostly cloudy late in the morning, then becoming mostly sunny. Highs in the upper 60s. Tonight, southeast winds 10 to 15 miles per hour. Mostly clear. Lows in the lower 40s. For Northern Lake Oahe, rest of today, southeast winds around 10 miles per hour. Partly sunny. Highs in the mid-60s. Tonight, southeast winds around 10 miles per hour. Partly cloudy. Lows in the mid-40s. Here are the weather conditions at 2 p.m. Central Daylight Time. Bismarck, mostly

48%. Wind southeast at 10 miles an hour. Elsewhere around North Dakota, it was 66 at Garrison. It was mostly sunny, with a temperature of 64 at Jamestown, 61 at Fargo, and 63 at Grand Forks. It was cloudy, with a temperature of 63 at Williston, and 62 at Devil's Lake. In northern South Dakota, it was cloudy, and the temperatures were 62 degrees. In eastern Montana, skies ranged from partly sunny to cloudy. It was 64 at Miles City, 62 at Glendive, and 70 at Sydney. Once again, at Bismarck, the temperature was 67 degrees under mostly sunny skies. The regional weather forecast from your National Weather Service office in Bismarck. A mix of sun and clouds today, with highs in the 60s along with light winds. A gradual warming trend is forecast through the upcoming work week, with daytime highs increasing to the 70s and lower 80s by the end of the week. Chance of showers and thunderstorms Tuesday night through Wednesday night, otherwise mainly dry this week. The detailed forecast for North Dakota, today, a mix of sun and clouds. Highs in the 60s. Tonight, partly to mostly cloudy far south, mostly clear elsewhere. Lows in the mid to upper 30s east to the mid 40s west. Tuesday, clear to partly cloudy. Increasing clouds Tuesday night with a slight chance of showers late. Highs in the 60s to near 70. Wednesday, mostly cloudy. Showers likely and a slight chance of thunderstorms. Lows in the lower 40s to lower 50s. Highs in the mid-60s to mid-70s. Here is the forecast for the Bismarck Minden listening area. Rest of today, partly sunny. Highs in the mid-60s. Southeast winds 5 to 10 miles per hour. Tonight, increasing clouds. Lows in the mid-40s. Southeast winds 5 to 10 miles per hour. Tuesday, partly sunny. Highs in the mid-60s. Southeast winds 10 to 20 miles per hour with gusts up to 30 miles per hour. Tuesday night, mostly cloudy. A chance of showers after midnight. Lows in the lower 50s. Southeast winds 15 to 20 miles per hour with gusts up to 30 miles per hour. Chance of rain 30%. Wednesday, a slight chance of thunderstorms. Showers. Highs in the mid-60s. Southeast winds 15 to 20 miles per hour with gusts up to 30 miles per hour. Wednesday night, mostly cloudy. A chance of showers and a slight chance of thunderstorms in the evening. Lows in the lower 50s. Chance of rain 50%. Thursday, mostly sunny. Highs in the mid-70s. Thursday night, partly cloudy. Lows in the lower 50s. Friday, decreasing clouds. Highs in the lower 70s. Friday night, mostly cloudy. A chance of showers and a slight chance of thunderstorms in the evening, then a slight chance of showers after midnight. Lows in the mid-50s. Chance of rain 30%. Saturday, decreasing clouds. Highs in the lower 70s. Saturday night, mostly clear in the evening, then partly cloudy with a slight chance of showers after midnight. Lows around 50. Chance of rain 20%. Sunday, mostly sunny. A slight chance of showers in the afternoon. Highs in the upper 60s. Chance of rain 20%. For Western Lake Sakakawea, rest of today, southeast winds 10 to 20 miles per hour. Partly sunny. Highs in the mid-60s. Tonight, southeast winds 10 to 15 miles per hour. Mostly clear. Lows in the mid-40s. For Eastern Lake Sakakawea, rest of today, southeast winds 10 to 15 miles per hour. Slight chance of sprinkles late in the morning. Mostly cloudy late in the morning, then becoming mostly sunny. Highs in the upper 60s. Tonight, southeast winds 10 to 15 miles per hour. Mostly clear. Lows in the lower 40s. For Northern Lake Oahe, rest of today, southeast winds around 10 miles per hour. Partly sunny. Highs in the mid-60s. Tonight, southeast winds around 10 miles per hour. Partly cloudy. Lows in the mid-40s. Here are the weather conditions at 2 p.m. Central Daylight Time. Bismarck, mostly sunny. Temperature 67 degrees, relative humidity 43%.

Wind east at 16 miles an hour. Pressure 30.25 inches and falling. Mandan, mostly sunny. 64 degrees, relative humidity 59%. Wind southeast at 10 miles an hour, gusting to 20. Hazen, mostly sunny. 66 degrees, relative humidity 45%. Wind east at 12 miles an hour. Harvey, partly sunny. 66 degrees, relative humidity 48%. Wind east at 12 miles an hour. Minot, mostly sunny. 65 degrees, relative humidity 62%. Dickinson, mostly sunny. 64 degrees, relative humidity 48%. Wind southeast at 10 miles an hour. Elsewhere around North Dakota, it was 66 at Garrison. It was mostly sunny, with a temperature of 64 at Jamestown, 61 at Fargo, and 63 at Grand Forks. It was cloudy, with a temperature of 63 at Williston, and 62 at Devil's Lake. In northern South Dakota, it was cloudy, and the temperatures were 62 degrees. In eastern Montana, skies ranged from partly sunny to cloudy. It was 64 at Miles City, 62 at Glendive, and 70 at Sydney. Once again, at Bismarck, the temperature was 67 degrees under mostly sunny skies. The regional weather forecast from your National Weather Service office in Bismarck. A mix of sun and clouds today, with highs in the 60s along with light winds. A gradual warming trend is forecast through the upcoming work week, with daytime highs increasing to the 70s and lower 80s by the end of the week. Chance of showers and thunderstorms Tuesday night through Wednesday night, otherwise mainly dry this week. The detailed forecast for North Dakota, today, a mix of sun and clouds. Highs in the 60s. Tonight, partly to mostly cloudy far south, mostly clear elsewhere. Lows in the mid to upper 30s east to the mid 40s west. Tuesday, clear to partly cloudy. Increasing clouds Tuesday night with a slight chance of showers late. Highs in the 60s to near 70. Wednesday, mostly cloudy. Showers likely and a slight chance of thunderstorms. Lows in the lower 40s to lower 50s. Highs in the mid-60s to mid-70s. Here is the forecast for the Bismarck Mandan listening area. Rest of today, partly sunny. Highs in the mid-60s. Southeast winds 5 to 10 miles per hour. Tonight, increasing clouds. Lows in the mid-40s. Southeast winds 5 to 10 miles per hour. Tuesday, partly sunny. Highs in the mid-60s. Southeast winds 10 to 20 miles per hour with gusts up to 30 miles per hour. Tuesday night, mostly cloudy. A chance of showers after midnight. Lows in the lower 50s. Southeast winds 15 to 20 miles per hour with gusts up to 30 miles per hour. Chance of rain 30%. Wednesday, a slight chance of thunderstorms. Showers. Highs in the mid-60s. Southeast winds 15 to 20 miles per hour with gusts up to 30 miles per hour. Wednesday night, mostly cloudy. A chance of showers and a slight chance of thunderstorms in the evening. Lows in the lower 50s. Chance of rain 50%. Thursday, mostly sunny. Highs in the mid-70s. Thursday night, partly cloudy. Lows in the lower 50s. Friday, decreasing clouds. Highs in the lower 70s. Friday night, mostly cloudy. A chance of showers and a slight chance of thunderstorms in the evening, then a slight chance of showers after midnight. Lows in the mid-50s. Chance of rain 30%. Saturday, decreasing clouds. Highs in the lower 70s. Saturday night, mostly clear in the evening, then partly cloudy with a slight chance of showers after midnight. Lows around 50. Chance of rain 20%. Sunday, mostly sunny. A slight chance of showers in the afternoon. Highs in the upper 60s. Chance of rain 20%. For Western Lake Sakakawea, rest of today, southeast winds 10 to 20 miles per hour. Partly sunny. Highs in the mid-60s. Tonight, southeast winds 10 to 15 miles per hour. Mostly clear. Lows in the mid-40s. For Eastern Lake Sakakawea, rest of today, southeast winds 10 to 15 miles per hour.

slight chance of sprinkles late in the morning. Mostly cloudy late in the morning, then becoming mostly sunny. Highs in the upper 60s. Tonight, southeast winds 10 to 15 miles per hour. Mostly clear. Lows in the lower 40s. For northern Lake Oahe, rest of today, southeast winds around 10 miles per hour. Partly sunny. Highs in the mid-60s. Tonight, southeast winds around 10 miles per hour. Partly cloudy. Lows in the mid-40s. Here are the weather conditions at 2 p.m. Central Daylight Time. Bismarck, mostly sunny. Temperature 67 degrees, relative humidity 43%. Wind east at 16 miles an hour. Pressure 30.25 inches and falling. Mendham, mostly sunny. 64 degrees, relative humidity 59%. Wind southeast at 10 miles an hour, gusting to 20. Hazen, mostly sunny. 66 degrees, relative humidity 45%. Wind east at 12 miles an hour. Harvey, partly sunny. 66 degrees, relative humidity 48%. Wind east at 12 miles an hour. Minot, mostly sunny. 65 degrees, relative humidity 62%. Dickinson, mostly sunny. 64 degrees, relative humidity 48%. Wind southeast at 10 miles an hour. Elsewhere around North Dakota, it was 66 at Garrison. It was mostly sunny, with a temperature of 64 at Jamestown, 61 at Fargo, and 63 at Grand Forks. It was cloudy, with a temperature of 63 at Williston, and 62 at Devil's Lake. In northern South Dakota, it was cloudy, and the temperatures were 62 degrees. In eastern Montana, skies ranged from partly sunny to cloudy. It was 64 at Miles City, 62 at Glendive, and 70 at Sydney. Once again, at Bismarck, the temperature was 67 degrees under mostly sunny skies. The regional weather forecast from your National Weather Service office in Bismarck. A mix of sun and clouds today, with highs in the 60s along with light winds. A gradual warming trend is forecast through the upcoming work week, with daytime highs increasing to the 70s and lower 80s by the end of the week. Chance of showers and thunderstorms Tuesday night through Wednesday night, otherwise mainly dry this week. The detailed forecast for North Dakota, today, a mix of sun and clouds. Highs in the 60s. Tonight, partly to mostly cloudy far south, mostly clear elsewhere. Lows in the mid to upper 30s east to the mid 40s west. Tuesday, clear to partly cloudy. Increasing clouds Tuesday night with a slight chance of showers late. Highs in the 60s to near 70. Wednesday, mostly cloudy. Showers likely and a slight chance of thunderstorms. Lows in the lower 40s to lower 50s. Highs in the mid-60s to mid-70s. Here is the forecast for the Bismarck-Mendham listening area. Rest of today, partly sunny. Highs in the mid-60s. Southeast winds 5 to 10 miles per hour. Tonight, increasing clouds. Lows in the mid-40s. Southeast winds 5 to 10 miles per hour. Tuesday, partly sunny. Highs in the mid-60s. Southeast winds 10 to 20 miles per hour with gusts up to 30 miles per hour. Tuesday night, mostly cloudy. A chance of showers after midnight. Lows in the lower 50s. Southeast winds 15 to 20 miles per hour with gusts up to 30 miles per hour. Chance of rain 30%. Wednesday, a slight chance of thunderstorms. Showers. Highs in the mid-60s. Southeast winds 15 to 20 miles per hour with gusts up to 30 miles per hour. Wednesday night, mostly cloudy. A chance of showers and a slight chance of thunderstorms in the evening. Lows in the lower 50s. Chance of rain 50%. Thursday, mostly sunny. Highs in the mid-70s. Thursday night, partly cloudy. Lows in the lower 50s. Friday, decreasing clouds. Highs in the lower 70s. Friday night, mostly cloudy. A chance of showers and a slight chance of thunderstorms in the evening, then a slight chance of showers after midnight. Lows in the mid-50s. Chance of rain 30%. Saturday, decreasing clouds. Highs in the lower

70s. Saturday night, mostly clear in the evening, then partly cloudy with a slight chance of showers after midnight. Lows around 50. Chance of rain 20%. Sunday, mostly sunny. A slight chance of showers in the afternoon. Highs in the upper 60s. Chance of rain 20%. For Western Lake Sakakawea, rest of today, southeast winds 10 to 20 miles per hour. Partly sunny. Highs in the mid-60s. Tonight, southeast winds 10 to 15 miles per hour. Mostly clear. Lows in the mid-40s. For Eastern Lake Sakakawea, rest of today, southeast winds 10 to 15 miles per hour. Slight chance of sprinkles late in the morning. Mostly cloudy late in the morning, then becoming mostly sunny. Highs in the upper 60s. Tonight, southeast winds 10 to 15 miles per hour. Mostly clear. Lows in the lower 40s. For Northern Lake Oahe, rest of today, southeast winds around 10 miles per hour. Partly sunny. Highs in the mid-60s. Tonight, southeast winds around 10 miles per hour. Partly cloudy. Lows in the mid-40s. Here are the weather conditions at 2 p.m. Central Daylight Time. Bismarck, mostly sunny. Temperature 67 degrees, relative humidity 43%. Wind east at 16 miles an hour. Pressure 30.25 inches and falling. Mendham, mostly sunny. 64 degrees, relative humidity 59%. Wind southeast at 10 miles an hour, gusting to 20. Hazen, mostly sunny. 66 degrees, relative humidity 45%. Wind east at 12 miles an hour. Harvey, partly sunny. 66 degrees, relative humidity 48%. Wind east at 12 miles an hour. Minot, mostly sunny. 65 degrees, relative humidity 62%. Dickinson, mostly sunny. 64 degrees, relative humidity 48%. Wind southeast at 10 miles an hour. Elsewhere around North Dakota, it was 66 at Garrison. It was mostly sunny, with a temperature of 64 at Jamestown, 61 at Fargo, and 63 at Grand Forks. It was cloudy, with a temperature of 63 at Williston, and 62 at Devil's Lake. In northern South Dakota, it was cloudy, and the temperatures were 62 degrees. In eastern Montana, skies ranged from partly sunny to cloudy. It was 64 at Miles City, 62 at Glendive, and 70 at Sydney. Once again, at Bismarck, the temperature was 67 degrees under mostly sunny skies. The regional weather forecast from your National Weather Service office in Bismarck. A mix of sun and clouds today, with highs in the 60s along with light winds. A gradual warming trend is forecast through the upcoming work week, with daytime highs increasing to the 70s and lower 80s by the end of the week. Chance of showers and thunderstorms Tuesday night through Wednesday night, otherwise mainly dry this week. The detailed forecast for North Dakota, today, a mix of sun and clouds. Highs in the 60s. Tonight, partly to mostly cloudy far south, mostly clear elsewhere. Lows in the mid to upper 30s east to the mid 40s west. Tuesday, clear to partly cloudy. Increasing clouds Tuesday night with a slight chance of showers late. Highs in the 60s to near 70. Wednesday, mostly cloudy. Showers likely and a slight chance of thunderstorms. Lows in the lower 40s to lower 50s. Highs in the mid-60s to mid-70s. Here is the forecast for the Bismarck-Mendon listening area. Rest of today, partly sunny. Highs in the mid-60s. Southeast winds 5 to 10 miles per hour. Tonight, increasing clouds. Lows in the mid-40s. Southeast winds 5 to 10 miles per hour. Tuesday, partly sunny. Highs in the mid-60s. Southeast winds 10 to 20 miles per hour with gusts up to 30 miles per hour. Tuesday night, mostly cloudy. A chance of showers after midnight. Lows in the lower 50s. Southeast winds 15 to 20 miles per hour with gusts up to 30 miles per hour. Chance of rain 30%. Wednesday, a slight chance of thunderstorms. Showers. Highs in the mid-60s. Southeast winds 15 to 20 miles per hour.

gusts up to 30 miles per hour. Wednesday night, mostly cloudy. A chance of showers and a slight chance of thunderstorms in the evening. Lows in the lower 50s. Chance of rain 50%. Thursday, mostly sunny. Highs in the mid-70s. Thursday night, partly cloudy. Lows in the lower 50s. Friday, decreasing clouds. Highs in the lower 70s. Friday night, mostly cloudy. A chance of showers and a slight chance of thunderstorms in the evening, then a slight chance of showers after midnight. Lows in the mid-50s. Chance of rain 30%. Saturday, decreasing clouds. Highs in the lower 70s. Saturday night, mostly clear in the evening, then partly cloudy with a slight chance of showers after midnight. Lows around 50. Chance of rain 20%. Sunday, mostly sunny. A slight chance of showers in the afternoon. Highs in the upper 60s. Chance of rain 20%. For Western Lake Sakakawea, rest of today, southeast winds 10 to 20 miles per hour. Partly sunny. Highs in the mid-60s. Tonight, southeast winds 10 to 15 miles per hour. Mostly clear. Lows in the mid-40s. For Eastern Lake Sakakawea, rest of today, southeast winds 10 to 15 miles per hour. Slight chance of sprinkles late in the morning. Mostly cloudy late in the morning, then becoming mostly sunny. Highs in the upper 60s. Tonight, southeast winds 10 to 15 miles per hour. Mostly clear. Lows in the lower 40s. For Northern Lake Oahe, rest of today, southeast winds around 10 miles per hour. Partly sunny. Highs in the mid-60s. Tonight, southeast winds around 10 miles per hour. Partly cloudy. Lows in the mid-40s. Here are the weather conditions at 2 p.m. Central Daylight Time. Bismarck, mostly sunny. Temperature 67 degrees, relative humidity 43%. Wind east at 16 miles an hour. Pressure 30.25 inches and falling. Mendan, mostly sunny. 64 degrees, relative humidity 59%. Wind southeast at 10 miles an hour, gusting to 20. Hazen, mostly sunny. 66 degrees, relative humidity 45%. Wind east at 12 miles an hour. Harvey, partly sunny. 66 degrees, relative humidity 48%. Wind east at 12 miles an hour. Minot, mostly sunny. 65 degrees, relative humidity 62%. Dickinson, mostly sunny. 64 degrees, relative humidity 48%. Wind southeast at 10 miles an hour. Elsewhere around North Dakota, it was 66 at Garrison. It was mostly sunny, with a temperature of 64 at Jamestown, 61 at Fargo, and 63 at Grand Forks. It was cloudy, with a temperature of 63 at Williston, and 62 at Devil's Lake. In northern South Dakota, it was cloudy, and the temperatures were 62 degrees. In eastern Montana, skies ranged from partly sunny to cloudy. It was 64 at Miles City, 62 at Glendive, and 70 at Sydney. Once again, at Bismarck, the temperature was 67 degrees under mostly sunny skies. The regional weather forecast from your National Weather Service office in Bismarck. A mix of sun and clouds today, with highs in the 60s along with light winds. A gradual warming trend is forecast through the upcoming work week, with daytime highs increasing to the 70s and lower 80s by the end of the week. Chance of showers and thunderstorms Tuesday night through Wednesday night, otherwise mainly dry this week. The detailed forecast for North Dakota, rest of today, a mix of sun and clouds. Highs in the 60s. Tonight, partly to mostly cloudy far south, mostly clear elsewhere. Lows in the mid to upper 30s east to the mid 40s west. Tuesday, clear to partly cloudy. Breezy. Increasing clouds Tuesday night with a slight chance of showers late. Highs in the 60s to near 70. Wednesday, mostly cloudy. Showers likely and a slight chance of thunderstorms. Breezy central and east, lows in the lower 40s to lower 50s. Highs in the mid-60s to mid-70s. 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

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Here is the forecast for the Bismarck Menden listening area. Rest of today, partly sunny. Highs in the mid-60s. Southeast winds 5 to 10 miles per hour. Tonight, increasing clouds. Lows in the mid-40s. Southeast winds 5 to 10 miles per hour. Tuesday, partly sunny. Highs in the mid-60s. Southeast winds 10 to 20 miles per hour with gusts up to 30 miles per hour. Tuesday night, mostly cloudy. A chance of showers after midnight. Lows in the lower 50s. Southeast winds 15 to 20 miles per hour with gusts up to 30 miles per hour. Chance of rain 30%. Wednesday, a slight chance of thunderstorms. Showers. Highs in the mid-60s. Southeast winds 15 to 20 miles per hour with gusts up to 30 miles per hour. Wednesday night, mostly cloudy. A chance of showers and a slight chance of thunderstorms in the evening. Lows in the lower 50s. Chance of rain 50%. Thursday, mostly sunny. Highs in the mid-70s. Thursday night, partly cloudy. Lows in the lower 50s. Friday, decreasing clouds. Highs in the lower 70s. Friday night, mostly cloudy. A chance of showers and a slight chance of thunderstorms in the evening, then a slight chance of showers after midnight. Lows in the mid-50s. Chance of rain 30%. Saturday, decreasing clouds. Highs in the lower 70s. Saturday night, mostly clear in the evening, then partly cloudy with a slight chance of showers after midnight. Lows around 50. Chance of rain 20%. Sunday, mostly sunny. A slight chance of showers in the afternoon. Highs in the upper 60s. Chance of rain 20%. For Western Lake Sakakawea, rest, a slight chance of showers in the afternoon. Highs in the upper 60s. Chance of rain 20%. For Western Lake Sakakawea, rest of today, southeast winds 10 to 20 miles per hour. Partly sunny. Highs in the mid-60s. Tonight, southeast winds 10 to 15 miles per hour. Mostly clear. Lows in the mid-40s. For Eastern Lake Sakakawea, rest of today, southeast winds 10 to 15 miles per hour. Slight chance of sprinkles late in the morning. Mostly cloudy late in the morning, then becoming mostly sunny. Highs in the upper 60s. Tonight, southeast winds 10 to 15 miles per hour. Mostly clear. Lows in the lower 40s. For Northern Lake Orahi, rest of today, southeast winds around 10 miles per hour. Partly sunny. Highs in the mid-60s. Tonight, southeast winds around 10 miles per hour. Partly cloudy. Lows in the mid-40s. Here are the weather conditions at 2 p.m. Central Daylight Time. Bismarck, mostly sunny. Temperature 67 degrees, relative humidity 43%. Wind east at 16 miles an hour. Pressure 30.25 inches and falling. Menden, mostly sunny. 64 degrees, relative humidity 59%. Wind southeast at 10 miles an hour, gusting to 20. Hazen, mostly sunny. 66 degrees, relative humidity 45%. Wind east at 12 miles an hour. Harvey, partly sunny. 66 degrees, relative humidity 48%. Wind east at 12 miles an hour. Minot, mostly sunny. 65 degrees, relative humidity 62%. Dickinson, mostly sunny. 64 degrees, relative humidity 48%. Wind southeast at 10 miles an hour. Elsewhere around North Dakota, it was 66 at Garrison. It was mostly sunny, with a temperature of 64 at Jamestown, 61 at Fargo, and 63 at Grand Forks. It was cloudy, with a temperature of 63 at Williston, and 62 at Devil's Lake. In northern South Dakota, it was cloudy, and the temperatures were 62 degrees. In eastern Montana, skies ranged from partly sunny to cloudy. It was 64 at Miles City, 62 at Glendive, and 70 at Sydney. Once again, at Bismarck, the temperature was 67 degrees under mostly

sunny skies. The regional weather forecast from your National Weather Service office in Bismarck. A mix of sun and clouds today, with highs in the 60s along with light winds. A gradual warming trend is forecast through the upcoming work week, with daytime highs increasing to the 70s and lower 80s by the end of the week. Chance of showers and thunderstorms Tuesday night through Wednesday night, otherwise mainly dry this week. The detailed forecast for North Dakota, rest of today, a mix of sun and clouds. Highs in the 60s. Tonight, partly to mostly cloudy far south, mostly clear elsewhere. Lows in the mid to upper 30s east to the mid 40s west. Tuesday, clear to partly cloudy. Breezy. Increasing clouds Tuesday night with a slight chance of showers late. Highs in the 60s to near 70. Wednesday, mostly cloudy. Showers likely and a slight chance of thunderstorms. Breezy central and east, lows in the lower 40s to lower 50s. Highs in the mid-60s to mid-70s. Here is the forecast for the Bismarck Minden listening area. Rest of today, partly sunny. Highs in the mid-60s. Southeast winds 5 to 10 miles per hour. Tonight, increasing clouds. Lows in the mid-40s. Southeast winds 5 to 10 miles per hour. Tuesday, partly sunny. Highs in the mid-60s. Southeast winds 10 to 20 miles per hour with gusts up to 30 miles per hour. Tuesday night, mostly cloudy. A chance of showers after midnight. Lows in the lower 50s. Southeast winds 15 to 20 miles per hour with gusts up to 30 miles per hour. Chance of rain 30%. Wednesday, a slight chance of thunderstorms. Showers. Highs in the mid-60s. Southeast winds 15 to 20 miles per hour with gusts up to 30 miles per hour. Wednesday night, mostly cloudy. A chance of showers and a slight chance of thunderstorms in the evening. Lows in the lower 50s. Chance of rain 50%. Thursday, mostly sunny. Highs in the mid-70s. Thursday night, partly cloudy. Lows in the lower 50s. Friday, decreasing clouds. Highs in the lower 70s. Friday night, mostly cloudy. A chance of showers and a slight chance of thunderstorms in the evening, then a slight chance of showers after midnight. Lows in the mid-50s. Chance of rain 30%. Saturday, decreasing clouds. Highs in the lower 70s. Saturday night, mostly clear in the evening, then partly cloudy with a slight chance of showers after midnight. Lows around 50. Chance of rain 20%. Sunday, mostly sunny. A slight chance of showers in the afternoon. Highs in the upper 60s. Chance of rain 20%. For Western Lake Sakakawea, rest of today, southeast winds 10 to 20 miles per hour. Partly sunny. Highs in the mid-60s. Tonight, southeast winds 10 to 15 miles per hour. Mostly clear. Lows in the mid-40s. For Eastern Lake Sakakawea, rest of today, southeast winds 10 to 15 miles per hour. Slight chance of sprinkles late in the morning. Mostly cloudy late in the morning, then becoming mostly sunny. Highs in the upper 60s. Tonight, southeast winds 10 to 15 miles per hour. Mostly clear. Lows in the lower 40s. For Northern Lake Oahe, rest of today, southeast winds around 10 miles per hour. Partly sunny. Highs in the mid-60s. Tonight, southeast winds around 10 miles per hour. Partly cloudy. Lows in the mid-40s. Here are the weather conditions at 2 p.m. Central Daylight Time. Bismarck, mostly sunny. Temperature 67 degrees, relative humidity 43%. Wind east at 16 miles an hour. Pressure 30.25 inches and falling. Minden, mostly sunny. 64 degrees, relative humidity 59%. Wind southeast at 10 miles an hour, gusting to 20. Hazen, mostly sunny. 66 degrees, relative humidity 45%. Wind east at 12 miles an hour. Harvey, partly sunny. 66 degrees, relative humidity 48%. Wind east at 12 miles an hour. Minot, mostly sunny. 65 degrees,
Relative humidity 62%. Dickinson, mostly sunny. 64 degrees, relative humidity 48%. Wind southeast at 10 miles an hour. Elsewhere around North Dakota, it was 66 at Garrison. It was mostly sunny, with a temperature of 64 at Jamestown, 61 at Fargo, and 63 at Grand Forks. It was cloudy, with a temperature of 63 at Williston, and 62 at Devil's Lake. In northern South Dakota, it was cloudy, and the temperatures were 62 degrees. In eastern Montana, skies ranged from partly sunny to cloudy. It was 64 at Miles City, 62 at Glendive, and 70 at Sydney. Once again, at Bismarck, the temperature was 67 degrees under mostly sunny skies. The regional weather forecast from your National Weather Service office in Bismarck. A mix of sun and clouds today, with highs in the 60s along with light winds. A gradual warming trend is forecast through the upcoming work week, with daytime highs increasing to the 70s and lower 80s by the end of the week. Chance of showers and thunderstorms Tuesday night through Wednesday night, otherwise mainly dry this week. The detailed forecast for North Dakota, rest of today, a mix of sun and clouds. Highs in the 60s. Tonight, partly to mostly cloudy far south, mostly clear elsewhere. Lows in the mid to upper 30s east to the mid 40s west. Tuesday, clear to partly cloudy. Breezy. Increasing clouds Tuesday night with a slight chance of showers late. Highs in the 60s to near 70. Wednesday, mostly cloudy. Showers likely and a slight chance of thunderstorms. Breezy central and east, lows in the lower 40s to lower 50s. Highs in the mid-60s to mid-70s. Here is the forecast for the Bismarck Minden listening area. Rest of today, partly sunny. Highs in the mid-60s. Southeast winds 5 to 10 miles per hour. Tonight, increasing clouds. Lows in the mid-40s. Southeast winds 5 to 10 miles per hour. Tuesday, partly sunny. Highs in the mid-60s. Southeast winds 10 to 20 miles per hour with gusts up to 30 miles per hour. Tuesday night, mostly cloudy. A chance of showers after midnight. Lows in the lower 50s. Southeast winds 15 to 20 miles per hour with gusts up to 30 miles per hour. Chance of rain 30%. Wednesday, a slight chance of thunderstorms. Showers. Highs in the mid-60s. Southeast winds 15 to 20 miles per hour with gusts up to 30 miles per hour. Wednesday night, mostly cloudy. A chance of showers and a slight chance of thunderstorms in the evening. Lows in the lower 50s. Chance of rain 50%. Thursday, mostly sunny. Highs in the mid-70s. Thursday night, partly cloudy. Lows in the lower 50s. Friday, decreasing clouds. Highs in the lower 70s. Friday night, mostly cloudy. A chance of showers and a slight chance of thunderstorms in the evening, then a slight chance of showers after midnight. Lows in the mid-50s. Chance of rain 30%. Saturday, decreasing clouds. Highs in the lower 70s. Saturday night, mostly clear in the evening, then partly cloudy with a slight chance of showers after midnight. Lows around 50. Chance of rain 20%. Sunday, mostly sunny. A slight chance of showers in the afternoon. Highs in the upper 60s. Chance of rain 20%. For Western Lake Sakakawea, rest of today, southeast winds 10 to 20 miles per hour. Partly sunny. Highs in the mid-60s. Tonight, southeast winds 10 to 15 miles per hour. Mostly clear. Lows in the mid-40s. For Eastern Lake Sakakawea, rest of today, southeast winds 10 to 15 miles per hour. Slight chance of sprinkles late in the morning. Mostly cloudy late in the morning, then becoming mostly sunny. Highs in the upper 60s. Tonight, southeast winds 10 to 15 miles per hour. Mostly clear. Lows in the lower 40s. For Northern Lake Oahe, rest of today, southeast winds around 10 miles per hour. Partly sunny. Highs in the mid-60s. Tonight, southeast winds around 10 miles per hour. Partly cloudy. Lows in the mid-40s.

Tuesday, partly sunny. Highs in the mid-60s. Southeast winds 10 to 20 miles per hour with gusts up to 30 miles per hour. Tuesday night, mostly cloudy. A chance of showers after midnight. Lows in the lower 50s. Southeast winds 15 to 20 miles per hour with gusts up to 30 miles per hour. Chance of rain 30%. Wednesday, a slight chance of thunderstorms. Showers. Highs in the mid-60s. Southeast winds 15 to 20 miles per hour with gusts up to 30 miles per hour. Wednesday night, mostly cloudy. A chance of showers and a slight chance of thunderstorms in the evening. Lows in the lower 50s. Chance of rain 50%. Thursday, mostly sunny. Highs in the mid-70s. Thursday night, partly cloudy. Lows in the lower 50s. Friday, decreasing clouds. Highs in the lower 70s. Friday night, mostly cloudy. A chance of showers and a slight chance of thunderstorms in the evening, then a slight chance of showers after midnight. Lows in the mid-50s. Chance of rain 30%. Saturday, decreasing clouds. Highs in the lower 70s. Saturday night, mostly clear in the evening, then partly cloudy with a slight chance of showers after midnight. Lows around 50. Chance of rain 20%. Sunday, mostly sunny. A slight chance of showers in the afternoon. Highs in the upper 60s. Chance of rain 20%. For Western Lake Sakakawea, rest of today, southeast winds 10 to 20 miles per hour. Partly sunny. Highs in the mid-60s. Tonight, southeast winds 10 to 15 miles per hour. Mostly clear. Lows in the mid-40s. For Eastern Lake Sakakawea, rest of today, southeast winds 10 to 15 miles per hour. Slight chance of sprinkles late in the morning. Mostly cloudy late in the morning, then becoming mostly sunny. Highs in the upper 60s. Tonight, southeast winds 10 to 15 miles per hour. Mostly clear. Lows in the lower 40s. For Northern Lake Orahi, rest of today, southeast winds around 10 miles per hour. Partly sunny. Highs in the mid-60s. Tonight, southeast winds around 10 miles per hour. Partly cloudy. Lows in the mid-40s. Here are the weather conditions at 3 p.m. Central Daylight Time. Bismarck, mostly sunny. Temperature 67 degrees, relative humidity 40%. Wind east at 12 miles an hour, gusting to 18. Pressure 30.24 inches and falling. Mandan, mostly sunny. 66 degrees, relative humidity 52%. Wind southeast at 10 miles an hour. Hazen, mostly sunny. 68 degrees, relative humidity 40%. Wind east at 10 miles an hour. Harvey, partly sunny. 66 degrees, relative humidity 42%. Wind southeast at 10 miles an hour, gusting to 16. Minot, sunny. 67 degrees, relative humidity 56%. Wind southeast at 6 miles an hour. Dickinson, mostly sunny. 66 degrees, relative humidity 45%. Wind south at 8 miles an hour, gusting to 20. Elsewhere around North Dakota, it was 65 at Garrison. At Jamestown, it was sunny, with a temperature of 66. It was mostly sunny, with a temperature of 66 at Fargo, and 66 at Grand Forks. It was partly sunny, with a temperature of 65 at Williston, and 63 at Devil's Lake. In northern South Dakota, it was cloudy. It was 62 at Mobridge, and 64 at Aberdeen. In eastern Montana, at Sydney, it was mostly sunny, with a temperature of 71. It was cloudy, with a temperature of 65 at Miles City, and 63 at Glendive. Once again, at Bismarck, the temperature was 67 degrees under mostly sunny skies. The regional weather forecast from your National Weather Service office in Bismarck. A mix of sun and clouds today, with highs in the 60s along with light winds. A gradual warming trend is forecast through the upcoming work week, with daytime highs increasing to the 70s and lower 80s by the end of the week. Chance of showers and thunderstorms Tuesday night through Wednesday night, otherwise mainly dry this week. The detailed forecast.

Southeast winds 5 to 10 miles per hour. Tonight, increasing clouds. Lows in the mid-40s. Southeast winds 5 to 10 miles per hour. Tuesday, partly sunny. Highs in the mid-60s. Southeast winds 10 to 20 miles per hour with gusts up to 30 miles per hour. Tuesday night, mostly cloudy. A chance of showers after midnight. Lows in the lower 50s. Southeast winds 15 to 20 miles per hour with gusts up to 30 miles per hour. Chance of rain 30%. Wednesday, a slight chance of thunderstorms. Showers. Highs in the mid-60s. Southeast winds 15 to 20 miles per hour with gusts up to 30 miles per hour. Wednesday night, mostly cloudy. A chance of showers and a slight chance of thunderstorms in the evening. Lows in the lower 50s. Chance of rain 50%. Thursday, mostly sunny. Highs in the mid-70s. Thursday night, partly cloudy. Lows in the lower 50s. Friday, decreasing clouds. Highs in the lower 70s. Friday night, mostly cloudy. A chance of showers and a slight chance of thunderstorms in the evening, then a slight chance of showers after midnight. Lows in the mid-50s. Chance of rain 30%. Saturday, decreasing clouds. Highs in the lower 70s. Saturday night, mostly clear in the evening, then partly cloudy with a slight chance of showers after midnight. Lows around 50. Chance of rain 20%. Sunday, mostly sunny. A slight chance of showers in the afternoon. Highs in the upper 60s. Chance of rain 20%. For Western Lake Sakakawea, rest of today, southeast winds 10 to 20 miles per hour. Partly sunny. Highs in the mid-60s. Tonight, southeast winds 10 to 15 miles per hour. Mostly clear. Lows in the mid-40s. For Eastern Lake Sakakawea, rest of today, southeast winds 10 to 15 miles per hour. Slight chance of sprinkles late in the morning. Mostly cloudy late in the morning, then becoming mostly sunny. Highs in the upper 60s. Tonight, southeast winds 10 to 15 miles per hour. Mostly clear. Lows in the lower 40s. For Northern Lake Oahe, rest of today, southeast winds around 10 miles per hour. Partly sunny. Highs in the mid-60s. Tonight, southeast winds around 10 miles per hour. Partly cloudy. Lows in the mid-40s. Here are the weather conditions at 3 p.m. Central Daylight Time. Bismarck, mostly sunny. Temperature 67 degrees, relative humidity 40%. Wind east at 12 miles an hour, gusting to 18. Pressure 30.24 inches and falling. Mandan, mostly sunny. 66 degrees, relative humidity 52%. Wind southeast at 10 miles an hour. Hazen, mostly sunny. 68 degrees, relative humidity 40%. Wind east at 10 miles an hour. Harvey, partly sunny. 66 degrees, relative humidity 42%. Wind southeast at 10 miles an hour, gusting to 16. Minot, sunny. 67 degrees, relative humidity 56%. Wind southeast at 6 miles an hour. Dickinson, mostly sunny. 66 degrees, relative humidity 45%. Wind south at 8 miles an hour, gusting to 20. Elsewhere around North Dakota, it was 65 at Garrison. At Jamestown, it was sunny, with a temperature of 66. It was mostly sunny, with a temperature of 66 at Fargo, and 66 at Grand Forks. It was partly sunny, with a temperature of 65 at Williston, and 63 at Devil's Lake. In northern South Dakota, it was cloudy. It was 62 at Mobridge, and 64 at Aberdeen. In eastern Montana, at Sydney, it was mostly sunny, with a temperature of 71. It was cloudy, with a temperature of 65 at Miles City, and 63 at Glendive. Once again, at Bismarck, the temperature was 67 degrees under mostly sunny skies. Here are the weather conditions at 3 p.m. Central Daylight Time. Bismarck, mostly sunny. Temperature 67 degrees, relative humidity 40%. Wind east at 12 miles an hour, gusting to 18.

pressure 30.24 inches and falling. Mendan, mostly sunny. 66 degrees, relative humidity 52%. Wind southeast at 10 miles an hour. Hazen, mostly sunny. 68 degrees, relative humidity 40%. Wind east at 10 miles an hour. Harvey, partly sunny. 66 degrees, relative humidity 42%. Wind southeast at 10 miles an hour, gusting to 16. Minot, sunny. 67 degrees, relative humidity 56%. Wind southeast at 6 miles an hour. Dickinson, mostly sunny. 66 degrees, relative humidity 45%. Wind south at 8 miles an hour, gusting to 20. Elsewhere around North Dakota, it was 65 at Garrison. At Jamestown, it was sunny, with a temperature of 66. It was mostly sunny, with a temperature of 66 at Fargo, and 66 at Grand Forks. It was partly sunny, with a temperature of 65 at Williston, and 63 at Devil's Lake. In northern South Dakota, it was cloudy. It was 62 at Mobridge, and 64 at Aberdeen. In eastern Montana, at Sydney, it was mostly sunny, with a temperature of 71. It was cloudy, with a temperature of 65 at Miles City, and 63 at Glendive. Once again, at Bismarck, the temperature was 67 degrees under mostly sunny skies. The regional weather forecast from your National Weather Service office in Bismarck. A mix of sun and clouds today, with highs in the 60s along with light winds. A gradual warming trend is forecast through the upcoming work week, with daytime highs increasing to the 70s and lower 80s by the end of the week. Chance of showers and thunderstorms Tuesday night through Wednesday night, otherwise mainly dry this week. The detailed forecast for North Dakota, rest of today, a mix of sun and clouds. Highs in the 60s. Tonight, partly to mostly cloudy far south, mostly clear elsewhere. Lows in the mid to upper 30s east to the mid 40s west. Tuesday, clear to partly cloudy. Breezy. Increasing clouds Tuesday night with a slight chance of showers late. Highs in the 60s to near 70. Wednesday, mostly cloudy. Showers likely and a slight chance of thunderstorms. Breezy central and east, lows in the lower 40s to lower 50s. Highs in the mid 60s to mid

chance of rain 30%. Saturday, decreasing clouds. Highs in the lower 70s. Saturday night, mostly clear in the evening, then partly cloudy with a slight chance of showers after midnight. Lows around 50. Chance of rain 20%. Sunday, mostly sunny. A slight chance of showers in the afternoon. Highs in the upper 60s. Chance of rain 20%. For Western Lake Sakakawea, rest of today, southeast winds 10 to 20 miles per hour. Partly sunny. Highs in the mid-60s. Tonight, southeast winds 10 to 15 miles per hour. Mostly clear. Lows in the mid-40s. For Eastern Lake Sakakawea, rest of today, southeast winds 10 to 15 miles per hour. Slight chance of sprinkles late in the morning. Mostly cloudy late in the morning, then becoming mostly sunny. Highs in the upper 60s. Tonight, southeast winds 10 to 15 miles per hour. Mostly clear. Lows in the lower 40s. For Northern Lake Oahe, rest of today, southeast winds around 10 miles per hour. Partly sunny. Highs in the mid-60s. Tonight, southeast winds around 10 miles per hour. Partly cloudy. Lows in the mid-40s. Here are the weather conditions at 3 p.m. Central Daylight Time. Bismarck, mostly sunny. Temperature 67 degrees, relative humidity 40%. Wind east at 12 miles an hour, gusting to 18. Pressure 30.24 inches and falling. Mendham, mostly sunny. 66 degrees, relative humidity 52%. Wind southeast at 10 miles an hour. Hazen, mostly sunny. 68 degrees, relative humidity 40%. Wind east at 10 miles an hour. Harvey, partly sunny. 66 degrees, relative humidity 42%. Wind southeast at 10 miles an hour, gusting to 16. Minot, sunny. 67 degrees, relative humidity 56%. Wind southeast at 6 miles an hour. Dickinson, mostly sunny. 66 degrees, relative humidity 45%. Wind south at 8 miles an hour, gusting to 20. Elsewhere around North Dakota, it was 65 at Garrison. At Jamestown, it was sunny, with a temperature of 66. It was mostly sunny, with a temperature of 66 at Fargo, and 66 at Grand Forks. It was partly sunny, with a temperature of 65 at Williston, and 63 at Devil's Lake. In northern South Dakota, it was cloudy. It was 62 at Mobridge, and 64 at Aberdeen. In eastern Montana, at Sydney, it was mostly sunny, with a temperature of 71. It was cloudy, with a temperature of 65 at Miles City, and 63 at Glendive. Once again, at Bismarck, the temperature was 67 degrees under mostly sunny skies. The regional weather forecast from your National Weather Service office in Bismarck. A mix of sun and clouds today, with highs in the 60s along with light winds. A gradual warming trend is forecast through the upcoming work week, with daytime highs increasing to the 70s and lower 80s by the end of the week. Chance of showers and thunderstorms Tuesday night through Wednesday night, otherwise mainly dry this week. The detailed forecast for North Dakota, rest of today, a mix of sun and clouds. Highs in the 60s. Tonight, partly to mostly cloudy far south, mostly clear elsewhere. Lows in the mid to upper 30s east to the mid 40s west. Tuesday, clear to partly cloudy. Breezy. Increasing clouds Tuesday night with a slight chance of showers late. Highs in the 60s to near 70. Wednesday, mostly cloudy. Showers likely and a slight chance of thunderstorms. Breezy central and east. Lows in the lower 40s to lower 50s. Highs in the mid 60s to mid 70s. Here is the forecast for the Bismarck Mendham listening area. Rest of today, partly sunny. Highs in the mid-60s. Southeast winds 5 to 10 miles per hour. Tonight, increasing clouds. Lows in the mid-40s. Southeast winds 5 to 10 miles per hour. Tuesday, partly sunny. Highs in the mid-60s. Southeast winds 10 to 20 miles per hour with gusts up to 30 miles per hour. Tuesday night, mostly cloudy.
a chance of showers after midnight. Lows in the lower 50s. Southeast winds 15 to 20 miles per hour with gusts up to 30 miles per hour. Chance of rain 30%. Wednesday, a slight chance of thunderstorms. Showers. Highs in the mid-60s. Southeast winds 15 to 20 miles per hour with gusts up to 30 miles per hour. Wednesday night, mostly cloudy. A chance of showers and a slight chance of thunderstorms in the evening. Lows in the lower 50s. Chance of rain 50%. Thursday, mostly sunny. Highs in the mid-70s. Thursday night, partly cloudy. Lows in the lower 50s. Friday, decreasing clouds. Highs in the lower 70s. Friday night, mostly cloudy. A chance of showers and a slight chance of thunderstorms in the evening, then a slight chance of showers after midnight. Lows in the mid-50s. Chance of rain 30%. Saturday, decreasing clouds. Highs in the lower 70s. Saturday night, mostly clear in the evening, then partly cloudy with a slight chance of showers after midnight. Lows around 50. Chance of rain 20%. Sunday, mostly sunny. A slight chance of showers in the afternoon. Highs in the upper 60s. Chance of rain 20%. For Western Lake Sakakawea, rest of today, southeast winds 10 to 20 miles per hour. Partly sunny. Highs in the mid-60s. Tonight, southeast winds 10 to 15 miles per hour. Mostly clear. Lows in the mid-40s. For Eastern Lake Sakakawea, rest of today, southeast winds 10 to 15 miles per hour. Slight chance of sprinkles late in the morning. Mostly cloudy late in the morning, then becoming mostly sunny. Highs in the upper 60s. Tonight, southeast winds 10 to 15 miles per hour. Mostly clear. Lows in the lower 40s. For Northern Lake Oahe, rest of today, southeast winds around 10 miles per hour. Partly sunny. Highs in the mid-60s. Tonight, southeast winds around 10 miles per hour. Partly cloudy. Lows in the mid-40s. Here are the weather conditions at 3 p.m. Central Daylight Time. Bismarck, mostly sunny. Temperature 67 degrees, relative humidity 40%. Wind east at 12 miles an hour, gusting to 18. Pressure 30.24 inches and falling. Mendan, mostly sunny. 66 degrees, relative humidity 52%. Wind southeast at 10 miles an hour. Hazen, mostly sunny. 68 degrees, relative humidity 40%. Wind east at 10 miles an hour. Harvey, partly sunny. 66 degrees, relative humidity 42%. Wind southeast at 10 miles an hour, gusting to 16. Minot, sunny. 67 degrees, relative humidity 56%. Wind southeast at 6 miles an hour. Dickinson, mostly sunny. 66 degrees, relative humidity 45%. Wind south at 8 miles an hour, gusting to 20. Elsewhere around North Dakota, it was 65 at Garrison. At Jamestown, it was sunny, with a temperature of 66. It was mostly sunny, with a temperature of 66 at Fargo, and 66 at Grand Forks. It was partly sunny, with a temperature of 65 at Williston, and 63 at Devil's Lake. In northern South Dakota, it was cloudy. It was 62 at Mobridge, and 64 at Aberdeen. In eastern Montana, at Sydney, it was mostly sunny, with a temperature of 71. It was cloudy, with a temperature of 65 at Miles City, and 63 at Glendive. Once again, at Bismarck, the temperature was 67 degrees under mostly sunny skies. 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Providing weather information 24 hours a day from your National Weather Service office in Bismarck. The regional weather forecast from your National Weather Service office in Bismarck.

A mix of sun and clouds today, with highs in the 60s along with light winds. A gradual warming trend is forecast through the upcoming work week, with daytime highs increasing to the 70s and lower 80s by the end of the week. Chance of showers and thunderstorms Tuesday night through Wednesday night, otherwise mainly dry this week. The detailed forecast for North Dakota, rest of today, a mix of sun and clouds. Highs in the 60s. Tonight, partly to mostly cloudy far south, mostly clear elsewhere. Lows in the mid to upper 30s east to the mid 40s west. Tuesday, clear to partly cloudy. Breezy. Increasing clouds Tuesday night with a slight chance of showers late. Highs in the 60s to near 70. Wednesday, mostly cloudy. Showers likely and a slight chance of thunderstorms. Breezy central and east, lows in the lower 40s to lower 50s. Highs in the mid-60s to mid-70s. Here is the forecast for the Bismarck, Minden listening area. Rest of today, partly sunny. Highs in the mid-60s. Southeast winds 5 to 10 miles per hour. Tonight, increasing clouds. Lows in the mid-40s. Southeast winds 5 to 10 miles per hour. Tuesday, partly sunny. Highs in the mid-60s. Southeast winds 10 to 20 miles per hour with gusts up to 30 miles per hour. Tuesday night, mostly cloudy. A chance of showers after midnight. Lows in the lower 50s, mid-60s. Southeast winds 10 to 20 miles per hour with gusts up to 30 miles per hour. Tuesday night, mostly cloudy. A chance of showers after midnight. Lows in the lower 50s. Southeast winds 15 to 20 miles per hour with gusts up to 30 miles per hour. Chance of rain 30%. Wednesday, a slight chance of thunderstorms. Showers. Highs in the mid-60s. Southeast winds 15 to 20 miles per hour with gusts up to 30 miles per hour. Wednesday night, mostly cloudy. A chance of showers and a slight chance of thunderstorms in the evening. Lows in the lower 50s. Chance of rain 50%. Thursday, mostly sunny. Highs in the mid-70s. Thursday night, partly cloudy. Lows in the lower 50s. Friday, decreasing clouds. Highs in the lower 70s. Friday night, mostly cloudy. A chance of showers and a slight chance of thunderstorms in the evening, then a slight chance of showers after midnight. Lows in the mid-50s. Chance of rain 30%. Saturday, decreasing clouds. Highs in the lower 70s. Saturday night, mostly clear in the evening, then partly cloudy with a slight chance of showers after midnight. Lows around 50. Chance of rain 20%. Sunday, mostly sunny. A slight chance of showers in the afternoon. Highs in the upper 60s. Chance of rain 20%. For Western Lake Sakakawea, rest of today, southeast winds 10 to 20 miles per hour. Partly sunny. Highs in the mid-60s. Tonight, southeast winds 10 to 15 miles per hour. Mostly clear. Lows in the mid-40s. For Eastern Lake Sakakawea, rest of today, southeast winds 10 to 15 miles per hour. Slight chance of sprinkles late in the morning. Mostly cloudy late in the morning, then becoming mostly sunny. Highs in the upper 60s. Tonight, southeast winds 10 to 15 miles per hour. Mostly clear. Lows in the lower 40s. For Northern Lake Oahe,

lows in the lower 50s. Southeast winds 15 to 20 miles per hour with gusts up to 30 miles per hour. Chance of rain 30%. Wednesday, a slight chance of thunderstorms. Showers. Highs in the mid-60s. Southeast winds 15 to 20 miles per hour with gusts up to 30 miles per hour. Wednesday night, mostly cloudy. A chance of showers and a slight chance of thunderstorms in the evening. Lows in the lower 50s. Chance of rain 50%. Thursday, mostly sunny. Highs in the mid-70s. Thursday night, partly cloudy. Lows in the lower 50s. Friday, decreasing clouds. Highs in the lower 70s. Friday night, mostly cloudy. A chance of showers and a slight chance of thunderstorms in the evening, then a slight chance of showers after midnight. Lows in the mid-50s. Chance of rain 30%. Saturday, decreasing clouds. Highs in the lower 70s. Saturday night, mostly clear in the evening, then partly cloudy with a slight chance of showers after midnight. Lows around 50. Chance of rain 20%. Sunday, mostly sunny. A slight chance of showers in the afternoon. Highs in the upper 60s. Chance of rain 20%. For Western Lake Sakakawea, rest of today, southeast winds 10 to 20 miles per hour. Partly sunny. Highs in the mid-60s. Tonight, southeast winds 10 to 15 miles per hour. Mostly clear. Lows in the mid-40s. For Eastern Lake Sakakawea, rest of today, southeast winds 10 to 15 miles per hour. Slight chance of sprinkles late in the morning. Mostly cloudy late in the morning, then becoming mostly sunny. Highs in the upper 60s. Tonight, southeast winds 10 to 15 miles per hour. Mostly clear. Lows in the lower 40s. For Northern Lake Oahe, rest of today, southeast winds around 10 miles per hour. Partly sunny. Highs in the mid-60s. Tonight, southeast winds around 10 miles per hour. Partly cloudy. Lows in the mid-40s. Here are the weather conditions at 3 p.m. Central Daylight Time. Bismarck, mostly sunny. Temperature 67 degrees, relative humidity 40%. Wind east at 12 miles an hour, gusting to 18. Pressure 30.24 inches and falling. Mendon, mostly sunny. 66 degrees, relative humidity 52%. Wind southeast at 10 miles an hour. Hazen, mostly sunny. 68 degrees, relative humidity 40%. Wind east at 10 miles an hour. Harvey, partly sunny. 66 degrees, relative humidity 42%. Wind southeast at 10 miles an hour, gusting to 16. Minot, sunny. 67 degrees, relative humidity 56%. Wind southeast at 6 miles an hour. Dickinson, mostly sunny. 66 degrees, relative humidity 45%. Wind south at 8 miles an hour, gusting to 20. Elsewhere around North Dakota, it was 65 at Garrison. At Jamestown, it was sunny, with a temperature of 66. It was mostly sunny, with a temperature of 66 at Fargo, and 66 at Grand Forks. It was partly sunny, with a temperature of 65 at Williston, and 63 at Devil's Lake. In northern South Dakota, it was cloudy. It was 62 at Mobridge, and 64 at Aberdeen. In eastern Montana, at Sydney, it was mostly sunny, with a temperature of 71. It was cloudy, with a temperature of 65 at Miles City, and 63 at Glendive. Once again, at Bismarck, the temperature was 67 degrees under mostly sunny skies. The regional weather forecast from your National Weather Service office in Bismarck. A mix of sun and clouds today, with highs in the 60s along with light winds. A gradual warming trend is forecast through the upcoming work week, with daytime highs increasing to the 70s and lower 80s by the end of the week. Chance of showers and thunderstorms Tuesday night through Wednesday night, otherwise mainly dry this week. The detailed forecast for North Dakota, rest of today, a mix of sun and clouds. Highs in the 60s. Tonight, partly to mostly cloudy far south, mostly clear elsewhere. Lows in the mid to upper 30s east to the mid 40s west.
Tuesday, clear to partly cloudy. Breezy. Increasing clouds Tuesday night with a slight chance of showers late. Highs in the 60s to near 70. Wednesday, mostly cloudy. Showers likely and a slight chance of thunderstorms. Breezy central and east, lows in the lower 40s to lower 50s. Highs in the mid-60s to mid-70s. Here is the forecast for the Bismarck Mandan listening area. Rest of today, mostly sunny. Highs in the upper 60s. Southeast winds around 10 miles per hour. Tonight, increasing clouds. Lows in the mid-40s. Southeast winds 5 to 10 miles per hour. Tuesday, partly sunny. Highs in the mid-60s. Southeast winds 10 to 20 miles per hour with gusts up to 30 miles per hour. Tuesday night, mostly cloudy. A chance of showers after midnight. Lows in the lower 50s. Southeast winds 15 to 20 miles per hour with gusts up to 30 miles per hour. Chance of rain 30%. Wednesday, a slight chance of thunderstorms. Showers. Highs in the mid-60s. Southeast winds 15 to 20 miles per hour with gusts up to 30 miles per hour. Wednesday night, mostly cloudy. A chance of showers and a slight chance of thunderstorms in the evening. Lows in the lower 50s. Chance of rain 50%. Thursday, mostly sunny. Highs in the mid-70s. Thursday night, partly cloudy. Lows in the lower 50s. Friday, decreasing clouds. Highs in the lower 70s. Friday night, mostly cloudy. A chance of showers and a slight chance of thunderstorms in the evening, then a slight chance of showers after midnight. Lows in the mid-50s. Chance of rain 30%. Saturday, decreasing clouds. Highs in the lower 70s. Saturday night,

partly clear in the evening, then partly cloudy with a slight chance of showers after midnight. Lows around 50. Chance of rain 20%. Sunday, mostly sunny. A slight chance of showers in the afternoon. Highs in the upper 60s. Chance of rain 20%. For Western Lake Sakakawea, rest of today, southeast winds 10 to 20 miles per hour. Partly sunny. Highs in the mid-60s. Tonight, southeast winds 10 to 15 miles per hour. Mostly clear. Lows in the mid-40s. For Eastern Lake Sakakawea, rest of today, southeast winds 10 to 15 miles per hour. Slight chance of sprinkles late in the morning. Mostly cloudy late in the morning, then becoming mostly sunny. Highs in the upper 60s. Tonight, southeast winds 10 to 15 miles per hour. Mostly clear. Lows in the lower 40s. For Northern Lake Oahe, rest of today, southeast winds around 10 miles per hour. Partly sunny. Highs in the mid-60s. Tonight, southeast winds around 10 miles per hour. Partly cloudy. Lows in the mid-40s. Here are the weather conditions at 3 p.m. Central Daylight Time. Bismarck, mostly sunny. Temperature 67 degrees, relative humidity 40%. Wind east at 12 miles an hour, gusting to 18. Pressure 30.24 inches and falling. Mendham, mostly sunny. 66 degrees, relative humidity 52%. Wind southeast at 10 miles an hour. Hazen, mostly sunny. 68 degrees, relative humidity 40%. Wind east at 10 miles an hour. Harvey, partly sunny. 66 degrees, relative humidity 42%. Wind southeast at 10 miles an hour, gusting to 16. Minot, sunny. 67 degrees, relative humidity 56%. Wind southeast at 6 miles an hour. Dickinson, mostly sunny. 66 degrees, relative humidity 45%. Wind south at 8 miles an hour, gusting to 20. Elsewhere around North Dakota, it was 65 at Garrison. At Jamestown, it was sunny, with a temperature of 66. It was mostly sunny, with a temperature of 66 at Fargo, and 66 at Grand Forks. It was partly sunny, with a temperature of 65 at Williston, and 63 at Devil's Lake. In northern South Dakota, it was cloudy. It was 62 at Mobridge, and 64 at Aberdeen. In eastern Montana, at Sydney, it was mostly sunny, with a temperature of 71. It was cloudy, with a temperature of 65 at Miles City, and 63 at Glendive. Once again, at Bismarck, the temperature was 67 degrees under mostly sunny skies. The regional weather forecast from your National Weather Service office in Bismarck. A mix of sun and clouds today, with highs in the 60s along with light winds. A gradual warming trend is forecast through the upcoming work week, with daytime highs increasing to the 70s and lower 80s by the end of the week. Chance of showers and thunderstorms Tuesday night through Wednesday night, otherwise mainly dry this week. The detailed forecast for North Dakota, rest of today, a mix of sun and clouds. Highs in the 60s. Tonight, partly to mostly cloudy far south, mostly clear elsewhere. Lows in the mid to upper 30s east to the mid 40s west. Tuesday, clear to partly cloudy. Breezy. Increasing clouds Tuesday night with a slight chance of showers late. Highs in the 60s to near 70. Wednesday, mostly cloudy. Showers likely and a slight chance of thunderstorms. Breezy central and east, lows in the lower 40s to lower 50s. Highs in the mid 60s to mid 70s. Here is the forecast for the Bismarck Mendham listening area. Rest of today, mostly sunny. Highs in the upper 60s. Southeast winds around 10 miles per hour. Tonight, increasing clouds. Lows in the mid 40s. Southeast winds 5 to 10 miles per hour. Tuesday, partly sunny. Highs in the mid 60s. Southeast winds 10 to 20 miles per hour with gusts up to 30 miles per hour. Tuesday night, mostly cloudy. A chance of showers after midnight. Lows in the lower 50s. Southeast winds 15 to 20 miles per hour with gusts up to 30 miles per hour.

chance of rain 30%. Wednesday, a slight chance of thunderstorms. Showers. Highs in the mid-60s. Southeast winds 15 to 20 miles per hour with gusts up to 30 miles per hour. Wednesday night, mostly cloudy. A chance of showers and a slight chance of thunderstorms in the evening. Lows in the lower 50s. Chance of rain 50%. Thursday, mostly sunny. Highs in the mid-70s. Thursday night, partly cloudy. Lows in the lower 50s. Friday, decreasing clouds. Highs in the lower 70s. Friday night, mostly cloudy. A chance of showers and a slight chance of thunderstorms in the evening, then a slight chance of showers after midnight. Lows in the mid-50s. Chance of rain 30%. Saturday, decreasing clouds. Highs in the lower 70s. Saturday night, mostly clear in the evening, then partly cloudy with a slight chance of showers after midnight. Lows around 50. Chance of rain 20%. Sunday, mostly sunny. A slight chance of showers in the afternoon. Highs in the upper 60s. Chance of rain 20%. For Western Lake Sakakawea, rest of today, southeast winds 10 to 20 miles per hour. Partly sunny. Highs in the mid-60s. Tonight, southeast winds 10 to 15 miles per hour. Mostly clear. Lows in the mid-40s. For Eastern Lake Sakakawea, rest of today, southeast winds 10 to 15 miles per hour. Slight chance of sprinkles late in the morning. Mostly cloudy late in the morning, then becoming mostly sunny. Highs in the upper 60s. Tonight, southeast winds 10 to 15 miles per hour. Mostly clear. Lows in the lower 40s. For Northern Lake Orahi, rest of today, southeast winds around 10 miles per hour. Partly sunny. Highs in the mid-60s. Tonight, southeast winds around 10 miles per hour. Partly cloudy. Lows in the mid-40s. Here are the weather conditions at 3 p.m. Central Daylight Time. Bismarck, mostly sunny. Temperature 67 degrees, relative humidity 40%. Wind east at 12 miles an hour, gusting to 18. Pressure 30.24 inches and falling. Mendan, mostly sunny. 66 degrees, relative humidity 52%. Wind southeast at 10 miles an hour. Hazen, mostly sunny. 68 degrees, relative humidity 40%. Wind east at 10 miles an hour. Harvey, partly sunny. 66 degrees, relative humidity 42%. Wind southeast at 10 miles an hour, gusting to 16. Minot, sunny. 67 degrees, relative humidity 56%. Wind southeast at 6 miles an hour. Dickinson, mostly sunny. 66 degrees, relative humidity 45%. Wind south at 8 miles an hour, gusting to 20. Elsewhere around North Dakota, it was 65 at Garrison. At Jamestown, it was sunny, with a temperature of 66. It was mostly sunny, with a temperature of 66 at Fargo, and 66 at Grand Forks. It was partly sunny, with a temperature of 65 at Williston, and 63 at Devil's Lake. In northern South Dakota, it was cloudy. It was 62 at Mobridge, and 64 at Aberdeen. In eastern Montana, at Sydney, it was mostly sunny, with a temperature of 71. It was cloudy, with a temperature of 65 at Miles City, and 63 at Glendive. Once again, at Bismarck, the temperature was 67 degrees under mostly sunny skies. The regional weather forecast from your National Weather Service office in Bismarck. A mix of sun and clouds today, with highs in the 60s along with light winds. A gradual warming trend is forecast through the upcoming work week, with daytime highs increasing to the 70s and lower 80s by the end of the week. Chance of showers and thunderstorms Tuesday night through Wednesday night, otherwise mainly dry this week. The detailed forecast for North Dakota, rest of today, a mix of sun and clouds. Highs in the 60s. Tonight, partly to mostly cloudy far south, mostly clear elsewhere. Lows in the mid to upper 30s east to the mid 40s west. Tuesday, clear to partly cloudy. Breezy. Increasing clouds Tuesday night with a slight chance of showers late.
Highs in the 60s to near 70. Wednesday, mostly cloudy. Showers likely and a slight chance of thunderstorms. Breezy central and east. Lows in the lower 40s to lower 50s. Highs in the mid-60s to mid-70s. Here is the forecast for the Bismarck Minden listening area. Rest of today, mostly sunny. Highs in the upper 60s. Southeast winds around 10 miles per hour. Tonight, increasing clouds. Lows in the mid-40s. Southeast winds 5 to 10 miles per hour. Tuesday, partly sunny. Highs in the mid-60s. Southeast winds 10 to 20 miles per hour with gusts up to 30 miles per hour. Tuesday night, mostly cloudy. A chance of showers after midnight. Lows in the lower 50s. Southeast winds 15 to 20 miles per hour with gusts up to 30 miles per hour. Chance of rain 30%. Wednesday, a slight chance of thunderstorms. Showers. Highs in the mid-60s. Southeast winds 15 to 20 miles per hour with gusts up to 30 miles per hour. Wednesday night, mostly cloudy. A chance of showers and a slight chance of thunderstorms in the evening. Lows in the lower 50s. Chance of rain 50%. Thursday, mostly sunny. Highs in the mid-70s. Thursday night, partly cloudy. Lows in the lower 50s. Friday, decreasing clouds. Highs in the lower 70s. Friday night, mostly cloudy. A chance of showers and a slight chance of thunderstorms in the evening, then a slight chance of showers after midnight. Lows in the mid-50s. Chance of rain 30%. Saturday, decreasing clouds. Highs in the lower 70s. Saturday night, mostly clear in the evening, then partly cloudy with a slight chance of showers after midnight. Lows around 50. Chance of rain 20%. Sunday, mostly sunny. A slight chance of showers in the afternoon. Highs in the upper 60s. Chance of rain 20%. For Western Lake Sakakawea, rest of today, southeast winds 10 to 20 miles per hour. Partly sunny. Highs in the mid-60s. Tonight, southeast winds 10 to 15 miles per hour. Mostly clear. Lows in the mid-40s. For Eastern Lake Sakakawea, rest of today, southeast winds 10 to 15 miles per hour. Slight chance of sprinkles late in the morning. Mostly cloudy late in the morning, then becoming mostly sunny. Highs in the upper 60s. Tonight, southeast winds 10 to 15 miles per hour. Mostly clear. Lows in the lower 40s. For Northern Lake Oahe, rest of today, southeast winds around 10 miles per hour. Partly sunny. Highs in the mid-60s. Tonight, southeast winds around 10 miles per hour. Partly cloudy. Lows in the mid-40s. Here are the weather conditions at 3 p.m. Central Daylight Time. Bismarck, mostly sunny. Temperature 67 degrees, relative humidity 40%. Wind east at 12 miles an hour, gusting to 18. Pressure 30.24 inches and falling. Minden, mostly sunny. 66 degrees, relative humidity 52%. Wind southeast at 10 miles an hour. Hazen, mostly sunny. 68 degrees, relative humidity 40%. Wind east at 10 miles an hour. Harvey, partly sunny. 66 degrees, relative humidity 42%. Wind southeast at 10 miles an hour, gusting to 16. Minot, sunny. 67 degrees, relative humidity 56%. Wind southeast at 6 miles an hour. Dickinson, mostly sunny. 66 degrees, relative humidity 45%. Wind south at 8 miles an hour, gusting to 20. Elsewhere around North Dakota, it was 65 at Garrison. At Jamestown, it was sunny, with a temperature of 66. It was mostly sunny, with a temperature of 66 at Fargo, and 66 at Grand Forks. It was partly sunny, with a temperature of 65 at Williston, and 63 at Devil's Lake. In northern South Dakota, it was cloudy. It was 62 at Mobridge, and 64 at Aberdeen. In eastern Montana, at Sydney, it was mostly sunny, with a temperature of 71. It was cloudy.

a temperature of 65 at Miles City and 63 at Glendive. Once again, at Bismarck, the temperature was 67 degrees under mostly sunny skies. This is NOAA Weather Radio Station WXL78 in Bismarck, North Dakota, operating on a frequency of 162.475 MHz. Providing weather information 24 hours a day from your National Weather Service office in Bismarck. Here are the weather conditions at 4 p.m. Central Daylight Time. Bismarck, sunny. Temperature 68 degrees, relative humidity 29%. Wind east at 9 miles an hour. Pressure 30.22 inches and falling. Mendham, mostly sunny. 64 degrees, relative humidity 52%. Hazen, sunny. 68 degrees, relative humidity 37%. Wind southeast at 12 miles an hour. Harvey, sunny. 68 degrees, relative humidity 37%. Wind southeast at 9 miles an hour. Minot, mostly sunny. 68 degrees, relative humidity 50%. Wind southeast at 8 miles an hour. Dickinson, sunny. 66 degrees, relative humidity 40%. Wind southeast at 10 miles an hour, gusting to 20. Elsewhere around North Dakota, it was 68 at Garrison. It was sunny, with a temperature of 65 at Jamestown, 67 at Fargo, and 65 at Devil's Lake. It was mostly sunny, with a temperature of 66 at Williston, and 66 at Grand Forks. In northern South Dakota, it was cloudy. It was 62 at Mobridge, and 64 at Aberdeen. In eastern Montana, at Sydney, it was mostly sunny, with a temperature of 72. It was cloudy, with a temperature of 66 at Miles City, and 64 at Glendive. Once again, at Bismarck, the temperature was 68 degrees under sunny skies. The regional weather forecast from your National Weather Service office in Bismarck. A mix of sun and clouds today, with highs in the 60s along with light winds. A gradual warming trend is forecast through the upcoming work week, with daytime highs increasing to the 70s and lower 80s by the end of the week. Chance of showers and thunderstorms Tuesday night through Wednesday night, otherwise mainly dry this week. The detailed forecast for North Dakota, rest of today, a mix of sun and clouds. Highs in the 60s. Tonight, partly to mostly cloudy far south, mostly clear elsewhere. Lows in the mid to upper 30s east to the mid 40s west. Tuesday, clear to partly cloudy. Breezy. Increasing clouds Tuesday night with a slight chance of showers late. Highs in the 60s to near 70. Wednesday, mostly cloudy. Showers likely and a slight chance of thunderstorms. Breezy central and east, lows in the lower 40s to lower 50s. Highs in the mid-60s to mid-70s. Here is the forecast for the Bismarck-Mendham listening area. Rest of today, mostly sunny. Highs in the upper 60s. Southeast winds around 10 miles per hour. Tonight, increasing clouds. Lows in the mid-40s. Southeast winds 5 to 10 miles per hour. Tuesday, partly sunny. Highs in the mid-60s. Southeast winds 10 to 20 miles per hour with gusts up to 30 miles per hour. Tuesday night, mostly cloudy. A chance of showers after midnight. Lows in the lower 50s. Southeast winds 15 to 20 miles per hour with gusts up to 30 miles per hour. Chance of rain 30%. Wednesday, a slight chance of thunderstorms. Showers. Highs in the mid-60s. Southeast winds 15 to 20 miles per hour with gusts up to 30 miles per hour. Wednesday night, mostly cloudy. A chance of showers and a slight chance of thunderstorms in the evening. Lows in the lower 50s. Chance of rain 50%. Thursday, mostly sunny. Highs in the mid-70s. Thursday night, partly cloudy. Lows in the lower 50s. Friday, decreasing clouds. Highs in the lower 70s. Friday night, mostly cloudy. A chance of showers and a slight chance of thunderstorms in the evening, then a slight chance of showers after midnight. Lows in the mid-50s. Chance of rain 30%. Saturday, decreasing clouds. Highs in the lower 70s. Saturday night,

upper 60s. Tonight, southeast winds 10 to 15 miles per hour. Mostly clear. Lows in the lower 40s. For northern Lake Oahe, rest of today, southeast winds around 10 miles per hour. Partly sunny. Highs in the mid-60s. Tonight, southeast winds around 10 miles per hour. Partly cloudy. Lows in the mid-40s. Here are the weather conditions at 4 p.m. Central Daylight Time. Bismarck, sunny. Temperature 68 degrees, relative humidity 29%. Wind east at 9 miles an hour. Pressure 30.22 inches and falling. Mendon, mostly sunny. 64 degrees, relative humidity 52%. Hazen, sunny. 68 degrees, relative humidity 37%. Wind southeast at 12 miles an hour. Harvey, sunny. 68 degrees, relative humidity 37%. Wind southeast at 9 miles an hour. Minot, mostly sunny. 68 degrees, relative humidity 50%. Wind southeast at 8 miles an hour. Dickinson, sunny. 66 degrees, relative humidity 40%. Wind southeast at 10 miles an hour, gusting to 20. Elsewhere around North Dakota, it was 68 at Garrison. It was sunny, with a temperature of 65 at Jamestown, 67 at Fargo, and 65 at Devil's Lake. It was mostly sunny, with a temperature of 66 at Williston, and 66 at Grand Forks. In northern South Dakota, it was cloudy. It was 62 at Mobridge, and 64 at Aberdeen. In eastern Montana, at Sydney, it was mostly sunny, with a temperature of 72. It was cloudy, with a temperature of 66 at Miles City, and 64 at Glendive. Once again, at Bismarck, the temperature was 68 degrees under sunny skies. The regional weather forecast from your National Weather Service office in Bismarck. A mix of sun and clouds today, with highs in the 60s along with light winds. A gradual warming trend is forecast through the upcoming work week, with daytime highs increasing to the 70s and lower 80s by the end of the week. Chance of showers and thunderstorms Tuesday night through Wednesday night, otherwise mainly dry this week. The detailed forecast for North Dakota, rest of today, a mix of sun and clouds. Highs in the 60s. Tonight, partly to mostly cloudy far south, mostly clear elsewhere. Lows in the mid to upper 30s east to the mid 40s west. Tuesday, clear to partly cloudy. Breezy. Increasing clouds Tuesday night with a slight chance of showers late. Highs in the 60s to near 70. Wednesday, mostly cloudy. Showers likely and a slight chance of thunderstorms. Breezy central and east, lows in the lower 40s to lower 50s. Highs in the mid-60s to mid-70s. Here is the forecast for the Bismarck Mendon listening area. Rest of today, mostly sunny. Highs in the upper 60s. Southeast winds around 10 miles per hour. Tonight, increasing clouds. Lows in the mid-40s. Southeast winds 5 to 10 miles per hour. Tuesday, partly sunny. Highs in the mid-60s. Southeast winds 10 to 20 miles per hour with gusts up to 30 miles per hour. Tuesday night, mostly cloudy. A chance of showers after midnight. Lows in the lower 50s. Southeast winds 15 to 20 miles per hour with gusts up to 30 miles per hour. Chance of rain 30%. Wednesday, a slight chance of thunderstorms. Showers. Highs in the mid-60s. Southeast winds 15 to 20 miles per hour with gusts up to 30 miles per hour. Wednesday night, mostly cloudy. A chance of showers and a slight chance of thunderstorms in the evening. Lows in the lower 50s. Chance of rain 50%. Thursday, mostly sunny. Highs in the mid-70s. Thursday night, partly cloudy. Lows in the lower 50s. Friday, decreasing clouds.

upper 60s. Tonight, southeast winds 10 to 15 miles per hour. Mostly clear. Lows in the lower 40s. For northern Lake Oahe, rest of today, southeast winds around 10 miles per hour. Partly sunny. Highs in the mid-60s. Tonight, southeast winds around 10 miles per hour. Partly cloudy. Lows in the mid-40s. Here are the weather conditions at 4 p.m. Central Daylight Time. Bismarck, sunny. Temperature 68 degrees, relative humidity 29%. Wind east at 9 miles an hour. Pressure 30.22 inches and falling. Mendham, mostly sunny. 64 degrees, relative humidity 52%. Hazen, sunny. 68 degrees, relative humidity 37%. Wind southeast at 12 miles an hour. Harvey, sunny. 68 degrees, relative humidity 37%. Wind southeast at 9 miles an hour. Minot, mostly sunny. 68 degrees, relative humidity 50%. Wind southeast at 8 miles an hour. Dickinson, sunny. 66 degrees, relative humidity 40%. Wind southeast at 10 miles an hour, gusting to 20. Elsewhere around North Dakota, it was 68 at Garrison. It was sunny, with a temperature of 65 at Jamestown, 67 at Fargo, and 65 at Devil's Lake. It was mostly sunny, with a temperature of 66 at Williston and 66 at Grand Forks. In northern South Dakota, it was cloudy. It was 62 at Mobridge and 64 at Aberdeen. In eastern Montana, at Sydney, it was mostly sunny, with a temperature of 72. It was cloudy, with a temperature of 66 at Miles City and 64 at Glendive. Once again, at Bismarck, the temperature was 68 degrees under sunny skies. The regional weather forecast from your National Weather Service office in Bismarck. A mix of sun and clouds today, with highs in the 60s along with light winds. A gradual warming trend is forecast through the upcoming work week, with daytime highs increasing to the 70s and lower 80s by the end of the week. Chance of showers and thunderstorms Tuesday night through Wednesday night, otherwise mainly dry this week. The detailed forecast for North Dakota, rest of today, a mix of sun and clouds. Highs in the 60s. Tonight, partly to mostly cloudy far south, mostly clear elsewhere. Lows in the mid to upper 30s east to the mid 40s west. Tuesday, clear to partly cloudy. Breezy. Increasing clouds Tuesday night with a slight chance of showers late. Highs in the 60s to near 70. Wednesday, mostly cloudy. Showers likely and a slight chance of thunderstorms. Breezy central and east, lows in the lower 40s to lower 50s. Highs in the mid-60s to mid-70s. Here is the forecast for the Bismarck-Mendham listening area. Rest of today, mostly sunny. Highs in the upper 60s. Southeast winds around 10 miles per hour. Tonight, increasing clouds. Lows in the mid-40s. Southeast winds 5 to 10 miles per hour. Tuesday, partly sunny. Highs in the mid-60s. Southeast winds 10 to 20 miles per hour with gusts up to 30 miles per hour. Tuesday night, mostly cloudy. A chance of showers after midnight. Lows in the lower 50s. Southeast winds 15 to 20 miles per hour with gusts up to 30 miles per hour. Chance of rain 30%. Wednesday, a slight chance of thunderstorms. Showers. Highs in the mid-60s.

southeast winds 15 to 20 miles per hour with gusts up to 30 miles per hour. Wednesday night, mostly cloudy. A chance of showers and a slight chance of thunderstorms in the evening. Lows in the lower 50s. Chance of rain 50%. Thursday, mostly sunny. Highs in the mid-70s. Thursday night, partly cloudy. Lows in the lower 50s. Friday, decreasing clouds. Highs in the lower 70s. Friday night, mostly cloudy. A chance of showers and a slight chance of thunderstorms in the evening, then a slight chance of showers after midnight. Lows in the mid-50s. Chance of rain 30%. Saturday, decreasing clouds. Highs in the lower 70s. Saturday night, mostly clear in the evening, then partly cloudy with a slight chance of showers after midnight. Lows around 50. Chance of rain 20%. Sunday, mostly sunny. A slight chance of showers in the afternoon. Highs in the upper 60s. Chance of rain 20%. For Western Lake Sakakawea, rest of today, southeast winds 10 to 20 miles per hour. Partly sunny. Highs in the mid-60s. Tonight, southeast winds 10 to 15 miles per hour. Mostly clear. Lows in the mid-40s. For Eastern Lake Sakakawea, rest of today, southeast winds 10 to 15 miles per hour. Slight chance of sprinkles late in the morning. Mostly cloudy late in the morning, then becoming mostly sunny. Highs in the upper 60s. Tonight, southeast winds 10 to 15 miles per hour. Mostly clear. Lows in the lower 40s. For Northern Lake Oahu, rest of today, southeast winds around 10 miles per hour. Partly sunny. Highs in the mid-60s. Tonight, southeast winds around 10 miles per hour. Partly cloudy. Lows in the mid-40s. Here are the weather conditions at 4 p.m. Central Daylight Time. Bismarck, sunny. Temperature 68 degrees, relative humidity 29%. Wind east at 9 miles an hour. Pressure 30.22 inches and falling. Mandan, mostly sunny. 64 degrees, relative humidity 52%. Hazen, sunny. 68 degrees, relative humidity 37%. Wind southeast at 12 miles an hour. Harvey, sunny. 68 degrees, relative humidity 37%. Wind southeast at 9 miles an hour. Minot, mostly sunny. 68 degrees, relative humidity 50%. Wind southeast at 8 miles an hour. Dickinson, sunny. 66 degrees, relative humidity 40%. Wind southeast at 10 miles an hour, gusting to 20. Elsewhere around North Dakota, it was 68 at Garrison. It was sunny, with a temperature of 65 at Jamestown, 67 at Fargo, and 65 at Devil's Lake. It was mostly sunny, with a temperature of 66 at Williston, and 66 at Grand Forks. In northern South Dakota, it was cloudy. It was 62 at Mobridge, and 64 at Aberdeen. In eastern Montana, at Sydney, it was mostly sunny, with a temperature of 72. It was cloudy, with a temperature of 66 at Miles City, and 64 at Glendive. Once again, at Bismarck, the temperature was 68 degrees under sunny skies. The regional weather forecast from your National Weather Service office in Bismarck. A mix of sun and clouds today, with highs in the 60s along with light winds. A gradual warming trend is forecast through the upcoming work week, with daytime highs increasing to the 70s and lower 80s by the end of the week. Chance of showers and thunderstorms Tuesday night through Wednesday night, otherwise mainly dry this week. The detailed forecast for North Dakota, rest of today, a mix of sun and clouds. Highs in the 60s. Tonight, partly to mostly cloudy far south, mostly clear elsewhere. Lows in the mid to upper 30s east to the mid 40s west. Tuesday, clear to partly cloudy. Breezy. Increasing clouds Tuesday night with a slight chance of showers late. Highs in the 60s to near 70. Wednesday, mostly cloudy. Showers likely and a slight chance of thunderstorms. Breezy central and east, lows in the lower 40s to lower 50s. Highs in the mid-60s to mid-70s. Here is the forecast.

forecast for the Bismarck Minden listening area. Rest of today, mostly sunny. Highs in the upper 60s. Southeast winds around 10 miles per hour. Tonight, increasing clouds. Lows in the mid-40s. Southeast winds 5 to 10 miles per hour. Tuesday, partly sunny. Highs in the mid-60s. Southeast winds 10 to 20 miles per hour with gusts up to 30 miles per hour. Tuesday night, mostly cloudy. A chance of showers after midnight. Lows in the lower 50s. Southeast winds 15 to 20 miles per hour with gusts up to 30 miles per hour. Chance of rain 30%. Wednesday, a slight chance of thunderstorms. Showers. Highs in the mid-60s. Southeast winds 15 to 20 miles per hour with gusts up to 30 miles per hour. Wednesday night, mostly cloudy. A chance of showers and a slight chance of thunderstorms in the evening. Lows in the lower 50s. Chance of rain 50%. Thursday, mostly sunny. Highs in the mid-70s. Thursday night, partly cloudy. Lows in the lower 50s. Friday, decreasing clouds. Highs in the lower 70s. Friday night, mostly cloudy. A chance of showers and a slight chance of thunderstorms in the evening, then a slight chance of showers after midnight. Lows in the mid-50s. Chance of rain 30%. Saturday, decreasing clouds. Highs in the lower 70s. Saturday night, mostly clear in the evening, then partly cloudy with a slight chance of showers after midnight. Lows around 50. Chance of rain 20%. Sunday, mostly sunny. A slight chance of showers in the afternoon. Highs in the upper 60s. Chance of rain 20%. For Western Lake Sakakawea, rest of today, southeast winds 10 to 20 miles per hour. Partly sunny. Highs in the mid-60s. Tonight, southeast winds 10 to 15 miles per hour. Mostly clear. Lows in the mid-40s. For Eastern Lake Sakakawea, rest of today, southeast winds 10 to 15 miles per hour. Slight chance of sprinkles late in the morning. Mostly cloudy late in the morning, then becoming mostly sunny. Highs in the upper 60s. Tonight, southeast winds 10 to 15 miles per hour. Mostly clear. Lows in the lower 40s. For Northern Lake Oahe, rest of today, southeast winds around 10 miles per hour. Partly sunny. Highs in the mid-60s. Tonight, southeast winds around 10 miles per hour. Partly cloudy. Lows in the mid-40s. Here are the weather conditions at 4 p.m. Central Daylight Time. Bismarck, sunny. Temperature 68 degrees, relative humidity 29%. Wind east at 9 miles an hour. Pressure 30.22 inches and falling. Minden, mostly sunny. 64 degrees, relative humidity 52%. Hazen, sunny. 68 degrees, relative humidity 37%. Wind southeast at 12 miles an hour. Harvey, sunny. 68 degrees, relative humidity 37%. Wind southeast at 9 miles an hour. Minot, mostly sunny. 68 degrees, relative humidity 50%. Wind southeast at 8 miles an hour. Dickinson, sunny. 66 degrees, relative humidity 40%. Wind southeast at 10 miles an hour, gusting to 20. Elsewhere around North Dakota, it was 68 at Garrison. It was sunny, with a temperature of 65 at Jamestown, 67 at Fargo, and 65 at Devil's Lake. It was mostly sunny, with a temperature of 66 at Williston, and 66 at Grand Forks. In northern South Dakota, it was cloudy. It was 62 at Mobridge, and 64 at Aberdeen. In eastern Montana, at Sydney, it was mostly sunny, with a temperature of 72. It was cloudy, with a temperature of 66 at Miles City, and 64 at Glendive. Once again, at Bismarck, the temperature was 68 degrees under sunny skies. The regional weather forecast from your National Weather Service office in Bismarck. A mix of sun and clouds today, with highs in the 60s along with light winds. A gradual warming trend is forecast through the upcoming work week, with daytime highs increasing to the 70s.
lower 80s by the end of the week. Chance of showers and thunderstorms Tuesday night through Wednesday night, otherwise mainly dry this week. The detailed forecast for North Dakota, rest of today, a mix of sun and clouds. Highs in the 60s. Tonight, partly to mostly cloudy far south, mostly clear elsewhere. Lows in the mid to upper 30s east to the mid 40s west. Tuesday, clear to partly cloudy. Breezy. Increasing clouds Tuesday night with a slight chance of showers late. Highs in the 60s to near 70. Wednesday, mostly cloudy. Showers likely and a slight chance of thunderstorms. Breezy central and east, lows in the lower 40s to lower 50s. Highs in the mid-60s to mid-70s. Here is the forecast for the Bismarck, Minden listening area. Rest of today, mostly sunny. Highs in the upper 60s. Southeast winds around 10 miles per hour. Tonight, increasing clouds. Lows in the mid-40s. Southeast winds 5 to 10 miles per hour. Tuesday, partly sunny. Highs in the mid-60s. Southeast winds 10 to 20 miles per hour with gusts up to 30 miles per hour. Tuesday night, mostly cloudy. A chance of showers after midnight. Lows in the lower 50s. Southeast winds 15 to 20 miles per hour with gusts up to 30 miles per hour. Chance of rain 30%. Wednesday, a slight chance of thunderstorms. Showers. Highs in the mid-60s. Southeast winds 15 to 20 miles per hour with gusts up to 30 miles per hour. Wednesday night, mostly cloudy. A chance of showers and a slight chance of thunderstorms in the evening. Lows in the lower 50s. Chance of rain 50%. Thursday, mostly sunny. Highs in the mid-70s. Thursday night, partly cloudy. Lows in the lower 50s. Friday, decreasing clouds. Highs in the lower 70s. Friday night, mostly cloudy. A chance of showers and a slight chance of thunderstorms in the evening, then a slight chance of showers after midnight. Lows in the mid-50s. Chance of rain 30%. Saturday, decreasing clouds. Highs in the lower 70s. Saturday night, mostly clear in the evening, then partly cloudy with a slight chance of showers after midnight. Lows around 50. Chance of rain 20%. Sunday, mostly sunny. A slight chance of showers in the afternoon. Highs in the upper 60s. Chance of rain 20%. 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Providing weather information 24 hours a day from your National Weather Service office in Bismarck. For Western Lake Sakakawea, rest of today, southeast winds 10 to 20 miles per hour. Partly sunny. Highs in the mid-60s. Tonight, southeast winds 10 to 15 miles per hour. Mostly clear. Lows in the mid-40s. For Eastern Lake Sakakawea, rest of today, southeast winds 10 to 15 miles per hour. Slight chance of sprinkles late in the morning. Mostly cloudy late in the morning, then becoming mostly sunny. Highs in the upper 60s. Tonight, southeast winds 10 to 15 miles per hour. Mostly clear. Lows in the lower 40s. For northern Lake Oahe, rest of today, southeast winds around 10 miles per hour. Partly sunny. Highs in the mid-60s. Tonight, southeast winds around 10 miles per hour. Partly cloudy. Lows in the mid-40s. For Western Lake Sakakawea, tonight, southeast winds 10 to 15 miles per hour. Mostly clear. Lows in the mid-40s. Tuesday, windy. Southeast winds 15 to 20 miles per hour, increasing to 20 to 30 miles per hour in the late morning and afternoon. Partly sunny in the morning, then clearing. Highs in the upper 60s. For Eastern Lake Sakakawea, tonight, southeast winds 10 to 15 miles per hour. Mostly clear. Lows in the lower 40s. Tuesday, windy. Southeast winds 10 to 20 miles per hour, increasing to 20 to 30 miles per hour in the late morning and afternoon. Mostly sunny. Highs in the upper 60s. For northern Lake Oahe, tonight, southeast winds around 10 miles per hour.

are. Partly cloudy. Lows in the mid-40s. Tuesday, breezy. Southeast winds 10 to 20 miles per hour, increasing to 20 to 25 miles per hour in the afternoon. Partly sunny. Highs in the lower 60s. Here are the weather conditions at 4 p.m. Central Daylight Time. Bismarck, sunny. Temperature 68 degrees, relative humidity 29%. Wind east at 9 miles an hour. Pressure 30.22 inches and falling. Mendham, mostly sunny. 64 degrees, relative humidity 52%. Hazen, sunny. 68 degrees, relative humidity 37%. Wind southeast at 12 miles an hour. Harvey, sunny. 68 degrees, relative wind southeast at 12 miles an hour. Harvey, sunny. 68 degrees, relative humidity 37%. Wind southeast at 9 miles an hour. Minot, mostly sunny. 68 degrees, relative humidity 50%. Wind southeast at 8 miles an hour. Dickinson, sunny. 66 degrees, relative humidity 40%. Wind southeast at 10 miles an hour, gusting to 20. Elsewhere around North Dakota, it was 68 at Garrison. It was sunny, with a temperature of 65 at Jamestown, 67 at Fargo, and 65 at Devil's Lake. It was mostly sunny, with a temperature of 66 at Williston and 66 at Grand Forks. In northern South Dakota, it was cloudy. It was 62 at Mobridge and 64 at Aberdeen. In eastern Montana, at Sydney, it was mostly sunny, with a temperature of 72. It was cloudy, with a temperature of 66 at Miles City and 64 at Glendive. Once again, at Bismarck, the temperature was 68 degrees under sunny skies. The regional weather forecast from your National Weather Service office in Bismarck. A mix of sun and clouds today, with highs in the 60s along with light winds. A gradual warming trend is forecast through the upcoming work week, with daytime highs increasing to the 70s and lower 80s by the end of the week. Chance of showers and thunderstorms Tuesday night through Wednesday night, otherwise mainly dry this week. The detailed forecast for North Dakota, rest of today, a mix of sun and clouds. Highs in the 60s. Tonight, partly to mostly cloudy far south, mostly clear elsewhere. Lows in the mid to upper 30s east to the mid 40s west. Tuesday, clear to partly cloudy. Breezy. Increasing clouds Tuesday night with a slight chance of showers late. Highs in the 60s to near 70. Wednesday, mostly cloudy. Showers likely and a slight chance of thunderstorms. Breezy central and east, lows in the lower 40s to lower 50s. Highs in the mid-60s to mid-70s. Here is the forecast for the Bismarck-Mendham listening area. Rest of today, mostly sunny. Highs in the upper 60s. Southeast winds around 10 miles per hour. Tonight, increasing clouds. Lows in the mid-40s. Southeast winds 5 to 10 miles per hour. Tuesday, partly sunny. Highs in the mid-60s. Southeast winds 10 to 20 miles per hour with gusts up to 30 miles per hour. Tuesday night, mostly cloudy. A chance of showers after midnight. Lows in the lower 50s. Southeast winds 15 to 20 miles per hour with gusts up to 30 miles per hour. Chance of rain 30%. Wednesday, a slight chance of thunderstorms. Showers. Highs in the mid-60s. Southeast winds 15 to 20 miles per hour with gusts up to 30 miles per hour. Wednesday night, mostly cloudy. A chance of showers and a slight chance of thunderstorms in the evening. Lows in the lower 50s. Chance of rain 50%. Thursday, mostly sunny. Highs in the mid-70s. Thursday night, partly cloudy. Lows in the lower 50s. Friday, decreasing clouds. Highs in the lower 70s. Friday night, mostly cloudy. A chance of showers and a slight chance of thunderstorms in the evening, then a slight chance of showers after midnight. Lows in the mid-50s. Chance of rain 30%. Saturday, decreasing clouds. Highs in the lower 70s. Saturday night, mostly clear in the evening, then partly cloudy with a

Light chance of showers after midnight. Lows around 50. Chance of rain 20%. Sunday, mostly sunny. A slight chance of showers in the afternoon. Highs in the upper 60s. Chance of rain 20%. For Western Lake Sakakawea, tonight, southeast winds 10 to 15 miles per hour. Mostly clear. Lows in the mid-40s. Tuesday, windy. Southeast winds 15 to 20 miles per hour, increasing to 20 to 30 miles per hour in the late morning and afternoon. Partly sunny in the morning, then clearing. Highs in the upper 60s. For Eastern Lake Sakakawea, tonight, southeast winds 10 to 15 miles per hour. Mostly clear. Lows in the lower 40s. Tuesday, windy. Southeast winds 10 to 20 miles per hour, increasing to 20 to 30 miles per hour in the late morning and afternoon. Mostly sunny. Highs in the upper 60s. For Northern Lake Oahe, tonight, southeast winds around 10 miles per hour. Partly cloudy. Lows in the mid-40s. Tuesday, breezy. Southeast winds 10 to 20 miles per hour, increasing to 20 to 25 miles per hour in the afternoon. Partly sunny. Highs in the lower 60s. Here are the weather conditions at 4 p.m. Central Daylight Time. Bismarck, sunny. Temperature 68 degrees, relative humidity 29%. Wind east at 9 miles an hour. Pressure 30.22 inches and falling. Mendon, mostly sunny. 64 degrees, relative humidity 52%. Hazen, sunny. 68 degrees, relative humidity 37%. Wind southeast at 12 miles an hour. Harvey, sunny. 68 degrees, relative humidity 37%. Wind southeast at 9 miles an hour. Minot, mostly sunny. 68 degrees, relative humidity 50%. Wind southeast at 8 miles an hour. Dickinson, sunny. 66 degrees, relative humidity 40%. Wind southeast at 10 miles an hour, gusting to 20. Elsewhere around North Dakota, it was 68 at Garrison. It was sunny, with a temperature of 65 at Jamestown, 67 at Fargo, and 65 at Devil's Lake. It was mostly sunny, with a temperature of 66 at Williston, and 66 at Grand Forks. In northern South Dakota, it was cloudy. It was 62 at Mobridge, and 64 at Aberdeen. In eastern Montana, at Sydney, it was mostly sunny, with a temperature of 72. It was cloudy, with a temperature of 66 at Miles City, and 64 at Glendive. Once again, at Bismarck, the temperature was 68 degrees under sunny skies. The regional weather forecast from your National Weather Service office in Bismarck. A mix of sun and clouds today, with highs in the 60s along with light winds. A gradual warming trend is forecast through the upcoming work week, with daytime highs increasing to the 70s and lower 80s by the end of the week. Chance of showers and thunderstorms Tuesday night through Wednesday night, otherwise mainly dry this week. The detailed forecast for North Dakota, rest of today, a mix of sun and clouds. Highs in the 60s. Tonight, partly to mostly cloudy far south, mostly clear elsewhere. Lows in the mid to upper 30s east to the mid 40s west. Tuesday, clear to partly cloudy. Breezy. Increasing clouds Tuesday night with a slight chance of showers late. Highs in the 60s to near 70. Wednesday, mostly cloudy. Showers likely and a slight chance of thunderstorms. Breezy central and east, lows in the lower 40s to lower 50s. Highs in the mid-60s to mid-70s. Here is the forecast for the Bismarck-Mendon listening area. Rest of today, mostly sunny. Highs in the upper 60s. Southeast winds around 10 miles per hour. Tonight, increasing clouds. Lows in the mid-40s. Southeast winds 5 to 10 miles per hour. Tuesday, partly sunny. Highs in the mid-60s. Southeast winds 10 to 20 miles per hour with gusts up to 30 miles per hour. Tuesday night, mostly cloudy. A chance of showers after midnight. Lows in the lower 50s. Southeast winds 15 to 20 miles per hour with gusts up to 30 miles per hour. Chance of rain 30%.

percent. Wednesday, a slight chance of thunderstorms, showers, highs in the mid-60s, southeast winds 15 to 20 miles per hour with gusts up to 30 miles per hour. Wednesday night, mostly cloudy, a chance of showers and a slight chance of thunderstorms in the evening, lows in the lower 50s, chance of rain 50%. Thursday, mostly sunny, highs in the mid-70s. Thursday night, partly cloudy, lows in the lower 50s. Friday, decreasing clouds, highs in the lower 70s. Friday night, mostly cloudy, a chance of showers and a slight chance of thunderstorms in the evening, then a slight chance of showers after midnight, lows in the mid-50s, chance of rain 30%. Saturday, decreasing clouds, highs in the lower 70s. Saturday night, mostly clear in the evening, then partly cloudy with a slight chance of showers after midnight, lows around 50, chance of rain 20%. Sunday, mostly sunny, a slight chance of showers in the afternoon, highs in the upper 60s, chance of rain 20%. For Western Lake Sakakawea, tonight, southeast winds 10 to 15 miles per hour, mostly clear, lows in the mid-40s. Tuesday, windy, southeast winds 15 to 20 miles per hour, increasing to 20 to 30 miles per hour in the late morning and afternoon. Partly sunny in the morning, then clearing, highs in the upper 60s. For Eastern Lake Sakakawea, tonight, southeast winds 10 to 15 miles per hour, mostly clear, lows in the lower 40s. Tuesday, windy, southeast winds 10 to 20 miles per hour, increasing to 20 to 30 miles per hour in the late morning and afternoon. Mostly sunny, highs in the upper 60s. For Northern Lake Oahe, tonight, southeast winds around 10 miles per hour, partly cloudy, lows in the mid-40s. Tuesday, breezy, southeast winds 10 to 20 miles per hour, increasing to 20 to 25 miles per hour in the afternoon. Partly sunny, highs in the lower 60s. Here are the weather conditions at 4 p.m. Central Daylight Time. Bismarck, sunny. Temperature 68 degrees, relative humidity 29%. Wind east at 9 miles an hour. Pressure 30.22 inches and falling. Mendham, mostly sunny. 64 degrees, relative humidity 52%. Hazen, sunny. 68 degrees, relative humidity 37%. Wind southeast at 12 miles an hour. Harvey, sunny. 68 degrees, relative humidity 37%. Wind southeast at 9 miles an hour. Minot, mostly sunny. 68 degrees, relative humidity 50%. Wind southeast at 8 miles an hour. Dickinson, sunny. 66 degrees, relative humidity 40%. Wind southeast at 10 miles an hour, gusting to 20. Elsewhere around North Dakota, it was 68 at Garrison. It was sunny, with a temperature of 65 at Jamestown, 67 at Fargo, and 65 at Devil's Lake. It was mostly sunny, with a temperature of 66 at Williston, and 66 at Grand Forks. In northern South Dakota, it was cloudy. It was 62 at Mobridge, and 64 at Aberdeen. In eastern Montana, at Sydney, it was mostly sunny, with a temperature of 72. It was cloudy, with a temperature of 66 at Miles City, and 64 at Glendive. Once again, at Bismarck, the temperature was 68 degrees under sunny skies. The regional weather forecast from your National Weather Service office in Bismarck. A mix of sun and clouds today, with highs in the 60s along with light winds. A gradual warming trend is forecast through the upcoming work week, with daytime highs increasing to the 70s and lower 80s by the end of the week. Chance of showers and thunderstorms Tuesday night through Wednesday night, otherwise mainly dry this week. The detailed forecast for North Dakota, rest of today, a mix of sun and clouds. Highs in the 60s. Tonight, partly to mostly cloudy far south, mostly clear elsewhere. Lows in the mid to upper 30s east to the mid 40s west. Tuesday, clear to partly cloudy. Breezy. Increasing clouds Tuesday night with a slight chance of showers late.

highs in the 60s to near 70. Wednesday, mostly cloudy. Showers likely and a slight chance of thunderstorms. Breezy central and east, lows in the lower 40s to lower 50s. Highs in the mid-60s to mid-70s. Here is the forecast for the Bismarck Minden listening area. Rest of today, mostly sunny. Highs in the upper 60s. Southeast winds around 10 miles per hour. Tonight, increasing clouds. Lows in the mid-40s. Southeast winds 5 to 10 miles per hour. Tuesday, partly sunny. Highs in the mid-60s. Southeast winds 10 to 20 miles per hour with gusts up to 30 miles per hour. Tuesday night, mostly cloudy. A chance of showers after midnight. Lows in the lower 50s. Southeast winds 15 to 20 miles per hour with gusts up to 30 miles per hour. Chance of rain 30%. Wednesday, a slight chance of thunderstorms. Showers. Highs in the mid-60s. Southeast winds 15 to 20 miles per hour with gusts up to 30 miles per hour. Wednesday night, mostly cloudy. A chance of showers and a slight chance of thunderstorms in the evening. Lows in the lower 50s. Chance of rain 50%. Thursday, mostly sunny. Highs in the mid-70s. Thursday night, partly cloudy. Lows in the lower 50s. Friday, decreasing clouds. Highs in the lower 70s. Friday night, mostly cloudy. A chance of showers and a slight chance of thunderstorms in the evening, then a slight chance of showers after midnight. Lows in the mid-50s. Chance of rain 30%. Saturday, decreasing clouds. Highs in the lower 70s. Saturday night, mostly clear in the evening, then partly cloudy with a slight chance of showers after midnight. Lows around 50. Chance of rain 20%. Sunday, mostly sunny. A slight chance of showers in the afternoon. Highs in the upper 60s. Chance of rain 20%. For Western Lake Sakakawea, tonight, southeast winds 10 to 15 miles per hour. Mostly clear. Lows in the mid-40s. Tuesday, windy. Southeast winds 15 to 20 miles per hour, increasing to 20 to 30 miles per hour in the late morning and afternoon. Partly sunny in the morning, then clearing. Highs in the upper 60s. For Eastern Lake Sakakawea, tonight, southeast winds 10 to 15 miles per hour. Mostly clear. Lows in the lower 40s. Tuesday, windy. Southeast winds 10 to 20 miles per hour, increasing to 20 to 30 miles per hour in the late morning and afternoon. Mostly sunny. Highs in the upper 60s. For Northern Lake Oahe, tonight, southeast winds around 10 miles per hour. Partly cloudy. Lows in the mid-40s. Tuesday, breezy. Southeast winds 10 to 20 miles per hour, increasing to 20 to 25 miles per hour in the afternoon. Partly sunny. Highs in the lower 60s. Here are the weather conditions at 4 p.m. Central Daylight Time. Bismarck, sunny. Temperature 68 degrees, relative humidity 29%. Wind east at 9 miles an hour. Pressure 30.22 inches and falling. Minden, mostly sunny. 64 degrees, relative humidity 52%. Hazen, sunny. 68 degrees, relative humidity 37%. Wind southeast at 12 miles an hour. Harvey, sunny. 68 degrees, relative humidity 37%. Wind southeast at 9 miles an hour. Minot, mostly sunny. 68 degrees, relative humidity 50%. Wind southeast at 8 miles an hour. Dickinson, sunny. 66 degrees, relative humidity 40%. Wind southeast at 10 miles an hour, gusting to 20. Elsewhere around North Dakota, it was 68 at Garrison. It was sunny, with a temperature of 65 at Jamestown, 67 at Fargo, and 65 at Devil's Lake. It was mostly sunny, with a temperature of 66 at Williston, and 66 at Grand Forks. In northern South Dakota, it was cloudy. It was 62 at Mobridge, and 64 at Aberdeen. In eastern Montana, at Sydney, it was mostly sunny, with a temperature of 72.

It was cloudy, with a temperature of 66 at Miles City and 64 at Glendive. Once again, at Bismarck, the temperature was 68 degrees under sunny skies. The regional weather forecast from your National Weather Service office in Bismarck. A mix of sun and clouds today, with highs in the 60s along with light winds. A gradual warming trend is forecast through the upcoming work week, with daytime highs increasing to the 70s and lower 80s by the end of the week. Chance of showers and thunderstorms Tuesday night through Wednesday night, otherwise mainly dry this week. The detailed forecast for North Dakota, rest of today, a mix of sun and clouds. Highs in the 60s. Tonight, partly to mostly cloudy far south, mostly clear elsewhere. Lows in the mid to upper 30s east to the mid 40s west. Tuesday, clear to partly cloudy. Breezy. Increasing clouds Tuesday night with a slight chance of showers late. Highs in the 60s to near 70. Wednesday, mostly cloudy. Showers likely and a slight chance of thunderstorms. Breezy central and east, lows in the lower 40s to lower 50s. Highs in the mid-60s to mid-70s. Here is the forecast for the Bismarck, Menden listening area. Rest of today, mostly sunny. Highs in the upper 60s. Southeast winds around 10 miles per hour. Tonight, increasing clouds. Lows in the mid-40s. Southeast winds 5 to 10 miles per hour. Tuesday, partly sunny. Highs in the mid-60s. Southeast winds 10 to 20 miles per hour with gusts up to 30 miles per hour. Tuesday night, mostly cloudy. A chance of showers after midnight. Lows in the lower 50s. Southeast winds 15 to 20 miles per hour with gusts up to 30 miles per hour. Chance of rain 30%. Wednesday, a slight chance of thunderstorms. Showers. Highs in the mid-60s. Southeast winds 15 to 20 miles per hour with gusts up to 30 miles per hour. Wednesday night, mostly cloudy. A chance of showers and a slight chance of thunderstorms in the evening. Lows in the lower 50s. Chance of rain 50%. Thursday, mostly sunny. Highs in the mid-70s. Thursday night, partly cloudy. Lows in the lower 50s. Friday, decreasing clouds. Highs in the lower 70s. Friday night, mostly cloudy. A chance of showers and a slight chance of thunderstorms in the evening, then a slight chance of showers after midnight. Lows in the mid-50s. Chance of rain 30%. Saturday, decreasing clouds. Highs in the lower 70s. Saturday night, mostly clear in the evening, then partly cloudy with a slight chance of showers after midnight. Lows around 50. Chance of rain 20%. Sunday, mostly sunny. A slight chance of showers in the afternoon. Highs in the upper 60s. Chance of rain 20%. For Western Lake Sakakawea, tonight, southeast winds 10 to 15 miles per hour. Mostly clear. Lows in the mid-40s. Tuesday, windy. Southeast winds 15 to 20 miles per hour, increasing to 20 to 30 miles per hour in the late morning and afternoon. Partly sunny in the morning, then clearing. Highs in the upper 60s. For Eastern Lake Sakakawea, tonight, southeast winds 10 to 15 miles per hour. Mostly clear. Lows in the lower 40s. Tuesday, windy. Southeast winds 10 to 20 miles per hour, increasing to 20 to 30 miles per hour in the late morning and afternoon. Mostly sunny. Highs in the upper 60s. For Northern Lake Oahe, tonight, southeast winds around 10 miles per hour. Partly cloudy. Lows in the mid-40s. Tuesday, breezy. Southeast winds 10 to 20 miles per hour, increasing to 20 to 25 miles per hour in the afternoon. Partly sunny. Highs in the lower 60s. Here are the weather conditions at 4 p.m. Central Daylight Time. Bismarck, sunny. Temperature 68 degrees, relative humidity 29%. Wind east at 9 miles an hour. Pressure 30.22 inches and falling. Menden, mostly sunny. 64 degrees, relative humidity 52%. Hazen, sunny. 68 degrees, relative humidity 37%.
Wind southeast at 12 miles an hour. Harvey, sunny. 68 degrees, relative humidity 37%. Wind southeast at 9 miles an hour. Minot, mostly sunny. 68 degrees, relative humidity 50%. Wind southeast at 8 miles an hour. Dickinson, sunny. 66 degrees, relative humidity 40%. Wind southeast at 10 miles an hour, gusting to 20. Elsewhere around North Dakota, it was 68 at Garrison. It was sunny, with a temperature of 65 at Jamestown, 67 at Fargo, and 65 at Devil's Lake. It was mostly sunny, with a temperature of 66 at Williston, and 66 at Grand Forks. In northern South Dakota, it was cloudy. It was 62 at Mobridge, and 64 at Aberdeen. In eastern Montana, at Sydney, it was mostly sunny, with a temperature of 72. It was cloudy, with a temperature of 66 at Miles City, and 64 at Glendive. Once again, at Bismarck, the temperature was 68 degrees under sunny skies. The regional weather forecast from your National Weather Service office in Bismarck. A mix of sun and clouds today, with highs in the 60s along with light winds. A gradual warming trend is forecast through the upcoming work week, with daytime highs increasing to the 70s and lower 80s by the end of the week. Chance of showers and thunderstorms Tuesday night through Wednesday night, otherwise mainly dry this week. The detailed forecast for North Dakota, rest of today, a mix of sun and clouds. Highs in the 60s. Tonight, partly to mostly cloudy far south, mostly clear elsewhere. Lows in the mid to upper 30s east to the mid 40s west. Tuesday, clear to partly cloudy. Breezy. Increasing clouds Tuesday night with a slight chance of showers late. Highs in the 60s to near 70. Wednesday, mostly cloudy. Showers likely and a slight chance of thunderstorms. Breezy central and east, lows in the lower 40s to lower 50s. Highs in the mid 60s to mid 70s. Here is the forecast for the Bismarck Minden listening area. Rest of today, mostly sunny. Highs in the upper 60s. Southeast winds around 10 miles per hour. Tonight, increasing clouds. Lows in the mid 40s. Southeast winds 5 to 10 miles per hour. Tuesday, partly sunny. Highs in the mid 60s. Southeast winds 10 to 20 miles per hour with gusts up to 30 miles per hour. Tuesday night, mostly cloudy. A chance of showers after midnight. Lows in the lower 50s. Southeast winds 15 to 20 miles per hour with gusts up to 30 miles per hour. Chance of rain 30%. Wednesday, a slight chance of thunderstorms. Showers. Highs in the mid 60s. Southeast winds 15 to 20 miles per hour with gusts up to 30 miles per hour. Wednesday night, mostly cloudy. A chance of showers and a slight chance of thunderstorms in the evening. Lows in the lower 50s. Chance of rain 50%. Thursday, mostly sunny. Highs in the mid 70s. Thursday night, partly cloudy. Lows in the lower 50s. Friday, decreasing clouds. Highs in the lower 70s. Friday night, mostly cloudy. A chance of showers and a slight chance of thunderstorms in the evening, then a slight chance of showers after midnight. Lows in the mid-50s. Chance of rain 30%. Saturday, decreasing clouds. Highs in the lower 70s. Saturday night, mostly clear in the evening, then partly cloudy with a slight chance of showers after midnight. Lows around 50. Chance of rain 20%. Sunday, mostly sunny. A slight chance of showers in the afternoon. Highs in the upper 60s. Chance of rain 20%. 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Providing weather information 24 hours a day from your National Weather Service office in Bismarck. For Western Lake Sakakawea, tonight, southeast winds 10 to 15 miles per hour. Mostly clear. Lows in the mid-40s. Tuesday, windy. Southeast winds 15 to 20 miles per hour increasing to 20 to 30 miles per hour in the late morning and afternoon. Partly sunny.

Morning then clearing. Highs in the upper 60s. For eastern Lake Sakakawea, tonight, southeast winds 10 to 15 miles per hour. Mostly clear. Lows in the lower 40s. Tuesday, windy. Southeast winds 10 to 20 miles per hour, increasing to 20 to 30 miles per hour in the late morning and afternoon. Mostly sunny. Highs in the upper 60s. For northern Lake Oahe, tonight, southeast winds around 10 miles per hour. Partly cloudy. Lows in the mid-40s. Tuesday, breezy. Southeast winds 10 to 20 miles per hour, increasing to 20 to 25 miles per hour in the afternoon. Partly sunny. Highs in the lower 60s. Here are the weather conditions at 5 p.m. Central Daylight Time. Bismarck, sunny. Temperature 68 degrees, relative humidity 29%. Wind east at 13 miles an hour. Pressure 30.21 inches and falling. Mendham, sunny. 66 degrees, relative humidity 39%. Wind east at 7 miles an hour. Hazen, sunny. 70 degrees, relative humidity 35%. Wind south at 13 miles an hour. Harvey, sunny. 66 degrees, relative humidity 37%. Wind southeast at 8 miles an hour. Minot, mostly sunny. 67 degrees, relative humidity 50%. Wind southeast at 10 miles an hour. Dickinson, sunny. 66 degrees, relative humidity 41%. Wind southeast at 10 miles an hour. Elsewhere around North Dakota, it was 68 at Garrison. It was sunny, with a temperature of 67 at Williston, 66 at Jamestown, 67 at Fargo, and 65 at Devil's Lake. At Grand Forks, it was mostly sunny, with a temperature of 67. In northern South Dakota, it was cloudy. It was 62 at Mobridge, and 64 at Aberdeen. In eastern Montana, at Sydney, it was mostly sunny, with a temperature of 69. It was cloudy, with a temperature of 67 at Miles City, and 65 at Glendive. Once again, at Bismarck, the temperature was 68 degrees under sunny skies. The regional weather forecast from your National Weather Service office in Bismarck. A mix of sun and clouds today, with highs in the 60s along with light winds. A gradual warming trend is forecast through the upcoming work week, with daytime highs increasing to the 70s and lower 80s by the end of the week. Chance of showers and thunderstorms Tuesday night through Wednesday night, otherwise mainly dry this week. The detailed forecast for North Dakota, rest of today, a mix of sun and clouds. Highs in the 60s. Tonight, partly to mostly cloudy far south, mostly clear elsewhere. Lows in the mid to upper 30s east to the mid 40s west. Tuesday, clear to partly cloudy. Breezy. Increasing clouds Tuesday night with a slight chance of showers late. Highs in the 60s to near 70. Wednesday, mostly cloudy. Showers likely and a slight chance of thunderstorms. Breezy central and east, lows in the lower 40s to lower 50s. Highs in the mid 60s to mid 70s. Here is the forecast for the Bismarck Mendon listening area. Rest of today, mostly sunny. Highs in the upper 60s. Southeast winds around 10 miles per hour. Tonight, increasing clouds. Lows in the mid 40s. Southeast winds 5 to 10 miles per hour. Tuesday, partly sunny. Highs in the mid 60s. Southeast winds 10 to 20 miles per hour with gusts up to 30 miles per hour. Tuesday night, mostly cloudy. A chance of showers after midnight. Lows in the lower 50s. Southeast winds 15 to 20 miles per hour with gusts up to 30 miles per hour. Chance of rain 30%. Wednesday, a slight chance of thunderstorms. Showers. Highs in the mid-60s. Southeast winds 15 to 20 miles per hour with gusts up to 30 miles per hour. Wednesday night, mostly cloudy. A chance of showers and a slight chance of thunderstorms in the evening. Lows in the lower 50s. Chance of rain 50%. Thursday, mostly sunny. Highs in the mid-70s. Thursday night, partly cloudy. Lows in the lower 50s. Friday, decreasing cloudy.

For Western Lake Sakakawea, tonight, southeast winds 10 to 15 miles per hour. Mostly clear. Lows in the mid-40s. Tuesday, windy. Southeast winds 15 to 20 miles per hour, increasing to 20 to 30 miles per hour in the late morning and afternoon. Partly sunny in the morning, then clearing. Highs in the upper 60s. For Eastern Lake Sakakawea, tonight, southeast winds 10 to 15 miles per hour. Mostly clear. Lows in the lower 40s. Tuesday, windy. Southeast winds 10 to 20 miles per hour, increasing to 20 to 30 miles per hour in the late morning and afternoon. Mostly sunny. Highs in the upper 60s. For Northern Lake Oahe, tonight, southeast winds around 10 miles per hour. Partly cloudy. Lows in the mid-40s. Tuesday, breezy. Southeast winds 10 to 20 miles per hour, increasing to 20 to 25 miles per hour in the afternoon. Partly sunny. Highs in the lower 60s. Here are the weather conditions at 5 p.m. Central Daylight Time. Bismarck, sunny. Temperature 68 degrees, relative humidity 29%. Wind east at 13 miles an hour. Pressure 30.21 inches and falling. Mendham, sunny. 66 degrees, relative humidity 39%. Wind east at 7 miles an hour. Hazen, sunny. 70 degrees, relative humidity 35%. Wind south at 13 miles an hour. Harvey, sunny. 66 degrees, relative humidity 37%. Wind southeast at 8 miles an hour. Minot, mostly sunny. 67 degrees, relative humidity 50%. Wind southeast at 10 miles an hour. Dickinson, sunny. 66 degrees, relative humidity 41%. Wind southeast at 10 miles an hour. Elsewhere around North Dakota, it was 68 at Garrison. It was sunny, with a temperature of 67 at Williston, 66 at Jamestown, 67 at Fargo, and 65 at Devil's Lake. At Grand Forks, it was mostly sunny, with a temperature of 67. In northern South Dakota, it was cloudy. It was 62 at Mobridge, and 64 at Aberdeen. In eastern Montana, at Sydney, it was mostly sunny, with a temperature of 69. It was cloudy, with a temperature of 67 at Miles City, and 65 at Glendive. Once again, at Bismarck, the temperature was 68 degrees under sunny skies. Here are the weather conditions at 5 p.m. Central Daylight Time. Bismarck, sunny. Temperature 68 degrees, relative humidity 29%. Wind east at 13 miles an hour. Pressure 30.21 inches and falling. Mendham, sunny. 66 degrees, relative humidity 39%. Wind east at 7 miles an hour. Hazen, sunny. 70 degrees, relative humidity 35%. Wind south at 13 miles an hour. Harvey, sunny. 66 degrees, relative humidity 37%. Wind southeast at 8 miles an hour. Minot, mostly sunny. 67 degrees, relative humidity 50%. Wind southeast at 10 miles an hour. Dickinson, sunny. 66 degrees, relative humidity 41%. Wind southeast at 10 miles an hour. Elsewhere around North Dakota, it was 68 at Garrison. It was sunny, with a temperature of 67 at Williston, 66 at Jamestown, 67 at Fargo, and 65 at Devil's Lake. At Grand Forks, it was mostly sunny, with a temperature of 67. In northern South Dakota, it was cloudy. It was 62 at Mobridge, and 64 at Aberdeen. In eastern Montana, at Sydney, it was mostly sunny, with a temperature of 69. It was cloudy, with a temperature of 67 at Miles City, and 65 at Glendive. Once again, at Bismarck, the temperature was 68 degrees under sunny skies. The regional weather forecast from your National Weather Service office in Bismarck. A mix of sun and clouds today, with highs in the 60s along with light winds. A gradual warming trend is forecast through the upcoming work week, with daytime highs increasing to the 70s and lower 80s by the end of the week. Chance of showers and thunderstorms Tuesday night through Wednesday night.

otherwise mainly dry this week. The detailed forecast for North Dakota, rest of today, a mix of sun and clouds. Highs in the 60s. Tonight, partly to mostly cloudy far south, mostly clear elsewhere. Lows in the mid to upper 30s east to the mid 40s west. Tuesday, clear to partly cloudy. Breezy. Increasing clouds Tuesday night with a slight chance of showers late. Highs in the 60s to near 70. Wednesday, mostly cloudy. Showers likely and a slight chance of thunderstorms. Breezy central and east, lows in the lower 40s to lower 50s. Highs in the mid-60s to mid-70s. Here is the forecast for the Bismarck Minden listening area. Rest of today, mostly sunny. Highs in the upper 60s. Southeast winds around 10 miles per hour. Tonight, increasing clouds. Lows in the mid-40s. Southeast winds 5 to 10 miles per hour. Tuesday, partly sunny. Highs in the mid-60s. Southeast winds 10 to 20 miles per hour with gusts up to 30 miles per hour. Tuesday night, mostly cloudy. A chance of showers after midnight. Lows in the lower 50s. Southeast winds 15 to 20 miles per hour with gusts up to 30 miles per hour. Chance of rain 30%. Wednesday, a slight chance of thunderstorms. Showers. Highs in the mid-60s. Southeast winds 15 to 20 miles per hour with gusts up to 30 miles per hour. Wednesday night, mostly cloudy. A chance of showers and a slight chance of thunderstorms in the evening. Lows in the lower 50s. Chance of rain 50%. Thursday, mostly sunny. Highs in the mid-70s. Thursday night, partly cloudy. Lows in the lower 50s. Friday, decreasing clouds. Highs in the lower 70s. Friday night, mostly cloudy. A chance of showers and a slight chance of thunderstorms in the evening, then a slight chance of showers after midnight. Lows in the mid-50s. Chance of rain 30%. Saturday, decreasing clouds. Highs in the lower 70s. Saturday night, mostly clear in the evening, then partly cloudy with a slight chance of showers after midnight. Lows around 50. Chance of rain 20%. Sunday, mostly sunny. A slight chance of showers in the afternoon. Highs in the upper 60s. Chance of rain 20%. For Western Lake Sakakawea, tonight, southeast winds 10 to 15 miles per hour. Mostly clear. Lows in the mid-40s. Tuesday, windy. Southeast winds 15 to 20 miles per hour, increasing to 20 to 30 miles per hour in the late morning and afternoon. Partly sunny in the morning, then clearing. Highs in the upper 60s. For Eastern Lake Sakakawea, tonight, southeast winds 10 to 15 miles per hour. Mostly clear. Lows in the lower 40s. Tuesday, windy. Southeast winds 10 to 20 miles per hour, increasing to 20 to 30 miles per hour in the late morning and afternoon. Mostly sunny. Highs in the upper 60s. For Northern Lake Oahe, tonight, southeast winds around 10 miles per hour. Partly cloudy. Lows in the mid-40s. Tuesday, breezy. Southeast winds 10 to 20 miles per hour, increasing to 20 to 25 miles per hour in the afternoon. Partly sunny. Highs in the lower 60s. Here are the weather conditions at 5 p.m. Central Daylight Time. Bismarck, sunny. Temperature 68 degrees, relative humidity 29%. Wind east at 13 miles an hour. Pressure 30.21 inches and falling. Minden, sunny. 66 degrees, relative humidity 39%. Wind east at 7 miles an hour. Hazen, sunny. 70 degrees, relative humidity 35%. Wind south at 13 miles an hour. Harvey, sunny. 66 degrees, relative humidity 37%. Wind southeast at 8 miles an hour. Minot, mostly sunny. 67 degrees, relative humidity 50%. Wind southeast at 10 miles an hour. Dickinson, sunny. 66 degrees, relative humidity 41%. Wind southeast at 10 miles an hour. Elsewhere around North Dakota, it was 68.

At Garrison. It was sunny with a temperature of 67 at Williston, 66 at Jamestown, 67 at Fargo, and 65 at Devil's Lake. At Grand Forks, it was mostly sunny with a temperature of 67. In northern South Dakota, it was cloudy. It was 62 at Mobridge and 64 at Aberdeen. In eastern Montana, at Sydney, it was mostly sunny with a temperature of 69. It was cloudy, with a temperature of 67 at Miles City and 65 at Glendive. Once again, at Bismarck, the temperature was 68 degrees under sunny skies. The regional weather forecast from your National Weather Service office in Bismarck. A mix of sun and clouds today, with highs in the 60s along with light winds. A gradual warming trend is forecast through the upcoming work week, with daytime highs increasing to the 70s and lower 80s by the end of the week. Chance of showers and thunderstorms Tuesday night through Wednesday night, otherwise mainly dry this week. The detailed forecast for North Dakota, rest of today, a mix of sun and clouds. Highs in the 60s. Tonight, partly to mostly cloudy far south, mostly clear elsewhere. Lows in the mid to upper 30s east to the mid 40s west. Tuesday, clear to partly cloudy. Breezy. Increasing clouds Tuesday night with a slight chance of showers late. Highs in the 60s to near 70. Wednesday, mostly cloudy. Showers likely and a slight chance of thunderstorms. Breezy central and east, lows in the lower 40s to lower 50s. Highs in the mid 60s to mid 70s. Here is the forecast for the Bismarck Mandan listening area. Rest of today, mostly sunny. Highs in the upper 60s. Southeast winds around 10 miles per hour. Tonight, increasing clouds. Lows in the mid 40s. Southeast winds 5 to 10 miles per hour. Tuesday, partly sunny. Highs in the mid 60s. Southeast winds 10 to 20 miles per hour with gusts up to 30 miles per hour. Tuesday night, mostly cloudy. A chance of showers after midnight. Lows in the lower 50s. Southeast winds 15 to 20 miles per hour with gusts up to 30 miles per hour. Chance of rain 30%. Wednesday, a slight chance of thunderstorms. Showers. Highs in the mid 60s. Southeast winds 15 to 20 miles per hour with gusts up to 30 miles per hour. Wednesday night, mostly cloudy. A chance of showers and a slight chance of thunderstorms in the evening. Lows in the lower 50s. Chance of rain 50%. Thursday, mostly sunny. Highs in the mid 70s. Thursday night, partly cloudy. Lows in the lower 50s. Friday, decreasing clouds. Highs in the lower 70s. Friday night, mostly cloudy. A chance of showers and a slight chance of thunderstorms in the evening, then a slight chance of showers after midnight. Lows in the mid-50s. Chance of rain 30%. Saturday, decreasing clouds. Highs in the lower 70s. Saturday night, mostly clear in the evening, then partly cloudy with a slight chance of showers after midnight. Lows around 50. Chance of rain 20%. Sunday, mostly sunny. A slight chance of showers in the afternoon. Highs in the upper 60s. Chance of rain 20%. For Western Lake Sakakawea, tonight, southeast winds 10 to 15 miles per hour. Mostly clear. Lows in the mid-40s. Tuesday, windy. Southeast winds 15 to 20 miles per hour, increasing to 20 to 30 miles per hour in the late morning and afternoon. Partly sunny in the morning, then clearing. Highs in the upper 60s. For Eastern Lake Sakakawea, tonight, southeast winds 10 to 15 miles per hour. Mostly clear. Lows in the lower 40s. Tuesday, windy. Southeast winds 10 to 20 miles per hour, increasing to 20 to 30 miles per hour in the late morning and afternoon. Mostly sunny. Highs in the upper 60s. For Northern Lake Oahe, tonight, southeast winds around 10 miles per hour. Partly cloudy. Lows in the mid-40s. Tuesday, breezy. Southeast winds 10 to 20 miles per hour, increasing to 20 to 25 miles per hour in the afternoon. Partly sunny. Highs in the lower 60s.

The weather conditions at 5 p.m. Central Daylight Time. Bismarck, sunny. Temperature 68 degrees. Relative humidity 29%. Wind east at 13 miles an hour. Pressure 30.21 inches and falling. Mendham, sunny. 66 degrees. Relative humidity 39%. Wind east at 7 miles an hour. Hazen, sunny. 70 degrees. Relative humidity 35%. Wind south at 13 miles an hour. Harvey, sunny. 66 degrees, relative humidity 37%. Wind southeast at 8 miles an hour. Minot, mostly sunny. 67 degrees, relative humidity 50%. Wind southeast at 10 miles an hour. Dickinson, sunny. 66 degrees, relative humidity 41%. Wind southeast at 10 miles an hour. Elsewhere around North Dakota, it was 68 at Garrison. It was sunny, with a temperature of 67 at Williston, 66 at Jamestown, 67 at Fargo, and 65 at Devil's Lake. At Grand Forks, it was mostly sunny, with a temperature of 67. In northern South Dakota, it was cloudy. It was 62 at Mobridge, and 64 at Aberdeen. In eastern Montana, at Sydney, it was mostly sunny, with a temperature of 69. It was cloudy, with a temperature of 67 at Mile City, and 65 at Glendive. Once again, at Bismarck, the temperature was 68 degrees under sunny skies. The regional weather forecast from your National Weather Service office in Bismarck. A mix of sun and clouds today, with highs in the 60s along with light winds. A gradual warming trend is forecast through the upcoming work week, with daytime highs increasing to the 70s and lower 80s by the end of the week. Chance of showers and thunderstorms Tuesday night through Wednesday night, otherwise mainly dry this week. The detailed forecast for North Dakota, rest of today, a mix of sun and clouds. Highs in the 60s. Tonight, partly to mostly cloudy far south, mostly clear elsewhere. Lows in the mid to upper 30s east to the mid 40s west. Tuesday, clear to partly cloudy. Breezy. Increasing clouds Tuesday night with a slight chance of showers late. Highs in the 60s to near 70. Wednesday, mostly cloudy. Showers likely and a slight chance of thunderstorms. Breezy central and east. Lows in the lower 40s to lower 50s. Highs in the mid 60s to mid 70s. Here is the forecast for the Bismarck-Mendham listening area. Rest of today, mostly sunny. Highs in the upper 60s. Southeast winds around 10 miles per hour. Tonight, increasing clouds. Lows in the mid-40s. Southeast winds 5 to 10 miles per hour. Tuesday, partly sunny. Highs in the mid-60s. Southeast winds 10 to 20 miles per hour with gusts up to 30 miles per hour. Tuesday night, mostly cloudy. A chance of showers after midnight. Lows in the lower 50s. Southeast winds 15 to 20 miles per hour with gusts up to 30 miles per hour. Chance of rain 30%. Wednesday, a slight chance of thunderstorms. Showers. Highs in the mid-60s. Southeast winds 15 to 20 miles per hour with gusts up to 30 miles per hour. Wednesday night, mostly cloudy. A chance of showers and a slight chance of thunderstorms in the evening. Lows in the lower 50s. Chance of rain 50%. Thursday, mostly sunny. Highs in the mid-70s. Thursday night, partly cloudy. Lows in the lower 50s. Friday, decreasing clouds. Highs in the lower 70s. Friday night, mostly cloudy. A chance of showers and a slight chance of thunderstorms in the evening, then a slight chance of showers after midnight. Lows in the mid-50s. Chance of rain 30%. Saturday, decreasing clouds. Highs in the lower 70s. Saturday night, mostly clear in the evening, then partly cloudy with a slight chance of showers after midnight. Lows around 50. Chance of rain 20%. Sunday, mostly sunny. A slight chance of showers in the afternoon. Highs in the upper 60s. Chance of rain 20%. For Western Lake Sakakawea, tonight, southeast winds 10 to 15 miles per hour. Mostly clear.

lows in the mid-40s. Tuesday, windy. Southeast winds 15 to 20 miles per hour, increasing to 20 to 30 miles per hour in the late morning and afternoon. Partly sunny in the morning, then clearing. Highs in the upper 60s. For Eastern Lake Sakakawea, tonight, southeast winds 10 to 15 miles per hour. Mostly clear. Lows in the lower 40s. Tuesday, windy. Southeast winds 10 to 20 miles per hour, increasing to 20 to 30 miles per hour in the late morning and afternoon. Mostly sunny. Highs in the upper 60s. For Northern Lake Oahe, tonight, southeast winds around 10 miles per hour. Partly cloudy. Lows in the mid-40s. Tuesday, breezy. Southeast winds 10 to 20 miles per hour, increasing to 20 to 25 miles per hour in the afternoon. Partly sunny. Highs in the lower 60s. Here are the weather conditions at 5 p.m. Central Daylight Time. Bismarck, sunny. Temperature 68 degrees, relative humidity 29%. Wind east at 13 miles an hour. Pressure 30.21 inches and falling. Mendham, sunny. 66 degrees, relative humidity 39%. Wind east at 7 miles an hour. Hazen, sunny. 70 degrees, relative humidity 35%. Wind south at 13 miles an hour. Harvey, sunny. 66 degrees, relative humidity 37%. Wind southeast at 8 miles an hour. Minot, mostly sunny. 67 degrees, relative humidity 50%. Wind southeast at 10 miles an hour. Dickinson, sunny. 66 degrees, relative humidity 41%. Wind southeast at 10 miles an hour. Elsewhere around North Dakota, it was 68 at Garrison. It was sunny, with a temperature of 67 at Williston, 66 at Jamestown, 67 at Fargo, and 65 at Devil's Lake. At Grand Forks, it was mostly sunny, with a temperature of 67. In northern South Dakota, it was cloudy. It was 62 at Mobridge, and 64 at Aberdeen. In eastern Montana, at Sydney, it was mostly sunny, with a temperature of 69. It was cloudy, with a temperature of 67 at Miles City, and 65 at Glendive. Once again, at Bismarck, the temperature was 68 degrees under sunny skies. 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Providing weather information 24 hours a day from your National Weather Service office in Bismarck. The regional weather forecast from your National Weather Service office in Bismarck. A mix of sun and clouds today, with highs in the 60s along with light winds. A gradual warming trend is forecast through the upcoming work week, with daytime highs increasing to the 70s and lower 80s by the end of the week. Chance of showers and thunderstorms Tuesday night through Wednesday night, otherwise mainly dry this week. The detailed forecast for North Dakota, rest of today, a mix of sun and clouds. Highs in the 60s. Tonight, partly to mostly cloudy far south, mostly clear elsewhere. Lows in the mid to upper 30s east to the mid 40s west. Tuesday, clear to partly cloudy. Breezy. Increasing clouds Tuesday night with a slight chance of showers late. Highs in the 60s to near 70. Wednesday, mostly cloudy. Showers likely and a slight chance of thunderstorms. Breezy central and east, lows in the lower 40s to lower 50s. Highs in the mid-60s to mid-70s. Here is the forecast for the Bismarck-Mendham listening area. Rest of today, mostly sunny. Highs in the upper 60s. Southeast winds around 10 miles per hour. Tonight, increasing clouds. Lows in the mid-40s. Southeast winds 5 to 10 miles per hour. Tuesday, partly sunny. Highs in the mid-60s. Southeast winds 10 to 20 miles per hour with gusts up to 30 miles per hour. Tuesday night, mostly cloudy. A chance of showers after midnight. Lows in the lower 50s. Southeast winds 15 to 20 miles per hour with gusts up to 30 miles per hour. Chance of rain 30%. Wednesday, a slight chance of thunderstorms. Showers. Highs in the mid-60s.

southeast winds 15 to 20 miles per hour with gusts up to 30 miles per hour. Wednesday night, mostly cloudy. A chance of showers and a slight chance of thunderstorms in the evening. Lows in the lower 50s. Chance of rain 50%. Thursday, mostly sunny. Mostly cloudy. A chance of showers and a slight chance of thunderstorms in the evening. Lows in the lower 50s. Chance of rain 50%. Thursday, mostly sunny. Highs in the mid-70s. Thursday night, partly cloudy. Lows in the lower 50s. Friday, decreasing clouds. Highs in the lower 70s. Friday night, mostly cloudy. A chance of showers and a slight chance of thunderstorms in the evening, then a slight chance of showers after midnight. Lows in the mid-50s. Chance of rain 30%. Saturday, decreasing clouds. Highs in the lower 70s. Saturday night, mostly clear in the evening, then partly cloudy with a slight chance of showers after midnight. Lows around 50. Chance of rain 20%. Sunday, mostly sunny. A slight chance of showers in the afternoon. Highs in the upper 60s. Chance of rain 20%. For Western Lake Sakakawea, tonight, southeast winds 10 to 15 miles per hour. Mostly clear. Lows in the mid-40s. Tuesday, windy. Southeast winds 15 to 20 miles per hour, increasing to 20 to 30 miles per hour in the late morning and afternoon. Partly sunny in the morning, then clearing. Highs in the upper 60s. For Eastern Lake Sakakawea, tonight, southeast winds 10 to 15 miles per hour. Mostly clear. Lows in the lower 40s. Tuesday, windy. Southeast winds 10 to 20 miles per hour, increasing to 20 to 30 miles per hour in the late morning and afternoon. Mostly sunny. Highs in the upper 60s. For Northern Lake Orahi, tonight, southeast winds around 10 miles per hour. Partly cloudy. Lows in the mid-40s. Tuesday, breezy. Southeast winds 10 to 20 miles per hour, increasing to 20 to 25 miles per hour in the afternoon. Partly sunny. Highs in the lower 60s. Here are the weather conditions at 5 p.m. Central Daylight Time. Bismarck, sunny. Temperature 68 degrees, relative humidity 29%. Wind east at 13 miles an hour. Pressure 30.21 inches and falling. Mendon, sunny. 66 degrees, relative humidity 39%. Wind east at 7 miles an hour. Hazen, sunny. 70 degrees, relative humidity 35%. Wind south at 13 miles an hour. Harvey, sunny. 66 degrees, relative humidity 37%. Wind southeast at 8 miles an hour. Minot, mostly sunny. 67 degrees, relative humidity 50%. Wind southeast at 10 miles an hour. Dickinson, sunny. 66 degrees, relative humidity 41%. Wind southeast at 10 miles an hour. Elsewhere around North Dakota, it was 68 at Garrison. It was sunny, with a temperature of 67 at Williston, 66 at Jamestown, 67 at Fargo, and 65 at Devil's Lake. At Grand Forks, it was mostly sunny, with a temperature of 67. In northern South Dakota, it was cloudy. It was 62 at Mobridge, and 64 at Aberdeen. In eastern Montana, at Sydney, it was mostly sunny, with a temperature of 69. It was cloudy, with a temperature of 67 at Miles City, and 65 at Glendive. Once again, at Bismarck, the temperature was 68 degrees under sunny skies. The regional weather forecast from your National Weather Service office in Bismarck. A mix of sun and clouds today, with highs in the 60s along with light winds. A gradual warming trend is forecast through the upcoming work week, with daytime highs increasing to the 70s and lower 80s by the end of the week. Chance of showers and thunderstorms Tuesday night through Wednesday night, otherwise mainly dry this week. The detailed forecast for North Dakota, rest of today, a mix of sun and clouds. Highs in the 60s. Tonight, partly to mostly cloudy far south, mostly clear elsewhere. Lows in the mid to upper 30s east to the mid 40s west. Tuesday, clear to

partly cloudy. Breezy. Increasing clouds Tuesday night with a slight chance of showers late. Highs in the 60s to near 70. Wednesday, mostly cloudy. Showers likely and a slight chance of thunderstorms. Breezy central and east, lows in the lower 40s to lower 50s. Highs in the mid-60s to mid-70s. Here is the forecast for the Bismarck Menden listening area. Rest of today, mostly sunny. Highs in the upper 60s. Southeast winds around 10 miles per hour. Tonight, increasing clouds. Lows in the mid-40s. Southeast winds 5 to 10 miles per hour. Tuesday, partly sunny. Highs in the mid-60s. Southeast winds 10 to 20 miles per hour with gusts up to 30 miles per hour. Tuesday night, mostly cloudy. A chance of showers after midnight. Lows in the lower 50s. Southeast winds 15 to 20 miles per hour with gusts up to 30 miles per hour. Chance of rain 30%. Wednesday, a slight chance of thunderstorms. Showers. Highs in the mid-60s. Southeast winds 15 to 20 miles per hour with gusts up to 30 miles per hour. Wednesday night, mostly cloudy. A chance of showers and a slight chance of thunderstorms in the evening. Lows in the lower 50s. Chance of rain 50%. Thursday, mostly sunny. Highs in the mid-70s. Thursday night, partly cloudy. Lows in the lower 50s. Friday, decreasing clouds. Highs in the lower 70s. Friday night, mostly cloudy. A chance of showers and a slight chance of thunderstorms in the evening, then a slight chance of showers after midnight. Lows in the mid-50s. Chance of rain 30%. Saturday, decreasing clouds. Highs in the lower 70s. Saturday night, mostly clear in the evening, then partly cloudy with a slight chance of showers after midnight. Lows around 50. Chance of rain 20%. Sunday, mostly sunny. A slight chance of showers in the afternoon. Highs in the upper 60s. Chance of rain 20%. For Western Lake Sakakawea, tonight, southeast winds 10 to 15 miles per hour. Mostly clear. Lows in the mid-40s. Tuesday, windy. Southeast winds 15 to 20 miles per hour, increasing to 20 to 30 miles per hour in the late morning and afternoon. Partly sunny in the morning, then clearing. Highs in the upper 60s. For Eastern Lake Sakakawea, tonight, southeast winds 10 to 15 miles per hour. Mostly clear. Lows in the lower 40s. Tuesday, windy. Southeast winds 10 to 20 miles per hour, increasing to 20 to 30 miles per hour in the late morning and afternoon. Mostly sunny. Highs in the upper 60s. For Northern Lake Oahe, tonight, southeast winds around 10 miles per hour. Partly cloudy. Lows in the mid-40s. Tuesday, breezy. Southeast winds 10 to 20 miles per hour, increasing to 20 to 25 miles per hour in the afternoon. Partly sunny. Highs in the lower 60s. Here are the weather conditions at 5 p.m. Central Daylight Time. Bismarck, sunny. Temperature 68 degrees, relative humidity 29%. Wind east at 13 miles an hour. Pressure 30.21 inches and falling. Menden, sunny. 66 degrees, relative humidity 39%. Wind east at 7 miles an hour. Hazen, sunny. 70 degrees, relative humidity 35%. Wind south at 13 miles an hour. Harvey, sunny. 66 degrees, relative humidity 37%. Wind southeast at 8 miles an hour. Minot, mostly sunny. 67 degrees, relative humidity 50%. Wind southeast at 10 miles an hour. Dickinson, sunny. 66 degrees, relative humidity 41%. Wind southeast at 10 miles an hour. Elsewhere around North Dakota, it was 68 at Garrison. It was sunny, with a temperature of 67 at Williston, 66 at Jamestown, 67 at Fargo, and 65 at Devil's Lake. At Grand Forks, it was mostly sunny, with a temperature of 67. In northern South Dakota, it was cloudy. It was 62 at Mobile.

64 at Aberdeen. In eastern Montana, at Sydney, it was mostly sunny, with a temperature of 69. It was cloudy, with a temperature of 67 at Miles City, and 65 at Glendive. Once again, at Bismarck, the temperature was 68 degrees under sunny skies. The regional weather forecast from your National Weather Service office in Bismarck. A mix of sun and clouds today, with highs in the 60s along with light winds. A gradual warming trend is forecast through the upcoming work week, with daytime highs increasing to the 70s and lower 80s by the end of the week. Chance of showers and thunderstorms Tuesday night through Wednesday night, otherwise mainly dry this week. The detailed forecast for North Dakota, rest of today, a mix of sun and clouds. Highs in the 60s. Tonight, partly to mostly cloudy far south, mostly clear elsewhere. Lows in the mid to upper 30s east to the mid 40s west. Tuesday, clear to partly cloudy. Breezy. Increasing clouds Tuesday night with a slight chance of showers late. Highs in the 60s to near 70. Wednesday, mostly cloudy. Showers likely and a slight chance of thunderstorms. Breezy central and east, lows in the lower 40s to lower 50s. Highs in the mid 60s to mid 70s. Here is the forecast for the Bismarck Minden listening area. Rest of today, mostly sunny. Highs in the upper 60s. Southeast winds around 10 miles per hour. Tonight, increasing clouds. Lows in the mid 40s. Southeast winds 5 to 10 miles per hour. Tuesday, partly sunny. Highs in the mid 60s. Southeast winds 10 to 20 miles per hour with gusts up to 30 miles per hour. Tuesday night, mostly cloudy. A chance of showers after midnight. Lows in the lower 50s. Southeast winds 15 to 20 miles per hour with gusts up to 30 miles per hour. Chance of rain 30%. Wednesday, a slight chance of thunderstorms. Showers. Highs in the mid 60s. Southeast winds 15 to 20 miles per hour with gusts up to 30 miles per hour. Wednesday night, mostly cloudy. A chance of showers and a slight chance of thunderstorms in the evening. Lows in the lower 50s. Chance of rain 50%. Thursday, mostly sunny. Highs in the mid 70s. Thursday night, partly cloudy. Lows in the lower 50s. Friday, decreasing clouds. Highs in the lower 70s. Friday night, mostly cloudy. A chance of showers and a slight chance of thunderstorms in the evening, then a slight chance of showers after midnight. Lows in the mid-50s. Chance of rain 30%. Saturday, decreasing clouds. Highs in the lower 70s. Saturday night, mostly clear in the evening, then partly cloudy with a slight chance of showers after midnight. Lows around 50. Chance of rain 20%. Sunday, mostly sunny. A slight chance of showers in the afternoon. Highs in the upper 60s. Chance of rain 20%. For Western Lake Sakakawea, tonight, southeast winds 10 to 15 miles per hour. Mostly clear. Lows in the mid-40s. Tuesday, windy. Southeast winds 15 to 20 miles per hour, increasing to 20 to 30 miles per hour in the late morning and afternoon. Partly sunny in the morning, then clearing. Highs in the upper 60s. For Eastern Lake Sakakawea, tonight, southeast winds 10 to 15 miles per hour. Mostly clear. Lows in the lower 40s. Tuesday, windy. Southeast winds 10 to 20 miles per hour, increasing to 20 to 30 miles per hour in the late morning and afternoon. Mostly sunny. Highs in the upper 60s. For Northern Lake Oahe, tonight, southeast winds around 10 miles per hour. Partly cloudy. Lows in the mid-40s. Tuesday, breezy. Southeast winds 10 to 20 miles per hour, increasing to 20 to 25 miles per hour in the afternoon. Partly sunny. Highs in the lower 60s. Here are the weather conditions at 5 p.m. Central Daylight Time. Bismarck, sunny. Temperature 68 degrees, relative humidity 29%. Wind east at 13 miles an hour. Pressure 30.21 inches and falling. Minden, sunny. 66 degrees.

Relative humidity 39%. Wind east at 7 miles an hour. Hazen, sunny. 70 degrees, relative humidity 35%. Wind south at 13 miles an hour. Harvey, sunny. 66 degrees, relative humidity 37%. Wind southeast at 8 miles an hour. Minot, mostly sunny. 67 degrees, relative humidity 50%. Wind southeast at 10 miles an hour. Dickinson, sunny. 66 degrees, relative humidity 41%. Wind southeast at 10 miles an hour. Elsewhere around North Dakota, it was 68 at Garrison. It was sunny, with a temperature of 67 at Williston, 66 at Jamestown, 67 at Fargo, and 65 at Devil's Lake. At Grand Forks, it was mostly sunny, with a temperature of 67. In northern South Dakota, it was cloudy. It was 62 at Mobridge, and 64 at Aberdeen. In eastern Montana, at Sydney, it was mostly sunny, with a temperature of 69. It was cloudy, with a temperature of 67 at Miles City, and 65 at Glendive. Once again, at Bismarck, the temperature was 68 degrees under sunny skies. The regional weather forecast from your National Weather Service office in Bismarck. A mix of sun and clouds today, with highs in the 60s along with light winds. A gradual warming trend is forecast through the upcoming work week, with daytime highs increasing to the 70s and lower 80s by the end of the week. Chance of showers and thunderstorms Tuesday night through Wednesday night, otherwise mainly dry this week. The detailed forecast for North Dakota, rest of today, a mix of sun and clouds. Highs in the 60s. Tonight, partly to mostly cloudy far south, mostly clear elsewhere. Lows in the mid to upper 30s east to the mid 40s west. Tuesday, clear to partly cloudy. Breezy. Increasing clouds Tuesday night with a slight chance of showers late. Highs in the 60s to near 70. Wednesday, mostly cloudy. Showers likely and a slight chance of thunderstorms. Breezy central and east, lows in the lower 40s to lower 50s. Highs in the mid-60s to mid-70s. Here is the forecast for the Bismarck, Minden listening area. Rest of today, mostly sunny. Highs in the upper 60s. Southeast winds around 10 miles per hour. Tonight, increasing clouds. Lows in the mid-40s. Southeast winds 5 to 10 miles per hour. Tuesday, partly sunny. Highs in the mid-60s. Southeast winds 10 to 20 miles per hour with gusts up to 30 miles per hour. Tuesday night, mostly cloudy. A chance of showers after midnight. Lows in the lower 50s. Southeast winds 15 to 20 miles per hour with gusts up to 30 miles per hour. Chance of rain 30%. Wednesday, a slight chance of thunderstorms. Showers. Highs in the mid-60s. Southeast winds 15 to 20 miles per hour with gusts up to 30 miles per hour. Wednesday night, mostly cloudy. A chance of showers and a slight chance of thunderstorms in the evening. Lows in the lower 50s. Chance of rain 50%. Thursday, mostly sunny. Highs in the mid-70s. Thursday night, partly cloudy. Lows in the lower 50s. Friday, decreasing clouds. Highs in the lower 70s. Friday night, mostly cloudy. A chance of showers and a slight chance of thunderstorms in the evening, then a slight chance of showers after midnight. Lows in the mid-50s. Chance of rain 30%. Saturday, decreasing clouds. Highs in the lower 70s. Saturday night, mostly clear in the evening, then partly cloudy with a slight chance of showers after midnight. Lows around 50. Chance of rain 20%. Sunday, mostly sunny. A slight chance of showers in the afternoon. Highs in the upper 60s. Chance of rain 20%. For Western Lake Sakakawea, tonight, southeast winds 10 to 15 miles per hour. Mostly clear. Lows in the mid-40s. Tuesday, windy. Southeast winds 15 to 20 miles per hour, increasing to 20 to 30 miles per hour in the late morning and afternoon. Partly sunny in the morning, then clearing. Highs in the upper 60s. For Eastern Lake Sakakawea, tonight.

southeast winds 10 to 15 miles per hour. Mostly clear. Lows in the lower 40s. Tuesday, windy. Southeast winds 10 to 20 miles per hour, increasing to 20 to 30 miles per hour in the late morning and afternoon. Mostly sunny. Highs in the upper 60s. For northern Lake Oahe, tonight, southeast winds around 10 miles per hour. Partly cloudy. Lows in the mid-40s. Tuesday, breezy. Southeast winds 10 to 20 miles per hour, increasing to 20 to 25 miles per hour in the afternoon. Partly sunny. Highs in the lower 60s. Here are the weather conditions at 5 p.m. Central Daylight Time. Bismarck, sunny. Temperature 68 degrees, relative humidity 29%. Wind east at 13 miles an hour. Pressure 30.21 inches and falling. Mendham, sunny. 66 degrees, relative humidity 39%. Wind east at 7 miles an hour. Hazen, sunny. 70 degrees, relative humidity 35%. Wind south at 13 miles an hour. Harvey, sunny. 66 degrees, relative humidity 37%. Wind southeast at 8 miles an hour. Minot, mostly sunny. 67 degrees, relative humidity 50%. Wind southeast at 10 miles an hour. Dickinson, sunny. 66 degrees, relative humidity 41%. Wind southeast at 10 miles an hour. Elsewhere around North Dakota, it was 68 at Garrison. It was sunny, with a temperature of 67 at Williston, 66 at Jamestown, 67 at Fargo, and 65 at Devil's Lake. At Grand Forks, it was mostly sunny, with a temperature of 67. In northern South Dakota, it was cloudy. It was 62 at Mobridge, and 64 at Aberdeen. In eastern Montana, at Sydney, it was mostly sunny, with a temperature of 69. It was cloudy, with a temperature of 67 at Miles City, and 65 at Glendive. Once again, at Bismarck, the temperature was 68 degrees under sunny skies. The regional weather forecast from your National Weather Service office in Bismarck. A mix of sun and clouds today, with highs in the 60s along with light winds. A gradual warming trend is forecast through the upcoming work week, with daytime highs increasing to the 70s and lower 80s by the end of the week. Chance of showers and thunderstorms Tuesday night through Wednesday night, otherwise mainly dry this week. The detailed forecast for North Dakota, rest of today, a mix of sun and clouds. Highs in the 60s. Tonight, partly to mostly cloudy far south, mostly clear elsewhere. Lows in the mid to upper 30s east to the mid 40s west. Tuesday, clear to partly cloudy. Breezy. Increasing clouds Tuesday night with a slight chance of showers late. Highs in the 60s to near 70. Wednesday, mostly cloudy. Showers likely and a slight chance of thunderstorms. Breezy central and east. Lows in the lower 40s to lower 50s. Highs in the mid-60s to mid-70s. Here is the forecast for the Bismarck-Mendham listening area. Rest of today, mostly sunny. Highs in the upper 60s. Southeast winds around 10 miles per hour. Tonight, increasing clouds. Lows in the mid-40s. Southeast winds 5 to 10 miles per hour. Tuesday, partly sunny. Highs in the mid-60s. Southeast winds 10 to 20 miles per hour with gusts up to 30 miles per hour. Tuesday night, mostly cloudy. A chance of showers after midnight. Lows in the lower 50s. Southeast winds 15 to 20 miles per hour with gusts up to 30 miles per hour. Chance of rain 30%. Wednesday, a slight chance of thunderstorms. Showers. Highs in the mid-60s. Southeast winds 15 to 20 miles per hour with gusts up to 30 miles per hour. Wednesday night, mostly cloudy. A chance of showers and a slight chance of thunderstorms in the evening. Lows in the lower 50s. Chance of rain 50%. Thursday, mostly sunny. Highs in the mid-70s. Thursday night, partly cloudy. Lows in the lower 50s. Friday, decreasing clouds. Highs in the lower 70s. Friday night, mostly cloudy.
a chance of showers and a slight chance of thunderstorms in the evening, then a slight chance of showers after midnight. Lows in the mid-50s. Chance of rain 30%. Saturday, decreasing clouds. Highs in the lower 70s. Saturday night, mostly clear in the evening, then partly cloudy with a slight chance of showers after midnight. Lows around 50. Chance of rain 20%. Sunday, mostly sunny. A slight chance of showers in the afternoon. Highs in the upper 60s. Chance of rain 20%. For Western Lake Sakakawea, tonight, southeast winds 10 to 15 miles per hour. Mostly clear. Lows in the mid-40s. Tuesday, windy. Southeast winds 15 to 20 miles per hour, increasing to 20 to 30 miles per hour in the late morning and afternoon. Partly sunny in the morning, then clearing. Highs in the upper 60s. For Eastern Lake Sakakawea, tonight, southeast winds 10 to 15 miles per hour. Mostly clear. Lows in the lower 40s. Tuesday, windy. Southeast winds 10 to 20 miles per hour, increasing to 20 to 30 miles per hour in the late morning and afternoon. Mostly sunny. Highs in the upper 60s. For Northern Lake Orahi, tonight, southeast winds around 10 miles per hour. Partly cloudy. Lows in the mid-40s. Tuesday, breezy. Southeast winds 10 to 20 miles per hour, increasing to 20 to 25 miles per hour in the afternoon. Partly sunny. Highs in the lower 60s. Here are the weather conditions at 5 p.m. Central Daylight Time. Bismarck, sunny. Temperature 68 degrees, relative humidity 29%. Wind east at 13 miles an hour. Pressure 30.21 inches and falling. Mendham, sunny. 66 degrees, relative humidity 39%. Wind east at 7 miles an hour. Hazen, sunny. 70 degrees, relative humidity 35%. Wind south at 13 miles an hour. Harvey, sunny. 66 degrees, relative humidity 37%. Wind southeast at 8 miles an hour. Minot, mostly sunny. 67 degrees, relative humidity 50%. Wind southeast at 10 miles an hour. Dickinson, sunny. 66 degrees, relative humidity 41%. Wind southeast at 10 miles an hour. Elsewhere around North Dakota, it was 68 at Garrison. It was sunny, with a temperature of 67 at Williston, 66 at Jamestown, 67 at Fargo, and 65 at Devil's Lake. At Grand Forks, it was mostly sunny, with a temperature of 67. In northern South Dakota, it was cloudy. It was 62 at Mobridge, and 64 at Aberdeen. In eastern Montana, at Sydney, it was mostly sunny, with a temperature of 69. It was cloudy, with a temperature of 67 at Miles City, and 65 at Glendive. Once again, at Bismarck, the temperature was 68 degrees under sunny skies. 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Providing weather information 24 hours a day from your National Weather Service office in Bismarck. The regional weather forecast from your National Weather Service office in Bismarck. A mix of sun and clouds today, with highs in the 60s along with light winds. A gradual warming trend is forecast through the upcoming work week, with daytime highs increasing to the 70s and lower 80s by the end of the week. Chance of showers and thunderstorms Tuesday night through Wednesday night, otherwise mainly dry this week. The detailed forecast for North Dakota, rest of today, a mix of sun and clouds. Highs in the 60s. Tonight, partly to mostly cloudy far south, mostly clear elsewhere. Lows in the mid to upper 30s east to the mid 40s west. Tuesday, clear to partly cloudy. Breezy. Increasing clouds Tuesday night with a slight chance of showers late. Highs in the 60s to near 70. Wednesday, mostly cloudy. Showers likely and a slight chance of thunderstorms. Breezy central and east. Lows in the lower 40s to lower 50s. Highs in the mid 60s to mid 70s. Here is the forecast for the Bismarck-Mendham listening area. Rest of today, mostly sunny.
highs in the upper 60s.

southeast winds around 10 miles per hour. Tonight, increasing clouds. Lows in the mid-40s. Southeast winds 5 to 10 miles per hour. Tuesday, partly sunny. Highs in the mid-60s. Southeast winds 10 to 20 miles per hour with gusts up to 30 miles per hour. Tuesday night, mostly cloudy. A chance of showers after midnight. Lows in the lower 50s. Southeast winds 15 to 20 miles per hour with gusts up to 30 miles per hour. Chance of rain 30%. Wednesday, a slight chance of thunderstorms. Showers. Highs in the mid-60s. Southeast winds 15 to 20 miles per hour with gusts up to 30 miles per hour. Wednesday night, mostly cloudy. A chance of showers and a slight chance of thunderstorms in the evening. Lows in the lower 50s. Chance of rain 50%. Thursday, mostly sunny. Highs in the mid-70s. Thursday night, partly cloudy. Lows in the lower 50s. Friday, decreasing clouds. Highs in the lower 70s. Friday night, mostly cloudy. A chance of showers and a slight chance of thunderstorms in the evening, then a slight chance of showers after midnight. Lows in the mid-50s. Chance of rain 30%. Saturday, decreasing clouds. Highs in the lower 70s. Saturday night, mostly clear in the evening, then partly cloudy with a slight chance of showers after midnight. Lows around 50. Chance of rain 20%. Sunday, mostly sunny. A slight chance of showers in the afternoon. Highs in the upper 60s. Chance of rain 20%. Here is the forecast for the Bismarck Minden listening area. Rest of today, sunny. Highs in the upper 60s. Southeast winds around 10 miles per hour. Tonight, mostly clear. Lows in the mid-40s. Southeast winds 5 to 10 miles per hour. Tuesday, increasing clouds. Highs in the mid-60s. Southeast winds 10 to 20 miles per hour with gusts up to 30 miles per hour. Tuesday night, mostly cloudy. A chance of showers after midnight. Lows in the lower 50s. Southeast winds 15 to 20 miles per hour with gusts up to 30 miles per hour. Chance of rain 30%. Wednesday, a slight chance of thunderstorms. Showers. Highs in the mid-60s. Southeast winds 15 to 20 miles per hour with gusts up to 30 miles per hour. Wednesday night, mostly cloudy. A chance of showers and a slight chance of thunderstorms in the evening. Lows in the lower 50s. Chance of rain 50%. Thursday, mostly sunny. Highs in the mid-70s. Thursday night, partly cloudy. Lows in the lower 50s. Friday, decreasing clouds. Highs in the lower 70s. Friday night, mostly cloudy. A chance of showers and a slight chance of thunderstorms in the evening, then a slight chance of showers after midnight. Lows in the mid-50s. Chance of rain 30%. Saturday, decreasing clouds. Highs in the lower 70s. Saturday night, mostly clear in the evening, then partly cloudy with a slight chance of showers after midnight. Lows around 50. Chance of rain 20%. Sunday, mostly sunny. A slight chance of showers in the afternoon. Highs in the upper 60s. Chance of rain 20%. For Western Lake Sakakawea, tonight, southeast winds 10 to 15 miles per hour. Mostly clear. Lows in the mid-40s. Tuesday, windy. Southeast winds 15 to 20 miles per hour, increasing to 20 to 30 miles per hour in the late morning and afternoon. Partly sunny in the morning, then clearing. Highs in the upper 60s. For Eastern Lake Sakakawea, tonight, southeast winds 10 to 15 miles per hour. Mostly clear. Lows in the lower 40s. Tuesday, windy. Southeast winds 10 to 20 miles per hour, increasing to 20 to 30 miles per hour in the late morning and afternoon. Mostly sunny. Highs in the upper 60s. For Northern Lake Orahi, tonight, southeast winds around 10 miles per hour. Partly cloudy. Lows in the mid-40s. Tuesday, breezy. Southeast winds 10 to 20 miles per hour, increasing to

miles an hour. Minot, sunny. 66 degrees, relative humidity 50%. Wind east at 10 miles an hour. Dickinson, sunny. 65 degrees, relative humidity 46%. Wind southeast at 10 miles an hour. Elsewhere around North Dakota, it was 68 at Garrison. It was sunny, with a temperature of 66 at Williston, 65 at Jamestown, 65 at Fargo, and 63 at Devil's Lake. At Grand Forks, it was mostly sunny, with a temperature of 65. In northern South Dakota, at Mobridge, it was mostly sunny, with a temperature of 62. At Aberdeen, it was cloudy, with a temperature of 63. In eastern Montana, at Sydney, it was mostly sunny, with a temperature of 69. It was cloudy, with a temperature of 69 at Miles City, and 65 at Glendive. Once again, at Bismarck, the temperature was 67 degrees under sunny skies. The regional weather forecast from your National Weather Service office in Bismarck. A mix of sun and clouds today, with highs in the 60s along with light winds. A gradual warming trend is forecast through the upcoming work week, with daytime highs increasing to the 70s and lower 80s by the end of the week. Chance of showers and thunderstorms Tuesday night through Wednesday night, otherwise mainly dry this week. The detailed forecast for North Dakota, rest of today, a mix of sun and clouds. Highs in the 60s. Tonight, partly to mostly cloudy far south, mostly clear elsewhere. Lows in the mid to upper 30s east to the mid 40s west. Tuesday, clear to partly cloudy. Breezy. Increasing clouds Tuesday night with a slight chance of showers late. Highs in the 60s to near 70. Wednesday, mostly cloudy. Showers likely and a slight chance of thunderstorms. Breezy central and east, lows in the lower 40s to lower 50s. Highs in the mid-60s to mid-70s. Here is the forecast for the Bismarck, Minden listening area. Rest of today, sunny. Highs in the upper 60s. Southeast winds around 10 miles per hour. Tonight, mostly clear. Lows in the mid-40s. Southeast winds 5 to 10 miles per hour. Tuesday, increasing clouds. Highs in the mid-60s. Southeast winds 10 to 20 miles per hour with gusts up to 30 miles per hour. Tuesday night, mostly cloudy. A chance of showers after midnight. Lows in the lower 50s. Southeast winds 15 to 20 miles per hour with gusts up to 30 miles per hour. Chance of rain 30%. Wednesday, a slight chance of thunderstorms. Showers. Highs in the mid-60s. Southeast winds 15 to 20 miles per hour with gusts up to 30 miles per hour. Wednesday night, mostly cloudy. A chance of showers and a slight chance of thunderstorms in the evening. Lows in the lower 50s. Chance of rain 50%. Thursday, mostly sunny. Highs in the mid-70s. Thursday night, partly cloudy. Lows in the lower 50s. Friday, decreasing clouds. Highs in the lower 70s. Friday night, mostly cloudy. A chance of showers and a slight chance of thunderstorms in the evening, then a slight chance of showers after midnight. Lows in the mid-50s. Chance of rain 30%. Saturday, decreasing clouds. Highs in the lower 70s. Saturday night, mostly clear in the evening, then partly cloudy with a slight chance of showers after midnight. Lows around 50. Chance of rain 20%. Sunday, mostly sunny. A slight chance of showers in the afternoon. Highs in the upper 60s. Chance of rain 20%. For Western Lake Sakakawea, tonight, southeast winds 10 to 15 miles per hour. Mostly clear. Lows in the mid-40s. Tuesday, windy. Southeast winds 15 to 20 miles per hour, increasing to 20 to 30 miles per hour in the late morning and afternoon. Partly sunny in the morning, then clearing. Highs in the upper 60s. For Eastern Lake Sakakawea, tonight, southeast winds 10 to 15 miles per hour. Mostly clear. Lows in the lower 40s. Tuesday, windy. Southeast winds 10 to 20 miles per hour, increasing to 20 to 30 miles per hour in the late morning and afternoon. Mostly sunny. Highs in

upper 60s. For northern Lake Oahe, tonight, southeast winds around 10 miles per hour. Partly cloudy. Lows in the mid-40s. Tuesday, breezy. Southeast winds 10 to 20 miles per hour, increasing to 20 to 25 miles per hour in the afternoon. Partly sunny. Highs in the lower 60s. Here are the weather conditions at 6 p.m. Central Daylight Time. Bismarck, sunny. Temperature 67 degrees, relative humidity 28%. Wind east at 10 miles an hour. Pressure 30.21 inches and steady. Mendon, sunny. 66 degrees, relative humidity 39%. Wind east at 13 miles an hour. Hazen, sunny. 68 degrees, relative humidity 30%. Wind southeast at 12 miles an hour. Harvey, sunny. 66 degrees, relative humidity 39%. Wind east at 9 miles an hour. Minot, sunny. 66 degrees, relative humidity 50%. Wind east at 10 miles an hour. Dickinson, sunny. 65 degrees, relative humidity 46%. Wind southeast at 10 miles an hour. Elsewhere around North Dakota, it was 68 at Garrison. It was sunny, with a temperature of 66 at Williston, 65 at Jamestown, 65 at Fargo, and 63 at Devil's Lake. At Grand Forks, it was mostly sunny, with a temperature of 65. In northern South Dakota, at Mobridge, it was mostly sunny, with a temperature of 62. At Aberdeen, it was cloudy, with a temperature of 63. In eastern Montana, at Sydney, it was mostly sunny, with a temperature of 69. It was cloudy, with a temperature of 69 at Miles City, and 65 at Glendive. Once again, at Bismarck, the temperature was 67 degrees under sunny skies. The regional weather forecast from your National Weather Service office in Bismarck. A mix of sun and clouds today, with highs in the 60s along with light winds. A gradual warming trend is forecast through the upcoming work week, with daytime highs increasing to the 70s and lower 80s by the end of the week. Chance of showers and thunderstorms Tuesday night through Wednesday night, otherwise mainly dry this week. The detailed forecast for North Dakota, rest of today, a mix of sun and clouds. Highs in the 60s. Tonight, partly to mostly cloudy far south, mostly clear elsewhere. Lows in the mid to upper 30s east to the mid 40s west. Tuesday, clear to partly cloudy. Breezy. Increasing clouds Tuesday night with a slight chance of showers late. Highs in the 60s to near 70. Wednesday, mostly cloudy. Showers likely and a slight chance of thunderstorms. Breezy central and east, lows in the lower 40s to lower 50s. Highs in the mid 60s to mid 70s. Here is the forecast for the Bismarck Mendon listening area. Rest of today, sunny. Highs in the upper 60s. Southeast winds around 10 miles per hour. Tonight, mostly clear. Lows in the mid-40s. Southeast winds 5 to 10 miles per hour. Tuesday, increasing clouds. Highs in the mid-60s. Southeast winds 10 to 20 miles per hour with gusts up to 30 miles per hour. Tuesday night, mostly cloudy. A chance of showers after midnight. Lows in the lower 50s. Southeast winds 15 to 20 miles per hour with gusts up to 30 miles per hour. Chance of rain 30%. Wednesday, a slight chance of thunderstorms. Showers. Highs in the mid-60s. Southeast winds 15 to 20 miles per hour with gusts up to 30 miles per hour. Wednesday night, mostly cloudy. A chance of showers and a slight chance of thunderstorms in the evening. Lows in the lower 50s. Chance of rain 50%. Thursday, mostly sunny. Highs in the mid-70s. Thursday night, partly cloudy. Lows in the lower 50s. Friday, decreasing clouds. Highs in the lower 70s. Friday night, mostly cloudy. A chance of showers and a slight chance of thunderstorms in the evening, then a slight chance of showers after midnight. Lows in the mid-50s. Chance of rain 30%. Saturday, decreasing clouds. Highs in the lower 70s. Saturday night, mostly clear in the evening.

then partly cloudy with a slight chance of showers after midnight. Lows around 50. Chance of rain 20%. Sunday, mostly sunny. A slight chance of showers in the afternoon. Highs in the upper 60s. Chance of rain 20%. For Western Lake Sakakawea, tonight, southeast winds 10 to 15 miles per hour. Mostly clear. Lows in the mid-40s. Tuesday, windy. Southeast winds 15 to 20 miles per hour, increasing to 20 to 30 miles per hour in the late morning and afternoon. Partly sunny in the morning, then clearing. Highs in the upper 60s. For Eastern Lake Sakakawea, tonight, southeast winds 10 to 15 miles per hour. Mostly clear. Lows in the lower 40s. Tuesday, windy. Southeast winds 10 to 20 miles per hour, increasing to 20 to 30 miles per hour in the late morning and afternoon. Mostly sunny. Highs in the upper 60s. For Northern Lake Oahe, tonight, southeast winds around 10 miles per hour. Partly cloudy. Lows in the mid-40s. Tuesday, breezy. Southeast winds 10 to 20 miles per hour, increasing to 20 to 25 miles per hour in the afternoon. Partly sunny. Highs in the lower 60s. Here are the weather conditions at 6 p.m. Central Daylight Time. Bismarck, sunny. Temperature 67 degrees, relative humidity 28%. Wind east at 10 miles an hour. Pressure 30.21 inches and steady. Mendham, sunny. 66 degrees, relative humidity 39%. Wind east at 13 miles an hour. Hazen, sunny. 68 degrees, relative humidity 30%. Wind southeast at 12 miles an hour. Harvey, sunny. 66 degrees, relative humidity 39%. Wind east at 9 miles an hour. Minot, sunny. 66 degrees, relative humidity 50%. Wind east at 10 miles an hour. Dickinson, sunny. 65 degrees, relative humidity 46%. Wind southeast at 10 miles an hour. Elsewhere around North Dakota, it was 68 at Garrison. It was sunny, with a temperature of 66 at Williston, 65 at Jamestown, 65 at Fargo, and 63 at Devil's Lake. At Grand Forks, it was mostly sunny, with a temperature of 65. In northern South Dakota, at Mobridge, it was mostly sunny, with a temperature of 62. At Aberdeen, it was cloudy, with a temperature of 63. In eastern Montana, at Sydney, it was mostly sunny, with a temperature of 69. It was cloudy, with a temperature of 69 at Miles City, and 65 at Glendive. Once again, at Bismarck, the temperature was 67 degrees under sunny skies. The regional weather forecast from your National Weather Service office in Bismarck. A mix of sun and clouds today, with highs in the 60s along with light winds. A gradual warming trend is forecast through the upcoming work week, with daytime highs increasing to the 70s and lower 80s by the end of the week. Chance of showers and thunderstorms Tuesday night through Wednesday night, otherwise mainly dry this week. The detailed forecast for North Dakota, rest of today, a mix of sun and clouds. Highs in the 60s. Tonight, partly to mostly cloudy far south, mostly clear elsewhere. Lows in the mid to upper 30s east to the mid 40s west. Tuesday, clear to partly cloudy. Breezy. Increasing clouds Tuesday night with a slight chance of showers late. Highs in the 60s to near 70. Wednesday, mostly cloudy. Showers likely and a slight chance of thunderstorms. Breezy central and east, lows in the lower 40s to lower 50s. Highs in the mid-60s to mid-70s. Here is the forecast for the Bismarck Mendon listening area. Rest of today, sunny. Highs in the upper 60s. Southeast winds around 10 miles per hour. Tonight, mostly clear. Lows in the mid-40s. Southeast winds 5 to 10 miles per hour. Tuesday, increasing clouds. Highs in the mid-60s. Southeast winds 10 to 20 miles per hour with gusts up to 30 miles per hour. Tuesday night, mostly cloudy. A chance of showers after midnight. Lows in the lower 50s. Southeast winds 15 to 20 miles per hour.

with gusts up to 30 miles per hour. Chance of rain 30%. Wednesday, a slight chance of thunderstorms. Showers. Highs in the mid-60s. Southeast winds 15 to 20 miles per hour with gusts up to 30 miles per hour. Wednesday night, mostly cloudy. A chance of showers and a slight chance of thunderstorms in the evening. Lows in the lower 50s. Chance of rain 50%. Thursday, mostly sunny. Highs in the mid-70s. Thursday night, partly cloudy. Lows in the lower 50s. Friday, decreasing clouds. Highs in the lower 70s. Friday night, mostly cloudy. A chance of showers and a slight chance of thunderstorms in the evening, then a slight chance of showers after midnight. Lows in the mid-50s. Chance of rain 30%. Saturday, decreasing clouds. Highs in the lower 70s. Saturday night, mostly clear in the evening, then partly cloudy with a slight chance of showers after midnight. Lows around 50. Chance of rain 20%. Sunday, mostly sunny. A slight chance of showers in the afternoon. Highs in the upper 60s. Chance of rain 20%. For Western Lake Sakakawea, tonight, southeast winds 10 to 15 miles per hour. Mostly clear. Lows in the mid-40s. Tuesday, windy. Southeast winds 15 to 20 miles per hour, increasing to 20 to 30 miles per hour in the late morning and afternoon. Partly sunny in the morning, then clearing. Highs in the upper 60s. For Eastern Lake Sakakawea, tonight, southeast winds 10 to 15 miles per hour. Mostly clear. Lows in the lower 40s. Tuesday, windy. Southeast winds 10 to 20 miles per hour, increasing to 20 to 30 miles per hour in the late morning and afternoon. Mostly sunny. Highs in the upper 60s. For Northern Lake Oahe, tonight, southeast winds around 10 miles per hour. Partly cloudy. Lows in the mid-40s. Tuesday, breezy. Southeast winds 10 to 20 miles per hour, increasing to 20 to 25 miles per hour in the afternoon. Partly sunny. Highs in the lower 60s. Here are the weather conditions at 6 p.m. Central Daylight Time. Bismarck, sunny. Temperature 67 degrees, relative humidity 28%. Wind east at 10 miles an hour. Pressure 30.21 inches and steady. Mendham, sunny. 66 degrees, relative humidity 39%. Wind east at 13 miles an hour. Hazen, sunny. 68 degrees, relative humidity 30%. Wind southeast at 12 miles an hour. Harvey, sunny. 66 degrees, relative humidity 39%. Wind east at 9 miles an hour. Minot, sunny. 66 degrees, relative humidity 50%. Wind east at 10 miles an hour. Dickinson, sunny. 65 degrees, relative humidity 46%. Wind southeast at 10 miles an hour. Elsewhere around North Dakota, it was 68 at Garrison. It was sunny, with a temperature of 66 at Williston, 65 at Jamestown, 65 at Fargo, and 63 at Devil's Lake. At Grand Forks, it was mostly sunny, with a temperature of 65. In northern South Dakota, at Mobridge, it was mostly sunny, with a temperature of 62. At Aberdeen, it was cloudy, with a temperature of 63. In eastern Montana, at Sydney, it was mostly sunny, with a temperature of 69. It was cloudy, with a temperature of 69 at Miles City, and 65 at Glendive. Once again, at Bismarck, the temperature was 67 degrees under sunny skies. The regional weather forecast from your National Weather Service office in Bismarck. A mix of sun and clouds today, with highs in the 60s along with light winds. A gradual warming trend is forecast through the upcoming work week, with daytime highs increasing to the 70s and lower 80s by the end of the week. Chance of showers and thunderstorms Tuesday night through Wednesday night, otherwise mainly dry this week. The detailed forecast for North Dakota, rest of today, a mix of sun and clouds. Highs in the 60s. Tonight, partly to mostly cloudy far south, mostly clear elsewhere. Lows in the mid to upper 30s east to the mid 40s west. Tuesday, clear to partly

partly cloudy. Breezy. Increasing clouds Tuesday night with a slight chance of showers late. Highs in the 60s to near 70. Wednesday, mostly cloudy. Showers likely and a slight chance of thunderstorms. Breezy central and east, lows in the lower 40s to lower 50s. Highs in the mid-60s to mid-70s. Here is the forecast for the Bismarck Minden listening area. Rest of today, sunny. Highs in the upper 60s. Southeast winds around 10 miles per hour. Tonight, mostly clear. Lows in the mid-40s. Southeast winds 5 to 10 miles per hour. Tuesday, increasing clouds. Highs in the mid-60s. Southeast winds 10 to 20 miles per hour with gusts up to 30 miles per hour. Tuesday night, mostly cloudy. A chance of showers after midnight. Lows in the lower 50s. Southeast winds 15 to 20 miles per hour with gusts up to 30 miles per hour. Chance of rain 30%. Wednesday, a slight chance of thunderstorms. Showers. Highs in the mid-60s. Southeast winds 15 to 20 miles per hour with gusts up to 30 miles per hour. Wednesday night, mostly cloudy. A chance of showers and a slight chance of thunderstorms in the evening. Lows in the lower 50s. Chance of rain 50%. Thursday, mostly sunny. Highs in the mid-70s. Thursday night, partly cloudy. Lows in the lower 50s. Friday, decreasing clouds. Highs in the lower 70s. Friday night, mostly cloudy. A chance of showers and a slight chance of thunderstorms in the evening, then a slight chance of showers after midnight. Lows in the mid-50s. Chance of rain 30%. Saturday, decreasing clouds. Highs in the lower 70s. Saturday night, mostly clear in the evening, then partly cloudy with a slight chance of showers after midnight. Lows around 50. Chance of rain 20%. Sunday, mostly sunny. A slight chance of showers in the afternoon. Highs in the upper 60s. Chance of rain 20%. 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Providing weather information 24 hours a day from your National Weather Service office in Bismarck. For Western Lake Sakakawea, tonight, southeast winds 10 to 15 miles per hour. Mostly clear. Lows in the mid-40s. Tuesday, windy. Southeast winds 15 to 20 miles per hour, increasing to 20 to 30 miles per hour in the late morning and afternoon. Partly sunny in the morning, then clearing. Highs in the upper 60s. For Eastern Lake Sakakawea, tonight, southeast winds 10 to 15 miles per hour. Mostly clear. Lows in the lower 40s. Tuesday, windy. Southeast winds 10 to 20 miles per hour, increasing to 20 to 30 miles per hour in the late morning and afternoon. Mostly sunny. Highs in the upper 60s. For Northern Lake Oahe, tonight, southeast winds around 10 miles per hour. Partly cloudy. Lows in the mid-40s. Tuesday, breezy. Southeast winds 10 to 20 miles per hour, increasing to 20 to 25 miles per hour in the afternoon. Partly sunny. Highs in the lower 60s. Here are the weather conditions at 6 p.m. Central Daylight Time. Bismarck, sunny. Temperature 67 degrees, relative humidity 28%. Wind east at 10 miles an hour. Pressure 30.21 inches and steady. Minden, sunny. 66 degrees, relative humidity 39%. Wind east at 13 miles an hour. Hazen, sunny. 68 degrees, relative humidity 30%. Wind southeast at 12 miles an hour. Harvey, sunny. 66 degrees, relative humidity 39%. Wind east at 9 miles an hour. Minot, sunny. 66 degrees, relative humidity 50%. Wind east at 10 miles an hour. Dickinson, sunny. Wind east at 9 miles an hour. Minot, sunny. 66 degrees, relative humidity 50%. Wind east at 10 miles an hour. Dickinson, sunny. 65 degrees, relative humidity 46%.

wind southeast at 10 miles an hour. Elsewhere around North Dakota, it was 68 at Garrison. It was sunny, with a temperature of 66 at Williston, 65 at Jamestown, 65 at Fargo, and 63 at Devil's Lake. At Grand Forks, it was mostly sunny, with a temperature of 65. In northern South Dakota, at Mobridge, it was mostly sunny, with a temperature of 62. At Aberdeen, it was cloudy, with a temperature of 63. In eastern Montana, at Sydney, it was mostly sunny, with a temperature of 69. It was cloudy, with a temperature of 69 at Miles City, and 65 at Glendive. Once again, at Bismarck, the temperature was 67 degrees under sunny skies. The regional weather forecast from your National Weather Service office in Bismarck. A mix of sun and clouds today, with highs in the 60s along with light winds. A gradual warming trend is forecast through the upcoming work week, with daytime highs increasing to the 70s and lower 80s by the end of the week. Chance of showers and thunderstorms Tuesday night through Wednesday night, otherwise mainly dry this week. The detailed forecast for North Dakota, rest of today, a mix of sun and clouds. Highs in the 60s. Tonight, partly to mostly cloudy far south, mostly clear elsewhere. Lows in the mid to upper 30s east to the mid 40s west. Tuesday, clear to partly cloudy. Breezy. Increasing clouds Tuesday night with a slight chance of showers late. Highs in the 60s to near 70. Wednesday, mostly cloudy. Showers likely and a slight chance of thunderstorms. Breezy central and east, lows in the lower 40s to lower 50s. Highs in the mid 60s to mid 70s. Here is the forecast for the Bismarck Minden listening area. Rest of today, sunny. Highs in the upper 60s. Southeast winds around 10 miles per hour. Tonight, mostly clear. Lows in the mid 40s. Southeast winds 5 to 10 miles per hour. Tuesday, increasing clouds. Highs in the mid 60s. Southeast winds 10 to 20 miles per hour with gusts up to 30 miles per hour. Tuesday night, mostly cloudy. A chance of showers after midnight. Lows in the lower 50s. Southeast winds 15 to 20 miles per hour with gusts up to 30 miles per hour. Chance of rain 30%. Wednesday, a slight chance of thunderstorms. Showers. Highs in the mid 60s. Southeast winds 15 to 20 miles per hour with gusts up to 30 miles per hour. Wednesday night, mostly cloudy. A chance of showers and a slight chance of thunderstorms in the evening. Lows in the lower 50s. Chance of rain 50%. Thursday, mostly sunny. Highs in the mid 70s. Thursday night, partly cloudy. Lows in the lower 50s. Friday, decreasing clouds. Highs in the lower 70s. Friday night, mostly cloudy. A chance of showers and a slight chance of thunderstorms in the evening, then a slight chance of showers after midnight. Lows in the mid-50s. Chance of rain 30%. Saturday, decreasing clouds. Highs in the lower 70s. Saturday night, mostly clear in the evening, then partly cloudy with a slight chance of showers after midnight. Lows around 50. Chance of rain 20%. Sunday, mostly sunny. A slight chance of showers in the afternoon. Highs in the upper 60s. Chance of rain 20%. For Western Lake Sakakawea, tonight, southeast winds 10 to 15 miles per hour. Mostly clear. Lows in the mid-40s. Tuesday, windy. Southeast winds 15 to 20 miles per hour, increasing to 20 to 30 miles per hour in the late morning and afternoon. Partly sunny in the morning, then clearing. Highs in the upper 60s. For Eastern Lake Sakakawea, tonight, southeast winds 10 to 15 miles per hour. Mostly clear. Lows in the lower 40s. Tuesday, windy. Southeast winds 10 to 20 miles per hour, increasing to 20 to 30 miles per hour in the late morning and afternoon. Mostly sunny. Highs in the upper 60s. For Northern Lake Oahe, tonight, southeast winds around 10 miles per hour. Partly cloudy. Lows in the mid-40s. Tuesday, breezy.
Southeast winds 10 to 20 miles per hour, increasing to 20 to 25 miles per hour in the afternoon. Partly sunny. Highs in the lower 60s. Here are the weather conditions at 6 p.m. Central Daylight Time. Bismarck, sunny. Temperature 67 degrees, relative humidity 28%. Wind east at 10 miles an hour. Pressure 30.21 inches and steady. Mendham, sunny. 66 degrees, relative humidity 39%. Wind east at 13 miles an hour. Hazen, sunny. 68 degrees, relative humidity 30%. Wind southeast at 12 miles an hour. Harvey, sunny. 66 degrees, relative humidity 39%. Wind east at 9 miles an hour. Minot, sunny. 66 degrees, relative humidity 50%. Wind east at 10 miles an hour. Dickinson, sunny. 65 degrees, relative humidity 46%. Wind southeast at 10 miles an hour. Elsewhere around North Dakota, it was 68 at Garrison. It was sunny, with a temperature of 66 at Williston, 65 at Jamestown, 65 at Fargo, and 63 at Devil's Lake. At Grand Forks, it was mostly sunny, with a temperature of 65. In northern South Dakota, at Mobridge, it was mostly sunny, with a temperature of 62. At Aberdeen, it was cloudy, with a temperature of 63. In eastern Montana, at Sydney, it was mostly sunny, with a temperature of 69. It was cloudy, with a temperature of 69 at Miles City, and 65 at Glendive. Once again, at Bismarck, the temperature was 67 degrees under sunny skies. The regional weather forecast from your National Weather Service office in Bismarck. A mix of sun and clouds today, with highs in the 60s along with light winds. A gradual warming trend is forecast through the upcoming work week, with daytime highs increasing to the 70s and lower 80s by the end of the week. Chance of showers and thunderstorms Tuesday night through Wednesday night, otherwise mainly dry this week. The detailed forecast for North Dakota, rest of today, a mix of sun and clouds. Highs in the 60s. Tonight, partly to mostly cloudy far south, mostly clear elsewhere. Lows in the mid to upper 30s east to the mid 40s west. Tuesday, clear to partly cloudy. Breezy. Increasing clouds Tuesday night with a slight chance of showers late. Highs in the 60s to near 70. Wednesday, mostly cloudy. Showers likely and a slight chance of thunderstorms. Breezy central and east, lows in the lower 40s to lower 50s. Highs in the mid-60s to mid-70s. Here is the forecast for the Bismarck-Mendham listening area. Rest of today, sunny. Highs in the upper 60s. Southeast winds around 10 miles per hour. Tonight, mostly clear. Lows in the mid-40s. Southeast winds 5 to 10 miles per hour. Tuesday, increasing clouds. Highs in the mid-60s. Southeast winds 10 to 20 miles per hour with gusts up to 30 miles per hour. Tuesday night, mostly cloudy. A chance of showers after midnight. Lows in the lower 50s. Southeast winds 15 to 20 miles per hour with gusts up to 30 miles per hour. Chance of rain 30%. Wednesday, a slight chance of thunderstorms. Showers. Highs in the mid-60s. Southeast winds 15 to 20 miles per hour with gusts up to 30 miles per hour. Wednesday night, mostly cloudy. A chance of showers and a slight chance of thunderstorms in the evening. Lows in the lower 50s. Chance of rain 50%. Thursday, mostly sunny. Highs in the mid-70s. Thursday night, partly cloudy. Lows in the lower 50s. Friday, decreasing clouds. Highs in the lower 70s. Friday night, mostly cloudy. A chance of showers and a slight chance of thunderstorms in the evening, then a slight chance of showers after midnight. Lows in the mid-50s. Chance of rain 30%. Saturday, decreasing clouds. Highs in the lower 70s. Saturday night, mostly clear in the evening, then partly cloudy with a slight chance of showers after midnight. Lows around 50. Chance of rain 20%. Sunday, mostly sunny.
a slight chance of showers in the afternoon. Highs in the upper 60s.

chance of rain 20%. For Western Lake Sakakawea, tonight, southeast winds 10 to 15 miles per hour. Mostly clear. Lows in the mid-40s. Tuesday, windy. Southeast winds 15 to 20 miles per hour, increasing to 20 to 30 miles per hour in the late morning and afternoon. Partly sunny in the morning, then clearing. Highs in the upper 60s. For Eastern Lake Sakakawea, tonight, southeast winds 10 to 15 miles per hour. Mostly clear. Lows in the lower 40s. Tuesday, windy. Southeast winds 10 to 20 miles per hour, increasing to 20 to 30 miles per hour in the late morning and afternoon. Mostly sunny. Highs in the upper 60s. For Northern Lake Oahe, tonight, southeast winds around 10 miles per hour. Partly cloudy. Lows in the mid-40s. Tuesday, breezy. Southeast winds 10 to 20 miles per hour, increasing to 20 to 25 miles per hour in the afternoon. Partly sunny. Highs in the lower 60s. Here are the weather conditions at 6 p.m. Central Daylight Time. Bismarck, sunny. Temperature 67 degrees, relative humidity 28%. Wind east at 10 miles an hour. Pressure 30.21 inches and steady. Mendham, sunny. 66 degrees, relative humidity 39%. Wind east at 13 miles an hour. Hazen, sunny. 68 degrees, relative humidity 30%. Wind southeast at 12 miles an hour. Harvey, sunny. 66 degrees, relative humidity 39%. Wind east at 9 miles an hour. Minot, sunny. 66 degrees, relative humidity 50%. Wind east at 10 miles an hour. Dickinson, sunny. 65 degrees, relative humidity 46%. Wind southeast at 10 miles an hour. Elsewhere around North Dakota, it was 68 at Garrison. It was sunny, with a temperature of 66 at Williston, 65 at Jamestown, 65 at Fargo, and 63 at Devil's Lake. At Grand Forks, it was mostly sunny, with a temperature of 65. In northern South Dakota, at Mobridge, it was mostly sunny, with a temperature of 62. At Aberdeen, it was cloudy, with a temperature of 63. In eastern Montana, at Sydney, it was mostly sunny, with a temperature of 69. It was cloudy, with a temperature of 69 at Miles City, and 65 at Glendive. Once again, at Bismarck, the temperature was 67 degrees under sunny skies. The regional weather forecast from your National Weather Service office in Bismarck. A mix of sun and clouds today, with highs in the 60s along with light winds. A gradual warming trend is forecast through the upcoming work week, with daytime highs increasing to the 70s and lower 80s by the end of the week. Chance of showers and thunderstorms Tuesday night through Wednesday night, otherwise mainly dry this week. The detailed forecast for North Dakota, rest of today, a mix of sun and clouds. Highs in the 60s. Tonight, partly to mostly cloudy far south, mostly clear elsewhere. Lows in the mid to upper 30s east to the mid 40s west. Tuesday, clear to partly cloudy. Breezy. Increasing clouds Tuesday night with a slight chance of showers late. Highs in the 60s to near 70. Wednesday, mostly cloudy. Showers likely and a slight chance of thunderstorms. Breezy central and east, lows in the lower 40s to lower 50s. Highs in the mid-60s to mid-70s. Here is the forecast for the Bismarck Mendham listening area. Rest of today, sunny. Highs in the upper 60s. Southeast winds around 10 miles per hour. Tonight, mostly clear. Lows in the mid-40s. Southeast winds 5 to 10 miles per hour. Tuesday, increasing clouds. Highs in the mid-60s. Southeast winds 10 to 20 miles per hour with gusts up to 30 miles per hour. Tuesday night, mostly cloudy. A chance of showers after midnight. Lows in the lower 50s. Southeast winds 15 to 20 miles per hour with gusts up to 30 miles per hour. Chance of rain 30%. Wednesday, a slight chance of thunderstorms. Showers. Highs in the mid-60s. Southeast winds 15 to 20 miles per hour with

gusts up to 30 miles per hour. Wednesday night, mostly cloudy. A chance of showers and a slight chance of thunderstorms in the evening. Lows in the lower 50s. Chance of rain 50%. Thursday, mostly sunny. Highs in the mid-70s. Thursday night, partly cloudy. Lows in the lower 50s. Friday, decreasing clouds. Highs in the lower 70s. Friday night, mostly cloudy. A chance of showers and a slight chance of thunderstorms in the evening, then a slight chance of showers after midnight. Lows in the mid-50s. Chance of rain 30%. Saturday, decreasing clouds. Highs in the lower 70s. Saturday night, mostly clear in the evening, then partly cloudy with a slight chance of showers after midnight. Lows around 50. Chance of rain 20%. Sunday, mostly sunny. A slight chance of showers in the afternoon. Highs in the upper 60s. Chance of rain 20%. For Western Lake Sakakawea, tonight, southeast winds 10 to 15 miles per hour. Mostly clear. Lows in the mid-40s. Tuesday, windy. Southeast winds 15 to 20 miles per hour, increasing to 20 to 30 miles per hour in the late morning and afternoon. Partly sunny in the morning, then clearing. Highs in the upper 60s. For Eastern Lake Sakakawea, tonight, southeast winds 10 to 15 miles per hour. Mostly clear. Lows in the lower 40s. Tuesday, windy. Southeast winds 10 to 20 miles per hour, increasing to 20 to 30 miles per hour in the late morning and afternoon. Mostly sunny. Highs in the upper 60s. For Northern Lake Oahe, tonight, southeast winds around 10 miles per hour. Partly cloudy. Lows in the mid-40s. Tuesday, breezy. Southeast winds 10 to 20 miles per hour, increasing to 20 to 25 miles per hour in the afternoon. Partly sunny. Highs in the lower 60s. Here are the weather conditions at 6 p.m. Central Daylight Time. Bismarck, sunny. Temperature 67 degrees, relative humidity 28%. Wind east at 10 miles an hour. Pressure 30.21 inches and steady. Mendon, sunny. 66 degrees, relative humidity 39%. Wind east at 13 miles an hour. Hazen, sunny. 68 degrees, relative humidity 30%. Wind southeast at 12 miles an hour. Harvey, sunny. 66 degrees, relative humidity 39%. Wind east at 9 miles an hour. Minot, sunny. 66 degrees, relative humidity 50%. Wind east at 10 miles an hour. Dickinson, sunny. 65 degrees, relative humidity 46%. Wind southeast at 10 miles an hour. Elsewhere around North Dakota, it was 68 at Garrison. It was sunny, with a temperature of 66 at Williston, 65 at Jamestown, 65 at Fargo, and 63 at Devil's Lake. At Grand Forks, it was mostly sunny, with a temperature of 65. In northern South Dakota, at Mobridge, it was mostly sunny, with a temperature of 62. At Aberdeen, it was cloudy, with a temperature of 63. In eastern Montana, at Sydney, it was mostly sunny, with a temperature of 69. It was cloudy, with a temperature of 69 at Miles City, and 65 at Glendive. Once again, at Bismarck, the temperature was 67 degrees under sunny skies. The regional weather forecast from your National Weather Service office in Bismarck. A mix of sun and clouds today, with highs in the 60s along with light winds. A gradual warming trend is forecast through the upcoming work week, with daytime highs increasing to the 70s and lower 80s by the end of the week. Chance of showers and thunderstorms Tuesday night through Wednesday night, otherwise mainly dry this week. The detailed forecast for North Dakota, rest of today, a mix of sun and clouds. Highs in the 60s. Tonight, partly to mostly cloudy far south, mostly clear elsewhere. Lows in the mid to upper 30s east to the mid 40s west. Tuesday, clear to partly cloudy. Breezy. Increasing clouds Tuesday night with a slight chance of showers late. Highs in the 60s to near 70. Wednesday, mostly cloudy. Showers likely and a slight chance of thunderstorms.

breezy central and east, lows in the lower 40s to lower 50s, highs in the mid-60s to mid-70s. Here is the forecast for the Bismarck Minden listening area. Rest of today, sunny. Highs in the upper 60s. Southeast winds around 10 miles per hour. Tonight, mostly clear. Lows in the mid-40s. Southeast winds 5 to 10 miles per hour. Tuesday, increasing clouds. Highs in the mid-60s. Southeast winds 10 to 20 miles per hour with gusts up to 30 miles per hour. Tuesday night, mostly cloudy. A chance of showers after midnight. Lows in the lower 50s. Southeast winds 15 to 20 miles per hour with gusts up to 30 miles per hour. Chance of rain 30%. Wednesday, a slight chance of thunderstorms. Showers. Highs in the mid-60s. Southeast winds 15 to 20 miles per hour with gusts up to 30 miles per hour. Wednesday night, mostly cloudy. A chance of showers and a slight chance of thunderstorms in the evening. Lows in the lower 50s. Chance of rain 50%. Thursday, mostly sunny. Highs in the mid-70s. Thursday night, partly cloudy. Lows in the lower 50s. Friday, decreasing clouds. Highs in the lower 70s. Friday night, mostly cloudy. A chance of showers and a slight chance of thunderstorms in the evening, then a slight chance of showers after midnight. Lows in the mid-50s. Chance of rain 30%. Saturday, decreasing clouds. Highs in the lower 70s. Saturday night, mostly clear in the evening, then partly cloudy with a slight chance of showers after midnight. Lows around 50. Chance of rain 20%. Sunday, mostly sunny. A slight chance of showers in the afternoon. Highs in the upper 60s. Chance of rain 20%. For Western Lake Sakakawea, tonight, southeast winds 10 to 15 miles per hour. Mostly clear. Lows in the mid-40s. Tuesday, windy. Southeast winds 15 to 20 miles per hour, increasing to 20 to 30 miles per hour in the late morning and afternoon. Partly sunny in the morning, then clearing. Highs in the upper 60s. For Eastern Lake Sakakawea, tonight, southeast winds 10 to 15 miles per hour. Mostly clear. Lows in the lower 40s. Tuesday, windy. Southeast winds 10 to 20 miles per hour, increasing to 20 to 30 miles per hour in the late morning and afternoon. Mostly sunny. Highs in the upper 60s. For Northern Lake Orahi, tonight, southeast winds around 10 miles per hour. Partly cloudy. Lows in the mid-40s. Tuesday, breezy. Southeast winds 10 to 20 miles per hour, increasing to 20 to 25 miles per hour in the afternoon. Partly sunny. Highs in the lower 60s. Here are the weather conditions at 6 p.m. Central Daylight Time. Bismarck, sunny. Temperature 67 degrees, relative humidity 28%. Wind east at 10 miles an hour. Pressure 30.21 inches and steady. Minden, sunny. 66 degrees, relative humidity 39%. Wind east at 13 miles an hour. Hazen, sunny. 68 degrees, relative humidity 30%. Wind southeast at 12 miles an hour. Harvey, sunny. 66 degrees, relative humidity 39%. Wind east at 9 miles an hour. Minot, sunny. 66 degrees, relative humidity 50%. Wind east at 10 miles an hour. Dickinson, sunny. 65 degrees, relative humidity 46%. Wind southeast at 10 miles an hour. Elsewhere around North Dakota, it was 68 at Garrison. It was sunny, with a temperature of 66 at Williston, 65 at Jamestown, 65 at Fargo, and 63 at Devil's Lake. At Grand Forks, it was mostly sunny, with a temperature of 65. In northern South Dakota, at Mobridge, it was mostly sunny, with a temperature of 62. At Aberdeen, it was cloudy, with a temperature of 63. In eastern Montana, at Sydney, it was mostly sunny, with a temperature of 69. It was cloudy, with a temperature of 69 at Miles City, and 65 at Glendive.
Once again, at Bismarck, the temperature was 67 degrees under sunny skies. The regional weather forecast from your National Weather Service office in Bismarck. A mix of sun and clouds today, with highs in the 60s along with light winds. A gradual warming trend is forecast through the upcoming work week, with daytime highs increasing to the 70s and lower 80s by the end of the week. Chance of showers and thunderstorms Tuesday night through Wednesday night, otherwise mainly dry this week. The detailed forecast for North Dakota, rest of today, a mix of sun and clouds. Highs in the 60s. Tonight, partly to mostly cloudy far south, mostly clear elsewhere. Lows in the mid to upper 30s east to the mid 40s west. Tuesday, clear to partly cloudy. Breezy. Increasing clouds Tuesday night with a slight chance of showers late. Highs in the 60s to near 70. Wednesday, mostly cloudy. Showers likely and a slight chance of thunderstorms. Breezy central and east, lows in the lower 40s to lower 50s. Highs in the mid-60s to mid-70s. Here is the forecast for the Bismarck, Minden listening area. Rest of today, sunny. Highs in the upper 60s. Southeast winds around 10 miles per hour. Tonight, mostly clear. Lows in the mid-40s. Southeast winds 5 to 10 miles per hour. Tuesday, increasing clouds. Highs in the mid-60s. Southeast winds 10 to 20 miles per hour with gusts up to 30 miles per hour. Tuesday night, mostly cloudy. A chance of showers after midnight. Lows in the lower 50s. Southeast winds 15 to 20 miles per hour with gusts up to 30 miles per hour. Chance of rain 30%. Wednesday, a slight chance of thunderstorms. Showers. Highs in the mid-60s. Southeast winds 15 to 20 miles per hour with gusts up to 30 miles per hour. Wednesday night, mostly cloudy. A chance of showers and a slight chance of thunderstorms in the evening. Lows in the lower 50s. Chance of rain 50%. Thursday, mostly sunny. Highs in the mid-70s. Thursday night, partly cloudy. Lows in the lower 50s. Friday, decreasing clouds. Highs in the lower 70s. Friday night, mostly cloudy. A chance of showers and a slight chance of thunderstorms in the evening, then a slight chance of showers after midnight. Lows in the mid-50s. Chance of rain 30%. Saturday, decreasing clouds. Highs in the lower 70s. Saturday night, mostly clear in the evening, then partly cloudy with a slight chance of showers after midnight. Lows around 50. Chance of rain 20%. Sunday, mostly sunny. A slight chance of showers in the afternoon. Highs in the upper 60s. Chance of rain 20%. 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Providing weather information 24 hours a day from your National Weather Service office in Bismarck. For Western Lake Sakakawea, tonight, southeast winds 10 to 15 miles per hour. Mostly clear. Lows in the mid-40s. Tuesday, windy. Southeast winds 15 to 20 miles per hour, increasing to 20 to 30 miles per hour in the late morning and afternoon. Partly sunny in the morning, then clearing. Highs in the upper 60s. For Eastern Lake Sakakawea, tonight, southeast winds 10 to 15 miles per hour. Mostly clear. Lows in the lower 40s. Tuesday, windy. Southeast winds 10 to 20 miles per hour, increasing to 20 to 30 miles per hour in the late morning and afternoon. Mostly sunny. Highs in the upper 60s. For Northern Lake Oahe, tonight, southeast winds around 10 miles per hour. Partly cloudy. Lows in the mid-40s. Tuesday, breezy. Southeast winds 10 to 20 miles per hour, increasing to 20 to 25 miles per hour in the afternoon. Partly sunny. Highs in the lower 60s. Here are the weather conditions at 7 p.m. Central Daylight Time. Bismarck, clear. Temperature 65 degrees, relative humidity 33%. Wind east at 8 miles an hour. Pressure 30.20 inches and falling. 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